0.61 inches above the normal amount of 1.07 inches for September. The total precipitation for the year still stands at 21.53 inches, which is 3.45 inches below normal. No snow fell today, which brings the monthly total to 0.0 inches. This is normal for September. The total snowfall since July 1st still stands at 0.0 inches, which is normal. There were no heating degree days today, which is one below normal. This leaves the monthly total at zero, which is eight below normal. The yearly total since July 1st is zero, which is 11 below normal. There were seven cooling degree days today, which is one above normal. This brings the monthly total to 178, which is 108 above normal. The yearly total since January 1st is 1,465, which is 271 above normal. Today the maximum wind observed was 12 miles an hour from the southeast. The highest wind gust observed was 16 miles per hour from the southeast. The normal high temperature for tomorrow is 81 degrees, and the normal low is 58. The record high for tomorrow is 100, which occurred in 1895, and the record low is 40, which occurred in 1940. Sunset tonight is at 7:41 p.m. Sunrise tomorrow is at 7 a.m. The Valley National Weather Service climate summary for this evening, as of 4 p.m., September 10, 2026. Today's high temperature was 85 degrees. Record high is 95 degrees, which was set in 2013. In the low, 60 degrees. The record low is 42 degrees, which was set in 1995. No precipitation fell today, which leaves the monthly total at 1.52 inches. The total precipitation for the year still stands at 22.97 inches. No snow fell today, which brings the monthly total to 0.0 inches. This is normal for September. The total snowfall for the season since September 1st still stands at 0.0 inches, which is normal. The highest wind gust observed was 15 miles per hour. Sunset tonight is at 7:43 p.m. Sunrise tomorrow is at 7:02 a.m. Here are the forecast key messages. 30% chance for storms Friday evening. Some storms could be severe with large hail or strong wind gusts. Periodic chances for storms continue through the weekend into next week, with the highest potential for severe weather being on Monday. Up and down temperatures in the 70s and 80s through Monday, with persistent highs in the 60s and 70s arriving by Tuesday. This is NOAA All Hazards Radio Station KIH-61 in Omaha, Nebraska. The current time is 7:06 p.m. Central Daylight Time. Now for the official National Weather Service forecast for the Omaha and Council Bluffs area. Rest of today, sunny. Highs in the lower 80s. Southeast winds around 5 miles an hour. Tonight, clear. Lows in the mid-60s. Southeast winds 5 to 10 miles an hour. Friday, mostly sunny. Hot with highs in the upper 80s. South winds 15 to 20 miles an hour. Friday night, mostly clear until midnight, then becoming partly cloudy. A slight chance of showers. A slight chance of thunderstorms after midnight. Humid with lows in the upper 60s. South winds 10 to 15 miles an hour. Chance of rain 20%. Saturday, mostly sunny. A slight chance of showers in the morning, then a chance of showers in the afternoon. Highs in the upper 70s. North winds 5 to 10 miles an hour. Chance of rain 30%. Saturday night, partly cloudy until midnight, then mostly cloudy with a chance of showers after midnight. Lows around 60. Chance of rain 40%. Sunday, becoming partly sunny in the afternoon. A chance of thunderstorms. Showers likely, mainly in the morning. Highs in the upper 70s. Chance of rain 70%. Sunday night, mostly cloudy with a chance of showers and thunderstorms. Lows in the mid-60s.
chance of rain 50%. Monday, mostly cloudy in the morning, then becoming mostly sunny. A chance of thunderstorms. A chance of showers in the morning, then showers likely in the afternoon. Hot with highs in the mid-80s. Chance of rain 60%. Monday night, a chance of thunderstorms until midnight. Showers likely. Lows in the lower 60s. Chance of rain 70%. Tuesday, showers likely, mainly in the morning. Not as warm with highs around 70. Chance of rain 70%. Tuesday night and Wednesday, mostly cloudy with a 50% chance of showers. Lows in the upper 50s. Highs in the upper 60s. At 7 p.m. in Omaha, it was clear. The temperature was 82 degrees, the dew point 55, and the relative humidity 39%. The wind was southeast at 8 miles an hour. The pressure was 29.96 inches and falling. Across eastern Nebraska and southwest Iowa, at Blair Airport, haze was reported with a temperature of 77. It was clear, with a temperature of 82 at Lincoln, 80 at Offutt Air Force Base, 80 at Millard, 80 at Fremont, and 78 at Columbus. Under clear skies, Tacoma reported 76, Nebraska City reported 80, Plattsmouth reported 81, and Red Oak, Iowa reported 79. Here are some observations from across the region. Skies ranged from sunny to mostly sunny. It was 82 at Grand Island, 80 at Norfolk, 79 at Sioux Falls, 78 at Sioux City, and 79 at Des Moines. Kansas City reported 81, Concordia, Kansas reported 84, North Platte reported 80, Denver reported 86, and Valentine reported 88. Once again, at 7 p.m. in Omaha, it was 82 degrees under clear skies. The Omaha, Nebraska climate summary for this evening, as of 4 p.m., September 10, 2026. Today's high temperature was 85 degrees. This high was 4 degrees above the normal high of 81. The record high is 98 degrees, which was last set in 1936. Today's low temperature was 59 degrees. This low was 1 degree above the normal low of 58. The record low is 41 degrees, which was set in 1976. No precipitation fell today, which leaves the monthly total at 1.68 inches. This is 0.61 inches above the normal amount of 1.07 inches for September. The total precipitation for the year still stands at 21.53 inches, which is 3.45 inches below normal. No snow fell today, which brings the monthly total to 0.0 inches. This is normal for September. The total snowfall since July 1st still stands at 0.0 inches, which is normal. There were no heating degree days today, which is one below normal. This leaves the monthly total at zero, which is eight below normal. The yearly total since July 1st is zero, which is 11 below normal. There were 7 cooling degree days today, which is 1 above normal. This brings the monthly total to 178, which is 108 above normal. The yearly total since January 1st is 1,465, which is 271 above normal. Today the maximum wind observed was 12 miles an hour from the southeast. The highest wind gust observed was 16 miles per hour from the southeast. The normal high temperature for tomorrow is 81 degrees, and the normal low is 58. The record high for tomorrow is 100, which occurred in 1895, and the record low is 40, which occurred in 1940. Sunset tonight is at 7:41 p.m. Sunrise tomorrow is at 7 a.m. The Valley National Weather Service climate summary for this evening, as of 4 p.m., September 10, 2026. Today's high temperature was 85 degrees. Record high is 95 degrees, which was set in 2013. In the low 60 degrees. The record low is 42 degrees, which was set in 1995. No precipitation fell today, which leaves the monthly total at 1.52 inches.
The total precipitation for the year still stands at 22.9.

strong wind gusts. Periodic chances for storms continue through the weekend into next week, with the highest potential for severe weather being on Monday. Up and down temperatures in the 70s and 80s through Monday, with persistent highs in the 60s and 70s arriving by Tuesday. This is NOAA All Hazards Radio Station KIH-61 in Omaha, Nebraska. The current time is 7:13 p.m. Central Daylight Time. Now for the official National Weather Service forecast for the Omaha and Council Bluffs area. Tonight, clear. Lows in the mid-60s. Southeast winds 5 to 10 miles an hour. Friday, mostly sunny. Hot with highs in the upper 80s. South winds 15 to 20 miles an hour. Friday night, mostly clear until midnight, then becoming partly cloudy. A slight chance of showers. A slight chance of thunderstorms after midnight. Humid with lows in the upper 60s. South winds 10 to 15 miles an hour. Chance of rain 20%. Saturday, mostly sunny. A slight chance of showers in the morning, then a chance of showers in the afternoon. Highs in the upper 70s. North winds 5 to 10 miles an hour. Chance of rain 30%. Saturday night, partly cloudy with a slight chance of showers until midnight, then mostly cloudy with a chance of showers after midnight. Lows around 60. Northeast winds around 5 miles an hour. Chance of rain 40%. Sunday, becoming partly sunny in the afternoon. A chance of thunderstorms. Showers likely, mainly in the morning. Highs in the upper 70s. Chance of rain 70%. Sunday night, mostly cloudy with a chance of showers and thunderstorms. Lows in the mid-60s. Chance of rain 50%. Monday, mostly cloudy in the morning, then becoming mostly sunny. A chance of thunderstorms. A chance of showers in the morning, then showers likely in the afternoon. Hot with highs in the mid-80s. Chance of rain 60%. Monday night, a chance of thunderstorms until midnight. Showers likely. Lows in the lower 60s. Chance of rain 70%. Tuesday, showers likely, mainly in the morning. Not as warm with highs around 70. Chance of rain 70%. Tuesday night and Wednesday, mostly cloudy with a 50% chance of showers. Lows in the upper 50s. Highs in the upper 60s. Wednesday night and Thursday, mostly cloudy. A chance of showers. Lows in the upper 50s. Highs in the lower 70s. Chance of rain 40%. At 7 p.m. in Omaha, it was clear. The temperature was 82 degrees, the dew point 55, and the relative humidity 39%. The wind was southeast at 8 miles an hour. The pressure was 29.96 inches and falling. Across eastern Nebraska and southwest Iowa, at Blair Airport, haze was reported with a temperature of 77. It was clear, with a temperature of 82 at Lincoln, 80 at Offutt Air Force Base, 80 at Millard, 80 at Fremont, and 78 at Columbus. Under clear skies, Tacoma reported 76, Nebraska City reported 80, Plattsmouth reported 81, and Red Oak, Iowa reported 79. Here are some observations from across the region. Skies ranged from sunny to mostly sunny. It was 82 at Grand Island, 80 at Norfolk, 79 at Sioux Falls, 78 at Sioux City, and 79 at Des Moines. Kansas City reported 81, Concordia, Kansas reported 84, North Platte reported 80, Denver reported 86, and Valentine reported 88. Once again, at 7 p.m. in Omaha, it was 82 degrees under clear skies. Here are the forecast key messages. 30% chance for storms Friday evening. Some storms could be severe with large hail or strong wind gusts. Periodic chances for storms continue through the weekend into next week, with the highest potential for severe weather being on Monday. Up and down temperatures in the 70s and 80s through Monday, with

Persistent highs in the 60s and 70s arriving by Tuesday. This is NOAA All Hazards radio station KIH 61 in Omaha, Nebraska. The current time is 7:18 p.m. Central Daylight Time. Now for the official National Weather Service forecast for the Omaha and Council Bluffs area. Tonight, clear. Lows in the mid-60s. Southeast winds 5 to 10 miles an hour. Friday, mostly sunny. Hot with highs in the upper 80s. South winds 15 to 20 miles an hour. Friday night, mostly clear until midnight, then becoming partly cloudy. A slight chance of showers. A slight chance of thunderstorms after midnight. Humid with lows in the upper 60s. South winds 10 to 15 miles an hour. Chance of rain 20%. Saturday, mostly sunny. A slight chance of showers in the morning, then a chance of showers in the afternoon. Highs in the upper 70s. North winds 5 to 10 miles an hour. Chance of rain 30%. Saturday night, partly cloudy with a slight chance of showers until midnight, then mostly cloudy with a chance of showers after midnight. Lows around 60. Northeast winds around 5 miles an hour. Chance of rain 40%. Sunday, becoming partly sunny in the afternoon. A chance of thunderstorms. Showers likely, mainly in the morning. Highs in the upper 70s. Chance of rain 70%. Sunday night, mostly cloudy with a chance of showers and thunderstorms. Lows in the mid-60s. Chance of rain 50%. Monday, mostly cloudy in the morning, then becoming mostly sunny. A chance of thunderstorms. A chance of showers in the morning, then showers likely in the afternoon. Hot with highs in the mid-80s. Chance of rain 60%. Monday night, a chance of thunderstorms until midnight. Showers likely. Lows in the lower 60s. Chance of rain 70%. Tuesday, showers likely, mainly in the morning. Not as warm with highs around 70. Chance of rain 70%. Tuesday night and Wednesday, mostly cloudy with a 50% chance of showers. Lows in the upper 50s. Highs in the upper 60s. Wednesday night and Thursday, mostly cloudy. A chance of showers. Lows in the upper 50s. Highs in the lower 70s. Chance of rain 40%. The Omaha, Nebraska climate summary for this evening, as of 4 p.m., September 10, 2026. Today's high temperature was 85 degrees. This high was 4 degrees above the normal high of 81. The record high is 98 degrees, which was last set in 1936. Today's low temperature was 59 degrees. This low was 1 degree above the normal low of 58. The record low is 41 degrees, which was set in 1976. No precipitation fell today, which leaves the monthly total at 1.68 inches. This is 0.61 inches above the normal amount of 1.07 inches for September. The total precipitation for the year still stands at 21.53 inches, which is 3.45 inches below normal. No snow fell today, which brings the monthly total to 0.0 inches. This is normal for September. The total snowfall since July 1st still stands at 0.0 inches, which is normal. There were no heating degree days today, which is one below normal. This leaves the monthly total at zero, which is eight below normal. The yearly total since July 1st is zero, which is 11 below normal. There were 7 cooling degree days today, which is 1 above normal. This brings the monthly total to 178, which is 108 above normal. The yearly total since January 1st is 1,465, which is 271 above normal. Today the maximum wind observed was 12 miles an hour from the southeast. The highest wind gust observed was 16 miles per hour from the southeast. The normal high temperature for tomorrow is 81 degrees, and the normal low is 58.
The record high for tomorrow is 100, which occurred in 1895, and the record low is 40, which occurred in 1940. Sunset tonight is at 7:41 p.m. Sunrise tomorrow is at 7 a.m. The Valley National Weather Service climate summary for this evening, as of 4 p.m., September 10, 2026. Today's high temperature was 85 degrees, record high is 95 degrees, which was set in 2013. In the low 60 degrees, the record low is 42 degrees, which was set in 1995. No precipitation fell today, which leaves the monthly total at 1.52 inches. The total precipitation for the year still stands at 22.97 inches. No snow fell today, which brings the monthly total to 0.0 inches. This is normal for September. The total snowfall for the season since September 1st still stands at 0.0 inches, which is normal. The highest wind gust observed was 15 miles per hour. Sunset tonight is at 7:43 p.m. Sunrise tomorrow is at 7:02 a.m. At 7 p.m. in Omaha, it was clear. The temperature was 82 degrees, the dew point 55, and the relative humidity 39%. The wind was southeast at 8 miles an hour. The pressure was 29.96 inches and falling. Across eastern Nebraska and southwest Iowa, at Blair Airport, haze was reported with a temperature of 77. It was clear, with a temperature of 82 at Lincoln, 80 at Offutt Air Force Base, 80 at Millard, 80 at Fremont, and 78 at Columbus. Under clear skies, Tacoma reported 76, Nebraska City reported 80, Plattsmouth reported 81, and Red Oak, Iowa reported 79. Here are some observations from across the region. Skies ranged from sunny to mostly sunny. It was 82 at Grand Island, 80 at Norfolk, 79 at Sioux Falls, 78 at Sioux City, and 79 at Des Moines. Kansas City reported 81, Concordia, Kansas reported 84, North Platte reported 80, Denver reported 86, and Valentine reported 88. Once again, at 7 p.m. in Omaha it was 82 degrees under clear skies. Here are the forecast key messages. 30% chance for storms Friday evening. Some storms could be severe with large hail or strong wind gusts. Periodic chances for storms continue through the weekend into next week, with the highest potential for severe weather being on Monday. Up and down temperatures in the 70s and 80s through Monday, with persistent highs in the 60s and 70s arriving by Tuesday. This is NOAA All Hazards Radio Station KIH 61 in Omaha, Nebraska. The current time is 7:26 p.m. Central Daylight Time. Now for the official National Weather Service forecast for the Omaha and Council Bluffs area. Tonight, clear. Lows in the mid-60s. Southeast winds 5 to 10 miles an hour. Friday, mostly sunny. Hot with highs in the upper 80s. South winds 15 to 20 miles an hour. Friday night, mostly clear until midnight, then becoming partly cloudy. A slight chance of showers. A slight chance of thunderstorms after midnight. Humid with lows in the upper 60s. South winds 10 to 15 miles an hour. Chance of rain 20%. Saturday, mostly sunny. A slight chance of showers in the morning, then a chance of showers in the afternoon. Highs in the upper 70s. North winds 5 to 10 miles an hour. Chance of rain 30%. Saturday night, partly cloudy with a slight chance of showers until midnight, then mostly cloudy with a chance of showers after midnight. Lows around 60. Northeast winds around 5 miles an hour. Chance of rain 40%. Sunday, becoming partly sunny in the afternoon. A chance of thunderstorms. Showers likely, mainly in the morning. Highs in the upper 70s. Chance of rain 70%. Sunday night, mostly cloudy with a chance of showers and thunderstorms. Lows in the mid-60s.
chance of rain 50%. Monday, mostly cloudy in the morning, then becoming mostly sunny. A chance of thunderstorms. A chance of showers in the morning, then showers likely in the afternoon. Hot with highs in the mid-80s. Chance of rain 60%. Monday night, a chance of thunderstorms until midnight. Showers likely. Lows in the lower 60s. Chance of rain 70%. Tuesday, showers likely, mainly in the morning. Not as warm with highs around 70. Chance of rain 70%. Tuesday night and Wednesday, mostly cloudy with a 50% chance of showers. Lows in the upper 50s. Highs in the upper 60s. Wednesday night and Thursday, mostly cloudy. A chance of showers. Lows in the upper 50s. Highs in the lower 70s. Chance of rain 40%. At 7 p.m. in Omaha, it was clear. The temperature was 82 degrees, the dew point 55, and the relative humidity 39%. The wind was southeast at 8 miles an hour. The pressure was 29.96 inches and falling. Across eastern Nebraska and southwest Iowa, at Blair Airport, haze was reported with a temperature of 77. It was clear, with a temperature of 82 at Lincoln, 80 at Offutt Air Force Base, 80 at Millard, 80 at Fremont, and 78 at Columbus. Under clear skies, Tacoma reported 76, Nebraska City reported 80, Plattsmouth reported 81, and Red Oak, Iowa reported 79. Here are some observations from across the region. Skies ranged from sunny to mostly sunny. It was 82 at Grand Island, 80 at Norfolk, 79 at Sioux Falls, 78 at Sioux City, and 79 at Des Moines. Kansas City reported 81, Concordia, Kansas reported 84, North Platte reported 80, Denver reported 86, and Valentine reported 88. Once again, at 7 p.m. in Omaha, it was 82 degrees under clear skies. The Omaha, Nebraska climate summary for this evening, as of 4 p.m., September 10, 2026. Today's high temperature was 85 degrees. This high was 4 degrees above the normal high of 81. The record high is 98 degrees, which was last set in 1936. Today's low temperature was 59 degrees. This low was 1 degree above the normal low of 58. The record low is 41 degrees, which was set in 1976. No precipitation fell today, which leaves the monthly total at 1.68 inches. This is 0.61 inches above the normal amount of 1.07 inches for September. The total precipitation for the year still stands at 21.53 inches, which is 3.45 inches below normal. No snow fell today, which brings the monthly total to 0.0 inches. This is normal for September. The total snowfall since July 1st still stands at 0.0 inches, which is normal. There were no heating degree days today, which is one below normal. This leaves the monthly total at zero, which is eight below normal. The yearly total since July 1st is zero, which is 11 below normal. There were 7 cooling degree days today, which is 1 above normal. This brings the monthly total to 178, which is 108 above normal. The yearly total since January 1st is 1,465, which is 271 above normal. Today the maximum wind observed was 12 miles an hour from the southeast. The highest wind gust observed was 16 miles per hour from the southeast. The normal high temperature for tomorrow is 81 degrees, and the normal low is 58. The record high for tomorrow is 100, which occurred in 1895, and the record low is 40, which occurred in 1940. Sunset tonight is at 7:41 p.m. Sunrise tomorrow is at 7 a.m. The Valley National Weather Service climate summary for this evening, as of 4 p.m., September 10, 2026. Today's high temperature was 85 degrees. Record high is 95 degrees, which was set in 2013. In the low 60 degrees.
The record low is 42 degrees, which was set in 1995. No precipitation fell today, which leaves the monthly total at 1.52 inches. The total precipitation for the year still stands at 22.97 inches. No snow fell today, which brings the monthly total to 0.0 inches. This is normal for September. The total snowfall for the season since September 1st still stands at 0.0 inches, which is normal. The highest wind gust observed was 15 miles per hour. Sunset tonight is at 7:43 p.m. Sunrise tomorrow is at 7:02 a.m. This is NOAA All Hazards Radio Station KIH-61 serving the following counties in Nebraska and Iowa. Douglas, Sarpy, Washington, Cass, Odo, Burt, Dodge, Saunders, Harrison, Pottawatomie, and Mills. Here are the forecast key messages. 30% chance for storms Friday evening. Some storms could be severe with large hail or strong wind gusts. Periodic chances for storms continue through the weekend into next week, with the highest potential for severe weather being on Monday. Up and down temperatures in the 70s and 80s through Monday, with persistent highs in the 60s and 70s arriving by Tuesday. This is NOAA All Hazards Radio Station KIH-61 in Omaha, Nebraska. The current time is 7:35 p.m. Central Daylight Time. Now for the official National Weather Service forecast for the Omaha and Council Bluffs area. Tonight, clear. Lows in the mid-60s. Southeast winds 5 to 10 miles an hour. Friday, mostly sunny. Hot with highs in the upper 80s. South winds 15 to 20 miles an hour. Friday night, mostly clear until midnight, then becoming partly cloudy. A slight chance of showers. A slight chance of thunderstorms after midnight. Humid with lows in the upper 60s. South winds 10 to 15 miles an hour. Chance of rain 20%. Saturday, mostly sunny. A slight chance of showers in the morning, then a chance of showers in the afternoon. Highs in the upper 70s. North winds 5 to 10 miles an hour. Chance of rain 30%. Saturday night, partly cloudy with a slight chance of showers until midnight, then mostly cloudy with a chance of showers after midnight. Lows around 60. Northeast winds around 5 miles an hour. Chance of rain 40%. Sunday, becoming partly sunny in the afternoon. A chance of thunderstorms. Showers likely, mainly in the morning. Highs in the upper 70s. Chance of rain 70%. Sunday night, mostly cloudy with a chance of showers and thunderstorms. Lows in the mid-60s. Chance of rain 50%. Monday, mostly cloudy in the morning, then becoming mostly sunny. A chance of thunderstorms. A chance of showers in the morning, then showers likely in the afternoon. Hot with highs in the mid-80s. Chance of rain 60%. Monday night, a chance of thunderstorms until midnight. Showers likely. Lows in the lower 60s. Chance of rain 70%. Tuesday, showers likely, mainly in the morning. Not as warm with highs around 70. Chance of rain 70%. Tuesday night and Wednesday, mostly cloudy with a 50% chance of showers. Lows in the upper 50s. Highs in the upper 60s. Wednesday night and Thursday, mostly cloudy. A chance of showers. Lows in the upper 50s. Highs in the lower 70s. Chance of rain 40%. At 7 p.m. in Omaha, it was clear. The temperature was 82 degrees, the dew point 55, and the relative humidity 39%. The wind was southeast at 8 miles an hour. The pressure was 29.96 inches and falling. Across eastern Nebraska and southwest Iowa, at Blair Airport, haze was reported, with a temperature of 77.
It was clear, with a temperature of 82 at Lincoln, 80 at Offutt Air Force Base, 80 at Millard, 80 at Fremont, and 78 at Columbus. Under clear skies, Tacoma reported 76, Nebraska City reported 80, Plattsmouth reported 81, and Red Oak, Iowa reported 79. Here are some observations from across the region. Skies ranged from sunny to mostly sunny. It was 82 at Grand Island, 80 at Norfolk, 79 at Sioux Falls, 78 at Sioux City, and 79 at Des Moines. Kansas City reported 81, Concordia, Kansas reported 84, North Platte reported 80, Denver reported 86, and Valentine reported 88. Once again, at 7 p.m. in Omaha it was 82 degrees under clear skies. Here are the forecast key messages. 30% chance for storms Friday evening. Some storms could be severe with large hail or strong wind gusts. Periodic chances for storms continue through the weekend into next week, with the highest potential for severe weather being on Monday. Up and down temperatures in the 70s and 80s through Monday, with persistent highs in the 60s and 70s arriving by Tuesday. This is NOAA All Hazards Radio Station KIH 61 in Omaha, Nebraska. The current time is 7:39 p.m. Central Daylight Time. The Omaha, Nebraska climate summary for this evening, as of 4 p.m., September 10, 2026. Today's high temperature was 85 degrees. This high was 4 degrees above the normal high of 81. The record high is 98 degrees, which was last set in 1936. Today's low temperature was 59 degrees. This low was 1 degree above the normal low of 58. The record low is 41 degrees, which was set in 1976. No precipitation fell today, which leaves the monthly total at 1.68 inches. This is 0.61 inches above the normal amount of 1.07 inches for September. The total precipitation for the year still stands at 21.53 inches, which is 3.45 inches below normal. No snow fell today, which brings the monthly total to 0.0 inches. This is normal for September. The total snowfall since July 1st still stands at 0.0 inches, which is normal. There were no heating degree days today, which is one below normal. This leaves the monthly total at zero, which is eight below normal. The yearly total since July 1st is zero, which is 11 below normal. There were 7 cooling degree days today, which is 1 above normal. This brings the monthly total to 178, which is 108 above normal. The yearly total since January 1st is 1,465, which is 271 above normal. Today the maximum wind observed was 12 miles an hour from the southeast. The highest wind gust observed was 16 miles per hour from the southeast. The normal high temperature for tomorrow is 81 degrees, and the normal low is 58. The record high for tomorrow is 100, which occurred in 1895, and the record low is 40, which occurred in 1940. Sunset tonight is at 7:41 p.m. Sunrise tomorrow is at 7 a.m. The Valley National Weather Service climate summary for this evening, as of 4 p.m., September 10, 2026. Today's high temperature was 85 degrees. Record high is 95 degrees, which was set in 2013. In the low 60 degrees. The record low is 42 degrees, which was set in 1995. No precipitation fell today, which leaves the monthly total at 1.52 inches. The total precipitation for the year still stands at 22.97 inches. No snow fell today, which brings the monthly total to 0.0 inches. This is normal for September. The total snowfall for the season since September 1st still stands at 0.0 inches, which is normal. The highest wind gust observed was 15 miles per hour. Sunset tonight is at 7:43 p.m. Sunrise tomorrow is at 7:02 a.m. Now for the official National Weather Service forecast for the Omaha and Council Bluffs area. Tonight, clear.
lows in the mid-60s. Southeast winds 5 to 10 miles an hour. Friday, mostly sunny. Hot with highs in the upper 80s. South winds 15 to 20 miles an hour. Friday night, mostly clear until midnight, then becoming partly cloudy. A slight chance of showers. A slight chance of thunderstorms after midnight. Humid with lows in the upper 60s. South winds 10 to 15 miles an hour. Chance of rain 20%. Saturday, mostly sunny. A slight chance of showers in the morning, then a chance of showers in the afternoon. Highs in the upper 70s. North winds 5 to 10 miles an hour. Chance of rain 30%. Saturday night, partly cloudy with a slight chance of showers until midnight, then mostly cloudy with a chance of showers after midnight. Lows around 60. Northeast winds around 5 miles an hour. Chance of rain 40%. Sunday, becoming partly sunny in the afternoon. A chance of thunderstorms. Showers likely, mainly in the morning. Highs in the upper 70s. Chance of rain 70%. Sunday night, mostly cloudy with a chance of showers and thunderstorms. Lows in the mid-60s. Chance of rain 50%. Monday, mostly cloudy in the morning, then becoming mostly sunny. A chance of thunderstorms. A chance of showers in the morning, then showers likely in the afternoon. Hot with highs in the mid-80s. Chance of rain 60%. Monday night, a chance of thunderstorms until midnight. Showers likely. Lows in the lower 60s. Chance of rain 70%. Tuesday, showers likely, mainly in the morning. Not as warm with highs around 70. Chance of rain 70%. Tuesday night and Wednesday, mostly cloudy with a 50% chance of showers. Lows in the upper 50s. Highs in the upper 60s. Wednesday night and Thursday, mostly cloudy. A chance of showers. Lows in the upper 50s. Highs in the lower 70s. Chance of rain 40%. At 7 p.m. in Omaha, it was clear. The temperature was 82 degrees, the dew point 55, and the relative humidity 39%. The wind was southeast at 8 miles an hour. The pressure was 29.96 inches and falling. Across eastern Nebraska and southwest Iowa, at Blair Airport, haze was reported, with a temperature of 77. It was clear, with a temperature of 82 at Lincoln, 80 at Offutt Air Force Base, 80 at Millard, 80 at Fremont, and 78 at Columbus. Under clear skies, Tacoma reported 76, Nebraska City reported 80, Plattsmouth reported 81, and Red Oak, Iowa reported 79. Here are some observations from across the region. Skies ranged from sunny to mostly sunny. It was 82 at Grand Island, 80 at Norfolk, 79 at Sioux Falls, 78 at Sioux City, and 79 at Des Moines. Kansas City reported 81, Concordia, Kansas reported 84, North Platte reported 80, Denver reported 86, and Valentine reported 88. Once again, at 7 p.m. in Omaha, it was 82 degrees under clear skies. Here are the forecast key messages. 30% chance for storms Friday evening. Some storms could be severe with large hail or strong wind gusts. Periodic chances for storms continue through the weekend into next week, with the highest potential for severe weather being on Monday. Up and down temperatures in the 70s and 80s through Monday, with persistent highs in the 60s and 70s arriving by Tuesday. This is NOAA All Hazards Radio Station KIH 61 in Omaha, Nebraska. The current time is 7:47 p.m. Central Daylight Time. Now for the official National Weather Service forecast for the Omaha and Council Bluffs area. Tonight, clear. Lows in the mid-60s. Southeast winds 5 to 10 miles an hour. Friday, mostly sunny. Hot with highs in the upper 80s.
south winds 15 to 20 miles an hour. Friday night, mostly clear until midnight, then becoming partly cloudy. A slight chance of showers. A slight chance of thunderstorms after midnight. Humid with lows in the upper 60s. South winds 10 to 15 miles an hour. Chance of rain 20%. Saturday, mostly sunny. A slight chance of showers in the morning, then a chance of showers in the afternoon. Highs in the upper 70s. North winds 5 to 10 miles an hour. Chance of rain 30%. Saturday night, partly cloudy with a slight chance of showers until midnight, then mostly cloudy with a chance of showers after midnight. Lows around 60. Northeast winds around 5 miles an hour. Chance of rain 40%. Sunday, becoming partly sunny in the afternoon. A chance of thunderstorms. Showers likely, mainly in the morning. Highs in the upper 70s. Chance of rain 70%. Sunday night, mostly cloudy with a chance of showers and thunderstorms. Lows in the mid-60s. Chance of rain 50%. Monday, mostly cloudy in the morning, then becoming mostly sunny. A chance of thunderstorms. A chance of showers in the morning, then showers likely in the afternoon. Hot with highs in the mid-80s. Chance of rain 60%. Monday night, a chance of thunderstorms until midnight. Showers likely. Lows in the lower 60s. Chance of rain 70%. Tuesday, showers likely, mainly in the morning. Not as warm with highs around 70. Chance of rain 70%. Tuesday night and Wednesday, mostly cloudy with a 50% chance of showers. Lows in the upper 50s. Highs in the upper 60s. Wednesday night and Thursday, mostly cloudy. A chance of showers. Lows in the upper 50s. Highs in the lower 70s. Chance of rain 40%. The Omaha, Nebraska climate summary for this evening, as of 4 p.m., September 10, 2026. Today's high temperature was 85 degrees. This high was 4 degrees above the normal high of 81. The record high is 98 degrees, which was last set in 1936. Today's low temperature was 59 degrees. This low was 1 degree above the normal low of 58. The record low is 41 degrees, which was set in 1976. No precipitation fell today, which leaves the monthly total at 1.68 inches. This is 0.61 inches above the normal amount of 1.07 inches for September. The total precipitation for the year still stands at 21.53 inches, which is 3.45 inches below normal. No snow fell today, which brings the monthly total to 0.0 inches. This is normal for September. The total snowfall since July 1st still stands at 0.0 inches, which is normal. There were no heating degree days today, which is one below normal. This leaves the monthly total at zero, which is eight below normal. The yearly total since July 1st is zero, which is 11 below normal. There were 7 cooling degree days today, which is 1 above normal. This brings the monthly total to 178, which is 108 above normal. The yearly total since January 1st is 1,465, which is 271 above normal. Today the maximum wind observed was 12 miles an hour from the southeast. The highest wind gust observed was 16 miles per hour from the southeast. The normal high temperature for tomorrow is 81 degrees, and the normal low is 58. The record high for tomorrow is 100, which occurred in 1895, and the record low is 40, which occurred in 1940. Sunset tonight is at 7:41 p.m. Sunrise tomorrow is at 7 a.m. The Valley National Weather Service climate summary for this evening, as of 4 p.m., September 10, 2026. Today's high temperature was 85 degrees. Record high is 95 degrees, which was set in 2013. In the low 60 degrees.
The record low is 42 degrees, which was set in 1995. No precipitation fell today, which leaves the monthly total at 1.52 inches. The total precipitation for the year still stands at 22.97 inches. No snow fell today, which brings the monthly total to 0.0 inches. This is normal for September. The total snowfall for the season since September 1st still stands at 0.0 inches, which is normal. The highest wind gust observed was 15 miles per hour. Sunset tonight is at 7:43 p.m. Sunrise tomorrow is at 7:02 a.m. At 7 p.m. in Omaha, it was clear. The temperature was 82 degrees, the dew point 55, and the relative humidity 39%. The wind was southeast at 8 miles an hour. The pressure was 29.96 inches and falling. Across eastern Nebraska and southwest Iowa, at Blair Airport, haze was reported with a temperature of 77. It was clear, with a temperature of 82 at Lincoln, 80 at Offutt Air Force Base, 80 at Millard, 80 at Fremont, and 78 at Columbus. Under clear skies, Tecama reported 76, Nebraska City reported 80, Plattsmouth reported 81, and Red Oak, Iowa reported 79. Here are some observations from across the region. Skies ranged from sunny to mostly sunny. It was 82 at Grand Island, 80 at Norfolk, 79 at Sioux Falls, 78 at Sioux City, and 79 at Des Moines. Kansas City reported 81, Concordia, Kansas reported 84, North Platte reported 80, Denver reported 86, and Valentine reported 88. Once again, at 7 p.m. in Omaha, it was 82 degrees under clear skies. Here are the forecast key messages. 30% chance for storms Friday evening. Some storms could be severe with large hail or strong wind gusts. Periodic chances for storms continue through the weekend into next week, with the highest potential for severe weather being on Monday. Up and down temperatures in the 70s and 80s through Monday, with persistent highs in the 60s and 70s arriving by Tuesday. This is NOAA All Hazards Radio Station KIH 61 in Omaha, Nebraska. The current time is 7:56 p.m. Central Daylight Time. Now for the official National Weather Service forecast for the Omaha and Council Bluffs area. Tonight, clear. Lows in the mid-60s. Southeast winds 5 to 10 miles an hour. Friday, mostly sunny. Hot with highs in the upper 80s. South winds 15 to 20 miles an hour. Friday night, mostly clear until midnight, then becoming partly cloudy. A slight chance of showers. A slight chance of thunderstorms after midnight. Humid with lows in the upper 60s. South winds 10 to 15 miles an hour. Chance of rain 20%. Saturday, mostly sunny. A slight chance of showers in the morning, then a chance of showers in the afternoon. Highs in the upper 70s. North winds 5 to 10 miles an hour. Chance of rain 30%. Saturday night, partly cloudy with a slight chance of showers until midnight, then mostly cloudy with a chance of showers after midnight. Lows around 60. Northeast winds around 5 miles an hour. Chance of rain 40%. Sunday, becoming partly sunny in the afternoon. A chance of thunderstorms. Showers likely, mainly in the morning. Highs in the upper 70s. Chance of rain 70%. Sunday night, mostly cloudy with a chance of showers and thunderstorms. Lows in the mid-60s. Chance of rain 50%. Monday, mostly cloudy in the morning, then becoming mostly sunny. A chance of thunderstorms. A chance of showers in the morning, then showers likely in the afternoon. Hot with highs in the mid-80s. Chance of rain 60%. Monday night, a chance of thunderstorms until midnight. Showers likely. Lows in the lower 60s. Chance of rain 70%. Tuesday,
Showers likely, mainly in the morning. Not as warm with highs around 70. Chance of rain 70%. Tuesday night and Wednesday, mostly cloudy with a 50% chance of showers. Lows in the upper 50s. Highs in the upper 60s. Wednesday night and Thursday, mostly cloudy. A chance of showers. Lows in the upper 50s. Highs in the lower 70s. Chance of rain 40%. At 7 p.m. in Omaha, it was clear. The temperature was 82 degrees, the dew point 55, and the relative humidity 39%. The wind was southeast at 8 miles an hour. The pressure was 29.96 inches and falling. Across eastern Nebraska and southwest Iowa, at Blair Airport, haze was reported with a temperature of 77. It was clear, with a temperature of 82 at Lincoln, 80 at Offutt Air Force Base, 80 at Millard, 80 at Fremont, and 78 at Columbus. Under clear skies, Tacoma reported 76, Nebraska City reported 80, Plattsmouth reported 81, and Red Oak, Iowa reported 79. Here are some observations from across the region. Skies ranged from sunny to mostly sunny. It was 82 at Grand Island, 80 at Norfolk, 79 at Sioux Falls, 78 at Sioux City, and 79 at Des Moines. Kansas City reported 81, Concordia, Kansas reported 84, North Platte reported 80, Denver reported 86, and Valentine reported 88. Once again, at 7 p.m. in Omaha, it was 82 degrees under clear skies. The Omaha, Nebraska climate summary for this evening, as of 4 p.m., September 10, 2026. Today's high temperature was 85 degrees. This high was 4 degrees above the normal high of 81. The record high is 98 degrees, which was last set in 1936. Today's low temperature was 59 degrees. This low was 1 degree above the normal low of 58. The record low is 41 degrees, which was set in 1976. No precipitation fell today, which leaves the monthly total at 1.68 inches. This is 0.61 inches above the normal amount of 1.07 inches for September. The total precipitation for the year still stands at 21.53 inches, which is 3.45 inches below normal. No snow fell today, which brings the monthly total to 0.0 inches. This is normal for September. The total snowfall since July 1st still stands at 0.0 inches, which is normal. There were no heating degree days today, which is one below normal. This leaves the monthly total at zero, which is eight below normal. The yearly total since July 1st is zero, which is 11 below normal. There were 7 cooling degree days today, which is 1 above normal. This brings the monthly total to 178, which is 108 above normal. The yearly total since January 1st is 1,465, which is 271 above normal. Today the maximum wind observed was 12 miles an hour from the southeast. The highest wind gust observed was 16 miles per hour from the southeast. The normal high temperature for tomorrow is 81 degrees, and the normal low is 58. The record high for tomorrow is 100, which occurred in 1895, and the record low is 40, which occurred in 1940. Sunset tonight is at 7:41 p.m. Sunrise tomorrow is at 7 a.m. The Valley National Weather Service climate summary for this evening, as of 4 p.m., September 10, 2026. Today's high temperature was 85 degrees. Record high is 95 degrees, which was set in 2013. In the low 60 degrees. The record low is 42 degrees, which was set in 1995. No precipitation fell today, which leaves the monthly total at 1.52 inches. The total precipitation for the year still stands at 22.97 inches. No snow fell today, which brings the monthly total to 0.0 inches. This is normal for September. The total snowfall for the season since September 1st still stands at 0.0 inches, which is normal.
The highest wind gust observed was 15 miles per hour. Sunset tonight is at 7:43 p.m. Sunrise tomorrow is at 7:02 a.m. Here are the forecast key messages. 30% chance for storms Friday evening. Some storms could be severe with large hail or strong wind gusts. Periodic chances for storms continue through the weekend into next week, with the highest potential for severe weather being on Monday. Up and down temperatures in the 70s and 80s through Monday, with persistent highs in the 60s and 70s arriving by Tuesday. This is NOAA All Hazards Radio Station KIH 61 in Omaha, Nebraska. The current time is 8:04 p.m. Central Daylight Time. Now for the official National Weather Service forecast for the Omaha and Council Bluffs area. Tonight, clear. Lows in the mid-60s. Southeast winds 5 to 10 miles an hour. Friday, mostly sunny. Hot with highs in the upper 80s. South winds 15 to 20 miles an hour. Friday night, mostly clear until midnight, then becoming partly cloudy. A slight chance of showers. A slight chance of thunderstorms after midnight. Humid with lows in the upper 60s. South winds 10 to 15 miles an hour. Chance of rain 20%. Saturday, mostly sunny. A slight chance of showers in the morning, then a chance of showers in the afternoon. Highs in the upper 70s. North winds 5 to 10 miles an hour. Chance of rain 30%. Saturday night, partly cloudy with a slight chance of showers until midnight, then mostly cloudy with a chance of showers after midnight. Lows around 60. Northeast winds around 5 miles an hour. Chance of rain 40%. Sunday, becoming partly sunny in the afternoon. A chance of thunderstorms. Showers likely, mainly in the morning. Highs in the upper 70s. Chance of rain 70%. Sunday night, mostly cloudy with a chance of showers and thunderstorms. Lows in the mid-60s. Chance of rain 50%. Monday, mostly cloudy in the morning, then becoming mostly sunny. A chance of thunderstorms. A chance of showers in the morning, then showers likely in the afternoon. Hot with highs in the mid-80s. Chance of rain 60%. Monday night, a chance of thunderstorms until midnight. Showers likely. Lows in the lower 60s. Chance of rain 70%. Tuesday, showers likely, mainly in the morning. Not as warm with highs around 70. Chance of rain 70%. Tuesday night and Wednesday, mostly cloudy with a 50% chance of showers. Lows in the upper 50s. Highs in the upper 60s. Wednesday night and Thursday, mostly cloudy. A chance of showers. Lows in the upper 50s. Highs in the lower 70s. Chance of rain 40%. At 8 p.m. in Omaha, it was clear. The temperature was 77 degrees, the dew point 57, and the relative humidity 50%. The wind was southeast at 6 miles an hour. The pressure was 29.96 inches and steady. Across eastern Nebraska and southwest Iowa, it was clear, with a temperature of 77 at Lincoln and 74 at Offutt Air Force Base. Here are some observations from across the region. It was clear, with a temperature of 77 at Grand Island, 72 at Sioux City, 75 at Des Moines, and 77 at Valentine. It was partly cloudy, with a temperature of 78 at Kansas City, 79 at North Platte, and 82 at Denver. Once again, at 8 p.m. in Omaha, it was 77 degrees under clear skies. Here are the forecast key messages. 30% chance for storms Friday evening. Some storms could be severe with large hail or strong wind gusts. Periodic chances for storms continue through the weekend into next week, with the highest potential for severe weather being on Monday. Up and down temperatures in the 70s and 80s through Monday, with persistent highs in the 60s and 70s arriving by Tuesday.
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The current time is 8:08 p.m. Central Daylight Time. Now for the official National Weather Service forecast for the Omaha and Council Bluffs area. Tonight, clear. Lows in the mid-60s. Southeast winds 5 to 10 miles an hour. Friday, mostly sunny. Hot with highs in the upper 80s. South winds 15 to 20 miles an hour. Friday night, mostly clear until midnight, then becoming partly cloudy. A slight chance of showers. A slight chance of thunderstorms after midnight. Humid with lows in the upper 60s. South winds 10 to 15 miles an hour. Chance of rain 20%. Saturday, mostly sunny. A slight chance of showers in the morning, then a chance of showers in the afternoon. Highs in the upper 70s. North winds 5 to 10 miles an hour. Chance of rain 30%. Saturday night, partly cloudy with a slight chance of showers until midnight, then mostly cloudy with a chance of showers after midnight. Lows around 60. Northeast winds around 5 miles an hour. Chance of rain 40%. Sunday, becoming partly sunny in the afternoon. A chance of thunderstorms. Showers likely, mainly in the morning. Highs in the upper 70s. Chance of rain 70%. Sunday night, mostly cloudy with a chance of showers and thunderstorms. Lows in the mid-60s. Chance of rain 50%. Monday, mostly cloudy in the morning, then becoming mostly sunny. A chance of thunderstorms. A chance of showers in the morning, then showers likely in the afternoon. Hot with highs in the mid-80s. Chance of rain 60%. Monday night, a chance of thunderstorms until midnight. Showers likely. Lows in the lower 60s. Chance of rain 70%. Tuesday, showers likely, mainly in the morning. Not as warm with highs around 70. Chance of rain 70%. Tuesday night and Wednesday, mostly cloudy with a 50% chance of showers. Lows in the upper 50s. Highs in the upper 60s. Wednesday night and Thursday, mostly cloudy. A chance of showers. Lows in the upper 50s. Highs in the lower 70s. Chance of rain 40%. The Omaha, Nebraska climate summary for this evening, as of 4 p.m., September 10, 2026. Today's high temperature was 85 degrees. This high was 4 degrees above the normal high of 81. The record high is 98 degrees, which was last set in 1936. Today's low temperature was 59 degrees. This low was 1 degree above the normal low of 58. The record low is 41 degrees, which was set in 1976. No precipitation fell today, which leaves the monthly total at 1.68 inches. This is 0.61 inches above the normal amount of 1.07 inches for September. The total precipitation for the year still stands at 21.53 inches, which is 3.45 inches below normal. No snow fell today, which brings the monthly total to 0.0 inches. This is normal for September. The total snowfall since July 1st still stands at 0.0 inches, which is normal. There were no heating degree days today, which is one below normal. This leaves the monthly total at zero, which is eight below normal. The yearly total since July 1st is zero, which is 11 below normal. There were seven cooling degree days today, which is one above normal. This brings the monthly total to 178, which is 108 above normal. The yearly total since January 1st is 1,465, which is 271 above normal. Today the maximum wind observed was 12 miles an hour from the southeast. The highest wind gust observed was 16 miles per hour from the southeast. The normal high temperature for tomorrow is 81 degrees, and the normal low is 58.
The record high for tomorrow is 100, which occurred in 1895, and the record low is 40, which occurred in 1940. Sunset tonight is at 7:41 p.m. Sunrise tomorrow is at 7 a.m. The Valley National Weather Service climate summary for this evening has a

total snowfall for the season since September 1st still stands at 0.0 inches, which is normal. The highest wind gust observed was 15 miles per hour. Sunset tonight is at 7:43 p.m. Sunrise tomorrow is at 7:02 a.m. Here are the forecast key messages. 30% chance for storms Friday evening. Some storms could be severe with large hail or strong wind gusts. Periodic chances for storms continue through the weekend into next week, with the highest potential for severe weather being on Monday. Up and down temperatures in the 70s and 80s through Monday, with persistent highs in the 60s and 70s arriving by Tuesday. This is NOAA All Hazards Radio Station KIH-61 in Omaha, Nebraska. The current time is 8:15 p.m. Central Daylight Time. Now for the official National Weather Service forecast for the Omaha and Council Bluffs area. Tonight, clear. Lows in the mid-60s. Southeast winds 5 to 10 miles an hour. Friday, mostly sunny. Hot with highs in the upper 80s. South winds 15 to 20 miles an hour. Friday night, mostly clear until midnight, then becoming partly cloudy. A slight chance of showers. A slight chance of thunderstorms after midnight. Humid with lows in the upper 60s. South winds 10 to 15 miles an hour. Chance of rain 20%. Saturday, mostly sunny. A slight chance of showers in the morning, then a chance of showers in the afternoon. Highs in the upper 70s. North winds 5 to 10 miles an hour. Chance of rain 30%. Saturday night, partly cloudy with a slight chance of showers until midnight, then mostly cloudy with a chance of showers after midnight. Lows around 60. Northeast winds around 5 miles an hour. Chance of rain 40%. Sunday, becoming partly sunny in the afternoon. A chance of thunderstorms. Showers likely, mainly in the morning. Highs in the upper 70s. Chance of rain 70%. Sunday night, mostly cloudy with a chance of showers and thunderstorms. Lows in the mid-60s. Chance of rain 50%. Monday, mostly cloudy in the morning, then becoming mostly sunny. A chance of thunderstorms. A chance of showers in the morning, then showers likely in the afternoon. Hot with highs in the mid-80s. Chance of rain 60%. Monday night, a chance of thunderstorms until midnight. Showers likely. Lows in the lower 60s. Chance of rain 70%. Tuesday, showers likely, mainly in the morning. Not as warm with highs around 70. Chance of rain 70%. Tuesday night and Wednesday, mostly cloudy with a 50% chance of showers. Lows in the upper 50s. Highs in the upper 60s. Wednesday night and Thursday, mostly cloudy. A chance of showers. Lows in the upper 50s. Highs in the lower 70s. Chance of rain 40%. At 8 p.m. in Omaha, it was clear. The temperature was 77 degrees, the dew point 57, and the relative humidity 50%. The wind was southeast at 6 miles an hour. The pressure was 29.96 inches and steady. Across eastern Nebraska and southwest Iowa, at Blair Airport, haze was reported, with a temperature of 71. It was clear, with a temperature of 77 at Lincoln, 74 at Offutt Air Force Base, 76 at Millard, 75 at Fremont, and 71 at Columbus. Under clear skies, Tacoma reported 69, Nebraska City reported 77, Plattsmouth reported 76, and Red Oak, Iowa reported 72. Here are some observations from across the region. Skies ranged from clear to partly cloudy. It was 77 at Grand Island, 72 at Norfolk, 76 at Sioux Falls, 72 at Sioux City, and 75 at Des Moines. Kansas City reported 78, Concordia, Kansas reported 80, North Platte reported 79, Denver reported 82, and Valentine reported

reported 77. Once again, at 8 p.m. in Omaha, it was 77 degrees under clear skies. Here are the forecast key messages. 30% chance for storms Friday evening. Some storms could be severe with large hail or strong wind gusts. Periodic chances for storms continue through the weekend into next week, with the highest potential for severe weather being on Monday. Up and down temperatures in the 70s and 80s through Monday, with persistent highs in the 60s and 70s arriving by Tuesday. This is NOAA All Hazards Radio Station KIH 61 in Omaha, Nebraska. The current time is 8:19 p.m. Central Daylight Time. The Omaha, Nebraska climate summary for this evening, as of 4 p.m., September 10, 2026. Today's high temperature was 85 degrees. This high was 4 degrees above the normal high of 81. The record high is 98 degrees, which was last set in 1936. Today's low temperature was 59 degrees. This low was 1 degree above the normal low of 58. The record low is 41 degrees, which was set in 1976. No precipitation fell today, which leaves the monthly total at 1.68 inches. This is 0.61 inches above the normal amount of 1.07 inches for September. The total precipitation for the year still stands at 21.53 inches, which is 3.45 inches below normal. No snow fell today, which brings the monthly total to 0.0 inches. This is normal for September. The total snowfall since July 1st still stands at 0.0 inches, which is normal. There were no heating degree days today, which is one below normal. This leaves the monthly total at zero, which is eight below normal. The yearly total since July 1st is zero, which is 11 below normal. There were seven cooling degree days today, which is one above normal. This brings the monthly total to 178, which is 108 above normal. The yearly total since January 1st is 1,465, which is 271 above normal. Today the maximum wind observed was 12 miles an hour from the southeast. The highest wind gust observed was 16 miles per hour from the southeast. The normal high temperature for tomorrow is 81 degrees, and the normal low is 58. The record high for tomorrow is 100, which occurred in 1895, and the record low is 40, which occurred in 1940. Sunset tonight is at 7:41 p.m. Sunrise tomorrow is at 7 a.m. The Valley National Weather Service climate summary for this evening, as of 4 p.m., September 10, 2026. Today's high temperature was 85 degrees. Record high is 95 degrees, which was set in 2013. In the low, 60 degrees. The record low is 42 degrees, which was set in 1995. No precipitation fell today, which leaves the monthly total at 1.52 inches. The total precipitation for the year still stands at 22.97 inches. No snow fell today, which brings the monthly total to 0.0 inches. This is normal for September. The total snowfall for the season since September 1st still stands at 0.0 inches, which is normal. The highest wind gust observed was 15 miles per hour. Sunset tonight is at 7:43 p.m. Sunrise tomorrow is at 7:02 a.m. Now for the official National Weather Service forecast for the Omaha and Council Bluffs area. Tonight, clear. Lows in the mid-60s. Southeast winds 5 to 10 miles an hour. Friday, mostly sunny. Hot with highs in the upper 80s. South winds 15 to 20 miles an hour. Friday night, mostly clear until midnight, then becoming partly cloudy. A slight chance of showers. A slight chance of thunderstorms after midnight. Humid with lows in the upper 60s. South winds 10 to 15 miles an hour. Chance of rain 20%. Saturday, mostly sunny. A slight chance of showers in the morning, then a chance of showers in the afternoon. Highs in the upper 70s.
North winds 5 to 10 miles an hour. Chance of rain 30%. Saturday night, partly cloudy with a slight chance of showers until midnight, then mostly cloudy with a chance of showers after midnight. Lows around 60. Northeast winds around 5 miles an hour. Chance of rain 40%. Sunday, becoming partly sunny in the afternoon. A chance of thunderstorms. Showers likely, mainly in the morning. Highs in the upper 70s. Chance of rain 70%. Sunday night, mostly cloudy with a chance of showers and thunderstorms. Lows in the mid-60s. Chance of rain 50%. Monday, mostly cloudy in the morning, then becoming mostly sunny. A chance of thunderstorms. A chance of showers in the morning, then showers likely in the afternoon. Hot with highs in the mid-80s. Chance of rain 60%. Monday night, a chance of thunderstorms until midnight. Showers likely. Lows in the lower 60s. Chance of rain 70%. Tuesday, showers likely, mainly in the morning. Not as warm with highs around 70. Chance of rain 70%. Tuesday night and Wednesday, mostly cloudy with a 50% chance of showers. Lows in the upper 50s. Highs in the upper 60s. Wednesday night and Thursday, mostly cloudy. A chance of showers. Lows in the upper 50s. Highs in the lower 70s. Chance of rain 40%. At 8 p.m. in Omaha, it was clear. The temperature was 77 degrees, the dew point 57, and the relative humidity 50%. The wind was southeast at 6 miles an hour. The pressure was 29.96 inches and steady. Across eastern Nebraska and southwest Iowa, at Blair Airport, haze was reported with a temperature of 71. It was clear, with a temperature of 77 at Lincoln, 74 at Offutt Air Force Base, 76 at Millard, 75 at Fremont, and 71 at Columbus. Under clear skies, Tacoma reported 69, Nebraska City reported 77, Plattsmouth reported 76, and Red Oak, Iowa reported 72. Here are some observations from across the region. Skies ranged from clear to partly cloudy. It was 77 at Grand Island, 72 at Norfolk, 76 at Sioux Falls, 72 at Sioux City, and 75 at Des Moines. Kansas City reported 78, Concordia, Kansas reported 80, North Platte reported 79, Denver reported 82, and Valentine reported 77. Once again, at 8 p.m. in Omaha, it was 77 degrees under clear skies. Here are the forecast key messages. 30% chance for storms Friday evening. Some storms could be severe with large hail or strong wind gusts. Periodic chances for storms continue through the weekend into next week, with the highest potential for severe weather being on Monday. Up and down temperatures in the 70s and 80s through Monday, with persistent highs in the 60s and 70s arriving by Tuesday. 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The current time is 8:28 p.m. Central Daylight Time. Now for the official National Weather Service forecast for the Omaha and Council Bluffs area. Tonight, clear. Lows in the mid-60s. Southeast winds 5 to 10 miles an hour. Friday, mostly sunny. Hot with highs in the upper 80s. South winds 15 to 20 miles an hour. Friday night, mostly clear until midnight, then becoming partly cloudy. A slight chance of showers. A slight chance of thunderstorms after midnight. Humid with lows in the upper 60s. South winds 10 to 15 miles an hour. Chance of rain 20%. Saturday, mostly sunny. A slight chance of showers in the morning, then a chance of showers in the afternoon. Highs in the upper 70s. North winds 5 to 10 miles an hour. Chance of rain 30%. Saturday night,
partly cloudy with a slight chance of showers until midnight, then mostly cloudy with a chance of showers after midnight. Lows around 60. Northeast winds around 5 miles an hour. Chance of rain 40%. Sunday, becoming partly sunny in the afternoon. A chance of thunderstorms. Showers likely, mainly in the morning. Highs in the upper 70s. Chance of rain 70%. Sunday night, mostly cloudy with a chance of showers and thunderstorms. Lows in the mid-60s. Chance of rain 50%. Monday, mostly cloudy in the morning, then becoming mostly sunny. A chance of thunderstorms. A chance of showers in the morning, then showers likely in the afternoon. Hot with highs in the mid-80s. Chance of rain 60%. Monday night, a chance of thunderstorms until midnight. Showers likely. Lows in the lower 60s. Chance of rain 70%. Tuesday, showers likely, mainly in the morning. Not as warm with highs around 70. Chance of rain 70%. Tuesday night and Wednesday, mostly cloudy with a 50% chance of showers. Lows in the upper 50s. Highs in the upper 60s. Wednesday night and Thursday, mostly cloudy. A chance of showers. Lows in the upper 50s. Highs in the lower 70s. Chance of rain 40%. This is NOAA All Hazards Radio Station KIH-61 serving the following counties in Nebraska and Iowa. Douglas, Sarpy, Washington, Cass, Odo, Burt, Dodge, Saunders, Harrison, Pottawatomie, and Mills. The Omaha, Nebraska climate summary for this evening, as of 4 p.m., September 10, 2026. Today's high temperature was 85 degrees. This high was 4 degrees above the normal high of 81. The record high is 98 degrees, which was last set in 1936. Today's low temperature was 59 degrees. This low was 1 degree above the normal low of 58. The record low is 41 degrees, which was set in 1976. No precipitation fell today, which leaves the monthly total at 1.68 inches. This is 0.61 inches above the normal amount of 1.07 inches for September. The total precipitation for the year still stands at 21.53 inches, which is 3.45 inches below normal. No snow fell today, which brings the monthly total to 0.0 inches. This is normal for September. The total snowfall since July 1st still stands at 0.0 inches, which is normal. There were no heating degree days today, which is one below normal. This leaves the monthly total at zero, which is eight below normal. The yearly total since July 1st is zero, which is 11 below normal. There were seven cooling degree days today, which is one above normal. This brings the monthly total to 178, which is 108 above normal. The yearly total since January 1st is 1,465, which is 271 above normal. Today the maximum wind observed was 12 miles an hour from the southeast. The highest wind gust observed was 16 miles per hour from the southeast. The normal high temperature for tomorrow is 81 degrees, and the normal low is 58. The record high for tomorrow is 100, which occurred in 1895, and the record low is 40, which occurred in 1940. Sunset tonight is at 7:41 p.m. Sunrise tomorrow is at 7 a.m. The Valley National Weather Service climate summary for this evening, as of 4 p.m., September 10, 2026. Today's high temperature was 85 degrees. Record high is 95 degrees, which was set in 2013. In the low 60 degrees. The record low is 42 degrees, which was set in 1995. No precipitation fell today, which leaves the monthly total at 1.52 inches. The total precipitation for the year still stands at 22.97 inches. No snow fell today, which brings the monthly total to 0.0 inches. This is normal for September.
The total snowfall for the season since September 1st still stands at 0.0 inches, which is normal. The highest wind gust observed was 15 miles per hour. Sunset tonight is at 7:43 p.m. Sunrise tomorrow is at 7:02 a.m. At 8 p.m. in Omaha, it was clear. The temperature was 77 degrees, the dew point 57, and the relative humidity 50%. The wind was southeast at 6 miles an hour. The pressure was 29.96 inches and steady. Across eastern Nebraska and southwest Iowa, at Blair Airport, haze was reported with a temperature of 71. It was clear, with a temperature of 77 at Lincoln, 74 at Offutt Air Force Base, 76 at Millard, 75 at Fremont, and 71 at Columbus. Under clear skies, Tecama reported 69, Nebraska City reported 77, Plattsmouth reported 76, and Red Oak, Iowa reported 72. Here are some observations from across the region. Skies ranged from clear to partly cloudy. It was 77 at Grand Island, 72 at Norfolk, 76 at Sioux Falls, 72 at Sioux City, and 75 at Des Moines. Kansas City reported 78, Concordia, Kansas reported 80, North Platte reported 79, Denver reported 82, and Valentine reported 77. Once again, at 8 p.m. in Omaha, it was 77 degrees under clear skies. Here are the forecast key messages. 30% chance for storms Friday evening. Some storms could be severe with large hail or strong wind gusts. Periodic chances for storms continue through the weekend into next week, with the highest potential for severe weather being on Monday. Up and down temperatures in the 70s and 80s through Monday, with persistent highs in the 60s and 70s arriving by Tuesday. This is NOAA All Hazards Radio Station KIH 61 in Omaha, Nebraska. The current time is 8:36 p.m. Central Daylight Time. Now for the official National Weather Service forecast for the Omaha and Council Bluffs area. Tonight, clear. Lows in the mid-60s. Southeast winds 5 to 10 miles an hour. Friday, mostly sunny. Hot with highs in the upper 80s. South winds 15 to 20 miles an hour. Friday night, mostly clear until midnight, then becoming partly cloudy. A slight chance of showers. A slight chance of thunderstorms after midnight. Humid with lows in the upper 60s. South winds 10 to 15 miles an hour. Chance of rain 20%. Saturday, mostly sunny. A slight chance of showers in the morning, then a chance of showers in the afternoon. Highs in the upper 70s. North winds 5 to 10 miles an hour. Chance of rain 30%. Saturday night, partly cloudy with a slight chance of showers until midnight, then mostly cloudy with a chance of showers after midnight. Lows around 60. Northeast winds around 5 miles an hour. Chance of rain 40%. Sunday, becoming partly sunny in the afternoon. A chance of thunderstorms. Showers likely, mainly in the morning. Highs in the upper 70s. Chance of rain 70%. Sunday night, mostly cloudy with a chance of showers and thunderstorms. Lows in the mid-60s. Chance of rain 50%. Monday, mostly cloudy in the morning, then becoming mostly sunny. A chance of thunderstorms. A chance of showers in the morning, then showers likely in the afternoon. Hot with highs in the mid-80s. Chance of rain 60%. Monday night, a chance of thunderstorms until midnight. Showers likely. Lows in the lower 60s. Chance of rain 70%. Tuesday, showers likely, mainly in the morning. Not as warm with highs around 70. Chance of rain 70%. Tuesday night and Wednesday, mostly cloudy with a 50% chance of showers. Lows in the upper 50s. Highs in the upper 60s. Wednesday night and Thursday, mostly cloudy. A chance of showers.
lows in the upper 50s, highs in the lower 70s, chance of rain 40%. At 8 p.m. in Omaha, it was clear. The temperature was 77 degrees, the dew point 57, and the relative humidity 50%. The wind was southeast at 6 miles an hour. The pressure was 29.96 inches and steady. Across eastern Nebraska and southwest Iowa, at Blair Airport, haze was reported with a temperature of 71. It was clear, with a temperature of 77 at Lincoln, 74 at Offutt Air Force Base, 76 at Millard, 75 at Fremont, and 71 at Columbus. Under clear skies, Tecumseh reported 69, Nebraska City reported 77, Plattsmouth reported 76, and Red Oak, Iowa reported 72. Here are some observations from across the region. Skies ranged from clear to partly cloudy. It was 77 at Grand Island, 72 at Norfolk, 76 at Sioux Falls, 72 at Sioux City, and 75 at Des Moines. Kansas City reported 78, Concordia, Kansas reported 80, North Platte reported 79, Denver reported 82, and Valentine reported 77. Once again, at 8 p.m. in Omaha, it was 77 degrees under clear skies. The Omaha, Nebraska climate summary for this evening, as of 4 p.m., September 10, 2026. Today's high temperature was 85 degrees. This high was 4 degrees above the normal high of 81. The record high is 98 degrees, which was last set in 1936. Today's low temperature was 59 degrees. This low was 1 degree above the normal low of 58. The record low is 41 degrees, which was set in 1976. No precipitation fell today, which leaves the monthly total at 1.68 inches. This is 0.61 inches above the normal amount of 1.07 inches for September. The total precipitation for the year still stands at 21.53 inches, which is 3.45 inches below normal. No snow fell today, which brings the monthly total to 0.0 inches. This is normal for September. The total snowfall since July 1st still stands at 0.0 inches, which is normal. There were no heating degree days today, which is one below normal. This leaves the monthly total at zero, which is eight below normal. The yearly total since July 1st is zero, which is 11 below normal. There were seven cooling degree days today, which is one above normal. This brings the monthly total to 178, which is 108 above normal. The yearly total since January 1st is 1,465, which is 271 above normal. Today the maximum wind observed was 12 miles an hour from the southeast. The highest wind gust observed was 16 miles per hour from the southeast. The normal high temperature for tomorrow is 81 degrees, and the normal low is 58. The record high for tomorrow is 100, which occurred in 1895, and the record low is 40, which occurred in 1940. Sunset tonight is at 7:41 p.m. Sunrise tomorrow is at 7 a.m. The Valley National Weather Service climate summary for this evening, as of 4 p.m., September 10, 2026. Today's high temperature was 85 degrees. Record high is 95 degrees, which was set in 2013. In the low 60 degrees. The record low is 42 degrees, which was set in 1995. No precipitation fell today, which leaves the monthly total at 1.52 inches. The total precipitation for the year still stands at 22.97 inches. No snow fell today, which brings the monthly total to 0.0 inches. This is normal for September. The total snowfall for the season since September 1st still stands at 0.0 inches, which is normal. The highest wind gust observed was 15 miles per hour. Sunset tonight is at 7:43 p.m. Sunrise tomorrow is at 7:02 a.m. Here are the forecast key messages. 30% chance for storms Friday evening.
Some storms could be severe with large hail or strong wind gusts. Periodic chances for storms continue through the weekend into next week, with the highest potential for severe weather being on Monday. Up and down temperatures in the 70s and 80s through Monday, with persistent highs in the 60s and 70s arriving by Tuesday. This is NOAA All Hazards Radio Station KIH 61 in Omaha, Nebraska. The current time is 8:44 p.m. Central Daylight Time. Now for the official National Weather Service forecast for the Omaha and Council Bluffs area. Tonight, clear. Lows in the mid-60s. Southeast winds 5 to 10 miles an hour. Friday, mostly sunny. Hot with highs in the upper 80s. South winds 15 to 20 miles an hour. Friday night, mostly clear until midnight, then becoming partly cloudy. A slight chance of showers. A slight chance of thunderstorms after midnight. Humid with lows in the upper 60s. South winds 10 to 15 miles an hour. Chance of rain 20%. Saturday, mostly sunny. A slight chance of showers in the morning, then a chance of showers in the afternoon. Highs in the upper 70s. North winds 5 to 10 miles an hour. Chance of rain 30%. Saturday night, partly cloudy with a slight chance of showers until midnight, then mostly cloudy with a chance of showers after midnight. Lows around 60. Northeast winds around 5 miles an hour. Chance of rain 40%. Sunday, becoming partly sunny in the afternoon. A chance of thunderstorms. Showers likely, mainly in the morning. Highs in the upper 70s. Chance of rain 70%. Sunday night, mostly cloudy with a chance of showers and thunderstorms. Lows in the mid-60s. Chance of rain 50%. Monday, mostly cloudy in the morning, then becoming mostly sunny. A chance of thunderstorms. A chance of showers in the morning, then showers likely in the afternoon. Hot with highs in the mid-80s. Chance of rain 60%. Monday night, a chance of thunderstorms until midnight. Showers likely. Lows in the lower 60s. Chance of rain 70%. Tuesday, showers likely, mainly in the morning. Not as warm with highs around 70. Chance of rain 70%. Tuesday night and Wednesday, mostly cloudy with a 50% chance of showers. Lows in the upper 50s. Highs in the upper 60s. Wednesday night and Thursday, mostly cloudy. A chance of showers. Lows in the upper 50s. Highs in the lower 70s. Chance of rain 40%. At 8 p.m. in Omaha, it was clear. The temperature was 77 degrees, the dew point 57, and the relative humidity 50%. The wind was southeast at 6 miles an hour. The pressure was 29.96 inches and steady. Across eastern Nebraska and southwest Iowa, at Blair Airport, haze was reported with a temperature of 71. It was clear, with a temperature of 77 at Lincoln, 74 at Offutt Air Force Base, 76 at Millard, 75 at Fremont, and 71 at Columbus. Under clear skies, Tecama reported 69, Nebraska City reported 77, Plattsmouth reported 76, and Red Oak, Iowa reported 72. Here are some observations from across the region. Skies ranged from clear to partly cloudy. It was 77 at Grand Island, 72 at Norfolk, 76 at Sioux Falls, 72 at Sioux City, and 75 at Des Moines. Kansas City reported 78, Concordia, Kansas reported 80, North Platte reported 79, Denver reported 82, and Valentine reported 77. Once again, at 8 p.m. in Omaha, it was 77 degrees under clear skies. Here are the forecast key messages. 30% chance for storms Friday evening. Some storms could be severe with large hail or strong wind gusts.
periodic chances for storms continue through the weekend into next week, with the highest potential for severe weather being on Monday. Up and down temperatures in the 70s and 80s through Monday, with persistent highs in the 60s and 70s arriving by Tuesday. This is NOAA All Hazards Radio Station KIH 61 in Omaha, Nebraska. The current time is 8:49 p.m. Central Daylight Time. Now for the official National Weather Service forecast for the Omaha and Council Bluffs area. Tonight, clear. Lows in the mid-60s. Southeast winds 5 to 10 miles an hour. Friday, mostly sunny. Hot with highs in the upper 80s. South winds 15 to 20 miles an hour. Friday night, mostly clear until midnight, then becoming partly cloudy. A slight chance of showers. A slight chance of thunderstorms after midnight. Humid with lows in the upper 60s. South winds 10 to 15 miles an hour. Chance of rain 20%. Saturday, mostly sunny. A slight chance of showers in the morning, then a chance of showers in the afternoon. Highs in the upper 70s. North winds 5 to 10 miles an hour. Chance of rain 30%. Saturday night, partly cloudy with a slight chance of showers until midnight, then mostly cloudy with a chance of showers after midnight. Lows around 60. Northeast winds around 5 miles an hour. Chance of rain 40%. Sunday, becoming partly sunny in the afternoon. A chance of thunderstorms. Showers likely, mainly in the morning. Highs in the upper 70s. Chance of rain 70%. Sunday night, mostly cloudy with a chance of showers and thunderstorms. Lows in the mid-60s. Chance of rain 50%. Monday, mostly cloudy in the morning, then becoming mostly sunny. A chance of thunderstorms. A chance of showers in the morning, then showers likely in the afternoon. Hot with highs in the mid-80s. Chance of rain 60%. Monday night, a chance of thunderstorms until midnight. Showers likely. Lows in the lower 60s. Chance of rain 70%. Tuesday, showers likely, mainly in the morning. Not as warm with highs around 70. Chance of rain 70%. Tuesday night and Wednesday, mostly cloudy with a 50% chance of showers. Lows in the upper 50s. Highs in the upper 60s. Wednesday night and Thursday, mostly cloudy. A chance of showers. Lows in the upper 50s. Highs in the lower 70s. Chance of rain 40%. The Omaha, Nebraska climate summary for this evening, as of 4 p.m., September 10, 2026. Today's high temperature was 85 degrees. This high was 4 degrees above the normal high of 81. The record high is 98 degrees, which was last set in 1936. Today's low temperature was 59 degrees. This low was 1 degree above the normal low of 58. The record low is 41 degrees, which was set in 1976. No precipitation fell today, which leaves the monthly total at 1.68 inches. This is 0.61 inches above the normal amount of 1.07 inches for September. The total precipitation for the year still stands at 21.53 inches, which is 3.45 inches below normal. No snow fell today, which brings the monthly total to 0.0 inches. This is normal for September. The total snowfall since July 1st still stands at 0.0 inches, which is normal. There were no heating degree days today, which is one below normal. This leaves the monthly total at zero, which is eight below normal. The yearly total since July 1st is zero, which is 11 below normal. There were seven cooling degree days today, which is one above normal. This brings the monthly total to 178, which is 108 above normal. The yearly total since January 1st is 1,465, which is 271 above normal. Today the maximum wind observed was 12 miles an hour from the southeast.
the highest wind gust observed was 16 miles per hour from the southeast. The normal high temperature for tomorrow is 81 degrees, and the normal low is 58. The record high for tomorrow is 100, which occurred in 1895, and the record low is 40, which occurred in 1940. Sunset tonight is at 7:41 p.m. Sunrise tomorrow is at 7 a.m. The Valley National Weather Service climate summary for this evening, as of 4 p.m., September 10, 2026. Today's high temperature was 85 degrees. Record high is 95 degrees, which was set in 2013. In the low, 60 degrees. The record low is 42 degrees, which was set in 1995. No precipitation fell today, which leaves the monthly total at 1.52 inches. The total precipitation for the year still stands at 22.97 inches. No snow fell today, which brings the monthly total to 0.0 inches. This is normal for September. The total snowfall for the season since September 1st still stands at 0.0 inches, which is normal. The highest wind gust observed was 15 miles per hour. Sunset tonight is at 7:43 p.m. Sunrise tomorrow is at 7:02 a.m. At 8 p.m. in Omaha, it was clear. The temperature was 77 degrees, the dew point 57, and the relative humidity 50%. The wind was southeast at 6 miles an hour. The pressure was 29.96 inches and steady. Across eastern Nebraska and southwest Iowa, at Blair Airport, haze was reported, with a temperature of 71. It was clear, with a temperature of 77 at Lincoln, 74 at Offutt Air Force Base, 76 at Millard, 75 at Fremont, and 71 at Columbus. Under clear skies, Tecumseh reported 69, Nebraska City reported 77, Plattsmouth reported 76, and Red Oak, Iowa reported 72. Here are some observations from across the region. Skies ranged from clear to partly cloudy. It was 77 at Grand Island, 72 at Norfolk, 76 at Sioux Falls, 72 at Sioux City, and 75 at Des Moines. Kansas City reported 78, Concordia, Kansas reported 80, North Platte reported 79, Denver reported 82, and Valentine reported 77. Once again, at 8 p.m. in Omaha, it was 77 degrees under clear skies. Here are the forecast key messages. 30% chance for storms Friday evening. Some storms could be severe with large hail or strong wind gusts. Periodic chances for storms continue through the weekend into next week, with the highest potential for severe weather being on Monday. Up and down temperatures in the 70s and 80s through Monday, with persistent highs in the 60s and 70s arriving by Tuesday. This is NOAA All Hazards Radio Station KIH 61 in Omaha, Nebraska. The current time is 8:57 p.m. Central Daylight Time. Now for the official National Weather Service forecast for the Omaha and Council Bluffs area. Tonight, clear. Lows in the mid-60s. Southeast winds 5 to 10 miles an hour. Friday, mostly sunny. Hot with highs in the upper 80s. South winds 15 to 20 miles an hour. Friday night, mostly clear until midnight, then becoming partly cloudy. A slight chance of showers. A slight chance of thunderstorms after midnight. Humid with lows in the upper 60s. South winds 10 to 15 miles an hour. Chance of rain 20%. Saturday, mostly sunny. A slight chance of showers in the morning, then a chance of showers in the afternoon. Highs in the upper 70s. North winds 5 to 10 miles an hour. Chance of rain 30%. Saturday night, partly cloudy with a slight chance of showers until midnight, then mostly cloudy with a chance of showers after midnight. Lows around 60. Northeast winds around 5 miles an hour. Chance of rain 40%. Sunday, becoming partly sunny in the afternoon. A chance of thunderstorms.
showers likely mainly in the morning. Highs in the upper 70s. Chance of rain 70%. Sunday night, mostly cloudy with a chance of showers and thunderstorms. Lows in the mid-60s. Chance of rain 50%. Monday, mostly cloudy in the morning, then becoming mostly sunny. A chance of thunderstorms. A chance of showers in the morning, then showers likely in the afternoon. Hot with highs in the mid-80s. Chance of rain 60%. Monday night, a chance of thunderstorms until midnight. Showers likely. Lows in the lower 60s. Chance of rain 70%. Tuesday, showers likely, mainly in the morning. Not as warm with highs around 70. Chance of rain 70%. Tuesday night and Wednesday, mostly cloudy with a 50% chance of showers. Lows in the upper 50s. Highs in the upper 60s. Wednesday night and Thursday, mostly cloudy. A chance of showers. Lows in the upper 50s. Highs in the lower 70s. Chance of rain 40%. Here are the forecast key messages. 30% chance for storms Friday evening. Some storms could be severe with large hail or strong wind gusts. Periodic chances for storms continue through the weekend into next week, with the highest potential for severe weather being on Monday. Up and down temperatures in the 70s and 80s through Monday, with persistent highs in the 60s and 70s arriving by Tuesday. This is NOAA All Hazards Radio Station KIH-61 in Omaha, Nebraska. The current time is 9 p.m. Central Daylight Time. Now for the official National Weather Service forecast for the Omaha and Council Bluffs area. Tonight, clear. Lows in the mid-60s. Southeast winds 5 to 10 miles an hour. Friday, mostly sunny. Hot with highs in the upper 80s. South winds 15 to 20 miles an hour. Friday night, mostly clear until midnight, then becoming partly cloudy. A slight chance of showers. A slight chance of thunderstorms after midnight. Humid with lows in the upper 60s. South winds 10 to 15 miles an hour. Chance of rain 20%. Saturday, mostly sunny. A slight chance of showers in the morning, then a chance of showers in the afternoon. Highs in the upper 70s. North winds 5 to 10 miles an hour. Chance of rain 30%. Saturday night, partly cloudy with a slight chance of showers until midnight, then mostly cloudy with a chance of showers after midnight. Lows around 60. Northeast winds around 5 miles an hour. Chance of rain 40%. Sunday, becoming partly sunny in the afternoon. A chance of thunderstorms. Showers likely, mainly in the morning. Highs in the upper 70s. Chance of rain 70%. Sunday night, mostly cloudy with a chance of showers and thunderstorms. Lows in the mid-60s. Chance of rain 50%. Monday, mostly cloudy in the morning, then becoming mostly sunny. A chance of thunderstorms. A chance of showers in the morning, then showers likely in the afternoon. Hot with highs in the mid-80s. Chance of rain 60%. Monday night, a chance of thunderstorms until midnight. Showers likely. Lows in the lower 60s. Chance of rain 70%. Tuesday, showers likely, mainly in the morning. Not as warm with highs around 70. Chance of rain 70%. Tuesday night and Wednesday, mostly cloudy with a 50% chance of showers. Lows in the upper 50s. Highs in the upper 60s. Wednesday night and Thursday, mostly cloudy. A chance of showers. Lows in the upper 50s. Highs in the lower 70s. Chance of rain 40%. Here are the forecast key messages. 30% chance for storms Friday evening. Some storms could be severe with large hail or strong wind gusts.
periodic chances for storms continue through the weekend into next week, with the highest potential for severe weather being on Monday. Up and down temperatures in the 70s and 80s through Monday, with persistent highs in the 60s and 70s arriving by Tuesday. This is NOAA All Hazards Radio Station KIH 61 in Omaha, Nebraska. The current time is 9:04 p.m. Central Daylight Time. Now for the official National Weather Service forecast for the Omaha and Council Bluffs area. Tonight, clear. Lows in the mid-60s. Southeast winds 5 to 10 miles an hour. Friday, mostly sunny. Hot with highs in the upper 80s. South winds 15 to 20 miles an hour. Friday night, mostly clear until midnight, then becoming partly cloudy. A slight chance of showers. A slight chance of thunderstorms after midnight. Humid with lows in the upper 60s. South winds 10 to 15 miles an hour. Chance of rain 20%. Saturday, mostly sunny. A slight chance of showers in the morning, then a chance of showers in the afternoon. Highs in the upper 70s. North winds 5 to 10 miles an hour. Chance of rain 30%. Saturday night, partly cloudy with a slight chance of showers until midnight, then mostly cloudy with a chance of showers after midnight. Lows around 60. Northeast winds around 5 miles an hour. Chance of rain 40%. Sunday, becoming partly sunny in the afternoon. A chance of thunderstorms. Showers likely, mainly in the morning. Highs in the upper 70s. Chance of rain 70%. Sunday night, mostly cloudy with a chance of showers and thunderstorms. Lows in the mid-60s. Chance of rain 50%. Monday, mostly cloudy in the morning, then becoming mostly sunny. A chance of thunderstorms. A chance of showers in the morning, then showers likely in the afternoon. Hot with highs in the mid-80s. Chance of rain 60%. Monday night, a chance of thunderstorms until midnight. Showers likely. Lows in the lower 60s. Chance of rain 70%. Tuesday, showers likely, mainly in the morning. Not as warm with highs around 70. Chance of rain 70%. Tuesday night and Wednesday, mostly cloudy with a 50% chance of showers. Lows in the upper 50s. Highs in the upper 60s. Wednesday night and Thursday, mostly cloudy. A chance of showers. Lows in the upper 50s. Highs in the lower 70s. Chance of rain 40%. At 9 p.m. in Omaha, it was clear. The temperature was 71 degrees, the dew point 57, and the relative humidity 61%. The wind was southeast at 9 miles an hour. The pressure was 29.97 inches and rising. Across eastern Nebraska and southwest Iowa, it was clear, with a temperature of 74 at Lincoln, 70 at Offutt Air Force Base, and 62 at Tecumseh. Here are some observations from across the region. It was clear, with a temperature of 75 at Grand Island, 69 at Sioux City, 72 at Des Moines, 76 at Kansas City, and 68 at Valentine. It was partly cloudy, with a temperature of 77 at North Platte and 73 at Denver. Once again, at 9 p.m. in Omaha, it was 71 degrees under clear skies. Here are the forecast key messages. 30% chance for storms Friday evening. Some storms could be severe with large hail or strong wind gusts. Periodic chances for storms continue through the weekend into next week, with the highest potential for severe weather being on Monday. Up and down temperatures in the 70s and 80s through Monday, with persistent highs in the 60s and 70s arriving by Tuesday. This is NOAA All Hazards Radio Station KIH 61 in Omaha, Nebraska. The current time is 9:08 p.m. Central Daylight Time. Now for the official National Weather Service forecast for the Omaha and Council Bluffs area. Tonight, clear.
lows in the mid-60s. Southeast winds 5 to 10 miles an hour. Friday, mostly sunny. Hot with highs in the upper 80s. South winds 15 to 20 miles an hour. Friday night, mostly clear until midnight, then becoming partly cloudy. A slight chance of showers. A slight chance of thunderstorms after midnight. Humid with lows in the upper 60s. South winds 10 to 15 miles an hour. Chance of rain 20%. Saturday, mostly sunny. A slight chance of showers in the morning, then a chance of showers in the afternoon. Highs in the upper 70s. North winds 5 to 10 miles an hour. Chance of rain 30%. Saturday night, partly cloudy with a slight chance of showers until midnight, then mostly cloudy with a chance of showers after midnight. Lows around 60. Northeast winds around 5 miles an hour. Chance of rain 40%. Sunday, becoming partly sunny in the afternoon. A chance of thunderstorms. Showers likely, mainly in the morning. Highs in the upper 70s. Chance of rain 70%. Sunday night, mostly cloudy with a chance of showers and thunderstorms. Lows in the mid-60s. Chance of rain 50%. Monday, mostly cloudy in the morning, then becoming mostly sunny. A chance of thunderstorms. A chance of showers in the morning, then showers likely in the afternoon. Hot with highs in the mid-80s. Chance of rain 60%. Monday night, a chance of thunderstorms until midnight. Showers likely. Lows in the lower 60s. Chance of rain 70%. Tuesday, showers likely, mainly in the morning. Not as warm with highs around 70. Chance of rain 70%. Tuesday night and Wednesday, mostly cloudy with a 50% chance of showers. Lows in the upper 50s. Highs in the upper 60s. Wednesday night and Thursday, mostly cloudy. A chance of showers. Lows in the upper 50s. Highs in the lower 70s. Chance of rain 40%. At 9 p.m. in Omaha, it was clear. The temperature was 71 degrees, the dew point 57, and the relative humidity 61%. The wind was southeast at 9 miles an hour. The pressure was 29.97 inches and rising. Across eastern Nebraska and southwest Iowa, it was clear. It was 74 at Lincoln, 70 at Offutt Air Force Base, 72 at Millard, 73 at Fremont, and 72 at Columbus. Blair Airport reported 70, Tacoma reported 62, Nebraska City reported 74, Plattsmouth reported 72, and Red Oak, Iowa reported 68. Here are some observations from across the region. Skies ranged from clear to partly cloudy. It was 75 at Grand Island, 68 at Norfolk, 75 at Sioux Falls, 69 at Sioux City, and 72 at Des Moines. Kansas City reported 76, Concordia, Kansas reported 76, North Platte reported 77, Denver reported 73, and Valentine reported 68. Once again, at 9 p.m. in Omaha, it was 71 degrees under clear skies. Here are the forecast key messages. 30% chance for storms Friday evening. Some storms could be severe with large hail or strong wind gusts. Periodic chances for storms continue through the weekend into next week, with the highest potential for severe weather being on Monday. Up and down temperatures in the 70s and 80s through Monday, with persistent highs in the 60s and 70s arriving by Tuesday. This is NOAA All Hazards Radio Station KIH 61 in Omaha, Nebraska. The current time is 9:13 p.m. Central Daylight Time. Now for the official National Weather Service forecast for the Omaha and Council Bluffs area. Tonight, clear. Lows in the mid-60s. Southeast winds 5 to 10 miles an hour. Friday, mostly sunny. Hot with highs in the upper 80s. South winds 15 to 20 miles an hour.
Friday night, mostly clear until midnight, then becoming partly cloudy. A slight chance of showers. A slight chance of thunderstorms after midnight. Humid with lows in the upper 60s. South winds 10 to 15 miles an hour. Chance of rain 20%.

storms. Showers likely mainly in the morning. Highs in the upper 70s. Chance of rain 70%. Sunday night, mostly cloudy with a chance of showers and thunderstorms. Lows in the mid-60s. Chance of rain 50%. Monday, mostly cloudy in the morning, then becoming mostly sunny. A chance of thunderstorms. A chance of showers in the morning, then showers likely in the afternoon. Hot with highs in the mid-80s. Chance of rain 60%. Monday night, a chance of thunderstorms until midnight. Showers likely. Lows in the lower 60s. Chance of rain 70%. Tuesday, showers likely, mainly in the morning. Not as warm with highs around 70. Chance of rain 70%. Tuesday night and Wednesday, mostly cloudy with a 50% chance of showers. Lows in the upper 50s. Highs in the upper 60s. Wednesday night and Thursday, mostly cloudy. A chance of showers. Lows in the upper 50s. Highs in the lower 70s. Chance of rain 40%. At 9 p.m. in Omaha, it was clear. The temperature was 71 degrees, the dew point 57, and the relative humidity 61%. The wind was southeast at 9 miles an hour. The pressure was 29.97 inches and rising. Across eastern Nebraska and southwest Iowa, it was clear. It was 74 at Lincoln, 70 at Offutt Air Force Base, 72 at Millard, 73 at Fremont, and 72 at Columbus. Blair Airport reported 70, Tacoma reported 62, Nebraska City reported 74, Plattsmouth reported 72, and Red Oak, Iowa reported 68. Here are some observations from across the region. Skies ranged from clear to partly cloudy. It was 75 at Grand Island, 68 at Norfolk, 75 at Sioux Falls, 69 at Sioux City, and 72 at Des Moines. Kansas City reported 76, Concordia, Kansas reported 76, North Platte reported 77, Denver reported 73, and Valentine reported 68. Once again, at 9 p.m. in Omaha, it was 71 degrees under clear skies. Here are the forecast key messages. 30% chance for storms Friday evening. Some storms could be severe with large hail or strong wind gusts. Periodic chances for storms continue through the weekend into next week, with the highest potential for severe weather being on Monday. Up and down temperatures in the 70s and 80s through Monday, with persistent highs in the 60s and 70s arriving by Tuesday. This is NOAA All Hazards Radio Station KIH 61 in Omaha, Nebraska. The current time is 9:18 p.m. Central Daylight Time. Now for the official National Weather Service forecast for the Omaha and Council Bluffs area. Tonight, clear. Lows in the mid-60s. Southeast winds 5 to 10 miles an hour. Friday, mostly sunny. Hot with highs in the upper 80s. South winds 15 to 20 miles an hour. Friday night, mostly clear until midnight, then becoming partly cloudy. A slight chance of showers. A slight chance of thunderstorms after midnight. Humid with lows in the upper 60s. South winds 10 to 15 miles an hour. Chance of rain 20%. Saturday, mostly sunny. A slight chance of showers in the morning, then a chance of showers in the afternoon. Highs in the upper 70s. North winds 5 to 10 miles an hour. Chance of rain 30%. Saturday night, partly cloudy with a slight chance of showers until midnight, then mostly cloudy with a chance of showers after midnight. Lows around 60. Northeast winds around 5 miles an hour. Chance of rain 40%. Sunday, becoming partly sunny in the afternoon. A chance of thunderstorms. Showers likely, mainly in the morning. Highs in the upper 70s. Chance of rain 70%. Sunday night, mostly cloudy with a chance of showers and thunderstorms.

lows in the mid-60s. Chance of rain 50%. Monday, mostly cloudy in the morning, then becoming mostly sunny. A chance of thunderstorms. A chance of showers in the morning, then showers likely in the afternoon. Hot with highs in the mid-80s. Chance of rain 60%. Monday night, a chance of thunderstorms until midnight. Showers likely. Lows in the lower 60s. Chance of rain 70%. Tuesday, showers likely, mainly in the morning. Not as warm with highs around 70. Chance of rain 70%. Tuesday night and Wednesday, mostly cloudy with a 50% chance of showers. Lows in the upper 50s. Highs in the upper 60s. Wednesday night and Thursday, mostly cloudy. A chance of showers. Lows in the upper 50s. Highs in the lower 70s. Chance of rain 40%. At 9 p.m. in Omaha, it was clear. The temperature was 71 degrees, the dew point 57, and the relative humidity 61%. The wind was southeast at 9 miles an hour. The pressure was 29.97 inches and rising. Across eastern Nebraska and southwest Iowa, it was clear. It was 74 at Lincoln, 70 at Offutt Air Force Base, 72 at Millard, 73 at Fremont, and 72 at Columbus. Blair Airport reported 70, Tacoma reported 62, Nebraska City reported 74, Plattsmouth reported 72, and Red Oak, Iowa reported 68. Here are some observations from across the region. Skies ranged from clear to partly cloudy. It was 75 at Grand Island, 68 at Norfolk, 75 at Sioux Falls, 69 at Sioux City, and 72 at Des Moines. Kansas City reported 76, Concordia, Kansas reported 76, North Platte reported 77, Denver reported 73, and Valentine reported 68. Once again, at 9 p.m. in Omaha, it was 71 degrees under clear skies. Here are the forecast key messages. 30% chance for storms Friday evening. Some storms could be severe with large hail or strong wind gusts. Periodic chances for storms continue through the weekend into next week, with the highest potential for severe weather being on Monday. Up and down temperatures in the 70s and 80s through Monday, with persistent highs in the 60s and 70s arriving by Tuesday. This is NOAA All Hazards Radio Station KIH 61 in Omaha, Nebraska. The current time is 9:22 p.m. Central Daylight Time. Now for the official National Weather Service forecast for the Omaha and Council Bluffs area. Tonight, clear. Lows in the mid-60s. Southeast winds 5 to 10 miles an hour. Friday, mostly sunny. Hot with highs in the upper 80s. South winds 15 to 20 miles an hour. Friday night, mostly clear until midnight, then becoming partly cloudy. A slight chance of showers. A slight chance of thunderstorms after midnight. Humid with lows in the upper 60s. South winds 10 to 15 miles an hour. Chance of rain 20%. Saturday, mostly sunny. A slight chance of showers in the morning, then a chance of showers in the afternoon. Highs in the upper 70s. North winds 5 to 10 miles an hour. Chance of rain 30%. Saturday night, partly cloudy with a slight chance of showers until midnight, then mostly cloudy with a chance of showers after midnight. Lows around 60. Northeast winds around 5 miles an hour. Chance of rain 40%. Sunday, becoming partly sunny in the afternoon. A chance of thunderstorms. Showers likely, mainly in the morning. Highs in the upper 70s. Chance of rain 70%. Sunday night, mostly cloudy with a chance of showers and thunderstorms. Lows in the mid-60s. Chance of rain 50%. Monday, mostly cloudy in the morning, then becoming mostly sunny. A chance of thunderstorms.
A chance of showers in the morning, then showers likely in the afternoon. Hot with highs in the mid-80s. Chance of rain 60%. Monday night, a chance of thunderstorms until midnight. Showers likely. Lows in the lower 60s. Chance of rain 70%. Tuesday, showers likely, mainly in the morning. Not as warm with highs around 70. Chance of rain 70%. Tuesday night and Wednesday, mostly cloudy with a 50% chance of showers. Lows in the upper 50s. Highs in the upper 60s. Wednesday night and Thursday, mostly cloudy. A chance of showers. Lows in the upper 50s. Highs in the lower 70s. Chance of rain 40%. At 9 p.m. in Omaha, it was clear. The temperature was 71 degrees, the dew point 57, and the relative humidity 61%. The wind was southeast at 9 miles an hour. The pressure was 29.97 inches and rising. Across eastern Nebraska and southwest Iowa, it was clear. It was 74 at Lincoln, 70 at Offutt Air Force Base, 72 at Millard, 73 at Fremont, and 72 at Columbus. Blair Airport reported 70, Tacoma reported 62, Nebraska City reported 74, Plattsmouth reported 72, and Red Oak, Iowa reported 68. Here are some observations from across the region. Skies ranged from clear to partly cloudy. It was 75 at Grand Island, 68 at Norfolk, 75 at Sioux Falls, 69 at Sioux City, and 72 at Des Moines. Kansas City reported 76, Concordia, Kansas reported 76, North Platte reported 77, Denver reported 73, and Valentine reported 68. Once again, at 9 p.m. in Omaha, it was 71 degrees under clear skies. 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Douglas, Sarpy, Washington, Cass, Odo, Burt, Dodge, Saunders, Harrison, Pottawatomie, and Mills. Here are the forecast key messages. 30% chance for storms Friday evening. Some storms could be severe with large hail or strong wind gusts. Periodic chances for storms continue through the weekend into next week, with the highest potential for severe weather being on Monday. Up and down temperatures in the 70s and 80s through Monday, with persistent highs in the 60s and 70s arriving by Tuesday. This is NOAA All Hazards Radio Station KIH-61 in Omaha, Nebraska. The current time is 9:27 p.m. Central Daylight Time. Now for the official National Weather Service forecast for the Omaha and Council Bluffs area. Tonight, clear. Lows in the mid-60s. Southeast winds 5 to 10 miles an hour. Friday, mostly sunny. Hot with highs in the upper 80s. South winds 15 to 20 miles an hour. Friday night, mostly clear until midnight, then becoming partly cloudy. A slight chance of showers. A slight chance of thunderstorms after midnight. Humid with lows in the upper 60s. South winds 10 to 15 miles an hour. Chance of rain 20%. Saturday, mostly sunny. A slight chance of showers in the morning, then a chance of showers in the afternoon. Highs in the upper 70s. North winds 5 to 10 miles an hour. Chance of rain 30%. Saturday night, partly cloudy with a slight chance of showers until midnight, then mostly cloudy with a chance of showers after midnight. Lows around 60. Northeast winds around 5 miles an hour. Chance of rain 40%. Sunday, becoming partly sunny in the afternoon. A chance of thunderstorms. Showers likely, mainly in the morning. Highs in the upper 70s. Chance of rain 70%. Sunday night, mostly cloudy with a chance of showers and thunderstorms. Lows in the mid-60s. Chance of rain 50%. Monday, mostly cloudy in the morning, then becoming mostly sunny.
a chance of thunderstorms, a chance of showers in the morning, then showers likely in the afternoon. Hot with highs in the mid-80s. Chance of rain 60%. Monday night, a chance of thunderstorms until midnight. Showers likely. Lows in the lower 60s. Chance of rain 70%. Tuesday, showers likely, mainly in the morning. Not as warm with highs around 70. Chance of rain 70%. Tuesday night and Wednesday, mostly cloudy with a 50% chance of showers. Lows in the upper 50s. Highs in the upper 60s. Wednesday night and Thursday, mostly cloudy. A chance of showers. Lows in the upper 50s. Highs in the lower 70s. Chance of rain 40%. At 9 p.m. in Omaha, it was clear. The temperature was 71 degrees, the dew point 57, and the relative humidity 61%. The wind was southeast at 9 miles an hour. The pressure was 29.97 inches and rising. Across eastern Nebraska and southwest Iowa, it was clear. It was 74 at Lincoln, 70 at Offutt Air Force Base, 72 at Millard, 73 at Fremont, and 72 at Columbus. Blair Airport reported 70, Tacoma reported 62, Nebraska City reported 74, Plattsmouth reported 72, and Red Oak, Iowa reported 68. Here are some observations from across the region. Skies ranged from clear to partly cloudy. It was 75 at Grand Island, 68 at Norfolk, 75 at Sioux Falls, 69 at Sioux City, and 72 at Des Moines. Kansas City reported 76, Concordia, Kansas reported 76, North Platte reported 77, Denver reported 73, and Valentine reported 68. Once again, at 9 p.m. in Omaha, it was 71 degrees under clear skies. Here are the forecast key messages. 30% chance for storms Friday evening. Some storms could be severe with large hail or strong wind gusts. Periodic chances for storms continue through the weekend into next week, with the highest potential for severe weather being on Monday. Up and down temperatures in the 70s and 80s through Monday, with persistent highs in the 60s and 70s arriving by Tuesday. This is NOAA All Hazards Radio Station KIH 61 in Omaha, Nebraska. The current time is 9:32 p.m. Central Daylight Time. Now for the official National Weather Service forecast for the Omaha and Council Bluffs area. Tonight, clear. Lows in the mid-60s. Southeast winds 5 to 10 miles an hour. Friday, mostly sunny. Hot with highs in the upper 80s. South winds 15 to 20 miles an hour. Friday night, mostly clear until midnight, then becoming partly cloudy. A slight chance of showers. A slight chance of thunderstorms after midnight. Humid with lows in the upper 60s. South winds 10 to 15 miles an hour. Chance of rain 20%. Saturday, mostly sunny. A slight chance of showers in the morning, then a chance of showers in the afternoon. Highs in the upper 70s. North winds 5 to 10 miles an hour. Chance of rain 30%. Saturday night, partly cloudy with a slight chance of showers until midnight, then mostly cloudy with a chance of showers after midnight. Lows around 60. Northeast winds around 5 miles an hour. Chance of rain 40%. Sunday, becoming partly sunny in the afternoon. A chance of thunderstorms. Showers likely, mainly in the morning. Highs in the upper 70s. Chance of rain 70%. Sunday night, mostly cloudy with a chance of showers and thunderstorms. Lows in the mid-60s. Chance of rain 50%. Monday, mostly cloudy in the morning, then becoming mostly sunny. A chance of thunderstorms. A chance of showers in the morning, then showers likely in the afternoon. Hot with highs in the mid-80s. Chance of rain 60%.
Monday night, a chance of thunderstorms until midnight. Showers likely. Lows in the lower 60s. Chance of rain 70%. Tuesday, showers likely, mainly in the morning. Not as warm with highs around 70. Chance of rain 70%. Tuesday night and Wednesday, mostly cloudy with a 50% chance of showers. Lows in the upper 50s. Highs in the upper 60s. Wednesday night and Thursday, mostly cloudy. A chance of showers. Lows in the upper 50s. Highs in the lower 70s. Chance of rain 40%. At 9 p.m. in Omaha, it was clear. The temperature was 71 degrees, the dew point 57, and the relative humidity 61%. The wind was southeast at 9 miles an hour. The pressure was 29.97 inches and rising. Across eastern Nebraska and southwest Iowa, it was clear. It was 74 at Lincoln, 70 at Offutt Air Force Base, 72 at Millard, 73 at Fremont, and 72 at Columbus. Blair Airport reported 70, Tacoma reported 62, Nebraska City reported 74, Plattsmouth reported 72, and Red Oak, Iowa reported 68. Here are some observations from across the region. Skies ranged from clear to partly cloudy. It was 75 at Grand Island, 68 at Norfolk, 75 at Sioux Falls, 69 at Sioux City, and 72 at Des Moines. Kansas City reported 76, Concordia, Kansas reported 76, North Platte reported 77, Denver reported 73, and Valentine reported 68. Once again, at 9 p.m. in Omaha, it was 71 degrees under clear skies. Here are the forecast key messages. 30% chance for storms Friday evening. Some storms could be severe with large hail or strong wind gusts. Periodic chances for storms continue through the weekend into next week, with the highest potential for severe weather being on Monday. Up and down temperatures in the 70s and 80s through Monday, with persistent highs in the 60s and 70s arriving by Tuesday. This is NOAA All Hazards Radio Station KIH 61 in Omaha, Nebraska. The current time is 9:37 p.m. Central Daylight Time. Now for the official National Weather Service forecast for the Omaha and Council Bluffs area. Tonight, clear. Lows in the mid-60s. Southeast winds 5 to 10 miles an hour. Friday, mostly sunny. Hot with highs in the upper 80s. South winds 15 to 20 miles an hour. Friday night, mostly clear until midnight, then becoming partly cloudy. A slight chance of showers. A slight chance of thunderstorms after midnight. Humid with lows in the upper 60s. South winds 10 to 15 miles an hour. Chance of rain 20%. Saturday, mostly sunny. A slight chance of showers in the morning, then a chance of showers in the afternoon. Highs in the upper 70s. North winds 5 to 10 miles an hour. Chance of rain 30%. Saturday night, partly cloudy with a slight chance of showers until midnight, then mostly cloudy with a chance of showers after midnight. Lows around 60. Northeast winds around 5 miles an hour. Chance of rain 40%. Sunday, becoming partly sunny in the afternoon. A chance of thunderstorms. Showers likely, mainly in the morning. Highs in the upper 70s. Chance of rain 70%. Sunday night, mostly cloudy with a chance of showers and thunderstorms. Lows in the mid-60s. Chance of rain 50%. Monday, mostly cloudy in the morning, then becoming mostly sunny. A chance of thunderstorms. A chance of showers in the morning, then showers likely in the afternoon. Hot with highs in the mid-80s. Chance of rain 60%. Monday night, a chance of thunderstorms until midnight. Showers likely. Lows in the lower 60s. Chance of rain 70%. Tuesday, showers likely, mainly in the morning.
Not as warm with highs around 70. Chance of rain 70%. Tuesday night and Wednesday, mostly cloudy with a 50% chance of showers. Lows in the upper 50s. Highs in the upper 60s. Wednesday night and Thursday, mostly cloudy. A chance of showers. Lows in the upper 50s. Highs in the lower 70s. Chance of rain 40%. At 9 p.m. in Omaha, it was clear. The temperature was 71 degrees, the dew point 57, and the relative humidity 61%. The wind was southeast at 9 miles an hour. The pressure was 29.97 inches and rising. Across eastern Nebraska and southwest Iowa, it was clear. It was 74 at Lincoln, 70 at Offutt Air Force Base, 72 at Millard, 73 at Fremont, and 72 at Columbus. Blair Airport reported 70, Tacoma reported 62, Nebraska City reported 74, Plattsmouth reported 72, and Red Oak, Iowa reported 68. Here are some observations from across the region. Skies ranged from clear to partly cloudy. It was 75 at Grand Island, 68 at Norfolk, 75 at Sioux Falls, 69 at Sioux City, and 72 at Des Moines. Kansas City reported 76, Concordia, Kansas reported 76, North Platte reported 77, Denver reported 73, and Valentine reported 68. Once again, at 9 p.m. in Omaha, it was 71 degrees under clear skies. Here are the forecast key messages. 30% chance for storms Friday evening. Some storms could be severe with large hail or strong wind gusts. Periodic chances for storms continue through the weekend into next week, with the highest potential for severe weather being on Monday. Up and down temperatures in the 70s and 80s through Monday, with persistent highs in the 60s and 70s arriving by Tuesday. This is NOAA All Hazards Radio Station KIH 61 in Omaha, Nebraska. The current time is 9:42 p.m. Central Daylight Time. Now for the official National Weather Service forecast for the Omaha and Council Bluffs area. Tonight, clear. Lows in the mid-60s. Southeast winds 5 to 10 miles an hour. Friday, mostly sunny. Hot with highs in the upper 80s. South winds 15 to 20 miles an hour. Friday night, mostly clear until midnight, then becoming partly cloudy. A slight chance of showers. A slight chance of thunderstorms after midnight. Humid with lows in the upper 60s. South winds 10 to 15 miles an hour. Chance of rain 20%. Saturday, mostly sunny. A slight chance of showers in the morning, then a chance of showers in the afternoon. Highs in the upper 70s. North winds 5 to 10 miles an hour. Chance of rain 30%. Saturday night, partly cloudy with a slight chance of showers until midnight, then mostly cloudy with a chance of showers after midnight. Lows around 60. Northeast winds around 5 miles an hour. Chance of rain 40%. Sunday, becoming partly sunny in the afternoon. A chance of thunderstorms. Showers likely, mainly in the morning. Highs in the upper 70s. Chance of rain 70%. Sunday night, mostly cloudy with a chance of showers and thunderstorms. Lows in the mid-60s. Chance of rain 50%. Monday, mostly cloudy in the morning, then becoming mostly sunny. A chance of thunderstorms. A chance of showers in the morning, then showers likely in the afternoon. Hot with highs in the mid-80s. Chance of rain 60%. Monday night, a chance of thunderstorms until midnight. Showers likely. Lows in the lower 60s. Chance of rain 70%. Tuesday, showers likely, mainly in the morning. Not as warm with highs around 70. Chance of rain 70%. Tuesday night and Wednesday, mostly cloudy with a 50% chance of showers. Lows in the upper 50s.
highs in the upper 60s. Wednesday night and Thursday, mostly cloudy. A chance of showers. Lows in the upper 50s. Highs in the lower 70s. Chance of rain 40%. At 9 p.m. in Omaha, it was clear. The temperature was 71 degrees, the dew point 57, and the relative humidity 61%. The wind was southeast at 9 miles an hour. The pressure was 29.97 inches and rising. Across eastern Nebraska and southwest Iowa, it was clear. It was 74 at Lincoln, 70 at Offutt Air Force Base, 72 at Millard, 73 at Fremont, and 72 at Columbus. Blair Airport reported 70, Tacoma reported 62, Nebraska City reported 74, Plattsmouth reported 72, and Red Oak, Iowa reported 68. Here are some observations from across the region. Skies ranged from clear to partly cloudy. It was 75 at Grand Island, 68 at Norfolk, 75 at Sioux Falls, 69 at Sioux City, and 72 at Des Moines. Kansas City reported 76, Concordia, Kansas reported 76, North Platte reported 77, Denver reported 73, and Valentine reported 68. Once again, at 9 p.m. in Omaha, it was 71 degrees under clear skies. Here are the forecast key messages. 30% chance for storms Friday evening. Some storms could be severe with large hail or strong wind gusts. Periodic chances for storms continue through the weekend into next week, with the highest potential for severe weather being on Monday. Up and down temperatures in the 70s and 80s through Monday, with persistent highs in the 60s and 70s arriving by Tuesday. This is NOAA All Hazards Radio Station KIH 61 in Omaha, Nebraska. The current time is 9:46 p.m. Central Daylight Time. Now for the official National Weather Service forecast for the Omaha and Council Bluffs area. Tonight, clear. Lows in the mid-60s. Southeast winds 5 to 10 miles an hour. Friday, mostly sunny. Hot with highs in the upper 80s. South winds 15 to 20 miles an hour. Friday night, mostly clear until midnight, then becoming partly cloudy. A slight chance of showers. A slight chance of thunderstorms after midnight. Humid with lows in the upper 60s. South winds 10 to 15 miles an hour. Chance of rain 20%. Saturday, mostly sunny. A slight chance of showers in the morning, then a chance of showers in the afternoon. Highs in the upper 70s. North winds 5 to 10 miles an hour. Chance of rain 30%. Saturday night, partly cloudy with a slight chance of showers until midnight, then mostly cloudy with a chance of showers after midnight. Lows around 60. Northeast winds around 5 miles an hour. Chance of rain 40%. Sunday, becoming partly sunny in the afternoon. A chance of thunderstorms. Showers likely, mainly in the morning. Highs in the upper 70s. Chance of rain 70%. Sunday night, mostly cloudy with a chance of showers and thunderstorms. Lows in the mid-60s. Chance of rain 50%. Monday, mostly cloudy in the morning, then becoming mostly sunny. A chance of thunderstorms. A chance of showers in the morning, then showers likely in the afternoon. Hot with highs in the mid-80s. Chance of rain 60%. Monday night, a chance of thunderstorms until midnight. Showers likely. Lows in the lower 60s. Chance of rain 70%. Tuesday, showers likely, mainly in the morning. Not as warm with highs around 70. Chance of rain 70%. Tuesday night and Wednesday, mostly cloudy with a 50% chance of showers. Lows in the upper 50s. Highs in the upper 60s. Wednesday night and Thursday, mostly cloudy. A chance of showers. Lows in the upper 50s. Highs in the lower 70s.
chance of rain 40%. At 9 p.m. in Omaha, it was clear. The temperature was 71 degrees, the dew point 57, and the relative humidity 61%. The wind was southeast at 9 miles an hour. The pressure was 29.97 inches and rising. Across eastern Nebraska and southwest Iowa, it was clear. It was 74 at Lincoln, 70 at Offutt Air Force Base, 72 at Millard, 73 at Fremont, and 72 at Columbus. Blair Airport reported 70, Tacoma reported 62, Nebraska City reported 74, Plattsmouth reported 72, and Red Oak, Iowa reported 68. Here are some observations from across the region. Skies ranged from clear to partly cloudy. It was 75 at Grand Island, 68 at Norfolk, 75 at Sioux Falls, 69 at Sioux City, and 72 at Des Moines. Kansas City reported 76, Concordia, Kansas reported 76, North Platte reported 77, Denver reported 73, and Valentine reported 68. Once again, at 9 p.m. in Omaha, it was 71 degrees under clear skies. Here are the forecast key messages. 30% chance for storms Friday evening. Some storms could be severe with large hail or strong wind gusts. Periodic chances for storms continue through the weekend into next week, with the highest potential for severe weather being on Monday. Up and down temperatures in the 70s and 80s through Monday, with persistent highs in the 60s and 70s arriving by Tuesday. 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The current time is 9:51 p.m. Central Daylight Time. Now for the official National Weather Service forecast for the Omaha and Council Bluffs area. Tonight, clear. Lows in the mid-60s. Southeast winds 5 to 10 miles an hour. Friday, mostly sunny. Hot with highs in the upper 80s. South winds 15 to 20 miles an hour. Friday night, mostly clear until midnight, then becoming partly cloudy. A slight chance of showers. A slight chance of thunderstorms after midnight. Humid with lows in the upper 60s. South winds 10 to 15 miles an hour. Chance of rain 20%. Saturday, mostly sunny. A slight chance of showers in the morning, then a chance of showers in the afternoon. Highs in the upper 70s. North winds 5 to 10 miles an hour. Chance of rain 30%. Saturday night, partly cloudy with a slight chance of showers until midnight, then mostly cloudy with a chance of showers after midnight. Lows around 60. Northeast winds around 5 miles an hour. Chance of rain 40%. Sunday, becoming partly sunny in the afternoon. A chance of thunderstorms. Showers likely, mainly in the morning. Highs in the upper 70s. Chance of rain 70%. Sunday night, mostly cloudy with a chance of showers and thunderstorms. Lows in the mid-60s. Chance of rain 50%. Monday, mostly cloudy in the morning, then becoming mostly sunny. A chance of thunderstorms. A chance of showers in the morning, then showers likely in the afternoon. Hot with highs in the mid-80s. Chance of rain 60%. Monday night, a chance of thunderstorms until midnight. Showers likely. Lows in the lower 60s. Chance of rain 70%. Tuesday, showers likely, mainly in the morning. Not as warm with highs around 70. Chance of rain 70%. Tuesday night and Wednesday, mostly cloudy with a 50% chance of showers. Lows in the upper 50s. Highs in the upper 60s. Wednesday night and Thursday, mostly cloudy. A chance of showers. Lows in the upper 50s. Highs in the lower 70s. Chance of rain 40%. At 9 p.m. in Omaha, it was clear. The temperature was 71 degrees, the dew point 57, and the relative humidity 61%.
The wind was southeast at 9 miles an hour. The pressure was 29.97 inches and rising. Across eastern Nebraska and southwest Iowa, it was clear. It was 74 at Lincoln, 70 at Offutt Air Force Base, 72 at Millard, 73 at Fremont, and 72 at Columbus. Blair Airport reported 70, Tacoma reported 62, Nebraska City reported 74, Plattsmouth reported 72, and Red Oak, Iowa reported 68. Here are some observations from across the region. Skies ranged from clear to partly cloudy. It was 75 at Grand Island, 68 at Norfolk, 75 at Sioux Falls, 69 at Sioux City, and 72 at Des Moines. Kansas City reported 76, Concordia, Kansas reported 76, North Platte reported 77, Denver reported 73, and Valentine reported 68. Once again, at 9 p.m. in Omaha, it was 71 degrees under clear skies. Here are the forecast key messages. 30% chance for storms Friday evening. Some storms could be severe with large hail or strong wind gusts. Periodic chances for storms continue through the weekend into next week, with the highest potential for severe weather being on Monday. Up and down temperatures in the 70s and 80s through Monday, with persistent highs in the 60s and 70s arriving by Tuesday. This is NOAA All Hazards Radio Station KIH 61 in Omaha, Nebraska. The current time is 9:56 p.m. Central Daylight Time. Now for the official National Weather Service forecast for the Omaha and Council Bluffs area. Tonight, clear. Lows in the mid-60s. Southeast winds 5 to 10 miles an hour. Friday, mostly sunny. Hot with highs in the upper 80s. South winds 15 to 20 miles an hour. Friday night, mostly clear until midnight, then becoming partly cloudy. A slight chance of showers. A slight chance of thunderstorms after midnight. Humid with lows in the upper 60s. South winds 10 to 15 miles an hour. Chance of rain 20%. Saturday, mostly sunny. A slight chance of showers in the morning, then a chance of showers in the afternoon. Highs in the upper 70s. North winds 5 to 10 miles an hour. Chance of rain 30%. Saturday night, partly cloudy with a slight chance of showers until midnight, then mostly cloudy with a chance of showers after midnight. Lows around 60. Northeast winds around 5 miles an hour. Chance of rain 40%. Sunday, becoming partly sunny in the afternoon. A chance of thunderstorms. Showers likely, mainly in the morning. Highs in the upper 70s. Chance of rain 70%. Sunday night, mostly cloudy with a chance of showers and thunderstorms. Lows in the mid-60s. Chance of rain 50%. Monday, mostly cloudy in the morning, then becoming mostly sunny. A chance of thunderstorms. A chance of showers in the morning, then showers likely in the afternoon. Hot with highs in the mid-80s. Chance of rain 60%. Monday night, a chance of thunderstorms until midnight. Showers likely. Lows in the lower 60s. Chance of rain 70%. Tuesday, showers likely, mainly in the morning. Not as warm with highs around 70. Chance of rain 70%. Tuesday night and Wednesday, mostly cloudy with a 50% chance of showers. Lows in the upper 50s. Highs in the upper 60s. Wednesday night and Thursday, mostly cloudy. A chance of showers. Lows in the upper 50s. Highs in the lower 70s. Chance of rain 40%. At 9 p.m. in Omaha, it was clear. The temperature was 71 degrees, the dew point 57, and the relative humidity 61%. The wind was southeast at 9 miles an hour. The pressure was 29.97 inches and rising. Across eastern Nebraska and southwest Iowa, it was clear. It was 74 at Lincoln,
70 at Offutt Air Force Base, 72 at Millard, 73 at Fremont, and 72 at Columbus. Blair Airport reported 70, Tacoma reported 62, Nebraska City reported 74, Plattsmouth reported 72, and Red Oak, Iowa reported 68. Here are some observations from across the region. Skies ranged from clear to partly cloudy. It was 75 at Grand Island, 68 at Norfolk, 75 at Sioux Falls, 69 at Sioux City, and 72 at Des Moines. Kansas City reported 76, Concordia, Kansas reported 76, North Platte reported 77, Denver reported 73, and Valentine reported 68. Once again, at 9 p.m. in Omaha, it was 71 degrees under clear skies. Here are the forecast key messages. 30% chance for storms Friday evening. Some storms could be severe with large hail or strong wind gusts. Periodic chances for storms continue through the weekend into next week, with the highest potential for severe weather being on Monday. Up and down temperatures in the 70s and 80s through Monday, with persistent highs in the 60s and 70s arriving by Tuesday. This is NOAA All Hazards Radio Station KIH 61 in Omaha, Nebraska. The current time is 10:01 p.m. Central Daylight Time. Now for the official National Weather Service forecast for the Omaha and Council Bluffs area. Tonight, clear. Lows in the mid-60s. Southeast winds 5 to 10 miles an hour. Friday, mostly sunny. Hot with highs in the upper 80s. South winds 15 to 20 miles an hour. Friday night, mostly clear until midnight, then becoming partly cloudy. A slight chance of showers. A slight chance of thunderstorms after midnight. Humid with lows in the upper 60s. South winds 10 to 15 miles an hour. Chance of rain 20%. Saturday, mostly sunny. A slight chance of showers in the morning, then a chance of showers in the afternoon. Highs in the upper 70s. North winds 5 to 10 miles an hour. Chance of rain 30%. Saturday night, partly cloudy with a slight chance of showers until midnight, then mostly cloudy with a chance of showers after midnight. Lows around 60. Northeast winds around 5 miles an hour. Chance of rain 40%. Sunday, becoming partly sunny in the afternoon. A chance of thunderstorms. Showers likely, mainly in the morning. Highs in the upper 70s. Chance of rain 70%. Sunday night, mostly cloudy with a chance of showers and thunderstorms. Lows in the mid-60s. Chance of rain 50%. Monday, mostly cloudy in the morning, then becoming mostly sunny. A chance of thunderstorms. A chance of showers in the morning, then showers likely in the afternoon. Hot with highs in the mid-80s. Chance of rain 60%. Monday night, a chance of thunderstorms until midnight. Showers likely. Lows in the lower 60s. Chance of rain 70%. Tuesday, showers likely, mainly in the morning. Not as warm with highs around 70. Chance of rain 70%. Tuesday night and Wednesday, mostly cloudy with a 50% chance of showers. Lows in the upper 50s. Highs in the upper 60s. Wednesday night and Thursday, mostly cloudy. A chance of showers. Lows in the upper 50s. Highs in the lower 70s. Chance of rain 40%. Here are the forecast key messages. 30% chance for storms Friday evening. Some storms could be severe with large hail or strong wind gusts. Periodic chances for storms continue through the weekend into next week, with the highest potential for severe weather being on Monday. Up and down temperatures in the 70s and 80s through Monday, with persistent highs in the 60s and 70s arriving by Tuesday. This is NOAA All Hazards Radio Station KIH 61 in Omaha, Nebraska. The current time is 10:04 p.m. Central Daylight Time.
Now for the official National Weather Service forecast for the Omaha and Council Bluffs area. Tonight, clear. Lows in the mid-60s. Southeast winds 5 to 10 miles an hour. Friday, mostly sunny. Hot with highs in the upper 80s. South winds 15 to 20 miles an hour. Friday night, mostly clear until midnight, then becoming partly cloudy. A slight chance of showers. A slight chance of thunderstorms after midnight. Humid with lows in the upper 60s. South winds 10 to 15 miles an hour. Chance of rain 20%. Saturday, mostly sunny. A slight chance of showers in the morning, then a chance of showers in the afternoon. Highs in the upper 70s. North winds 5 to 10 miles an hour. Chance of rain 20%.

a chance of thunderstorms. Showers likely mainly in the morning. Highs in the upper 70s. Chance of rain 70%. Sunday night, mostly cloudy with a chance of showers and thunderstorms. Lows in the mid-60s. Chance of rain 50%. Monday, mostly cloudy in the morning, then becoming mostly sunny. A chance of thunderstorms. A chance of showers in the morning, then showers likely in the afternoon. Hot with highs in the mid-80s. Chance of rain 60%. Monday night, a chance of thunderstorms until midnight. Showers likely. Lows in the lower 60s. Chance of rain 70%. Tuesday, showers likely, mainly in the morning. Not as warm with highs around 70. Chance of rain 70%. Tuesday night and Wednesday, mostly cloudy with a 50% chance of showers. Lows in the upper 50s. Highs in the upper 60s. Wednesday night and Thursday, mostly cloudy. A chance of showers. Lows in the upper 50s. Highs in the lower 70s. Chance of rain 40%. At 10 p.m. in Omaha, it was clear. The temperature was 73 degrees, the dew point 56, and the relative humidity 54%. The wind was south at 7 miles an hour. The pressure was 29.98 inches and rising. Across eastern Nebraska and southwest Iowa, it was clear, with a temperature of 72 at Lincoln, 69 at Millard, 70 at Fremont, 69 at Columbus, and 69 at Blair Airport. Under clear skies, Tacoma reported 60, Nebraska City reported 73, Plattsmouth reported 69, and Red Oak, Iowa reported 66. Here are some observations from across the region. Skies ranged from clear to partly cloudy. It was 73 at Grand Island, 68 at North Fork, 73 at Sioux Falls, 68 at Sioux City, and 72 at Des Moines. Kansas City reported 73, Concordia, Kansas reported 74, North Platte reported 77, Denver reported 73, and Valentine reported 76. Once again, at 10 p.m. in Omaha, it was 73 degrees under clear skies. Here are the forecast key messages. 30% chance for storms Friday evening. Some storms could be severe with large hail or strong wind gusts. Periodic chances for storms continue through the weekend into next week, with the highest potential for severe weather being on Monday. Up and down temperatures in the 70s and 80s through Monday, with persistent highs in the 60s and 70s arriving by Tuesday. This is NOAA All Hazards Radio Station KIH-61 in Omaha, Nebraska. The current time is 10:18 p.m. Central Daylight Time. Now for the official National Weather Service forecast for the Omaha and Council Bluffs area. Tonight, clear. Lows in the mid-60s. Southeast winds 5 to 10 miles an hour. Friday, mostly sunny. Hot with highs in the upper 80s. South winds 15 to 20 miles an hour. Friday night, mostly clear until midnight, then becoming partly cloudy. A slight chance of showers. A slight chance of thunderstorms after midnight. Humid with lows in the upper 60s. South winds 10 to 15 miles an hour. Chance of rain 20%. Saturday, mostly sunny. A slight chance of showers in the morning, then a chance of showers in the afternoon. Highs in the upper 70s. North winds 5 to 10 miles an hour. Chance of rain 30%. Saturday night, partly cloudy with a slight chance of showers until midnight, then mostly cloudy with a chance of showers after midnight. Lows around 60. Northeast winds around 5 miles an hour. Chance of rain 40%. Sunday, becoming partly sunny in the afternoon. A chance of thunderstorms. Showers likely, mainly in the morning. Highs in the upper 70s. Chance of rain 70%. Sunday night, mostly cloudy with a chance of showers and thunderstorms. Lows in the

chance of rain 50%. Monday, mostly cloudy in the morning, then becoming mostly sunny. A chance of thunderstorms. A chance of showers in the morning, then showers likely in the afternoon. Hot with highs in the mid-80s. Chance of rain 60%. Monday night, a chance of thunderstorms until midnight. Showers likely. Lows in the lower 60s. Chance of rain 70%. Tuesday, showers likely, mainly in the morning. Not as warm with highs around 70. Chance of rain 70%. Tuesday night and Wednesday, mostly cloudy with a 50% chance of showers. Lows in the upper 50s. Highs in the upper 60s. Wednesday night and Thursday, mostly cloudy. A chance of showers. Lows in the upper 50s. Highs in the lower 70s. Chance of rain 40%. At 10 p.m. in Omaha, it was clear. The temperature was 73 degrees, the dew point 56, and the relative humidity 54%. The wind was south at 7 miles an hour. The pressure was 29.98 inches and rising. Across eastern Nebraska and southwest Iowa, it was clear, with a temperature of 72 at Lincoln, 69 at Millard, 70 at Fremont, 69 at Columbus, and 69 at Blair Airport. Under clear skies, Tacoma reported 60, Nebraska City reported 73, Plattsmouth reported 69, and Red Oak, Iowa reported 66. Here are some observations from across the region. Skies ranged from clear to partly cloudy. It was 73 at Grand Island, 68 at Norfolk, 73 at Sioux Falls, 68 at Sioux City, and 72 at Des Moines. Kansas City reported 73, Concordia, Kansas reported 74, North Platte reported 77, Denver reported 73, and Valentine reported 76. Once again, at 10 p.m. in Omaha, it was 73 degrees under clear skies. Here are the forecast key messages. 30% chance for storms Friday evening. Some storms could be severe with large hail or strong wind gusts. Periodic chances for storms continue through the weekend into next week, with the highest potential for severe weather being on Monday. Up and down temperatures in the 70s and 80s through Monday, with persistent highs in the 60s and 70s arriving by Tuesday. This is NOAA All Hazards Radio Station KIH 61 in Omaha, Nebraska. The current time is 10:23 p.m. Central Daylight Time. Now for the official National Weather Service forecast for the Omaha and Council Bluffs area. Tonight, clear. Lows in the mid-60s. Southeast winds 5 to 10 miles an hour. Friday, mostly sunny. Hot with highs in the upper 80s. South winds 15 to 20 miles an hour. Friday night, mostly clear until midnight, then becoming partly cloudy. A slight chance of showers. A slight chance of thunderstorms after midnight. Humid with lows in the upper 60s. South winds 10 to 15 miles an hour. Chance of rain 20%. Saturday, mostly sunny. A slight chance of showers in the morning, then a chance of showers in the afternoon. Highs in the upper 70s. North winds 5 to 10 miles an hour. Chance of rain 30%. Saturday night, partly cloudy with a slight chance of showers until midnight, then mostly cloudy with a chance of showers after midnight. Lows around 60. Northeast winds around 5 miles an hour. Chance of rain 40%. Sunday, becoming partly sunny in the afternoon. A chance of thunderstorms. Showers likely, mainly in the morning. Highs in the upper 70s. Chance of rain 70%. Sunday night, mostly cloudy with a chance of showers and thunderstorms. Lows in the mid-60s. Chance of rain 50%. Monday, mostly cloudy in the morning, then becoming mostly sunny. A chance of thunderstorms. A chance of showers in the morning, then showers likely in the afternoon. Hot
out with highs in the mid-80s. Chance of rain 60%. Monday night, a chance of thunderstorms until midnight. Showers likely. Lows in the lower 60s. Chance of rain 70%. Tuesday, showers likely, mainly in the morning. Not as warm with highs around 70. Chance of rain 70%. Tuesday night and Wednesday, mostly cloudy with a 50% chance of showers. Lows in the upper 50s. Highs in the upper 60s. Wednesday night and Thursday, mostly cloudy. A chance of showers. Lows in the upper 50s. Highs in the lower 70s. Chance of rain 40%. This is NOAA All Hazards radio station KIH-61 serving the following counties in Nebraska and Iowa. Douglas, Sarpy, Washington, Cass, Odo, Burt, Dodge, Saunders, Harrison, Pottawatomie, and Mills. At 10 p.m. in Omaha, it was clear. The temperature was 73 degrees, the dew point 56, and the relative humidity 54%. The wind was south at 7 miles an hour. The pressure was 29.98 inches and rising. Across eastern Nebraska and southwest Iowa, it was clear, with a temperature of 72 at Lincoln, 69 at Millard, 70 at Fremont, 69 at Columbus, and 69 at Blair Airport. Under clear skies, Tacoma reported 60, Nebraska City reported 73, Plattsmouth reported 69, and Red Oak, Iowa reported 66. Here are some observations from across the region. Skies ranged from clear to partly cloudy. It was 73 at Grand Island, 68 at Norfolk, 73 at Sioux Falls, 68 at Sioux City, and 72 at Des Moines. Kansas City reported 73, Concordia, Kansas reported 74, North Platte reported 77, Denver reported 73, and Valentine reported 76. Once again, at 10 p.m. in Omaha, it was 73 degrees under clear skies. Here are the forecast key messages. 30% chance for storms Friday evening. Some storms could be severe with large hail or strong wind gusts. Periodic chances for storms continue through the weekend into next week, with the highest potential for severe weather being on Monday. Up and down temperatures in the 70s and 80s through Monday, with persistent highs in the 60s and 70s arriving by Tuesday. This is NOAA All Hazards radio station KIH-61 in Omaha, Nebraska. The current time is 10:28 p.m. Central Daylight Time. Now for the official National Weather Service forecast for the Omaha and Council Bluffs area. Tonight, clear. Lows in the mid-60s. Southeast winds 5 to 10 miles an hour. Friday, mostly sunny. Hot with highs in the upper 80s. South winds 15 to 20 miles an hour. Friday night, mostly clear until midnight, then becoming partly cloudy. A slight chance of showers. A slight chance of thunderstorms after midnight. Humid with lows in the upper 60s. South winds 10 to 15 miles an hour. Chance of rain 20%. Saturday, mostly sunny. A slight chance of showers in the morning, then a chance of showers in the afternoon. Highs in the upper 70s. North winds 5 to 10 miles an hour. Chance of rain 30%. Saturday night, partly cloudy with a slight chance of showers until midnight, then mostly cloudy with a chance of showers after midnight. Lows around 60. Northeast winds around 5 miles an hour. Chance of rain 40%. Sunday, becoming partly sunny in the afternoon. A chance of thunderstorms. Showers likely, mainly in the morning. Highs in the upper 70s. Chance of rain 70%. Sunday night, mostly cloudy with a chance of showers and thunderstorms. Lows in the mid-60s. Chance of rain 50%. Monday, mostly cloudy in the morning, then becoming mostly sunny. A chance of thunderstorms. A chance of showers in the morning, then showers likely in the afternoon.
spot with highs in the mid-80s. Chance of rain 60%. Monday night, a chance of thunderstorms until midnight. Showers likely. Lows in the lower 60s. Chance of rain 70%. Tuesday, showers likely, mainly in the morning. Not as warm with highs around 70. Chance of rain 70%. Tuesday night and Wednesday, mostly cloudy with a 50% chance of showers. Lows in the upper 50s. Highs in the upper 60s. Wednesday night and Thursday, mostly cloudy. A chance of showers. Lows in the upper 50s. Highs in the lower 70s. Chance of rain 40%. At 10 p.m. in Omaha, it was clear. The temperature was 73 degrees, the dew point 56, and the relative humidity 54%. The wind was south at 7 miles an hour. The pressure was 29.98 inches and rising. Across eastern Nebraska and southwest Iowa, it was clear, with a temperature of 72 at Lincoln, 69 at Millard, 70 at Fremont, 69 at Columbus, and 69 at Blair Airport. Under clear skies, Tacoma reported 60, Nebraska City reported 73, Plattsmouth reported 69, and Red Oak, Iowa reported 66. Here are some observations from across the region. Skies ranged from clear to partly cloudy. It was 73 at Grand Island, 68 at Norfolk, 73 at Sioux Falls, 68 at Sioux City, and 72 at Des Moines. Kansas City reported 73, Concordia, Kansas reported 74, North Platte reported 77, Denver reported 73, and Valentine reported 76. Once again, at 10 p.m. in Omaha, it was 73 degrees under clear skies. Here are the forecast key messages. 30% chance for storms Friday evening. Some storms could be severe with large hail or strong wind gusts. Periodic chances for storms continue through the weekend into next week, with the highest potential for severe weather being on Monday. Up and down temperatures in the 70s and 80s through Monday, with persistent highs in the 60s and 70s arriving by Tuesday. This is NOAA All Hazards Radio Station KIH-61 in Omaha, Nebraska. The current time is 10:33 p.m. Central Daylight Time. Now for the official National Weather Service forecast for the Omaha and Council Bluffs area. Tonight, clear. Lows in the mid-60s. Southeast winds 5 to 10 miles an hour. Friday, mostly sunny. Hot with highs in the upper 80s. South winds 15 to 20 miles an hour. Friday night, mostly clear until midnight, then becoming partly cloudy. A slight chance of showers. A slight chance of thunderstorms after midnight. Humid with lows in the upper 60s. South winds 10 to 15 miles an hour. Chance of rain 20%. Saturday, mostly sunny. A slight chance of showers in the morning, then a chance of showers in the afternoon. Highs in the upper 70s. North winds 5 to 10 miles an hour. Chance of rain 30%. Saturday night, partly cloudy with a slight chance of showers until midnight, then mostly cloudy with a chance of showers after midnight. Lows around 60. Northeast winds around 5 miles an hour. Chance of rain 40%. Sunday, becoming partly sunny in the afternoon. A chance of thunderstorms. Showers likely, mainly in the morning. Highs in the upper 70s. Chance of rain 70%. Sunday night, mostly cloudy with a chance of showers and thunderstorms. Lows in the mid-60s. Chance of rain 50%. Monday, mostly cloudy in the morning, then becoming mostly sunny. A chance of thunderstorms. A chance of showers in the morning, then showers likely in the afternoon. Hot with highs in the mid-80s. Chance of rain 60%. Monday night, a chance of thunderstorms until midnight. Showers likely. Lows in the lower 60s. Chance of rain 70%.
Tuesday, showers likely, mainly in the morning. Not as warm with highs around 70. Chance of rain 70%. Tuesday night and Wednesday, mostly cloudy with a 50% chance of showers. Lows in the upper 50s. Highs in the upper 60s. Wednesday night and Thursday, mostly cloudy. A chance of showers. Lows in the upper 50s. Highs in the lower 70s. Chance of rain 40%. Now for the official National Weather Service forecast for the Omaha and Council Bluffs area. Rest of tonight, clear. Lows in the mid-60s. Southeast winds 5 to 10 miles an hour. Friday, mostly sunny. Hot with highs in the upper 80s. South winds 15 to 20 miles an hour. Friday night, mostly clear until midnight, then becoming partly cloudy. A slight chance of showers. A slight chance of thunderstorms after midnight. Humid with lows in the upper 60s. South winds 10 to 15 miles an hour. Chance of rain 20%. Saturday, mostly sunny. A slight chance of showers in the morning, then a chance of showers in the afternoon. Highs in the upper 70s. North winds 5 to 10 miles an hour. Chance of rain 30%. Saturday night, partly cloudy with a slight chance of showers until midnight, then mostly cloudy with a chance of showers after midnight. Lows around 60. Northeast winds around 5 miles an hour. Chance of rain 40%. Sunday, becoming partly sunny in the afternoon. A chance of thunderstorms. Showers likely, mainly in the morning. Highs in the upper 70s. Chance of rain 70%. Sunday night, mostly cloudy with a chance of showers and thunderstorms. Lows in the mid-60s. Chance of rain 50%. Monday, mostly cloudy in the morning, then becoming mostly sunny. A chance of thunderstorms. A chance of showers in the morning, then showers likely in the afternoon. Hot with highs in the mid-80s. Chance of rain 60%. Monday night, a chance of thunderstorms until midnight. Showers likely. Lows in the lower 60s. Chance of rain 70%. Tuesday, showers likely, mainly in the morning. Not as warm with highs around 70. Chance of rain 70%. Tuesday night and Wednesday, mostly cloudy with a 50% chance of showers. Lows in the upper 50s. Highs in the upper 60s. Wednesday night and Thursday, mostly cloudy. A chance of showers. Lows in the upper 50s. Highs in the lower 70s. Chance of rain 40%. At 10 p.m. in Omaha, it was clear. The temperature was 73 degrees, the dew point 56, and the relative humidity 54%. The wind was south at 7 miles an hour. The pressure was 29.98 inches and rising. Across eastern Nebraska and southwest Iowa, it was clear, with a temperature of 72 at Lincoln, 69 at Millard, 70 at Fremont, 69 at Columbus, and 69 at Blair Airport. Under clear skies, Tacoma reported 60, Nebraska City reported 73, Plattsmouth reported 69, and Red Oak, Iowa reported 66. Here are some observations from across the region. Skies ranged from clear to partly cloudy. It was 73 at Grand Island, 68 at Norfolk, 73 at Sioux Falls, 68 at Sioux City, and 72 at Des Moines. Kansas City reported 73, Concordia, Kansas reported 74, North Platte reported 77, Denver reported 73, and Valentine reported 76. Once again, at 10 p.m. in Omaha, it was 73 degrees under clear skies. Here are the forecast key messages. 30% chance for storms Friday evening. Some storms could be severe with large hail or strong wind gusts. Periodic chances for storms continue through the weekend into next week, with the highest potential for severe weather being on Monday.
up and down temperatures in the 70s and 80s through Monday, with persistent highs in the 60s and 70s arriving by Tuesday. 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The current time is 10:40 p.m. Central Daylight Time. Now for the official National Weather Service forecast for the Omaha and Council Bluffs area. Rest of tonight, clear. Lows in the mid-60s. Southeast winds 5 to 10 miles an hour. Friday, mostly sunny. Hot with highs in the upper 80s. South winds 15 to 20 miles an hour. Friday night, mostly clear until midnight, then becoming partly cloudy. A slight chance of showers. A slight chance of thunderstorms after midnight. Humid with lows in the upper 60s. South winds 10 to 15 miles an hour. Chance of rain 20%. Saturday, mostly sunny. A slight chance of showers in the morning, then a chance of showers in the afternoon. Highs in the upper 70s. North winds 5 to 10 miles an hour. Chance of rain 30%. Saturday night, partly cloudy with a slight chance of showers until midnight, then mostly cloudy with a chance of showers after midnight. Lows around 60. Northeast winds around 5 miles an hour. Chance of rain 40%. Sunday, becoming partly sunny in the afternoon. A chance of thunderstorms. Showers likely, mainly in the morning. Highs in the upper 70s. Chance of rain 70%. Sunday night, mostly cloudy with a chance of showers and thunderstorms. Lows in the mid-60s. Chance of rain 50%. Monday, mostly cloudy in the morning, then becoming mostly sunny. A chance of thunderstorms. A chance of showers in the morning, then showers likely in the afternoon. Hot with highs in the mid-80s. Chance of rain 60%. Monday night, a chance of thunderstorms until midnight. Showers likely. Lows in the lower 60s. Chance of rain 70%. Tuesday, showers likely, mainly in the morning. Not as warm with highs around 70. Chance of rain 70%. Tuesday night and Wednesday, mostly cloudy with a 50% chance of showers. Lows in the upper 50s. Highs in the upper 60s. Wednesday night and Thursday, mostly cloudy. A chance of showers. Lows in the upper 50s. Highs in the lower 70s. Chance of rain 40%. At 10 p.m. in Omaha, it was clear. The temperature was 73 degrees, the dew point 56, and the relative humidity 54%. The wind was south at 7 miles an hour. The pressure was 29.98 inches and rising. Across eastern Nebraska and southwest Iowa, it was clear, with a temperature of 72 at Lincoln, 69 at Millard, 70 at Fremont, 69 at Columbus, and 69 at Blair Airport. Under clear skies, Tacoma reported 60, Nebraska City reported 73, Plattsmouth reported 69, and Red Oak, Iowa reported 66. Here are some observations from across the region. Skies ranged from clear to partly cloudy. It was 73 at Grand Island, 68 at Norfolk, 73 at Sioux Falls, 68 at Sioux City, and 72 at Des Moines. Kansas City reported 73, Concordia, Kansas reported 74, North Platte reported 77, Denver reported 73, and Valentine reported 76. Once again, at 10 p.m. in Omaha, it was 73 degrees under clear skies. Here are the forecast key messages. 30% chance for storms Friday evening. Some storms could be severe with large hail or strong wind gusts. Periodic chances for storms continue through the weekend into next week, with the highest potential for severe weather being on Monday. Up and down temperatures in the 70s and 80s through Monday, with persistent highs in the 60s and 70s arriving by Tuesday. This is NOAA All Hazards Radio Station KIH-61 in Omaha, Nebraska.
The current time is 10:45 p.m. Central Daylight Time. Now for the official National Weather Service forecast for the Omaha and Council Bluffs area. West of tonight, clear. Lows in the mid-60s. Southeast winds 5 to 10 miles an hour. Friday, mostly sunny. Hot with highs in the upper 80s. South winds 15 to 20 miles an hour. Friday night, mostly clear until midnight, then becoming partly cloudy. A slight chance of showers. A slight chance of thunderstorms after midnight. Humid with lows in the upper 60s. South winds 10 to 15 miles an hour. Chance of rain 20%. Saturday, mostly sunny. A slight chance of showers in the morning, then a chance of showers in the afternoon. Highs in the upper 70s. North winds 5 to 10 miles an hour. Chance of rain 30%. Saturday night, partly cloudy with a slight chance of showers until midnight, then mostly cloudy with a chance of showers after midnight. Lows around 60. Northeast winds around 5 miles an hour. Chance of rain 40%. Sunday, becoming partly sunny in the afternoon. A chance of thunderstorms. Showers likely, mainly in the morning. Highs in the upper 70s. Chance of rain 70%. Sunday night, mostly cloudy with a chance of showers and thunderstorms. Lows in the mid-60s. Chance of rain 50%. Monday, mostly cloudy in the morning, then becoming mostly sunny. A chance of thunderstorms. A chance of showers in the morning, then showers likely in the afternoon. Hot with highs in the mid-80s. Chance of rain 60%. Monday night, a chance of thunderstorms until midnight. Showers likely. Lows in the lower 60s. Chance of rain 70%. Tuesday, showers likely, mainly in the morning. Not as warm with highs around 70. Chance of rain 70%. Tuesday night and Wednesday, mostly cloudy with a 50% chance of showers. Lows in the upper 50s. Highs in the upper 60s. Wednesday night and Thursday, mostly cloudy. A chance of showers. Lows in the upper 50s. Highs in the lower 70s. Chance of rain 40%. At 10 p.m. in Omaha, it was clear. The temperature was 73 degrees, the dew point 56, and the relative humidity 54%. The wind was south at 7 miles an hour. The pressure was 29.98 inches and rising. Across eastern Nebraska and southwest Iowa, it was clear, with a temperature of 72 at Lincoln, 69 at Millard, 70 at Fremont, 69 at Columbus, and 69 at Blair Airport. Under clear skies, Tecama reported 60, Nebraska City reported 73, Plattsmouth reported 69, and Red Oak, Iowa reported 66. Here are some observations from across the region. Skies ranged from clear to partly cloudy. It was 73 at Grand Island, 68 at North Fork, 73 at Sioux Falls, 68 at Sioux City, and 72 at Des Moines. Kansas City reported 73, Concordia, Kansas reported 74, North Platte reported 77, Denver reported 73, and Valentine reported 76. Once again, at 10 p.m. in Omaha, it was 73 degrees under clear skies. Here are the forecast key messages. 30% chance for storms Friday evening. Some storms could be severe with large hail or strong wind gusts. Periodic chances for storms continue through the weekend into next week, with the highest potential for severe weather being on Monday. Up and down temperatures in the 70s and 80s through Monday, with persistent highs in the 60s and 70s arriving by Tuesday. This is NOAA All Hazards Radio Station KIH-61 in Omaha, Nebraska. The current time is 10:50 p.m. Central Daylight Time. Now for the official National Weather Service forecast for the Omaha and Council Bluffs area. West of tonight, clear. Lows in the mid-60s.
southeast winds 5 to 10 miles an hour. Friday, mostly sunny. Hot with highs in the upper 80s. South winds 15 to 20 miles an hour. Friday night, mostly clear until midnight, then becoming partly cloudy. A slight chance of showers. A slight chance of thunderstorms after midnight. Humid with lows in the upper 60s. South winds 10 to 15 miles an hour. Chance of rain 20%. Saturday, mostly sunny. A slight chance of showers in the morning, then a chance of showers in the afternoon. Highs in the upper 70s. North winds 5 to 10 miles an hour. Chance of rain 30%. Saturday night, partly cloudy with a slight chance of showers until midnight, then mostly cloudy with a chance of showers after midnight. Lows around 60. Northeast winds around 5 miles an hour. Chance of rain 40%. Sunday, becoming partly sunny in the afternoon. A chance of thunderstorms. Showers likely, mainly in the morning. Highs in the upper 70s. Chance of rain 70%. Sunday night, mostly cloudy with a chance of showers and thunderstorms. Lows in the mid-60s. Chance of rain 50%. Monday, mostly cloudy in the morning, then becoming mostly sunny. A chance of thunderstorms. A chance of showers in the morning, then showers likely in the afternoon. Hot with highs in the mid-80s. Chance of rain 60%. Monday night, a chance of thunderstorms until midnight. Showers likely. Lows in the lower 60s. Chance of rain 70%. Tuesday, showers likely, mainly in the morning. Not as warm with highs around 70. Chance of rain 70%. Tuesday night and Wednesday, mostly cloudy with a 50% chance of showers. Lows in the upper 50s. Highs in the upper 60s. Wednesday night and Thursday, mostly cloudy. A chance of showers. Lows in the upper 50s. Highs in the lower 70s. Chance of rain 40%. At 10 p.m. in Omaha, it was clear. The temperature was 73 degrees, the dew point 56, and the relative humidity 54%. The wind was south at 7 miles an hour. The pressure was 29.98 inches and rising. Across eastern Nebraska and southwest Iowa, it was clear, with a temperature of 72 at Lincoln, 69 at Millard, 70 at Fremont, 69 at Columbus, and 69 at Blair Airport. Under clear skies, Tacoma reported 60, Nebraska City reported 73, Plattsmouth reported 69, and Red Oak, Iowa reported 66. Here are some observations from across the region. Skies ranged from clear to partly cloudy. It was 73 at Grand Island, 68 at Norfolk, 73 at Sioux Falls, 68 at Sioux City, and 72 at Des Moines. Kansas City reported 73, Concordia, Kansas reported 74, North Platte reported 77, Denver reported 73, and Valentine reported 76. Once again, at 10 p.m. in Omaha, it was 73 degrees under clear skies. Here are the forecast key messages. 30% chance for storms Friday evening. Some storms could be severe with large hail or strong wind gusts. Periodic chances for storms continue through the weekend into next week, with the highest potential for severe weather being on Monday. Up and down temperatures in the 70s and 80s through Monday, with persistent highs in the 60s and 70s arriving by Tuesday. This is NOAA All Hazards Radio Station KIH-61 in Omaha, Nebraska. The current time is 10:54 p.m. Central Daylight Time. Now for the official National Weather Service forecast for the Omaha and Council Bluffs area. West of tonight, clear. Lows in the mid-60s. Southeast winds 5 to 10 miles an hour. Friday, mostly sunny. Hot with highs in the upper 80s. South winds 15 to 20 miles an hour.
Friday night, mostly clear until midnight, then becoming partly cloudy. A slight chance of showers. A slight chance of thunderstorms after midnight. Humid with lows in the upper 60s. South winds 10 to 15 miles an hour. Chance of rain 20%. Saturday, mostly sunny. A slight chance of showers in the morning, then a chance of showers in the afternoon. Highs in the upper 70s. North winds 5 to 10 miles an hour. Chance of rain 30%. Saturday night, partly cloudy with a slight chance of showers until midnight, then mostly cloudy with a chance of showers after midnight. Lows around 60. Northeast winds around 5 miles an hour. Chance of rain 40%. Sunday, becoming partly sunny in the afternoon. A chance of thunderstorms. Showers likely, mainly in the morning. Highs in the upper 70s. Chance of rain 70%. Sunday night, mostly cloudy with a chance of showers and thunderstorms. Lows in the mid-60s. Chance of rain 50%. Monday, mostly cloudy in the morning, then becoming mostly sunny. A chance of thunderstorms. A chance of showers in the morning, then showers likely in the afternoon. Hot with highs in the mid-80s. Chance of rain 60%. Monday night, a chance of thunderstorms until midnight. Showers likely. Lows in the lower 60s. Chance of rain 70%. Tuesday, showers likely, mainly in the morning. Not as warm with highs around 70. Chance of rain 70%. Tuesday night and Wednesday, mostly cloudy with a 50% chance of showers. Lows in the upper 50s. Highs in the upper 60s. Wednesday night and Thursday, mostly cloudy. A chance of showers. Lows in the upper 50s. Highs in the lower 70s. Chance of rain 40%. At 10 p.m. in Omaha, it was clear. The temperature was 73 degrees, the dew point 56, and the relative humidity 54%. The wind was south at 7 miles an hour. The pressure was 29.98 inches and rising. Across eastern Nebraska and southwest Iowa, it was clear, with a temperature of 72 at Lincoln, 69 at Millard, 70 at Fremont, 69 at Columbus, and 69 at Blair Airport. Under clear skies, Tacoma reported 60, Nebraska City reported 73, Plattsmouth reported 69, and Red Oak, Iowa reported 66. Here are some observations from across the region. Skies ranged from clear to partly cloudy. It was 73 at Grand Island, 68 at Norfolk, 73 at Sioux Falls, 68 at Sioux City, and 72 at Des Moines. Kansas City reported 73, Concordia, Kansas reported 74, North Platte reported 77, Denver reported 73, and Valentine reported 76. Once again, at 10 p.m. in Omaha, it was 73 degrees under clear skies. Here are the forecast key messages. 30% chance for storms Friday evening. Some storms could be severe with large hail or strong wind gusts. Periodic chances for storms continue through the weekend into next week, with the highest potential for severe weather being on Monday. Up and down temperatures in the 70s and 80s through Monday, with persistent highs in the 60s and 70s arriving by Tuesday. This is NOAA All Hazards Radio Station KIH-61 in Omaha, Nebraska. The current time is 10:59 p.m. Central Daylight Time. Now for the official National Weather Service forecast for the Omaha and Council Bluffs area. Rest of tonight, clear. Lows in the mid-60s. Southeast winds 5 to 10 miles an hour. Friday, mostly sunny. Hot with highs in the upper 80s. South winds 15 to 20 miles an hour. Friday night, mostly clear until midnight, then becoming partly cloudy. A slight chance of showers. A slight chance of thunderstorms after midnight. Humid with lows in the upper 60s.
south winds 10 to 15 miles an hour. Chance of rain 20%. Saturday, mostly sunny. A slight chance of showers in the morning, then a chance of showers in the afternoon. Highs in the upper 70s. North winds 5 to 10 miles an hour. Chance of rain 30%. Saturday night, partly cloudy with a slight chance of showers until midnight, then mostly cloudy with a chance of showers after midnight. Lows around 60. Northeast winds around 5 miles an hour. Chance of rain 40%. Sunday, becoming partly sunny in the afternoon. A chance of thunderstorms. Showers likely, mainly in the morning. Highs in the upper 70s. Chance of rain 70%. Sunday night, mostly cloudy with a chance of showers and thunderstorms. Lows in the mid-60s. Chance of rain 50%. Monday, mostly cloudy in the morning, then becoming mostly sunny. A chance of thunderstorms. A chance of showers in the morning, then showers likely in the afternoon. Hot with highs in the mid-80s. Chance of rain 60%. Monday night, a chance of thunderstorms until midnight. Showers likely. Lows in the lower 60s. Chance of rain 70%. Tuesday, showers likely, mainly in the morning. Not as warm with highs around 70. Chance of rain 70%. Tuesday night and Wednesday, mostly cloudy with a 50% chance of showers. Lows in the upper 50s. Highs in the upper 60s. Wednesday night and Thursday, mostly cloudy. A chance of showers. Lows in the upper 50s. Highs in the lower 70s. Chance of rain 40%. Here are the forecast key messages. Gusty 25 to 30 miles per hour winds expected for most areas Friday with highs in the mid to upper 80s. 15 to 20% chance for some storms Friday evening, some of which could be severe with large hail and strong wind gusts. Active pattern continues with more storm chances this weekend into much of next week. Some storms could be severe Saturday evening and again Monday. Highs reach the 70s to low 80s Saturday and Sunday, followed by a brief warm-up Monday, then cooling down to the 60s to low 70s Tuesday through Thursday. This is NOAA All Hazards Radio Station KIH 61 in Omaha, Nebraska. The current time is 11:03 p.m. Central Daylight Time. Now for the official National Weather Service forecast for the Omaha and Council Bluffs area. Rest of tonight, clear. Lows in the mid-60s. Southeast winds 5 to 10 miles an hour. Friday, mostly sunny. Hot with highs in the upper 80s. South winds 15 to 20 miles an hour. Friday night, mostly clear until midnight, then becoming partly cloudy. A slight chance of showers. A slight chance of thunderstorms after midnight. Humid with lows in the upper 60s. South winds 10 to 15 miles an hour. Chance of rain 20%. Saturday, mostly sunny. A slight chance of showers in the morning, then a chance of showers in the afternoon. Highs in the upper 70s. North winds 5 to 10 miles an hour. Chance of rain 30%. Saturday night, partly cloudy with a slight chance of showers until midnight, then mostly cloudy with a chance of showers after midnight. Lows around 60. Northeast winds around 5 miles an hour. Chance of rain 40%. Sunday, becoming partly sunny in the afternoon. A chance of thunderstorms. Showers likely, mainly in the morning. Highs in the upper 70s. Chance of rain 70%. Sunday night, mostly cloudy with a chance of showers and thunderstorms. Lows in the mid-60s. Chance of rain 50%. Monday, mostly cloudy in the morning, then becoming mostly sunny. A chance of thunderstorms. A chance of showers in the morning, then showers likely in the afternoon. Hot with highs in the mid-80s. Chance of rain 60%.
Monday night, a chance of thunderstorms until midnight. Showers likely. Lows in the lower 60s. Chance of rain 70%. Tuesday, showers likely, mainly in the morning. Not as warm with highs around 70. Chance of rain 70%. Tuesday night and Wednesday, mostly cloudy with a 50% chance of showers. Lows in the upper 50s. Highs in the upper 60s. Wednesday night and Thursday, mostly cloudy. A chance of showers. Lows in the upper 50s. Highs in the lower 70s. Chance of rain 40%. At 11 p.m. in Omaha, it was clear. The temperature was 69 degrees, the dew point 57, and the relative humidity 65%. The wind was south at 9 miles an hour. The pressure was 29.98 inches and steady. Across eastern Nebraska and southwest Iowa, it was clear, with a temperature of 70 at Lincoln, 69 at Millard, 70 at Fremont, 68 at Columbus, and 67 at Blair Airport. Under clear skies, Tecama reported 59, Nebraska City reported 67, Plattsmouth reported 68, and Red Oak, Iowa reported 63. Here are some observations from across the region. Skies ranged from clear to partly cloudy. It was 72 at Grand Island, 69 at Norfolk, 72 at Sioux Falls, 62 at Sioux City, and 70 at Des Moines. Kansas City reported 71, Concordia, Kansas reported 72, North Platte reported 75, Denver reported 72, and Valentine reported 76. Once again, at 11 p.m. in Omaha, it was 69 degrees under clear skies. Here are the forecast key messages. Gusty 25 to 30 miles per hour winds expected from most areas Friday with highs in the mid to upper 80s. 15 to 20% chance for some storms Friday evening, some of which could be severe with large hail and strong wind gusts. Active pattern continues with more storm chances this weekend into much of next week. Some storms could be severe Saturday evening and again Monday. Highs reach the 70s to low 80s Saturday and Sunday, followed by a brief warm-up Monday, then cooling down to the 60s to low 70s Tuesday through Thursday. This is NOAA All Hazards Radio Station KIH 61 in Omaha, Nebraska. The current time is 11:08 p.m. Central Daylight Time. Now for the official National Weather Service forecast for the Omaha and Council Bluffs area. Rest of tonight, clear. Lows in the mid-60s. Southeast winds 5 to 10 miles an hour. Friday, mostly sunny. Hot with highs in the upper 80s. South winds 15 to 20 miles an hour. Friday night, mostly clear until midnight, then becoming partly cloudy. A slight chance of showers. A slight chance of thunderstorms after midnight. Humid with lows in the upper 60s. South winds 10 to 15 miles an hour. Chance of rain 20%. Saturday, mostly sunny. A slight chance of showers in the morning, then a chance of showers in the afternoon. Highs in the upper 70s. North winds 5 to 10 miles an hour. Chance of rain 30%. Saturday night, partly cloudy with a slight chance of showers until midnight, then mostly cloudy with a chance of showers after midnight. Lows around 60. Northeast winds around 5 miles an hour. Chance of rain 40%. Sunday, becoming partly sunny in the afternoon. A chance of thunderstorms. Showers likely, mainly in the morning. Highs in the upper 70s. Chance of rain 70%. Sunday night, mostly cloudy with a chance of showers and thunderstorms. Lows in the mid-60s. Chance of rain 50%. Monday, mostly cloudy in the morning, then becoming mostly sunny. A chance of thunderstorms. A chance of showers in the morning, then showers likely in the afternoon. Hot with highs in the mid-80s. Chance of rain 60%. Monday night, a chance of thunderstorms until midnight.
showers likely. Lows in the lower 60s. Chance of rain 70%. Tuesday, showers likely, mainly in the morning. Not as warm with highs around 70. Chance of rain 70%. Tuesday night and Wednesday, mostly cloudy with a 50% chance of showers. Lows in the upper 50s. Highs in the upper 60s. Wednesday night and Thursday, mostly cloudy. A chance of showers. Lows in the upper 50s. Highs in the lower 70s. Chance of rain 40%. At 11 p.m. in Omaha, it was clear. The temperature was 69 degrees, the dew point 57, and the relative humidity 65%. The wind was south at 9 miles an hour. The pressure was 29.98 inches and steady. Across eastern Nebraska and southwest Iowa, it was clear, with a temperature of 70 at Lincoln, 69 at Millard, 70 at Fremont, 68 at Columbus, and 67 at Blair Airport. Under clear skies, Tacoma reported 59, Nebraska City reported 67, Plattsmouth reported 68, and Red Oak, Iowa reported 63. Here are some observations from across the region. Skies ranged from clear to partly cloudy. It was 72 at Grand Island, 69 at Norfolk, 72 at Sioux Falls, 62 at Sioux City, and 70 at Des Moines. Kansas City reported 71, Concordia, Kansas reported 72, North Platte reported 75, Denver reported 72, and Valentine reported 76. Once again, at 11 p.m. in Omaha, it was 69 degrees under clear skies. At 11 p.m. in Omaha, it was clear. The temperature was 69 degrees, the dew point 57, and the relative humidity 65%. The wind was south at 9 miles an hour. The pressure was 29.98 inches and steady. Across eastern Nebraska and southwest Iowa, it was clear, with a temperature of 70 at Lincoln, 69 at Millard, 70 at Fremont, 68 at Columbus, and 67 at Blair Airport. Under clear skies, Tacoma reported 59, Nebraska City reported 67, Plattsmouth reported 68, and Red Oak, Iowa reported 63. Here are some observations from across the region. Skies ranged from clear to partly cloudy. It was 72 at Grand Island, 69 at Norfolk, 72 at Sioux Falls, 62 at Sioux City, and 70 at Des Moines. Kansas City reported 71, Concordia, Kansas reported 72, North Platte reported 75, Denver reported 72, and Valentine reported 76. Once again, at 11 p.m. in Omaha, it was 69 degrees under clear skies. Here are the forecast key messages. Gusty 25 to 30 miles per hour winds expected for most areas Friday with highs in the mid to upper 80s. 15 to 20% chance for some storms Friday evening, some of which could be severe with large hail and strong wind gusts. Active pattern continues with more storm chances this weekend into much of next week. Some storms could be severe Saturday evening and again Monday. Highs reach the 70s to low 80s Saturday and Sunday, followed by a brief warm-up Monday, then cooling down to the 60s to low 70s Tuesday through Thursday. This is NOAA All Hazards Radio Station KIH 61 in Omaha, Nebraska. The current time is 11:14 p.m. Central Daylight Time. Now for the official National Weather Service forecast for the Omaha and Council Bluffs area. Rest of tonight, clear. Lows in the mid-60s. Southeast winds 5 to 10 miles an hour. Friday, mostly sunny. Hot with highs in the upper 80s. South winds 15 to 20 miles an hour. Friday night, mostly clear until midnight, then becoming partly cloudy. A slight chance of showers. A slight chance of thunderstorms after midnight. Humid with lows in the upper 60s. South winds 10 to 15 miles an hour. Chance of rain 20%. Saturday, mostly sunny.
a slight chance of showers in the morning, then a chance of showers in the afternoon. Highs in the upper 70s. North winds 5 to 10 miles an hour. Chance of rain 30%. Saturday night,

chance of rain 50%. Monday, mostly cloudy in the morning, then becoming mostly sunny. A chance of thunderstorms. A chance of showers in the morning, then showers likely in the afternoon. Hot with highs in the mid-80s. Chance of rain 60%. Monday night, a chance of thunderstorms until midnight. Showers likely. Lows in the lower 60s. Chance of rain 70%. Tuesday, showers likely, mainly in the morning. Not as warm with highs around 70. Chance of rain 70%. Tuesday night and Wednesday, mostly cloudy with a 50% chance of showers. Lows in the upper 50s. Highs in the upper 60s. Wednesday night and Thursday, mostly cloudy. A chance of showers. Lows in the upper 50s. Highs in the lower 70s. Chance of rain 40%. At 11 p.m. in Omaha, it was clear. The temperature was 69 degrees, the dew point 57, and the relative humidity 65%. The wind was south at 9 miles an hour. The pressure was 29.98 inches and steady. Across eastern Nebraska and southwest Iowa, it was clear, with a temperature of 70 at Lincoln, 69 at Millard, 70 at Fremont, 68 at Columbus, and 67 at Blair Airport. Under clear skies, Tacoma reported 59, Nebraska City reported 67, Plattsmouth reported 68, and Red Oak, Iowa reported 63. Here are some observations from across the region. Skies ranged from clear to partly cloudy. It was 72 at Grand Island, 69 at Norfolk, 72 at Sioux Falls, 62 at Sioux City, and 70 at Des Moines. Kansas City reported 71, Concordia, Kansas reported 72, North Platte reported 75, Denver reported 72, and Valentine reported 76. Once again, at 11 p.m. in Omaha, it was 69 degrees under clear skies. Here are the forecast key messages. Gusty 25 to 30 miles per hour winds expected from most areas Friday with highs in the mid to upper 80s. 15 to 20% chance for some storms Friday evening, some of which could be severe with large hail and strong wind gusts. Active pattern continues with more storm chances this weekend into much of next week. Some storms could be severe Saturday evening and again Monday. Highs reach the 70s to low 80s Saturday and Sunday, followed by a brief warm-up Monday, then cooling down to the 60s to low 70s Tuesday through Thursday. This is NOAA All Hazards Radio Station KIH 61 in Omaha, Nebraska. The current time is 11:19 p.m. Central Daylight Time. Now for the official National Weather Service forecast for the Omaha and Council Bluffs area. Rest of tonight, clear. Lows in the mid-60s. Southeast winds 5 to 10 miles an hour. Friday, mostly sunny. Hot with highs in the upper 80s. South winds 15 to 20 miles an hour. Friday night, mostly clear until midnight, then becoming partly cloudy. A slight chance of showers. A slight chance of thunderstorms after midnight. Humid with lows in the upper 60s. South winds 10 to 15 miles an hour. Chance of rain 20%. Saturday, mostly sunny. A slight chance of showers in the morning, then a chance of showers in the afternoon. Highs in the upper 70s. North winds 5 to 10 miles an hour. Chance of rain 30%. Saturday night, partly cloudy with a slight chance of showers until midnight, then mostly cloudy with a chance of showers after midnight. Lows around 60. Northeast winds around 5 miles an hour. Chance of rain 40%. Sunday, becoming partly sunny in the afternoon. A chance of thunderstorms. Showers likely, mainly in the morning. Highs in the upper 70s. Chance of rain 70%. Sunday night, mostly cloudy with a chance of showers and thunderstorms. Lows in the mid-60s. Chance of rain 50%. Monday,

cloudy in the morning, then becoming mostly sunny. A chance of thunderstorms. A chance of showers in the morning, then showers likely in the afternoon. Hot with highs in the mid-80s. Chance of rain 60%. Monday night, a chance of thunderstorms until midnight. Showers likely. Lows in the lower 60s. Chance of rain 70%. Tuesday, showers likely, mainly in the morning. Not as warm with highs around 70. Chance of rain 70%. Tuesday night and Wednesday, mostly cloudy with a 50% chance of showers. Lows in the upper 50s. Highs in the upper 60s. Wednesday night and Thursday, mostly cloudy. A chance of showers. Lows in the upper 50s. Highs in the lower 70s. Chance of rain 40%. At 11 p.m. in Omaha, it was clear. The temperature was 69 degrees, the dew point 57, and the relative humidity 65%. The wind was south at 9 miles an hour. The pressure was 29.98 inches and steady. Across eastern Nebraska and southwest Iowa, it was clear, with a temperature of 70 at Lincoln, 69 at Millard, 70 at Fremont, 68 at Columbus, and 67 at Blair Airport. Under clear skies, Tacoma reported 59, Nebraska City reported 67, Plattsmouth reported 68, and Red Oak, Iowa reported 63. Here are some observations from across the region. Skies ranged from clear to partly cloudy. It was 72 at Grand Island, 69 at Norfolk, 72 at Sioux Falls, 62 at Sioux City, and 70 at Des Moines. Kansas City reported 71, Concordia, Kansas reported 72, North Platte reported 75, Denver reported 72, and Valentine reported 76. Once again, at 11 p.m. in Omaha, it was 69 degrees under clear skies. 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Douglas, Sarpy, Washington, Cass, Odo, Burt, Dodge, Saunders, Harrison, Pottawatomie, and Mills. Here are the forecast key messages. Gusty 25 to 30 miles per hour winds expected for most areas Friday with highs in the mid to upper 80s. 15 to 20% chance for some storms Friday evening, some of which could be severe with large hail and strong wind gusts. Active pattern continues with more storm chances this weekend into much of next week. Some storms could be severe Saturday evening and again Monday. Highs reach the 70s to low 80s Saturday and Sunday, followed by a brief warm-up Monday, then cooling down to the 60s to low 70s Tuesday through Thursday. This is NOAA All Hazards Radio Station KIH-61 in Omaha, Nebraska. The current time is 11:24 p.m. Central Daylight Time. Now for the official National Weather Service forecast for the Omaha and Council Bluffs area. Rest of tonight, clear. Lows in the mid-60s. Southeast winds 5 to 10 miles an hour. Friday, mostly sunny. Hot with highs in the upper 80s. South winds 15 to 20 miles an hour. Friday night, mostly clear until midnight, then becoming partly cloudy. A slight chance of showers. A slight chance of thunderstorms after midnight. Humid with lows in the upper 60s. South winds 10 to 15 miles an hour. Chance of rain 20%. Saturday, mostly sunny. A slight chance of showers in the morning, then a chance of showers in the afternoon. Highs in the upper 70s. North winds 5 to 10 miles an hour. Chance of rain 30%. Saturday night, partly cloudy with a slight chance of showers until midnight, then mostly cloudy with a chance of showers after midnight. Lows around 60. Northeast winds around 5 miles an hour. Chance of rain 40%. Sunday, becoming partly sunny in the afternoon. A chance of thunderstorms. Showers likely, mainly in the morning. Highs in the upper 70s.
chance of rain 70%. Sunday night, mostly cloudy with a chance of showers and thunderstorms. Lows in the mid-60s. Chance of rain 50%. Monday, mostly cloudy in the morning, then becoming mostly sunny. A chance of thunderstorms. A chance of showers in the morning, then showers likely in the afternoon. Hot with highs in the mid-80s. Chance of rain 60%. Monday night, a chance of thunderstorms until midnight. Showers likely. Lows in the lower 60s. Chance of rain 70%. Tuesday, showers likely, mainly in the morning. Not as warm with highs around 70. Chance of rain 70%. Tuesday night and Wednesday, mostly cloudy with a 50% chance of showers. Lows in the upper 50s. Highs in the upper 60s. Wednesday night and Thursday, mostly cloudy. A chance of showers. Lows in the upper 50s. Highs in the lower 70s. Chance of rain 40%. At 11 p.m. in Omaha, it was clear. The temperature was 69 degrees, the dew point 57, and the relative humidity 65%. The wind was south at 9 miles an hour. The pressure was steady. Across eastern Nebraska and southwest Iowa, it was clear, with a temperature of 70 at Lincoln, 69 at Millard, 70 at Fremont, 68 at Columbus, and 67 at Blair Airport. Under clear skies, Tacoma reported 59, Nebraska City reported 67, Plattsmouth reported 68, and Red Oak, Iowa reported 63. Here are some observations from across the region. Skies ranged from clear to partly cloudy. It was 72 at Grand Island, 69 at Norfolk, 72 at Sioux Falls, 62 at Sioux City, and 70 at Des Moines. Kansas City reported 71, Concordia, Kansas reported 72, North Platte reported 75, Denver reported 72, and Valentine reported 76. Once again, at 11 p.m. in Omaha, it was 69 degrees under clear skies. Here are the forecast key messages. Gusty 25 to 30 miles per hour winds expected for most areas Friday with highs in the mid to upper 80s. 15 to 20% chance for some storms Friday evening, some of which could be severe with large hail and strong wind gusts. Active pattern continues with more storm chances this weekend into much of next week. Some storms could be severe Saturday evening and again Monday. Highs reach the 70s to low 80s Saturday and Sunday, followed by a brief warm-up Monday, then cooling down to the 60s to low 70s Tuesday through Thursday. This is NOAA All Hazards Radio Station KIH 61 in Omaha, Nebraska. The current time is 11:29 p.m. Central Daylight Time. Now for the official National Weather Service forecast for the Omaha and Council Bluffs area. Rest of tonight, clear. Lows in the mid-60s. Southeast winds 5 to 10 miles an hour. Friday, mostly sunny. Hot with highs in the upper 80s. South winds 15 to 20 miles an hour. Friday night, mostly clear until midnight, then becoming partly cloudy. A slight chance of showers. A slight chance of thunderstorms after midnight. Humid with lows in the upper 60s. South winds 10 to 15 miles an hour. Chance of rain 20%. Saturday, mostly sunny. A slight chance of showers in the morning, then a chance of showers in the afternoon. Highs in the upper 70s. North winds 5 to 10 miles an hour. Chance of rain 30%. Saturday night, partly cloudy with a slight chance of showers until midnight, then mostly cloudy with a chance of showers after midnight. Lows around 60. Northeast winds around 5 miles an hour. Chance of rain 40%. Sunday, becoming partly sunny in the afternoon. A chance of thunderstorms. Showers likely, mainly in the morning. Highs in the upper 70s. Chance of rain 70%.
Sunday night, mostly cloudy with a chance of showers and thunderstorms. Lows in the mid-60s. Chance of rain 50%. Monday, mostly cloudy in the morning, then becoming mostly sunny. A chance of thunderstorms. A chance of showers in the morning, then showers likely in the afternoon. Hot with highs in the mid-80s. Chance of rain 60%. Monday night, a chance of thunderstorms until midnight. Showers likely. Lows in the lower 60s. Chance of rain 70%. Tuesday, showers likely, mainly in the morning. Not as warm with highs around 70. Chance of rain 70%. Tuesday night and Wednesday, mostly cloudy with a 50% chance of showers. Lows in the upper 50s. Highs in the upper 60s. Wednesday night and Thursday, mostly cloudy. A chance of showers. Lows in the upper 50s. Highs in the lower 70s. Chance of rain 40%. At 11 p.m. in Omaha, it was clear. The temperature was 69 degrees, the dew point 57, and the relative humidity 65%. The wind was south at 9 miles an hour. The pressure was 29.98 inches and steady. Across eastern Nebraska and southwest Iowa, it was clear, with a temperature of 70 at Lincoln, 69 at Millard, 70 at Fremont, 68 at Columbus, and 67 at Blair Airport. Under clear skies, Tacoma reported 59, Nebraska City reported 67, Plattsmouth reported 68, and Red Oak, Iowa reported 63. Here are some observations from across the region. Skies ranged from clear to partly cloudy. It was 72 at Grand Island, 69 at Norfolk, 72 at Sioux Falls, 62 at Sioux City, and 70 at Des Moines. Kansas City reported 71, Concordia, Kansas reported 72, North Platte reported 75, Denver reported 72, and Valentine reported 76. Once again, at 11 p.m. in Omaha, it was 69 degrees under clear skies. Here are the forecast key messages. Gusty 25 to 30 miles per hour winds expected for most areas Friday with highs in the mid to upper 80s. 15 to 20% chance for some storms Friday evening, some of which could be severe with large hail and strong wind gusts. Active pattern continues with more storm chances this weekend into much of next week. Some storms could be severe Saturday evening and again Monday. Highs reach the 70s to low 80s Saturday and Sunday, followed by a brief warm-up Monday, then cooling down to the 60s to low 70s Tuesday through Thursday. This is NOAA All Hazards Radio Station KIH 61 in Omaha, Nebraska. The current time is 11:34 p.m. Central Daylight Time. Now for the official National Weather Service forecast for the Omaha and Council Bluffs area. Rest of tonight, clear. Lows in the mid-60s. Southeast winds 5 to 10 miles an hour. Friday, mostly sunny. Hot with highs in the upper 80s. South winds 15 to 20 miles an hour. Friday night, mostly clear until midnight, then becoming partly cloudy. A slight chance of showers. A slight chance of thunderstorms after midnight. Humid with lows in the upper 60s. South winds 10 to 15 miles an hour. Chance of rain 20%. Saturday, mostly sunny. A slight chance of showers in the morning, then a chance of showers in the afternoon. Highs in the upper 70s. North winds 5 to 10 miles an hour. Chance of rain 30%. Saturday night, partly cloudy with a slight chance of showers until midnight, then mostly cloudy with a chance of showers after midnight. Lows around 60. Northeast winds around 5 miles an hour. Chance of rain 40%. Sunday, becoming partly sunny in the afternoon. A chance of thunderstorms. Showers likely, mainly in the morning. Highs in the upper 70s. Chance of rain 70%.
Sunday night, mostly cloudy with a chance of showers and thunderstorms. Lows in the mid-60s. Chance of rain 50%. Monday, mostly cloudy in the morning, then becoming mostly sunny. A chance of thunderstorms. A chance of showers in the morning, then showers likely in the afternoon. Hot with highs in the mid-80s. Chance of rain 60%. Monday night, a chance of thunderstorms until midnight. Showers likely. Lows in the lower 60s. Chance of rain 70%. Tuesday, showers likely, mainly in the morning. Not as warm with highs around 70. Chance of rain 70%. Tuesday night and Wednesday, mostly cloudy with a 50% chance of showers. Lows in the upper 50s. Highs in the upper 60s. Wednesday night and Thursday, mostly cloudy. A chance of showers. Lows in the upper 50s. Highs in the lower 70s. Chance of rain 40%. At 11 p.m. in Omaha, it was clear. The temperature was 69 degrees, the dew point 57, and the relative humidity 65%. The wind was south at 9 miles an hour. The pressure was 29.98 inches and steady. Across eastern Nebraska and southwest Iowa, it was clear, with a temperature of 70 at Lincoln, 69 at Millard, 70 at Fremont, 68 at Columbus, and 67 at Blair Airport. Under clear skies, Tacoma reported 59, Nebraska City reported 67, Plattsmouth reported 68, and Red Oak, Iowa reported 63. Here are some observations from across the region. Skies ranged from clear to partly cloudy. It was 72 at Grand Island, 69 at Norfolk, 72 at Sioux Falls, 62 at Sioux City, and 70 at Des Moines. Kansas City reported 71, Concordia, Kansas reported 72, North Platte reported 75, Denver reported 72, and Valentine reported 76. Once again, at 11 p.m. in Omaha, it was 69 degrees under clear skies. Here are the forecast key messages. Gusty 25 to 30 miles per hour winds expected for most areas Friday with highs in the mid to upper 80s. 15 to 20% chance for some storms Friday evening, some of which could be severe with large hail and strong wind gusts. Active pattern continues with more storm chances this weekend into much of next week. Some storms could be severe Saturday evening and again Monday. Highs reach the 70s to low 80s Saturday and Sunday, followed by a brief warm-up Monday, then cooling down to the 60s to low 70s Tuesday through Thursday. This is NOAA All Hazards Radio Station KIH 61 in Omaha, Nebraska. The current time is 11:39 p.m. Central Daylight Time. Now for the official National Weather Service forecast for the Omaha and Council Bluffs area. Rest of tonight, clear. Lows in the mid-60s. Southeast winds 5 to 10 miles an hour. Friday, mostly sunny. Hot with highs in the upper 80s. South winds 15 to 20 miles an hour. Friday night, mostly clear until midnight, then becoming partly cloudy. A slight chance of showers. A slight chance of thunderstorms after midnight. Humid with lows in the upper 60s. South winds 10 to 15 miles an hour. Chance of rain 20%. Saturday, mostly sunny. A slight chance of showers in the morning, then a chance of showers in the afternoon. Highs in the upper 70s. North winds 5 to 10 miles an hour. Chance of rain 30%. Saturday night, partly cloudy with a slight chance of showers until midnight, then mostly cloudy with a chance of showers after midnight. Lows around 60. Northeast winds around 5 miles an hour. Chance of rain 40%. Sunday, becoming partly sunny in the afternoon. A chance of thunderstorms. Showers likely, mainly in the morning. Highs in the upper 70s. Chance of rain 70%.
Sunday night, mostly cloudy with a chance of showers and thunderstorms. Lows in the mid-60s. Chance of rain 50%. Monday, mostly cloudy in the morning, then becoming mostly sunny. A chance of thunderstorms. A chance of showers in the morning, then showers likely in the afternoon. Hot with highs in the mid-80s. Chance of rain 60%. Monday night, a chance of thunderstorms until midnight. Showers likely. Lows in the lower 60s. Chance of rain 70%. Tuesday, showers likely, mainly in the morning. Not as warm with highs around 70. Chance of rain 70%. Tuesday night and Wednesday, mostly cloudy with a 50% chance of showers. Lows in the upper 50s. Highs in the upper 60s. Wednesday night and Thursday, mostly cloudy. A chance of showers. Lows in the upper 50s. Highs in the lower 70s. Chance of rain 40%. At 11 p.m. in Omaha, it was clear. The temperature was 69 degrees, the dew point 57, and the relative humidity 65%. The wind was south at 9 miles an hour. The pressure was 29.98 inches and steady. Across eastern Nebraska and southwest Iowa, it was clear, with a temperature of 70 at Lincoln, 69 at Millard, 70 at Fremont, 68 at Columbus, and 67 at Blair Airport. Under clear skies, Tacoma reported 59, Nebraska City reported 67, Plattsmouth reported 68, and Red Oak, Iowa reported 63. Here are some observations from across the region. Skies ranged from clear to partly cloudy. It was 72 at Grand Island, 69 at Norfolk, 72 at Sioux Falls, 62 at Sioux City, and 70 at Des Moines. Kansas City reported 71, Concordia, Kansas reported 72, North Platte reported 75, Denver reported 72, and Valentine reported 76. Once again, at 11 p.m. in Omaha, it was 69 degrees under clear skies. Here are the forecast key messages. Gusty 25 to 30 miles per hour winds expected for most areas Friday with highs in the mid to upper 80s. 15 to 20% chance for some storms Friday evening, some of which could be severe with large hail and strong wind gusts. Active pattern continues with more storm chances this weekend into much of next week. Some storms could be severe Saturday evening and again Monday. Highs reach the 70s to low 80s Saturday and Sunday, followed by a brief warm-up Monday, then cooling down to the 60s to low 70s Tuesday through Thursday. This is NOAA All Hazards Radio Station KIH 61 in Omaha, Nebraska. The current time is 11:44 p.m. Central Daylight Time. Now for the official National Weather Service forecast for the Omaha and Council Bluffs area. Rest of tonight, clear. Lows in the mid-60s. Southeast winds 5 to 10 miles an hour. Friday, mostly sunny. Hot with highs in the upper 80s. South winds 15 to 20 miles an hour. Friday night, mostly clear until midnight, then becoming partly cloudy. A slight chance of showers. A slight chance of thunderstorms after midnight. Humid with lows in the upper 60s. South winds 10 to 15 miles an hour. Chance of rain 20%. Saturday, mostly sunny. A slight chance of showers in the morning, then a chance of showers in the afternoon. Highs in the upper 70s. North winds 5 to 10 miles an hour. Chance of rain 30%. Saturday night, partly cloudy with a slight chance of showers until midnight, then mostly cloudy with a chance of showers after midnight. Lows around 60. Northeast winds around 5 miles an hour. Chance of rain 40%. Sunday, becoming partly sunny in the afternoon. A chance of thunderstorms. Showers likely, mainly in the morning. Highs in the upper 70s. Chance of rain 70%. Sunday night, mostly cloudy with a chance of showers and thunderstorms.
lows in the mid-60s. Chance of rain 50%. Monday, mostly cloudy in the morning, then becoming mostly sunny. A chance of thunderstorms. A chance of showers in the morning, then showers likely in the afternoon. Hot with highs in the mid-80s. Chance of rain 60%. Monday night, a chance of thunderstorms until midnight. Showers likely. Lows in the lower 60s. Chance of rain 70%. Tuesday, showers likely, mainly in the morning. Not as warm with highs around 70. Chance of rain 70%. Tuesday night and Wednesday, mostly cloudy with a 50% chance of showers. Lows in the upper 50s. Highs in the upper 60s. Wednesday night and Thursday, mostly cloudy. A chance of showers. Lows in the upper 50s. Highs in the lower 70s. Chance of rain 40%. At 11 p.m. in Omaha, it was clear. The temperature was 69 degrees, the dew point 57, and the relative humidity 65%. The wind was south at 9 miles an hour. The pressure was 29.98 inches and steady. Across eastern Nebraska and southwest Iowa, it was clear, with a temperature of 70 at Lincoln, 69 at Millard, 70 at Fremont, 68 at Columbus, and 67 at Blair Airport. Under clear skies, Tacoma reported 59, Nebraska City reported 67, Plattsmouth reported 68, and Red Oak, Iowa reported 63. Here are some observations from across the region. Skies ranged from clear to partly cloudy. It was 72 at Grand Island, 69 at Norfolk, 72 at Sioux Falls, 62 at Sioux City, and 70 at Des Moines. Kansas City reported 71, Concordia, Kansas reported 72, North Platte reported 75, Denver reported 72, and Valentine reported 76. Once again, at 11 p.m. in Omaha, it was 69 degrees under clear skies. Here are the forecast key messages. Gusty 25 to 30 miles per hour winds expected for most areas Friday with highs in the mid to upper 80s. 15 to 20% chance for some storms Friday evening, some of which could be severe with large hail and strong wind gusts. Active pattern continues with more storm chances this weekend into much of next week. Some storms could be severe Saturday evening and again Monday. Highs reach the 70s to low 80s Saturday and Sunday, followed by a brief warm-up Monday, then cooling down to the 60s to low 70s Tuesday through Thursday. This is NOAA All Hazards Radio Station KIH 61 in Omaha, Nebraska. The current time is 11:49 p.m. Central Daylight Time. Now for the official National Weather Service forecast for the Omaha and Council Bluffs area. Rest of tonight, clear. Lows in the mid-60s. Southeast winds 5 to 10 miles an hour. Friday, mostly sunny. Hot with highs in the upper 80s. South winds 15 to 20 miles an hour. Friday night, mostly clear until midnight, then becoming partly cloudy. A slight chance of showers. A slight chance of thunderstorms after midnight. Humid with lows in the upper 60s. South winds 10 to 15 miles an hour. Chance of rain 20%. Saturday, mostly sunny. A slight chance of showers in the morning, then a chance of showers in the afternoon. Highs in the upper 70s. North winds 5 to 10 miles an hour. Chance of rain 30%. Saturday night, partly cloudy with a slight chance of showers until midnight, then mostly cloudy with a chance of showers after midnight. Lows around 60. Northeast winds around 5 miles an hour. Chance of rain 40%. Sunday, becoming partly sunny in the afternoon. A chance of thunderstorms. Showers likely, mainly in the morning. Cloudy with a chance of showers and thunderstorms. Lows in the mid-60s.
chance of rain 50%. Monday, mostly cloudy in the morning, then becoming mostly sunny. A chance of thunderstorms. A chance of showers in the morning, then showers likely in the afternoon. Hot with highs in the mid-80s. Chance of rain 60%. Monday night, a chance of thunderstorms until midnight. Showers likely. Lows in the lower 60s. Chance of rain 70%. Tuesday, showers likely, mainly in the morning. Not as warm with highs around 70. Chance of rain 70%. Tuesday night and Wednesday, mostly cloudy with a 50% chance of showers. Lows in the upper 50s. Highs in the upper 60s. Wednesday night and Thursday, mostly cloudy. A chance of showers. Lows in the upper 50s. Highs in the lower 70s. Chance of rain 40%. At 11 p.m. in Omaha, it was clear. The temperature was 69 degrees, the dew point 57, and the relative humidity 65%. The wind was south at 9 miles an hour. The pressure was 29.98 inches and steady. Across eastern Nebraska and southwest Iowa, it was clear, with a temperature of 70 at Lincoln, 69 at Millard, 70 at Fremont, 68 at Columbus, and 67 at Blair Airport. Under clear skies, Tacoma reported 59, Nebraska City reported 67, Plattsmouth reported 68, and Red Oak, Iowa reported 63. Here are some observations from across the region. Skies ranged from clear to partly cloudy. It was 72 at Grand Island, 69 at Norfolk, 72 at Sioux Falls, 62 at Sioux City, and 70 at Des Moines. Kansas City reported 71, Concordia, Kansas reported 72, North Platte reported 75, Denver reported 72, and Valentine reported 76. Once again, at 11 p.m. in Omaha, it was 69 degrees under clear skies. Here are the forecast key messages. Gusty 25 to 30 miles per hour winds expected for most areas Friday with highs in the mid to upper 80s. 15 to 20% chance for some storms Friday evening, some of which could be severe with large hail and strong wind gusts. Active pattern continues with more storm chances this weekend into much of next week. Some storms could be severe Saturday evening and again Monday. Highs reach the 70s to low 80s Saturday and Sunday, followed by a brief warm-up Monday, then cooling down to the 60s to low 70s Tuesday through Thursday. This is NOAA All Hazards Radio Station KIH 61 in Omaha, Nebraska. The current time is 11:54 p.m. Central Daylight Time. Now for the official National Weather Service forecast for the Omaha and Council Bluffs area. Rest of tonight, clear. Lows in the mid-60s. Southeast winds 5 to 10 miles an hour. Friday, mostly sunny. Hot with highs in the upper 80s. South winds 15 to 20 miles an hour. Friday night, mostly clear until midnight, then becoming partly cloudy. A slight chance of showers. A slight chance of thunderstorms after midnight. Humid with lows in the upper 60s. South winds 10 to 15 miles an hour. Chance of rain 20%. Saturday, mostly sunny. A slight chance of showers in the morning, then a chance of showers in the afternoon. Highs in the upper 70s. North winds 5 to 10 miles an hour. Chance of rain 30%. Saturday night, partly cloudy with a slight chance of showers until midnight, then mostly cloudy with a chance of showers after midnight. Lows around 60. Northeast winds around 5 miles an hour. Chance of rain 40%. Sunday, becoming partly sunny in the afternoon. A chance of thunderstorms. Showers likely, mainly in the morning. Highs in the upper 70s. Chance of rain 70%. Sunday night, mostly cloudy with a chance of showers and thunderstorms. Lows in the mid-60s. Chance of rain 50%.
Monday, mostly cloudy in the morning, then becoming mostly sunny. A chance of thunderstorms. A chance of showers in the morning, then showers likely in the afternoon. Hot with highs in the mid-80s. Chance of rain 60%. Monday night, a chance of thunderstorms until midnight. Showers likely. Lows in the lower 60s. Chance of rain 70%. Tuesday, showers likely, mainly in the morning. Not as warm with highs around 70. Chance of rain 70%. Tuesday night and Wednesday, mostly cloudy with a 50% chance of showers. Lows in the upper 50s. Highs in the upper 60s. Wednesday night and Thursday, mostly cloudy. A chance of showers. Lows in the upper 50s. Highs in the lower 70s. Chance of rain 40%. At 11 p.m. in Omaha, it was clear. The temperature was 69 degrees, the dew point 57, and the relative humidity 65%. The wind was south at 9 miles an hour. The pressure was 29.98 inches and steady. Across eastern Nebraska and southwest Iowa, it was clear, with a temperature of 70 at Lincoln, 69 at Millard, 70 at Fremont, 68 at Columbus, and 67 at Blair Airport. Under clear skies, Tacoma reported 59, Nebraska City reported 67, Plattsmouth reported 68, and Red Oak, Iowa reported 63. Here are some observations from across the region. Skies ranged from clear to partly cloudy. It was 72 at Grand Island, 69 at Norfolk, 72 at Sioux Falls, 62 at Sioux City, and 70 at Des Moines. Kansas City reported 71, Concordia, Kansas reported 72, North Platte reported 75, Denver reported 72, and Valentine reported 76. Once again, at 11 p.m. in Omaha, it was 69 degrees under clear skies. Here are the forecast key messages. Gusty 25 to 30 miles per hour winds expected from most areas Friday with highs in the mid to upper 80s. 15 to 20% chance for some storms Friday evening, some of which could be severe with large hail and strong wind gusts. Active pattern continues with more storm chances this weekend into much of next week. Some storms could be severe Saturday evening and again Monday. Highs reach the 70s to low 80s Saturday and Sunday, followed by a brief warm-up Monday, then cooling down to the 60s to low 70s Tuesday through Thursday. This is NOAA All Hazards Radio Station KIH 61 in Omaha, Nebraska. The current time is 11:59 p.m. Central Daylight Time. Now for the official National Weather Service forecast for the Omaha and Council Bluffs area. Rest of tonight, clear. Lows in the mid-60s. Southeast winds 5 to 10 miles an hour. Friday, mostly sunny. Hot with highs in the upper 80s. South winds 15 to 20 miles an hour. Friday night, mostly clear until midnight, then becoming partly cloudy. A slight chance of showers. A slight chance of thunderstorms after midnight. Humid with lows in the upper 60s. South winds 10 to 15 miles an hour. Chance of rain 20%. Saturday, mostly sunny. A slight chance of showers in the morning, then a chance of showers in the afternoon. Highs in the upper 70s. North winds 5 to 10 miles an hour. Chance of rain 30%. Saturday night, partly cloudy with a slight chance of showers until midnight, then mostly cloudy with a chance of showers after midnight. Lows around 60. Northeast winds around 5 miles an hour. Chance of rain 40%. Sunday, becoming partly sunny in the afternoon. A chance of thunderstorms. Showers likely, mainly in the morning. Highs in the upper 70s. Chance of rain 70%. Sunday night, mostly cloudy with a chance of showers and thunderstorms. Lows in the mid-60s. Chance of rain 50%. Monday,
mostly cloudy in the morning, then becoming mostly sunny. A chance of thunderstorms. A chance of showers in the morning, then showers likely in the afternoon. Hot with highs in the mid-80s. Chance of rain 60%. Monday night, a chance of thunderstorms until midnight. Showers likely. Lows in the lower 60s. Chance of rain 70%. Tuesday, showers likely, mainly in the morning. Not as warm with highs around 70. Chance of rain 70%. Tuesday night and Wednesday, mostly cloudy with a 50% chance of showers. Lows in the upper 50s. Highs in the upper 60s. Wednesday night and Thursday, mostly cloudy. A chance of showers. Lows in the upper 50s. Highs in the lower 70s. Chance of rain 40%. Here are the forecast key messages. Gusty 25 to 30 miles per hour winds expected for most areas Friday with highs in the mid to upper 80s. 15 to 20% chance for some storms Friday evening, some of which could be severe with large hail and strong wind gusts. Active pattern continues with more storm chances this weekend into much of next week. Some storms could be severe Saturday evening and again Monday. Highs reach the 70s to low 80s Saturday and Sunday, followed by a brief warm-up Monday, then cooling down to the 60s to low 70s Tuesday through Thursday. This is NOAA All Hazards Radio Station KIH 61 in Omaha, Nebraska. The current time is 12:02 a.m. Central Daylight Time. Now for the official National Weather Service forecast for the Omaha and Council Bluffs area. Rest of tonight, clear. Lows in the mid-60s. Southeast winds 5 to 10 miles an hour. Friday, mostly sunny. Hot with highs in the upper 80s. South winds 15 to 20 miles an hour. Friday night, mostly clear until midnight, then becoming partly cloudy. A slight chance of showers. A slight chance of thunderstorms after midnight. Humid with lows in the upper 60s. South winds 10 to 15 miles an hour. Chance of rain 20%. Saturday, mostly sunny. A slight chance of showers in the morning, then a chance of showers in the afternoon. Highs in the upper 70s. North winds 5 to 10 miles an hour. Chance of rain 30%. Saturday night, partly cloudy with a slight chance of showers until midnight, then mostly cloudy with a chance of showers after midnight. Lows around 60. Northeast winds around 5 miles an hour. Chance of rain 40%. Sunday, becoming partly sunny in the afternoon. A chance of thunderstorms. Showers likely, mainly in the morning. Highs in the upper 70s. Chance of rain 70%. Sunday night, mostly cloudy with a chance of showers and thunderstorms. Lows in the mid-60s. Chance of rain 50%. Monday, mostly cloudy in the morning, then becoming mostly sunny. A chance of thunderstorms. A chance of showers in the morning, then showers likely in the afternoon. Hot with highs in the mid-80s. Chance of rain 60%. Monday night, a chance of thunderstorms until midnight. Showers likely. Lows in the lower 60s. Chance of rain 70%. Tuesday, showers likely, mainly in the morning. Not as warm with highs around 70. Chance of rain 70%. Tuesday night and Wednesday, mostly cloudy with a 50% chance of showers. Lows in the upper 50s. Highs in the upper 60s. Wednesday night and Thursday, mostly cloudy. A chance of showers. Lows in the upper 50s. Highs in the lower 70s. Chance of rain 40%. At midnight in Omaha, it was clear. The temperature was 71 degrees, the dew point 56, and the relative humidity 58%. The wind was south at 12 miles an hour. The pressure was 29.96 inches and falling.
Across eastern Nebraska and southwest Iowa, it was clear, with a temperature of 68 at Lincoln, 68 at Millard, 68 at Fremont, 67 at Columbus, and 68 at Blair Airport. Under clear skies, Tecama reported 59, Nebraska City reported 65, Plattsmouth reported 67, and Red Oak, Iowa reported 63. Here are some observations from across the region. It was clear, with a temperature of 70 at Grand Island, 70 at Norfolk, 71 at Sioux Falls, 63 at Sioux City, and 68 at Des Moines. Under clear skies, Kansas City reported 68, Concordia, Kansas reported 71, North Platte reported 73, and Valentine reported 73. At Denver, it was mostly cloudy, with a temperature of 73. Once again, at midnight in Omaha, it was 71 degrees under clear skies. Here are the forecast key messages. Gusty 25 to 30 miles per hour winds expected for most areas Friday with highs in the mid to upper 80s. 15 to 20% chance for some storms Friday evening, some of which could be severe with large hail and strong wind gusts. Active pattern continues with more storm chances this weekend into much of next week. Some storms could be severe Saturday evening and again Monday. Highs reach the 70s to low 80s. By it, then cooling down to the 60s to low 70s Tuesday through Thursday. This is NOAA All Hazards Radio Station KIH 61 in Omaha, Nebraska. The current time is 12:07 a.m. Central Daylight Time. Now for the official National Weather Service forecast for the Omaha and Council Bluffs area. Rest of tonight, clear. Lows in the mid-60s. Southeast winds 5 to 10 miles an hour. Friday, mostly sunny. Hot with highs in the upper 80s. South winds 15 to 20 miles an hour. Friday night, mostly clear until midnight, then becoming partly cloudy. A slight chance of showers. A slight chance of thunderstorms after midnight. Humid with lows in the upper 60s. South winds 10 to 15 miles an hour. Chance of rain 20%. Saturday, mostly sunny. A slight chance of showers in the morning, then a chance of showers in the afternoon. Highs in the upper 70s. North winds 5 to 10 miles an hour. Chance of rain 30%. Saturday night, partly cloudy with a slight chance of showers until midnight, then mostly cloudy with a chance of showers after midnight. Lows around 60. Northeast winds around 5 miles an hour. Chance of rain 40%. Sunday, becoming partly sunny in the afternoon. A chance of thunderstorms. Showers likely, mainly in the morning. Highs in the upper 70s. Chance of rain 70%. Sunday night, mostly cloudy with a chance of showers and thunderstorms. Lows in the mid-60s. Chance of rain 50%. Monday, mostly cloudy in the morning, then becoming mostly sunny. A chance of thunderstorms. A chance of showers in the morning, then showers likely in the afternoon. Hot with highs in the mid-60s. Monday night, a chance of thunderstorms until midnight. Showers likely. Lows in the lower 60s. Chance of rain 70%. Tuesday, showers likely, mainly in the morning. Not as warm with highs around 70. Chance of rain 70%. Tuesday night and Wednesday, mostly cloudy with a 50% chance of showers. Lows in the upper 50s. Highs in the upper 60s. Wednesday night and Thursday, mostly cloudy. A chance of showers. Lows in the upper 50s. Highs in the lower 70s. Chance of rain 40%. At midnight in Omaha, it was clear. The temperature was 71 degrees, the dew point 56, and the relative humidity 58%. The wind was south at 12 miles an hour. The pressure was 29.96 inches and falling.
Across eastern Nebraska and southwest Iowa, it was clear, with a temperature of 68 at Lincoln, 68 at Millard, 68 at Fremont, 67 at Columbus, and 68 at Blair Airport. Under clear skies, Tacoma reported 59, Nebraska City reported 65, Plattsmouth reported 67, and Red Oak, Iowa reported 63. Here are some observations from across the region. It was clear, with a temperature of 70 at Grand Island, 70 at Norfolk, 71 at Sioux Falls, 63 at Sioux City, and 68 at Des Moines. Under clear skies, Kansas City reported 68, Concordia, Kansas reported 71, North Platte reported 73, and Valentine reported 73. At Denver, it was mostly cloudy, with a temperature of 73. Once again, at midnight in Omaha, it was 71 degrees under clear skies. At midnight in Omaha, it was clear. The temperature was 71 degrees, the dew point 56, and the relative humidity 58%. The wind was south at 12 miles an hour. The pressure was 29.96 inches and falling. Across eastern Nebraska and southwest Iowa, it was clear, with a temperature of 68 at Lincoln, 68 at Millard, 68 at Fremont, 67 at Columbus, and 68 at Blair Airport. Under clear skies, Tacoma reported 59, Nebraska City reported 65, Plattsmouth reported 67, and Red Oak, Iowa reported 63. Here are some observations from across the region. It was clear, with a temperature of 70 at Grand Island, 70 at Norfolk, 71 at Sioux Falls, 63 at Sioux City, and 68 at Des Moines. Under clear skies, Kansas City reported 68, Concordia, Kansas reported 71, North Platte reported 73, and Valentine reported 73. At Denver, it was mostly cloudy, with a temperature of 73. Once again, at midnight in Omaha, it was 71 degrees under clear skies. Here are the forecast key messages. Gusty 25 to 30 miles per hour winds expected from most areas Friday with highs in the mid to upper 80s. 15 to 20% chance for some storms Friday evening, some of which could be severe with large hail and strong wind gusts. Active pattern continues with more storm chances this weekend into much of next week. Some storms could be severe Saturday evening and again Monday. Highs reach the 70s to low 80s Saturday and Sunday, followed by a brief warm-up Monday, then cooling down to the 60s to low 70s Tuesday through Thursday. This is NOAA All Hazards Radio Station KIH-61 in Omaha, Nebraska. The current time is 12:13 a.m. Central Daylight Time. Now for the official National Weather Service forecast for the Omaha and Council Bluffs area. Rest of tonight, clear. Lows in the mid-60s. Southeast winds 5 to 10 miles an hour. Friday, mostly sunny. Hot with highs in the upper 80s. South winds 15 to 20 miles an hour. Friday night, mostly clear until midnight, then becoming partly cloudy. A slight chance of showers. A slight chance of thunderstorms after midnight. Humid with lows in the upper 60s. South winds 10 to 15 miles an hour. Chance of rain 20%. Saturday, mostly sunny. A slight chance of showers in the morning, then a chance of showers in the afternoon. Highs in the upper 70s. North winds 5 to 10 miles an hour. Chance of rain 30%. Saturday night, partly cloudy with a slight chance of showers until midnight, then mostly cloudy with a chance of showers after midnight. Lows around 60. Northeast winds around 5 miles an hour. Chance of rain 40%. Sunday, becoming partly sunny in the afternoon. A chance of thunderstorms. Showers likely, mainly in the morning. Highs in the upper 70s. Chance of rain 70%. Sunday night, mostly cloudy with a chance of showers and thunderstorms. Lows in the mid-60s. Chance of rain 50%. Monday,
mostly cloudy in the morning, then becoming mostly sunny. A chance of thunderstorms. A chance of showers in the morning, then showers likely in the afternoon. Hot with highs in the mid-80s. Chance of rain 60%. Monday night, a chance of thunderstorms until midnight. Showers likely.

chance of rain 40%. At midnight in Omaha, it was clear. The temperature was 71 degrees, the dew point 56, and the relative humidity 58%. The wind was south at 12 miles an hour. The pressure was 29.96 inches and falling. Across eastern Nebraska and southwest Iowa, it was clear, with a temperature of 68 at Lincoln, 68 at Millard, 68 at Fremont, 67 at Columbus, and 68 at Blair Airport. Under clear skies, Tacoma reported 59, Nebraska City reported 65, Plattsmouth reported 67, and Red Oak, Iowa reported 63. Here are some observations from across the region. It was clear, with a temperature of 70 at Grand Island, 70 at Norfolk, 71 at Sioux Falls, 63 at Sioux City, and 68 at Des Moines. Under clear skies, Kansas City reported 68, Concordia, Kansas reported 71, North Platte reported 73, and Valentine reported 73. At Denver, it was mostly cloudy, with a temperature of 73. Once again, at midnight in Omaha, it was 71 degrees under clear skies. Here are the forecast key messages. Gusty 25 to 30 miles per hour winds expected for most areas Friday with highs in the mid to upper 80s. 15 to 20% chance for some storms Friday evening, some of which could be severe with large hail and strong wind gusts. Active pattern continues with more storm chances this weekend into much of next week. Some storms could be severe Saturday evening and again Monday. Highs reach the 70s to low 80s Saturday and Sunday, followed by a brief warm-up Monday, then cooling down to the 60s to low 70s Tuesday through Thursday. This is NOAA All Hazards Radio Station KIH 61 in Omaha, Nebraska. The current time is 12:18 a.m. Central Daylight Time. Now for the official National Weather Service forecast for the Omaha and Council Bluffs area. Rest of tonight, clear. Lows in the mid-60s. Southeast winds 5 to 10 miles an hour. Friday, mostly sunny. Hot with highs in the upper 80s. South winds 15 to 20 miles an hour. Friday night, mostly clear until midnight, then becoming partly cloudy. A slight chance of showers. A slight chance of thunderstorms after midnight. Humid with lows in the upper 60s. South winds 10 to 15 miles an hour. Chance of rain 20%. Saturday, mostly sunny. A slight chance of showers in the morning, then a chance of showers in the afternoon. Highs in the upper 70s. North winds 5 to 10 miles an hour. Chance of rain 30%. Saturday night, partly cloudy with a slight chance of showers until midnight, then mostly cloudy with a chance of showers after midnight. Lows around 60. Northeast winds around 5 miles an hour. Chance of rain 40%. Sunday, becoming partly sunny in the afternoon. A chance of thunderstorms. Showers likely, mainly in the morning. Highs in the upper 70s. Chance of rain 70%. Sunday night, mostly cloudy with a chance of showers and thunderstorms. Lows in the mid-60s. Chance of rain 50%. Monday, mostly cloudy in the morning, then becoming mostly sunny. A chance of thunderstorms. A chance of showers in the morning, then showers likely in the afternoon. Hot with highs in the mid-80s. Chance of rain 60%. Monday night, a chance of thunderstorms until midnight. Showers likely. Lows in the lower 60s. Chance of rain 70%. Tuesday, showers likely, mainly in the morning. Not as warm with highs around 70. Chance of rain 70%. Tuesday night and Wednesday, mostly cloudy with a 50% chance of showers. Lows in the upper 50s. Highs in the upper 60s. Wednesday night and Thursday, mostly cloudy. A chance of showers. Lows in the upper 50s. Highs in the lower 70s. Chance of rain 40%.

This is Noah All Hazards radio station KIH 61 serving the following counties in Nebraska and Iowa: Douglas, Sarpy, Washington, Cass, Odo, Burt, Dodge, Saunders, Harrison, Pottawatomie, and Mills. At midnight in Omaha, it was clear. The temperature was 71 degrees, the dew point 56, and the relative humidity 58%. The wind was south at 12 miles an hour. The pressure was 29.96 inches and falling. Across eastern Nebraska and southwest Iowa, it was clear, with a temperature of 68 at Lincoln, 68 at Millard, 68 at Fremont, 67 at Columbus, and 68 at Blair Airport. Under clear skies, Tecama reported 59, Nebraska City reported 65, Plattsmouth reported 67, and Red Oak, Iowa reported 63. Here are some observations from across the region. It was clear, with a temperature of 70 at Grand Island, 70 at North Fork, 71 at Sioux Falls, 63 at Sioux City, and 68 at Des Moines. Under clear skies, Kansas City reported 68, Concordia, Kansas reported 71, North Platte reported 73, and Valentine reported 73. At Denver, it was mostly cloudy, with a temperature of 73. Once again, at midnight in Omaha, it was 71 degrees under clear skies. Here are the forecast key messages. Gusty 25 to 30 miles per hour winds expected from most areas Friday, with highs in the mid to upper 80s. 15 to 20% chance for some storms Friday evening, some of which could be severe with large hail and strong wind gusts. Active pattern continues with more storm chances this weekend into much of next week. Some storms could be severe Saturday evening and again Monday. Highs reach the 70s to low 80s Saturday and Sunday, followed by a brief warm-up Monday, then cooling down to the 60s to low 70s Tuesday through Thursday. This is Noah All Hazards radio station KIH 61 in Omaha, Nebraska. The current time is 12:24 a.m. Central Daylight Time. Now for the official National Weather Service forecast for the Omaha and Council Bluffs area. West of tonight, clear. Lows in the mid-60s. Southeast winds 5 to 10 miles an hour. Friday, mostly sunny. Hot with highs in the upper 80s. South winds 15 to 20 miles an hour. Friday night, mostly clear until midnight, then becoming partly cloudy. A slight chance of showers. A slight chance of thunderstorms after midnight. Humid with lows in the upper 60s. South winds 10 to 15 miles an hour. Chance of rain 20%. Saturday, mostly sunny. A slight chance of showers in the morning, then a chance of showers in the afternoon. Highs in the upper 70s. North winds 5 to 10 miles an hour. Chance of rain 30%. Saturday night, partly cloudy with a slight chance of showers until midnight, then mostly cloudy with a chance of showers after midnight. Lows around 60. Northeast winds around 5 miles an hour. Chance of rain 40%. Sunday, becoming partly sunny in the afternoon. A chance of thunderstorms. Showers likely, mainly in the morning. Highs in the upper 70s. Chance of rain 70%. Sunday night, mostly cloudy with a chance of showers and thunderstorms. Lows in the mid-60s. Chance of rain 50%. Monday, mostly cloudy in the morning, then becoming mostly sunny. A chance of thunderstorms. A chance of showers in the morning, then showers likely in the afternoon. Hot with highs in the mid-80s. Chance of rain 60%. Monday night, a chance of thunderstorms until midnight. Showers likely. Lows in the lower 60s. Chance of rain 70%. Tuesday, showers likely, mainly in the morning. Not as warm with highs around 70. Chance of rain 70%. Tuesday night and Wednesday, mostly cloudy with a 50% chance of showers. Lows in the upper 50s. Highs in the upper 60s.
Wednesday night and Thursday, mostly cloudy. A chance of showers. Lows in the upper 50s. Highs in the lower 70s. Chance of rain 40%. At midnight in Omaha, it was clear. The temperature was 71 degrees, the dew point 56, and the relative humidity 58%. The wind was south at 12 miles an hour. The pressure was 29.96 inches and falling. Across eastern Nebraska and southwest Iowa, it was clear, with a temperature of 68 at Lincoln, 68 at Millard, 68 at Fremont, 67 at Columbus, and 68 at Blair Airport. Under clear skies, Tecama reported 59, Nebraska City reported 65, Plattsmouth reported 67, and Red Oak, Iowa reported 63. Here are some observations from across the region. It was clear, with a temperature of 70 at Grand Island, 70 at Norfolk, 71 at Sioux Falls, 63 at Sioux City, and 68 at Des Moines. Under clear skies, Kansas City reported 68, Concordia, Kansas reported 71, North Platte reported 73, and Valentine reported 73. At Denver, it was mostly cloudy, with a temperature of 73. Once again, at midnight in Omaha, it was 71 degrees under clear skies. Here are the forecast key messages. Gusty 25 to 30 miles per hour winds expected from most areas Friday with highs in the mid to upper 80s. 15 to 20% chance for some storms Friday evening, some of which could be severe with large hail and strong wind gusts. Active pattern continues with more storm chances this weekend into much of next week. Some storms could be severe Saturday evening and again Monday. Highs reach the 70s to low 80s Saturday and Sunday, followed by a brief warm-up Monday, then cooling down to the 60s to low 70s Tuesday through Thursday. This is NOAA All Hazards Radio Station KIH-61 in Omaha, Nebraska. The current time is 12:29 a.m. Central Daylight Time. Now for the official National Weather Service forecast for the Omaha and Council Bluffs area. Rest of tonight, clear. Lows in the mid-60s. Southeast winds 5 to 10 miles an hour. Friday, mostly sunny. Hot with highs in the upper 80s. South winds 15 to 20 miles an hour. Friday night, mostly clear until midnight, then becoming partly cloudy. A slight chance of showers. A slight chance of thunderstorms after midnight. Humid with lows in the upper 60s. South winds 10 to 15 miles an hour. Chance of rain 20%. Saturday, mostly sunny. A slight chance of showers in the morning, then a chance of showers in the afternoon. Highs in the upper 70s. North winds 5 to 10 miles an hour. Chance of rain 30%. Saturday night, partly cloudy with a slight chance of showers until midnight, then mostly cloudy with a chance of showers after midnight. Lows around 60. Northeast winds around 5 miles an hour. Chance of rain 40%. Sunday, becoming partly sunny in the afternoon. A chance of thunderstorms. Showers likely, mainly in the morning. Highs in the upper 70s. Chance of rain 70%. Sunday night, mostly cloudy with a chance of showers and thunderstorms. Lows in the mid-60s. Chance of rain 50%. Monday, mostly cloudy in the morning, then becoming mostly sunny. A chance of thunderstorms. A chance of showers in the morning, then showers likely in the afternoon. Hot with highs in the mid-80s. Chance of rain 60%. Monday night, a chance of thunderstorms until midnight. Showers likely. Lows in the lower 60s. Chance of rain 70%. Tuesday, showers likely, mainly in the morning. Not as warm with highs around 70. Chance of rain 70%. Tuesday night and Wednesday, mostly cloudy with a 50% chance of showers. Lows in the upper 50s. Highs in the upper 60s.
Wednesday night and Thursday, mostly cloudy. A chance of showers. Lows in the upper 50s. Highs in the lower 70s. Chance of rain 40%. At midnight in Omaha, it was clear. The temperature was 71 degrees, the dew point 56, and the relative humidity 58%. The wind was south at 12 miles an hour. The pressure was 29.96 inches and falling. Across eastern Nebraska and southwest Iowa, it was clear, with a temperature of 68 at Lincoln, 68 at Millard, 68 at Fremont, 67 at Columbus, and 68 at Blair Airport. Under clear skies, Tacoma reported 59, Nebraska City reported 65, Plattsmouth reported 67, and Red Oak, Iowa reported 63. Here are some observations from across the region. It was clear, with a temperature of 70 at Grand Island, 70 at North Fork, 71 at Sioux Falls, 63 at Sioux City, and 68 at Des Moines. Under clear skies, Kansas City reported 68, Concordia, Kansas reported 71, North Platte reported 73, and Valentine reported 73. At Denver, it was mostly cloudy, with a temperature of 73. Once again, at midnight in Omaha, it was 71 degrees under clear skies. Here are the forecast key messages. Gusty 25 to 30 miles per hour winds expected for most areas Friday with highs in the mid to upper 80s. 15 to 20% chance for some storms Friday evening, some of which could be severe with large hail and strong wind gusts. Active pattern continues with more storm chances this weekend into much of next week. Some storms could be severe Saturday evening and again Monday. Highs reach the 70s to low 80s Saturday and Sunday, followed by a brief warm-up Monday, then cooling down to the 60s to low 70s Tuesday through Thursday. This is NOAA All Hazards Radio Station KIH-61 in Omaha, Nebraska. The current time is 12:34 a.m. Central Daylight Time. Now for the official National Weather Service forecast for the Omaha and Council Bluffs area. Rest of tonight, clear. Lows in the mid-60s. Southeast winds 5 to 10 miles an hour. Friday, mostly sunny. Hot with highs in the upper 80s. South winds 15 to 20 miles an hour. Friday night, mostly clear until midnight, then becoming partly cloudy. A slight chance of showers. A slight chance of thunderstorms after midnight. Humid with lows in the upper 60s. South winds 10 to 15 miles an hour. Chance of rain 20%. Saturday, mostly sunny. A slight chance of showers in the morning, then a chance of showers in the afternoon. Highs in the upper 70s. North winds 5 to 10 miles an hour. Chance of rain 30%. Saturday night, partly cloudy with a slight chance of showers until midnight, then mostly cloudy with a chance of showers after midnight. Lows around 60. Northeast winds around 5 miles an hour. Chance of rain 40%. Sunday, becoming partly sunny in the afternoon. A chance of thunderstorms. Showers likely, mainly in the morning. Highs in the upper 70s. Chance of rain 70%. Sunday night, mostly cloudy with a chance of showers and thunderstorms. Lows in the mid-60s. Chance of rain 50%. Monday, mostly cloudy in the morning, then becoming mostly sunny. A chance of thunderstorms. A chance of showers in the morning, then showers likely in the afternoon. Hot with highs in the mid-80s. Chance of rain 60%. Monday night, a chance of thunderstorms until midnight. Showers likely. Lows in the lower 60s. Chance of rain 70%. Tuesday, showers likely, mainly in the morning. Not as warm with highs around 70. Chance of rain 70%. Tuesday night and Wednesday, mostly cloudy with a 50% chance of showers. Lows in the upper 50s. Highs in the upper 60s.
Wednesday night and Thursday, mostly cloudy. A chance of showers. Lows in the upper 50s. Highs in the lower 70s. Chance of rain 40%. At midnight in Omaha, it was clear. The temperature was 71 degrees, the dew point 56, and the relative humidity 58%. The wind was south at 12 miles an hour. The pressure was 29.96 inches and falling. Across eastern Nebraska and southwest Iowa, it was clear, with a temperature of 68 at Lincoln, 68 at Millard, 68 at Fremont, 67 at Columbus, and 68 at Blair Airport. Under clear skies, Tacoma reported 59, Nebraska City reported 65, Plattsmouth reported 67, and Red Oak, Iowa reported 63. Here are some observations from across the region. It was clear, with a temperature of 70 at Grand Island, 70 at Norfolk, 71 at Sioux Falls, 63 at Sioux City, and 68 at Des Moines. Under clear skies, Kansas City reported 68, Concordia, Kansas reported 71, North Platte reported 73, and Valentine reported 73. At Denver, it was mostly cloudy, with a temperature of 73. Once again, at midnight in Omaha, it was 71 degrees under clear skies. Here are the forecast key messages. Gusty 25 to 30 miles per hour winds expected from most areas Friday with highs in the mid to upper 80s. 15 to 20% chance for some storms Friday evening, some of which could be severe with large hail and strong wind gusts. Active pattern continues with more storm chances this weekend into much of next week. Some storms could be severe Saturday evening and again Monday. Highs reach the 70s to low 80s Saturday and Sunday, followed by a brief warm-up Monday, then cooling down to the 60s to low 70s Tuesday through Thursday. This is NOAA All Hazards Radio Station KIH-61 in Omaha, Nebraska. The current time is 12:39 a.m. Central Daylight Time. Now for the official National Weather Service forecast for the Omaha and Council Bluffs area. Rest of tonight, clear. Lows in the mid-60s. Southeast winds 5 to 10 miles an hour. Friday, mostly sunny. Hot with highs in the upper 80s. South winds 15 to 20 miles an hour. Friday night, mostly clear until midnight, then becoming partly cloudy. A slight chance of showers. A slight chance of thunderstorms after midnight. Humid with lows in the upper 60s. South winds 10 to 15 miles an hour. Chance of rain 20%. Saturday, mostly sunny. A slight chance of showers in the morning, then a chance of showers in the afternoon. Highs in the upper 70s. North winds 5 to 10 miles an hour. Chance of rain 30%. Saturday night, partly cloudy with a slight chance of showers until midnight, then mostly cloudy with a chance of showers after midnight. Lows around 60. Northeast winds around 5 miles an hour. Chance of rain 40%. Sunday, becoming partly sunny in the afternoon. A chance of thunderstorms. Showers likely, mainly in the morning. Highs in the upper 70s. Chance of rain 70%. Sunday night, mostly cloudy with a chance of showers and thunderstorms. Lows in the mid-60s. Chance of rain 50%. Monday, mostly cloudy in the morning, then becoming mostly sunny. A chance of thunderstorms. A chance of showers in the morning, then showers likely in the afternoon. Hot with highs in the mid-80s. Chance of rain 60%. Monday night, a chance of thunderstorms until midnight. Showers likely. Lows in the lower 60s. Chance of rain 70%. Tuesday, showers likely, mainly in the morning. Not as warm with highs around 70. Chance of rain 70%. Tuesday night and Wednesday, mostly cloudy with a 50% chance of showers. Lows in the upper 50s. Highs in the upper 60s.
Wednesday night and Thursday, mostly cloudy. A chance of showers. Lows in the upper 50s. Highs in the lower 70s. Chance of rain 40%. At midnight in Omaha, it was clear. The temperature was 71 degrees, the dew point 56, and the relative humidity 58%. The wind was south at 12 miles an hour. The pressure was 29.96 inches and falling. Across eastern Nebraska and southwest Iowa, it was clear, with a temperature of 68 at Lincoln, 68 at Millard, 68 at Fremont, 67 at Columbus, and 68 at Blair Airport. Under clear skies, Tacoma reported 59, Nebraska City reported 65, Plattsmouth reported 67, and Red Oak, Iowa reported 63. Here are some observations from across the region. It was clear, with a temperature of 70 at Grand Island, 70 at Norfolk, 71 at Sioux Falls, 63 at Sioux City, and 68 at Des Moines. Under clear skies, Kansas City reported 68, Concordia, Kansas reported 71, North Platte reported 73, and Valentine reported 73. At Denver, it was mostly cloudy, with a temperature of 73. Once again, at midnight in Omaha, it was 71 degrees under clear skies. Here are the forecast key messages. Gusty 25 to 30 miles per hour winds expected for most areas Friday with highs in the mid to upper 80s. 15 to 20% chance for some storms Friday evening, some of which could be severe with large hail and strong wind gusts. Active pattern continues with more storm chances this weekend into much of next week. Some storms could be severe Saturday evening and again Monday. Highs reach the 70s to low 80s Saturday and Sunday, followed by a brief warm-up Monday, then cooling down to the 60s to low 70s Tuesday through Thursday. This is NOAA All Hazards Radio Station KIH 61 in Omaha, Nebraska. The current time is 12:43 a.m. Central Daylight Time. Now for the official National Weather Service forecast for the Omaha and Council Bluffs area. Rest of tonight, clear. Lows in the mid-60s. Southeast winds 5 to 10 miles an hour. Friday, mostly sunny. Hot with highs in the upper 80s. South winds 15 to 20 miles an hour. Friday night, mostly clear until midnight, then becoming partly cloudy. A slight chance of showers. A slight chance of thunderstorms after midnight. Humid with lows in the upper 60s. South winds 10 to 15 miles an hour. Chance of rain 20%. Saturday, mostly sunny. A slight chance of showers in the morning, then a chance of showers in the afternoon. Highs in the upper 70s. North winds 5 to 10 miles an hour. Chance of rain 30%. Saturday night, partly cloudy with a slight chance of showers until midnight, then mostly cloudy with a chance of showers after midnight. Lows around 60. Northeast winds around 5 miles an hour. Chance of rain 40%. Sunday, becoming partly sunny in the afternoon. A chance of thunderstorms. Showers likely, mainly in the morning. Highs in the upper 70s. Chance of rain 70%. Sunday night, mostly cloudy with a chance of showers and thunderstorms. Lows in the mid-60s. Chance of rain 50%. Monday, mostly cloudy in the morning, then becoming mostly sunny. A chance of thunderstorms. A chance of showers in the morning, then showers likely in the afternoon. Hot with highs in the mid-80s. Chance of rain 60%. Monday night, a chance of thunderstorms until midnight. Showers likely. Lows in the lower 60s. Chance of rain 70%. Tuesday, showers likely, mainly in the morning. Not as warm with highs around 70. Chance of rain 70%. Tuesday night and Wednesday, mostly cloudy with a 50% chance of showers. Lows in the upper 50s. Highs in the upper 60s.
Wednesday night and Thursday, mostly cloudy. A chance of showers. Lows in the upper 50s. Highs in the lower 70s. Chance of rain 40%. At midnight in Omaha, it was clear. The temperature was 71 degrees, the dew point 56, and the relative humidity 58%. The wind was south at 12 miles an hour. The pressure was 29.96 inches and falling. Across eastern Nebraska and southwest Iowa, it was clear, with a temperature of 68 at Lincoln, 68 at Millard, 68 at Fremont, 67 at Columbus, and 68 at Blair Airport. Under clear skies, Tecama reported 59, Nebraska City reported 65, Plattsmouth reported 67, and Red Oak, Iowa reported 63. Here are some observations from across the region. It was clear, with a temperature of 70 at Grand Island, 70 at Norfolk, 71 at Sioux Falls, 63 at Sioux City, and 68 at Des Moines. Under clear skies, Kansas City reported 68, Concordia, Kansas reported 71, North Platte reported 73, and Valentine reported 73. At Denver, it was mostly cloudy, with a temperature of 73. Once again, at midnight in Omaha, it was 71 degrees under clear skies. Here are the forecast key messages. Gusty 25 to 30 miles per hour winds expected for most areas Friday with highs in the mid to upper 80s. 15 to 20% chance for some storms Friday evening, some of which could be severe with large hail and strong wind gusts. Active pattern continues with more storm chances this weekend into much of next week. Some storms could be severe Saturday evening and again Monday. Highs reach the 70s to low 80s Saturday and Sunday, followed by a brief warm-up Monday, then cooling down to the 60s to low 70s Tuesday through Thursday. This is NOAA All Hazards Radio Station KIH 61 in Omaha, Nebraska. The current time is 12:48 a.m. Central Daylight Time. Now for the official National Weather Service forecast for the Omaha and Council Bluffs area. Rest of tonight, clear. Lows in the mid-60s. Southeast winds 5 to 10 miles an hour. Friday, mostly sunny. Hot with highs in the upper 80s. South winds 15 to 20 miles an hour. Friday night, mostly clear until midnight, then becoming partly cloudy. A slight chance of showers. A slight chance of thunderstorms after midnight. Humid with lows in the upper 60s. South winds 10 to 15 miles an hour. Chance of rain 20%. Saturday, mostly sunny. A slight chance of showers in the morning, then a chance of showers in the afternoon. Highs in the upper 70s. North winds 5 to 10 miles an hour. Chance of rain 30%. Saturday night, partly cloudy with a slight chance of showers until midnight, then mostly cloudy with a chance of showers after midnight. Lows around 60. Northeast winds around 5 miles an hour. Chance of rain 40%. Sunday, becoming partly sunny in the afternoon. A chance of thunderstorms. Showers likely, mainly in the morning. Highs in the upper 70s. Chance of rain 70%. Sunday night, mostly cloudy with a chance of showers and thunderstorms. Lows in the mid-60s. Chance of rain 50%. Monday, mostly cloudy in the morning, then becoming mostly sunny. A chance of thunderstorms. A chance of showers in the morning, then showers likely in the afternoon. Hot with highs in the mid-80s. Chance of rain 60%. Monday night, a chance of thunderstorms until midnight. Showers likely. Lows in the lower 60s. Chance of rain 70%. Tuesday, showers likely, mainly in the morning. Not as warm with highs around 70. Chance of rain 70%. Tuesday night and Wednesday, mostly cloudy with a 50% chance of showers. Lows in the upper 50s. Highs in the upper 60s.
Wednesday night and Thursday, mostly cloudy. A chance of showers. Lows in the upper 50s. Highs in the lower 70s. Chance of rain 40%. At midnight in Omaha, it was clear. The temperature was 71 degrees, the dew point 56, and the relative humidity 58%. The wind was south at 12 miles an hour. The pressure was 29.96 inches and falling. Across eastern Nebraska and southwest Iowa, it was clear, with a temperature of 68 at Lincoln, 68 at Millard, 68 at Fremont, 67 at Columbus, and 68 at Blair Airport. Under clear skies, Tacoma reported 59, Nebraska City reported 65, Plattsmouth reported 67, and Red Oak, Iowa reported 63. Here are some observations from across the region. It was clear, with a temperature of 70 at Grand Island, 70 at Norfolk, 71 at Sioux Falls, 63 at Sioux City, and 68 at Des Moines. Under clear skies, Kansas City reported 68, Concordia, Kansas reported 71, North Platte reported 73, and Valentine reported 73. At Denver, it was mostly cloudy, with a temperature of 73. Once again, at midnight in Omaha, it was 71 degrees under clear skies. Here are the forecast key messages. Gusty 25 to 30 miles per hour winds expected from most areas Friday with highs in the mid to upper 80s. 15 to 20% chance for some storms Friday evening, some of which could be severe with large hail and strong wind gusts. Active pattern continues with more storm chances this weekend into much of next week. Some storms could be severe Saturday evening and again Monday. Highs reach the 70s to low 80s Saturday and Sunday, followed by a brief warm-up Monday, then cooling down to the 60s to low 70s Tuesday through Thursday. This is NOAA All Hazards Radio Station KIH 61 in Omaha, Nebraska. The current time is 12:53 a.m. Central Daylight Time. Now for the official National Weather Service forecast for the Omaha and Council Bluffs area. Rest of tonight, clear. Lows in the mid-60s. Southeast winds 5 to 10 miles an hour. Friday, mostly sunny. Hot with highs in the upper 80s. South winds 15 to 20 miles an hour. Friday night, mostly clear until midnight, then becoming partly cloudy. A slight chance of showers. A slight chance of thunderstorms after midnight. Humid with lows in the upper 60s. South winds 10 to 15 miles an hour. Chance of rain 20%. Saturday, mostly sunny. A slight chance of showers in the morning, then a chance of showers in the afternoon. Highs in the upper 70s. North winds 5 to 10 miles an hour. Chance of rain 30%. Saturday night, partly cloudy with a slight chance of showers until midnight, then mostly cloudy with a chance of showers after midnight. Lows around 60. Northeast winds around 5 miles an hour. Chance of rain 40%. Sunday, becoming partly sunny in the afternoon. A chance of thunderstorms. Showers likely, mainly in the morning. Highs in the upper 70s. Chance of rain 70%. Sunday night, mostly cloudy with a chance of showers and thunderstorms. Lows in the mid-60s. Chance of rain 50%. Monday, mostly cloudy in the morning, then becoming mostly sunny. A chance of thunderstorms. A chance of showers in the morning, then showers likely in the afternoon. Hot with highs in the mid-80s. Chance of rain 60%. Monday night, a chance of thunderstorms until midnight. Showers likely. Lows in the lower 60s. Chance of rain 70%. Tuesday, showers likely, mainly in the morning. Not as warm with highs around 70. Chance of rain 70%. Tuesday night and Wednesday, mostly cloudy with a 50% chance of showers. Lows in the upper 50s. Highs in the upper 60s.
Wednesday night and Thursday, mostly cloudy. A chance of showers. Lows in the upper 50s. Highs in the lower 70s. Chance of rain 40%. At midnight in Omaha, it was clear. The temperature was 71 degrees, the dew point 56, and the relative humidity 58%. The wind was south at 12 miles an hour. The pressure was 29.96 inches and falling. Across eastern Nebraska and southwest Iowa, it was clear, with a temperature of 68 at Lincoln, 68 at Millard, 68 at Fremont, 67 at Columbus, and 68 at Blair Airport. Under clear skies, Tacoma reported 59, Nebraska City reported 65, Plattsmouth reported 67, and Red Oak, Iowa reported 63. Here are some observations from across the region. It was clear, with a temperature of 70 at Grand Island, 70 at North Fork, 71 at Sioux Falls, 63 at Sioux City, and 68 at Des Moines. Under clear skies, Kansas City reported 68, Concordia, Kansas reported 71, North Platte reported 73, and Valentine reported 73. At Denver, it was mostly cloudy, with a temperature of 73. Once again, at midnight in Omaha, it was 71 degrees under clear skies. Here are the forecast key messages. Gusty 25 to 30 miles per hour winds expected for most areas Friday, with highs in the mid to upper 80s. 15 to 20% chance for some storms Friday evening, some of which could be severe with large hail and strong wind gusts. Active pattern continues with more storm chances this weekend into much of next week. Some storms could be severe Saturday evening and again Monday. Highs reach the 70s to low 80s Saturday and Sunday, followed by a brief warm-up Monday, then cooling down to the 60s to low 70s Tuesday through Thursday. This is NOAA All Hazards Radio Station KIH-61 in Omaha, Nebraska. The current time is 12:58 a.m. Central Daylight Time. Now for the official National Weather Service forecast for the Omaha and Council Bluffs area. Rest of tonight, clear. Lows in the mid-60s. Southeast winds 5 to 10 miles an hour. Friday, mostly sunny. Hot with highs in the upper 80s. South winds 15 to 20 miles an hour. Friday night, mostly clear until midnight, then becoming partly cloudy. A slight chance of showers. A slight chance of thunderstorms after midnight. Humid with lows in the upper 60s. South winds 10 to 15 miles an hour. Chance of rain 20%. Saturday, mostly sunny. A slight chance of showers in the morning, then a chance of showers in the afternoon. Highs in the upper 70s. North winds 5 to 10 miles an hour. Chance of rain 30%. Saturday night, partly cloudy with a slight chance of showers until midnight, then mostly cloudy with a chance of showers after midnight. Lows around 60. Northeast winds around 5 miles an hour. Chance of rain 40%. Sunday, becoming partly sunny in the afternoon. A chance of thunderstorms. Showers likely, mainly in the morning. Highs in the upper 70s. Chance of rain 70%. Sunday night, mostly cloudy with a chance of showers and thunderstorms. Lows in the mid-60s. Chance of rain 50%. Monday, mostly cloudy in the morning, then becoming mostly sunny. A chance of thunderstorms. A chance of showers in the morning, then showers likely in the afternoon. Hot with highs in the mid-80s. Chance of rain 60%. Monday night, a chance of thunderstorms until midnight. Showers likely. Lows in the lower 60s. Chance of rain 70%. Tuesday, showers likely, mainly in the morning. Not as warm with highs around 70. Chance of rain 70%. Tuesday night and Wednesday, mostly cloudy with a 50% chance of showers. Lows in the upper 50s. Highs in the upper 60s.
Wednesday night and Thursday, mostly cloudy. A chance of showers. Lows in the upper 50s. Highs in the lower 70s. Chance of rain 40%. Here are the forecast key messages. Gusty 25 to 30 miles per hour winds expected for most areas Friday with highs in the mid to upper 80s. 15 to 20% chance for some storms Friday evening, some of which could be severe with large hail and strong wind gusts. Active pattern continues with more storm chances this weekend into much of next week. Some storms could be severe Saturday evening and again Monday. Highs reach the 70s to low 80s Saturday and Sunday, followed by a brief warm-up Monday, then cooling down to the 60s to low 70s Tuesday through Thursday. This is NOAA All Hazards Radio Station KIH 61 in Omaha, Nebraska. The current time is 1:02 a.m. Central Daylight Time. Now for the official National Weather Service forecast for the Omaha and Council Bluffs area. Rest of tonight, clear. Lows in the mid-60s. Southeast winds 5 to 10 miles an hour. Friday, mostly sunny. Hot with highs in the upper 80s. South winds 15 to 20 miles an hour. Friday night, mostly clear until midnight, then becoming partly cloudy. A slight chance of showers. A slight chance of thunderstorms after midnight. Humid with lows in the upper 60s. South winds 10 to 15 miles an hour. Chance of rain 20%. Saturday, mostly sunny. A slight chance of showers in the morning, then a chance of showers in the afternoon. Highs in the upper 70s. North winds 5 to 10 miles an hour. Chance of rain 30%. Saturday night, partly cloudy with a slight chance of showers until midnight, then mostly cloudy with a chance of showers after midnight. Lows around 60. Northeast winds around 5 miles an hour. Chance of rain 40%. Sunday, becoming partly sunny in the afternoon. A chance of thunderstorms. Showers likely, mainly in the morning. Highs in the upper 70s. Chance of rain 70%. Sunday night, mostly cloudy with a chance of showers and thunderstorms. Lows in the mid-60s. Chance of rain 50%. Monday, mostly cloudy in the morning, then becoming mostly sunny. A chance of thunderstorms. A chance of showers in the morning, then showers likely in the afternoon. Hot with highs in the mid-80s. Chance of rain 60%. Monday night, a chance of thunderstorms until midnight. Showers likely. Lows in the lower 60s. Chance of rain 70%. Tuesday, showers likely, mainly in the morning. Not as warm with highs around 70. Chance of rain 70%. Tuesday night and Wednesday, mostly cloudy with a 50% chance of showers. Lows in the upper 50s. Highs in the upper 60s. Wednesday night and Thursday, mostly cloudy. A chance of showers. Lows in the upper 50s. Highs in the lower 70s. Chance of rain 40%. At 1 a.m. in Millard, it was clear. The temperature was 67 degrees, the dew point 57, and the relative humidity 70%. The pressure was 29.96 inches and falling. Across eastern Nebraska and southwest Iowa, it was clear, with a temperature of 67 at Lincoln, 67 at Millard, 68 at Fremont, 67 at Columbus, and 67 at Blair Airport. Under clear skies, Tacoma reported 58, Nebraska City reported 64, Plattsmouth reported 65, and Red Oak, Iowa reported 63. Here are some observations from across the region. Skies ranged from clear to partly cloudy. It was 70 at Grand Island, 69 at Norfolk, 69 at Sioux Falls, 65 at Sioux City, and 67 at Des Moines. Kansas City reported 69, Concordia, Kansas reported 70, North Platte reported 71, Denver reported 72, and Valentine reported 73.
once again. At 1 a.m. in Millard, it was 67 degrees under clear skies. Here are the forecast key messages. Gusty 25 to 30 miles per hour winds expected for most areas Friday, with highs in the mid to upper 80s. 15 to 20% chance for some storms Friday evening, some of which could be severe with large hail and strong wind gusts. Active pattern continues with more storm chances this weekend into much of next week. Some storms could be severe Saturday evening and again Monday. Highs reach the 70s to low 80s Saturday and Sunday, followed by a brief warm-up Monday, then cooling down to the 60s to low 70s Tuesday through Thursday. This is NOAA All Hazards Radio Station KIH-61 in Omaha, Nebraska. The current time is 1:07 a.m. Central Daylight Time. Now for the official National Weather Service forecast for the Omaha and Council Bluffs area. Rest of tonight, clear. Lows in the mid-60s. Southeast winds 5 to 10 miles an hour. Friday, mostly sunny. Hot with highs in the upper 80s. South winds 15 to 20 miles an hour. Friday night, mostly clear until midnight, then becoming partly cloudy. A slight chance of showers. A slight chance of thunderstorms after midnight. Humid with lows in the upper 60s. South winds 10 to 15 miles an hour. Chance of rain 20%. Saturday, mostly sunny. A slight chance of showers in the morning, then a chance of showers in the afternoon. Highs in the upper 70s. North winds 5 to 10 miles an hour. Chance of rain 30%. Saturday night, partly cloudy with a slight chance of showers until midnight, then mostly cloudy with a chance of showers after midnight. Lows around 60. Northeast winds around 5 miles an hour. Chance of rain 40%. Sunday, becoming partly sunny in the afternoon. A chance of thunderstorms. Showers likely, mainly in the morning. Highs in the upper 70s. Chance of rain 70%. Sunday night, mostly cloudy with a chance of showers and thunderstorms. Lows in the mid-60s. Chance of rain 50%. Monday, mostly cloudy in the morning, then becoming mostly sunny. A chance of thunderstorms. A chance of showers in the morning, then showers likely in the afternoon. Hot with highs in the mid-80s. Chance of rain 60%. Monday night, a chance of thunderstorms until midnight. Showers likely. Lows in the lower 60s. Chance of rain 70%. Tuesday, showers likely, mainly in the morning. Not as warm with highs around 70. Chance of rain 70%. Tuesday night and Wednesday, mostly cloudy with a 50% chance of showers. Lows in the upper 50s. Highs in the upper 60s. Wednesday night and Thursday, mostly cloudy. A chance of showers. Lows in the upper 50s. Highs in the lower 70s. Chance of rain 40%. At 1 a.m. in Millard, it was clear. The temperature was 67 degrees, the dew point 57, and the relative humidity 70%. The pressure was 29.96 inches and falling. Across eastern Nebraska and southwest Iowa, it was clear, with a temperature of 67 at Lincoln, 67 at Millard, 68 at Fremont, 67 at Columbus, and 67 at Blair Airport. Under clear skies, Tacoma reported 58, Nebraska City reported 64, Plattsmouth reported 65, and Red Oak, Iowa reported 63. Here are some observations from across the region. Skies ranged from clear to partly cloudy. It was 70 at Grand Island, 69 at Norfolk, 69 at Sioux Falls, 65 at Sioux City, and 67 at Des Moines. Kansas City reported 69, Concordia, Kansas reported 70, North Platte reported 71, Denver reported 72, and Valentine reported 73. Once again, at 1 a.m. in Millard, it was 67 degrees under clear skies.
here are the forecast key messages. Gusty 25 to 30 miles per hour winds expected for most areas Friday with highs in the mid to upper 80s. 15 to 20% chance for some storms Friday evening, some of which could be severe with large hail and strong wind gusts. Active pattern continues with more storm chances this weekend into much of next week. Some storms could be severe Saturday evening and again Monday. Highs reach the 70s to low 80s Saturday and Sunday, followed by a brief warm-up Monday, then cooling down to the 60s to low 70s Tuesday through Thursday. This is NOAA All Hazards Radio Station KIH-61 in Omaha, Nebraska. The current time is 1:12 a.m. Central Daylight Time. Now for the official National Weather Service forecast for the Omaha and Council Bluffs area. Rest of tonight, clear. Lows in the mid-60s. Southeast winds 5 to 10 miles an hour. Friday, mostly sunny. Hot with highs in the upper 80s. South winds 15 to 20 miles an hour. Friday night, mostly clear until midnight, then becoming partly cloudy. A slight chance of showers. A slight chance of thunderstorms after midnight. Humid with lows in the upper 60s. South winds 10 to 15 miles an hour. Chance of rain 20%. Saturday, mostly sunny. A slight chance of showers in the morning, then a chance of showers in the afternoon. Highs in the upper 70s. North winds 5 to 10 miles an hour. Chance of rain 30%. Saturday night, partly cloudy with a slight chance of showers until midnight, then mostly cloudy with a chance of showers after midnight. Lows around 60. Northeast winds around 5 miles an hour. Chance of rain 40%. Sunday, becoming partly sunny in the afternoon. A chance of thunderstorms. Showers likely, mainly in the morning. Highs in the upper 70s. Chance of rain 70%. Sunday night, mostly cloudy with a chance of showers and thunderstorms. Lows in the mid-60s. Chance of rain 50%. Monday, mostly cloudy in the morning, then becoming mostly sunny. A chance of thunderstorms. A chance of showers in the morning, then showers likely in the afternoon. Hot with highs in the mid-80s. Chance of rain 60%. Monday night, a chance of thunderstorms until midnight. Showers likely. Lows in the lower 60s. Chance of rain 70%. Tuesday, showers likely, mainly in the morning. Not as warm with highs around 70. Chance of rain 70%. Tuesday night and Wednesday, mostly cloudy with a 50% chance of showers. Lows in the upper 50s. Highs in the upper 60s. Wednesday night and Thursday, mostly cloudy. A chance of showers. Lows in the upper 50s. Highs in the lower 70s. Chance of rain 40%. At 1 a.m. in Millard, it was clear. The temperature was 67 degrees, the dew point 57, and the relative humidity 70%. The pressure was 29.96 inches and falling. Across eastern Nebraska and southwest Iowa, it was clear. It was 67 at Lincoln, 64 at Offutt Air Force Base, 67 at Millard, 68 at Fremont, and 67 at Columbus. Blair Airport reported 67, Tacoma reported 58, Nebraska City reported 64, Plattsmouth reported 65, and Red Oak, Iowa reported 63. Here are some observations from across the region. Skies ranged from clear to partly cloudy. It was 70 at Grand Island, 69 at Norfolk, 69 at Sioux Falls, 65 at Sioux City, and 67 at Des Moines. Kansas City reported 69, Concordia, Kansas reported 70, North Platte reported 71, Denver reported 72, and Valentine reported 73. Once again, at 1 a.m. in Millard, it was 67 degrees under clear skies. Here are the forecast key messages.
Gusty 25 to 30 miles per hour winds expected for most areas Friday with highs in the mid to upper 80s. 15 to 20% chance for some storms Friday evening, some of which could be severe with large hail and strong wind gusts. Active pattern continues with more storm chances this weekend into much of next week.

mid-60s. Southeast winds 5 to 10 miles an hour. Friday, mostly sunny. Hot with highs in the upper 80s. South winds 15 to 20 miles an hour. Friday night, mostly clear until midnight, then becoming partly cloudy. A slight chance of showers. A slight chance of thunderstorms after midnight. Humid with lows in the upper 60s. South winds 10 to 15 miles an hour. Chance of rain 20%. Saturday, mostly sunny. A slight chance of showers in the morning, then a chance of showers in the afternoon. Highs in the upper 70s. North winds 5 to 10 miles an hour. Chance of rain 30%. Saturday night, partly cloudy with a slight chance of showers until midnight, then mostly cloudy with a chance of showers after midnight. Lows around 60. Northeast winds around 5 miles an hour. Chance of rain 40%. Sunday, becoming partly sunny in the afternoon. A chance of thunderstorms. Showers likely, mainly in the morning. Highs in the upper 70s. Chance of rain 70%. Sunday night, mostly cloudy with a chance of showers and thunderstorms. Lows in the mid-60s. Chance of rain 50%. Monday, mostly cloudy in the morning, then becoming mostly sunny. A chance of thunderstorms. A chance of showers in the morning, then showers likely in the afternoon. Hot with highs in the mid-80s. Chance of rain 60%. Monday night, a chance of thunderstorms until midnight. Showers likely. Lows in the lower 60s. Chance of rain 70%. Tuesday, showers likely, mainly in the morning. Not as warm with highs around 70. Chance of rain 70%. Tuesday night and Wednesday, mostly cloudy with a 50% chance of showers. Lows in the upper 50s. Highs in the upper 60s. Wednesday night and Thursday, mostly cloudy. A chance of showers. Lows in the upper 50s. Highs in the lower 70s. Chance of rain 40%. This is NOAA All Hazards Radio Station KIH-61 serving the following counties in Nebraska and Iowa. Douglas, Sarpy, Washington, Cass, Odo, Burt, Dodge, Saunders, Harrison, Pottawatomie, and Mills. At 1 a.m. in Millard, it was clear. The temperature was 67 degrees, the dew point 57, and the relative humidity 70%. The pressure was 29.96 inches and falling. Across eastern Nebraska and southwest Iowa, it was clear. It was 67 at Lincoln, 64 at Offutt Air Force Base, 67 at Millard, 68 at Fremont, and 67 at Columbus. Blair Airport reported 67, Tacoma reported 58, Nebraska City reported 64, Plattsmouth reported 65, and Red Oak, Iowa reported 63. Here are some observations from across the region. Skies ranged from clear to partly cloudy. It was 70 at Grand Island, 69 at Norfolk, 69 at Sioux Falls, 65 at Sioux City, and 67 at Des Moines. Kansas City reported 69, Concordia, Kansas reported 70, North Platte reported 71, Denver reported 72, and Valentine reported 73. Once again, at 1 a.m. in Millard, it was 67 degrees under clear skies. Here are the forecast key messages. Gusty 25 to 30 miles per hour winds expected from most areas Friday with highs in the mid to upper 80s. 15 to 20% chance for some storms Friday evening, some of which could be severe with large hail and strong wind gusts. Active pattern continues with more storm chances this weekend into much of next week. Some storms could be severe Saturday evening and again Monday. Highs reach the 70s to low 80s Saturday and Sunday, followed by a brief warm-up Monday, then cooling down to the 60s to low 70s Tuesday through Thursday. This is NOAA All Hazards Radio Station KIH-61 in Omaha, Nebraska. The current time is 1:22 a.m. Central Daylight Time.

now for the official National Weather Service forecast for the Omaha and Council Bluffs area. Rest of tonight, clear. Lows in the mid-60s. Southeast winds 5 to 10 miles an hour. Friday, mostly sunny. Hot with highs in the upper 80s. South winds 15 to 20 miles an hour. Friday night, mostly clear until midnight, then becoming partly cloudy. A slight chance of showers. A slight chance of thunderstorms after midnight. Humid with lows in the upper 60s. South winds 10 to 15 miles an hour. Chance of rain 20%. Saturday, mostly sunny. A slight chance of showers in the morning, then a chance of showers in the afternoon. Highs in the upper 70s. North winds 5 to 10 miles an hour. Chance of rain 30%. Saturday night, partly cloudy with a slight chance of showers until midnight, then mostly cloudy with a chance of showers after midnight. Lows around 60. Northeast winds around 5 miles an hour. Chance of rain 40%. Sunday, becoming partly sunny in the afternoon. A chance of thunderstorms. Showers likely, mainly in the morning. Highs in the upper 70s. Chance of rain 70%. Sunday night, mostly cloudy with a chance of showers and thunderstorms. Lows in the mid-60s. Chance of rain 50%. Monday, mostly cloudy in the morning, then becoming mostly sunny. A chance of thunderstorms. A chance of showers in the morning, then showers likely in the afternoon. Hot with highs in the mid-80s. Chance of rain 60%. Monday night, a chance of thunderstorms until midnight. Showers likely. Lows in the lower 60s. Chance of rain 70%. Tuesday, showers likely, mainly in the morning. Not as warm with highs around 70. Chance of rain 70%. Tuesday night and Wednesday, mostly cloudy with a 50% chance of showers. Lows in the upper 50s. Highs in the upper 60s. Wednesday night and Thursday, mostly cloudy. A chance of showers. Lows in the upper 50s. Highs in the lower 70s. Chance of rain 40%. Now for the official National Weather Service forecast for the Omaha and Council Bluffs area. Rest of tonight, clear. Lows in the mid-60s. South winds 5 to 10 miles an hour. Friday, sunny, hot with highs in the upper 80s. South winds 10 to 15 miles an hour with gusts up to 25 miles an hour. Friday night, partly cloudy with a slight chance of showers and thunderstorms. Humid with lows in the upper 60s. South winds 10 to 15 miles an hour with gusts up to 25 miles an hour. Chance of rain 20%. Saturday, mostly sunny with a slight chance of showers and thunderstorms. Highs in the upper 70s. North winds 5 to 10 miles an hour with gusts up to 20 miles an hour. Chance of rain 20%. Saturday night, partly cloudy until midnight, then mostly cloudy with a chance of showers with a slight chance of thunderstorms after midnight. Lows around 60. Northeast winds 5 to 10 miles an hour. Chance of rain 40%. Sunday and Sunday night, showers likely with a chance of thunderstorms. Highs in the mid-70s. Lows in the mid-60s. Chance of rain 70%. Monday and Monday night, showers likely with a chance of thunderstorms. Hot. Highs in the upper 80s. Lows in the lower 60s. Chance of rain 70%. Tuesday, showers likely, mainly in the morning. Not as warm with highs in the upper 60s. Chance of rain 70%. Tuesday night and Wednesday, mostly cloudy with a chance of showers. Lows in the upper 50s. Highs in the mid-70s. Chance of rain 50%. Wednesday night and Thursday, mostly cloudy. A 50% chance of showers. Lows in the lower 60s. Highs in the upper 70s.
At 1 a.m. in Millard, it was clear. The temperature was 67 degrees, the dew point 57, and the relative humidity 70%. The pressure was 29.96 inches and falling. Across eastern Nebraska and southwest Iowa, it was clear. It was 67 at Lincoln, 64 at Offutt Air Force Base, 67 at Millard, 68 at Fremont, and 67 at Columbus. Blair Airport reported 67, Tacoma reported 58, Nebraska City reported 64, Plattsmouth reported 65, and Red Oak, Iowa reported 63. Here are some observations from across the region. Skies ranged from clear to partly cloudy. It was 70 at Grand Island, 69 at Norfolk, 69 at Sioux Falls, 65 at Sioux City, and 67 at Des Moines. Kansas City reported 69, Concordia, Kansas reported 70, North Platte reported 71, Denver reported 72, and Valentine reported 73. Once again, at 1 a.m. in Millard, it was 67 degrees under clear skies. Here are the forecast key messages. Gusty 25 to 30 miles per hour winds expected for most areas Friday with highs in the mid to upper 80s. 15 to 20% chance for some storms Friday evening, some of which could be severe with large hail and strong wind gusts. Active pattern continues with more storm chances this weekend into much of next week. Some storms could be severe Saturday evening and again Monday. Highs reach the 70s to low 80s Saturday and Sunday, followed by a brief warm-up Monday, then cooling down to the 60s to low 70s Tuesday through Thursday. This is NOAA All Hazards Radio Station KIH 61 in Omaha, Nebraska. The current time is 1:29 a.m. Central Daylight Time. Now for the official National Weather Service forecast for the Omaha and Council Bluffs area. Rest of tonight, clear. Lows in the mid-60s. South winds 5 to 10 miles an hour. Friday, sunny, hot with highs in the upper 80s. South winds 10 to 15 miles an hour with gusts up to 25 miles an hour. Friday night, partly cloudy with a slight chance of showers and thunderstorms. Humid with lows in the upper 60s. South winds 10 to 15 miles an hour with gusts up to 25 miles an hour. Chance of rain 20%. Saturday, mostly sunny with a slight chance of showers and thunderstorms. Highs in the upper 70s. North winds 5 to 10 miles an hour with gusts up to 20 miles an hour. Chance of rain 20%. Saturday night, partly cloudy until midnight, then mostly cloudy with a chance of showers with a slight chance of thunderstorms after midnight. Lows around 60. Northeast winds 5 to 10 miles an hour. Chance of rain 40%. Sunday and Sunday night, showers likely with a chance of thunderstorms. Highs in the mid-70s. Lows in the mid-60s. Chance of rain 70%. Monday and Monday night, showers likely with a chance of thunderstorms. Hot. Highs in the upper 80s. Lows in the lower 60s. Chance of rain 70%. Tuesday, showers likely, mainly in the morning. Not as warm with highs in the upper 60s. Chance of rain 70%. Tuesday night and Wednesday, mostly cloudy with a chance of showers. Lows in the upper 50s. Highs in the mid-70s. Chance of rain 50%. Wednesday night and Thursday, mostly cloudy. A 50% chance of showers. Lows in the lower 60s. Highs in the upper 70s. At 1 a.m. in Millard, it was clear. The temperature was 67 degrees, the dew point 57, and the relative humidity 70%. The pressure was 29.96 inches and falling. Across eastern Nebraska and southwest Iowa, it was clear. It was 67 at Lincoln, 64 at Offutt Air Force Base, 67 at Millard, 68 at Fremont, and 67 at Columbus. Blair Airport reported 67, Tacoma reported 58, Nebraska City reported 64,
Plattsmouth reported 65, and Red Oak, Iowa reported 63. Here are some observations from across the region. Skies ranged from clear to partly cloudy. It was 70 at Grand Island, 69 at Norfolk, 69 at Sioux Falls, 65 at Sioux City, and 67 at Des Moines. Kansas City reported 69, Concordia, Kansas reported 70, North Platte reported 71, Denver reported 72, and Valentine reported 73. Once again, at 1 a.m. in Millard, it was 67 degrees under clear skies. Here are the forecast key messages. Gusty 25 to 30 miles per hour winds expected for most areas Friday, with highs in the mid to upper 80s. 15 to 20% chance for some storms Friday evening, some of which could be severe with large hail and strong wind gusts. Active pattern continues with more storm chances this weekend into much of next week. Some storms could be severe Saturday evening and again Monday. Highs reach the 70s to low 80s Saturday and Sunday, followed by a brief warm-up Monday, then cooling down to the 60s to low 70s Tuesday through Thursday. This is NOAA All Hazards Radio Station KIH-61 in Omaha, Nebraska. The current time is 1:33 a.m. Central Daylight Time. Now for the official National Weather Service forecast for the Omaha and Council Bluffs area. Rest of tonight, clear. Lows in the mid-60s. South winds 5 to 10 miles an hour. Friday, sunny, hot with highs in the upper 80s. South winds 10 to 15 miles an hour with gusts up to 25 miles an hour. Friday night, partly cloudy with a slight chance of showers and thunderstorms. Humid with lows in the upper 60s. South winds 10 to 15 miles an hour with gusts up to 25 miles an hour. Chance of rain 20%. Saturday, mostly sunny with a slight chance of showers and thunderstorms. Highs in the upper 70s. North winds 5 to 10 miles an hour with gusts up to 20 miles an hour. Chance of rain 20%. Saturday night, partly cloudy until midnight, then mostly cloudy with a chance of showers with a slight chance of thunderstorms after midnight. Lows around 60. Northeast winds 5 to 10 miles an hour. Chance of rain 40%. Sunday and Sunday night, showers likely with a chance of thunderstorms. Highs in the mid-70s. Lows in the mid-60s. Chance of rain 70%. Monday and Monday night, showers likely with a chance of thunderstorms. Hot. Highs in the upper 80s. Lows in the lower 60s. Chance of rain 70%. Tuesday, showers likely, mainly in the morning. Not as warm with highs in the upper 60s. Chance of rain 70%. Tuesday night and Wednesday, mostly cloudy with a chance of showers. Lows in the upper 50s. Highs in the mid-70s. Chance of rain 50%. Wednesday night and Thursday, mostly cloudy. A 50% chance of showers. Lows in the lower 60s. Highs in the upper 70s. At 1 a.m. in Millard, it was clear. The temperature was 67 degrees, the dew point 57, and the relative humidity 70%. The pressure was 29.96 inches and falling. Across eastern Nebraska and southwest Iowa, it was clear. It was 67 at Lincoln, 64 at Offutt Air Force Base, 67 at Millard, 68 at Fremont, and 67 at Columbus. Blair Airport reported 67, Tacoma reported 58, Nebraska City reported 64, Plattsmouth reported 65, and Red Oak, Iowa reported 63. Here are some observations from across the region. Skies ranged from clear to partly cloudy. It was 70 at Grand Island, 69 at Norfolk, 69 at Sioux Falls, 65 at Sioux City, and 67 at Des Moines. Kansas City reported 69, Concordia, Kansas reported 70, North Platte reported 71, Denver reported 72, and Valentine reported 73.
Once again, at 1 a.m. in Millard, it was 67 degrees under clear skies. Here are the forecast key messages. Gusty 25 to 30 miles per hour winds expected for most areas Friday, with highs in the mid to upper 80s. 15 to 20% chance for some storms Friday evening, some of which could be severe with large hail and strong wind gusts. Active pattern continues with more storm chances this weekend into much of next week. Some storms could be severe Saturday evening and again Monday. Highs reach the 70s to low 80s Saturday and Sunday, followed by a brief warm-up Monday, then cooling down to the 60s to low 70s Tuesday through Thursday. This is NOAA All Hazards Radio Station KIH 61 in Omaha, Nebraska. The current time is 1:38 a.m. Central Daylight Time. Now for the official National Weather Service forecast for the Omaha and Council Bluffs area. Rest of tonight, clear. Lows in the mid-60s. South winds 5 to 10 miles an hour. Friday, sunny, hot with highs in the upper 80s. South winds 10 to 15 miles an hour with gusts up to 25 miles an hour. Friday night, partly cloudy with a slight chance of showers and thunderstorms. Humid with lows in the upper 60s. South winds 10 to 15 miles an hour with gusts up to 25 miles an hour. Chance of rain 20%. Saturday, mostly sunny with a slight chance of showers and thunderstorms. Highs in the upper 70s. North winds 5 to 10 miles an hour with gusts up to 20 miles an hour. Chance of rain 20%. Saturday night, partly cloudy until midnight, then mostly cloudy with a chance of showers with a slight chance of thunderstorms after midnight. Lows around 60. Northeast winds 5 to 10 miles an hour. Chance of rain 40%. Sunday and Sunday night, showers likely with a chance of thunderstorms. Highs in the mid-70s. Lows in the mid-60s. Chance of rain 70%. Monday and Monday night, showers likely with a chance of thunderstorms. Hot. Highs in the upper 80s. Lows in the lower 60s. Chance of rain 70%. Tuesday, showers likely, mainly in the morning. Not as warm with highs in the upper 60s. Chance of rain 70%. Tuesday night and Wednesday, mostly cloudy with a chance of showers. Lows in the upper 50s. Highs in the mid-70s. Chance of rain 50%. Wednesday night and Thursday, mostly cloudy. A 50% chance of showers. Lows in the lower 60s. Highs in the upper 70s. At 1 a.m. in Millard, it was clear. The temperature was 67 degrees, the dew point 57, and the relative humidity 70%. The pressure was 29.96 inches and falling. Across eastern Nebraska and southwest Iowa, it was clear. It was 67 at Lincoln, 64 at Offutt Air Force Base, 67 at Millard, 68 at Fremont, and 67 at Columbus. Blair Airport reported 67, Tacoma reported 58, Nebraska City reported 64, Plattsmouth reported 65, and Red Oak, Iowa reported 63. Here are some observations from across the region. Skies ranged from clear to partly cloudy. It was 70 at Grand Island, 69 at Norfolk, 69 at Sioux Falls, 65 at Sioux City, and 67 at Des Moines. Kansas City reported 69, Concordia, Kansas reported 70, North Platte reported 71, Denver reported 72, and Valentine reported 73. Once again, at 1 a.m. in Millard, it was 67 degrees under clear skies. Here are the forecast key messages. Gusty 25 to 30 miles per hour winds expected for most areas Friday, with highs in the mid to upper 80s. 15 to 20% chance for some storms Friday evening, some of which could be severe with large hail and strong wind gusts. Active pattern continues with more storm chances this weekend into much of next week. Some storms could be severe Saturday evening and again Monday.
Highs reach the 70s to low 80s Saturday and Sunday, followed by a brief warm-up Monday, then cooling down to the 60s to low 70s Tuesday through Thursday. This is NOAA All Hazards radio station KIH 61 in Omaha, Nebraska. The current time is 1:42 a.m. Central Daylight Time. Now for the official National Weather Service forecast for the Omaha and Council Bluffs area. Rest of tonight, clear. Lows in the mid-60s. South winds 5 to 10 miles an hour. Friday, sunny, hot with highs in the upper 80s. South winds 10 to 15 miles an hour with gusts up to 25 miles an hour. Friday night, partly cloudy with a slight chance of showers and thunderstorms. Humid with lows in the upper 60s. South winds 10 to 15 miles an hour with gusts up to 25 miles an hour. Chance of rain 20%. Saturday, mostly sunny with a slight chance of showers and thunderstorms. Highs in the upper 70s. North winds 5 to 10 miles an hour with gusts up to 20 miles an hour. Chance of rain 20%. Saturday night, partly cloudy until midnight, then mostly cloudy with a chance of showers with a slight chance of thunderstorms after midnight. Lows around 60. Northeast winds 5 to 10 miles an hour. Chance of rain 40%. Sunday and Sunday night, showers likely with a chance of thunderstorms. Highs in the mid-70s. Lows in the mid-60s. Chance of rain 70%. Monday and Monday night, showers likely with a chance of thunderstorms. Hot. Highs in the upper 80s. Lows in the lower 60s. Chance of rain 70%. Tuesday, showers likely, mainly in the morning. Not as warm with highs in the upper 60s. Chance of rain 70%. Tuesday night and Wednesday, mostly cloudy with a chance of showers. Lows in the upper 50s. Highs in the mid-70s. Chance of rain 50%. Wednesday night and Thursday, mostly cloudy. A 50% chance of showers. Lows in the lower 60s. Highs in the upper 70s. At 1 a.m. in Millard, it was clear. The temperature was 67 degrees, the dew point 57, and the relative humidity 70%. The pressure was 29.96 inches and falling. Across eastern Nebraska and southwest Iowa, it was clear. It was 67 at Lincoln, 64 at Offutt Air Force Base, 67 at Millard, 68 at Fremont, and 67 at Columbus. Blair Airport reported 67, Tacoma reported 58, Nebraska City reported 64, Plattsmouth reported 65, and Red Oak, Iowa reported 63. Here are some observations from across the region. Skies ranged from clear to partly cloudy. It was 70 at Grand Island, 69 at Norfolk, 69 at Sioux Falls, 65 at Sioux City, and 67 at Des Moines. Kansas City reported 69, Concordia, Kansas reported 70, North Platte reported 71, Denver reported 72, and Valentine reported 73. Once again, at 1 a.m. in Millard, it was 67 degrees under clear skies. Here are the forecast key messages. Gusty 25 to 30 miles per hour winds expected for most areas Friday with highs in the mid to upper 80s. 15 to 20% chance for some storms Friday evening, some of which could be severe with large hail and strong wind gusts. Active pattern continues with more storm chances this weekend into much of next week. Some storms could be severe Saturday evening and again Monday. Highs reach the 70s to low 80s Saturday and Sunday, followed by a brief warm-up Monday, then cooling down to the 60s to low 70s Tuesday through Thursday. This is NOAA All Hazards radio station KIH 61 in Omaha, Nebraska. The current time is 1:46 a.m. Central Daylight Time. Now for the official National Weather Service forecast for the Omaha and Council Bluffs area. Rest of tonight, clear. Lows in the mid-60s.
south winds 5 to 10 miles an hour. Friday, sunny, hot with highs in the upper 80s. South winds 10 to 15 miles an hour with gusts up to 25 miles an hour. Friday night, partly cloudy with a slight chance of showers and thunderstorms. Humid with lows in the upper 60s. South winds 10 to 15 miles an hour with gusts up to 25 miles an hour. Chance of rain 20%. Saturday, mostly sunny with a slight chance of showers and thunderstorms. Highs in the upper 70s. North winds 5 to 10 miles an hour with gusts up to 20 miles an hour. Chance of rain 20%. Saturday night, partly cloudy until midnight, then mostly cloudy with a chance of showers with a slight chance of thunderstorms after midnight. Lows around 60. Northeast winds 5 to 10 miles an hour. Chance of rain 40%. Sunday and Sunday night, showers likely with a chance of thunderstorms. Highs in the mid-70s. Lows in the mid-60s. Chance of rain 70%. Monday and Monday night, showers likely with a chance of thunderstorms. Hot. Highs in the upper 80s. Lows in the lower 60s. Chance of rain 70%. Tuesday, showers likely, mainly in the morning. Not as warm with highs in the upper 60s. Chance of rain 70%. Tuesday night and Wednesday, mostly cloudy with a chance of showers. Lows in the upper 50s. Highs in the mid 70s. Chance of rain 50%. Wednesday night and Thursday, mostly cloudy. A 50% chance of showers. Lows in the lower 60s. Highs in the upper 70s. At 1 a.m. in Millard, it was clear. The temperature was 67 degrees, the dew point 57, and the relative humidity 70%. The pressure was 29.96 inches and falling. Across eastern Nebraska and southwest Iowa, it was clear. It was 67 at Lincoln, 64 at Offutt Air Force Base, 67 at Millard, 68 at Fremont, and 67 at Columbus. Blair Airport reported 67, Tacoma reported 58, Nebraska City reported 64, Plattsmouth reported 65, and Red Oak, Iowa reported 63. Here are some observations from across the region. Skies ranged from clear to partly cloudy. It was 70 at Grand Island, 69 at Norfolk, 69 at Sioux Falls, 65 at Sioux City, and 67 at Des Moines. Kansas City reported 69, Concordia, Kansas reported 70, North Platte reported 71, Denver reported 72, and Valentine reported 73. Once again, at 1 a.m. in Millard, it was 67 degrees under clear skies. Here are the forecast key messages. Gusty 25 to 30 miles per hour winds expected for most areas Friday with highs in the mid to upper 80s. 15 to 20% chance for some storms Friday evening, some of which could be severe with large hail and strong wind gusts. Active pattern continues with more storm chances this weekend into much of next week. Some storms could be severe Saturday evening and again Monday. Highs reach the 70s to low 80s Saturday and Sunday, followed by a brief warm-up Monday, then cooling down to the 60s to low 70s Tuesday through Thursday. This is NOAA All Hazards Radio Station KIH-61 in Omaha, Nebraska. The current time is 1:51 a.m. Central Daylight Time. Now for the official National Weather Service forecast for the Omaha and Council Bluffs area. West of tonight, clear. Lows in the mid-60s. South winds 5 to 10 miles an hour. Friday, sunny, hot with highs in the upper 80s. South winds 10 to 15 miles an hour with gusts up to 25 miles an hour. Friday night, partly cloudy with a slight chance of showers and thunderstorms. Humid with lows in the upper 60s. South winds 10 to 15 miles an hour with gusts up to 25 miles an hour. Chance of rain 20%. Saturday, mostly sunny with a slight chance of showers and thunderstorms. Highs in the upper 70s.
North winds 5 to 10 miles an hour with gusts up to 20 miles an hour. Chance of rain 20%. Saturday night, partly cloudy until midnight, then mostly cloudy with a chance of showers with a slight chance of thunderstorms after midnight. Lows around 60. Northeast winds 5 to 10 miles an hour. Chance of rain 40%. Sunday and Sunday night, showers likely with a chance of thunderstorms. Highs in the mid-70s. Lows in the mid-60s. Chance of rain 70%. Monday and Monday night, showers likely with a chance of thunderstorms. Hot. Highs in the upper 80s. Lows in the lower 60s. Chance of rain 70%. Tuesday, showers likely, mainly in the morning. Not as warm with highs in the upper 60s. Chance of rain 70%. Tuesday night and Wednesday, mostly cloudy with a chance of showers. Lows in the upper 50s. Highs in the mid 70s. Chance of rain 50%. Wednesday night and Thursday, mostly cloudy. A 50% chance of showers. Lows in the lower 60s. Highs in the upper 70s. At 1 a.m. in Millard, it was clear. The temperature was 67 degrees, the dew point 57, and the relative humidity 70%. The pressure was 29.96 inches and falling. Across eastern Nebraska and southwest Iowa, it was clear. It was 67 at Lincoln, 64 at Offutt Air Force Base, 67 at Millard, 68 at Fremont, and 67 at Columbus. Blair Airport reported 67, Tacoma reported 58, Nebraska City reported 64, Plattsmouth reported 65, and Red Oak, Iowa reported 63. Here are some observations from across the region. Skies ranged from clear to partly cloudy. It was 70 at Grand Island, 69 at Norfolk, 69 at Sioux Falls, 65 at Sioux City, and 67 at Des Moines. Kansas City reported 69, Concordia, Kansas reported 70, North Platte reported 71, Denver reported 72, and Valentine reported 73. Once again, at 1 a.m. in Millard, it was 67 degrees under clear skies. Here are the forecast key messages. Gusty 25 to 30 miles per hour winds expected from most areas Friday with highs in the mid to upper 80s. 15 to 20% chance for some storms Friday evening, some of which could be severe with large hail and strong wind gusts. Active pattern continues with more storm chances this weekend into much of next week. Some storms could be severe Saturday evening and again Monday. Highs reach the 70s to low 80s Saturday and Sunday, followed by a brief warm-up Monday, then cooling down to the 60s to low 70s Tuesday through Thursday. This is NOAA All Hazards Radio Station KIH-61 in Omaha, Nebraska. The current time is 1:55 a.m. Central Daylight Time. Now for the official National Weather Service forecast for the Omaha and Council Bluffs area. Rest of tonight, clear. Lows in the mid-60s. South winds 5 to 10 miles an hour. Friday, sunny, hot with highs in the upper 80s. South winds 10 to 15 miles an hour with gusts up to 25 miles an hour. Friday night, partly cloudy with a slight chance of showers and thunderstorms. Humid with lows in the upper 60s. South winds 10 to 15 miles an hour with gusts up to 25 miles an hour. Chance of rain 20%. Saturday, mostly sunny with a slight chance of showers and thunderstorms. Highs in the upper 70s. North winds 5 to 10 miles an hour with gusts up to 20 miles an hour. Chance of rain 20%. Saturday night, partly cloudy until midnight, then mostly cloudy with a chance of showers with a slight chance of thunderstorms after midnight. Lows around 60. Northeast winds 5 to 10 miles an hour. Chance of rain 40%. Sunday and Sunday night, showers likely with a chance of thunderstorms. Highs in the mid-70s. Lows in the mid-60s.
chance of rain 70%. Monday and Monday night, showers likely with a chance of thunderstorms. Hot. Highs in the upper 80s. Lows in the lower 60s. Chance of rain 70%. Tuesday, showers likely, mainly in the morning. Not as warm with highs in the upper 60s. Chance of rain 70%. Tuesday night and Wednesday, mostly cloudy with a chance of showers. Lows in the upper 50s. Highs in the mid 70s. Chance of rain 50%. Wednesday night and Thursday, mostly cloudy. A 50% chance of showers. Lows in the lower 60s. Highs in the upper 70s. At 1 a.m. in Millard, it was clear. The temperature was 67 degrees, the dew point 57, and the relative humidity 70%. The pressure was 29.96 inches and falling. Across eastern Nebraska and southwest Iowa, it was clear. It was 67 at Lincoln, 64 at Offutt Air Force Base, 67 at Millard, 68 at Fremont, and 67 at Columbus. Blair Airport reported 67, Tacoma reported 58, Nebraska City reported 64, Plattsmouth reported 65, and Red Oak, Iowa reported 63. Here are some observations from across the region. Skies ranged from clear to partly cloudy. It was 70 at Grand Island, 69 at Norfolk, 69 at Sioux Falls, 65 at Sioux City, and 67 at Des Moines. Kansas City reported 69, Concordia, Kansas reported 70, North Platte reported 71, Denver reported 72, and Valentine reported 73. Once again, at 1 a.m. in Millard, it was 67 degrees under clear skies. Here are the forecast key messages. Gusty 25 to 30 miles per hour winds expected for most areas Friday with highs in the mid to upper 80s. 15 to 20% chance for some storms Friday evening, some of which could be severe with large hail and strong wind gusts. Active pattern continues with more storm chances this weekend into much of next week. Some storms could be severe Saturday evening and again Monday. Highs reach the 70s to low 80s Saturday and Sunday, followed by a brief warm-up Monday, then cooling down to the 60s to low 70s Tuesday through Thursday. This is NOAA All Hazards Radio Station KIH-61 in Omaha, Nebraska. The current time is 2 a.m. Central Daylight Time. Now for the official National Weather Service forecast for the Omaha and Council Bluffs area. Rest of tonight, clear. Lows in the mid-60s. South winds 5 to 10 miles an hour. Friday, sunny, hot with highs in the upper 80s. South winds 10 to 15 miles an hour with gusts up to 25 miles an hour. Friday night, partly cloudy with a slight chance of showers and thunderstorms. Humid with lows in the upper 60s. South winds 10 to 15 miles an hour with gusts up to 25 miles an hour. Chance of rain 20%. Saturday, mostly sunny with a slight chance of showers and thunderstorms. Highs in the upper 70s. North winds 5 to 10 miles an hour with gusts up to 20 miles an hour. Chance of rain 20%. Saturday night, partly cloudy until midnight, then mostly cloudy with a chance of showers with a slight chance of thunderstorms after midnight. Lows around 60. Northeast winds 5 to 10 miles an hour. Chance of rain 40%. Sunday and Sunday night, showers likely with a chance of thunderstorms. Highs in the mid-70s. Lows in the mid-60s. Chance of rain 70%. Monday and Monday night, showers likely with a chance of thunderstorms. Hot. Highs in the upper 80s. Lows in the lower 60s. Chance of rain 70%. Tuesday, showers likely, mainly in the morning. Not as warm with highs in the upper 60s. Chance of rain 70%. Tuesday night and Wednesday, mostly cloudy with a chance of showers. Lows in the upper 50s. Highs in the mid 70s.
chance of rain 50%. Wednesday night and Thursday, mostly cloudy. A 50% chance of showers. Lows in the lower 60s. Highs in the upper 70s. Here are the forecast key messages. Gusty 25 to 30 miles per hour winds expected for most areas Friday with highs in the mid to upper 80s. 15 to 20% chance for some storms Friday evening, some of which could be severe with large hail and strong wind gusts. Active pattern continues with more storm chances this weekend into much of next week. Some storms could be severe Saturday evening and again Monday. Highs reach the 70s to low 80s Saturday and Sunday, followed by a brief warm-up Monday, then cooling down to the 60s to low 70s Tuesday through Thursday. This is NOAA All Hazards Radio Station KIH-61 in Omaha, Nebraska. The current time is 2:03 a.m. Central Daylight Time. Now for the official National Weather Service forecast for the Omaha and Council Bluffs area. Rest of tonight, clear. Lows in the mid-60s. South winds 5 to 10 miles an hour. Friday, sunny, hot with highs in the upper 80s. South winds 10 to 15 miles an hour with gusts up to 25 miles an hour. Friday night, partly cloudy with a slight chance of showers and thunderstorms. Humid with lows in the upper 60s. South winds 10 to 15 miles an hour with gusts up to 25 miles an hour. Chance of rain 20%. Saturday, mostly sunny with a slight chance of showers and thunderstorms. Highs in the upper 70s. North winds 5 to 10 miles an hour with gusts up to 20 miles an hour. Chance of rain 20%. Saturday night, partly cloudy until midnight, then mostly cloudy with a chance of showers with a slight chance of thunderstorms after midnight. Lows around 60. Northeast winds 5 to 10 miles an hour. Chance of rain 40%. Sunday and Sunday night, showers likely with a chance of thunderstorms. Highs in the mid-70s. Lows in the mid-60s. Chance of rain 70%. Monday and Monday night, showers likely with a chance of thunderstorms. Hot. Highs in the upper 80s. Lows in the lower 60s. Chance of rain 70%. Tuesday, showers likely, mainly in the morning. Not as warm with highs in the upper 60s. Chance of rain 70%. Tuesday night and Wednesday, mostly cloudy with a chance of showers. Lows in the upper 50s. Highs in the mid-70s. Chance of rain 50%. Wednesday night and Thursday, mostly cloudy. A 50% chance of showers. Lows in the lower 60s. Highs in the upper 70s. At 2 a.m. at Omaha, it was clear. Visibility 10 miles. Temperature was 70 degrees, dew point 56. Wind was south at 9 miles an hour. And the pressure was 29.96 inches. Across eastern Nebraska and southwest Iowa, it was clear, with a temperature of 68 at Lincoln, 67 at Millard, 67 at Fremont, 67 at Columbus, and 67 at Blair Airport. Under clear skies, Tacoma reported 58, Nebraska City reported 64, Plattsmouth reported 66, and Red Oak, Iowa reported 63. Here are some observations from across the region. Skies ranged from clear to partly cloudy. It was 70 at Grand Island, 68 at Norfolk, 68 at Sioux Falls, 62 at Sioux City, and 65 at Des Moines. Kansas City reported 67, Concordia, Kansas reported 70, North Platte reported 69, Denver reported 71, and Valentine reported 72. Once again, at 2 a.m. in Omaha, it was 70 degrees under clear skies. Here are the forecast key messages. Gusty 25 to 30 miles per hour winds expected for most areas Friday with highs in the mid to upper 80s. 15 to 20% chance for some storms Friday evening, some of which could be severe with large hail and strong wind gusts.
active pattern continues with more storm chances this weekend into much of next week. Some storms could be severe Saturday evening and again Monday. Highs reach the 70s to low 80s Saturday and Sunday, followed by a brief warm-up Monday, then cooling down to the 60s to low 70s Tuesday through Thursday. This is NOAA All Hazards radio station KIH-61 in Omaha, Nebraska. The current time is 2:07 a.m. Central Daylight Time. Now for the official National Weather Service forecast for the Omaha and Council Bluffs area. Rest of tonight, clear. Lows in the mid-60s. South winds 5 to 10 miles an hour. Friday, sunny, hot with highs in the upper 80s. South winds 10 to 15 miles an hour with gusts up to 25 miles an hour. Friday night, partly cloudy with a slight chance of showers and thunderstorms. Humid with lows in the upper 60s. South winds 10 to 15 miles an hour with gusts up to 25 miles an hour. Chance of rain 20%. Saturday, mostly sunny with a slight chance of showers and thunderstorms. Highs in the upper 70s. North winds 5 to 10 miles an hour with gusts up to 20 miles an hour. Chance of rain 20%. Saturday night, partly cloudy until midnight, then mostly cloudy with a chance of showers with a slight chance of thunderstorms after midnight. Lows around 60. Northeast winds 5 to 10 miles an hour. Chance of rain 40%. Sunday and Sunday night, showers likely with a chance of thunderstorms. Highs in the mid-70s. Lows in the mid-60s. Chance of rain 70%. Monday and Monday night, showers likely with a chance of thunderstorms. Hot. Highs in the upper 80s. Lows in the lower 60s. Chance of rain 70%. Tuesday, showers likely, mainly in the morning. Not as warm with highs in the upper 60s. Chance of rain 70%. Tuesday night and Wednesday, mostly cloudy with a chance of showers. Lows in the upper 50s. Highs in the mid-70s. Chance of rain 50%. Wednesday night and Thursday, mostly cloudy. A 50% chance of showers. Lows in the lower 60s. Highs in the upper 70s. At 2 a.m. in Omaha, it was clear. Visibility 10 miles. Temperature was 70 degrees, dew point 56. Wind was south, at 9 miles an hour. And the pressure was 29.96 inches. Across eastern Nebraska and southwest Iowa, it was clear, with a temperature of 68 at Lincoln, 67 at Millard, 67 at Fremont, 67 at Columbus, and 67 at Blair Airport. Under clear skies, Tacoma reported 58, Nebraska City reported 64, Plattsmouth reported 66, and Red Oak, Iowa reported 63. Here are some observations from across the region. Skies ranged from clear to partly cloudy. It was 70 at Grand Island, 68 at Norfolk, 68 at Sioux Falls, 62 at Sioux City, and 65 at Des Moines. Kansas City reported 67, Concordia, Kansas reported 70, North Platte reported 69, Denver reported 71, and Valentine reported 72. Once again, at 2 a.m. in Omaha, it was 70 degrees under clear skies. Here are the forecast key messages. Gusty 25 to 30 miles per hour winds expected for most areas Friday with highs in the mid to upper 80s. 15 to 20% chance for some storms Friday evening, some of which could be severe with large hail and strong wind gusts. Active pattern continues with more storm chances this weekend into much of next week. Some storms could be severe Saturday evening and again Monday. Highs reach the 70s to low 80s Saturday and Sunday, followed by a brief warm-up Monday, then cooling down to the 60s to low 70s Tuesday through Thursday. This is NOAA All Hazards radio station KIH-61 in Omaha, Nebraska. The current time is 2:12 a.m. Central Daylight Time.
Now for the official National Weather Service forecast for the Omaha and Council Bluffs area. Rest of tonight, clear. Lows in the mid-60s. South winds 5 to 10 miles an hour. Friday, sunny, hot with highs in the upper 80s. South winds 10 to 15 miles an hour with gusts up to 25 miles an hour. Friday night, partly cloudy with a slight chance of showers and thunderstorms. Humid with lows in the upper 60s. South winds 10 to 15 miles an hour with gusts up to 25 miles an hour. Chance of rain 20%. Saturday, mostly sunny with a slight chance of showers and thunderstorms. Highs in the upper 70s. North winds 5 to 10 miles an hour with gusts up to 20 miles an hour. Chance of rain 20%. Saturday night, partly cloudy until midnight, then mostly cloudy with a chance of showers with a slight chance of thunderstorms after midnight. Lows around 60. Northeast winds 5 to 10 miles an hour. Chance of rain 40%. Sunday and Sunday night, showers likely with a chance of thunderstorms. Highs in the mid-70s. Lows in the mid-60s. Chance of rain 70%. Monday and Monday night, showers likely with a chance of thunderstorms. Hot. Highs in the upper 80s. Lows in the lower 60s. Chance of rain 70%. Tuesday, showers likely, mainly in the morning. Not as warm with highs in the upper 60s. Chance of rain 70%. Tuesday night and Wednesday, mostly cloudy with a chance of showers. Lows in the upper 50s. Highs in the mid-70s. Chance of rain 50%. Wednesday night and Thursday, mostly cloudy. A 50% chance of showers. Lows in the lower 60s. Highs in the upper 70s. At 2 a.m. at Omaha, it was clear. Visibility 10 miles. Temperature was 70 degrees, dew point 56. Wind was south at 9 miles an hour. And the pressure was 29.96 inches. Across eastern Nebraska and southwest Iowa, it was clear. It was 68 at Lincoln, 63 at Offutt Air Force Base, 67 at Millard, 67 at Fremont, and 67 at Columbus. Blair Airport reported 67, Tacoma reported 58, Nebraska City reported 64, Plattsmouth reported 66, and Red Oak, Iowa reported 63. Here are some observations from across the region. Skies ranged from clear to partly cloudy. It was 70 at Grand Island, 68 at Norfolk, 68 at Sioux Falls, 62 at Sioux City, and 65 at Des Moines. Kansas City reported 67, Concordia, Kansas reported 70, North Platte reported 69, Denver reported 71, and Valentine reported 72. Once again, at 2 a.m. in Omaha, it was 70 degrees under clear skies. Here are the forecast key messages. Gusty 25 to 30 miles per hour winds expected from most areas Friday with highs in the mid to upper 80s. 15 to 20% chance for some storms Friday evening, some of which could be severe with large hail and strong wind gusts. Active pattern continues with more storm chances this weekend into much of next week. Some storms could be severe Saturday evening and again Monday. Highs reach the 70s to low 80s Saturday and Sunday, followed by a brief warm-up Monday, then cooling down to the 60s to low 70s Tuesday through Thursday. This is NOAA All Hazards Radio Station KIH-61 in Omaha, Nebraska. The current time is 2:16 a.m. Central Daylight Time. Now for the official National Weather Service forecast for the Omaha and Council Bluffs area. Rest of tonight, clear. Lows in the mid-60s. South winds 5 to 10 miles an hour. Friday, sunny, hot with highs in the upper 80s. South winds 10 to 15 miles an hour with gusts up to 25 miles an hour. Friday night, partly cloudy with a slight chance of showers and thunderstorms. Humid with lows in the upper 60s.
south winds 10 to 15 miles an hour with gusts up to 25 miles an hour. Chance of rain 20%. Saturday, mostly sunny with a slight chance of showers and thunderstorms. Highs in the upper

Monday and Monday night, showers likely with a chance of thunderstorms. Hot. Highs in the upper 80s. Lows in the lower 60s. Chance of rain 70%. Tuesday, showers likely, mainly in the morning. Not as warm with highs in the upper 60s. Chance of rain 70%. Tuesday night and Wednesday, mostly cloudy with a chance of showers. Lows in the upper 50s. Highs in the mid 70s. Chance of rain 50%. Wednesday night and Thursday, mostly cloudy. A 50% chance of showers. Lows in the lower 60s. Highs in the upper 70s. 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Douglas, Sarpy, Washington, Cass, Odo, Burt, Dodge, Saunders, Harrison, Pottawatomie, and Mills. At 2 a.m. at Omaha, it was clear. Visibility 10 miles. Temperature was 70 degrees, dew point 56. Wind was south at 9 miles an hour. And the pressure was 29.96 inches. Across eastern Nebraska and southwest Iowa, it was clear. It was 68 at Lincoln, 63 at Offutt Air Force Base, 67 at Millard, 67 at Fremont, and 67 at Columbus. Blair Airport reported 67, Tacoma reported 58, Nebraska City reported 64, Plattsmouth reported 66, and Red Oak, Iowa reported 63. Here are some observations from across the region. Skies ranged from clear to partly cloudy. It was 70 at Grand Island, 68 at Norfolk, 68 at Sioux Falls, 62 at Sioux City, and 65 at Des Moines. Kansas City reported 67, Concordia, Kansas reported 70, North Platte reported 69, Denver reported 71, and Valentine reported 72. Once again, at 2 a.m. in Omaha, it was 70 degrees under clear skies. Here are the forecast key messages. Gusty 25 to 30 miles per hour winds expected from most areas Friday with highs in the mid to upper 80s. 15 to 20% chance for some storms Friday evening, some of which could be severe with large hail and strong wind gusts. Active pattern continues with more storm chances this weekend into much of next week. Some storms could be severe Saturday evening and again Monday. Highs reach the 70s to low 80s Saturday and Sunday, followed by a brief warm-up Monday, then cooling down to the 60s to low 70s Tuesday through Thursday. This is NOAA All Hazards Radio Station KIH-61 in Omaha, Nebraska. The current time is 2:21 a.m. Central Daylight Time. Now for the official National Weather Service forecast for the Omaha and Council Bluffs area. Rest of tonight, clear. Lows in the mid-60s. South winds 5 to 10 miles an hour. Friday, sunny, hot with highs in the upper 80s. South winds 10 to 15 miles an hour with gusts up to 25 miles an hour. Friday night, partly cloudy with a slight chance of showers and thunderstorms. Humid with lows in the upper 60s. South winds 10 to 15 miles an hour with gusts up to 25 miles an hour. Chance of rain 20%. Saturday, mostly sunny with a slight chance of showers and thunderstorms. Highs in the upper 70s. North winds 5 to 10 miles an hour with gusts up to 20 miles an hour. Chance of rain 20%. Saturday night, partly cloudy until midnight, then mostly cloudy with a chance of showers with a slight chance of thunderstorms after midnight. Lows around 60. Northeast winds 5 to 10 miles an hour. Chance of rain 40%. Sunday and Sunday night, showers likely with a chance of thunderstorms. Highs in the mid-70s. Lows in the mid-60s. Chance of rain 70%. Monday and Monday night, showers likely with a chance of thunderstorms. Hot. Highs in the upper 80s. Lows in the lower 60s. Chance of rain 70%. Tuesday, showers likely, mainly.

the morning. Not as warm with highs in the upper 60s. Chance of rain 70%. Tuesday night and Wednesday, mostly cloudy with a chance of showers. Lows in the upper 50s. Highs in the mid 70s. Chance of rain 50%. Wednesday night and Thursday, mostly cloudy. A 50% chance of showers. Lows in the lower 60s. Highs in the upper 70s. At 2 a.m. at Omaha, it was clear. Visibility 10 miles. Temperature was 70 degrees, dew point 56. Wind was south at 9 miles an hour. And the pressure was 29.96 inches. Across eastern Nebraska and southwest Iowa, it was clear. It was 68 at Lincoln, 63 at Offutt Air Force Base, 67 at Millard, 67 at Fremont, and 67 at Columbus. Blair Airport reported 67, Tacoma reported 58, Nebraska City reported 64, Plattsmouth reported 66, and Red Oak, Iowa reported 63. Here are some observations from across the region. Skies ranged from clear to partly cloudy. It was 70 at Grand Island, 68 at Norfolk, 68 at Sioux Falls, 62 at Sioux City, and 65 at Des Moines. Kansas City reported 67, Concordia, Kansas reported 70, North Platte reported 69, Denver reported 71, and Valentine reported 72. Once again, at 2 a.m. in Omaha, it was 70 degrees under clear skies. Here are the forecast key messages. Gusty 25 to 30 miles per hour winds expected for most areas Friday with highs in the mid to upper 80s. 15 to 20% chance for some storms Friday evening, some of which could be severe with large hail and strong wind gusts. Active pattern continues with more storm chances this weekend into much of next week. Some storms could be severe Saturday evening and again Monday. Highs reach the 70s to low 80s Saturday and Sunday, followed by a brief warm-up Monday, then cooling down to the 60s to low 70s Tuesday through Thursday. This is NOAA All Hazards Radio Station KIH 61 in Omaha, Nebraska. The current time is 2:25 a.m. Central Daylight Time. Now for the official National Weather Service forecast for the Omaha and Council Bluffs area. Rest of tonight, clear. Lows in the mid-60s. South winds 5 to 10 miles an hour. Friday, sunny, hot with highs in the upper 80s. South winds 10 to 15 miles an hour with gusts up to 25 miles an hour. Friday night, partly cloudy with a slight chance of showers and thunderstorms. Humid with lows in the upper 60s. South winds 10 to 15 miles an hour with gusts up to 25 miles an hour. Chance of rain 20%. Saturday, mostly sunny with a slight chance of showers and thunderstorms. Highs in the upper 70s. North winds 5 to 10 miles an hour with gusts up to 20 miles an hour. Chance of rain 20%. Saturday night, partly cloudy until midnight, then mostly cloudy with a chance of showers with a slight chance of thunderstorms after midnight. Lows around 60. Northeast winds 5 to 10 miles an hour. Chance of rain 40%. Sunday and Sunday night, showers likely with a chance of thunderstorms. Highs in the mid-70s. Lows in the mid-60s. Chance of rain 70%. Monday and Monday night, showers likely with a chance of thunderstorms. Hot. Highs in the upper 80s. Lows in the lower 60s. Chance of rain 70%. Tuesday, showers likely, mainly in the morning. Not as warm with highs in the upper 60s. Chance of rain 70%. Tuesday night and Wednesday, mostly cloudy with a chance of showers. Lows in the upper 50s. Highs in the mid-70s. Chance of rain 50%. Wednesday night and Thursday, mostly cloudy. A 50% chance of showers. Lows in the lower 60s. Highs in the upper 70s. At 2 a.m. at Omaha,
It was clear. Visibility 10 miles. Temperature was 70 degrees, dew point 56. Wind was south at 9 miles an hour. And the pressure was 29.96 inches. Across eastern Nebraska and southwest Iowa, it was clear. It was 68 at Lincoln, 63 at Offutt Air Force Base, 67 at Millard, 67 at Fremont, and 67 at Columbus. Blair Airport reported 67, Tecama reported 58, Nebraska City reported 64, Plattsmouth reported 66, and Red Oak, Iowa reported 63. Here are some observations from across the region. Skies ranged from clear to partly cloudy. It was 70 at Grand Island, 68 at Norfolk, 68 at Sioux Falls, 62 at Sioux City, and 65 at Des Moines. Kansas City reported 67, Concordia, Kansas reported 70, North Platte reported 69, Denver reported 71, and Valentine reported 72. Once again, at 2 a.m. in Omaha, it was 70 degrees under clear skies. Here are the forecast key messages. Gusty 25 to 30 miles per hour winds expected for most areas Friday with highs in the mid to upper 80s. 15 to 20% chance for some storms Friday evening, some of which could be severe with large hail and strong wind gusts. Active pattern continues with more storm chances this weekend into much of next week. Some storms could be severe Saturday evening and again Monday. Highs reach the 70s to low 80s Saturday and Sunday, followed by a brief warm-up Monday, then cooling down to the 60s to low 70s Tuesday through Thursday. This is NOAA All Hazards Radio Station KIH-61 in Omaha, Nebraska. The current time is 2:30 a.m. Central Daylight Time. Now for the official National Weather Service forecast for the Omaha and Council Bluffs area. Rest of tonight, clear. Lows in the mid-60s. South winds 5 to 10 miles an hour. Friday, sunny, hot with highs in the upper 80s. South winds 10 to 15 miles an hour with gusts up to 25 miles an hour. Friday night, partly cloudy with a slight chance of showers and thunderstorms. Humid with lows in the upper 60s. South winds 10 to 15 miles an hour with gusts up to 25 miles an hour. Chance of rain 20%. Saturday, mostly sunny with a slight chance of showers and thunderstorms. Highs in the upper 70s. North winds 5 to 10 miles an hour with gusts up to 20 miles an hour. Chance of rain 20%. Saturday night, partly cloudy until midnight, then mostly cloudy with a chance of showers with a slight chance of thunderstorms after midnight. Lows around 60. Northeast winds 5 to 10 miles an hour. Chance of rain 40%. Sunday and Sunday night, showers likely with a chance of thunderstorms. Highs in the mid-70s. Lows in the mid-60s. Chance of rain 70%. Monday and Monday night, showers likely with a chance of thunderstorms. Hot. Highs in the upper 80s. Lows in the lower 60s. Chance of rain 70%. Tuesday, showers likely, mainly in the morning. Not as warm with highs in the upper 60s. Chance of rain 70%. Tuesday night and Wednesday, mostly cloudy with a chance of showers. Lows in the upper 50s. Highs in the mid-70s. Chance of rain 50%. Wednesday night and Thursday, mostly cloudy. A 50% chance of showers. Lows in the lower 60s. Highs in the upper 70s. At 2 a.m. at Omaha, it was clear. Visibility 10 miles. Temperature was 70 degrees, dew point 56. Wind was south at 9 miles an hour. And the pressure was 29.96 inches. Across eastern Nebraska and southwest Iowa, it was clear. It was 68 at Lincoln, 63 at Offutt Air Force Base, 67 at Millard, 67 at Fremont, and 67 at Columbus. Blair Airport reported 67,
Tacoma reported 58, Nebraska City reported 64, Plattsmouth reported 66, and Red Oak, Iowa reported 63. Here are some observations from across the region. Skies ranged from clear to partly cloudy. It was 70 at Grand Island, 68 at Norfolk, 68 at Sioux Falls, 62 at Sioux City, and 65 at Des Moines. Kansas City reported 67, Concordia, Kansas reported 70, North Platte reported 69, Denver reported 71, and Valentine reported 72. Once again, at 2 a.m. in Omaha, it was 70 degrees under clear skies. Here are the forecast key messages. Gusty 25 to 30 miles per hour winds expected for most areas Friday with highs in the mid to upper 80s. 15 to 20% chance for some storms Friday evening, some of which could be severe with large hail and strong wind gusts. Active pattern continues with more storm chances this weekend into much of next week. Some storms could be severe Saturday evening and again Monday. Highs reach the 70s to low 80s Saturday and Sunday, followed by a brief warm-up Monday, then cooling down to the 60s to low 70s Tuesday through Thursday. This is NOAA All Hazards Radio Station KIH-61 in Omaha, Nebraska. The current time is 2:34 a.m. Central Daylight Time. Now for the official National Weather Service forecast for the Omaha and Council Bluffs area. Rest of tonight, clear. Lows in the mid-60s. South winds 5 to 10 miles an hour. Friday, sunny, hot with highs in the upper 80s. South winds 10 to 15 miles an hour with gusts up to 25 miles an hour. Friday night, partly cloudy with a slight chance of showers and thunderstorms. Humid with lows in the upper 60s. South winds 10 to 15 miles an hour with gusts up to 25 miles an hour. Chance of rain 20%. Saturday, mostly sunny with a slight chance of showers and thunderstorms. Highs in the upper 70s. North winds 5 to 10 miles an hour with gusts up to 20 miles an hour. Chance of rain 20%. Saturday night, partly cloudy until midnight, then mostly cloudy with a chance of showers with a slight chance of thunderstorms after midnight. Lows around 60. Northeast winds 5 to 10 miles an hour. Chance of rain 40%. Sunday and Sunday night, showers likely with a chance of thunderstorms. Highs in the mid-70s. Lows in the mid-60s. Chance of rain 70%. Monday and Monday night, showers likely with a chance of thunderstorms. Hot. Highs in the upper 80s. Lows in the lower 60s. Chance of rain 70%. Tuesday, showers likely, mainly in the morning. Not as warm with highs in the upper 60s. Chance of rain 70%. Tuesday night and Wednesday, mostly cloudy with a chance of showers. Lows in the upper 50s. Highs in the mid-70s. Chance of rain 50%. Wednesday night and Thursday, mostly cloudy. A 50% chance of showers. Lows in the lower 60s. Highs in the upper 70s. At 2 a.m. at Omaha, it was clear. Visibility 10 miles. Temperature was 70 degrees, dew point 56. Wind was south at 9 miles an hour. And the pressure was 29.96 inches. Across eastern Nebraska and southwest Iowa, it was clear. It was 68 at Lincoln, 63 at Offutt Air Force Base, 67 at Millard, 67 at Fremont, and 67 at Columbus. Blair Airport reported 67, Tacoma reported 58, Nebraska City reported 64, Plattsmouth reported 66, and Red Oak, Iowa reported 63. Here are some observations from across the region. Skies ranged from clear to partly cloudy. It was 70 at Grand Island, 68 at Norfolk, 68 at Sioux Falls, 62 at Sioux City, and 65 at Des Moines.
Kansas City reported 67, Concordia, Kansas reported 70, North Platte reported 69, Denver reported 71, and Valentine reported 72. Once again, at 2 a.m. in Omaha, it was 70 degrees under clear skies. Here are the forecast key messages. Gusty 25 to 30 miles per hour winds expected for most areas Friday with highs in the mid to upper 80s. 15 to 20% chance for some storms Friday evening, some of which could be severe with large hail and strong wind gusts. Active pattern continues with more storm chances this weekend into much of next week. Some storms could be severe Saturday evening and again Monday. Highs reach the 70s to low 80s Saturday and Sunday, followed by a brief warm-up Monday, then cooling down to the 60s to low 70s Tuesday through Thursday. This is NOAA All Hazards Radio Station KIH-61 in Omaha, Nebraska. The current time is 2:38 a.m. Central Daylight Time. Now for the official National Weather Service forecast for the Omaha and Council Bluffs area. Rest of tonight, clear. Lows in the mid-60s. South winds 5 to 10 miles an hour. Friday, sunny, hot with highs in the upper 80s. South winds 10 to 15 miles an hour with gusts up to 25 miles an hour. Friday night, partly cloudy with a slight chance of showers and thunderstorms. Humid with lows in the upper 60s. South winds 10 to 15 miles an hour with gusts up to 25 miles an hour. Chance of rain 20%. Saturday, mostly sunny with a slight chance of showers and thunderstorms. Highs in the upper 70s. North winds 5 to 10 miles an hour with gusts up to 20 miles an hour. Chance of rain 20%. Saturday night, partly cloudy until midnight, then mostly cloudy with a chance of showers with a slight chance of thunderstorms after midnight. Lows around 60. Northeast winds 5 to 10 miles an hour. Chance of rain 40%. Sunday and Sunday night, showers likely with a chance of thunderstorms. Highs in the mid-70s. Lows in the mid-60s. Chance of rain 70%. Monday and Monday night, showers likely with a chance of thunderstorms. Hot. Highs in the upper 80s. Lows in the lower 60s. Chance of rain 70%. Tuesday, showers likely, mainly in the morning. Not as warm with highs in the upper 60s. Chance of rain 70%. Tuesday night and Wednesday, mostly cloudy with a chance of showers. Lows in the upper 50s. Highs in the mid-70s. Chance of rain 50%. Wednesday night and Thursday, mostly cloudy. A 50% chance of showers. Lows in the lower 60s. Highs in the upper 70s. At 2 a.m. at Omaha. It was clear. Visibility 10 miles. Temperature was 70 degrees. Dew point 56. Wind was south at 9 miles an hour. And the pressure was 29.96 inches. Across eastern Nebraska and southwest Iowa, it was clear. It was 68 at Lincoln, 63 at Offutt Air Force Base, 67 at Millard, 67 at Fremont, and 67 at Columbus. Blair Airport reported 67, Tacoma reported 58, Nebraska City reported 64, Plattsmouth reported 66, and Red Oak, Iowa reported 63. Here are some observations from across the region. Skies ranged from clear to partly cloudy. It was 70 at Grand Island, 68 at Norfolk, 68 at Sioux Falls, 62 at Sioux City, and 65 at Des Moines. Kansas City reported 67, Concordia, Kansas reported 70, North Platte reported 69, Denver reported 71, and Valentine reported 72. Once again, at 2 a.m. in Omaha, it was 70 degrees under clear skies. Here are the forecast key messages. Gusty 25 to 30 miles per hour winds expected for most areas Friday with highs in the mid to upper 80s. 15 to 20% chance for some storms Friday evening,
some of which could be severe with large hail and strong wind gusts. Active pattern continues with more storm chances this weekend into much of next week. Some storms could be severe Saturday evening and again Monday. Highs reach the 70s to low 80s Saturday and Sunday, followed by a brief warm-up Monday, then cooling down to the 60s to low 70s Tuesday through Thursday. This is NOAA All Hazards Radio Station KIH 61 in Omaha, Nebraska. The current time is 2:43 a.m. Central Daylight Time. Now for the official National Weather Service forecast for the Omaha and Council Bluffs area. Rest of tonight, clear. Lows in the mid-60s. South winds 5 to 10 miles an hour. Friday, sunny, hot with highs in the upper 80s. South winds 10 to 15 miles an hour with gusts up to 25 miles an hour. Friday night, partly cloudy with a slight chance of showers and thunderstorms. Humid with lows in the upper 60s. South winds 10 to 15 miles an hour with gusts up to 25 miles an hour. Chance of rain 20%. Saturday, mostly sunny with a slight chance of showers and thunderstorms. Highs in the upper 70s. North winds 5 to 10 miles an hour with gusts up to 20 miles an hour. Chance of rain 20%. Saturday night, partly cloudy until midnight, then mostly cloudy with a chance of showers with a slight chance of thunderstorms after midnight. Lows around 60. Northeast winds 5 to 10 miles an hour. Chance of rain 40%. Sunday and Sunday night, showers likely with a chance of thunderstorms. Highs in the mid-70s. Lows in the mid-60s. Chance of rain 70%. Monday and Monday night, showers likely with a chance of thunderstorms. Hot. Highs in the upper 80s. Lows in the lower 60s. Chance of rain 70%. Tuesday, showers likely, mainly in the morning. Not as warm with highs in the upper 60s. Chance of rain 70%. Tuesday night and Wednesday, mostly cloudy with a chance of showers. Lows in the upper 50s. Highs in the mid-70s. Chance of rain 50%. Wednesday night and Thursday, mostly cloudy. A 50% chance of showers. Lows in the lower 60s. Highs in the upper 70s. At 2 a.m. at Omaha, it was clear. Visibility 10 miles. Temperature was 70 degrees, dew point 56. Wind was south at 9 miles an hour. And the pressure was 29.96 inches. Across eastern Nebraska and southwest Iowa, it was clear. It was 68 at Lincoln, 63 at Offutt Air Force Base, 67 at Millard, 67 at Fremont, and 67 at Columbus. Blair Airport reported 67, Tacoma reported 58, Nebraska City reported 64, Plattsmouth reported 66, and Red Oak, Iowa reported 63. Here are some observations from across the region. Skies ranged from clear to partly cloudy. It was 70 at Grand Island, 68 at Norfolk, 68 at Sioux Falls, 62 at Sioux City, and 65 at Des Moines. Kansas City reported 67, Concordia, Kansas reported 70, North Platte reported 69, Denver reported 71, and Valentine reported 72. Once again, at 2 a.m. in Omaha, it was 70 degrees under clear skies. Here are the forecast key messages. Gusty 25 to 30 miles per hour winds expected from most areas Friday with highs in the mid to upper 80s. 15 to 20% chance for some storms Friday evening, some of which could be severe with large hail and strong wind gusts. Active pattern continues with more storm chances this weekend into much of next week. Some storms could be severe Saturday evening and again Monday. Highs reach the 70s to low 80s Saturday and Sunday, followed by a brief warm-up Monday, then cooling down to the 60s to low 70s Tuesday through Thursday. This is NOAA All Hazards Radio Station KIH 61 in Omaha, Nebraska.
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Now for the official National Weather Service forecast for the Omaha and Council Bluffs area. Rest of tonight, clear. Lows in the mid-60s. South winds 5 to 10 miles an hour. Friday, sunny, hot with highs in the upper 80s. South winds 10 to 15 miles an hour with gusts up to 25 miles an hour. Friday night, partly cloudy with a slight chance of showers and thunderstorms. Humid with lows in the upper 60s. South winds 10 to 15 miles an hour with gusts up to 25 miles an hour. Chance of rain 20%. Saturday, mostly sunny with a slight chance of showers and thunderstorms. Highs in the upper 70s. North winds 5 to 10 miles an hour with gusts up to 20 miles an hour. Chance of rain 20%. Saturday night, partly cloudy until midnight, then mostly cloudy with a chance of showers with a slight chance of thunderstorms after midnight. Lows around 60. Northeast winds 5 to 10 miles an hour. Chance of rain 40%. Sunday and Sunday night, showers likely with a chance of thunderstorms. Highs in the mid-70s. Lows in the mid-60s. Chance of rain 70%. Monday and Monday night, showers likely with a chance of thunderstorms. Hot. Highs in the upper 80s. Lows in the lower 60s. Chance of rain 70%. Tuesday, showers likely, mainly in the morning. Not as warm with highs in the upper 60s. Chance of rain 70%. Tuesday night and Wednesday, mostly cloudy with a chance of showers. Lows in the upper 50s. Highs in the mid-70s. Chance of rain 50%. Wednesday night and Thursday, mostly cloudy. A 50% chance of showers. Lows in the lower 60s. Highs in the upper 70s. At 2 a.m. at Omaha, it was clear. Visibility 10 miles. Temperature was 70 degrees, dew point 56. Wind was south at 9 miles an hour. And the pressure was 29.96 inches. Across eastern Nebraska and southwest Iowa, it was clear. It was 68 at Lincoln, 63 at Offutt Air Force Base, 67 at Millard, 67 at Fremont, and 67 at Columbus. Blair Airport reported 67, Tacoma reported 58, Nebraska City reported 64, Plattsmouth reported 66, and Red Oak, Iowa reported 63. Here are some observations from across the region. Skies ranged from clear to partly cloudy. It was 70 at Grand Island, 68 at Norfolk, 68 at Sioux Falls, 62 at Sioux City, and 65 at Des Moines. Kansas City reported 67, Concordia, Kansas reported 70, North Platte reported 69, Denver reported 71, and Valentine reported 72. Once again, at 2 a.m. in Omaha, it was 70 degrees under clear skies. Here are the forecast key messages. Gusty 25 to 30 miles per hour winds expected from most areas Friday with highs in the mid to upper 80s. 15 to 20% chance for some storms Friday evening, some of which could be severe with large hail and strong wind gusts. Active pattern continues with more storm chances this weekend into much of next week. Some storms could be severe Saturday evening and again Monday. Highs reach the 70s to low 80s Saturday and Sunday, followed by a brief warm-up Monday, then cooling down to the 60s to low 70s Tuesday through Thursday. This is NOAA All Hazards Radio Station KIH 61 in Omaha, Nebraska. The current time is 2:52 a.m. Central Daylight Time. Now for the official National Weather Service forecast for the Omaha and Council Bluffs area. Rest of tonight, clear. Lows in the mid-60s. South winds 5 to 10 miles an hour. Friday, sunny, hot with highs in the upper 80s. South winds 10 to 15 miles an hour with gusts up to 25 miles an hour.
Friday night, partly cloudy with a slight chance of showers and thunderstorms. Humid with lows in the upper 60s. South winds 10 to 15 miles an hour with gusts up to 25 miles an hour. Chance of rain 20%. Saturday, mostly sunny with a slight chance of showers and thunderstorms. Highs in the upper 70s. North winds 5 to 10 miles an hour with gusts up to 20 miles an hour. Chance of rain 20%. Saturday night, partly cloudy until midnight, then mostly cloudy with a chance of showers with a slight chance of thunderstorms after midnight. Lows around 60. Northeast winds 5 to 10 miles an hour. Chance of rain 40%. Sunday and Sunday night, showers likely with a chance of thunderstorms. Highs in the mid-70s. Lows in the mid-60s. Chance of rain 70%. Monday and Monday night, showers likely with a chance of thunderstorms. Hot. Highs in the upper 80s. Lows in the lower 60s. Chance of rain 70%. Tuesday, showers likely, mainly in the morning. Not as warm with highs in the upper 60s. Chance of rain 70%. Tuesday night and Wednesday, mostly cloudy with a chance of showers. Lows in the upper 50s. Highs in the mid-70s. Chance of rain 50%. Wednesday night and Thursday, mostly cloudy. A 50% chance of showers. Lows in the lower 60s. Highs in the upper 70s. At 2 a.m. at Omaha, it was clear. Visibility 10 miles. Temperature was 70 degrees, dew point 56. Wind was south at 9 miles an hour. And the pressure was 29.96 inches. Across eastern Nebraska and southwest Iowa, it was clear. It was 68 at Lincoln, 63 at Offutt Air Force Base, 67 at Millard, 67 at Fremont, and 67 at Columbus. Blair Airport reported 67, Tacoma reported 58, Nebraska City reported 64, Plattsmouth reported 66, and Red Oak, Iowa reported 63. Here are some observations from across the region. Skies ranged from clear to partly cloudy. It was 70 at Grand Island, 68 at Norfolk, 68 at Sioux Falls, 62 at Sioux City, and 65 at Des Moines. Kansas City reported 67, Concordia, Kansas reported 70, North Platte reported 69, Denver reported 71, and Valentine reported 72. Once again, at 2 a.m. in Omaha, it was 70 degrees under clear skies. Here are the forecast key messages. Gusty 25 to 30 miles per hour winds expected for most areas Friday with highs in the mid to upper 80s. 15 to 20% chance for some storms Friday evening, some of which could be severe with large hail and strong wind gusts. Active pattern continues with more storm chances this weekend into much of next week. Some storms could be severe Saturday evening and again Monday. Highs reach the 70s to low 80s Saturday and Sunday, followed by a brief warm-up Monday, then cooling down to the 60s to low 70s Tuesday through Thursday. This is NOAA All Hazards Radio Station KIH 61 in Omaha, Nebraska. The current time is 2:56 a.m. Central Daylight Time. Now for the official National Weather Service forecast for the Omaha and Council Bluffs area. Rest of tonight, clear. Lows in the mid-60s. South winds 5 to 10 miles an hour. Friday, sunny, hot with highs in the upper 80s. South winds 10 to 15 miles an hour with gusts up to 25 miles an hour. Friday night, partly cloudy with a slight chance of showers and thunderstorms. Humid with lows in the upper 60s. South winds 10 to 15 miles an hour with gusts up to 25 miles an hour. Chance of rain 20%. Saturday, mostly sunny with a slight chance of showers and thunderstorms. Highs in the upper 70s. North winds 5 to 10 miles an hour with gusts up to 20 miles an hour. Chance of rain 20%.
Saturday night, partly cloudy until midnight, then mostly cloudy with a chance of showers with a slight chance of thunderstorms after midnight. Lows around 60. Northeast winds 5 to 10 miles an hour. Chance of rain 40%. Sunday and Sunday night, showers likely with a chance of thunderstorms. Highs in the mid-70s. Lows in the mid-60s. Chance of rain 70%. Monday and Monday night, showers likely with a chance of thunderstorms. Hot. Highs in the upper 80s. Lows in the lower 60s. Chance of rain 70%. Tuesday, showers likely, mainly in the morning. Not as warm with highs in the upper 60s. Chance of rain 70%. Tuesday night and Wednesday, mostly cloudy with a chance of showers. Lows in the upper 50s. Highs in the mid 70s. Chance of rain 50%. Wednesday night and Thursday, mostly cloudy. A 50% chance of showers. Lows in the lower 60s. Highs in the upper 70s. At 2 a.m. at Omaha, it was clear. Visibility 10 miles. Temperature was 70 degrees, dew point 56. Wind was south at 9 miles an hour. And the pressure was 29.96 inches. Across eastern Nebraska and southwest Iowa, it was clear. It was 68 at Lincoln, 63 at Offutt Air Force Base, 67 at Millard, 67 at Fremont, and 67 at Columbus. Blair Airport reported 67, Tacoma reported 58, Nebraska City reported 64, Plattsmouth reported 66, and Red Oak, Iowa reported 63. Here are some observations from across the region. Skies ranged from clear to partly cloudy. It was 70 at Grand Island, 68 at Norfolk, 68 at Sioux Falls, 62 at Sioux City, and 65 at Des Moines. Kansas City reported 67, Concordia, Kansas reported 70, North Platte reported 69, Denver reported 71, and Valentine reported 72. Once again, at 2 a.m. in Omaha, it was 70 degrees under clear skies. Here are the forecast key messages. Gusty 25 to 30 miles per hour winds expected for most areas Friday with highs in the mid to upper 80s. 15 to 20% chance for some storms Friday evening, some of which could be severe with large hail and strong wind gusts. Active pattern continues with more storm chances this weekend into much of next week. Some storms could be severe Saturday evening and again Monday. Highs reach the 70s to low 80s Saturday and Sunday, followed by a brief warm-up Monday, then cooling down to the 60s to low 70s Tuesday through Thursday. This is NOAA All Hazards Radio Station KIH 61 in Omaha, Nebraska. The current time is 3:01 a.m. Central Daylight Time. Now for the official National Weather Service forecast for the Omaha and Council Bluffs area. Rest of tonight, clear. Lows in the mid-60s. South winds 5 to 10 miles an hour. Friday, sunny, hot with highs in the upper 80s. South winds 10 to 15 miles an hour with gusts up to 25 miles an hour. Friday night, partly cloudy with a slight chance of showers and thunderstorms. Humid with lows in the upper 60s. South winds 10 to 15 miles an hour with gusts up to 25 miles an hour. Chance of rain 20%. Saturday, mostly sunny with a slight chance of showers and thunderstorms. Highs in the upper 70s. North winds 5 to 10 miles an hour with gusts up to 20 miles an hour. Chance of rain 20%. Saturday night, partly cloudy until midnight, then mostly cloudy with a chance of showers with a slight chance of thunderstorms after midnight. Lows around 60. Northeast winds 5 to 10 miles an hour. Chance of rain 40%. Sunday and Sunday night, showers likely with a chance of thunderstorms. Highs in the mid-70s. Lows in the mid-60s. Chance of rain 70%.
Monday and Monday night, showers likely with a chance of thunderstorms. Hot. Highs in the upper 80s. Lows in the lower 60s. Chance of rain 70%. Tuesday, showers likely, mainly in the morning. Not as warm with highs in the upper 60s. Chance of rain 70%. Tuesday night and Wednesday, mostly cloudy with a chance of showers. Lows in the upper 50s. Highs in the mid 70s. Chance of rain 50%. Wednesday night and Thursday, mostly cloudy. A 50% chance of showers. Lows in the lower 60s. Highs in the upper 70s. Here are the forecast key messages. Gusty 25 to 30 miles per hour winds expected for most areas Friday with highs in the mid to upper 80s. 15 to 20% chance for some storms Friday evening, some of which could be severe with large hail and strong wind gusts. Active pattern continues with more storm chances this weekend into much of next week. Some storms could be severe Saturday evening and again Monday. Highs reach the 70s to low 80s Saturday and Sunday, followed by a brief warm-up Monday, then cooling down to the 60s to low 70s Tuesday through Thursday. This is NOAA All Hazards Radio Station KIH-61 in Omaha, Nebraska. The current time is 3:04 a.m. Central Daylight Time. Now for the official National Weather Service forecast for the Omaha and Council Bluffs area. Rest of tonight, clear. Lows in the mid-60s. South winds 5 to 10 miles an hour. Friday, sunny, hot with highs in the upper 80s. South winds 10 to 15 miles an hour with gusts up to 25 miles an hour. Friday night, partly cloudy with a slight chance of showers and thunderstorms. Humid with lows in the upper 60s. South winds 10 to 15 miles an hour with gusts up to 25 miles an hour. Chance of rain 20%. Saturday, mostly sunny with a slight chance of showers and thunderstorms. Highs in the upper 70s. North winds 5 to 10 miles an hour with gusts up to 20 miles an hour. Chance of rain 20%. Saturday night, partly cloudy until midnight, then mostly cloudy with a chance of showers with a slight chance of thunderstorms after midnight. Lows around 60. Northeast winds 5 to 10 miles an hour. Chance of rain 40%. Sunday and Sunday night, showers likely with a chance of thunderstorms. Highs in the mid-70s. Lows in the mid-60s. Chance of rain 70%. Monday and Monday night, showers likely with a chance of thunderstorms. Hot. Highs in the upper 80s. Lows in the lower 60s. Chance of rain 70%. Tuesday, showers likely, mainly in the morning. Not as warm with highs in the upper 60s. Chance of rain 70%. Tuesday night and Wednesday, mostly cloudy with a chance of showers. Lows in the upper 50s. Highs in the mid-70s. Chance of rain 50%. Wednesday night and Thursday, mostly cloudy. A 50% chance of showers. Lows in the lower 60s. Highs in the upper 70s. At 3 a.m. in Omaha, it was clear. The temperature was 65 degrees, the dew point 57, and the relative humidity 75%. The wind was southeast at 8 miles an hour. The pressure was 29.95 inches and falling. Across eastern Nebraska and southwest Iowa, it was clear. It was 67 at Lincoln, 64 at Offutt Air Force Base, 66 at Millard, 67 at Fremont, and 66 at Columbus. Blair Airport reported 66, Tacoma reported 57, Nebraska City reported 63, Plattsmouth reported 65, and Red Oak, Iowa reported 63. Here are some observations from across the region. Skies ranged from clear to partly cloudy. It was 69 at Grand Island, 67 at North Fork, 68 at Sioux Falls, 62 at Sioux City, and 64 at Des Moines.
Kansas City reported 67, Concordia, Kansas reported 69, North Platte reported 68, Denver reported 69, and Valentine reported 72. Once again, at 3 a.m. in Omaha, it was 65 degrees under clear skies. Here are the forecast key messages. Gusty 25 to 30 miles per hour winds expected from most areas Friday with highs in the mid to upper 80s. 15 to 20% chance for some storms Friday evening, some of which could be severe with large hail and strong wind gusts. Active pattern continues with more storm chances this weekend into much of next week. Some storms could be severe Saturday evening and again Monday. Highs reach the 70s to low 80s Saturday and Sunday, followed by a brief warm-up Monday, then cooling down to the 60s to low 70s Tuesday through Thursday. This is NOAA All Hazards Radio Station KIH 61 in Omaha, Nebraska. The current time is 3:08 a.m. Central Daylight Time. Now for the official National Weather Service forecast for the Omaha and Council Bluffs area. Rest of tonight, clear. Lows in the mid-60s. South winds 5 to 10 miles an hour. Friday, sunny, hot with highs in the upper 80s. South winds 10 to 15 miles an hour with gusts up to 25 miles an hour. Friday night, partly cloudy with a slight chance of showers and thunderstorms. Humid with lows in the upper 60s. South winds 10 to 15 miles an hour with gusts up to 25 miles an hour. Chance of rain 20%. Saturday, mostly sunny with a slight chance of showers and thunderstorms. Highs in the upper 70s. North winds 5 to 10 miles an hour with gusts up to 20 miles an hour. Chance of rain 20%. Saturday night, partly cloudy until midnight, then mostly cloudy with a chance of showers with a slight chance of thunderstorms after midnight. Lows around 60. Northeast winds 5 to 10 miles an hour. Chance of rain 40%. Sunday and Sunday night, showers likely with a chance of thunderstorms. Highs in the mid-70s. Lows in the mid-60s. Chance of rain 70%. Monday and Monday night, showers likely with a chance of thunderstorms. Hot. Highs in the upper 80s. Lows in the lower 60s. Chance of rain 70%. Tuesday, showers likely, mainly in the morning. Not as warm with highs in the upper 60s. Chance of rain 70%. Tuesday night and Wednesday, mostly cloudy with a chance of showers. Lows in the upper 50s. Highs in the mid-70s. Chance of rain 50%. Wednesday night and Thursday, mostly cloudy. A 50% chance of showers. Lows in the lower 60s. Highs in the upper 70s. At 3 a.m. in Omaha, it was clear. The temperature was 65 degrees, the dew point 57, and the relative humidity 75%. The wind was southeast at 8 miles an hour. The pressure was 29.95 inches and falling. Across eastern Nebraska and southwest Iowa, it was clear. It was 67 at Lincoln, 64 at Offutt Air Force Base, 66 at Millard, 67 at Fremont, and 66 at Columbus. Blair Airport reported 66, Tacoma reported 57, Nebraska City reported 63, Plattsmouth reported 65, and Red Oak, Iowa reported 63. Here are some observations from across the region. Skies ranged from clear to partly cloudy. It was 69 at Grand Island, 67 at Norfolk, 68 at Sioux Falls, 62 at Sioux City, and 64 at Des Moines. Kansas City reported 67, Concordia, Kansas reported 69, North Platte reported 68, Denver reported 69, and Valentine reported 72. Once again, at 3 a.m. in Omaha, it was 65 degrees under clear skies. At 3 a.m. in Omaha, it was clear. The temperature was 65 degrees, the dew point 57, and the relative humidity 75%. The wind was southeast at 8 miles an hour.
the pressure was 29.95 inches and falling. Across eastern Nebraska and southwest Iowa, it was clear. It was 67 at Lincoln, 64 at Offutt Air Force Base, 66 at Millard, 67 at Fremont, and 66 at Columbus. Blair Airport reported 66, Tacoma reported 57, Nebraska City reported 63, Plattsmouth reported 65, and Red Oak, Iowa reported 63. Here are some observations from across the region. Skies ranged from clear to partly cloudy. It was 69 at Grand Island, 67 at Norfolk, 68 at Sioux Falls, 62 at Sioux City, and 64 at Des Moines. Kansas City reported 67, Concordia, Kansas reported 69, North Platte reported 68, Denver reported 69, and Valentine reported 72. Once again, at 3 a.m. in Omaha, it was 65 degrees under clear skies. Here are the forecast key messages. Gusty 25 to 30 miles per hour winds expected for most areas Friday with highs in the mid to upper 80s. 15 to 20% chance for some storms Friday evening, some of which could be severe with large hail and strong wind gusts. Active pattern continues with more storm chances this weekend into much of next week. Some storms could be severe Saturday evening and again Monday. Highs reach the 70s to low 80s Saturday and Sunday, followed by a brief warm-up Monday, then cooling down to the 60s to low 70s Tuesday through Thursday. This is NOAA All Hazards Radio Station KIH 61 in Omaha, Nebraska. The current time is 3:14 a.m. Central Daylight Time. Now for the official National Weather Service forecast for the Omaha and Council Bluffs area. Rest of tonight, clear. Lows in the mid-60s. South winds 5 to 10 miles an hour. Friday, sunny, hot with highs in the upper 80s. South winds 10 to 15 miles an hour with gusts up to 25 miles an hour. Friday night, partly cloudy with a slight chance of showers and thunderstorms. Humid with lows in the upper 60s. South winds 10 to 15 miles an hour with gusts up to 25 miles an hour. Chance of rain 20%. Saturday, mostly sunny with a slight chance of showers and thunderstorms. Highs in the upper 70s. North winds 5 to 10 miles an hour with gusts up to 20 miles an hour. Chance of rain 20%. Saturday night, partly cloudy until midnight, then mostly cloudy with a chance of showers with a slight chance of thunderstorms after midnight. Lows around 60. Northeast winds 5 to 10 miles an hour. Chance of rain 40%. Sunday and Sunday night, showers likely with a chance of thunderstorms. Highs in the mid-70s. Lows in the mid-60s. Chance of rain 70%. Monday and Monday night, showers likely with a chance of thunderstorms. Hot. Highs in the upper 80s. Lows in the lower 60s. Chance of rain 70%. Tuesday, showers likely, mainly in the morning. Not as warm with highs in the upper 60s. Chance of rain 70%. Tuesday night and Wednesday, mostly cloudy with a chance of showers. Lows in the upper 50s. Highs in the mid-70s. Chance of rain 50%. Wednesday night and Thursday, mostly cloudy. A 50% chance of showers. Lows in the lower 60s. Highs in the upper 70s. 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Douglas, Sarpy, Washington, Cass, Odo, Burt, Dodge, Saunders, Harrison, Pottawatomie, and Mills. At 3 a.m. in Omaha, it was clear. The temperature was 65 degrees, the dew point 57, and the relative humidity 75%. The wind was southeast at 8 miles an hour. The pressure was 29.95 inches and falling. Across eastern Nebraska and southwest Iowa, it was clear. It was 67 at Lincoln, 64 at Offutt Air Force Base, 66 at Millard,
67 at Fremont and 66 at Columbus. Blair Airport reported 66, Tacoma reported 57, Nebraska City reported 63, Plattsmouth reported 65, and Red Oak, Iowa reported 63. Here are some observations from across the region. Skies ranged from clear

for most areas Friday with highs in the mid to upper 80s. 15 to 20% chance for some storms Friday evening, some of which could be severe with large hail and strong wind gusts. Active pattern continues with more storm chances this weekend into much of next week. Some storms could be severe Saturday evening and again Monday. Highs reach the 70s to low 80s Saturday and Sunday, followed by a brief warm-up Monday, then cooling down to the 60s to low 70s Tuesday through Thursday. This is NOAA All Hazards radio station KIH 61 in Omaha, Nebraska. The current time is 3:19 a.m. Central Daylight Time. Now for the official National Weather Service forecast for the Omaha and Council Bluffs area. Rest of tonight, clear. Lows in the mid-60s. South winds 5 to 10 miles an hour. Friday, sunny, hot with highs in the upper 80s. South winds 10 to 15 miles an hour with gusts up to 25 miles an hour. Friday night, partly cloudy with a slight chance of showers and thunderstorms. Humid with lows in the upper 60s. South winds 10 to 15 miles an hour with gusts up to 25 miles an hour. Chance of rain 20%. Saturday, mostly sunny with a slight chance of showers and thunderstorms. Highs in the upper 70s. North winds 5 to 10 miles an hour with gusts up to 20 miles an hour. Chance of rain 20%. Saturday night, partly cloudy until midnight, then mostly cloudy with a chance of showers with a slight chance of thunderstorms after midnight. Lows around 60. Northeast winds 5 to 10 miles an hour. Chance of rain 40%. Sunday and Sunday night, showers likely with a chance of thunderstorms. Highs in the mid-70s. Lows in the mid-60s. Chance of rain 70%. Monday and Monday night, showers likely with a chance of thunderstorms. Hot. Highs in the upper 80s. Lows in the lower 60s. Chance of rain 70%. Tuesday, showers likely, mainly in the morning. Not as warm with highs in the upper 60s. Chance of rain 70%. Tuesday night and Wednesday, mostly cloudy with a chance of showers. Lows in the upper 50s. Highs in the mid-70s. Chance of rain 50%. Wednesday night and Thursday, mostly cloudy. A 50% chance of showers. Lows in the lower 60s. Highs in the upper 70s. At 3 a.m. in Omaha, it was clear. The temperature was 65 degrees, the dew point 57, and the relative humidity 75%. The wind was southeast at 8 miles an hour. The pressure was 29.95 inches and falling. Across eastern Nebraska and southwest Iowa, it was clear. It was 67 at Lincoln, 64 at Offutt Air Force Base, 66 at Millard, 67 at Fremont, and 66 at Columbus. Blair Airport reported 66, Tacoma reported 57, Nebraska City reported 63, Plattsmouth reported 65, and Red Oak, Iowa reported 63. Here are some observations from across the region. Skies ranged from clear to partly cloudy. It was 69 at Grand Island, 67 at Norfolk, 68 at Sioux Falls, 62 at Sioux City, and 64 at Des Moines. Kansas City reported 67, Concordia, Kansas reported 69, North Platte reported 68, Denver reported 69, and Valentine reported 72. Once again, at 3 a.m. in Omaha, it was 65 degrees under clear skies. Here are the forecast key messages. Gusty 25 to 30 miles per hour winds expected for most areas Friday with highs in the mid to upper 80s. 15 to 20% chance for some storms Friday evening, some of which could be severe with large hail and strong wind gusts. Active pattern continues with more storm chances this weekend into much of next week. Some storms could be severe Saturday evening and again Monday. Highs reach the 70s to low 80s Saturday and Sunday, followed by a brief warm-up Monday, then cooling down to the 60s to low 70s Tuesday through Thursday.

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The current time is 3:23 a.m. Central Daylight Time. Now for the official National Weather Service forecast for the Omaha and Council Bluffs area. Rest of tonight, clear. Lows in the mid-60s. South winds 5 to 10 miles an hour. Friday, sunny, hot with highs in the upper 80s. South winds 10 to 15 miles an hour with gusts up to 25 miles an hour. Friday night, partly cloudy with a slight chance of showers and thunderstorms. Humid with lows in the upper 60s. South winds 10 to 15 miles an hour with gusts up to 25 miles an hour. Chance of rain 20%. Saturday, mostly sunny with a slight chance of showers and thunderstorms. Highs in the upper 70s. North winds 5 to 10 miles an hour with gusts up to 20 miles an hour. Chance of rain 20%. Saturday night, partly cloudy until midnight, then mostly cloudy with a chance of showers with a slight chance of thunderstorms after midnight. Lows around 60. Northeast winds 5 to 10 miles an hour. Chance of rain 40%. Sunday and Sunday night, showers likely with a chance of thunderstorms. Highs in the mid-70s. Lows in the mid-60s. Chance of rain 70%. Monday and Monday night, showers likely with a chance of thunderstorms. Hot. Highs in the upper 80s. Lows in the lower 60s. Chance of rain 70%. Tuesday, showers likely, mainly in the morning. Not as warm with highs in the upper 60s. Chance of rain 70%. Tuesday night and Wednesday, mostly cloudy with a chance of showers. Lows in the upper 50s. Highs in the mid-70s. Chance of rain 50%. Wednesday night and Thursday, mostly cloudy. A 50% chance of showers. Lows in the lower 60s. Highs in the upper 70s. At 3 a.m. in Omaha, it was clear. The temperature was 65 degrees, the dew point 57, and the relative humidity 75%. The wind was southeast at 8 miles an hour. The pressure was 29.95 inches and falling. Across eastern Nebraska and southwest Iowa, it was clear. It was 67 at Lincoln, 64 at Offutt Air Force Base, 66 at Millard, 67 at Fremont, and 66 at Columbus. Blair Airport reported 66, Tacoma reported 57, Nebraska City reported 63, Plattsmouth reported 65, and Red Oak, Iowa reported 63. Here are some observations from across the region. Skies ranged from clear to partly cloudy. It was 69 at Grand Island, 67 at Norfolk, 68 at Sioux Falls, 62 at Sioux City, and 64 at Des Moines. Kansas City reported 67, Concordia, Kansas reported 69, North Platte reported 68, Denver reported 69, and Valentine reported 72. Once again, at 3 a.m. in Omaha, it was 65 degrees under clear skies. Here are the forecast key messages. Gusty 25 to 30 miles per hour winds expected from most areas Friday with highs in the mid to upper 80s. 15 to 20% chance for some storms Friday evening, some of which could be severe with large hail and strong wind gusts. Active pattern continues with more storm chances this weekend into much of next week. Some storms could be severe Saturday evening and again Monday. Highs reach the 70s to low 80s Saturday and Sunday, followed by a brief warm-up Monday, then cooling down to the 60s to low 70s Tuesday through Thursday. This is NOAA All Hazards radio station KIH 61 in Omaha, Nebraska. The current time is 3:28 a.m. Central Daylight Time. Now for the official National Weather Service forecast for the Omaha and Council Bluffs area. Rest of tonight, clear. Lows in the mid-60s. South winds 5 to 10 miles an hour. Friday, sunny, hot with highs in the upper 80s.
south winds 10 to 15 miles an hour with gusts up to 25 miles an hour. Friday night, partly cloudy with a slight chance of showers and thunderstorms. Humid with lows in the upper 60s. South winds 10 to 15 miles an hour with gusts up to 25 miles an hour. Chance of rain 20%. Saturday, mostly sunny with a slight chance of showers and thunderstorms. Highs in the upper 70s. North winds 5 to 10 miles an hour with gusts up to 20 miles an hour. Chance of rain 20%. Saturday night, partly cloudy until midnight, then mostly cloudy with a chance of showers with a slight chance of thunderstorms after midnight. Lows around 60. Northeast winds 5 to 10 miles an hour. Chance of rain 40%. Sunday and Sunday night, showers likely with a chance of thunderstorms. Highs in the mid-70s. Lows in the mid-60s. Chance of rain 70%. Monday and Monday night, showers likely with a chance of thunderstorms. Hot. Highs in the upper 80s. Lows in the lower 60s. Chance of rain 70%. Tuesday, showers likely, mainly in the morning. Not as warm with highs in the upper 60s. Chance of rain 70%. Tuesday night and Wednesday, mostly cloudy with a chance of showers. Lows in the upper 50s. Highs in the mid-70s. Chance of rain 50%. Wednesday night and Thursday, mostly cloudy. A 50% chance of showers. Lows in the lower 60s. Highs in the upper 70s. At 3 a.m. in Omaha, it was clear. The temperature was 65 degrees, the dew point 57, and the relative humidity 75%. The wind was southeast at 8 miles an hour. The pressure was 29.95 inches and falling. Across eastern Nebraska and southwest Iowa, it was clear. It was 67 at Lincoln, 64 at Offutt Air Force Base, 66 at Millard, 67 at Fremont, and 66 at Columbus. Blair Airport reported 66, Tacoma reported 57, Nebraska City reported 63, Plattsmouth reported 65, and Red Oak, Iowa reported 63. Here are some observations from across the region. Skies ranged from clear to partly cloudy. It was 69 at Grand Island, 67 at Norfolk, 68 at Sioux Falls, 62 at Sioux City, and 64 at Des Moines. Kansas City reported 67, Concordia, Kansas reported 69, North Platte reported 68, Denver reported 69, and Valentine reported 72. Once again, at 3 a.m. in Omaha, it was 65 degrees under clear skies. Here are the forecast key messages. Gusty 25 to 30 miles per hour winds expected for most areas Friday with highs in the mid to upper 80s. 15 to 20% chance for some storms Friday evening, some of which could be severe with large hail and strong wind gusts. Active pattern continues with more storm chances this weekend into much of next week. Some storms could be severe Saturday evening and again Monday. Highs reach the 70s to low 80s Saturday and Sunday, followed by a brief warm-up Monday, then cooling down to the 60s to low 70s Tuesday through Thursday. This is NOAA All Hazards Radio Station KIH-61 in Omaha, Nebraska. The current time is 3:32 a.m. Central Daylight Time. Now for the official National Weather Service forecast for the Omaha and Council Bluffs area. Rest of tonight, clear. Lows in the mid-60s. South winds 5 to 10 miles an hour. Friday, sunny, hot with highs in the upper 80s. South winds 10 to 15 miles an hour with gusts up to 25 miles an hour. Friday night, partly cloudy with a slight chance of showers and thunderstorms. Humid with lows in the upper 60s. South winds 10 to 15 miles an hour with gusts up to 25 miles an hour. Chance of rain 20%. Saturday, mostly sunny with a slight chance of showers and thunderstorms. Highs in the upper 70s.
North winds 5 to 10 miles an hour with gusts up to 20 miles an hour. Chance of rain 20%. Saturday night, partly cloudy until midnight, then mostly cloudy with a chance of showers with a slight chance of thunderstorms after midnight. Lows around 60. Northeast winds 5 to 10 miles an hour. Chance of rain 40%. Sunday and Sunday night, showers likely with a chance of thunderstorms. Highs in the mid-70s. Lows in the mid-60s. Chance of rain 70%. Monday and Monday night, showers likely with a chance of thunderstorms. Hot. Highs in the upper 80s. Lows in the lower 60s. Chance of rain 70%. Tuesday, showers likely, mainly in the morning. Not as warm with highs in the upper 60s. Chance of rain 70%. Tuesday night and Wednesday, mostly cloudy with a chance of showers. Lows in the upper 50s. Highs in the mid-70s. Chance of rain 50%. Wednesday night and Thursday, mostly cloudy. A 50% chance of showers. Lows in the lower 60s. Highs in the upper 70s. At 3 a.m. in Omaha, it was clear. The temperature was 65 degrees, the dew point 57, and the relative humidity 75%. The wind was southeast at 8 miles an hour. The pressure was 29.95 inches and falling. Across eastern Nebraska and southwest Iowa, it was clear. It was 67 at Lincoln, 64 at Offutt Air Force Base, 66 at Millard, 67 at Fremont, and 66 at Columbus. Blair Airport reported 66, Tacoma reported 57, Nebraska City reported 63, Plattsmouth reported 65, and Red Oak, Iowa reported 63. Here are some observations from across the region. Skies ranged from clear to partly cloudy. It was 69 at Grand Island, 67 at Norfolk, 68 at Sioux Falls, 62 at Sioux City, and 64 at Des Moines. Kansas City reported 67, Concordia, Kansas reported 69, North Platte reported 68, Denver reported 69, and Valentine reported 72. Once again, at 3 a.m. in Omaha, it was 65 degrees under clear skies. Here are the forecast key messages. Gusty 25 to 30 miles per hour winds expected for most areas Friday with highs in the mid to upper 80s. 15 to 20% chance for some storms Friday evening, some of which could be severe with large hail and strong wind gusts. Active pattern continues with more storm chances this weekend into much of next week. Some storms could be severe Saturday evening and again Monday. Highs reach the 70s to low 80s Saturday and Sunday, followed by a brief warm-up Monday, then cooling down to the 60s to low 70s Tuesday through Thursday. This is NOAA All Hazards Radio Station KIH-61 in Omaha, Nebraska. The current time is 3:37 a.m. Central Daylight Time. Now for the official National Weather Service forecast for the Omaha and Council Bluffs area. Rest of tonight, clear. Lows in the mid-60s. South winds 5 to 10 miles an hour. Friday, sunny, hot with highs in the upper 80s. South winds 10 to 15 miles an hour with gusts up to 25 miles an hour. Friday night, partly cloudy with a slight chance of showers and thunderstorms. Humid with lows in the upper 60s. South winds 10 to 15 miles an hour with gusts up to 25 miles an hour. Chance of rain 20%. Saturday, mostly sunny with a slight chance of showers and thunderstorms. Highs in the upper 70s. North winds 5 to 10 miles an hour with gusts up to 20 miles an hour. Chance of rain 20%. Saturday night, partly cloudy until midnight, then mostly cloudy with a chance of showers with a slight chance of thunderstorms after midnight. Lows around 60. Northeast winds 5 to 10 miles an hour. Chance of rain 40%. Sunday and Sunday night, showers likely with a chance of thunderstorms. Highs in the mid-70s.
Lows in the mid-60s. Chance of rain 70%. Monday and Monday night, showers likely with a chance of thunderstorms. Hot. Highs in the upper 80s. Lows in the lower 60s. Chance of rain 70%. Tuesday, showers likely, mainly in the morning. Not as warm with highs in the upper 60s. Chance of rain 70%. Tuesday night and Wednesday, mostly cloudy with a chance of showers. Lows in the upper 50s. Highs in the mid-70s. Chance of rain 50%. Wednesday night and Thursday, mostly cloudy. A 50% chance of showers. Lows in the lower 60s. Highs in the upper 70s. At 3 a.m. in Omaha, it was clear. The temperature was 65 degrees, the dew point 57, and the relative humidity 75%. The wind was southeast at 8 miles an hour. The pressure was 29.95 inches and falling. Across eastern Nebraska and southwest Iowa, it was clear. It was 67 at Lincoln, 64 at Offutt Air Force Base, 66 at Millard, 67 at Fremont, and 66 at Columbus. Blair Airport reported 66, Tacoma reported 57, Nebraska City reported 63, Plattsmouth reported 65, and Red Oak, Iowa reported 63. Here are some observations from across the region. Skies ranged from clear to partly cloudy. It was 69 at Grand Island, 67 at Norfolk, 68 at Sioux Falls, 62 at Sioux City, and 64 at Des Moines. Kansas City reported 67, Concordia, Kansas reported 69, North Platte reported 68, Denver reported 69, and Valentine reported 72. Once again, at 3 a.m. in Omaha, it was 65 degrees under clear skies. Here are the forecast key messages. Gusty 25 to 30 miles per hour winds expected for most areas Friday with highs in the mid to upper 80s. 15 to 20% chance for some storms Friday evening, some of which could be severe with large hail and strong wind gusts. Active pattern continues with more storm chances this weekend into much of next week. Some storms could be severe Saturday evening and again Monday. Highs reach the 70s to low 80s Saturday and Sunday, followed by a brief warm-up Monday, then cooling down to the 60s to low 70s Tuesday through Thursday. This is NOAA All Hazards Radio Station KIH-61 in Omaha, Nebraska. The current time is 3:41 a.m. Central Daylight Time. Now for the official National Weather Service forecast for the Omaha and Council Bluffs area. Rest of tonight, clear. Lows in the mid-60s. South winds 5 to 10 miles an hour. Friday, sunny, hot with highs in the upper 80s. South winds 10 to 15 miles an hour with gusts up to 25 miles an hour. Friday night, partly cloudy with a slight chance of showers and thunderstorms. Humid with lows in the upper 60s. South winds 10 to 15 miles an hour with gusts up to 25 miles an hour. Chance of rain 20%. Saturday, mostly sunny with a slight chance of showers and thunderstorms. Highs in the upper 70s. North winds 5 to 10 miles an hour with gusts up to 20 miles an hour. Chance of rain 20%. Saturday night, partly cloudy until midnight, then mostly cloudy with a chance of showers with a slight chance of thunderstorms after midnight. Lows around 60. Northeast winds 5 to 10 miles an hour. Chance of rain 40%. Sunday and Sunday night, showers likely with a chance of thunderstorms. Highs in the mid-70s. Lows in the mid-60s. Chance of rain 70%. Monday and Monday night, showers likely with a chance of thunderstorms. Hot. Highs in the upper 80s. Lows in the lower 60s. Chance of rain 70%. Tuesday, showers likely, mainly in the morning. Not as warm with highs in the upper 60s. Chance of rain 70%.
Tuesday night and Wednesday, mostly cloudy with a chance of showers. Lows in the upper 50s. Highs in the mid-70s. Chance of rain 50%. Wednesday night and Thursday, mostly cloudy. A 50% chance of showers. Lows in the lower 60s. Highs in the upper 70s. At 3 a.m. in Omaha, it was clear. The temperature was 65 degrees, the dew point 57, and the relative humidity 75%. The wind was southeast at 8 miles an hour. The pressure was 29.95 inches and falling. Across eastern Nebraska and southwest Iowa, it was clear. It was 67 at Lincoln, 64 at Offutt Air Force Base, 66 at Millard, 67 at Fremont, and 66 at Columbus. Blair Airport reported 66, Tacoma reported 57, Nebraska City reported 63, Plattsmouth reported 65, and Red Oak, Iowa reported 63. Here are some observations from across the region. Skies ranged from clear to partly cloudy. It was 69 at Grand Island, 67 at Norfolk, 68 at Sioux Falls, 62 at Sioux City, and 64 at Des Moines. Kansas City reported 67, Concordia, Kansas reported 69, North Platte reported 68, Denver reported 69, and Valentine reported 72. Once again, at 3 a.m. in Omaha, it was 65 degrees under clear skies. Here are the forecast key messages. Gusty 25 to 30 miles per hour winds expected for most areas Friday with highs in the mid to upper 80s. 15 to 20% chance for some storms Friday evening, some of which could be severe with large hail and strong wind gusts. Active pattern continues with more storm chances this weekend into much of next week. Some storms could be severe Saturday evening and again Monday. Highs reach the 70s to low 80s Saturday and Sunday, followed by a brief warm-up Monday, then cooling down to the 60s to low 70s Tuesday through Thursday. This is NOAA All Hazards Radio Station KIH 61 in Omaha, Nebraska. The current time is 3:46 a.m. Central Daylight Time. Now for the official National Weather Service forecast for the Omaha and Council Bluffs area. Rest of tonight, clear. Lows in the mid-60s. South winds 5 to 10 miles an hour. Friday, sunny, hot with highs in the upper 80s. South winds 10 to 15 miles an hour with gusts up to 25 miles an hour. Friday night, partly cloudy with a slight chance of showers and thunderstorms. Humid with lows in the upper 60s. South winds 10 to 15 miles an hour with gusts up to 25 miles an hour. Chance of rain 20%. Saturday, mostly sunny with a slight chance of showers and thunderstorms. Highs in the upper 70s. North winds 5 to 10 miles an hour with gusts up to 20 miles an hour. Chance of rain 20%. Saturday night, partly cloudy until midnight, then mostly cloudy with a chance of showers with a slight chance of thunderstorms after midnight. Lows around 60. Northeast winds 5 to 10 miles an hour. Chance of rain 40%. Sunday and Sunday night, showers likely with a chance of thunderstorms. Highs in the mid-70s. Lows in the mid-60s. Chance of rain 70%. Monday and Monday night, showers likely with a chance of thunderstorms. Hot. Highs in the upper 80s. Lows in the lower 60s. Chance of rain 70%. Tuesday, showers likely, mainly in the morning. Not as warm with highs in the upper 60s. Chance of rain 70%. Tuesday night and Wednesday, mostly cloudy with a chance of showers. Lows in the upper 50s. Highs in the mid-70s. Chance of rain 50%. Wednesday night and Thursday, mostly cloudy. A 50% chance of showers. Lows in the lower 60s. Highs in the upper 70s. At 3 a.m. in Omaha, it was clear. The temperature was 65 degrees,
the dew point 57, and the relative humidity 75%. The wind was southeast at 8 miles an hour. The pressure was 29.95 inches and falling. Across eastern Nebraska and southwest Iowa, it was clear. It was 67 at Lincoln, 64 at Offutt Air Force Base, 66 at Millard, 67 at Fremont, and 66 at Columbus. Blair Airport reported 66, Tacoma reported 57, Nebraska City reported 63, Plattsmouth reported 65, and Red Oak, Iowa reported 63. Here are some observations from across the region. Skies ranged from clear to partly cloudy. It was 69 at Grand Island, 67 at Norfolk, 68 at Sioux Falls, 62 at Sioux City, and 64 at Des Moines. Kansas City reported 67, Concordia, Kansas reported 69, North Platte reported 68, Denver reported 69, and Valentine reported 72. Once again, at 3 a.m. in Omaha, it was 65 degrees under clear skies. Here are the forecast key messages. Gusty 25 to 30 miles per hour winds expected for most areas Friday with highs in the mid to upper 80s. 15 to 20% chance for some storms Friday evening, some of which could be severe with large hail and strong wind gusts. Active pattern continues with more storm chances this weekend into much of next week. Some storms could be severe Saturday evening and again Monday. Highs reach the 70s to low 80s Saturday and Sunday, followed by a brief warm-up Monday, then cooling down to the 60s to low 70s Tuesday through Thursday. This is NOAA All Hazards Radio Station KIH-61 in Omaha, Nebraska. The current time is 3:50 a.m. Central Daylight Time. Now for the official National Weather Service forecast for the Omaha and Council Bluffs area. Rest of tonight, clear. Lows in the mid-60s. South winds 5 to 10 miles an hour. Friday, sunny, hot with highs in the upper 80s. South winds 10 to 15 miles an hour with gusts up to 25 miles an hour. Friday night, partly cloudy with a slight chance of showers and thunderstorms. Humid with lows in the upper 60s. South winds 10 to 15 miles an hour with gusts up to 25 miles an hour. Chance of rain 20%. Saturday, mostly sunny with a slight chance of showers and thunderstorms. Highs in the upper 70s. North winds 5 to 10 miles an hour with gusts up to 20 miles an hour. Chance of rain 20%. Saturday night, partly cloudy until midnight, then mostly cloudy with a chance of showers with a slight chance of thunderstorms after midnight. Lows around 60. Northeast winds 5 to 10 miles an hour. Chance of rain 40%. Sunday and Sunday night, showers likely with a chance of thunderstorms. Highs in the mid-70s. Lows in the mid-60s. Chance of rain 70%. Monday and Monday night, showers likely with a chance of thunderstorms. Hot. Highs in the upper 80s. Lows in the lower 60s. Chance of rain 70%. Tuesday, showers likely, mainly in the morning. Not as warm with highs in the upper 60s. Chance of rain 70%. Tuesday night and Wednesday, mostly cloudy with a chance of showers. Lows in the upper 50s. Highs in the mid-70s. Chance of rain 50%. Wednesday night and Thursday, mostly cloudy. A 50% chance of showers. Lows in the lower 60s. Highs in the upper 70s. At 3 a.m. in Omaha, it was clear. The temperature was 65 degrees, the dew point 57, and the relative humidity 75%. The wind was southeast at 8 miles an hour. The pressure was 29.95 inches and falling. Across eastern Nebraska and southwest Iowa, it was clear. It was 67 at Lincoln, 64 at Offutt Air Force Base, 66 at Millard, 67 at Fremont, and 66 at Columbus. Blair Airport reported 66,
Takema reported 57, Nebraska City reported 63, Plattsmouth reported 65, and Red Oak, Iowa reported 63. Here are some observations from across the region. Skies ranged from clear to partly cloudy. It was 69 at Grand Island, 67 at North Fork, 68 at Sioux Falls, 62 at Sioux City, and 64 at Des Moines. Kansas City reported 67, Concordia, Kansas reported 69, North Platte reported 68, Denver reported 69, and Valentine reported 72. Once again, at 3 a.m. in Omaha, it was 65 degrees under clear skies. Here are the forecast key messages. Gusty 25 to 30 miles per hour winds expected for most areas Friday with highs in the mid to upper 80s. 15 to 20% chance for some storms Friday evening, some of which could be severe with large hail and strong wind gusts. Active pattern continues with more storm chances this weekend into much of next week. Some storms could be severe Saturday evening and again Monday. Highs reach the 70s to low 80s Saturday and Sunday, followed by a brief warm-up Monday, then cooling down to the 60s to low 70s Tuesday through Thursday. This is NOAA All Hazards Radio Station KIH-61 in Omaha, Nebraska. The current time is 3:54 a.m. Central Daylight Time. Now for the official National Weather Service forecast for the Omaha and Council Bluffs area. Rest of tonight, clear. Lows in the mid-60s. South winds 5 to 10 miles an hour. Friday, sunny, hot with highs in the upper 80s. South winds 10 to 15 miles an hour with gusts up to 25 miles an hour. Friday night, partly cloudy with a slight chance of showers and thunderstorms. Humid with lows in the upper 60s. South winds 10 to 15 miles an hour with gusts up to 25 miles an hour. Chance of rain 20%. Saturday, mostly sunny with a slight chance of showers and thunderstorms. Highs in the upper 70s. North winds 5 to 10 miles an hour with gusts up to 20 miles an hour. Chance of rain 20%. Saturday night, partly cloudy until midnight, then mostly cloudy with a chance of showers with a slight chance of thunderstorms after midnight. Lows around 60. Northeast winds 5 to 10 miles an hour. Chance of rain 40%. Sunday and Sunday night, showers likely with a chance of thunderstorms. Highs in the mid-70s. Lows in the mid-60s. Chance of rain 70%. Monday and Monday night, showers likely with a chance of thunderstorms. Hot. Highs in the upper 80s. Lows in the lower 60s. Chance of rain 70%. Tuesday, showers likely, mainly in the morning. Not as warm with highs in the upper 60s. Chance of rain 70%. Tuesday night and Wednesday, mostly cloudy with a chance of showers. Lows in the upper 50s. Highs in the mid-70s. Chance of rain 50%. Wednesday night and Thursday, mostly cloudy. A 50% chance of showers. Lows in the lower 60s. Highs in the upper 70s. At 3 a.m. in Omaha, it was clear. The temperature was 65 degrees, the dew point 57, and the relative humidity 75%. The wind was southeast at 8 miles an hour. The pressure was 29.95 inches and falling. Across eastern Nebraska and southwest Iowa, it was clear. It was 67 at Lincoln, 64 at Offutt Air Force Base, 66 at Millard, 67 at Fremont, and 66 at Columbus. Blair Airport reported 66, Takema reported 57, Nebraska City reported 63, Plattsmouth reported 65, and Red Oak, Iowa reported 63. Here are some observations from across the region. Skies ranged from clear to partly cloudy. It was 69 at Grand Island, 67 at North Fork, 68 at Sioux Falls, 62 at Sioux City, and 64 at Des Moines. Kansas
City reported 67, Concordia, Kansas reported 69, North Platte reported 68, Denver reported 69, and Valentine reported 72. Once again, at 3 a.m. in Omaha, it was 65 degrees under clear skies. Here are the forecast key messages. Gusty 25 to 30 miles per hour winds expected from most areas Friday with highs in the mid to upper 80s. 15 to 20% chance for some storms Friday evening, some of which could be severe with large hail and strong wind gusts. Active pattern continues with more storm chances this weekend into much of next week. Some storms could be severe Saturday evening and again Monday. Highs reach the 70s to low 80s Saturday and Sunday, followed by a brief warm-up Monday, then cooling down to the 60s to low 70s Tuesday through Thursday. This is NOAA All Hazards Radio Station KIH-61 in Omaha, Nebraska. The current time is 3:59 a.m. Central Daylight Time. Now for the official National Weather Service forecast for the Omaha and Council Bluffs area. Rest of tonight, clear. Lows in the mid-60s. South winds 5 to 10 miles an hour. Friday, sunny, hot with highs in the upper 80s. South winds 10 to 15 miles an hour with gusts up to 25 miles an hour. Friday night, partly cloudy with a slight chance of showers and thunderstorms. Humid with lows in the upper 60s. South winds 10 to 15 miles an hour with gusts up to 25 miles an hour. Chance of rain 20%. Saturday, mostly sunny with a slight chance of showers and thunderstorms. Highs in the upper 70s. North winds 5 to 10 miles an hour with gusts up to 20 miles an hour. Chance of rain 20%. Saturday night, partly cloudy until midnight, then mostly cloudy with a chance of showers with a slight chance of thunderstorms after midnight. Lows around 60. Northeast winds 5 to 10 miles an hour. Chance of rain 40%. Sunday and Sunday night, showers likely with a chance of thunderstorms. Highs in the mid-70s. Lows in the mid-60s. Chance of rain 70%. Monday and Monday night, showers likely with a chance of thunderstorms. Hot. Highs in the upper 80s. Lows in the lower 60s. Chance of rain 70%. Tuesday, showers likely, mainly in the morning. Not as warm with highs in the upper 60s. Chance of rain 70%. Tuesday night and Wednesday, mostly cloudy with a chance of showers. Lows in the upper 50s. Highs in the mid-70s. Chance of rain 50%. Wednesday night and Thursday, mostly cloudy. A 50% chance of showers. Lows in the lower 60s. Highs in the upper 70s. Now for the official National Weather Service forecast for the Omaha and Council Bluffs area. Today, hot. Mostly sunny. Highs in the upper 80s. South winds 15 to 20 miles an hour. Tonight, partly cloudy with a slight chance of showers and thunderstorms. Lows in the upper 60s. South winds 10 to 15 miles an hour with gusts up to 25 miles an hour. Chance of rain 20%. Saturday, mostly sunny with a slight chance of showers and thunderstorms. Highs in the upper 70s. North winds 5 to 10 miles an hour with gusts up to 20 miles an hour. Chance of rain 20%. Saturday night, partly cloudy until midnight, then mostly cloudy with a chance of showers with a slight chance of thunderstorms after midnight. Lows around 60. Northeast winds 5 to 10 miles an hour. Chance of rain 40%. Sunday, a chance of thunderstorms. Showers likely. Highs in the mid-70s. East winds 10 to 15 miles an hour. Chance of rain 70%. Sunday night through Monday night, showers likely with a chance of thunderstorms. Hot. Lows in the lower 60s. Highs in the upper 80s. Chance of rain 70%.
Tuesday, showers likely, mainly in the morning. Not as warm with highs in the upper 60s. Chance of rain 70%. Tuesday night and Wednesday, mostly cloudy with a chance of showers. Lows in the upper 50s. Highs in the mid 70s. Chance of rain 50%. Wednesday night and Thursday, mostly cloudy. A 50% chance of showers. Lows in the lower 60s. Highs in the upper 70s. Here are the forecast key messages. Gusty 25 to 30 miles per hour winds expected for most areas Friday with highs in the mid to upper 80s. 15 to 20% chance for some storms Friday evening, some of which could be severe with large hail and strong wind gusts. Active pattern continues with more storm chances this weekend into much of next week. Some storms could be severe Saturday evening and again Monday. Highs reach the 70s to low 80s Saturday and Sunday, followed by a brief warm-up Monday, then cooling down to the 60s to low 70s Tuesday through Thursday. This is NOAA All Hazards Radio Station KIH 61 in Omaha, Nebraska. The current time is 4:04 a.m. Central Daylight Time. Now for the official National Weather Service forecast for the Omaha and Council Bluffs area. Today, hot. Mostly sunny. Highs in the upper 80s. South winds 15 to 20 miles an hour. Tonight, partly cloudy with a slight chance of showers and thunderstorms. Lows in the upper 60s. South winds 10 to 15 miles an hour with gusts up to 25 miles an hour. Chance of rain 20%. Saturday, mostly sunny with a slight chance of showers and thunderstorms. Highs in the upper 70s. North winds 5 to 10 miles an hour with gusts up to 20 miles an hour. Chance of rain 20%. Saturday night, partly cloudy until midnight, then mostly cloudy with a chance of showers with a slight chance of thunderstorms after midnight. Lows around 60. Northeast winds 5 to 10 miles an hour. Chance of rain 40%. Sunday, a chance of thunderstorms. Showers likely. Highs in the mid-70s. East winds 10 to 15 miles an hour. Chance of rain 70%. Sunday night through Monday night, showers likely with a chance of thunderstorms. Hot. Lows in the lower 60s. Highs in the upper 80s. Chance of rain 70%. Tuesday, showers likely, mainly in the morning. Not as warm with highs in the upper 60s. Chance of rain 70%. Tuesday night and Wednesday, mostly cloudy with a chance of showers. Lows in the upper 50s. Highs in the mid 70s. Chance of rain 50%. Wednesday night and Thursday, mostly cloudy. A 50% chance of showers. Lows in the lower 60s. Highs in the upper 70s. At 4 a.m. in Omaha, it was clear. The temperature was 66 degrees, the dew point 57, and the relative humidity 72%. The wind was south at 9 miles an hour. The pressure was 29.95 inches and steady. Across eastern Nebraska and southwest Iowa, skies ranged from clear to partly cloudy. It was 65 at Lincoln, 63 at Offutt Air Force Base, 66 at Millard, 67 at Fremont, and 66 at Columbus. Blair Airport reported 66, Tacoma reported 58, Nebraska City reported 63, Plattsmouth reported 65, and Red Oak, Iowa reported 59. Here are some observations from across the region. Skies ranged from clear to partly cloudy. It was 68 at Grand Island, 66 at Norfolk, 68 at Sioux Falls, 62 at Sioux City, and 64 at Des Moines. Kansas City reported 66, Concordia, Kansas reported 69, North Platte reported 68, Denver reported 66, and Valentine reported 73. Once again, at 4 a.m. in Omaha, it was 66 degrees under clear skies. Here are the forecast key messages.
Gusty 25 to 30 miles per hour winds expected for most areas Friday with highs in the mid to upper 80s. 15 to 20% chance for some storms Friday evening, some of which could be severe with large hail and strong wind gusts. Active pattern continues with more storm chances this weekend into much of next week. Some storms could be severe Saturday evening and again Monday. Highs reach the 70s to low 80s Saturday and Sunday, followed by a brief warm-up Monday, then cooling down to the 60s to low 70s Tuesday through Thursday. This is NOAA All Hazards Radio Station KIH 61 in Omaha, Nebraska. The current time is 4:09 a.m. Central Daylight Time. Now for the official National Weather Service forecast for the Omaha and Council Bluffs area. Today, hot. Mostly sunny. Highs in the upper 80s. South winds 15 to 20 miles an hour. Tonight, partly cloudy with a slight chance of showers and thunderstorms. Lows in the upper 60s. South winds 10 to 15 miles an hour with gusts up to 25 miles an hour. Chance of rain 20%. Saturday, mostly sunny with a slight chance of showers and thunderstorms. Highs in the upper 70s. North winds 5 to 10 miles an hour with gusts up to 20 miles an hour. Chance of rain 20%. Saturday night, partly cloudy until midnight, then mostly cloudy with a chance of showers with a slight chance of thunderstorms after midnight. Lows around 60. Northeast winds 5 to 10 miles an hour. Chance of rain 40%. Sunday, a chance of thunderstorms. Showers likely. Highs in the mid-70s. East winds 10 to 15 miles an hour. Chance of rain 70%. Sunday night through Monday night, showers likely with a chance of thunderstorms. Hot. Lows in the lower 60s. Highs in the upper 80s. Chance of rain 70%. Tuesday, showers likely, mainly in the morning. Not as warm with highs in the upper 60s. Chance of rain 70%. Tuesday night and Wednesday, mostly cloudy with a chance of showers. Lows in the upper 50s. Highs in the mid-70s. Chance of rain 50%. Wednesday night and Thursday, mostly cloudy. A 50% chance of showers. Lows in the lower 60s. Highs in the upper 70s. At 4 a.m. in Omaha, it was clear. The temperature was 66 degrees, the dew point 57, and the relative humidity 72%. The wind was south at 9 miles an hour. The pressure was 29.95 inches and steady. Across eastern Nebraska and southwest Iowa, skies ranged from clear to partly cloudy. It was 65 at Lincoln, 63 at Offutt Air Force Base, 66 at Millard, 67 at Fremont, and 66 at Columbus. Blair Airport reported 66, Tacoma reported 58, Nebraska City reported 63, Plattsmouth reported 65, and Red Oak, Iowa reported 59. Here are some observations from across the region. Skies ranged from clear to partly cloudy. It was 68 at Grand Island, 66 at Norfolk, 68 at Sioux Falls, 62 at Sioux City, and 64 at Des Moines. Kansas City reported 66, Concordia, Kansas reported 69, North Platte reported 68, Denver reported 66, and Valentine reported 73. Once again, at 4 a.m. in Omaha, it was 66 degrees under clear skies. At 4 a.m. in Omaha, it was clear. The temperature was 66 degrees, the dew point 57, and the relative humidity 72%. The wind was south at 9 miles an hour. The pressure was 29.95 inches and steady. Across eastern Nebraska and southwest Iowa, skies ranged from clear to partly cloudy. It was 65 at Lincoln, 63 at Offutt Air Force Base, 66 at Millard, 67 at Fremont, and 66 at Columbus. Blair Airport reported 66,
Tecama reported 58, Nebraska City reported 63, Plattsmouth reported 65, and Red Oak, Iowa reported 59. Here are some observations from across the region. Skies ranged from clear to partly cloudy. It was 68 at Grand Island, 66 at Norfolk, 68 at Sioux Falls, 62 at Sioux City, and 64 at Des Moines. Kansas City reported 66, Concordia, Kansas reported 69, North Platte reported 68, Denver reported 66, and Valentine reported 73. Once again, at 4 a.m. in Omaha, it was 66 degrees under clear skies. 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Douglas, Sarpy, Washington, Cass, Odo, Burt, Dodge, Saunders, Harrison, Pottawatomie, and Mills. Here are the forecast key messages. Gusty 25 to 30 miles per hour winds expected for most areas Friday with highs in the mid to upper 80s. 15 to 20% chance for some storms Friday evening, some of which could be severe with large hail and strong wind gusts. Active pattern continues with more storm chances this weekend into much of next week. Some storms could be severe Saturday evening and again Monday. Highs reach the 70s to low 80s Saturday and Sunday, followed by a brief warm-up Monday, then cooling down to the 60s to low 70s Tuesday through Thursday. This is NOAA All Hazards Radio Station KIH-61 in Omaha, Nebraska. The current time is 4:15 a.m. Central Daylight Time. Now for the official National Weather Service forecast for the Omaha and Council Bluffs area. Today, hot. Mostly sunny. Highs in the upper 80s. South winds 15 to 20 miles an hour. Tonight, partly cloudy with a slight chance of showers and thunderstorms. Lows in the upper 60s. South winds 10 to 15 miles an hour with gusts up to 25 miles an hour. Chance of rain 20%. Saturday, mostly sunny with a slight chance of showers and thunderstorms. Highs in the upper 70s. North winds 5 to 10 miles an hour with gusts up to 20 miles an hour. Chance of rain 20%. Saturday night, partly cloudy until midnight, then mostly cloudy with a chance of showers with a slight chance of thunderstorms after midnight. Lows around 60. Northeast winds 5 to 10 miles an hour. Chance of rain 40%. Sunday, a chance of thunderstorms. Showers likely. Highs in the mid-70s. East winds 10 to 15 miles an hour. Chance of rain 70%. Sunday night through Monday night, showers likely with a chance of thunderstorms. Hot. Lows in the lower 60s. Highs in the upper 80s. Chance of rain 70%. Tuesday, showers likely, mainly in the morning. Not as warm with highs in the upper 60s. Chance of rain 70%. Tuesday night and Wednesday, mostly cloudy with a chance of showers. Lows in the upper 50s. Highs in the mid-70s. Chance of rain 50%. Wednesday night and Thursday, mostly cloudy. A 50% chance of showers. Lows in the lower 60s. Highs in the upper 70s. At 4 a.m. in Omaha, it was clear. The temperature was 66 degrees, the dew point 57, and the relative humidity 72%. The wind was south at 9 miles an hour. The pressure was 29.95 inches and steady. Across eastern Nebraska and southwest Iowa, skies ranged from clear to partly cloudy. It was 65 at Lincoln, 63 at Offutt Air Force Base, 66 at Millard, 67 at Fremont, and 66 at Columbus. Blair Airport reported 66, Tecama reported 58, Nebraska City reported 63, Plattsmouth reported 65, and Red Oak, Iowa reported 59. Here are some observations from across the region. Skies ranged from clear to partly cloudy. It was 68 at Grand Island, 66 at Norfolk,
68 at Sioux Falls, 62 at Sioux City, and 64 at Des Moines. Kansas City reported 66. Concordia, Kansas reported 69. North Platte reported 68. Denver reported 66. And Valentine reported 73. Once again, at 4 a.m. in Omaha, it was 66 degrees under clear skies. Here are the four

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The current time is 4:19 a.m. Central Daylight Time. Now for the official National Weather Service forecast for the Omaha and Council Bluffs area. Today, hot. Mostly sunny. Highs in the upper 80s. South winds 15 to 20 miles an hour. Tonight, partly cloudy with a slight chance of showers and thunderstorms. Lows in the upper 60s. South winds 10 to 15 miles an hour with gusts up to 25 miles an hour. Chance of rain 20%. Saturday, mostly sunny with a slight chance of showers and thunderstorms. Highs in the upper 70s. North winds 5 to 10 miles an hour with gusts up to 20 miles an hour. Chance of rain 20%. Saturday night, partly cloudy until midnight, then mostly cloudy with a chance of showers with a slight chance of thunderstorms after midnight. Lows around 60. Northeast winds 5 to 10 miles an hour. Chance of rain 40%. Sunday, a chance of thunderstorms. Showers likely. Highs in the mid-70s. East winds 10 to 15 miles an hour. Chance of rain 70%. Sunday night through Monday night, showers likely with a chance of thunderstorms. Hot. Lows in the lower 60s. Highs in the upper 80s. Chance of rain 70%. Tuesday, showers likely, mainly in the morning. Not as warm with highs in the upper 60s. Chance of rain 70%. Tuesday night and Wednesday, mostly cloudy with a chance of showers. Lows in the upper 50s. Highs in the mid 70s. Chance of rain 50%. Wednesday night and Thursday, mostly cloudy. A 50% chance of showers. Lows in the lower 60s. Highs in the upper 70s. At 4 a.m. in Omaha, it was clear. The temperature was 66 degrees, the dew point 57, and the relative humidity 72%. The wind was south at 9 miles an hour. The pressure was 29.95 inches and steady. Across eastern Nebraska and southwest Iowa, skies ranged from clear to partly cloudy. It was 65 at Lincoln, 63 at Offutt Air Force Base, 66 at Millard, 67 at Fremont, and 66 at Columbus. Blair Airport reported 66, Tacoma reported 58, Nebraska City reported 63, Plattsmouth reported 65, and Red Oak, Iowa reported 59. Here are some observations from across the region. Skies ranged from clear to partly cloudy. It was 68 at Grand Island, 66 at Norfolk, 68 at Sioux Falls, 62 at Sioux City, and 64 at Des Moines. Kansas City reported 66, Concordia, Kansas reported 69, North Platte reported 68, Denver reported 66, and Valentine reported 73. Once again, at 4 a.m. in Omaha, it was 66 degrees under clear skies. Here are the forecast key messages. Gusty 25 to 30 miles per hour winds expected for most areas Friday with highs in the mid to upper 80s. 15 to 20% chance for some storms Friday evening, some of which could be severe with large hail and strong wind gusts. Active pattern continues with more storm chances this weekend into much of next week. Some storms could be severe Saturday evening and again Monday. Highs reach the 70s to low 80s Saturday and Sunday, followed by a brief warm-up Monday, then cooling down to the 60s to low 70s Tuesday through Thursday. This is NOAA All Hazards Radio Station KIH 61 in Omaha, Nebraska. The current time is 4:23 a.m. Central Daylight Time. Now for the official National Weather Service forecast for the Omaha and Council Bluffs area. Today, hot. Mostly sunny. Highs in the upper 80s. South winds 15 to 20 miles an hour. Tonight, partly cloudy with a slight chance of showers and thunderstorms. Lows in the upper 60s.

south winds 10 to 15 miles an hour with gusts up to 25 miles an hour. Chance of rain 20%. Saturday, mostly sunny with a slight chance of showers and thunderstorms. Highs in the upper 70s. North winds 5 to 10 miles an hour with gusts up to 20 miles an hour. Chance of rain 20%. Saturday night, partly cloudy until midnight, then mostly cloudy with a chance of showers with a slight chance of thunderstorms after midnight. Lows around 60. Northeast winds 5 to 10 miles an hour. Chance of rain 40%. Sunday, a chance of thunderstorms. Showers likely. Highs in the mid-70s. East winds 10 to 15 miles an hour. Chance of rain 70%. Sunday night through Monday night, showers likely with a chance of thunderstorms. Hot. Lows in the lower 60s. Highs in the upper 80s. Chance of rain 70%. Tuesday, showers likely, mainly in the morning. Not as warm with highs in the upper 60s. Chance of rain 70%. Tuesday night and Wednesday, mostly cloudy with a chance of showers. Lows in the upper 50s. Highs in the mid-70s. Chance of rain 50%. Wednesday night and Thursday, mostly cloudy. A 50% chance of showers. Lows in the lower 60s. Highs in the upper 70s. Now for the official National Weather Service forecast for the Omaha and Council Bluffs area. Today, hot. Mostly sunny. Highs in the mid-80s. South winds 15 to 20 miles an hour with gusts up to 30 miles an hour. Tonight, partly cloudy with a slight chance of showers and thunderstorms until midnight, then mostly clear after midnight. Lows in the upper 60s. South winds 10 to 15 miles an hour. Chance of rain 20%. Saturday, mostly sunny with a slight chance of showers. A slight chance of thunderstorms in the afternoon. Highs around 80. North winds 10 to 15 miles an hour. Chance of rain 20%. Saturday night, partly cloudy with a slight chance of showers and thunderstorms until midnight, then mostly cloudy with a chance of showers after midnight. Lows in the lower 60s. Northeast winds 5 to 10 miles an hour. Chance of rain 30%. Sunday, a chance of thunderstorms. Showers likely. Highs in the mid-70s. East winds 10 to 15 miles an hour. Chance of rain 70%. Sunday night through Monday night, showers likely with a chance of thunderstorms. Hot. Lows in the lower 60s. Highs in the upper 80s. Chance of rain 70%. Tuesday, showers likely, mainly in the morning. Not as warm with highs in the upper 60s. Chance of rain 70%. Tuesday night and Wednesday, mostly cloudy with a chance of showers. Lows in the upper 50s. Highs in the mid-70s. Chance of rain 50%. Wednesday night and Thursday, mostly cloudy. A 50% chance of showers. Lows in the lower 60s. Highs in the upper 70s. At 4 a.m. in Omaha, it was clear. The temperature was 66 degrees, the dew point 57, and the relative humidity 72%. The wind was south at 9 miles an hour. The pressure was 29.95 inches and steady. Across eastern Nebraska and southwest Iowa, skies ranged from clear to partly cloudy. It was 65 at Lincoln, 63 at Offutt Air Force Base, 66 at Millard, 67 at Fremont, and 66 at Columbus. Blair Airport reported 66, Tacoma reported 58, Nebraska City reported 63, Plattsmouth reported 65, and Red Oak, Iowa reported 59. Here are some observations from across the region. Skies ranged from clear to partly cloudy. It was 68 at Grand Island, 66 at Norfolk, 68 at Sioux Falls, 62 at Sioux City, and 64 at Des Moines.
Kansas City reported 66, Concordia, Kansas reported 69, North Platte reported 68, Denver reported 66, and Valentine reported 73. Once again, at 4 a.m. in Omaha, it was 66 degrees under clear skies. Here are the forecast key messages. Gusty 25 to 30 miles per hour winds expected for most areas Friday with highs in the mid to upper 80s. 15 to 20% chance for some storms Friday evening, some of which could be severe with large hail and strong wind gusts. Active pattern continues with more storm chances this weekend into much of next week. Some storms could be severe Saturday evening and again Monday. Highs reach the 70s to low 80s Saturday and Sunday, followed by a brief warm-up Monday, then cooling down to the 60s to low 70s Tuesday through Thursday. This is NOAA All Hazards Radio Station KIH 61 in Omaha, Nebraska. The current time is 4:30 a.m. Central Daylight Time. Now for the official National Weather Service forecast for the Omaha and Council Bluffs area. Today, hot. Mostly sunny. Highs in the mid-80s. South winds 15 to 20 miles an hour with gusts up to 30 miles an hour. Tonight, partly cloudy with a slight chance of showers and thunderstorms until midnight, then mostly clear after midnight. Lows in the upper 60s. South winds 10 to 15 miles an hour. Chance of rain 20%. Saturday, mostly sunny with a slight chance of showers. A slight chance of thunderstorms in the afternoon. Highs around 80. North winds 10 to 15 miles an hour. Chance of rain 20%. Saturday night, partly cloudy with a slight chance of showers and thunderstorms until midnight, then mostly cloudy with a chance of showers after midnight. Lows in the lower 60s. Northeast winds 5 to 10 miles an hour. Chance of rain 30%. Sunday, a chance of thunderstorms. Showers likely. Highs in the mid-70s. East winds 10 to 15 miles an hour. Chance of rain 70%. Sunday night through Monday night, showers likely with a chance of thunderstorms. Hot. Lows in the lower 60s. Highs in the upper 80s. Chance of rain 70%. Tuesday, showers likely, mainly in the morning. Not as warm with highs in the upper 60s. Chance of rain 70%. Tuesday night and Wednesday, mostly cloudy with a chance of showers. Lows in the upper 50s. Highs in the mid-70s. Chance of rain 50%. Wednesday night and Thursday, mostly cloudy. A 50% chance of showers. Lows in the lower 60s. Highs in the upper 70s. At 4 a.m. in Omaha, it was clear. The temperature was 66 degrees, the dew point 57, and the relative humidity 72%. The wind was south at 9 miles an hour. The pressure was 29.95 inches and steady. Across eastern Nebraska and southwest Iowa, skies ranged from clear to partly cloudy. It was 65 at Lincoln, 63 at Offutt Air Force Base, 66 at Millard, 67 at Fremont, and 66 at Columbus. Blair Airport reported 66, Tecama reported 58, Nebraska City reported 63, Plattsmouth reported 65, and Red Oak, Iowa reported 59. Here are some observations from across the region. Skies ranged from clear to partly cloudy. It was 68 at Grand Island, 66 at Norfolk, 68 at Sioux Falls, 62 at Sioux City, and 64 at Des Moines. Kansas City reported 66, Concordia, Kansas reported 69, North Platte reported 68, Denver reported 66, and Valentine reported 73. Once again, at 4 a.m. in Omaha, it was 66 degrees under clear skies. Here are the forecast key messages. Gusty 25 to 30 miles per hour winds expected for most areas Friday with highs in the mid to upper 80s. 15 to 20% chance for some storms Friday evening,
some of which could be severe with large hail and strong wind gusts. Active pattern continues with more storm chances this weekend into much of next week. Some storms could be severe Saturday evening and again Monday. Highs reach the 70s to low 80s Saturday and Sunday, followed by a brief warm-up Monday, then cooling down to the 60s to low 70s Tuesday through Thursday. This is NOAA All Hazards Radio Station KIH 61 in Omaha, Nebraska. The current time is 4:34 a.m. Central Daylight Time. Now for the official National Weather Service forecast for the Omaha and Council Bluffs area. Today, hot. Mostly sunny. Highs in the mid-80s. South winds 15 to 20 miles an hour with gusts up to 30 miles an hour. Tonight, partly cloudy with a slight chance of showers and thunderstorms until midnight, then mostly clear after midnight. Lows in the upper 60s. South winds 10 to 15 miles an hour. Chance of rain 20%. Saturday, mostly sunny with a slight chance of showers. A slight chance of thunderstorms in the afternoon. Highs around 80. North winds 10 to 15 miles an hour. Chance of rain 20%. Saturday night, partly cloudy with a slight chance of showers and thunderstorms until midnight, then mostly cloudy with a chance of showers after midnight. Lows in the lower 60s. Northeast winds 5 to 10 miles an hour. Chance of rain 30%. Sunday, a chance of thunderstorms. Showers likely. Highs in the mid-70s. East winds 10 to 15 miles an hour. Chance of rain 70%. Sunday night through Monday night, showers likely with a chance of thunderstorms. Hot. Lows in the lower 60s. Highs in the upper 80s. Chance of rain 70%. Tuesday, showers likely, mainly in the morning. Not as warm with highs in the upper 60s. Chance of rain 70%. Tuesday night and Wednesday, mostly cloudy with a chance of showers. Lows in the upper 50s. Highs in the mid-70s. Chance of rain 50%. Wednesday night and Thursday, mostly cloudy. A 50% chance of showers. Lows in the lower 60s. Highs in the upper 70s. At 4 a.m. in Omaha, it was clear. The temperature was 66 degrees, the dew point 57, and the relative humidity 72%. The wind was south at 9 miles an hour. The pressure was 29.95 inches and steady. Across eastern Nebraska and southwest Iowa, skies ranged from clear to partly cloudy. It was 65 at Lincoln, 63 at Offutt Air Force Base, 66 at Millard, 67 at Fremont, and 66 at Columbus. Blair Airport reported 66, Tacoma reported 58, Nebraska City reported 63, Plattsmouth reported 65, and Red Oak, Iowa reported 59. Here are some observations from across the region. Skies ranged from clear to partly cloudy. It was 68 at Grand Island, 66 at Norfolk, 68 at Sioux Falls, 62 at Sioux City, and 64 at Des Moines. Kansas City reported 66, Concordia, Kansas reported 69, North Platte reported 68, Denver reported 66, and Valentine reported 73. Once again, at 4 a.m. in Omaha, it was 66 degrees under clear skies. Here are the forecast key messages. Gusty 25 to 30 miles per hour winds expected for most areas Friday with highs in the mid to upper 80s. 15 to 20% chance for some storms Friday evening, some of which could be severe with large hail and strong wind gusts. Active pattern continues with more storm chances this weekend into much of next week. Some storms could be severe Saturday evening and again Monday. Highs reach the 70s to low 80s Saturday and Sunday, followed by a brief warm-up Monday, then cooling down to the 60s to low 70s Tuesday through Thursday. This is NOAA All Hazards Radio Station KIH 61 in Omaha, Nebraska.
The current time is 4:39 a.m. Central Daylight Time. Now for the official National Weather Service forecast for the Omaha and Council Bluffs area. Today, hot. Mostly sunny. Highs in the mid-80s. South winds 15 to 20 miles an hour with gusts up to 30 miles an hour. Tonight, partly cloudy with a slight chance of showers and thunderstorms until midnight, then mostly clear after midnight. Lows in the upper 60s. South winds 10 to 15 miles an hour. Chance of rain 20%. Saturday, mostly sunny with a slight chance of showers. A slight chance of thunderstorms in the afternoon. Highs around 80. North winds 10 to 15 miles an hour. Chance of rain 20%. Saturday night, partly cloudy with a slight chance of showers and thunderstorms until midnight, then mostly cloudy with a chance of showers after midnight. Lows in the lower 60s. Northeast winds 5 to 10 miles an hour. Chance of rain 30%. Sunday, a chance of thunderstorms. Showers likely. Highs in the mid-70s. East winds 10 to 15 miles an hour. Chance of rain 70%. Sunday night through Monday night, showers likely with a chance of thunderstorms. Hot. Lows in the lower 60s. Highs in the upper 80s. Chance of rain 70%. Tuesday, showers likely, mainly in the morning. Not as warm with highs in the upper 60s. Chance of rain 70%. Tuesday night and Wednesday, mostly cloudy with a chance of showers. Lows in the upper 50s. Highs in the mid-70s. Chance of rain 50%. Wednesday night and Thursday, mostly cloudy. A 50% chance of showers. Lows in the lower 60s. Highs in the upper 70s. At 4 a.m. in Omaha, it was clear. The temperature was 66 degrees, the dew point 57, and the relative humidity 72%. The wind was south at 9 miles an hour. The pressure was 29.95 inches and steady. Across eastern Nebraska and southwest Iowa, skies ranged from clear to partly cloudy. It was 65 at Lincoln, 63 at Offutt Air Force Base, 66 at Millard, 67 at Fremont, and 66 at Columbus. Blair Airport reported 66, Tacoma reported 58, Nebraska City reported 63, Plattsmouth reported 65, and Red Oak, Iowa reported 59. Here are some observations from across the region. Skies ranged from clear to partly cloudy. It was 68 at Grand Island, 66 at Norfolk, 68 at Sioux Falls, 62 at Sioux City, and 64 at Des Moines. Kansas City reported 66, Concordia, Kansas reported 69, North Platte reported 68, Denver reported 66, and Valentine reported 73. Once again, at 4 a.m. in Omaha, it was 66 degrees under clear skies. Here are the forecast key messages. Gusty 25 to 30 miles per hour winds expected for most areas Friday with highs in the mid to upper 80s. 15 to 20% chance for some storms Friday evening, some of which could be severe with large hail and strong wind gusts. Active pattern continues with more storm chances this weekend into much of next week. Some storms could be severe Saturday evening and again Monday. Highs reach the 70s to low 80s Saturday and Sunday, followed by a brief warm-up Monday, then cooling down to the 60s to low 70s Tuesday through Thursday. This is NOAA All Hazards Radio Station KIH-61 in Omaha, Nebraska. The current time is 4:43 a.m. Central Daylight Time. Now for the official National Weather Service forecast for the Omaha and Council Bluffs area. Today, hot. Mostly sunny. Highs in the mid-80s. South winds 15 to 20 miles an hour with gusts up to 30 miles an hour. Tonight, partly cloudy with a slight chance of showers and thunderstorms until midnight, then mostly clear after midnight. Lows in the upper 60s.
south winds 10 to 15 miles an hour. Chance of rain 20%. Saturday, mostly sunny with a slight chance of showers. A slight chance of thunderstorms in the afternoon. Highs around 80. North winds 10 to 15 miles an hour. Chance of rain 20%. Saturday night, partly cloudy with a slight chance of showers and thunderstorms until midnight, then mostly cloudy with a chance of showers after midnight. Lows in the lower 60s. Northeast winds 5 to 10 miles an hour. Chance of rain 30%. Sunday, a chance of thunderstorms. Showers likely. Highs in the mid-70s. East winds 10 to 15 miles an hour. Chance of rain 70%. Sunday night through Monday night, showers likely with a chance of thunderstorms. Hot. Lows in the lower 60s. Highs in the upper 80s. Chance of rain 70%. Tuesday, showers likely, mainly in the morning. Not as warm with highs in the upper 60s. Chance of rain 70%. Tuesday night and Wednesday, mostly cloudy with a chance of showers. Lows in the upper 50s. Highs in the mid-70s. Chance of rain 50%. Wednesday night and Thursday, mostly cloudy. A 50% chance of showers. Lows in the lower 60s. Highs in the upper 70s. At 4 a.m. in Omaha, it was clear. The temperature was 66 degrees, the dew point 57, and the relative humidity 72%. The wind was south at 9 miles an hour. The pressure was 29.95 inches and steady. Across eastern Nebraska and southwest Iowa, skies ranged from clear to partly cloudy. It was 65 at Lincoln, 63 at Offutt Air Force Base, 66 at Millard, 67 at Fremont, and 66 at Columbus. Blair Airport reported 66, Tacoma reported 58, Nebraska City reported 63, Plattsmouth reported 65, and Red Oak, Iowa reported 59. Here are some observations from across the region. Skies ranged from clear to partly cloudy. It was 68 at Grand Island, 66 at Norfolk, 68 at Sioux Falls, 62 at Sioux City, and 64 at Des Moines. Kansas City reported 66, Concordia, Kansas reported 69, North Platte reported 68, Denver reported 66, and Valentine reported 73. Once again, at 4 a.m. in Omaha, it was 66 degrees under clear skies. Here are the forecast key messages. Gusty 25 to 30 miles per hour winds expected for most areas Friday with highs in the mid to upper 80s. 15 to 20% chance for some storms Friday evening, some of which could be severe with large hail and strong wind gusts. Active pattern continues with more storm chances this weekend into much of next week. Some storms could be severe Saturday evening and again Monday. Highs reach the 70s to low 80s Saturday and Sunday, followed by a brief warm-up Monday, then cooling down to the 60s to low 70s Tuesday through Thursday. This is NOAA All Hazards Radio Station KIH-61 in Omaha, Nebraska. The current time is 4:47 a.m. Central Daylight Time. Now for the official National Weather Service forecast for the Omaha and Council Bluffs area. Today, hot. Mostly sunny. Highs in the mid-80s. South winds 15 to 20 miles an hour with gusts up to 30 miles an hour. Tonight, partly cloudy with a slight chance of showers and thunderstorms until midnight, then mostly clear after midnight. Lows in the upper 60s. South winds 10 to 15 miles an hour. Chance of rain 20%. Saturday, mostly sunny with a slight chance of showers. A slight chance of thunderstorms in the afternoon. Highs around 80. North winds 10 to 15 miles an hour. Chance of rain 20%. Saturday night, partly cloudy with a slight chance of showers and thunderstorms until midnight, then mostly cloudy with a chance of showers after midnight. Lows in the lower 60s.
Northeast winds 5 to 10 miles an hour. Chance of rain 30%. Sunday, a chance of thunderstorms. Showers likely. Highs in the mid-70s. East winds 10 to 15 miles an hour. Chance of rain 70%. Sunday night through Monday night, showers likely with a chance of thunderstorms. Hot. Lows in the lower 60s. Highs in the upper 80s. Chance of rain 70%. Tuesday, showers likely, mainly in the morning. Not as warm with highs in the upper 60s. Chance of rain 70%. Tuesday night and Wednesday, mostly cloudy with a chance of showers. Lows in the upper 50s. Highs in the mid-70s. Chance of rain 50%. Wednesday night and Thursday, mostly cloudy. A 50% chance of showers. Lows in the lower 60s. Highs in the upper 70s. At 4 a.m. in Omaha, it was clear. The temperature was 66 degrees, the dew point 57, and the relative humidity 72%. The wind was south at 9 miles an hour. The pressure was 29.95 inches and steady. Across eastern Nebraska and southwest Iowa, skies ranged from clear to partly cloudy. It was 65 at Lincoln, 63 at Offutt Air Force Base, 66 at Millard, 67 at Fremont, and 66 at Columbus. Blair Airport reported 66, Tacoma reported 58, Nebraska City reported 63, Plattsmouth reported 65, and Red Oak, Iowa reported 59. Here are some observations from across the region. Skies ranged from clear to partly cloudy. It was 68 at Grand Island, 66 at Norfolk, 68 at Sioux Falls, 62 at Sioux City, and 64 at Des Moines. Kansas City reported 66, Concordia, Kansas reported 69, North Platte reported 68, Denver reported 66, and Valentine reported 73. Once again, at 4 a.m. in Omaha, it was 66 degrees under clear skies. Here are the forecast key messages. Gusty 25 to 30 miles per hour winds expected from most areas Friday with highs in the mid to upper 80s. 15 to 20% chance for some storms Friday evening, some of which could be severe with large hail and strong wind gusts. Active pattern continues with more storm chances this weekend into much of next week. Some storms could be severe Saturday evening and again Monday. Highs reach the 70s to low 80s Saturday and Sunday, followed by a brief warm-up Monday, then cooling down to the 60s to low 70s Tuesday through Thursday. This is NOAA All Hazards Radio Station KIH 61 in Omaha, Nebraska. The current time is 4:52 a.m. Central Daylight Time. Now for the official National Weather Service forecast for the Omaha and Council Bluffs area. Today, hot. Mostly sunny. Highs in the mid-80s. South winds 15 to 20 miles an hour with gusts up to 30 miles an hour. Tonight, partly cloudy with a slight chance of showers and thunderstorms until midnight, then mostly clear after midnight. Lows in the upper 60s. South winds 10 to 15 miles an hour. Chance of rain 20%. Saturday, mostly sunny with a slight chance of showers. A slight chance of thunderstorms in the afternoon. Highs around 80. North winds 10 to 15 miles an hour. Chance of rain 20%. Saturday night, partly cloudy with a slight chance of showers and thunderstorms until midnight, then mostly cloudy with a chance of showers after midnight. Lows in the lower 60s. Northeast winds 5 to 10 miles an hour. Chance of rain 30%. Sunday, a chance of thunderstorms. Showers likely. Highs in the mid-70s. East winds 10 to 15 miles an hour. Chance of rain 70%. Sunday night through Monday night, showers likely with a chance of thunderstorms. Hot. Lows in the lower 60s. Highs in the upper 80s. Chance of rain 70%. Tuesday,
showers likely, mainly in the morning. Not as warm with highs in the upper 60s. Chance of rain 70%. Tuesday night and Wednesday, mostly cloudy with a chance of showers. Lows in the upper 50s. Highs in the mid 70s. Chance of rain 50%. Wednesday night and Thursday, mostly cloudy. A 50% chance of showers. Lows in the lower 60s. Highs in the upper 70s. At 4 a.m. in Omaha, it was clear. The temperature was 66 degrees, the dew point 57, and the relative humidity 72%. The wind was south at 9 miles an hour. The pressure was 29.95 inches and steady. Across eastern Nebraska and southwest Iowa, skies ranged from clear to partly cloudy. It was 65 at Lincoln, 63 at Offutt Air Force Base, 66 at Millard, 67 at Fremont, and 66 at Columbus. Blair Airport reported 66, Tacoma reported 58, Nebraska City reported 63, Plattsmouth reported 65, and Red Oak, Iowa reported 59. Here are some observations from across the region. Skies ranged from clear to partly cloudy. It was 68 at Grand Island, 66 at Norfolk, 68 at Sioux Falls, 62 at Sioux City, and 64 at Des Moines. Kansas City reported 66, Concordia, Kansas reported 69, North Platte reported 68, Denver reported 66, and Valentine reported 73. Once again, at 4 a.m. in Omaha, it was 66 degrees under clear skies. Here are the forecast key messages. Gusty 25 to 30 miles per hour winds expected for most areas Friday with highs in the mid to upper 80s. 15 to 20% chance for some storms Friday evening, some of which could be severe with large hail and strong wind gusts. Active pattern continues with more storm chances this weekend into much of next week. Some storms could be severe Saturday evening and again Monday. Highs reach the 70s to low 80s Saturday and Sunday, followed by a brief warm-up Monday, then cooling down to the 60s to low 70s Tuesday through Thursday. This is NOAA All Hazards Radio Station KIH-61 in Omaha, Nebraska. The current time is 4:56 a.m. Central Daylight Time. Now for the official National Weather Service forecast for the Omaha and Council Bluffs area. Today, hot. Mostly sunny. Highs in the mid-80s. South winds 15 to 20 miles an hour with gusts up to 30 miles an hour. Tonight, partly cloudy with a slight chance of showers and thunderstorms until midnight, then mostly clear after midnight. Lows in the upper 60s. South winds 10 to 15 miles an hour. Chance of rain 20%. Saturday, mostly sunny with a slight chance of showers. A slight chance of thunderstorms in the afternoon. Highs around 80. North winds 10 to 15 miles an hour. Chance of rain 20%. Saturday night, partly cloudy with a slight chance of showers and thunderstorms until midnight, then mostly cloudy with a chance of showers after midnight. Lows in the lower 60s. Northeast winds 5 to 10 miles an hour. Chance of rain 30%. Sunday, a chance of thunderstorms. Showers likely. Highs in the mid-70s. East winds 10 to 15 miles an hour. Chance of rain 70%. Sunday night through Monday night, showers likely with a chance of thunderstorms. Hot. Lows in the lower 60s. Highs in the upper 80s. Chance of rain 70%. Tuesday, showers likely, mainly in the morning. Not as warm with highs in the upper 60s. Chance of rain 70%. Tuesday night and Wednesday, mostly cloudy with a chance of showers. Lows in the upper 50s. Highs in the mid 70s. Chance of rain 50%. Wednesday night and Thursday, mostly cloudy. A 50% chance of showers. Lows in the lower 60s. Highs in the upper 70s. At 4 a.m. in Omaha,
It was clear. The temperature was 66 degrees, the dew point 57, and the relative humidity 72%. The wind was south at 9 miles an hour. The pressure was 29.95 inches and steady. Across eastern Nebraska and southwest Iowa, skies ranged from clear to partly cloudy. It was 65 at Lincoln, 63 at Offutt Air Force Base, 66 at Millard, 67 at Fremont, and 66 at Columbus. Blair Airport reported 66, Tacoma reported 58, Nebraska City reported 63, Plattsmouth reported 65, and Red Oak, Iowa reported 59. Here are some observations from across the region. Skies ranged from clear to partly cloudy. It was 68 at Grand Island, 66 at Norfolk, 68 at Sioux Falls, 62 at Sioux City, and 64 at Des Moines. Kansas City reported 66, Concordia, Kansas reported 69, North Platte reported 68, Denver reported 66, and Valentine reported 73. Once again, at 4 a.m. in Omaha, it was 66 degrees under clear skies. Here are the forecast key messages. Gusty 25 to 30 miles per hour winds expected for most areas Friday with highs in the mid to upper 80s. 15 to 20% chance for some storms Friday evening, some of which could be severe with large hail and strong wind gusts. Active pattern continues with more storm chances this weekend into much of next week. Some storms could be severe Saturday evening and again Monday. Highs reach the 70s to low 80s Saturday and Sunday, followed by a brief warm-up Monday, then cooling down to the 60s to low 70s Tuesday through Thursday. This is NOAA All Hazards Radio Station KIH 61 in Omaha, Nebraska. The current time is 5:01 a.m. Central Daylight Time. Now for the official National Weather Service forecast for the Omaha and Council Bluffs area. Today, hot. Mostly sunny. Highs in the mid-80s. South winds 15 to 20 miles an hour with gusts up to 30 miles an hour. Tonight, partly cloudy with a slight chance of showers and thunderstorms until midnight, then mostly clear after midnight. Lows in the upper 60s. South winds 10 to 15 miles an hour. Chance of rain 20%. Saturday, mostly sunny with a slight chance of showers. A slight chance of thunderstorms in the afternoon. Highs around 80. North winds 10 to 15 miles an hour. Chance of rain 20%. Saturday night, partly cloudy with a slight chance of showers and thunderstorms until midnight, then mostly cloudy with a chance of showers after midnight. Lows in the lower 60s. Northeast winds 5 to 10 miles an hour. Chance of rain 30%. Sunday, a chance of thunderstorms. Showers likely. Highs in the mid-70s. East winds 10 to 15 miles an hour. Chance of rain 70%. Sunday night through Monday night, showers likely with a chance of thunderstorms. Hot. Lows in the lower 60s. Highs in the upper 80s. Chance of rain 70%. Tuesday, showers likely, mainly in the morning. Not as warm with highs in the upper 60s. Chance of rain 70%. Tuesday night and Wednesday, mostly cloudy with a chance of showers. Lows in the upper 50s. Highs in the mid-70s. Chance of rain 50%. Wednesday night and Thursday, mostly cloudy. A 50% chance of showers. Lows in the lower 60s. Highs in the upper 70s. Here are the forecast key messages. Gusty 25 to 30 miles per hour winds expected for most areas Friday with highs in the mid to upper 80s. 15 to 20% chance for some storms Friday evening, some of which could be severe with large hail and strong wind gusts. Active pattern continues with more storm chances this weekend into much of next week. Some storms could be severe Saturday evening and again Monday. Highs reach the 70s to low 80s Saturday and Sunday, followed by a brief warm-up Monday,
then cooling down to the 60s to low 70s Tuesday through Thursday. This is NOAA All Hazards Radio Station KIH 61 in Omaha, Nebraska. The current time is 5:04 a.m. Central Daylight Time. Now for the official National Weather Service forecast for the Omaha and Council Bluffs area. Today, hot. Mostly sunny. Highs in the mid-80s. South winds 15 to 20 miles an hour with gusts up to 30 miles an hour. Tonight, partly cloudy with a slight chance of showers and thunderstorms until midnight, then mostly clear after midnight. Lows in the upper 60s. South winds 10 to 15 miles an hour. Chance of rain 20%. Saturday, mostly sunny with a slight chance of showers. A slight chance of thunderstorms in the afternoon. Highs around 80. North winds 10 to 15 miles an hour. Chance of rain 20%. Saturday night, partly cloudy with a slight chance of showers and thunderstorms until midnight, then mostly cloudy with a chance of showers after midnight. Lows in the lower 60s. Northeast winds 5 to 10 miles an hour. Chance of rain 30%. Sunday, a chance of thunderstorms. Showers likely. Highs in the mid-70s. East winds 10 to 15 miles an hour. Chance of rain 70%. Sunday night through Monday night, showers likely with a chance of thunderstorms. Hot. Lows in the lower 60s. Highs in the upper 80s. Chance of rain 70%. Tuesday, showers likely, mainly in the morning. Not as warm with highs in the upper 60s. Chance of rain 70%. Tuesday night and Wednesday, mostly cloudy with a chance of showers. Lows in the upper 50s. Highs in the mid-70s. Chance of rain 50%. Wednesday night and Thursday, mostly cloudy. A 50% chance of showers. Lows in the lower 60s. Highs in the upper 70s. At 5 a.m. in Omaha, it was clear. The temperature was 65 degrees. The dew point 58, and the relative humidity 78%. The wind was south at 9 miles an hour. The pressure was 29.94 inches and falling. Across eastern Nebraska and southwest Iowa, it was clear, with a temperature of 65 at Lincoln, 65 at Millard, 67 at Fremont, 67 at Columbus, and 65 at Blair Airport. Under clear skies, Tacoma reported 58, Nebraska City reported 62, Plattsmouth reported 64, and Red Oak, Iowa reported 59. Here are some observations from across the region. At Concordia, Kansas, fog was reported, with a temperature of 68. It was clear, with a temperature of 68 at Grand Island, 66 at Norfolk, 62 at Sioux City, 63 at Des Moines, and 66 at Kansas City. It was partly cloudy, with a temperature of 68 at Sioux Falls, 68 at North Platte, and 65 at Denver. At Valentine, it was mostly cloudy, with a temperature of 73. Once again, at 5 a.m. in Omaha, it was 65 degrees under clear skies. Here are the forecast key messages. Gusty 25 to 30 miles per hour winds expected for most areas Friday with highs in the mid to upper 80s. 15 to 20% chance for some storms Friday evening, some of which could be severe with large hail and strong wind gusts. Active pattern continues with more storm chances this weekend into much of next week. Some storms could be severe Saturday evening and again Monday. Highs reach the 70s to low 80s Saturday and Sunday, followed by a brief warm-up Monday, then cooling down to the 60s to low 70s Tuesday through Thursday. This is NOAA All Hazards Radio Station KIH 61 in Omaha, Nebraska. The current time is 5:08 a.m. Central Daylight Time. Now for the official National Weather Service forecast for the Omaha and Council Bluffs area. Today, hot. Mostly sunny. Highs in the mid-80s.
south winds 15 to 20 miles an hour with gusts up to 30 miles an hour. Tonight, partly cloudy with a slight chance of showers and thunderstorms until midnight, then mostly clear after midnight. Lows in the upper 60s. South winds 10 to 15 miles an hour. Chance of rain 20%. Saturday, mostly sunny with a slight chance of showers. A slight chance of thunderstorms in the afternoon. Highs around 80. North winds 10 to 15 miles an hour. Chance of rain 20%. Saturday night, partly cloudy with a slight chance of showers and thunderstorms until midnight, then mostly cloudy with a chance of showers after midnight. Lows in the lower 60s. Northeast winds 5 to 10 miles an hour. Chance of rain 30%. Sunday, a chance of thunderstorms. Showers likely. Highs in the mid-70s. East winds 10 to 15 miles an hour. Chance of rain 70%. Sunday night through Monday night, showers likely with a chance of thunderstorms. Hot. Lows in the lower 60s. Highs in the upper 80s. Chance of rain 70%. Tuesday, showers likely, mainly in the morning. Not as warm with highs in the upper 60s. Chance of rain 70%. Tuesday night and Wednesday, mostly cloudy with a chance of showers. Lows in the upper 50s. Highs in the mid 70s. Chance of rain 50%. Wednesday night and Thursday, mostly cloudy. A 50% chance of showers. Lows in the lower 60s. Highs in the upper 70s. At 5 a.m. in Omaha, it was clear. The temperature was 65 degrees, the dew point 58, and the relative humidity 78%. The wind was south at 9 miles an hour. The pressure was 29.94 inches and falling. Across eastern Nebraska and southwest Iowa, it was clear, with a temperature of 65 at Lincoln, 65 at Millard, 67 at Fremont, 67 at Columbus, and 65 at Blair Airport. Under clear skies, Tacoma reported 58, Nebraska City reported 62, Plattsmouth reported 64, and Red Oak, Iowa reported 59. Here are some observations from across the region. At Concordia, Kansas, fog was reported, with a temperature of 68. It was clear, with a temperature of 68 at Grand Island, 66 at Norfolk, 62 at Sioux City, 63 at Des Moines, and 66 at Kansas City. It was partly cloudy, with a temperature of 68 at Sioux Falls, 68 at North Platte, and 65 at Denver. At Valentine, it was mostly cloudy, with a temperature of 73. Once again, at 5 a.m. in Omaha, it was 65 degrees under clear skies. This is NOAA All Hazards Radio Station KIH-61 serving the following counties in Nebraska and Iowa. Douglas, Sarpy, Washington, Cass, Odo, Burt, Dodge, Saunders, Harrison, Pottawatomie, and Mills. At 5 a.m. in Omaha, it was clear. The temperature was 65 degrees. The dew point 58, and the relative humidity 78%. The wind was south at 9 miles an hour. The pressure was 29.94 inches and falling. Across eastern Nebraska and southwest Iowa, it was clear, with a temperature of 65 at Lincoln, 65 at Millard, 67 at Fremont, 67 at Columbus, and 65 at Blair Airport. Under clear skies, Tacoma reported 58, Nebraska City reported 62, Plattsmouth reported 64, and Red Oak, Iowa reported 59. Here are some observations from across the region. At Concordia, Kansas, fog was reported, with a temperature of 68. It was clear, with a temperature of 68 at Grand Island, 66 at Norfolk, 62 at Sioux City, 63 at Des Moines, and 66 at Kansas City. It was partly cloudy, with a temperature of 68 at Sioux Falls, 68 at North Platte, and 65 at Denver. At Valentine, it was mostly cloudy, with a temperature of 73.
once again, at 5 a.m. in Omaha. It was 65 degrees under clear skies. Here are the forecast key messages. Gusty 25 to 30 miles per hour winds expected for most areas Friday with highs in the mid to upper 80s. 15 to 20% chance for some storms Friday evening, some of which could be severe with large hail and strong wind gusts. Active pattern continues with more storm chances this weekend into much of next week. Some storms could be severe Saturday evening and again Monday. Highs reach the 70s to low 80s Saturday and Sunday, followed by a brief warm-up Monday, then cooling down to the 60s to low 70s Tuesday through Thursday. This is NOAA All Hazards Radio Station KIH 61 in Omaha, Nebraska. The current time is 5:14 a.m. Central Daylight Time. Now for the official National Weather Service forecast for the Omaha and Council Bluffs area. Today, hot. Mostly sunny. Highs in the mid-80s. South winds 15 to 20 miles an hour with gusts up to 30 miles an hour. Tonight, partly cloudy with a slight chance of showers and thunderstorms until midnight, then mostly clear after midnight. Lows in the upper 60s. South winds 10 to 15 miles an hour. Chance of rain 20%. Saturday, mostly sunny with a slight chance of showers. A slight chance of thunderstorms in the afternoon. Highs around 80. North winds 10 to 15 miles an hour. Chance of rain 20%. Saturday night, partly cloudy with a slight chance of showers and thunderstorms until midnight, then mostly cloudy with a chance of showers after midnight. Lows in the lower 60s. Northeast winds 5 to 10 miles an hour. Chance of rain 30%. Sunday, a chance of thunderstorms. Showers likely. Highs in the mid-70s. East winds 10 to 15 miles an hour. Chance of rain 70%. Sunday night through Monday night, showers likely with a chance of thunderstorms. Hot. Lows in the lower 60s. Highs in the upper 80s. Chance of rain 70%. Tuesday, showers likely, mainly in the morning. Not as warm with highs in the upper 60s. Chance of rain 70%. Tuesday night and Wednesday, mostly cloudy with a chance of showers. Lows in the upper 50s. Highs in the mid-70s. Chance of rain 50%. Wednesday night and Thursday, mostly cloudy. A 50% chance of showers. Lows in the lower 60s. Highs in the upper 70s. At 5 a.m. in Omaha, it was clear. The temperature was 65 degrees. The dew point 58, and the relative humidity 78%. The wind was south at 9 miles an hour. The pressure was 29.94 inches and falling. Across eastern Nebraska and southwest Iowa, it was clear, with a temperature of 65 at Lincoln, 65 at Millard, 67 at Fremont, 67 at Columbus, and 65 at Blair Airport. Under clear skies, Tacoma reported 58, Nebraska City reported 62, Plattsmouth reported 64, and Red Oak, Iowa reported 59. Here are some observations from across the region. At Concordia, Kansas, fog was reported, with a temperature of 68. It was clear, with a temperature of 68 at Grand Island, 66 at Norfolk, 62 at Sioux City, 63 at Des Moines, and 66 at Kansas City. It was partly cloudy, with a temperature of 68 at Sioux Falls, 68 at North Platte, and 65 at Denver. At Valentine, it was mostly cloudy, with a temperature of 73. Once again, at 5 a.m. in Omaha, it was 65 degrees under clear skies. Here are the forecast key messages. Gusty 25 to 30 miles per hour winds expected for most areas Friday with highs in the mid to upper 80s. 15 to 20% chance for some storms Friday evening, some of which could be severe with large hail and strong wind gusts. Active pattern continues with more storm chances this weekend into much of next week.
Some storms could be severe Saturday evening and again Monday. Highs reach the 70s to low 80s Saturday and Sunday, followed by a brief warm-up Monday, then cooling down to the 60s to low 70s Tuesday through Thursday. This is NOAA All Hazards radio station KIH 61 in Omaha, Nebraska. The current time is 5:19 a.m. Central Daylight.

Saturday, mostly sunny with a slight chance of showers. A slight chance of thunderstorms in the afternoon. Highs around 80. North winds 10 to 15 miles an hour. Chance of rain 20%. Saturday night, partly cloudy with a slight chance of showers and thunderstorms until midnight, then mostly cloudy with a chance of showers after midnight. Lows in the lower 60s. Northeast winds 5 to 10 miles an hour. Chance of rain 30%. Sunday, a chance of thunderstorms. Showers likely. Highs in the mid-70s. East winds 10 to 15 miles an hour. Chance of rain 70%. Sunday night through Monday night, showers likely with a chance of thunderstorms. Hot. Lows in the lower 60s. Highs in the upper 80s. Chance of rain 70%. Tuesday, showers likely, mainly in the morning. Not as warm with highs in the upper 60s. Chance of rain 70%. Tuesday night and Wednesday, mostly cloudy with a chance of showers. Lows in the upper 50s. Highs in the mid 70s. Chance of rain 50%. Wednesday night and Thursday, mostly cloudy. A 50% chance of showers. Lows in the lower 60s. Highs in the upper 70s. At 5 a.m. in Omaha, it was clear. The temperature was 65 degrees, the dew point 58, and the relative humidity 78%. The wind was south at 9 miles an hour. The pressure was 29.94 inches and falling. Across eastern Nebraska and southwest Iowa, it was clear, with a temperature of 65 at Lincoln, 65 at Millard, 67 at Fremont, 67 at Columbus, and 65 at Blair Airport. Under clear skies, Tacoma reported 58, Nebraska City reported 62, Plattsmouth reported 64, and Red Oak, Iowa reported 59. Here are some observations from across the region. At Concordia, Kansas, fog was reported, with a temperature of 68. It was clear, with a temperature of 68 at Grand Island, 66 at Norfolk, 62 at Sioux City, 63 at Des Moines, and 66 at Kansas City. It was partly cloudy, with a temperature of 68 at Sioux Falls, 68 at North Platte, and 65 at Denver. At Valentine, it was mostly cloudy, with a temperature of 73. Once again, at 5 a.m. in Omaha, it was 65 degrees under clear skies. Here are the forecast key messages. Gusty 25 to 30 miles per hour winds expected from most areas Friday with highs in the mid to upper 80s. 15 to 20% chance for some storms Friday evening, some of which could be severe with large hail and strong wind gusts. Active pattern continues with more storm chances this weekend into much of next week. Some storms could be severe Saturday evening and again Monday. Highs reach the 70s to low 80s Saturday and Sunday, followed by a brief warm-up Monday, then cooling down to the 60s to low 70s Tuesday through Thursday. This is NOAA All Hazards Radio Station KIH 61 in Omaha, Nebraska. The current time is 5:23 a.m. Central Daylight Time. Now for the official National Weather Service forecast for the Omaha and Council Bluffs area. Today, hot. Mostly sunny. Highs in the mid-80s. South winds 15 to 20 miles an hour with gusts up to 30 miles an hour. Tonight, partly cloudy with a slight chance of showers and thunderstorms until midnight, then mostly clear after midnight. Lows in the upper 60s. South winds 10 to 15 miles an hour. Chance of rain 20%. Saturday, mostly sunny with a slight chance of showers. A slight chance of thunderstorms in the afternoon. Highs around 80. North winds 10 to 15 miles an hour. Chance of rain 20%. Saturday night, partly cloudy with a slight chance of showers and thunderstorms until midnight, then mostly cloudy with a chance of showers after midnight. Lows in the lower 60s. Northeast winds 5 to 10 miles an hour. Chance of rain 30%.

Sunday, a chance of thunderstorms. Showers likely. Highs in the mid-70s. East winds 10 to 15 miles an hour. Chance of rain 70%. Sunday night through Monday night, showers likely with a chance of thunderstorms. Hot. Lows in the lower 60s. Highs in the upper 80s. Chance of rain 70%. Tuesday, showers likely, mainly in the morning. Not as warm with highs in the upper 60s. Chance of rain 70%. Tuesday night and Wednesday, mostly cloudy with a chance of showers. Lows in the upper 50s. Highs in the mid-70s. Chance of rain 50%. Wednesday night and Thursday, mostly cloudy. A 50% chance of showers. Lows in the lower 60s. Highs in the upper 70s. At 5 a.m. in Omaha, it was clear. The temperature was 65 degrees, the dew point 58, and the relative humidity 78%. The wind was south at 9 miles an hour. The pressure was 29.94 inches and falling. Across eastern Nebraska and southwest Iowa, it was clear, with a temperature of 65 at Lincoln, 65 at Millard, 67 at Fremont, 67 at Columbus, and 65 at Blair Airport. Under clear skies, Tacoma reported 58, Nebraska City reported 62, Plattsmouth reported 64, and Red Oak, Iowa reported 59. Here are some observations from across the region. At Concordia, Kansas, fog was reported, with a temperature of 68. It was clear, with a temperature of 68 at Grand Island, 66 at Norfolk, 62 at Sioux City, 63 at Des Moines, and 66 at Kansas City. It was partly cloudy, with a temperature of 68 at Sioux Falls, 68 at North Platte, and 65 at Denver. At Valentine, it was mostly cloudy, with a temperature of 73. Once again, at 5 a.m. in Omaha, it was 65 degrees under clear skies. Here are the forecast key messages. Gusty 25 to 30 miles per hour winds expected for most areas Friday with highs in the mid to upper 80s. 15 to 20% chance for some storms Friday evening, some of which could be severe with large hail and strong wind gusts. Active pattern continues with more storm chances this weekend into much of next week. Some storms could be severe Saturday evening and again Monday. Highs reach the 70s to low 80s Saturday and Sunday, followed by a brief warm-up Monday, then cooling down to the 60s to low 70s Tuesday through Thursday. This is NOAA All Hazards Radio Station KIH 61 in Omaha, Nebraska. The current time is 5:28 a.m. Central Daylight Time. Now for the official National Weather Service forecast for the Omaha and Council Bluffs area. Today, hot. Mostly sunny. Highs in the mid-80s. South winds 15 to 20 miles an hour with gusts up to 30 miles an hour. Tonight, partly cloudy with a slight chance of showers and thunderstorms until midnight, then mostly clear after midnight. Lows in the upper 60s. South winds 10 to 15 miles an hour. Chance of rain 20%. Saturday, mostly sunny with a slight chance of showers. A slight chance of thunderstorms in the afternoon. Highs around 80. North winds 10 to 15 miles an hour. Chance of rain 20%. Saturday night, partly cloudy with a slight chance of showers and thunderstorms until midnight, then mostly cloudy with a chance of showers after midnight. Lows in the lower 60s. Northeast winds 5 to 10 miles an hour. Chance of rain 30%. Sunday, a chance of thunderstorms. Showers likely. Highs in the mid-70s. East winds 10 to 15 miles an hour. Chance of rain 70%. Sunday night through Monday night, showers likely with a chance of thunderstorms. Hot. Lows in the lower 60s. Highs in the upper 80s. Chance of rain 70%. Tuesday, showers likely, mainly in the morning.
Not as warm with highs in the upper 60s. Chance of rain 70%. Tuesday night and Wednesday, mostly cloudy with a chance of showers. Lows in the upper 50s. Highs in the mid 70s. Chance of rain 50%. Wednesday night and Thursday, mostly cloudy. A 50% chance of showers. Lows in the lower 60s. Highs in the upper 70s. At 5 a.m. in Omaha, it was clear. The temperature was 65 degrees, the dew point 58, and the relative humidity 78%. The wind was south at 9 miles an hour. The pressure was 29.94 inches and falling. Across eastern Nebraska and southwest Iowa, it was clear, with a temperature of 65 at Lincoln, 65 at Millard, 67 at Fremont, 67 at Columbus, and 65 at Blair Airport. Under clear skies, Tacoma reported 58, Nebraska City reported 62, Plattsmouth reported 64, and Red Oak, Iowa reported 59. Here are some observations from across the region. At Concordia, Kansas, fog was reported with a temperature of 68. It was clear with a temperature of 68 at Grand Island, 66 at Norfolk, 62 at Sioux City, 63 at Des Moines, and 66 at Kansas City. It was partly cloudy with a temperature of 68 at Sioux Falls, 68 at North Platte, and 65 at Denver. At Valentine, it was mostly cloudy with a temperature of 73. Once again, at 5 a.m. in Omaha, it was 65 degrees under clear skies. Here are the forecast key messages. Gusty 25 to 30 miles per hour winds expected for most areas Friday with highs in the mid to upper 80s. 15 to 20% chance for some storms Friday evening, some of which could be severe with large hail and strong wind gusts. Active pattern continues with more storm chances this weekend into much of next week. Some storms could be severe Saturday evening and again Monday. Highs reach the 70s to low 80s Saturday and Sunday, followed by a brief warm-up Monday, then cooling down to the 60s to low 70s Tuesday through Thursday. This is NOAA All Hazards Radio Station KIH 61 in Omaha, Nebraska. The current time is 5:32 a.m. Central Daylight Time. Now for the official National Weather Service forecast for the Omaha and Council Bluffs area. Today, hot. Mostly sunny. Highs in the mid-80s. South winds 15 to 20 miles an hour with gusts up to 30 miles an hour. Tonight, partly cloudy with a slight chance of showers and thunderstorms until midnight, then mostly clear after midnight. Lows in the upper 60s. South winds 10 to 15 miles an hour. Chance of rain 20%. Saturday, mostly sunny with a slight chance of showers. A slight chance of thunderstorms in the afternoon. Highs around 80. North winds 10 to 15 miles an hour. Chance of rain 20%. Saturday night, partly cloudy with a slight chance of showers and thunderstorms until midnight, then mostly cloudy with a chance of showers after midnight. Lows in the lower 60s. Northeast winds 5 to 10 miles an hour. Chance of rain 30%. Sunday, a chance of thunderstorms. Showers likely. Highs in the mid-70s. East winds 10 to 15 miles an hour. Chance of rain 70%. Sunday night through Monday night, showers likely with a chance of thunderstorms. Hot. Lows in the lower 60s. Highs in the upper 80s. Chance of rain 70%. Tuesday, showers likely, mainly in the morning. Not as warm with highs in the upper 60s. Chance of rain 70%. Tuesday night and Wednesday, mostly cloudy with a chance of showers. Lows in the upper 50s. Highs in the mid 70s. Chance of rain 50%. Wednesday night and Thursday, mostly cloudy. A 50% chance of showers. Lows in the lower 60s. Highs in the upper 70s. At 5 a.m. in Omaha, it was clear.
The temperature was 65 degrees, the dew point 58, and the relative humidity 78%. The wind was south at 9 miles an hour. The pressure was 29.94 inches and falling. Across eastern Nebraska and southwest Iowa, it was clear, with a temperature of 65 at Lincoln, 65 at Millard, 67 at Fremont, 67 at Columbus, and 65 at Blair Airport. Under clear skies, Tacoma reported 58, Nebraska City reported 62, Plattsmouth reported 64, and Red Oak, Iowa reported 59. Here are some observations from across the region. At Concordia, Kansas, fog was reported with a temperature of 68. It was clear with a temperature of 68 at Grand Island, 66 at Norfolk, 62 at Sioux City, 63 at Des Moines, and 66 at Kansas City. It was partly cloudy with a temperature of 68 at Sioux Falls, 68 at North Platte, and 65 at Denver. At Valentine, it was mostly cloudy with a temperature of 73. Once again, at 5 a.m. in Omaha, it was 65 degrees under clear skies. Here are the forecast key messages. Gusty 25 to 30 miles per hour winds expected for most areas Friday with highs in the mid to upper 80s. 15 to 20% chance for some storms Friday evening, some of which could be severe with large hail and strong wind gusts. Active pattern continues with more storm chances this weekend into much of next week. Some storms could be severe Saturday evening and again Monday. Highs reach the 70s to low 80s Saturday and Sunday, followed by a brief warm-up Monday, then cooling down to the 60s to low 70s Tuesday through Thursday. This is NOAA All Hazards Radio Station KIH 61 in Omaha, Nebraska. The current time is 5:36 a.m. Central Daylight Time. Now for the official National Weather Service forecast for the Omaha and Council Bluffs area. Today, hot. Mostly sunny. Highs in the mid-80s. South winds 15 to 20 miles an hour with gusts up to 30 miles an hour. Tonight, partly cloudy with a slight chance of showers and thunderstorms until midnight, then mostly clear after midnight. Lows in the upper 60s. South winds 10 to 15 miles an hour. Chance of rain 20%. Saturday, mostly sunny with a slight chance of showers. A slight chance of thunderstorms in the afternoon. Highs around 80. North winds 10 to 15 miles an hour. Chance of rain 20%. Saturday night, partly cloudy with a slight chance of showers and thunderstorms until midnight, then mostly cloudy with a chance of showers after midnight. Lows in the lower 60s. Northeast winds 5 to 10 miles an hour. Chance of rain 30%. Sunday, a chance of thunderstorms. Showers likely. Highs in the mid-70s. East winds 10 to 15 miles an hour. Chance of rain 70%. Sunday night through Monday night, showers likely with a chance of thunderstorms. Hot. Lows in the lower 60s. Highs in the upper 80s. Chance of rain 70%. Tuesday, showers likely, mainly in the morning. Not as warm with highs in the upper 60s. Chance of rain 70%. Tuesday night and Wednesday, mostly cloudy with a chance of showers. Lows in the upper 50s. Highs in the mid-70s. Chance of rain 50%. Wednesday night and Thursday, mostly cloudy. A 50% chance of showers. Lows in the lower 60s. Highs in the upper 70s. At 5 a.m. in Omaha, it was clear. The temperature was 65 degrees. The dew point 58, and the relative humidity 78%. The wind was south at 9 miles an hour. The pressure was 29.94 inches and falling. Across eastern Nebraska and southwest Iowa, it was clear, with a temperature of 65 at Lincoln, 65 at Millard, 67 at Fremont, 67 at Columbus, and 65 at Blair Airport. Under clear skies,
Tacoma reported 58, Nebraska City reported 62, Plattsmouth reported 64, and Red Oak, Iowa reported 59. Here are some observations from across the region. At Concordia, Kansas, fog was reported, with a temperature of 68. It was clear, with a temperature of 68 at Grand Island, 66 at Norfolk, 62 at Sioux City, 63 at Des Moines, and 66 at Kansas City. It was partly cloudy, with a temperature of 68 at Sioux Falls, 68 at North Platte, and 65 at Denver. At Valentine, it was mostly cloudy, with a temperature of 73. Once again, at 5 a.m. in Omaha, it was 65 degrees under clear skies. Here are the forecast key messages. Gusty 25 to 30 miles per hour winds expected for most areas Friday, with highs in the mid to upper 80s. 15 to 20% chance for some storms Friday evening, some of which could be severe with large hail and strong wind gusts. Active pattern continues with more storm chances this weekend into much of next week. Some storms could be severe Saturday evening and again Monday. Highs reach the 70s to low 80s Saturday and Sunday, followed by a brief warm-up Monday, then cooling down to the 60s to low 70s Tuesday through Thursday. This is NOAA All Hazards Radio Station KIH-61 in Omaha, Nebraska. The current time is 5:41 a.m. Central Daylight Time. Now for the official National Weather Service forecast for the Omaha and Council Bluffs area. Today, hot. Mostly sunny. Highs in the mid-80s. South winds 15 to 20 miles an hour with gusts up to 30 miles an hour. Tonight, partly cloudy with a slight chance of showers and thunderstorms until midnight, then mostly clear after midnight. Lows in the upper 60s. South winds 10 to 15 miles an hour. Chance of rain 20%. Saturday, mostly sunny with a slight chance of showers. A slight chance of thunderstorms in the afternoon. Highs around 80. North winds 10 to 15 miles an hour. Chance of rain 20%. Saturday night, partly cloudy with a slight chance of showers and thunderstorms until midnight, then mostly cloudy with a chance of showers after midnight. Lows in the lower 60s. Northeast winds 5 to 10 miles an hour. Chance of rain 30%. Sunday, a chance of thunderstorms. Showers likely. Highs in the mid-70s. East winds 10 to 15 miles an hour. Chance of rain 70%. Sunday night through Monday night, showers likely with a chance of thunderstorms. Hot. Lows in the lower 60s. Highs in the upper 80s. Chance of rain 70%. Tuesday, showers likely, mainly in the morning. Not as warm with highs in the upper 60s. Chance of rain 70%. Tuesday night and Wednesday, mostly cloudy with a chance of showers. Lows in the upper 50s. Highs in the mid-70s. Chance of rain 50%. Wednesday night and Thursday, mostly cloudy. A 50% chance of showers. Lows in the lower 60s. Highs in the upper 70s. At 5 a.m. in Omaha, it was clear. The temperature was 65 degrees. The dew point 58, and the relative humidity 78%. The wind was south at 9 miles an hour. The pressure was 29.94 inches and falling. Across eastern Nebraska and southwest Iowa, it was clear, with a temperature of 65 at Lincoln, 65 at Millard, 67 at Fremont, 67 at Columbus, and 65 at Blair Airport. Under clear skies, Tacoma reported 58, Nebraska City reported 62, Plattsmouth reported 64, and Red Oak, Iowa reported 59. Here are some observations from across the region. At Concordia, Kansas, fog was reported, with a temperature of 68. It was clear, with a temperature of 68 at Grand Island, 66 at Norfolk, 62 at Sioux City, 63 at Des Moines, and 66 at Kansas City. It was partly
partly cloudy, with a temperature of 68 at Sioux Falls, 68 at North Platte, and 65 at Denver. At Valentine, it was mostly cloudy, with a temperature of 73. Once again, at 5 a.m. in Omaha, it was 65 degrees under clear skies. Here are the forecast key messages. Gusty 25 to 30 miles per hour winds expected for most areas Friday, with highs in the mid to upper 80s. 15 to 20% chance for some storms Friday evening, some of which could be severe with large hail and strong wind gusts. Active pattern continues with more storm chances this weekend into much of next week. Some storms could be severe Saturday evening and again Monday. Highs reach the 70s to low 80s Saturday and Sunday, followed by a brief warm-up Monday, then cooling down to the 60s to low 70s Tuesday through Thursday. This is NOAA All Hazards Radio Station KIH-61 in Omaha, Nebraska. The current time is 5:45 a.m. Central Daylight Time. Now for the official National Weather Service forecast for the Omaha and Council Bluffs area. Today, hot. Mostly sunny. Highs in the mid-80s. South winds 15 to 20 miles an hour with gusts up to 30 miles an hour. Tonight, partly cloudy with a slight chance of showers and thunderstorms until midnight, then mostly clear after midnight. Lows in the upper 60s. South winds 10 to 15 miles an hour. Chance of rain 20%. Saturday, mostly sunny with a slight chance of showers. A slight chance of thunderstorms in the afternoon. Highs around 80. North winds 10 to 15 miles an hour. Chance of rain 20%. Saturday night, partly cloudy with a slight chance of showers and thunderstorms until midnight, then mostly cloudy with a chance of showers after midnight. Lows in the lower 60s. Northeast winds 5 to 10 miles an hour. Chance of rain 30%. Sunday, a chance of thunderstorms. Showers likely. Highs in the mid-70s. East winds 10 to 15 miles an hour. Chance of rain 70%. Sunday night through Monday night, showers likely with a chance of thunderstorms. Hot. Lows in the lower 60s. Highs in the upper 80s. Chance of rain 70%. Tuesday, showers likely, mainly in the morning. Not as warm with highs in the upper 60s. Chance of rain 70%. Tuesday night and Wednesday, mostly cloudy with a chance of showers. Lows in the upper 50s. Highs in the mid 70s. Chance of rain 50%. Wednesday night and Thursday, mostly cloudy. A 50% chance of showers. Lows in the lower 60s. Highs in the upper 70s. At 5 a.m. in Omaha, it was clear. The temperature was 65 degrees. The dew point 58, and the relative humidity 78%. The wind was south at 9 miles an hour. The pressure was 29.94 inches and falling. Across eastern Nebraska and southwest Iowa, it was clear, with a temperature of 65 at Lincoln, 65 at Millard, 67 at Fremont, 67 at Columbus, and 65 at Blair Airport. Under clear skies, Tacoma reported 58, Nebraska City reported 62, Plattsmouth reported 64, and Red Oak, Iowa reported 59. Here are some observations from across the region. At Concordia, Kansas, fog was reported with a temperature of 68. It was clear with a temperature of 68 at Grand Island, 66 at Norfolk, 62 at Sioux City, 63 at Des Moines, and 66 at Kansas City. It was partly cloudy, with a temperature of 68 at Sioux Falls, 68 at North Platte, and 65 at Denver. At Valentine, it was mostly cloudy, with a temperature of 73. Once again, at 5 a.m. in Omaha, it was 65 degrees under clear skies. Here are the forecast key messages. Gusty 25 to 30 miles per hour winds expected for most areas Friday, with highs in the mid to upper 80s.
15 to 20% chance for some storms Friday evening, some of which could be severe with large hail and strong wind gusts. Active pattern continues with more storm chances this weekend into much of next week. Some storms could be severe Saturday evening and again Monday. Highs reach the 70s to low 80s Saturday and Sunday, followed by a brief warm-up Monday, then cooling down to the 60s to low 70s Tuesday through Thursday. This is NOAA All Hazards radio station KIH 61 in Omaha, Nebraska. The current time is 5:50 a.m. Central Daylight Time. Now for the official National Weather Service forecast for the Omaha and Council Bluffs area. Today, hot. Mostly sunny. Highs in the mid-80s. South winds 15 to 20 miles an hour with gusts up to 30 miles an hour. Tonight, partly cloudy with a slight chance of showers and thunderstorms until midnight, then mostly clear after midnight. Lows in the upper 60s. South winds 10 to 15 miles an hour. Chance of rain 20%. Saturday, mostly sunny with a slight chance of showers. A slight chance of thunderstorms in the afternoon. Highs around 80. North winds 10 to 15 miles an hour. Chance of rain 20%. Saturday night, partly cloudy with a slight chance of showers and thunderstorms until midnight, then mostly cloudy with a chance of showers after midnight. Lows in the lower 60s. Northeast winds 5 to 10 miles an hour. Chance of rain 30%. Sunday, a chance of thunderstorms. Showers likely. Highs in the mid-70s. East winds 10 to 15 miles an hour. Chance of rain 70%. Sunday night through Monday night, showers likely with a chance of thunderstorms. Hot. Lows in the lower 60s. Highs in the upper 80s. Chance of rain 70%. Tuesday, showers likely, mainly in the morning. Not as warm with highs in the upper 60s. Chance of rain 70%. Tuesday night and Wednesday, mostly cloudy with a chance of showers. Lows in the upper 50s. Highs in the mid 70s. Chance of rain 50%. Wednesday night and Thursday, mostly cloudy. A 50% chance of showers. Lows in the lower 60s. Highs in the upper 70s. At 5 a.m. in Omaha, it was clear. The temperature was 65 degrees, the dew point 58, and the relative humidity 78%. The wind was south at 9 miles an hour. The pressure was 29.94 inches and falling. Across eastern Nebraska and southwest Iowa, it was clear, with a temperature of 65 at Lincoln, 65 at Millard, 67 at Fremont, 67 at Columbus, and 65 at Blair Airport. Under clear skies, Tacoma reported 58, Nebraska City reported 62, Plattsmouth reported 64, and Red Oak, Iowa reported 59. Here are some observations from across the region. At Concordia, Kansas, fog was reported, with a temperature of 68. It was clear, with a temperature of 68 at Grand Island, 66 at Norfolk, 62 at Sioux City, 63 at Des Moines, and 66 at Kansas City. It was partly cloudy, with a temperature of 68 at Sioux Falls, 68 at North Platte, and 65 at Denver. At Valentine, it was mostly cloudy, with a temperature of 73. Once again, at 5 a.m. in Omaha, it was 65 degrees under clear skies. Here are the forecast key messages. Gusty 25 to 30 miles per hour winds expected for most areas Friday with highs in the mid to upper 80s. 15 to 20% chance for some storms Friday evening, some of which could be severe with large hail and strong wind gusts. Active pattern continues with more storm chances this weekend into much of next week. Some storms could be severe Saturday evening and again Monday. Highs reach the 70s to low 80s Saturday and Sunday, followed by a brief warm-up Monday, then cooling down to the 60s to low 70s Tuesday through Thursday. This
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The current time is 5:54 a.m. Central Daylight Time. Now for the official National Weather Service forecast for the Omaha and Council Bluffs area. Today, hot. Mostly sunny. Highs in the mid-80s. South winds 15 to 20 miles an hour with gusts up to 30 miles an hour. Tonight, partly cloudy with a slight chance of showers and thunderstorms until midnight, then mostly clear after midnight. Lows in the upper 60s. South winds 10 to 15 miles an hour. Chance of rain 20%. Saturday, mostly sunny with a slight chance of showers. A slight chance of thunderstorms in the afternoon. Highs around 80. North winds 10 to 15 miles an hour. Chance of rain 20%. Saturday night, partly cloudy with a slight chance of showers and thunderstorms until midnight, then mostly cloudy with a chance of showers after midnight. Lows in the lower 60s. Northeast winds 5 to 10 miles an hour. Chance of rain 30%. Sunday, a chance of thunderstorms. Showers likely. Highs in the mid-70s. East winds 10 to 15 miles an hour. Chance of rain 70%. Sunday night through Monday night, showers likely with a chance of thunderstorms. Hot. Lows in the lower 60s. Highs in the upper 80s. Chance of rain 70%. Tuesday, showers likely, mainly in the morning. Not as warm with highs in the upper 60s. Chance of rain 70%. Tuesday night and Wednesday, mostly cloudy with a chance of showers. Lows in the upper 50s. Highs in the mid-70s. Chance of rain 50%. Wednesday night and Thursday, mostly cloudy. A 50% chance of showers. Lows in the lower 60s. Highs in the upper 70s. At 5 a.m. in Omaha, it was clear. The temperature was 65 degrees, the dew point 58, and the relative humidity 78%. The wind was south at 9 miles an hour. The pressure was 29.94 inches and falling. Across eastern Nebraska and southwest Iowa, it was clear, with a temperature of 65 at Lincoln, 65 at Millard, 67 at Fremont, 67 at Columbus, and 65 at Blair Airport. Under clear skies, Tacoma reported 58, Nebraska City reported 62, Plattsmouth reported 64, and Red Oak, Iowa reported 59. Here are some observations from across the region. At Concordia, Kansas, fog was reported, with a temperature of 68. It was clear, with a temperature of 68 at Grand Island, 66 at Norfolk, 62 at Sioux City, 63 at Des Moines, and 66 at Kansas City. It was partly cloudy, with a temperature of 68 at Sioux Falls, 68 at North Platte, and 65 at Denver. At Valentine, it was mostly cloudy, with a temperature of 73. Once again, at 5 a.m. in Omaha, it was 65 degrees under clear skies. Here are the forecast key messages. Gusty 25 to 30 miles per hour winds expected for most areas Friday with highs in the mid to upper 80s. 15 to 20% chance for some storms Friday evening, some of which could be severe with large hail and strong wind gusts. Active pattern continues with more storm chances this weekend into much of next week. Some storms could be severe Saturday evening and again Monday. Highs reach the 70s to low 80s Saturday and Sunday, followed by a brief warm-up Monday, then cooling down to the 60s to low 70s Tuesday through Thursday. This is NOAA All Hazards Radio Station KIH 61 in Omaha, Nebraska. The current time is 5:59 a.m. Central Daylight Time. Now for the official National Weather Service forecast for the Omaha and Council Bluffs area. Today, hot. Mostly sunny. Highs in the mid-80s. South winds 15 to 20 miles an hour with gusts up to 30 miles an hour. Tonight,
partly cloudy with a slight chance of showers and thunderstorms until midnight, then mostly clear after midnight. Lows in the upper 60s. South winds 10 to 15 miles an hour. Chance of rain 20%. Saturday, mostly sunny with a slight chance of showers. A slight chance of thunderstorms in the afternoon. Highs around 80. North winds 10 to 15 miles an hour. Chance of rain 20%. Saturday night, partly cloudy with a slight chance of showers and thunderstorms until midnight, then mostly cloudy with a chance of showers after midnight. Lows in the lower 60s. Northeast winds 5 to 10 miles an hour. Chance of rain 30%. Sunday, a chance of thunderstorms. Showers likely. Highs in the mid-70s. East winds 10 to 15 miles an hour. Chance of rain 70%. Sunday night through Monday night, showers likely with a chance of thunderstorms. Hot. Lows in the lower 60s. Highs in the upper 80s. Chance of rain 70%. Tuesday, showers likely, mainly in the morning. Not as warm with highs in the upper 60s. Chance of rain 70%. Tuesday night and Wednesday, mostly cloudy with a chance of showers. Lows in the upper 50s. Highs in the mid-70s. Chance of rain 50%. Wednesday night and Thursday, mostly cloudy. A 50% chance of showers. Lows in the lower 60s. Highs in the upper 70s. The Omaha, Nebraska climate summary for yesterday, September 10, 2026. Yesterday's high temperature was 85 degrees. This high was 4 degrees above the normal high of 81. The record high is 98 degrees, which was last set in 1936. Yesterday's low temperature was 59 degrees. This low was 1 degree above the normal low of 58. The record low is 41 degrees, which was set in 1976. No precipitation fell yesterday, which leaves the monthly total at 1.68 inches. This is 0.61 inches above the normal amount of 1.07 inches for September. The total precipitation for the year still stands at 21.53 inches, which is 3.45 inches below normal. No snow fell yesterday, which brings the monthly total to 0.0 inches. This is normal for September. The total snowfall since July 1st still stands at 0.0 inches, which is normal. There were no heating degree days yesterday, which is one below normal. This leaves the monthly total at zero, which is eight below normal. The yearly total since July 1st is zero, which is 11 below normal. There were seven cooling degree days yesterday, which is one above normal. This brings the monthly total to 178, which is 108 above normal. The yearly total since January 1st is 1,465, which is 271 above normal. Yesterday the maximum wind observed was 13 miles an hour from the south. The highest wind gust observed was 17 miles per hour from the south. The normal high temperature for today is 81 degrees, and the normal low is 58. The record high for today is 100, which occurred in 1895, and the record low is 40, which occurred in 1940. Sunrise today is at 7 a.m. and sunset is at 7:39 p.m. The Valley National Weather Service climate summary for yesterday, September 10, 2026. Yesterday's high temperature was 85 degrees. Record high is 95 degrees, which was set in 2013. In the low 60 degrees. The record low is 42 degrees, which was set in 1995. No precipitation fell yesterday, which leaves the monthly total at 1.52 inches. The total precipitation for the year still stands at 22.97 inches. No snow fell yesterday, which brings the monthly total to 0.0 inches. This is normal for September. The total snowfall since July 1st still stands at 0.0 inches, which is normal. The highest wind gust observed was 15 miles per hour from the south.
The normal high temperature for today is 80 degrees, and the normal low is 58. Sunrise today is at 7:02 a.m., and sunset is at 7:41 p.m. Here are the forecast key messages. Gusty 25 to 30 miles per hour winds expected from most areas Friday, with highs in the mid to upper 80s. 15 to 20% chance for some storms Friday evening, some of which could be severe with large hail and strong wind gusts. Active pattern continues with more storm chances this weekend into much of next week. Some storms could be severe Saturday evening and again Monday. Highs reach the 70s to low 80s Saturday and Sunday, followed by a brief warm-up Monday, then cooling down to the 60s to low 70s Tuesday through Thursday. This is NOAA All Hazards Radio Station KIH-61 in Omaha, Nebraska. The current time is 6:05 a.m. Central Daylight Time. Now for the official National Weather Service forecast for the Omaha and Council Bluffs area. Today, hot. Mostly sunny. Highs in the mid-80s. South winds 15 to 20 miles an hour with gusts up to 30 miles an hour. Tonight, partly cloudy with a slight chance of showers and thunderstorms until midnight, then mostly clear after midnight. Lows in the upper 60s. South winds 10 to 15 miles an hour. Chance of rain 20%. Saturday, mostly sunny with a slight chance of showers. A slight chance of thunderstorms in the afternoon. Highs around 80. North winds 10 to 15 miles an hour. Chance of rain 20%. Saturday night, partly cloudy with a slight chance of showers and thunderstorms until midnight, then mostly cloudy with a chance of showers after midnight. Lows in the lower 60s. Northeast winds 5 to 10 miles an hour. Chance of rain 30%. Sunday, a chance of thunderstorms. Showers likely. Highs in the mid-70s. East winds 10 to 15 miles an hour. Chance of rain 70%. Sunday night through Monday night, showers likely with a chance of thunderstorms. Hot. Lows in the lower 60s. Highs in the upper 80s. Chance of rain 70%. Tuesday, showers likely, mainly in the morning. Not as warm with highs in the upper 60s. Chance of rain 70%. Tuesday night and Wednesday, mostly cloudy with a chance of showers. Lows in the upper 50s. Highs in the mid-70s. Chance of rain 50%. Wednesday night and Thursday, mostly cloudy. A 50% chance of showers. Lows in the lower 60s. Highs in the upper 70s. At 6 a.m. in Omaha, it was clear. The temperature was 64 degrees, the dew point 59, and the relative humidity 83%. The wind was southeast at 9 miles an hour. The pressure was 29.93 inches and falling. Across eastern Nebraska and southwest Iowa, it was clear, with a temperature of 65 at Lincoln, 64 at Millard, 64 at Fremont, 67 at Columbus, and 65 at Blair Airport. Under clear skies, Tacoma reported 58, Nebraska City reported 61, Plattsmouth reported 63, and Red Oak, Iowa reported 57. Here are some observations from across the region. Fog was reported, with a temperature of 66 at Kansas City, and 68 at Concordia, Kansas. It was clear, with a temperature of 68 at Grand Island, 66 at Norfolk, 62 at Sioux City, and 63 at Des Moines. It was partly cloudy, with a temperature of 67 at Sioux Falls, 67 at North Platte, and 63 at Denver. At Valentine, it was mostly cloudy, with a temperature of 71. Once again, at 6 a.m. in Omaha, it was 64 degrees under clear skies. This is NOAA All Hazards Radio Station KIH-61 serving the following counties in Nebraska and Iowa. Douglas, Sarpy, Washington, Cass, Odo, Burt, Dodge, Saunders, Harrison, Pottawatomie, and Mills. Here are the forecast key messages.
Gusty 25 to 30 miles per hour winds expected for most areas Friday, with highs in the mid to upper 80s. 15 to 20% chance for some storms Friday evening, some of which could be severe with large hail and strong wind gusts. Active pattern continues with more storm chances this weekend into much of next week. Some storms could be severe Saturday evening and again Monday. Highs reach the 70s to low 80s Saturday and Sunday, followed by a brief warm-up Monday, then cooling down to the 60s to low 70s Tuesday through Thursday. The Omaha, Nebraska climate summary for yesterday, September 10, 2026. Yesterday's high temperature was 85 degrees. This high was 4 degrees above the normal high of 81. The record high is 98 degrees, which was last set in 1936. Yesterday's low temperature was 59 degrees. This low was 1 degree above the normal low of 58. The record low is 41 degrees, which was set in 1976. No precipitation fell yesterday, which leaves the monthly total at 1.68 inches. This is 0.61 inches above the normal amount of 1.07 inches for September. The total precipitation for the year still stands at 21.53 inches, which is 3.45 inches below normal. No snow fell yesterday, which brings the monthly total to 0.0 inches. This is normal for September. The total snowfall since July 1st still stands at 0.0 inches, which is normal. There were no heating degree days yesterday, which is one below normal. This leaves the monthly total at zero, which is eight below normal. The yearly total since July 1st is zero, which is 11 below normal. There were seven cooling degree days yesterday, which is one above normal. This brings the monthly total to 178, which is 108 above normal. The yearly total since January 1st is 1,465, which is 271 above normal. Yesterday, the maximum wind observed was 13 miles an hour from the south. The highest wind gust observed was 17 miles per hour from the south. The normal high temperature for today is 81 degrees, and the normal low is 58. The record high for today is 100, which occurred in 1895, and the record low is 40, which occurred in 1940. Sunrise today is at 7 a.m. and sunset is at 7:39 p.m. The Valley National Weather Service climate summary for yesterday, September 10, 2026. Yesterday's high temperature was 85 degrees. Record high is 95 degrees, which was set in 2013. In the low 60 degrees. The record low is 42 degrees, which was set in 1995. No precipitation fell yesterday, which leaves the monthly total at 1.52 inches. The total precipitation for the year still stands at 22.97 inches. No snow fell yesterday, which brings the monthly total to 0.0 inches. This is normal for September. The total snowfall since July 1st still stands at 0.0 inches, which is normal. The highest wind gust observed was 15 miles per hour from the south. The normal high temperature for today is 80 degrees, and the normal low is 58. Sunrise today is at 7:02 a.m. and sunset is at 7:41 p.m. This is NOAA All Hazards Radio Station KIH-61 in Omaha, Nebraska. The current time is 6:13 a.m. Central Daylight Time. Now for the official National Weather Service forecast for the Omaha and Council Bluffs area. Today, hot. Mostly sunny. Highs in the mid-80s. South winds 15 to 20 miles an hour with gusts up to 30 miles an hour. Tonight, partly cloudy with a slight chance of showers and thunderstorms until midnight, then mostly clear after midnight. Lows in the upper 60s. South winds 10 to 15 miles an hour. Chance of rain 20%. Saturday, mostly sunny with a slight chance of showers. A slight chance of thunderstorms in the afternoon. Highs around 80. North winds 10 to 15 miles an hour. Chance of rain 20%.
Saturday night. Partly cloudy with a slight chance of showers and thunderstorms until midnight. Then mostly cloudy with a chance of showers after midnight. Lows in the lower 60s. Northeast winds 5 to 10 miles an hour. Chance of rain 30%. Sunday, a chance of thunderstorms. Showers likely. Highs in the mid-70s. East winds 10 to 15 miles an hour. Chance of rain 70%. Sunday night through Monday night, showers likely with a chance of thunderstorms. Hot. Lows in the lower 60s. Highs in the upper 80s. Chance of rain 70%. Tuesday, showers likely, mainly in the morning. Not as warm with highs in the upper 60s. Chance of rain 70%. Tuesday night and Wednesday, mostly cloudy with a chance of showers. Lows in the upper 50s. Highs in the mid 70s. Chance of rain 50%. Wednesday night and Thursday, mostly cloudy. A 50% chance of showers. Lows in the lower 60s. Highs in the upper 70s. At 6 a.m. in Omaha, it was clear. The temperature was 64 degrees, the dew point 59, and the relative humidity 83%. The wind was southeast at 9 miles an hour. The pressure was 29.93 inches and falling. Across eastern Nebraska and southwest Iowa, it was clear. It was 65 at Lincoln, 62 at Offutt Air Force Base, 64 at Millard, 64 at Fremont, and 67 at Columbus. Blair Airport reported 65, Tacoma reported 58, Nebraska City reported 61, Plattsmouth reported 63, and Red Oak, Iowa reported 57. Here are some observations from across the region. Fog was reported with a temperature of 66 at Kansas City and 68 at Concordia, Kansas. It was clear with a temperature of 68 at Grand Island, 66 at Norfolk, 62 at Sioux City, and 63 at Des Moines. It was partly cloudy with a temperature of 67 at Sioux Falls, 67 at North Platte, and 63 at Denver. At Valentine, it was mostly cloudy with a temperature of 71. Once again, at 6 a.m. in Omaha, it was 64 degrees under clear skies. Here are the forecast key messages. Gusty 25 to 30 miles per hour winds expected from most areas Friday with highs in the mid to upper 80s. 15 to 20% chance for some storms Friday evening, some of which could be severe with large hail and strong wind gusts. Active pattern continues with more storm chances this weekend into much of next week. Some storms could be severe Saturday evening and again Monday. Highs reach the 70s to low 80s Saturday and Sunday, followed by a brief warm-up Monday, then cooling down to the 60s to low 70s Tuesday through Thursday. This is NOAA All Hazards Radio Station KIH 61 in Omaha, Nebraska. The current time is 6:17 a.m. Central Daylight Time. Now for the official National Weather Service forecast for the Omaha and Council Bluffs area. Today, hot. Mostly sunny. Highs in the mid-80s. South winds 15 to 20 miles an hour with gusts up to 30 miles an hour. Tonight, partly cloudy with a slight chance of showers and thunderstorms until midnight, then mostly clear after midnight. Lows in the upper 60s. South winds 10 to 15 miles an hour. Chance of rain 20%. Saturday, mostly sunny with a slight chance of showers. A slight chance of thunderstorms in the afternoon. Highs around 80. North winds 10 to 15 miles an hour. Chance of rain 20%. Saturday night, partly cloudy with a slight chance of showers and thunderstorms until midnight, then mostly cloudy with a chance of showers after midnight. Lows in the lower 60s. Northeast winds 5 to 10 miles an hour. Chance of rain 30%. Sunday, a chance of thunderstorms. Showers likely. Highs in the mid-70s. East winds 10 to 15 miles an hour. Chance of rain 70%.
Sunday night through Monday night, showers likely with a chance of thunderstorms. Hot. Lows in the lower 60s. Highs in the upper 80s. Chance of rain 70%. Tuesday, showers likely, mainly in the morning. Not as warm with highs in the upper 60s. Chance of rain 70%.

in 1936. Yesterday's low temperature was 59 degrees. This low was 1 degree above the normal low of 58. The record low is 41 degrees, which was set in 1976. No precipitation fell yesterday, which leaves the monthly total at 1.68 inches. This is 0.61 inches above the normal amount of 1.07 inches for September. The total precipitation for the year still stands at 21.53 inches, which is 3.45 inches below normal. No snow fell yesterday, which brings the monthly total to 0.0 inches. This is normal for September. The total snowfall since July 1st still stands at 0.0 inches, which is normal. There were no heating degree days yesterday, which is 1 below normal. This leaves the monthly total at 0, which is 8 below normal. The yearly total since July 1st is 0, which is 11 below normal. There were 7 cooling degree days yesterday, which is 1 above normal. This brings the monthly total to 178, which is 108 above normal. The yearly total since January 1st is 1,465, which is 271 above normal. Yesterday the maximum wind observed was 13 miles an hour from the south. The highest wind gust observed was 17 miles per hour from the south. The normal high temperature for today is 81 degrees, and the normal low is 58. The record high for today is 100, which occurred in 1895, and the record low is 40, which occurred in 1940. Sunrise today is at 7 a.m. and sunset is at 7:39 p.m. The Valley National Weather Service climate summary for yesterday, September 10, 2026. Yesterday's high temperature was 85 degrees. Record high is 95 degrees, which was set in 2013. In the low 60 degrees. The record low is 42 degrees, which was set in 1995. No precipitation fell yesterday, which leaves the monthly total at 1.52 inches. The total precipitation for the year still stands at 22.97 inches. No snow fell yesterday, which brings the monthly total to 0.0 inches. This is normal for September. The total snowfall since July 1st still stands at 0.0 inches, which is normal. The highest wind gust observed was 15 miles per hour from the south. The normal high temperature for today is 80 degrees, and the normal low is 58. Sunrise today is at 7:02 a.m. and sunset is at 7:41 p.m. At 6 a.m. in Omaha, it was clear. The temperature was 64 degrees, the dew point 59, and the relative humidity 83%. The wind was southeast at 9 miles an hour. The pressure was 29.93 inches and falling. Across eastern Nebraska and southwest Iowa, it was clear. It was 65 at Lincoln, 62 at Offutt Air Force Base, 64 at Millard, 64 at Fremont, and 67 at Columbus. Blair Airport reported 65, Tacoma reported 58, Nebraska City reported 61, Plattsmouth reported 63, and Red Oak, Iowa reported 57. Here are some observations from across the region. Fog was reported, with a temperature of 66 at Kansas City, and 68 at Concordia, Kansas. It was clear, with a temperature of 68 at Grand Island, 66 at Norfolk, 62 at Sioux City, and 63 at Des Moines. It was partly cloudy, with a temperature of 67 at Sioux Falls, 67 at North Platte, and 63 at Denver. At Valentine, it was mostly cloudy, with a temperature of 71. Once again, at 6 a.m. in Omaha, it was 64 degrees under clear skies. Here are the forecast key messages. Gusty 25 to 30 miles per hour winds expected for most areas Friday with highs in the mid to upper 80s. 15 to 20% chance for some storms Friday evening, some of which could be severe with large hail and strong wind gusts. Active pattern continues with more storm chances this weekend into much of next week. Some storms could be severe Saturday evening and again Monday. Highs reach the 70s.

to low 80s Saturday and Sunday, followed by a brief warm-up Monday, then cooling down to the 60s to low 70s Tuesday through Thursday. This is NOAA All Hazards radio station KIH 61 in Omaha, Nebraska. The current time is 6:25 a.m. Central Daylight Time. Now for the official National Weather Service forecast for the Omaha and Council Bluffs area. Today, hot. Mostly sunny. Highs in the mid-80s. South winds 15 to 20 miles an hour with gusts up to 30 miles an hour. Tonight, partly cloudy with a slight chance of showers and thunderstorms until midnight, then mostly clear after midnight. Lows in the upper 60s. South winds 10 to 15 miles an hour. Chance of rain 20%. Saturday, mostly sunny with a slight chance of showers. A slight chance of thunderstorms in the afternoon. Highs around 80. North winds 10 to 15 miles an hour. Chance of rain 20%. Saturday night, partly cloudy with a slight chance of showers and thunderstorms until midnight, then mostly cloudy with a chance of showers after midnight. Lows in the lower 60s. Northeast winds 5 to 10 miles an hour. Chance of rain 30%. Sunday, a chance of thunderstorms. Showers likely. Highs in the mid-70s. East winds 10 to 15 miles an hour. Chance of rain 70%. Sunday night through Monday night, showers likely with a chance of thunderstorms. Hot. Lows in the lower 60s. Highs in the upper 80s. Chance of rain 70%. Tuesday, showers likely, mainly in the morning. Not as warm with highs in the upper 60s. Chance of rain 70%. Tuesday night and Wednesday, mostly cloudy with a chance of showers. Lows in the upper 50s. Highs in the mid-70s. Chance of rain 50%. Wednesday night and Thursday, mostly cloudy. A 50% chance of showers. Lows in the lower 60s. Highs in the upper 70s. At 6 a.m. in Omaha, it was clear. The temperature was 64 degrees, the dew point 59, and the relative humidity 83%. The wind was southeast at 9 miles an hour. The pressure was 29.93 inches and falling. Across eastern Nebraska and southwest Iowa, it was clear. It was 65 at Lincoln, 62 at Offutt Air Force Base, 64 at Millard, 64 at Fremont, and 67 at Columbus. Blair Airport reported 65, Tacoma reported 58, Nebraska City reported 61, Plattsmouth reported 63, and Red Oak, Iowa reported 57. Here are some observations from across the region. Fog was reported, with a temperature of 66 at Kansas City, and 68 at Concordia, Kansas. It was clear, with a temperature of 68 at Grand Island, 66 at Norfolk, 62 at Sioux City, and 63 at Des Moines. It was partly cloudy, with a temperature of 67 at Sioux Falls, 67 at North Platte, and 63 at Denver. At Valentine, it was mostly cloudy, with a temperature of 71. Once again, at 6 a.m. in Omaha, it was 64 degrees under clear skies. Here are the forecast key messages. Gusty 25 to 30 miles per hour winds expected from most areas Friday with highs in the mid to upper 80s. 15 to 20% chance for some storms Friday evening, some of which could be severe with large hail and strong wind gusts. Active pattern continues with more storm chances this weekend into much of next week. Some storms could be severe Saturday evening and again Monday. Highs reach the 70s to low 80s Saturday and Sunday, followed by a brief warm-up Monday, then cooling down to the 60s to low 70s Tuesday through Thursday. The Omaha, Nebraska climate summary for yesterday, September 10, 2026. Yesterday's high temperature was 85 degrees. This high was 4 degrees above the normal high of 81. The record high is 98 degrees, which was last set in 1936. Yesterday's low temperature was 59 degrees.
low was 1 degree above the normal low of 58. The record low is 41 degrees, which was set in 1976. No precipitation fell yesterday, which leaves the monthly total at 1.68 inches. This is 0.61 inches above the normal amount of 1.07 inches for September. The total precipitation for the year still stands at 21.53 inches, which is 3.45 inches below normal. No snow fell yesterday, which brings the monthly total to 0.0 inches. This is normal for September. The total snowfall since July 1st still stands at 0.0 inches, which is normal. There were no heating degree days yesterday, which is one below normal. This leaves the monthly total at zero, which is eight below normal. The yearly total since July 1st is zero, which is 11 below normal. There were seven cooling degree days yesterday, which is one above normal. This brings the monthly total to 178, which is 108 above normal. The yearly total since January 1st is 1,465, which is 271 above normal. Yesterday the maximum wind observed was 13 miles an hour from the south. The highest wind gust observed was 17 miles per hour from the south. The normal high temperature for today is 81 degrees, and the normal low is 58. The record high for today is 100, which occurred in 1895, and the record low is 40, which occurred in 1940. Sunrise today is at 7 a.m. and sunset is at 7:39 p.m. The Valley National Weather Service climate summary for yesterday, September 10, 2026. Yesterday's high temperature was 85 degrees. Record high is 95 degrees, which was set in 2013. In the low 60 degrees. The record low is 42 degrees, which was set in 1995. No precipitation fell yesterday, which leaves the monthly total at 1.52 inches. The total precipitation for the year still stands at 22.97 inches. No snow fell yesterday, which brings the monthly total to 0.0 inches. This is normal for September. The total snowfall since July 1st still stands at 0.0 inches, which is normal. The highest wind gust observed was 15 miles per hour from the south. The normal high temperature for today is 80 degrees, and the normal low is 58. Sunrise today is at 7:02 a.m. and sunset is at 7:41 p.m. This is NOAA All Hazards Radio Station KIH-61 in Omaha, Nebraska. The current time is 6:33 a.m. Central Daylight Time. Now for the official National Weather Service forecast for the Omaha and Council Bluffs area. Today, hot. Mostly sunny. Highs in the mid-80s. South winds 15 to 20 miles an hour with gusts up to 30 miles an hour. Tonight, partly cloudy with a slight chance of showers and thunderstorms until midnight, then mostly clear after midnight. Lows in the upper 60s. South winds 10 to 15 miles an hour. Chance of rain 20%. Saturday, mostly sunny with a slight chance of showers. A slight chance of thunderstorms in the afternoon. Highs around 80. North winds 10 to 15 miles an hour. Chance of rain 20%. Saturday night, partly cloudy with a slight chance of showers and thunderstorms until midnight, then mostly cloudy with a chance of showers after midnight. Lows in the lower 60s. Northeast winds 5 to 10 miles an hour. Chance of rain 30%. Sunday, a chance of thunderstorms. Showers likely. Highs in the mid-70s. East winds 10 to 15 miles an hour. Chance of rain 70%. Sunday night through Monday night, showers likely with a chance of thunderstorms. Hot. Lows in the lower 60s. Highs in the upper 80s. Chance of rain 70%. Tuesday, showers likely, mainly in the morning. Not as warm with highs in the upper 60s. Chance of rain 70%. Tuesday night and Wednesday, mostly cloudy with a chance of showers.
lows in the upper 50s. Highs in the mid-70s. Chance of rain 50%. Wednesday night and Thursday, mostly cloudy. A 50% chance of showers. Lows in the lower 60s. Highs in the upper 70s. At 6 a.m. in Omaha, it was clear. The temperature was 64 degrees, the dew point 59, and the relative humidity 83%. The wind was southeast at 9 miles an hour. The pressure was 29.93 inches and falling. Across eastern Nebraska and southwest Iowa, it was clear. It was 65 at Lincoln, 62 at Offutt Air Force Base, 64 at Millard, 64 at Fremont, and 67 at Columbus. Blair Airport reported 65, Tacoma reported 58, Nebraska City reported 61, Plattsmouth reported 63, and Red Oak, Iowa reported 57. Here are some observations from across the region. Fog was reported, with a temperature of 66 at Kansas City, and 68 at Concordia, Kansas. It was clear, with a temperature of 68 at Grand Island, 66 at Norfolk, 62 at Sioux City, and 63 at Des Moines. It was partly cloudy, with a temperature of 67 at Sioux Falls, 67 at North Platte, and 63 at Denver. At Valentine, it was mostly cloudy, with a temperature of 71. Once again, at 6 a.m. in Omaha, it was 64 degrees under clear skies. Here are the forecast key messages. Gusty 25 to 30 miles per hour winds expected for most areas Friday with highs in the mid to upper 80s. 15 to 20% chance for some storms Friday evening, some of which could be severe with large hail and strong wind gusts. Active pattern continues with more storm chances this weekend into much of next week. Some storms could be severe Saturday evening and again Monday. Highs reach the 70s to low 80s Saturday and Sunday, followed by a brief warm-up Monday, then cooling down to the 60s to low 70s Tuesday through Thursday. This is NOAA All Hazards radio station KIH 61 in Omaha, Nebraska. The current time is 6:38 a.m. Central Daylight Time. Now for the official National Weather Service forecast for the Omaha and Council Bluffs area. Today, hot. Mostly sunny. Highs in the mid-80s. South winds 15 to 20 miles an hour with gusts up to 30 miles an hour. Tonight, partly cloudy with a slight chance of showers and thunderstorms until midnight, then mostly clear after midnight. Lows in the upper 60s. South winds 10 to 15 miles an hour. Chance of rain 20%. Saturday, mostly sunny with a slight chance of showers. A slight chance of thunderstorms in the afternoon. Highs around 80. North winds 10 to 15 miles an hour. Chance of rain 20%. Saturday night, partly cloudy with a slight chance of showers and thunderstorms until midnight, then mostly cloudy with a chance of showers after midnight. Lows in the lower 60s. Northeast winds 5 to 10 miles an hour. Chance of rain 30%. Sunday, a chance of thunderstorms. Showers likely. Highs in the mid-70s. East winds 10 to 15 miles an hour. Chance of rain 70%. Sunday night through Monday night, showers likely with a chance of thunderstorms. Hot. Lows in the lower 60s. Highs in the upper 80s. Chance of rain 70%. Tuesday, showers likely, mainly in the morning. Not as warm with highs in the upper 60s. Chance of rain 70%. Tuesday night and Wednesday, mostly cloudy with a chance of showers. Lows in the upper 50s. Highs in the mid-70s. Chance of rain 50%. Wednesday night and Thursday, mostly cloudy. A 50% chance of showers. Lows in the lower 60s. Highs in the upper 70s. The Omaha, Nebraska climate summary for yesterday, September 10, 2026. Yesterday's high temperature was 85 degrees.
This high was 4 degrees above the normal high of 81. The record high is 98 degrees, which was last set in 1936. Yesterday's low temperature was 59 degrees. This low was 1 degree above the normal low of 58. The record low is 41 degrees, which was set in 1976. No precipitation fell yesterday, which leaves the monthly total at 1.68 inches. This is 0.61 inches above the normal amount of 1.07 inches for September. The total precipitation for the year still stands at 21.53 inches, which is 3.45 inches below normal. No snow fell yesterday, which brings the monthly total to 0.0 inches. This is normal for September. The total snowfall since July 1st still stands at 0.0 inches, which is normal. There were no heating degree days yesterday, which is one below normal. This leaves the monthly total at zero, which is eight below normal. The yearly total since July 1st is zero, which is 11 below normal. There were seven cooling degree days yesterday, which is one above normal. This brings the monthly total to 178, which is 108 above normal. The yearly total since January 1st is 1,465, which is 271 above normal. Yesterday, the maximum wind observed was 13 miles an hour from the south. The highest wind gust observed was 17 miles per hour from the south. The normal high temperature for today is 81 degrees, and the normal low is 58. The record high for today is 100, which occurred in 1895, and the record low is 40, which occurred in 1940. Sunrise today is at 7 a.m. and sunset is at 7:39 p.m. The Valley National Weather Service climate summary for yesterday, September 10, 2026. Yesterday's high temperature was 85 degrees. Record high is 95 degrees, which was set in 2013. In the low 60 degrees. The record low is 42 degrees, which was set in 1995. No precipitation fell yesterday, which leaves the monthly total at 1.52 inches. The total precipitation for the year still stands at 22.97 inches. No snow fell yesterday, which brings the monthly total to 0.0 inches. This is normal for September. The total snowfall since July 1st still stands at 0.0 inches, which is normal. The highest wind gust observed was 15 miles per hour from the south. The normal high temperature for today is 80 degrees, and the normal low is 58. Sunrise today is at 7:02 a.m. and sunset is at 7:41 p.m. At 6 a.m. in Omaha, it was clear. The temperature was 64 degrees, the dew point 59, and the relative humidity 83%. The wind was southeast at 9 miles an hour. The pressure was 29.93 inches and falling. Across eastern Nebraska and southwest Iowa, it was clear. It was 65 at Lincoln, 62 at Offutt Air Force Base, 64 at Millard, 64 at Fremont, and 67 at Columbus. Blair Airport reported 65, Tacoma reported 58, Nebraska City reported 61, Plattsmouth reported 63, and Red Oak, Iowa reported 57. Here are some observations from across the region. Fog was reported, with a temperature of 66 at Kansas City, and 68 at Concordia, Kansas. It was clear, with a temperature of 68 at Grand Island, 66 at Norfolk, 62 at Sioux City, and 63 at Des Moines. It was partly cloudy, with a temperature of 67 at Sioux Falls, 67 at North Platte, and 63 at Denver. At Valentine, it was mostly cloudy, with a temperature of 71. Once again, at 6 a.m. in Omaha, it was 64 degrees under clear skies. Here are the forecast key messages. Gusty 25 to 30 miles per hour winds expected for most areas Friday with highs in the mid to upper 80s. 15 to 20% chance for some storms Friday evening, some of which could be severe with large hail and strong wind gusts. Active pattern continues with more storm chances this weekend into much of next week.
Some storms could be severe Saturday evening and again Monday. Highs reach the 70s to low 80s Saturday and Sunday, followed by a brief warm-up Monday, then cooling down to the 60s to low 70s Tuesday through Thursday. This is NOAA All Hazards Radio Station KIH-61 in Omaha, Nebraska. The current time is 6:45 a.m. Central Daylight Time. Now for the official National Weather Service forecast for the Omaha and Council Bluffs area. Today, hot. Mostly sunny. Highs in the mid-80s. South winds 15 to 20 miles an hour with gusts up to 30 miles an hour. Tonight, partly cloudy with a slight chance of showers and thunderstorms until midnight, then mostly clear after midnight. Lows in the upper 60s. South winds 10 to 15 miles an hour. Chance of rain 20%. Saturday, mostly sunny with a slight chance of showers. A slight chance of thunderstorms in the afternoon. Highs around 80. North winds 10 to 15 miles an hour. Chance of rain 20%. Saturday night, partly cloudy with a slight chance of showers and thunderstorms until midnight, then mostly cloudy with a chance of showers after midnight. Lows in the lower 60s. Northeast winds 5 to 10 miles an hour. Chance of rain 30%. Sunday, a chance of thunderstorms. Showers likely. Highs in the mid-70s. East winds 10 to 15 miles an hour. Chance of rain 70%. Sunday night through Monday night, showers likely with a chance of thunderstorms. Hot. Lows in the lower 60s. Highs in the upper 80s. Chance of rain 70%. Tuesday, showers likely, mainly in the morning. Not as warm with highs in the upper 60s. Chance of rain 70%. Tuesday night and Wednesday, mostly cloudy with a chance of showers. Lows in the upper 50s. Highs in the mid-70s. Chance of rain 50%. Wednesday night and Thursday, mostly cloudy. A 50% chance of showers. Lows in the lower 60s. Highs in the upper 70s. At 6 a.m. in Omaha, it was clear. The temperature was 64 degrees, the dew point 59, and the relative humidity 83%. The wind was southeast at 9 miles an hour. The pressure was 29.93 inches and falling. Across eastern Nebraska and southwest Iowa, it was clear. It was 65 at Lincoln, 62 at Offutt Air Force Base, 64 at Millard, 64 at Fremont, and 67 at Columbus. Blair Airport reported 65, Tacoma reported 58, Nebraska City reported 61, Plattsmouth reported 63, and Red Oak, Iowa reported 57. Here are some observations from across the region. Fog was reported, with a temperature of 66 at Kansas City, and 68 at Concordia, Kansas. It was clear, with a temperature of 68 at Grand Island, 66 at Norfolk, 62 at Sioux City, and 63 at Des Moines. It was partly cloudy, with a temperature of 67 at Sioux Falls, 67 at North Platte, and 63 at Denver. At Valentine, it was mostly cloudy, with a temperature of 71. Once again, at 6 a.m. in Omaha, it was 64 degrees under clear skies. Here are the forecast key messages. Gusty 25 to 30 miles per hour winds expected from most areas Friday with highs in the mid to upper 80s. 15 to 20% chance for some storms Friday evening, some of which could be severe with large hail and strong wind gusts. Active pattern continues with more storm chances this weekend into much of next week. Some storms could be severe Saturday evening and again Monday. Highs reach the 70s to low 80s Saturday and Sunday, followed by a brief warm-up Monday, then cooling down to the 60s to low 70s Tuesday through Thursday. The Omaha, Nebraska climate summary for yesterday, September 10, 2026. Yesterday's high temperature was 85 degrees. This high was 4 degrees above the normal high of 81.
The record high is 98 degrees, which was last set in 1936. Yesterday's low temperature was 59 degrees. This low was 1 degree above the normal low of 58. The record low is 41 degrees, which was set in 1976. No precipitation fell yesterday, which leaves the monthly total at 1.68 inches. This is 0.61 inches above the normal amount of 1.07 inches for September. The total precipitation for the year still stands at 21.53 inches, which is 3.45 inches below normal. No snow fell yesterday, which brings the monthly total to 0.0 inches. This is normal for September. The total snowfall since July 1st still stands at 0.0 inches, which is normal. There were no heating degree days yesterday, which is one below normal. This leaves the monthly total at zero, which is eight below normal. The yearly total since July 1st is zero, which is 11 below normal. There were seven cooling degree days yesterday, which is one above normal. This brings the monthly total to 178, which is 108 above normal. The yearly total since January 1st is 1,465, which is 271 above normal. Yesterday the maximum wind observed was 13 miles an hour from the south. The highest wind gust observed was 17 miles per hour from the south. The normal high temperature for today is 81 degrees, and the normal low is 58. The record high for today is 100, which occurred in 1895, and the record low is 40, which occurred in 1940. Sunrise today is at 7 a.m. and sunset is at 7:39 p.m. The Valley National Weather Service climate summary for yesterday, September 10, 2026. Yesterday's high temperature was 85 degrees. Record high is 95 degrees, which was set in 2013. In the low 60 degrees. The record low is 42 degrees, which was set in 1995. No precipitation fell yesterday, which leaves the monthly total at 1.52 inches. The total precipitation for the year still stands at 22.97 inches. No snow fell yesterday, which brings the monthly total to 0.0 inches. This is normal for September. The total snowfall since July 1st still stands at 0.0 inches, which is normal. The highest wind gust observed was 15 miles per hour from the south. The normal high temperature for today is 80 degrees, and the normal low is 58. Sunrise today is at 7:02 a.m. and sunset is at 7:41 p.m. This is NOAA All Hazards Radio Station KIH-61 in Omaha, Nebraska. The current time is 6:53 a.m. Central Daylight Time. Now for the official National Weather Service forecast for the Omaha and Council Bluffs area. Today, hot. Mostly sunny. Highs in the mid-80s. South winds 15 to 20 miles an hour with gusts up to 30 miles an hour. Tonight, partly cloudy with a slight chance of showers and thunderstorms until midnight, then mostly clear after midnight. Lows in the upper 60s. South winds 10 to 15 miles an hour. Chance of rain 20%. Saturday, mostly sunny with a slight chance of showers. A slight chance of thunderstorms in the afternoon. Highs around 80. North winds 10 to 15 miles an hour. Chance of rain 20%. Saturday night, partly cloudy with a slight chance of showers and thunderstorms until midnight, then mostly cloudy with a chance of showers after midnight. Lows in the lower 60s. Northeast winds 5 to 10 miles an hour. Chance of rain 30%. Sunday, a chance of thunderstorms. Showers likely. Highs in the mid-70s. East winds 10 to 15 miles an hour. Chance of rain 70%. Sunday night through Monday night, showers likely with a chance of thunderstorms. Hot. Lows in the lower 60s. Highs in the upper 80s. Chance of rain 70%. Tuesday, showers likely, mainly in the morning. Not as warm with highs in the upper 60s.
chance of rain 70%. Tuesday night and Wednesday, mostly cloudy with a chance of showers. Lows in the upper 50s. Highs in the mid 70s. Chance of rain 50%. Wednesday night and Thursday, mostly cloudy. A 50% chance of showers. Lows in the lower 60s. Highs in the upper 70s. At 6 a.m. in Omaha, it was clear. The temperature was 64 degrees, the dew point 59, and the relative humidity 83%. The wind was southeast at 9 miles an hour. The pressure was 29.93 inches and falling. Across eastern Nebraska and southwest Iowa, it was clear. It was 65 at Lincoln, 62 at Offutt Air Force Base, 64 at Millard, 64 at Fremont, and 67 at Columbus. Blair Airport reported 65, Tacoma reported 58, Nebraska City reported 61, Plattsmouth reported 63, and Red Oak, Iowa reported 57. Here are some observations from across the region. Fog was reported, with a temperature of 66 at Kansas City, and 68 at Concordia, Kansas. It was clear, with a temperature of 68 at Grand Island, 66 at Norfolk, 62 at Sioux City, and 63 at Des Moines. It was partly cloudy, with a temperature of 67 at Sioux Falls, 67 at North Platte, and 63 at Denver. At Valentine, it was mostly cloudy, with a temperature of 71. Once again, at 6 a.m. in Omaha, it was 64 degrees under clear skies. Here are the forecast key messages. Gusty 25 to 30 miles per hour winds expected from most areas Friday with highs in the mid to upper 80s. 15 to 20% chance for some storms Friday evening, some of which could be severe with large hail and strong wind gusts. Active pattern continues with more storm chances this weekend into much of next week. Some storms could be severe Saturday evening and again Monday. Highs reach the 70s to low 80s Saturday and Sunday, followed by a brief warm-up Monday, then cooling down to the 60s to low 70s Tuesday through Thursday. This is NOAA All Hazards Radio Station KIH 61 in Omaha, Nebraska. The current time is 6:58 a.m. Central Daylight Time. Now for the official National Weather Service forecast for the Omaha and Council Bluffs area. Today, hot. Mostly sunny. Highs in the mid-80s. South winds 15 to 20 miles an hour with gusts up to 30 miles an hour. Tonight, partly cloudy with a slight chance of showers and thunderstorms until midnight, then mostly clear after midnight. Lows in the upper 60s. South winds 10 to 15 miles an hour. Chance of rain 20%. Saturday, mostly sunny with a slight chance of showers. A slight chance of thunderstorms in the afternoon. Highs around 80. North winds 10 to 15 miles an hour. Chance of rain 20%. Saturday night, partly cloudy with a slight chance of showers and thunderstorms until midnight, then mostly cloudy with a chance of showers after midnight. Lows in the lower 60s. Northeast winds 5 to 10 miles an hour. Chance of rain 30%. Sunday, a chance of thunderstorms. Showers likely. Highs in the mid 70s. East winds 10 to 15 miles an hour. Chance of rain 70%. Sunday night through Monday night, showers likely with a chance of thunderstorms. Hot. Lows in the lower 60s. Highs in the upper 80s. Chance of rain 70%. Tuesday, showers likely, mainly in the morning. Not as warm with highs in the upper 60s. Chance of rain 70%. Tuesday night and Wednesday, mostly cloudy with a chance of showers. Lows in the upper 50s. Highs in the mid 70s. Chance of rain 50%. Wednesday night and Thursday, mostly cloudy. A 50% chance of showers. Lows in the lower 60s. Highs in the upper 70s. The Omaha, Nebraska Climate Summary for yesterday, September 10th, 2026.
Yesterday's high temperature was 85 degrees. This high was 4 degrees above the normal high of 81. The record high is 98 degrees, which was last set in 1936. Yesterday's low temperature was 59 degrees. This low was 1 degree above the normal low of 58. The record low is 41 degrees, which was set in 1976. No precipitation fell yesterday, which leaves the monthly total at 1.68 inches. This is 0.61 inches above the normal amount of 1.07 inches for September. The total precipitation for the year still stands at 21.53 inches, which is 3.45 inches below normal. No snow fell yesterday, which brings the monthly total to 0.0 inches. This is normal for September. The total snowfall since July 1st still stands at 0.0 inches, which is normal. There were no heating degree days yesterday, which is one below normal. This leaves the monthly total at zero, which is eight below normal. The yearly total since July 1st is zero, which is 11 below normal. There were seven cooling degree days yesterday, which is one above normal. This brings the monthly total to 178, which is 108 above normal. The yearly total since January 1st is 1,465, which is 271 above normal. Yesterday the maximum wind observed was 13 miles an hour from the south. The highest wind gust observed was 17 miles per hour from the south. The normal high temperature for today is 81 degrees, and the normal low is 58. The record high for today is 100, which occurred in 1895, and the record low is 40, which occurred in 1940. Sunrise today is at 7 a.m. and sunset is at 7:39 p.m. The Valley National Weather Service climate summary for yesterday, September 10, 2026. Yesterday's high temperature was 85 degrees. Record high is 95 degrees, which was set in 2013. In the low 60 degrees. The record low is 42 degrees, which was set in 1995. No precipitation fell yesterday, which leaves the monthly total at 1.52 inches. The total precipitation for the year still stands at 22.97 inches. No snow fell yesterday, which brings the monthly total to 0.0 inches. This is normal for September. The total snowfall since July 1st still stands at 0.0 inches, which is normal. The highest wind gust observed was 15 miles per hour from the south. The normal high temperature for today is 80 degrees, and the normal low is 58. Sunrise today is at 7:02 a.m. and sunset is at 7:41 p.m. Here are the forecast key messages. Gusty 25 to 30 miles per hour winds expected for most areas Friday with highs in the mid to upper 80s. 15 to 20% chance for some storms Friday evening, some of which could be severe with large hail and strong wind gusts. Active pattern continues with more storm chances this weekend into much of next week. Some storms could be severe Saturday evening and again Monday. Highs reach the 70s to low 80s Saturday and Sunday, followed by a brief warm-up Monday, then cooling down to the 60s to low 70s Tuesday through Thursday. This is NOAA All Hazards Radio Station KIH-61 in Omaha, Nebraska. The current time is 7:04 a.m. Central Daylight Time. Now for the official National Weather Service forecast for the Omaha and Council Bluffs area. Today, hot. Mostly sunny. Highs in the mid-80s. South winds 15 to 20 miles an hour with gusts up to 30 miles an hour. Tonight, partly cloudy with a slight chance of showers and thunderstorms until midnight, then mostly clear after midnight. Lows in the upper 60s. South winds 10 to 15 miles an hour. Chance of rain 20%. Saturday, mostly sunny with a slight chance of showers. A slight chance of thunderstorms in the afternoon. Highs around 80. North winds 10 to 15 miles an hour. Chance of rain 20%.
Saturday night, partly cloudy with a slight chance of showers and thunderstorms until midnight, then mostly cloudy with a chance of showers after midnight. Lows in the lower 60s. Northeast winds 5 to 10 miles an hour. Chance of rain 30%. Sunday, a chance of thunderstorms. Showers likely. Highs in the mid-70s. East winds 10 to 15 miles an hour. Chance of rain 70%. Sunday night through Monday night, showers likely with a chance of thunderstorms. Hot. Lows in the lower 60s. Highs in the upper 80s. Chance of rain 70%. Tuesday, showers likely, mainly in the morning. Not as warm with highs in the upper 60s. Chance of rain 70%. Tuesday night and Wednesday, mostly cloudy with a chance of showers. Lows in the upper 50s. Highs in the mid 70s. Chance of rain 50%. Wednesday night and Thursday, mostly cloudy. A 50% chance of showers. Lows in the lower 60s. Highs in the upper 70s. At 7 a.m. in Omaha, it was clear. The temperature was 64 degrees, the dew point 60, and the relative humidity 87%. The wind was southeast at 10 miles an hour. The pressure was 29.93 inches and steady. Across eastern Nebraska and southwest Iowa, at Lincoln, fog was reported, with a temperature of 64. It was clear, with a temperature of 63 at Millard, 64 at Fremont, 68 at Columbus, and 64 at Blair Airport. Under clear skies, Tacoma reported 57, Nebraska City reported 60, Plattsmouth reported 62, and Red Oak, Iowa reported 57. Here are some observations from across the region. Fog was reported, with a temperature of 68 at Kansas City, and 67 at Concordia, Kansas. It was clear, with a temperature of 68 at Grand Island, 67 at Norfolk, 62 at Sioux City, and 68 at Valentine. It was partly cloudy, with a temperature of 67 at Sioux Falls, 60 at Des Moines, 66 at North Platte, and 63 at Denver. Once again, at 7 a.m. in Omaha, it was 64 degrees under clear skies. This is NOAA All Hazards Radio Station KIH-61 serving the following counties in Nebraska and Iowa. Douglas, Sarpy, Washington, Cass, Odo, Burt, Dodge, Saunders, Harrison, Pottawatomie, and Mills. Here are the forecast key messages. Gusty 25 to 30 miles per hour winds expected for most areas Friday with highs in the mid to upper 80s. 15 to 20% chance for some storms Friday evening, some of which could be severe with large hail and strong wind gusts. Active pattern continues with more storm chances this weekend into much of next week. Some storms could be severe Saturday evening and again Monday. Highs reach the 70s to low 80s Saturday and Sunday, followed by a brief warm-up Monday, then cooling down to the 60s to low 70s Tuesday through Thursday. This is NOAA All Hazards Radio Station KIH-61 in Omaha, Nebraska. The current time is 7:09 a.m. Central Daylight Time. Now for the official National Weather Service forecast for the Omaha and Council Bluffs area. Today, hot. Mostly sunny. Highs in the mid-80s. South winds 15 to 20 miles an hour with gusts up to 30 miles an hour. Tonight, partly cloudy with a slight chance of showers and thunderstorms until midnight, then mostly clear after midnight. Lows in the upper 60s. South winds 10 to 15 miles an hour. Chance of rain 20%. Saturday, mostly sunny with a slight chance of showers. A slight chance of thunderstorms in the afternoon. Highs around 80. North winds 10 to 15 miles an hour. Chance of rain 20%. Saturday night, partly cloudy with a slight chance of showers and thunderstorms until midnight, then mostly cloudy with a chance of showers after midnight. Lows in the lower 60s. Northeast winds 5 to 10 miles an hour.
chance of rain 30%. Sunday, a chance of thunderstorms. Showers likely. Highs in the mid-70s. East winds 10 to 15 miles an hour. Chance of rain 70%. Sunday night through Monday night, showers likely with a chance of thunderstorms. Hot. Lows in the lower 60s. Highs in the upper 80s. Chance of rain 70%. Tuesday, showers likely, mainly in the morning. Not as warm with highs in the upper 60s. Chance of rain 70%. Tuesday night and Wednesday, mostly cloudy with a chance of showers. Lows in the upper 50s. Highs in the mid 70s. Chance of rain 50%. Wednesday night and Thursday, mostly cloudy. A 50% chance of showers. Lows in the lower 60s. Highs in the upper 70s. The Omaha, Nebraska climate summary for yesterday, September 10, 2026. Yesterday's high temperature was 85 degrees. This high was 4 degrees above the normal high of 81. The record high is 98 degrees, which was last set in 1936. Yesterday's low temperature was 59 degrees. This low was 1 degree above the normal low of 58. The record low is 41 degrees, which was set in 1976. No precipitation fell yesterday, which leaves the monthly total at 1.68 inches. This is 0.61 inches above the normal amount of 1.07 inches for September. The total precipitation for the year still stands at 21.53 inches, which is 3.45 inches below normal. No snow fell yesterday, which brings the monthly total to 0.0 inches. This is normal for September. The total snowfall since July 1st still stands at 0.0 inches, which is normal. There were no heating degree days yesterday, which is one below normal. This leaves the monthly total at zero, which is eight below normal. The yearly total since July 1st is zero, which is 11 below normal. There were seven cooling degree days yesterday, which is one above normal. This brings the monthly total to 178, which is 108 above normal. The yearly total since January 1st is 1,465, which is 271 above normal. Yesterday, the maximum wind observed was 13 miles an hour from the south. The highest wind gust observed was 17 miles per hour from the south. The normal high temperature for today is 81 degrees, and the normal low is 58. The record high for today is 100, which occurred in 1895, and the record low is 40, which occurred in 1940. Sunrise today is at 7 a.m. and sunset is at 7:39 p.m. The Valley National Weather Service climate summary for yesterday, September 10, 2026. Yesterday's high temperature was 85 degrees. Record high is 95 degrees, which was set in 2013. In the low 60 degrees. The record low is 42 degrees, which was set in 1995. No precipitation fell yesterday, which leaves the monthly total at 1.52 inches. The total precipitation for the year still stands at 22.97 inches. No snow fell yesterday, which brings the monthly total to 0.0 inches. This is normal for September. The total snowfall since July 1st still stands at 0.0 inches, which is normal. The highest wind gust observed was 15 miles per hour from the south. The normal high temperature for today is 80 degrees, and the normal low is 58. Sunrise today is at 7:02 a.m. and sunset is at 7:41 p.m. Here are the forecast key messages. Gusty 25 to 30 miles per hour winds expected for most areas Friday with highs in the mid to upper 80s. 15 to 20% chance for some storms Friday evening, some of which could be severe with large hail and strong wind gusts. Active pattern continues with more storm chances this weekend into much of next week. Some storms could be severe Saturday evening and again Monday. Highs reach the 70s to low 80s Saturday and Sunday, followed by a brief warm-up Monday,
then cooling down to the 60s to low 70s Tuesday through Thursday. This is NOAA All Hazards radio station KIH 61 in Omaha, Nebraska. The current time is 7:15 a.m. Central Daylight Time. Now for the official National Weather Service forecast for the Omaha and Council Bluffs area. Today, hot. Mostly sunny. Highs in the mid-80s. South winds 15 to 20 miles an hour with gusts up to 30 miles an hour. Tonight, partly cloudy with a slight chance of showers and thunderstorms until midnight, then mostly clear after midnight. Lows in the upper 60s. South winds 10 to 15 miles an hour. Chance of rain 20%. Saturday, mostly sunny with a slight chance of showers. A slight chance of thunderstorms in the afternoon. Highs around 80. North winds 10 to 15 miles an hour. Chance of rain 20%. Saturday night, partly cloudy with a slight chance of showers and thunderstorms until midnight, then mostly cloudy with a chance of showers after midnight. Lows in the lower 60s. Northeast winds 5 to 10 miles an hour. Chance of rain 30%. Sunday, a chance of thunderstorms. Showers likely. Highs in the mid-70s. East winds 10 to 15 miles an hour. Chance of rain 70%. Sunday night through Monday night, showers likely with a chance of thunderstorms. Hot. Lows in the lower 60s. Highs in the upper 80s. Chance of rain 70%. Tuesday, showers likely, mainly in the morning. Not as warm with highs in the upper 60s. Chance of rain 70%. Tuesday night and Wednesday, mostly cloudy with a chance of showers. Lows in the upper 50s. Highs in the mid-70s. Chance of rain 50%. Wednesday night and Thursday, mostly cloudy. A 50% chance of showers. Lows in the lower 60s. Highs in the upper 70s. At 7 a.m. in Omaha, it was clear. The temperature was 64 degrees, the dew point 60, and the relative humidity 87%. The wind was southeast at 10 miles an hour. The pressure was 29.93 inches and steady. Across eastern Nebraska and southwest Iowa, at Lincoln, fog was reported, with a temperature of 64. It was clear, with a temperature of 63 at Offutt Air Force Base, 63 at Millard, 64 at Fremont, 68 at Columbus, and 64 at Blair Airport. Under clear skies, Tacoma reported 57, Nebraska City reported 60, Plattsmouth reported 62, and Red Oak, Iowa reported 57. Here are some observations from across the region. Fog was reported, with a temperature of 68 at Kansas City, and 67 at Concordia, Kansas. It was clear, with a temperature of 68 at Grand Island, 67 at Norfolk, 62 at Sioux City, and 68 at Valentine. It was partly cloudy, with a temperature of 67 at Sioux Falls, 60 at Des Moines, 66 at North Platte, and 63 at Denver. Once again, at 7 a.m. in Omaha, it was 64 degrees under clear skies. Here are the forecast key messages. Gusty 25 to 30 miles per hour winds expected for most areas Friday with highs in the mid to upper 80s. 15 to 20% chance for some storms Friday evening, some of which could be severe with large hail and strong wind gusts. Active pattern continues with more storm chances this weekend into much of next week. Some storms could be severe Saturday evening and again Monday. Highs reach the 70s to low 80s Saturday and Sunday, followed by a brief warm-up Monday, then cooling down to the 60s to low 70s Tuesday through Thursday. This is NOAA All Hazards radio station KIH 61 in Omaha, Nebraska. The current time is 7:19 a.m. Central Daylight Time. The Omaha, Nebraska climate summary for yesterday, September 10, 2026. Yesterday's high temperature was 85 degrees. This high was 4 degrees above the normal high of 81.
The record high is 98 degrees, which was last set in 1936. Yesterday's low temperature was 59 degrees. This low was 1 degree above the normal low of 58. The record

1 below normal. This leaves the monthly total at 0, which is 8 below normal. The yearly total since July 1st is 0, which is 11 below normal. There were 7 cooling degree days yesterday, which is 1 above normal. This brings the monthly total to 178, which is 108 above normal. The yearly total since January 1st is 1,465, which is 271 above normal. Yesterday the maximum wind observed was 13 miles an hour from the south. The highest wind gust observed was 17 miles per hour from the south. The normal high temperature for today is 81 degrees, and the normal low is 58. The record high for today is 100, which occurred in 1895, and the record low is 40, which occurred in 1940. Sunrise today is at 7 a.m. and sunset is at 7:39 p.m. The Valley National Weather Service climate summary for yesterday, September 10, 2026. Yesterday's high temperature was 85 degrees. Record high is 95 degrees, which was set in 2013. In the low 60 degrees. The record low is 42 degrees, which was set in 1995. No precipitation fell yesterday, which leaves the monthly total at 1.52 inches. The total precipitation for the year still stands at 22.97 inches. No snow fell yesterday, which brings the monthly total to 0.0 inches. This is normal for September. The total snowfall since July 1st still stands at 0.0 inches, which is normal. The highest wind gust observed was 15 miles per hour from the south. The normal high temperature for today is 80 degrees, and the normal low is 58. Sunrise today is at 7:02 a.m. and sunset is at 7:41 p.m. Now for the official National Weather Service forecast for the Omaha and Council Bluffs area. Today, hot. Mostly sunny. Highs in the mid-80s. South winds 15 to 20 miles an hour with gusts up to 30 miles an hour. Tonight, partly cloudy with a slight chance of showers and thunderstorms until midnight, then mostly clear after midnight. Lows in the upper 60s. South winds 10 to 15 miles an hour. Chance of rain 20%. Saturday, mostly sunny with a slight chance of showers. A slight chance of thunderstorms in the afternoon. Highs around 80. North winds 10 to 15 miles an hour. Chance of rain 20%. Saturday night, partly cloudy with a slight chance of showers and thunderstorms until midnight, then mostly cloudy with a chance of showers after midnight. Lows in the lower 60s. Northeast winds 5 to 10 miles an hour. Chance of rain 30%. Sunday, a chance of thunderstorms. Showers likely. Highs in the mid-70s. East winds 10 to 15 miles an hour. Chance of rain 70%. Sunday night through Monday night, showers likely with a chance of thunderstorms. Hot. Lows in the lower 60s. Highs in the upper 80s. Chance of rain 70%. Tuesday, showers likely, mainly in the morning. Not as warm with highs in the upper 60s. Chance of rain 70%. Tuesday night and Wednesday, mostly cloudy with a chance of showers. Lows in the upper 50s. Highs in the mid 70s. Chance of rain 50%. Wednesday night and Thursday, mostly cloudy. A 50% chance of showers. Lows in the lower 60s. Highs in the upper 70s. At 7 a.m. in Omaha, it was clear. The temperature was 64 degrees, the dew point 60, and the relative humidity 87%. The wind was southeast at 10 miles an hour. The pressure was 29.93 inches and steady. Across eastern Nebraska and southwest Iowa, at Lincoln, fog was reported, with a temperature of 64. It was clear, with a temperature of 63 at Offutt Air Force Base, 63 at Millard, 64 at Fremont, 68 at Columbus, and 64 at Blair Airport. Under clear skies, Takema reported 57, Nebraska City.

reported 60, Plattsmouth reported 62, and Red Oak, Iowa reported 57. Here are some observations from across the region. Fog was reported, with a temperature of 68 at Kansas City, and 67 at Concordia, Kansas. It was clear, with a temperature of 68 at Grand Island, 67 at Norfolk, 62 at Sioux City, and 68 at Valentine. It was partly cloudy, with a temperature of 67 at Sioux Falls, 60 at Des Moines, 66 at North Platte, and 63 at Denver. Once again, at 7 a.m. in Omaha, it was 64 degrees under clear skies. Here are the forecast key messages. Gusty 25 to 30 miles per hour winds expected for most areas Friday, with highs in the mid to upper 80s. 15 to 20% chance for some storms Friday evening, some of which could be severe with large hail and strong wind gusts. Active pattern continues with more storm chances this weekend into much of next week. Some storms could be severe Saturday evening and again Monday. Highs reach the 70s to low 80s Saturday and Sunday, followed by a brief warm-up Monday, then cooling down to the 60s to low 70s Tuesday through Thursday. This is NOAA All Hazards Radio Station KIH 61 in Omaha, Nebraska. The current time is 7:27 a.m. Central Daylight Time. Now for the official National Weather Service forecast for the Omaha and Council Bluffs area. Today, hot. Mostly sunny. Highs in the mid-80s. South winds 15 to 20 miles an hour with gusts up to 30 miles an hour. Tonight, partly cloudy with a slight chance of showers and thunderstorms until midnight, then mostly clear after midnight. Lows in the upper 60s. South winds 10 to 15 miles an hour. Chance of rain 20%. Saturday, mostly sunny with a slight chance of showers. A slight chance of thunderstorms in the afternoon. Highs around 80. North winds 10 to 15 miles an hour. Chance of rain 20%. Saturday night, partly cloudy with a slight chance of showers and thunderstorms until midnight, then mostly cloudy with a chance of showers after midnight. Lows in the lower 60s. Northeast winds 5 to 10 miles an hour. Chance of rain 30%. Sunday, a chance of thunderstorms. Showers likely. Highs in the mid-70s. East winds 10 to 15 miles an hour. Chance of rain 70%. Sunday night through Monday night, showers likely with a chance of thunderstorms. Hot. Lows in the lower 60s. Highs in the upper 80s. Chance of rain 70%. Tuesday, showers likely, mainly in the morning. Not as warm with highs in the upper 60s. Chance of rain 70%. Tuesday night and Wednesday, mostly cloudy with a chance of showers. Lows in the upper 50s. Highs in the mid-70s. Chance of rain 50%. Wednesday night and Thursday, mostly cloudy. A 50% chance of showers. Lows in the lower 60s. Highs in the upper 70s. At 7 a.m. in Omaha, it was clear. The temperature was 64 degrees, the dew point 60, and the relative humidity 87%. The wind was southeast at 10 miles an hour. The pressure was 29.93 inches and steady. Across eastern Nebraska and southwest Iowa, at Lincoln, fog was reported, with a temperature of 64. It was clear, with a temperature of 63 at Offutt Air Force Base, 63 at Millard, 64 at Fremont, 68 at Columbus, and 64 at Blair Airport. Under clear skies, Tacoma reported 57, Nebraska City reported 60, Plattsmouth reported 62, and Red Oak, Iowa reported 57. Here are some observations from across the region. Fog was reported, with a temperature of 68 at Kansas City, and 67 at Concordia, Kansas. It was clear, with a temperature of 68 at Grand Island, 67 at Norfolk, 62 at Sioux City, and 68 at Valentine.
It was partly cloudy, with a temperature of 67 at Sioux Falls, 60 at Des Moines, 66 at North Platte, and 63 in Denver. Once again, at 7 a.m. in Omaha, it was 64 degrees under clear skies. The Omaha, Nebraska climate summary for yesterday, September 10, 2026. Yesterday's high temperature was 85 degrees. This high was 4 degrees above the normal high of 81. The record high is 98 degrees, which was last set in 1936. Yesterday's low temperature was 59 degrees. This low was 1 degree above the normal low of 58. The record low is 41 degrees, which was set in 1976. No precipitation fell yesterday, which leaves the monthly total at 1.68 inches. This is 0.61 inches above the normal amount of 1.07 inches for September. The total precipitation for the year still stands at 21.53 inches, which is 3.45 inches below normal. No snow fell yesterday, which brings the monthly total to 0.0 inches. This is normal for September. The total snowfall since July 1st still stands at 0.0 inches, which is normal. There were no heating degree days yesterday, which is one below normal. This leaves the monthly total at zero, which is eight below normal. The yearly total since July 1st is zero, which is 11 below normal. There were seven cooling degree days yesterday, which is one above normal. This brings the monthly total to 178, which is 108 above normal. The yearly total since January 1st is 1,465, which is 271 above normal. Yesterday the maximum wind observed was 13 miles an hour from the south. The highest wind gust observed was 17 miles per hour from the south. The normal high temperature for today is 81 degrees, and the normal low is 58. The record high for today is 100, which occurred in 1895, and the record low is 40, which occurred in 1940. Sunrise today is at 7 a.m. and sunset is at 7:39 p.m. The Valley National Weather Service climate summary for yesterday, September 10, 2026. Yesterday's high temperature was 85 degrees. Record high is 95 degrees, which was set in 2013. In the low 60 degrees. The record low is 42 degrees, which was set in 1995. No precipitation fell yesterday, which leaves the monthly total at 1.52 inches. The total precipitation for the year still stands at 22.97 inches. No snow fell yesterday, which brings the monthly total to 0.0 inches. This is normal for September. The total snowfall since July 1st still stands at 0.0 inches, which is normal. The highest wind gust observed was 15 miles per hour from the south. The normal high temperature for today is 80 degrees, and the normal low is 58. Sunrise today is at 7:02 a.m. and sunset is at 7:41 p.m. Here are the forecast key messages. Gusty 25 to 30 miles per hour winds expected for most areas Friday with highs in the mid to upper 80s. 15 to 20% chance for some storms Friday evening, some of which could be severe with large hail and strong wind gusts. Active pattern continues with more storm chances this weekend into much of next week. Some storms could be severe Saturday evening and again Monday. Highs reach the 70s to low 80s Saturday and Sunday, followed by a brief warm-up Monday, then cooling down to the 60s to low 70s Tuesday through Thursday. This is NOAA All Hazards Radio Station KIH 61 in Omaha, Nebraska. The current time is 7:35 a.m. Central Daylight Time. Now for the official National Weather Service forecast for the Omaha and Council Bluffs area. Today, hot. Mostly sunny. Highs in the mid-80s. South winds 15 to 20 miles an hour with gusts up to 30 miles an hour. Tonight, partly cloudy with a slight chance of showers and thunderstorms until midnight, then mostly clear after midnight. Lows in the upper 60s. South winds 10 to 15 miles an hour.
chance of rain 20%. Saturday, mostly sunny with a slight chance of showers. A slight chance of thunderstorms in the afternoon. Highs around 80. North winds 10 to 15 miles an hour. Chance of rain 20%. Saturday night, partly cloudy with a slight chance of showers and thunderstorms until midnight, then mostly cloudy with a chance of showers after midnight. Lows in the lower 60s. Northeast winds 5 to 10 miles an hour. Chance of rain 30%. Sunday, a chance of thunderstorms. Showers likely. Highs in the mid-70s. East winds 10 to 15 miles an hour. Chance of rain 70%. Sunday night through Monday night, showers likely with a chance of thunderstorms. Hot. Lows in the lower 60s. Highs in the upper 80s. Chance of rain 70%. Tuesday, showers likely, mainly in the morning. Not as warm with highs in the upper 60s. Chance of rain 70%. Tuesday night and Wednesday, mostly cloudy with a chance of showers. Lows in the upper 50s. Highs in the mid-70s. Chance of rain 50%. Wednesday night and Thursday, mostly cloudy. A 50% chance of showers. Lows in the lower 60s. Highs in the upper 70s. At 7 a.m. in Omaha, it was clear. The temperature was 64 degrees, the dew point 60, and the relative humidity 87%. The wind was southeast at 10 miles an hour. The pressure was 29.93 inches and steady. Across eastern Nebraska and southwest Iowa, at Lincoln, fog was reported, with a temperature of 64. It was clear, with a temperature of 63 at Offutt Air Force Base, 63 at Millard, 64 at Fremont, 68 at Columbus, and 64 at Blair Airport. Under clear skies, Tacoma reported 57, Nebraska City reported 60, Plattsmouth reported 62, and Red Oak, Iowa reported 57. Here are some observations from across the region. Fog was reported, with a temperature of 68 at Kansas City, and 67 at Concordia, Kansas. It was clear, with a temperature of 68 at Grand Island, 67 at Norfolk, 62 at Sioux City, and 68 at Valentine. It was partly cloudy, with a temperature of 67 at Sioux Falls, 60 at Des Moines, 66 at North Platte, and 63 at Denver. Once again, at 7 a.m. in Omaha, it was 64 degrees under clear skies. Here are the forecast key messages. Gusty 25 to 30 miles per hour winds expected for most areas Friday with highs in the mid to upper 80s. 15 to 20% chance for some storms Friday evening, some of which could be severe with large hail and strong wind gusts. Active pattern continues with more storm chances this weekend into much of next week. Some storms could be severe Saturday evening and again Monday. Highs reach the 70s to low 80s Saturday and Sunday, followed by a brief warm-up Monday, then cooling down to the 60s to low 70s Tuesday through Thursday. This is NOAA All Hazards Radio Station KIH 61 in Omaha, Nebraska. The current time is 7:39 a.m. Central Daylight Time. The Omaha, Nebraska climate summary for yesterday, September 10, 2026. Yesterday's high temperature was 85 degrees. This high was 4 degrees above the normal high of 81. The record high is 98 degrees, which was last set in 1936. Yesterday's low temperature was 59 degrees. This low was 1 degree above the normal low of 58. The record low is 41 degrees, which was set in 1976. No precipitation fell yesterday, which leaves the monthly total at 1.68 inches. This is 0.61 inches above the normal amount of 1.07 inches for September. The total precipitation for the year still stands at 21.53 inches, which is 3.45 inches below normal. No snow fell yesterday, which brings the monthly total to 0.0 inches. This is normal for September.
The total snowfall since July 1st still stands at 0.0 inches, which is normal. There were no heating degree days yesterday, which is one below normal. This leaves the monthly total at zero, which is eight below normal. The yearly total since July 1st is zero, which is 11 below normal. There were seven cooling degree days yesterday, which is one above normal. This brings the monthly total to 178, which is 108 above normal. The yearly total since January 1st is 1,465, which is 271 above normal. Yesterday the maximum wind observed was 13 miles an hour from the south. The highest wind gust observed was 17 miles per hour from the south. The normal high temperature for today is 81 degrees, and the normal low is 58. The record high for today is 100, which occurred in 1895, and the record low is 40, which occurred in 1940. Sunrise today is at 7 a.m. and sunset is at 7:39 p.m. The Valley National Weather Service climate summary for yesterday, September 10, 2026. Yesterday's high temperature was 85 degrees. Record high is 95 degrees, which was set in 2013. In the low 60 degrees. The record low is 42 degrees, which was set in 1995. No precipitation fell yesterday, which leaves the monthly total at 1.52 inches. The total precipitation for the year still stands at 22.97 inches. No snow fell yesterday, which brings the monthly total to 0.0 inches. This is normal for September. The total snowfall since July 1st still stands at 0.0 inches, which is normal. The highest wind gust observed was 15 miles per hour from the south. The normal high temperature for today is 80 degrees, and the normal low is 58. Sunrise today is at 7:02 a.m. and sunset is at 7:41 p.m. Now for the official National Weather Service forecast for the Omaha and Council Bluffs area. Today, hot. Mostly sunny. Highs in the mid-80s. South winds 15 to 20 miles an hour with gusts up to 30 miles an hour. Tonight, partly cloudy with a slight chance of showers and thunderstorms until midnight, then mostly clear after midnight. Lows in the upper 60s. South winds 10 to 15 miles an hour. Chance of rain 20%. Saturday, mostly sunny with a slight chance of showers. A slight chance of thunderstorms in the afternoon. Highs around 80. North winds 10 to 15 miles an hour. Chance of rain 20%. Saturday night, partly cloudy with a slight chance of showers and thunderstorms until midnight, then mostly cloudy with a chance of showers after midnight. Lows in the lower 60s. Northeast winds 5 to 10 miles an hour. Chance of rain 30%. Sunday, a chance of thunderstorms. Showers likely. Highs in the mid-70s. East winds 10 to 15 miles an hour. Chance of rain 70%. Sunday night through Monday night, showers likely with a chance of thunderstorms. Hot. Lows in the lower 60s. Highs in the upper 80s. Chance of rain 70%. Tuesday, showers likely, mainly in the morning. Not as warm with highs in the upper 60s. Chance of rain 70%. Tuesday night and Wednesday, mostly cloudy with a chance of showers. Lows in the upper 50s. Highs in the mid 70s. Chance of rain 50%. Wednesday night and Thursday, mostly cloudy. A 50% chance of showers. Lows in the lower 60s. Highs in the upper 70s. At 7 a.m. in Omaha, it was clear. The temperature was 64 degrees, the dew point 60, and the relative humidity 87%. The wind was southeast at 10 miles an hour. The pressure was 29.93 inches and steady. Across eastern Nebraska and southwest Iowa, at Lincoln, fog was reported, with a temperature of 64. It was clear, with a temperature of 63 at Offutt Air Force Base, 63 at Millard,
64 at Fremont, 68 at Columbus, and 64 at Blair Airport. Under clear skies, Tacoma reported 57, Nebraska City reported 60, Plattsmouth reported 62, and Red Oak, Iowa reported 57. Here are some observations from across the region. Fog was reported, with a temperature of 68 at Kansas City, and 67 at Concordia, Kansas. It was clear, with a temperature of 68 at Grand Island, 67 at Norfolk, 62 at Sioux City, and 68 at Valentine. It was partly cloudy, with a temperature of 67 at Sioux Falls, 60 at Des Moines, 66 at North Platte, and 63 at Denver. Once again, at 7 a.m. in Omaha, it was 64 degrees under clear skies. Here are the forecast key messages. Gusty 25 to 30 miles per hour winds expected for most areas Friday with highs in the mid to upper 80s. 15 to 20% chance for some storms Friday evening, some of which could be severe with large hail and strong wind gusts. Active pattern continues with more storm chances this weekend into much of next week. Some storms could be severe Saturday evening and again Monday. Highs reach the 70s to low 80s Saturday and Sunday, followed by a brief warm-up Monday, then cooling down to the 60s to low 70s Tuesday through Thursday. This is NOAA All Hazards Radio Station KIH 61 in Omaha, Nebraska. The current time is 7:47 a.m. Central Daylight Time. Now for the official National Weather Service forecast for the Omaha and Council Bluffs area. Today, hot. Mostly sunny. Highs in the mid-80s. South winds 15 to 20 miles an hour with gusts up to 30 miles an hour. Tonight, partly cloudy with a slight chance of showers and thunderstorms until midnight, then mostly clear after midnight. Lows in the upper 60s. South winds 10 to 15 miles an hour. Chance of rain 20%. Saturday, mostly sunny with a slight chance of showers. A slight chance of thunderstorms in the afternoon. Highs around 80. North winds 10 to 15 miles an hour. Chance of rain 20%. Saturday night, partly cloudy with a slight chance of showers and thunderstorms until midnight, then mostly cloudy with a chance of showers after midnight. Lows in the lower 60s. Northeast winds 5 to 10 miles an hour. Chance of rain 30%. Sunday, a chance of thunderstorms. Showers likely. Highs in the mid 70s. East winds 10 to 15 miles an hour. Chance of rain 70%. Sunday night through Monday night, showers likely with a chance of thunderstorms. Hot. Lows in the lower 60s. Highs in the upper 80s. Chance of rain 70%. Tuesday, showers likely, mainly in the morning. Not as warm with highs in the upper 60s. Chance of rain 70%. Tuesday night and Wednesday, mostly cloudy with a chance of showers. Lows in the upper 50s. Highs in the mid 70s. Chance of rain 50%. Wednesday night and Thursday, mostly cloudy. A 50% chance of showers. Lows in the lower 60s. Highs in the upper 70s. The Omaha, Nebraska climate summary for yesterday, September 10, 2026. Yesterday's high temperature was 85 degrees. This high was 4 degrees above the normal high of 81. The record high is 98 degrees, which was last set in 1936. Yesterday's low temperature was 59 degrees. This low was 1 degree above the normal low of 58. The record low is 41 degrees, which was set in 1976. No precipitation fell yesterday, which leaves the monthly total at 1.68 inches. This is 0.61 inches above the normal amount of 1.07 inches for September. The total precipitation for the year still stands at 21.53 inches, which is 3.45 inches below normal. No snow fell yesterday, which brings the monthly total to 0.0 inches. This is normal for September.
The total snowfall since July 1st still stands at 0.0 inches, which is normal. There were no heating degree days yesterday, which is one below normal. This leaves the monthly total at zero, which is eight below normal. The yearly total since July 1st is zero, which is 11 below normal. There were seven cooling degree days yesterday, which is one above normal. This brings the monthly total to 178, which is 108 above normal. The yearly total since January 1st is 1,465, which is 271 above normal. Yesterday, the maximum wind observed was 13 miles an hour from the south. The highest wind gust observed was 17 miles per hour from the south. The normal high temperature for today is 81 degrees, and the normal low is 58. The record high for today is 100, which occurred in 1895, and the record low is 40, which occurred in 1940. Sunrise today is at 7 a.m. and sunset is at 7:39 p.m. The Valley National Weather Service climate summary for yesterday, September 10, 2026. Yesterday's high temperature was 85 degrees. Record high is 95 degrees, which was set in 2013. In the low 60 degrees. The record low is 42 degrees, which was set in 1995. No precipitation fell yesterday, which leaves the monthly total at 1.52 inches. The total precipitation for the year still stands at 22.97 inches. No snow fell yesterday, which brings the monthly total to 0.0 inches. This is normal for September. The total snowfall since July 1st still stands at 0.0 inches, which is normal. The highest wind gust observed was 15 miles per hour from the south. The normal high temperature for today is 80 degrees, and the normal low is 58. Sunrise today is at 7:02 a.m. and sunset is at 7:41 p.m. At 7 a.m. in Omaha, it was clear. The temperature was 64 degrees, the dew point 60, and the relative humidity 87%. The wind was southeast at 10 miles an hour. The pressure was 29.93 inches and steady. Across eastern Nebraska and southwest Iowa, at Lincoln, fog was reported, with a temperature of 64. It was clear, with a temperature of 63 at Offutt Air Force Base, 63 at Millard, 64 at Fremont, 68 at Columbus, and 64 at Blair Airport. Under clear skies, Tacoma reported 57, Nebraska City reported 60, Plattsmouth reported 62, and Red Oak, Iowa reported 57. Here are some observations from across the region. Fog was reported, with a temperature of 68 at Kansas City, and 67 at Concordia, Kansas. It was clear, with a temperature of 68 at Grand Island, 67 at Norfolk, 62 at Sioux City, and 68 at Valentine. It was partly cloudy, with a temperature of 67 at Sioux Falls, 60 at Des Moines, 66 at North Platte, and 63 at Denver. Once again, at 7 a.m. in Omaha, it was 64 degrees under clear skies. Here are the forecast key messages. Gusty 25 to 30 miles per hour winds expected for most areas Friday with highs in the mid to upper 80s. 15 to 20% chance for some storms Friday evening, some of which could be severe with large hail and strong wind gusts. Active pattern continues with more storm chances this weekend into much of next week. Some storms could be severe Saturday evening and again Monday. Highs reach the 70s to low 80s Saturday and Sunday, followed by a brief warm-up Monday, then cooling down to the 60s to low 70s Tuesday through Thursday. This is NOAA All Hazards Radio Station KIH 61 in Omaha, Nebraska. The current time is 7:55 a.m. Central Daylight Time. Now for the official National Weather Service forecast for the Omaha and Council Bluffs area. Today, hot. Mostly sunny. Highs in the mid-80s. South winds 15 to 20 miles an hour with gusts up to 30 miles an hour. Tonight,
partly cloudy with a slight chance of showers and thunderstorms until midnight, then mostly clear after midnight. Lows in the upper 60s. South winds 10 to 15 miles an hour. Chance of rain 20%. Saturday, mostly sunny with a slight chance of showers. A slight chance of thunderstorms in the afternoon. Highs around 80. North winds 10 to 15 miles an hour. Chance of rain 20%. Saturday night, partly cloudy with a slight chance of showers and thunderstorms until midnight, then mostly cloudy with a chance of showers after midnight. Lows in the lower 60s. Northeast winds 5 to 10 miles an hour. Chance of rain 30%. Sunday, a chance of thunderstorms. Showers likely. Highs in the mid-70s. East winds 10 to 15 miles an hour. Chance of rain 70%. Sunday night through Monday night, showers likely with a chance of thunderstorms. Hot. Lows in the lower 60s. Highs in the upper 80s. Chance of rain 70%. Tuesday, showers likely, mainly in the morning. Not as warm with highs in the upper 60s. Chance of rain 70%. Tuesday night and Wednesday, mostly cloudy with a chance of showers. Lows in the upper 50s. Highs in the mid-70s. Chance of rain 50%. Wednesday night and Thursday, mostly cloudy. A 50% chance of showers. Lows in the lower 60s. Highs in the upper 70s. At 7 a.m. in Omaha, it was clear. The temperature was 64 degrees, the dew point 60, and the relative humidity 87%. The wind was southeast at 10 miles an hour. The pressure was 29.93 inches and steady. Across eastern Nebraska and southwest Iowa, at Lincoln, fog was reported with a temperature of 64. It was clear with a temperature of 63 at Offutt Air Force Base, 63 at Millard, 64 at Fremont, 68 at Columbus, and 64 at Blair Airport. Under clear skies, Tacoma reported 57, Nebraska City reported 60, Plattsmouth reported 62, and Red Oak, Iowa reported 57. Here are some observations from across the region. Fog was reported with a temperature of 68 at Kansas City and 67 at Concordia, Kansas. It was clear with a temperature of 68 at Grand Island, 67 at Norfolk, 62 at Sioux City, and 68 at Valentine. It was partly cloudy with a temperature of 67 at Sioux Falls, 60 at Des Moines, 66 at North Platte, and 63 at Denver. Once again, at 7 a.m. in Omaha, it was 64 degrees under clear skies. Here are the forecast key messages. Gusty 25 to 30 miles per hour winds expected for most areas Friday with highs in the mid to upper 80s. 15 to 20% chance for some storms Friday evening, some of which could be severe with large hail and strong wind gusts. Active pattern continues with more storm chances this weekend into much of next week. Some storms could be severe Saturday evening and again Monday. Highs reach the 70s to low 80s Saturday and Sunday, followed by a brief warm-up Monday, then cooling down to the 60s to low 70s Tuesday through Thursday. This is NOAA All Hazards Radio Station KIH 61 in Omaha, Nebraska. The Omaha, Nebraska climate summary for yesterday, September 10, 2026. Yesterday's high temperature was 85 degrees. This high was 4 degrees above the normal high of 81. The record high is 98 degrees, which was last set in 1936. Yesterday's low temperature was 59 degrees. This low was 1 degree above the normal low of 58. The record low is 41 degrees, which was set in 1976. No precipitation fell yesterday, which leaves the monthly total at 1.68 inches. This is 0.61 inches above the normal amount of 1.07 inches for September. The total precipitation for the year still stands at 21.53 inches, which is 3.45 inches below normal.
No snow fell yesterday, which brings the monthly total to 0.0 inches. This is normal for September. The total snowfall since July 1st still stands at 0.0 inches, which is normal. There were no heating degree days yesterday, which is one below normal. This leaves the monthly total at zero, which is eight below normal. The yearly total since July 1st is zero, which is 11 below normal. There were seven cooling degree days yesterday, which is one above normal. This brings the monthly total to 178, which is 108 above normal. The yearly total since January 1st is 1,465, which is 271 above normal. Yesterday, the maximum wind observed was 13 miles an hour from the south. The highest wind gust observed was 17 miles per hour from the south. The normal high temperature for today is 81 degrees, and the normal low is 58. The record high for today is 100, which occurred in 1895, and the record low is 40, which occurred in 1940. Sunrise today is at 7 a.m. and sunset is at 7:39 p.m. The Valley National Weather Service climate summary for yesterday, September 10, 2026. Yesterday's high temperature was 85 degrees. Record high is 95 degrees, which was set in 2013. In the low 60 degrees. The record low is 42 degrees, which was set in 1995. No precipitation fell yesterday, which leaves the monthly total at 1.52 inches. The total precipitation for the year still stands at 22.97 inches. No snow fell yesterday, which brings the monthly total to 0.0 inches. This is normal for September. The total snowfall since July 1st still stands at 0.0 inches, which is normal. The highest wind gust observed was 15 miles per hour from the south. The normal high temperature for today is 80 degrees, and the normal low is 58. Sunrise today is at 7:02 a.m. and sunset is at 7:41 p.m. The current time is 8:03 a.m. Central Daylight Time. Now for the official National Weather Service forecast for the Omaha and Council Bluffs area. Today, hot. Mostly sunny. Highs in the mid-80s. South winds 15 to 20 miles an hour with gusts up to 30 miles an hour. Tonight, partly cloudy with a slight chance of showers and thunderstorms until midnight, then mostly clear after midnight. Lows in the upper 60s. South winds 10 to 15 miles an hour. Chance of rain 20%. Saturday, mostly sunny with a slight chance of showers. A slight chance of thunderstorms in the afternoon. Highs around 80. North winds 10 to 15 miles an hour. Chance of rain 20%. Saturday night, partly cloudy with a slight chance of showers and thunderstorms until midnight, then mostly cloudy with a chance of showers after midnight. Lows in the lower 60s. Northeast winds 5 to 10 miles an hour. Chance of rain 30%. Sunday, a chance of thunderstorms. Showers likely. Highs in the mid 70s. East winds 10 to 15 miles an hour. Chance of rain 70%. Sunday night through Monday night, showers likely with a chance of thunderstorms. Hot. Lows in the lower 60s. Highs in the upper 80s. Chance of rain 70%. Tuesday, showers likely, mainly in the morning. Not as warm with highs in the upper 60s. Chance of rain 70%. Tuesday night and Wednesday, mostly cloudy with a chance of showers. Lows in the upper 50s. Highs in the mid 70s. Chance of rain 50%. Wednesday night and Thursday, mostly cloudy. A 50% chance of showers. Lows in the lower 60s. Highs in the upper 70s. 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Douglas, Sarpy, Washington, Cass, Odo, Burt, Dodge, Saunders, Harrison, Pottawatomie, and Mills. At 8 a.m. in Omaha,
It was sunny. The temperature was 66 degrees, the dew point 62, and the relative humidity 87%. The wind was south at 10 miles an hour. The pressure was 29.93 inches and steady. Across eastern Nebraska and southwest Iowa, at Nebraska City, fog was reported with a temperature of 63. It was sunny with a temperature of 69 at Lincoln, 65 at Millard, 65 at Fremont, and 68 at Columbus. Under sunny skies, Blair Airport reported 65, Takema reported 63, and Red Oak, Iowa reported 61. It was mostly sunny, with a temperature of 64 at Offutt Air Force Base, and 64 at Plattsmouth. Here are some observations from across the region. It was clear, with a temperature of 64 at Sioux City, 68 at Concordia, Kansas, and 68 at Valentine. It was partly cloudy, with a temperature of 69 at Grand Island, 69 at Norfolk, 68 at Sioux Falls, 63 at Des Moines, and 66 at North Platte. It was mostly cloudy, with a temperature of 68 at Kansas City, and 66 at Denver. Once again, at 8 a.m. in Omaha, it was 66 degrees under sunny skies. Here are the forecast key messages. Gusty 25 to 30 miles per hour winds expected for most areas Friday, with highs in the mid to upper 80s. 15 to 20% chance for some storms Friday evening, some of which could be severe with large hail and strong wind gusts. Active pattern continues with more storm chances this weekend into much of next week. Some storms could be severe Saturday evening and again Monday. Highs reach the 70s to low 80s Saturday and Sunday, followed by a brief warm-up Monday, then cooling down to the 60s to low 70s Tuesday through Thursday. This is NOAA All Hazards Radio Station KIH-61 in Omaha, Nebraska. The current time is 8:08 a.m. Central Daylight Time. Now for the official National Weather Service forecast for the Omaha and Council Bluffs area. Today, hot. Mostly sunny. Highs in the mid-80s. South winds 15 to 20 miles an hour with gusts up to 30 miles an hour. Tonight, partly cloudy with a slight chance of showers and thunderstorms until midnight, then mostly clear after midnight. Lows in the upper 60s. South winds 10 to 15 miles an hour. Chance of rain 20%. Saturday, mostly sunny with a slight chance of showers. A slight chance of thunderstorms in the afternoon. Highs around 80. North winds 10 to 15 miles an hour. Chance of rain 20%. Saturday night, partly cloudy with a slight chance of showers and thunderstorms until midnight, then mostly cloudy with a chance of showers after midnight. Lows in the lower 60s. Northeast winds 5 to 10 miles an hour. Chance of rain 30%. Sunday, a chance of thunderstorms. Showers likely. Highs in the mid-70s. East winds 10 to 15 miles an hour. Chance of rain 70%. Sunday night through Monday night, showers likely with a chance of thunderstorms. Hot. Lows in the lower 60s. Highs in the upper 80s. Chance of rain 70%. Tuesday, showers likely, mainly in the morning. Not as warm with highs in the upper 60s. Chance of rain 70%. Tuesday night and Wednesday, mostly cloudy with a chance of showers. Lows in the upper 50s. Highs in the mid-70s. Chance of rain 50%. Wednesday night and Thursday, mostly cloudy. A 50% chance of showers. Lows in the lower 60s. Highs in the upper 70s. The Omaha, Nebraska climate summary for yesterday, September 10, 2026. Yesterday's high temperature was 85 degrees. This high was 4 degrees above the normal high of 81. The record high is 98 degrees, which was last set in 1936. Yesterday's low temperature was 59 degrees. This low was 1 degree above the normal low of 58.
The record low is 41 degrees, which was set in 1976. No precipitation fell yesterday, which leaves the monthly total at 1.68 inches. This is 0.61 inches above the normal amount of 1.07 inches for September. The total precipitation for the year still stands at 21.53 inches, which is 3.45 inches below normal. No snow fell yesterday, which brings the monthly total to 0.0 inches. This is normal for September. The total snowfall since July 1st still stands at 0.0 inches, which is normal. There were no heating degree days yesterday, which is one below normal. This leaves the monthly total at zero, which is eight below normal. The yearly total since July 1st is zero, which is 11 below normal. There were seven cooling degree days yesterday, which is one above normal. This brings the monthly total to 178, which is 108 above normal. The yearly total since January 1st is 1,465, which is 271 above normal. Yesterday, the maximum wind observed was 13 miles an hour from the south. The highest wind gust observed was 17 miles per hour from the south. The normal high temperature for today is 81 degrees, and the normal low is 58. The record high for today is 100, which occurred in 1895, and the record low is 40, which occurred in 1940. Sunrise today is at 7 a.m. and sunset is at 7:39 p.m. The Valley National Weather Service climate summary for yesterday, September 10, 2026. Yesterday's high temperature was 85 degrees. Record high is 95 degrees, which was set in 2013. In the low 60 degrees. The record low is 42 degrees, which was set in 1995. No precipitation fell yesterday, which leaves the monthly total at 1.52 inches. The total precipitation for the year still stands at 22.97 inches. No snow fell yesterday, which brings the monthly total to 0.0 inches. This is normal for September. The total snowfall since July 1st still stands at 0.0 inches, which is normal. The highest wind gust observed was 15 miles per hour from the south. The normal high temperature for today is 80 degrees, and the normal low is 58. Sunrise today is at 7:02 a.m. and sunset is at 7:41 p.m. Here are the forecast key messages. Gusty 25 to 30 miles per hour winds expected for most areas Friday with highs in the mid to upper 80s. 15 to 20% chance for some storms Friday evening, some of which could be severe with large hail and strong wind gusts. Active pattern continues with more storm chances this weekend into much of next week. Some storms could be severe Saturday evening and again Monday. Highs reach the 70s to low 80s Saturday and Sunday, followed by a brief warm-up Monday, then cooling down to the 60s to low 70s Tuesday through Thursday. This is NOAA All Hazards Radio Station KIH 61 in Omaha, Nebraska. The current time is 8:14 a.m. Central Daylight Time. Now for the official National Weather Service forecast for the Omaha and Council Bluffs area. Today, hot. Mostly sunny. Highs in the mid-80s. South winds 15 to 20 miles an hour with gusts up to 30 miles an hour. Tonight, partly cloudy with a slight chance of showers and thunderstorms until midnight, then mostly clear after midnight. Lows in the upper 60s. South winds 10 to 15 miles an hour. Chance of rain 20%. Saturday, mostly sunny with a slight chance of showers. A slight chance of thunderstorms in the afternoon. Highs around 80. North winds 10 to 15 miles an hour. Chance of rain 20%. Saturday night, partly cloudy with a slight chance of showers and thunderstorms until midnight, then mostly cloudy with a chance of showers after midnight. Lows in the lower 60s. Northeast winds 5 to 10 miles an hour. Chance of rain 30%. Sunday, a chance of thunderstorms. Showers likely. Highs in the mid-70s.
East winds 10 to 15 miles an hour. Chance of rain 70%. Sunday night through Monday night, showers likely with a chance of thunderstorms. Hot. Lows in the lower 60s. Highs in the upper 80s. Chance of rain 70%. Tuesday, showers likely, mainly in the morning. Not as warm with highs in the upper 60s. Chance of rain 70%. Tuesday night and Wednesday, mostly cloudy with a chance of showers. Lows in the upper 50s. Highs in the mid 70s. Chance of rain 50%. Wednesday night and Thursday, mostly cloudy. A 50% chance of showers. Lows in the lower 60s. Highs in the upper 70s. At 8 a.m. in Omaha, it was sunny. The temperature was 66 degrees, the dew point 62, and the relative humidity 87%. The wind was south at 10 miles an hour. The pressure was 29.93 inches and steady. Across eastern Nebraska and southwest Iowa, at Nebraska City, fog was reported with a temperature of 63. It was sunny with a temperature of 69 at Lincoln, 65 at Millard, 65 at Fremont, and 68 at Columbus. Under sunny skies, Blair Airport reported 65, Takema reported 63, and Red Oak, Iowa reported 61. It was mostly sunny, with a temperature of 65 at Offutt Air Force Base and 64 at Plattsmouth. Here are some observations from across the region. It was clear, with a temperature of 64 at Sioux City, 68 at Concordia, Kansas, and 68 at Valentine. It was partly cloudy, with a temperature of 69 at Grand Island, 69 at Norfolk, 68 at Sioux Falls, 63 at Des Moines, and 66 at North Platte. It was mostly cloudy, with a temperature of 68 at Kansas City, and 66 at Denver. Once again, at 8 a.m. in Omaha, it was 66 degrees under sunny skies. Here are the forecast key messages. Gusty 25 to 30 miles per hour winds expected for most areas Friday with highs in the mid to upper 80s. 15 to 20% chance for some storms Friday evening, some of which could be severe with large hail and strong wind gusts. Active pattern continues with more storm chances this weekend into much of next week. Some storms could be severe Saturday evening and again Monday. Highs reach the 70s to low 80s Saturday and Sunday, followed by a brief warm-up Monday, then cooling down to the 60s to low 70s Tuesday through Thursday. This is NOAA All Hazards Radio Station KIH 61 in Omaha, Nebraska. The current time is 8:19 a.m. Central Daylight Time. Now for the official National Weather Service forecast for the Omaha and Council Bluffs area. Today, hot. Mostly sunny. Highs in the mid-80s. South winds 15 to 20 miles an hour with gusts up to 30 miles an hour. Tonight, partly cloudy with a slight chance of showers and thunderstorms until midnight, then mostly clear after midnight. Lows in the upper 60s. South winds 10 to 15 miles an hour. Chance of rain 20%. Saturday, mostly sunny with a slight chance of showers. A slight chance of thunderstorms in the afternoon. Highs around 80. North winds 10 to 15 miles an hour. Chance of rain 20%. Saturday night, partly cloudy with a slight chance of showers and thunderstorms until midnight, then mostly cloudy with a chance of showers after midnight. Lows in the lower 60s. Northeast winds 5 to 10 miles an hour. Chance of rain 30%. Sunday, a chance of thunderstorms. Showers likely. Highs in the mid 70s. East winds 10 to 15 miles an hour. Chance of rain 70%. Sunday night through Monday night, showers likely with a chance of thunderstorms. Hot. Lows in the lower 60s. Highs in the upper 80s. Chance of rain 70%. Tuesday, showers likely, mainly in the morning. Not as warm with highs in the upper 60s.
chance of rain 70%. Tuesday night and Wednesday, mostly cloudy with a chance of showers. Lows in the upper 50s. Highs in the mid 70s. Chance of rain 50%. Wednesday night and Thursday, mostly cloudy. A 50% chance of showers.

inches. This is 0.61 inches above the normal amount of 1.07 inches for September. The total precipitation for the year still stands at 21.53 inches, which is 3.45 inches below normal. No snow fell yesterday, which brings the monthly total to 0.0 inches. This is normal for September. The total snowfall since July 1st still stands at 0.0 inches, which is normal. There were no heating degree days yesterday, which is one below normal. This leaves the monthly total at zero, which is eight below normal. The yearly total since July 1st is zero, which is 11 below normal. There were seven cooling degree days yesterday, which is one above normal. This brings the monthly total to 178, which is 108 above normal. The yearly total since January 1st is 1,465, which is 271 above normal. Yesterday, the maximum wind observed was 13 miles an hour from the south. The highest wind gust observed was 17 miles per hour from the south. The normal high temperature for today is 81 degrees, and the normal low is 58. The record high for today is 100, which occurred in 1895, and the record low is 40, which occurred in 1940. Sunrise today is at 7 a.m. and sunset is at 7:39 p.m. The Valley National Weather Service climate summary for yesterday, September 10, 2026. Yesterday's high temperature was 85 degrees. Record high is 95 degrees, which was set in 2013. In the low 60 degrees. The record low is 42 degrees, which was set in 1995. No precipitation fell yesterday, which leaves the monthly total at 1.52 inches. The total precipitation for the year still stands at 22.97 inches. No snow fell yesterday, which brings the monthly total to 0.0 inches. This is normal for September. The total snowfall since July 1st still stands at 0.0 inches, which is normal. The highest wind gust observed was 15 miles per hour from the south. The normal high temperature for today is 80 degrees, and the normal low is 58. Sunrise today is at 7:02 a.m. and sunset is at 7:41 p.m. At 8 a.m. in Omaha, it was sunny. The temperature was 66 degrees, the dew point 62, and the relative humidity 87%. The wind was south at 10 miles an hour. The pressure was 29.93 inches and steady. Across eastern Nebraska and southwest Iowa, at Nebraska City, fog was reported with a temperature of 63. It was sunny with a temperature of 69 at Lincoln, 65 at Millard, 65 at Fremont, and 68 at Columbus. Under sunny skies, Blair Airport reported 65, Tacoma reported 63, and Red Oak, Iowa reported 61. It was mostly sunny, with a temperature of 65 at Offutt Air Force Base and 64 at Plattsmouth. Here are some observations from across the region. It was clear, with a temperature of 64 at Sioux City, 68 at Concordia, Kansas, and 68 at Valentine. It was partly cloudy, with a temperature of 69 at Grand Island, 69 at Norfolk, 68 at Sioux Falls, 63 at Des Moines, and 66 at North Platte. It was mostly cloudy, with a temperature of 68 at Kansas City, and 66 at Denver. Once again, at 8 a.m. in Omaha, it was 66 degrees under sunny skies. Here are the forecast key messages. Gusty 25 to 30 miles per hour winds expected for most areas Friday, with highs in the mid to upper 80s. 15 to 20% chance for some storms Friday evening, some of which could be severe with large hail and strong wind gusts. Active pattern continues with more storm chances this weekend into much of next week. Some storms could be severe Saturday evening and again Monday. Highs reach the 70s to low 80s Saturday and Sunday, followed by a brief warm-up Monday, then cooling down to the 60s to low 70s Tuesday through Thursday. This is NOAA All Hazards Radio Station KIH 61 in Omaha, Nebraska. The current time is 8:26.

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Now for the official National Weather Service forecast for the Omaha and Council Bluffs area. Today, hot. Mostly sunny. Highs in the mid-80s. South winds 15 to 20 miles an hour with gusts up to 30 miles an hour. Tonight, partly cloudy with a slight chance of showers and thunderstorms until midnight, then mostly clear after midnight. Lows in the upper 60s. South winds 10 to 15 miles an hour. Chance of rain 20%. Saturday, mostly sunny with a slight chance of showers. A slight chance of thunderstorms in the afternoon. Highs around 80. North winds 10 to 15 miles an hour. Chance of rain 20%. Saturday night, partly cloudy with a slight chance of showers and thunderstorms until midnight, then mostly cloudy with a chance of showers after midnight. Lows in the lower 60s. Northeast winds 5 to 10 miles an hour. Chance of rain 30%. Sunday, a chance of thunderstorms. Showers likely. Highs in the mid-70s. East winds 10 to 15 miles an hour. Chance of rain 70%. Sunday night through Monday night, showers likely with a chance of thunderstorms. Hot. Lows in the lower 60s. Highs in the upper 80s. Chance of rain 70%. Tuesday, showers likely, mainly in the morning. Not as warm with highs in the upper 60s. Chance of rain 70%. Tuesday night and Wednesday, mostly cloudy with a chance of showers. Lows in the upper 50s. Highs in the mid-70s. Chance of rain 50%. Wednesday night and Thursday, mostly cloudy. A 50% chance of showers. Lows in the lower 60s. Highs in the upper 70s. At 8 a.m. in Omaha, it was sunny. The temperature was 66 degrees, the dew point 62, and the relative humidity 87%. The wind was south at 10 miles an hour. The pressure was 29.93 inches and steady. Across eastern Nebraska and southwest Iowa, at Nebraska City, fog was reported with a temperature of 63. It was sunny, with a temperature of 69 at Lincoln, 65 at Millard, 65 at Fremont, and 68 at Columbus. Under sunny skies, Blair Airport reported 65, Tacoma reported 63, and Red Oak, Iowa reported 61. It was mostly sunny, with a temperature of 65 at Offutt Air Force Base, and 64 at Plattsmouth. Here are some observations from across the region. It was clear, with a temperature of 64 at Sioux City, 68 at Concordia, Kansas, and 68 at Valentine. It was partly cloudy, with a temperature of 69 at Grand Island, 69 at Norfolk, 68 at Sioux Falls, 63 at Des Moines, and 66 at North Platte. It was mostly cloudy, with a temperature of 68 at Kansas City, and 66 at Denver. Once again, at 8 a.m. in Omaha, it was 66 degrees under sunny skies. The Omaha, Nebraska climate summary for yesterday, September 10, 2026. Yesterday's high temperature was 85 degrees. This high was 4 degrees above the normal high of 81. The record high is 98 degrees, which was last set in 1936. Yesterday's low temperature was 59 degrees. This low was 1 degree above the normal low of 58. The record low is 41 degrees, which was set in 1976. No precipitation fell yesterday, which leaves the monthly total at 1.68 inches. This is 0.61 inches above the normal amount of 1.07 inches for September. The total precipitation for the year still stands at 21.53 inches, which is 3.45 inches below normal. No snow fell yesterday, which brings the monthly total to 0.0 inches. This is normal for September. The total snowfall since July 1st still stands at 0.0 inches, which is normal. There were no heating degree days yesterday, which is one below normal. This leaves the monthly total at zero,
which is 8 below normal. The yearly total since July 1st is 0, which is 11 below normal. There were 7 cooling degree days yesterday, which is 1 above normal. This brings the monthly total to 178, which is 108 above normal. The yearly total since January 1st is 1,465, which is 271 above normal. Yesterday the maximum wind observed was 13 miles an hour from the south. The highest wind gust observed was 17 miles per hour from the south. The normal high temperature for today is 81 degrees, and the normal low is 58. The record high for today is 100, which occurred in 1895, and the record low is 40, which occurred in 1940. Sunrise today is at 7 a.m. and sunset is at 7:39 p.m. The Valley National Weather Service climate summary for yesterday, September 10, 2026. Yesterday's high temperature was 85 degrees. Record high is 95 degrees, which was set in 2013. In the low 60 degrees. The record low is 42 degrees, which was set in 1995. No precipitation fell yesterday, which leaves the monthly total at 1.52 inches. The total precipitation for the year still stands at 22.97 inches. No snow fell yesterday, which brings the monthly total to 0.0 inches. This is normal for September. The total snowfall since July 1st still stands at 0.0 inches, which is normal. The highest wind gust observed was 15 miles per hour from the south. The normal high temperature for today is 80 degrees, and the normal low is 58. Sunrise today is at 7:02 a.m. and sunset is at 7:41 p.m. Here are the forecast key messages. Gusty 25 to 30 miles per hour winds expected for most areas Friday with highs in the mid to upper 80s. 15 to 20% chance for some storms Friday evening, some of which could be severe with large hail and strong wind gusts. Active pattern continues with more storm chances this weekend into much of next week. Some storms could be severe Saturday evening and again Monday. Highs reach the 70s to low 80s Saturday and Sunday, followed by a brief warm-up Monday, then cooling down to the 60s to low 70s Tuesday through Thursday. This is NOAA All Hazards Radio Station KIH-61 in Omaha, Nebraska. The current time is 8:34 a.m. Central Daylight Time. Now for the official National Weather Service forecast for the Omaha and Council Bluffs area. Today, hot. Mostly sunny. Highs in the mid-80s. South winds 15 to 20 miles an hour with gusts up to 30 miles an hour. Tonight, partly cloudy with a slight chance of showers and thunderstorms until midnight, then mostly clear after midnight. Lows in the upper 60s. South winds 10 to 15 miles an hour. Chance of rain 20%. Saturday, mostly sunny with a slight chance of showers. A slight chance of thunderstorms in the afternoon. Highs around 80. North winds 10 to 15 miles an hour. Chance of rain 20%. Saturday night, partly cloudy with a slight chance of showers and thunderstorms until midnight, then mostly cloudy with a chance of showers after midnight. Lows in the lower 60s. Northeast winds 5 to 10 miles an hour. Chance of rain 30%. Sunday, a chance of thunderstorms. Showers likely. Highs in the mid-70s. East winds 10 to 15 miles an hour. Chance of rain 70%. Sunday night through Monday night, showers likely with a chance of thunderstorms. Hot. Lows in the lower 60s. Highs in the upper 80s. Chance of rain 70%. Tuesday, showers likely, mainly in the morning. Not as warm with highs in the upper 60s. Chance of rain 70%. Tuesday night and Wednesday, mostly cloudy with a chance of showers. Lows in the upper 50s. Highs in the mid 70s. Chance of rain 50%. Wednesday night and Thursday, mostly cloudy.
a 50% chance of showers. Lows in the lower 60s. Highs in the upper 70s. At 8 a.m. in Omaha, it was sunny. The temperature was 66 degrees, the dew point 62, and the relative humidity 87%. The wind was south at 10 miles an hour. The pressure was 29.93 inches and steady. Across eastern Nebraska and southwest Iowa, at Nebraska City, fog was reported with a temperature of 63. It was sunny with a temperature of 69 at Lincoln, 65 at Millard, 65 at Fremont, and 68 at Columbus. Under sunny skies, Blair Airport reported 65, Tacoma reported 63, and Red Oak, Iowa reported 61. It was mostly sunny, with a temperature of 65 at Offutt Air Force Base and 64 at Plattsmouth. Here are some observations from across the region. It was clear, with a temperature of 64 at Sioux City, 68 at Concordia, Kansas, and 68 at Valentine. It was partly cloudy, with a temperature of 69 at Grand Island, 69 at Norfolk, 68 at Sioux Falls, 63 at Des Moines, and 66 at North Platte. It was mostly cloudy, with a temperature of 68 at Kansas City, and 66 at Denver. Once again, at 8 a.m. in Omaha, it was 66 degrees under sunny skies. Here are the forecast key messages. Gusty 25 to 30 miles per hour winds expected for most areas Friday with highs in the mid to upper 80s. 15 to 20% chance for some storms Friday evening, some of which could be severe with large hail and strong wind gusts. Active pattern continues with more storm chances this weekend into much of next week. Some storms could be severe Saturday evening and again Monday. Highs reach the 70s to low 80s Saturday and Sunday, followed by a brief warm-up Monday, then cooling down to the 60s to low 70s Tuesday through Thursday. This is NOAA All Hazards Radio Station KIH 61 in Omaha, Nebraska. The current time is 8:39 a.m. Central Daylight Time. Now for the official National Weather Service forecast for the Omaha and Council Bluffs area. Today, hot. Mostly sunny. Highs in the mid-80s. South winds 15 to 20 miles an hour with gusts up to 30 miles an hour. Tonight, partly cloudy with a slight chance of showers and thunderstorms until midnight, then mostly clear after midnight. Lows in the upper 60s. South winds 10 to 15 miles an hour. Chance of rain 20%. Saturday, mostly sunny with a slight chance of showers. A slight chance of thunderstorms in the afternoon. Highs around 80. North winds 10 to 15 miles an hour. Chance of rain 20%. Saturday night, partly cloudy with a slight chance of showers and thunderstorms until midnight, then mostly cloudy with a chance of showers after midnight. Lows in the lower 60s. Northeast winds 5 to 10 miles an hour. Chance of rain 30%. Sunday, a chance of thunderstorms. Showers likely. Highs in the mid 70s. East winds 10 to 15 miles an hour. Chance of rain 70%. Sunday night through Monday night, showers likely with a chance of thunderstorms. Hot. Lows in the lower 60s. Highs in the upper 80s. Chance of rain 70%. Tuesday, showers likely, mainly in the morning. Not as warm with highs in the upper 60s. Chance of rain 70%. Tuesday night and Wednesday, mostly cloudy with a chance of showers. Lows in the upper 50s. Highs in the mid 70s. Chance of rain 50%. Wednesday night and Thursday, mostly cloudy. A 50% chance of showers. Lows in the lower 60s. Highs in the upper 70s. The Omaha, Nebraska climate summary for yesterday, September 10, 2026. Yesterday's high temperature was 85 degrees. This high was 4 degrees above the normal high of 81. The record high is 98 degrees, which was last set in 1936.
Yesterday's low temperature was 59 degrees. This low was 1 degree above the normal low of 58. The record low is 41 degrees, which was set in 1976. No precipitation fell yesterday, which leaves the monthly total at 1.68 inches. This is 0.61 inches above the normal amount of 1.07 inches for September. The total precipitation for the year still stands at 21.53 inches, which is 3.45 inches below normal. No snow fell yesterday, which brings the monthly total to 0.0 inches. This is normal for September. The total snowfall since July 1st still stands at 0.0 inches, which is normal. There were no heating degree days yesterday, which is one below normal. This leaves the monthly total at zero, which is eight below normal. The yearly total since July 1st is zero, which is 11 below normal. There were seven cooling degree days yesterday, which is one above normal. This brings the monthly total to 178, which is 108 above normal. The yearly total since January 1st is 1,465, which is 271 above normal. Yesterday the maximum wind observed was 13 miles an hour from the south. The highest wind gust observed was 17 miles per hour from the south. The normal high temperature for today is 81 degrees, and the normal low is 58. The record high for today is 100, which occurred in 1895, and the record low is 40, which occurred in 1940. Sunrise today is at 7 a.m. and sunset is at 7:39 p.m. The Valley National Weather Service climate summary for yesterday, September 10, 2026. Yesterday's high temperature was 85 degrees. Record high is 95 degrees, which was set in 2013. In the low 60 degrees. The record low is 42 degrees, which was set in 1995. No precipitation fell yesterday, which leaves the monthly total at 1.52 inches. The total precipitation for the year still stands at 22.97 inches. No snow fell yesterday, which brings the monthly total to 0.0 inches. This is normal for September. The total snowfall since July 1st still stands at 0.0 inches, which is normal. The highest wind gust observed was 15 miles per hour from the south. The normal high temperature for today is 80 degrees, and the normal low is 58. Sunrise today is at 7:02 a.m. and sunset is at 7:41 p.m. At 8 a.m. in Omaha, it was sunny. The temperature was 66 degrees, the dew point 62, and the relative humidity 87%. The wind was south at 10 miles an hour. The pressure was 29.93 inches and steady. Across eastern Nebraska and southwest Iowa, at Nebraska City, fog was reported, with a temperature of 63. It was sunny, with a temperature of 69 at Lincoln, 65 at Millard, 65 at Fremont, and 68 at Columbus. Under sunny skies, Blair Airport reported 65, Tacoma reported 63, and Red Oak, Iowa reported 61. It was mostly sunny, with a temperature of 65 at Offutt Air Force Base, and 64 at Plattsmouth. Here are some observations from across the region. It was clear, with a temperature of 64 at Sioux City, 68 at Concordia, Kansas, and 68 at Valentine. It was partly cloudy, with a temperature of 69 at Grand Island, 69 at Norfolk, 68 at Sioux Falls, 63 at Des Moines, and 66 at North Platte. It was mostly cloudy, with a temperature of 68 at Kansas City, and 66 at Denver. Once again, at 8 a.m. in Omaha, it was 66 degrees under sunny skies. Here are the forecast key messages. Gusty 25 to 30 miles per hour winds expected for most areas Friday, with highs in the mid to upper 80s. 15 to 20% chance for some storms Friday evening, some of which could be severe with large hail and strong wind gusts. Active pattern continues with more storm chances this weekend into much of next week. Some storms could be severe Saturday evening and again Monday.
Highs reach the 70s to low 80s Saturday and Sunday, followed by a brief warm-up Monday, then cooling down to the 60s to low 70s Tuesday through Thursday. This is NOAA All Hazards radio station KIH 61 in Omaha, Nebraska. The current time is 8:47 a.m. Central Daylight Time. Now for the official National Weather Service forecast for the Omaha and Council Bluffs area. Today, hot. Mostly sunny. Highs in the mid-80s. South winds 15 to 20 miles an hour with gusts up to 30 miles an hour. Tonight, partly cloudy with a slight chance of showers and thunderstorms until midnight, then mostly clear after midnight. Lows in the upper 60s. South winds 10 to 15 miles an hour. Chance of rain 20%. Saturday, mostly sunny with a slight chance of showers. A slight chance of thunderstorms in the afternoon. Highs around 80. North winds 10 to 15 miles an hour. Chance of rain 20%. Saturday night, partly cloudy with a slight chance of showers and thunderstorms until midnight, then mostly cloudy with a chance of showers after midnight. Lows in the lower 60s. Northeast winds 5 to 10 miles an hour. Chance of rain 30%. Sunday, a chance of thunderstorms. Showers likely. Highs in the mid-70s. East winds 10 to 15 miles an hour. Chance of rain 70%. Sunday night through Monday night, showers likely with a chance of thunderstorms. Hot. Lows in the lower 60s. Highs in the upper 80s. Chance of rain 70%. Tuesday, showers likely, mainly in the morning. Not as warm with highs in the upper 60s. Chance of rain 70%. Tuesday night and Wednesday, mostly cloudy with a chance of showers. Lows in the upper 50s. Highs in the mid-70s. Chance of rain 50%. Wednesday night and Thursday, mostly cloudy. A 50% chance of showers. Lows in the lower 60s. Highs in the upper 70s. At 8 a.m. in Omaha, it was sunny. The temperature was 66 degrees, the dew point 62, and the relative humidity 87%. The wind was south at 10 miles an hour. The pressure was 29.93 inches and steady. Across eastern Nebraska and southwest Iowa, at Nebraska City, fog was reported with a temperature of 63. It was sunny, with a temperature of 69 at Lincoln, 65 at Millard, 65 at Fremont, and 68 at Columbus. Under sunny skies, Blair Airport reported 65, Tacoma reported 63, and Red Oak, Iowa reported 61. It was mostly sunny, with a temperature of 65 at Offutt Air Force Base, and 64 at Plattsmouth. Here are some observations from across the region. It was clear, with a temperature of 64 at Sioux City, 68 at Concordia, Kansas, and 68 at Valentine. It was partly cloudy, with a temperature of 69 at Grand Island, 69 at Norfolk, 68 at Sioux Falls, 63 at Des Moines, and 66 at North Platte. It was mostly cloudy, with a temperature of 68 at Kansas City, and 66 at Denver. Once again, at 8 a.m. in Omaha, it was 66 degrees under sunny skies. The Omaha, Nebraska climate summary for yesterday, September 10, 2026. Yesterday's high temperature was 85 degrees. This high was 4 degrees above the normal high of 81. The record high is 98 degrees, which was last set in 1936. Yesterday's low temperature was 59 degrees. This low was 1 degree above the normal low of 58. The record low is 41 degrees, which was set in 1976. No precipitation fell yesterday, which leaves the monthly total at 1.68 inches. This is 0.61 inches above the normal amount of 1.07 inches for September. The total precipitation for the year still stands at 21.53 inches, which is 3.45 inches below normal.
No snow fell yesterday, which brings the monthly total to 0.0 inches. This is normal for September. The total snowfall since July 1st still stands at 0.0 inches, which is normal. There were no heating degree days yesterday, which is one below normal. This leaves the monthly total at zero, which is eight below normal. The yearly total since July 1st is zero, which is 11 below normal. There were seven cooling degree days yesterday, which is one above normal. This brings the monthly total to 178, which is 108 above normal. The yearly total since January 1st is 1,465, which is 271 above normal. Yesterday, the maximum wind observed was 13 miles an hour from the south. The highest wind gust observed was 17 miles per hour from the south. The normal high temperature for today is 81 degrees, and the normal low is 58. The record high for today is 100, which occurred in 1895, and the record low is 40, which occurred in 1940. Sunrise today is at 7 a.m. and sunset is at 7:39 p.m. The Valley National Weather Service climate summary for yesterday, September 10, 2026. Yesterday's high temperature was 85 degrees. Record high is 95 degrees, which was set in 2013. In the low 60 degrees. The record low is 42 degrees, which was set in 1995. No precipitation fell yesterday, which leaves the monthly total at 1.52 inches. The total precipitation for the year still stands at 22.97 inches. No snow fell yesterday, which brings the monthly total to 0.0 inches. This is normal for September. The total snowfall since July 1st still stands at 0.0 inches, which is normal. The highest wind gust observed was 15 miles per hour from the south. The normal high temperature for today is 80 degrees, and the normal low is 58. Sunrise today is at 7:02 a.m. and sunset is at 7:41 p.m. Here are the forecast key messages. Gusty 25 to 30 miles per hour winds expected from most areas Friday with highs in the mid to upper 80s. 15% to 20% chance for some storms Friday evening, some of which could be severe with large hail and strong wind gusts. Active pattern continues with more storm chances this weekend into much of next week. Some storms could be severe Saturday evening and again Monday. Highs reach the 70s to low 80s Saturday and Sunday, followed by a brief warm-up Monday, then cooling down to the 60s to low 70s Tuesday through Thursday. This is NOAA All Hazards Radio Station KIH-61 in Omaha, Nebraska. The current time is 8:54 a.m. Central Daylight Time. Now for the official National Weather Service forecast for the Omaha and Council Bluffs area. Today, hot. Mostly sunny. Highs in the mid-80s. South winds 15 to 20 miles an hour with gusts up to 30 miles an hour. Tonight, partly cloudy with a slight chance of showers and thunderstorms until midnight, then mostly clear after midnight. Lows in the upper 60s. South winds 10 to 15 miles an hour. Chance of rain 20%. Saturday, mostly sunny with a slight chance of showers. A slight chance of thunderstorms in the afternoon. Highs around 80. North winds 10 to 15 miles an hour. Chance of rain 20%. Saturday night, partly cloudy with a slight chance of showers and thunderstorms until midnight, then mostly cloudy with a chance of showers after midnight. Lows in the lower 60s. Northeast winds 5 to 10 miles an hour. Chance of rain 30%. Sunday, a chance of thunderstorms. Showers likely. Highs in the mid-70s. East winds 10 to 15 miles an hour. Chance of rain 70%. Sunday night through Monday night, showers likely with a chance of thunderstorms. Hot. Lows in the lower 60s. Highs in the upper 80s. Chance of rain 70%. Tuesday, showers likely, mainly in the morning.
not as warm with highs in the upper 60s. Chance of rain 70%. Tuesday night and Wednesday, mostly cloudy with a chance of showers. Lows in the upper 50s. Highs in the mid 70s. Chance of rain 50%. Wednesday night and Thursday, mostly cloudy. A 50% chance of showers. Lows in the lower 60s. Highs in the upper 70s. At 8 a.m. in Omaha, it was sunny. The temperature was 66 degrees, the dew point 62, and the relative humidity 87%. The wind was south at 10 miles an hour. The pressure was 29.93 inches and steady. Across eastern Nebraska and southwest Iowa, at Nebraska City, fog was reported with a temperature of 63. It was sunny with a temperature of 69 at Lincoln, 65 at Millard, 65 at Fremont, and 68 at Columbus. Under sunny skies, Blair Airport reported 65, Tacoma reported 63, and Red Oak, Iowa reported 61. It was mostly sunny, with a temperature of 65 at Offutt Air Force Base and 64 at Plattsmouth. Here are some observations from across the region. It was clear, with a temperature of 64 at Sioux City, 68 at Concordia, Kansas, and 68 at Valentine. It was partly cloudy, with a temperature of 69 at Grand Island, 69 at Norfolk, 68 at Sioux Falls, 63 at Des Moines, and 66 at North Platte. It was mostly cloudy, with a temperature of 68 at Kansas City, and 66 at Denver. Once again, at 8 a.m. in Omaha, it was 66 degrees under sunny skies. Here are the forecast key messages. Gusty 25 to 30 miles per hour winds expected for most areas Friday with highs in the mid to upper 80s. 15 to 20% chance for some storms Friday evening, some of which could be severe with large hail and strong wind gusts. Active pattern continues with more storm chances this weekend into much of next week. Some storms could be severe Saturday evening and again Monday. Highs reach the 70s to low 80s Saturday and Sunday, followed by a brief warm-up Monday, then cooling down to the 60s to low 70s Tuesday through Thursday. This is NOAA All Hazards Radio Station KIH 61 in Omaha, Nebraska. The current time is 8:59 a.m. Central Daylight Time. Now for the official National Weather Service forecast for the Omaha and Council Bluffs area. Today, hot. Mostly sunny. Highs in the mid-80s. South winds 15 to 20 miles an hour with gusts up to 30 miles an hour. Tonight, partly cloudy with a slight chance of showers and thunderstorms until midnight, then mostly clear after midnight. Lows in the upper 60s. South winds 10 to 15 miles an hour. Chance of rain 20%. Saturday, mostly sunny with a slight chance of showers. A slight chance of thunderstorms in the afternoon. Highs around 80. North winds 10 to 15 miles an hour. Chance of rain 20%. Saturday night, partly cloudy with a slight chance of showers and thunderstorms until midnight, then mostly cloudy with a chance of showers after midnight. Lows in the lower 60s. Northeast winds 5 to 10 miles an hour. Chance of rain 30%. Sunday, a chance of thunderstorms. Showers likely. Highs in the mid 70s. East winds 10 to 15 miles an hour. Chance of rain 70%. Sunday night through Monday night, showers likely with a chance of thunderstorms. Hot. Lows in the lower 60s. Highs in the upper 80s. Chance of rain 70%. Tuesday, showers likely, mainly in the morning. Not as warm with highs in the upper 60s. Chance of rain 70%. Tuesday night and Wednesday, mostly cloudy with a chance of showers. Lows in the upper 50s. Highs in the mid 70s. Chance of rain 50%. Wednesday night and Thursday, mostly cloudy. A 50% chance of showers. Lows in the lower 60s.
highs in the upper 70s. Here are the forecast key messages. Gusty 25 to 30 miles per hour winds expected for most areas Friday with highs in the mid to upper 80s. 15 to 20% chance for some storms Friday evening, some of which could be severe with large hail and strong wind gusts. Active pattern continues with more storm chances this weekend into much of next week. Some storms could be severe Saturday evening and again Monday. Highs reach the 70s to low 80s Saturday and Sunday, followed by a brief warm-up Monday, then cooling down to the 60s to low 70s Tuesday through Thursday. This is NOAA All Hazards Radio Station KIH 61 in Omaha, Nebraska. The current time is 9:02 a.m. Central Daylight Time. Now for the official National Weather Service forecast for the Omaha and Council Bluffs area. Today, hot. Mostly sunny. Highs in the mid-80s. South winds 15 to 20 miles an hour with gusts up to 30 miles an hour. Tonight, partly cloudy with a slight chance of showers and thunderstorms until midnight, then mostly clear after midnight. Lows in the upper 60s. South winds 10 to 15 miles an hour. Chance of rain 20%. Saturday, mostly sunny with a slight chance of showers. A slight chance of thunderstorms in the afternoon. Highs around 80. North winds 10 to 15 miles an hour. Chance of rain 20%. Saturday night, partly cloudy with a slight chance of showers and thunderstorms until midnight, then mostly cloudy with a chance of showers after midnight. Lows in the lower 60s. Northeast winds 5 to 10 miles an hour. Chance of rain 30%. Sunday, a chance of thunderstorms. Showers likely. Highs in the mid-70s. East winds 10 to 15 miles an hour. Chance of rain 70%. Sunday night through Monday night, showers likely with a chance of thunderstorms. Hot. Lows in the lower 60s. Highs in the upper 80s. Chance of rain 70%. Tuesday, showers likely, mainly in the morning. Not as warm with highs in the upper 60s. Chance of rain 70%. Tuesday night and Wednesday, mostly cloudy with a chance of showers. Lows in the upper 50s. Highs in the mid 70s. Chance of rain 50%. Wednesday night and Thursday, mostly cloudy. A 50% chance of showers. Lows in the lower 60s. Highs in the upper 70s. 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Douglas, Sarpy, Washington, Cass, Odo, Burt, Dodge, Saunders, Harrison, Pottawatomie, and Mills. Here are the forecast key messages. Gusty 25 to 30 miles per hour winds expected for most areas Friday with highs in the mid to upper 80s. 15 to 20% chance for some storms Friday evening, some of which could be severe with large hail and strong wind gusts. Active pattern continues with more storm chances this weekend into much of next week. Some storms could be severe Saturday evening and again Monday. Highs reach the 70s to low 80s Saturday and Sunday, followed by a brief warm-up Monday, then cooling down to the 60s to low 70s Tuesday through Thursday. This is NOAA All Hazards Radio Station KIH 61 in Omaha, Nebraska. The current time is 9:05 a.m. Central Daylight Time. Now for the official National Weather Service forecast for the Omaha and Council Bluffs area. Today, hot. Mostly sunny. Highs in the mid-80s. South winds 15 to 20 miles an hour with gusts up to 30 miles an hour. Tonight, partly cloudy with a slight chance of showers and thunderstorms until midnight, then mostly clear after midnight. Lows in the upper 60s. South winds 10 to 15 miles an hour. Chance of rain 20%. Saturday, mostly sunny with a slight chance of showers. A slight chance of thunderstorms in the afternoon. Highs around 80.
North winds 10 to 15 miles an hour. Chance of rain 20%. Saturday night, partly cloudy with a slight chance of showers and thunderstorms until midnight, then mostly cloudy with a chance of showers after midnight. Lows in the lower 60s. Northeast winds 5 to 10 miles an hour. Chance of rain 30%. Sunday, a chance of thunderstorms. Showers likely. Highs in the mid-70s. East winds 10 to 15 miles an hour. Chance of rain 70%. Sunday night through Monday night, showers likely with a chance of thunderstorms. Hot. Lows in the lower 60s. Highs in the upper 80s. Chance of rain 70%. Tuesday, showers likely, mainly in the morning. Not as warm with highs in the upper 60s. Chance of rain 70%. Tuesday night and Wednesday, mostly cloudy with a chance of showers. Lows in the upper 50s. Highs in the mid-70s. Chance of rain 50%. Wednesday night and Thursday, mostly cloudy. A 50% chance of showers. Lows in the lower 60s. Highs in the upper 70s. At 9 a.m. in Omaha, it was mostly sunny. The temperature was 70 degrees, the dew point 65, and the relative humidity 84%. The wind was south at 13 miles an hour. The pressure was 29.93 inches and steady. Across eastern Nebraska and southwest Iowa, it was sunny, with a temperature of 69 at Millard, 70 at Fremont, 70 at Blair Airport, and 69 at Takema. Under sunny skies, Nebraska City reported 69, Plattsmouth reported 69, and Red Oak, Iowa reported 68. It was mostly sunny, with a temperature of 72 at Lincoln and 73 at Columbus. Here are some observations from across the region. At Kansas City, fog was reported, with a temperature of 69. It was sunny, with a temperature of 71 at Concordia, Kansas, and 73 at Valentine. It was mostly sunny, with a temperature of 71 at Grand Island, 72 at Sioux Falls, 68 at Sioux City, 67 at Des Moines, and 69 at North Platte. It was partly sunny, with a temperature of 72 at Norfolk, and 70 at Denver. Once again, at 9 a.m. in Omaha, it was 70 degrees under mostly sunny skies. Here are the forecast key messages. Gusty 25 to 30 miles per hour winds expected for most areas Friday with highs in the mid to upper 80s. 15 to 20% chance for some storms Friday evening, some of which could be severe with large hail and strong wind gusts. Active pattern continues with more storm chances this weekend into much of next week. Some storms could be severe Saturday evening and again Monday. Highs reach the 70s to low 80s Saturday and Sunday, followed by a brief warm-up Monday, then cooling down to the 60s to low 70s Tuesday through Thursday. This is NOAA All Hazards radio station KIH 61 in Omaha, Nebraska. The current time is 9:10 a.m. Central Daylight Time. Now for the official National Weather Service forecast for the Omaha and Council Bluffs area. Today, hot. Mostly sunny. Highs in the mid-80s. South winds 15 to 20 miles an hour with gusts up to 30 miles an hour. Tonight, partly cloudy with a slight chance of showers and thunderstorms until midnight, then mostly clear after midnight. Lows in the upper 60s. South winds 10 to 15 miles an hour. Chance of rain 20%. Saturday, mostly sunny with a slight chance of showers. A slight chance of thunderstorms in the afternoon. Highs around 80. North winds 10 to 15 miles an hour. Chance of rain 20%. Saturday night, partly cloudy with a slight chance of showers and thunderstorms until midnight, then mostly cloudy with a chance of showers after midnight. Lows in the lower 60s. Northeast winds 5 to 10 miles an hour. Chance of rain 30%. Sunday, a chance of thunderstorms. Showers likely. Highs in the mid-70s.
East winds 10 to 15 miles an hour. Chance of rain 70%. Sunday night through Monday night, showers likely with a chance of thunderstorms. Hot. Lows in the lower 60s. Highs in the upper 80s. Chance of rain 70%. Tuesday, showers likely, mainly in the morning. Not as warm with highs in the upper 60s. Chance of rain 70%. Tuesday night and Wednesday, mostly cloudy with a chance of showers. Lows in the upper 50s. Highs in the mid 70s. Chance of rain 50%. Wednesday night and Thursday, mostly cloudy. A 50% chance of showers. Lows in the lower 60s. Highs in the upper 70s. At 9 a.m. in Omaha, it was mostly sunny. The temperature was 70 degrees, the dew point 65, and the relative humidity 84%. The wind was south at 13 miles an hour. The pressure was 29.93 inches and steady. Across eastern Nebraska and southwest Iowa, skies ranged from sunny to mostly sunny. It was 72 at Lincoln, 69 at Offutt Air Force Base, 69 at Millard, 70 at Fremont, and 73 at Columbus. Blair Airport reported 70, Tacoma reported 69, Nebraska City reported 69, Plattsmouth reported 69, and Red Oak, Iowa reported 68. Here are some observations from across the region. At Kansas City, fog was reported with a temperature of 69. It was sunny with a temperature of 71 at Concordia, Kansas, and 73 at Valentine. It was mostly sunny, with a temperature of 71 at Grand Island, 72 at Sioux Falls, 68 at Sioux City, 67 at Des Moines, and 69 at North Platte. It was partly sunny, with a temperature of 72 at Norfolk, and 70 at Denver. Once again, at 9 a.m. in Omaha, it was 70 degrees under mostly sunny skies. Here are the forecast key messages. Gusty 25 to 30 miles per hour winds expected from most areas Friday with highs in the mid to upper 80s. 15 to 20% chance for some storms Friday evening, some of which could be severe with large hail and strong wind gusts. Active pattern continues with more storm chances this weekend into much of next week. Some storms could be severe Saturday evening and again Monday. Highs reach the 70s to low 80s Saturday and Sunday, followed by a brief warm-up Monday, then cooling down to the 60s to low 70s Tuesday through Thursday. This is NOAA All Hazards Radio Station KIH 61 in Omaha, Nebraska. The current time is 9:14 a.m. Central Daylight Time. Now for the official National Weather Service forecast for the Omaha and Council Bluffs area. Today, hot. Mostly sunny. Highs in the mid-80s. South winds 15 to 20 miles an hour with gusts up to 30 miles an hour. Tonight, partly cloudy with a slight chance of showers and thunderstorms until midnight, then mostly clear after midnight. Lows in the upper 60s. South winds 10 to 15 miles an hour. Chance of rain 20%. Saturday, mostly sunny with a slight chance of showers. A slight chance of thunderstorms in the afternoon. Highs around 80. North winds 10 to 15 miles an hour. Chance of rain 20%. Saturday night, partly cloudy with a slight chance of showers and thunderstorms until midnight, then mostly cloudy with a chance of showers after midnight. Lows in the lower 60s. Northeast winds 5 to 10 miles an hour. Chance of rain 30%. Sunday, a chance of thunderstorms. Showers likely. Highs in the mid 70s. East winds 10 to 15 miles an hour. Chance of rain 70%. Sunday night through Monday night, showers likely with a chance of thunderstorms. Hot. Lows in the lower 60s. Highs in the upper 80s. Chance of rain 70%. Tuesday, showers likely, mainly in the morning. Not as warm with highs in the upper 60s. Chance of rain 70%.
Tuesday night and Wednesday, mostly cloudy with a chance of showers. Lows in the upper 50s. Highs in the mid-70s. Chance of rain 50%. Wednesday night and Thursday, mostly cloudy. A 50% chance of showers. Lows in the lower 60s. Highs in the upper 70s. At 9 a.m. in Omaha, it was mostly sunny. The temperature was 70 degrees, the dew point 65, and the relative humidity 84%. The wind was south at 13 miles an hour. The pressure was 29.93 inches and steady. Across eastern Nebraska and southwest Iowa, skies ranged from sunny to mostly sunny. It was 72 at Lincoln, 69 at Offutt Air Force Base, 69 at Millard, 70 at Fremont, and 73 at Columbus. Blair Airport reported 70, Tacoma reported 69, Nebraska City reported 69, Plattsmouth reported 69, and Red Oak, Iowa reported 68. Here are some observations from across the region. At Kansas City, fog was reported with a temperature of 69. It was sunny with a temperature of 71 at Concordia, Kansas, and 73 at Valentine. It was mostly sunny with a temperature of 71 at Grand Island, 72 at Sioux Falls, 68 at Sioux City, 67 at Des Moines, and 69 at North Platte. It was partly sunny with a temperature of 72 at Norfolk and 70 at Denver. Once again, at 9 a.m. in Omaha, it was 70 degrees under mostly sunny skies. Here are the forecast key messages. Gusty 25 to 30 miles per hour winds expected from most areas Friday with highs in the mid to upper 80s. 15 to 20% chance for some storms Friday evening, some of which could be severe with large hail and strong wind gusts. Active pattern continues with more storm chances this weekend into much of next week. Some storms could be severe Saturday evening and again Monday. Highs reach the 70s to low 80s Saturday and Sunday, followed by a brief warm-up Monday, then cooling down to the 60s to low 70s Tuesday through Thursday. This is NOAA All Hazards Radio Station KIH 61 in Omaha, Nebraska. The current time is 9:19 a.m. Central Daylight Time. Now for the official National Weather Service forecast for the Omaha and Council Bluffs area. Today, hot. Mostly sunny. Highs in the mid-80s. South winds 15 to 20 miles an hour with gusts up to 30 miles an hour. Tonight, partly cloudy with a slight chance of showers and thunderstorms until midnight, then mostly clear after midnight. Lows in the upper 60s. South winds 10 to 15 miles an hour. Chance of rain 20%. Saturday, mostly sunny with a slight chance of showers. A slight chance of thunderstorms in the afternoon. Highs around 80. North winds 10 to 15 miles an hour. Chance of rain 20%. Saturday night, partly cloudy with a slight chance of showers and thunderstorms until midnight, then mostly cloudy with a chance of showers after midnight. Lows in the lower 60s. Northeast winds 5 to 10 miles an hour. Chance of rain 30%. Sunday, a chance of thunderstorms. Showers likely. Highs in the mid-70s. East winds 10 to 15 miles an hour. Chance of rain 70%. Sunday night through Monday night, showers likely with a chance of thunderstorms. Hot. Lows in the lower 60s. Highs in the upper 80s. Chance of rain 70%. Tuesday, showers likely, mainly in the morning. Not as warm with highs in the upper 60s. Chance of rain 70%. Tuesday night and Wednesday, mostly cloudy with a chance of showers. Lows in the upper 50s. Highs in the mid-70s. Chance of rain 50%. Wednesday night and Thursday, mostly cloudy. A 50% chance of showers. Lows in the lower 60s. Highs in the upper 70s. At 9 a.m. in Omaha, it was mostly sunny. The temperature was 70 degrees,
the dew point 65, and the relative humidity 84%. The wind was south at 13 miles an hour. The pressure was 29.93 inches and steady. Across eastern Nebraska and southwest Iowa,

it was sunny with a temperature of 71 at Concordia, Kansas, and 73 at Valentine. It was mostly sunny with a temperature of 71 at Grand Island, 72 at Sioux Falls, 68 at Sioux City, 67 at Des Moines, and 69 at North Platte. It was partly sunny with a temperature of 72 at North Fork and 70 at Denver. Once again, at 9 a.m. in Omaha, it was 70 degrees under mostly sunny skies. Here are the forecast key messages. Gusty 25 to 30 miles per hour winds expected for most areas Friday with highs in the mid to upper 80s. 15 to 20% chance for some storms Friday evening, some of which could be severe with large hail and strong wind gusts. Active pattern continues with more storm chances this weekend into much of next week. Some storms could be severe Saturday evening and again Monday. Highs reach the 70s to low 80s Saturday and Sunday, followed by a brief warm-up Monday, then cooling down to the 60s to low 70s Tuesday through Thursday. This is NOAA All Hazards Radio Station KIH 61 in Omaha, Nebraska. The current time is 9:23 a.m. Central Daylight Time. Now for the official National Weather Service forecast for the Omaha and Council Bluffs area. Today, hot. Mostly sunny. Highs in the mid-80s. South winds 15 to 20 miles an hour with gusts up to 30 miles an hour. Tonight, partly cloudy with a slight chance of showers and thunderstorms until midnight, then mostly clear after midnight. Lows in the upper 60s. South winds 10 to 15 miles an hour. Chance of rain 20%. Saturday, mostly sunny with a slight chance of showers. A slight chance of thunderstorms in the afternoon. Highs around 80. North winds 10 to 15 miles an hour. Chance of rain 20%. Saturday night, partly cloudy with a slight chance of showers and thunderstorms until midnight, then mostly cloudy with a chance of showers after midnight. Lows in the lower 60s. Northeast winds 5 to 10 miles an hour. Chance of rain 30%. Sunday, a chance of thunderstorms. Showers likely. Highs in the mid-70s. East winds 10 to 15 miles an hour. Chance of rain 70%. Sunday night through Monday night, showers likely with a chance of thunderstorms. Hot. Lows in the lower 60s. Highs in the upper 80s. Chance of rain 70%. Tuesday, showers likely, mainly in the morning. Not as warm with highs in the upper 60s. Chance of rain 70%. Tuesday night and Wednesday, mostly cloudy with a chance of showers. Lows in the upper 50s. Highs in the mid 70s. Chance of rain 50%. Wednesday night and Thursday, mostly cloudy. A 50% chance of showers. Lows in the lower 60s. Highs in the upper 70s. At 9 a.m. in Omaha, it was mostly sunny. The temperature was 70 degrees, the dew point 65, and the relative humidity 84%. The wind was south at 13 miles an hour. The pressure was 29.93 inches and steady. Across eastern Nebraska and southwest Iowa, skies ranged from sunny to mostly sunny. It was 72 at Lincoln, 69 at Offutt Air Force Base, 69 at Millard, 70 at Fremont, and 73 at Columbus. Blair Airport reported 70, Tacoma reported 69, Nebraska City reported 69, Plattsmouth reported 69, and Red Oak, Iowa reported 68. Here are some observations from across the region. At Kansas City, fog was reported with a temperature of 69. It was sunny with a temperature of 71 at Concordia, Kansas, and 73 at Valentine. It was mostly sunny with a temperature of 71 at Grand Island, 72 at Sioux Falls, 68 at Sioux City, 67 at Des Moines, and 69 at North Platte. It was partly sunny, with a temperature of 72 at North Fork and 70 at Denver. Once again, at 9 a.m. in Omaha, it was 70 degrees under mostly sunny skies.

Here are the forecast key messages. Gusty 25 to 30 miles per hour winds expected for most areas Friday, with highs in the mid to upper 80s. 15 to 20% chance for some storms Friday evening, some of which could be severe with large hail and strong wind gusts. Active pattern continues with more storm chances this weekend into much of next week. Some storms could be severe Saturday evening and again Monday. Highs reach the 70s to low 80s Saturday and Sunday, followed by a brief warm-up Monday, then cooling down to the 60s to low 70s Tuesday through Thursday. This is NOAA All Hazards Radio Station KIH-61 in Omaha, Nebraska. The current time is 9:28 a.m. Central Daylight Time. Now for the official National Weather Service forecast for the Omaha and Council Bluffs area. Today, hot. Mostly sunny. Highs in the mid-80s. South winds 15 to 20 miles an hour with gusts up to 30 miles an hour. Tonight, partly cloudy with a slight chance of showers and thunderstorms until midnight, then mostly clear after midnight. Lows in the upper 60s. South winds 10 to 15 miles an hour. Chance of rain 20%. Saturday, mostly sunny with a slight chance of showers. A slight chance of thunderstorms in the afternoon. Highs around 80. North winds 10 to 15 miles an hour. Chance of rain 20%. Saturday night, partly cloudy with a slight chance of showers and thunderstorms until midnight, then mostly cloudy with a chance of showers after midnight. Lows in the lower 60s. Northeast winds 5 to 10 miles an hour. Chance of rain 30%. Sunday, a chance of thunderstorms. Showers likely. Highs in the mid-70s. East winds 10 to 15 miles an hour. Chance of rain 70%. Sunday night through Monday night, showers likely with a chance of thunderstorms. Hot. Lows in the lower 60s. Highs in the upper 80s. Chance of rain 70%. Tuesday, showers likely, mainly in the morning. Not as warm with highs in the upper 60s. Chance of rain 70%. Tuesday night and Wednesday, mostly cloudy with a chance of showers. Lows in the upper 50s. Highs in the mid-70s. Chance of rain 50%. Wednesday night and Thursday, mostly cloudy. A 50% chance of showers. Lows in the lower 60s. Highs in the upper 70s. At 9 a.m. in Omaha, it was mostly sunny. The temperature was 70 degrees, the dew point 65, and the relative humidity 84%. The wind was south at 13 miles an hour. The pressure was 29.93 inches and steady. Across eastern Nebraska and southwest Iowa, skies ranged from sunny to mostly sunny. It was 72 at Lincoln, 69 at Offutt Air Force Base, 69 at Millard, 70 at Fremont, and 73 at Columbus. Blair Airport reported 70, Tacoma reported 69, Nebraska City reported 69, Plattsmouth reported 69, and Red Oak, Iowa reported 68. Here are some observations from across the region. At Kansas City, fog was reported, with a temperature of 69. It was sunny, with a temperature of 71 at Concordia, Kansas, and 73 at Valentine. It was mostly sunny, with a temperature of 71 at Grand Island, 72 at Sioux Falls, 68 at Sioux City, 67 at Des Moines, and 69 at North Platte. It was partly sunny, with a temperature of 72 at North Fork, and 70 at Denver. Once again, at 9 a.m. in Omaha, it was 70 degrees under mostly sunny skies. Here are the forecast key messages. Gusty 25 to 30 miles per hour winds expected for most areas Friday, with highs in the mid to upper 80s. 15 to 20% chance for some storms Friday evening, some of which could be severe with large hail and strong wind gusts. Active pattern continues with more storm chances this weekend into much of next week. Some storms could be severe Saturday evening and again Monday. Highs
highs reach the 70s to low 80s Saturday and Sunday, followed by a brief warm-up Monday, then cooling down to the 60s to low 70s Tuesday through Thursday. This is NOAA All Hazards Radio Station KIH 61 in Omaha, Nebraska. The current time is 9:32 a.m. Central Daylight Time. Now for the official National Weather Service forecast for the Omaha and Council Bluffs area. Today, hot. Mostly sunny. Highs in the mid-80s. South winds 15 to 20 miles an hour with gusts up to 30 miles an hour. Tonight, partly cloudy with a slight chance of showers and thunderstorms until midnight, then mostly clear after midnight. Lows in the upper 60s. South winds 10 to 15 miles an hour. Chance of rain 20%. Saturday, mostly sunny with a slight chance of showers. A slight chance of thunderstorms in the afternoon. Highs around 80. North winds 10 to 15 miles an hour. Chance of rain 20%. Saturday night, partly cloudy with a slight chance of showers and thunderstorms until midnight, then mostly cloudy with a chance of showers after midnight. Lows in the lower 60s. Northeast winds 5 to 10 miles an hour. Chance of rain 30%. Sunday, a chance of thunderstorms. Showers likely. Highs in the mid-70s. East winds 10 to 15 miles an hour. Chance of rain 70%. Sunday night through Monday night, showers likely with a chance of thunderstorms. Hot. Lows in the lower 60s. Highs in the upper 80s. Chance of rain 70%. Tuesday, showers likely, mainly in the morning. Not as warm with highs in the upper 60s. Chance of rain 70%. Tuesday night and Wednesday, mostly cloudy with a chance of showers. Lows in the upper 50s. Highs in the mid-70s. Chance of rain 50%. Wednesday night and Thursday, mostly cloudy. A 50% chance of showers. Lows in the lower 60s. Highs in the upper 70s. At 9 a.m. in Omaha, it was mostly sunny. The temperature was 70 degrees, the dew point 65, and the relative humidity 84%. The wind was south at 13 miles an hour. The pressure was 29.93 inches and steady. Across eastern Nebraska and southwest Iowa, skies ranged from sunny to mostly sunny. It was 72 at Lincoln, 69 at Offutt Air Force Base, 69 at Millard, 70 at Fremont, and 73 at Columbus. Blair Airport reported 70, Tacoma reported 69, Nebraska City reported 69, Plattsmouth reported 69, and Red Oak, Iowa reported 68. Here are some observations from across the region. At Kansas City, fog was reported with a temperature of 69. It was sunny, with a temperature of 71 at Concordia, Kansas, and 73 at Valentine. It was mostly sunny, with a temperature of 71 at Grand Island, 72 at Sioux Falls, 68 at Sioux City, 67 at Des Moines, and 69 at North Platte. It was partly sunny, with a temperature of 72 at North Fork, and 70 at Denver. Once again, at 9 a.m. in Omaha, it was 70 degrees under mostly sunny skies. Here are the forecast key messages. Gusty 25 to 30 miles per hour winds expected for most areas Friday with highs in the mid to upper 80s. 15 to 20% chance for some storms Friday evening, some of which could be severe with large hail and strong wind gusts. Active pattern continues with more storm chances this weekend into much of next week. Some storms could be severe Saturday evening and again Monday. Highs reach the 70s to low 80s Saturday and Sunday, followed by a brief warm-up Monday, then cooling down to the 60s to low 70s Tuesday through Thursday. This is NOAA All Hazards Radio Station KIH 61 in Omaha, Nebraska. The current time is 9:37 a.m. Central Daylight Time. Now for the official National Weather Service forecast for the Omaha and Council Bluffs area. Today, hot.
mostly sunny. Highs in the mid-80s. South winds 15 to 20 miles an hour with gusts up to 30 miles an hour. Tonight, partly cloudy with a slight chance of showers and thunderstorms until midnight, then mostly clear after midnight. Lows in the upper 60s. South winds 10 to 15 miles an hour. Chance of rain 20%. Saturday, mostly sunny with a slight chance of showers. A slight chance of thunderstorms in the afternoon. Highs around 80. North winds 10 to 15 miles an hour. Chance of rain 20%. Saturday night, partly cloudy with a slight chance of showers and thunderstorms until midnight, then mostly cloudy with a chance of showers after midnight. Lows in the lower 60s. Northeast winds 5 to 10 miles an hour. Chance of rain 30%. Sunday, a chance of thunderstorms. Showers likely. Highs in the mid-70s. East winds 10 to 15 miles an hour. Chance of rain 70%. Sunday night through Monday night, showers likely with a chance of thunderstorms. Hot. Lows in the lower 60s. Highs in the upper 80s. Chance of rain 70%. Tuesday, showers likely, mainly in the morning. Not as warm with highs in the upper 60s. Chance of rain 70%. Tuesday night and Wednesday, mostly cloudy with a chance of showers. Lows in the upper 50s. Highs in the mid-70s. Chance of rain 50%. Wednesday night and Thursday, mostly cloudy. A 50% chance of showers. Lows in the lower 60s. Highs in the upper 70s. At 9 a.m. in Omaha, it was mostly sunny. The temperature was 70 degrees, the dew point 65, and the relative humidity 84%. The wind was south at 13 miles an hour. The pressure was 29.93 inches and steady. Across eastern Nebraska and southwest Iowa, skies ranged from sunny to mostly sunny. It was 72 at Lincoln, 69 at Offutt Air Force Base, 69 at Millard, 70 at Fremont, and 73 at Columbus. Blair Airport reported 70, Tacoma reported 69, Nebraska City reported 69, Plattsmouth reported 69, and Red Oak, Iowa reported 68. Here are some observations from across the region. At Kansas City, fog was reported, with a temperature of 69. It was sunny, with a temperature of 71 at Concordia, Kansas, and 73 at Valentine. It was mostly sunny, with a temperature of 71 at Grand Island, 72 at Sioux Falls, 68 at Sioux City, 67 at Des Moines, and 69 at North Platte. It was partly sunny, with a temperature of 72 at North Fork, and 70 at Denver. Once again, at 9 a.m. in Omaha, it was 70 degrees under mostly sunny skies. Here are the forecast key messages. Gusty 25 to 30 miles per hour winds expected for most areas Friday with highs in the mid to upper 80s. 15 to 20% chance for some storms Friday evening, some of which could be severe with large hail and strong wind gusts. Active pattern continues with more storm chances this weekend into much of next week. Some storms could be severe Saturday evening and again Monday. Highs reach the 70s to low 80s Saturday and Sunday, followed by a brief warm-up Monday, then cooling down to the 60s to low 70s Tuesday through Thursday. This is NOAA All Hazards radio station KIH-61 in Omaha, Nebraska. The current time is 9:41 a.m. Central Daylight Time. Now for the official National Weather Service forecast for the Omaha and Council Bluffs area. Today, hot. Mostly sunny. Highs in the mid-80s. South winds 15 to 20 miles an hour with gusts up to 30 miles an hour. Tonight, partly cloudy with a slight chance of showers and thunderstorms until midnight, then mostly clear after midnight. Lows in the upper 60s. South winds 10 to 15 miles an hour. Chance of rain 20%. Saturday, mostly sunny with a slight chance of showers.
A slight chance of thunderstorms in the afternoon. Highs around 80. North winds 10 to 15 miles an hour. Chance of rain 20%. Saturday night, partly cloudy with a slight chance of showers and thunderstorms until midnight, then mostly cloudy with a chance of showers after midnight. Lows in the lower 60s. Northeast winds 5 to 10 miles an hour. Chance of rain 30%. Sunday, a chance of thunderstorms. Showers likely. Highs in the mid-70s. East winds 10 to 15 miles an hour. Chance of rain 70%. Sunday night through Monday night, showers likely with a chance of thunderstorms. Hot. Lows in the lower 60s. Highs in the upper 80s. Chance of rain 70%. Tuesday, showers likely, mainly in the morning. Not as warm with highs in the upper 60s. Chance of rain 70%. Tuesday night and Wednesday, mostly cloudy with a chance of showers. Lows in the upper 50s. Highs in the mid-70s. Chance of rain 50%. Wednesday night and Thursday, mostly cloudy. A 50% chance of showers. Lows in the lower 60s. Highs in the upper 70s. At 9 a.m. in Omaha, it was mostly sunny. The temperature was 70 degrees, the dew point 65, and the relative humidity 84%. The wind was south at 13 miles an hour. The pressure was 29.93 inches and steady. Across eastern Nebraska and southwest Iowa, skies ranged from sunny to mostly sunny. It was 72 at Lincoln, 69 at Offutt Air Force Base, 69 at Millard, 70 at Fremont, and 73 at Columbus. Blair Airport reported 70, Tacoma reported 69, Nebraska City reported 69, Plattsmouth reported 69, and Red Oak, Iowa reported 68. Here are some observations from across the region. At Kansas City, fog was reported, with a temperature of 69. It was sunny, with a temperature of 71 at Concordia, Kansas, and 73 at Valentine. It was mostly sunny, with a temperature of 71 at Grand Island, 72 at Sioux Falls, 68 at Sioux City, 67 at Des Moines, and 69 at North Platte. It was partly sunny, with a temperature of 72 at North Fork, and 70 at Denver. Once again, at 9 a.m. in Omaha, it was 70 degrees under mostly sunny skies. The Omaha Metropolitan Area Pollutant Standards Index for today is 40, which represents good air quality, with ozone the main pollutant. The forecast for Saturday is 31, considered good air quality, with ozone the primary pollutant. The forecast for Sunday is 32, considered good air quality, with ozone the primary pollutant. The pollen count today for trees was 0. The pollen count today for weeds was 161, a high count, with nettle and ragweed the primary pollens. The pollen count today for grass was 1, a low count. Air pollution forecasts and pollen counts are provided by the Douglas County Health Department. Here are the forecast key messages. Gusty 25 to 30 miles per hour winds expected for most areas Friday with highs in the mid to upper 80s. 15 to 20% chance for some storms Friday evening, some of which could be severe with large hail and strong wind gusts. Active pattern continues with more storm chances this weekend into much of next week. Some storms could be severe Saturday evening and again Monday. Highs reach the 70s to low 80s Saturday and Sunday, followed by a brief warm-up Monday, then cooling down to the 60s to low 70s Tuesday through Thursday. This is NOAA All Hazards Radio Station KIH 61 in Omaha, Nebraska. The current time is 9:47 a.m. Central Daylight Time. Now for the official National Weather Service forecast for the Omaha and Council Bluffs area. Today, hot. Mostly sunny. Highs in the mid-80s. South winds 15 to 20 miles an hour with gusts up to 30 miles an hour. Tonight,
partly cloudy with a slight chance of showers and thunderstorms until midnight, then mostly clear after midnight. Lows in the upper 60s. South winds 10 to 15 miles an hour. Chance of rain 20%. Saturday, mostly sunny with a slight chance of showers. A slight chance of thunderstorms in the afternoon. Highs around 80. North winds 10 to 15 miles an hour. Chance of rain 20%. Saturday night, partly cloudy with a slight chance of showers and thunderstorms until midnight, then mostly cloudy with a chance of showers after midnight. Lows in the lower 60s. Northeast winds 5 to 10 miles an hour. Chance of rain 30%. Sunday, a chance of thunderstorms. Showers likely. Highs in the mid-70s. East winds 10 to 15 miles an hour. Chance of rain 70%. Sunday night through Monday night, showers likely with a chance of thunderstorms. Hot. Lows in the lower 60s. Highs in the upper 80s. Chance of rain 70%. Tuesday, showers likely, mainly in the morning. Not as warm with highs in the upper 60s. Chance of rain 70%. Tuesday night and Wednesday, mostly cloudy with a chance of showers. Lows in the upper 50s. Highs in the mid-70s. Chance of rain 50%. Wednesday night and Thursday, mostly cloudy. A 50% chance of showers. Lows in the lower 60s. Highs in the upper 70s. At 9 a.m. in Omaha, it was mostly sunny. The temperature was 70 degrees, the dew point 65, and the relative humidity 84%. The wind was south at 13 miles an hour. The pressure was 29.93 inches and steady. Across eastern Nebraska and southwest Iowa, skies ranged from sunny to mostly sunny. It was 72 at Lincoln, 69 at Offutt Air Force Base, 69 at Millard, 70 at Fremont, and 73 at Columbus. Blair Airport reported 70, Tacoma reported 69, Nebraska City reported 69, Plattsmouth reported 69, and Red Oak, Iowa reported 68. Here are some observations from across the region. At Kansas City, fog was reported with a temperature of 69. It was sunny, with a temperature of 71 at Concordia, Kansas, and 73 at Valentine. It was mostly sunny, with a temperature of 71 at Grand Island, 72 at Sioux Falls, 68 at Sioux City, 67 at Des Moines, and 69 at North Platte. It was partly sunny, with a temperature of 72 at Norfolk, and 70 at Denver. Once again, at 9 a.m. in Omaha, it was 70 degrees under mostly sunny skies. The Omaha Metropolitan Area Pollutant Standards Index for today is 40, which represents good air quality, with ozone the main pollutant. The forecast for Saturday is 31, considered good air quality, with ozone the primary pollutant. The forecast for Sunday is 32, considered good air quality, with ozone the primary pollutant. The pollen count today for trees was 0. The pollen count today for weeds was 161, a high count, with nettle and ragweed the primary pollens. The pollen count today for grass was 1, a low count. Air pollution forecasts and pollen counts are provided by the Douglas County Health Department. Here are the forecast key messages. Gusty 25 to 30 miles per hour winds expected for most areas Friday with highs in the mid to upper 80s. 15 to 20% chance for some storms Friday evening, some of which could be severe with large hail and strong wind gusts. Active pattern continues with more storm chances this weekend into much of next week. Some storms could be severe Saturday evening and again Monday. Highs reach the 70s to low 80s Saturday and Sunday, followed by a brief warm-up Monday, then cooling down to the 60s to low 70s Tuesday through Thursday. This is NOAA All Hazards Radio Station KIH 61 in Omaha, Nebraska. The current time is 9:52 a.m. Central Daylight Time.
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Today, hot. Mostly sunny. Highs in the mid-80s. South winds 15 to 20 miles an hour with gusts up to 30 miles an hour. Tonight, partly cloudy with a slight chance of showers and thunderstorms until midnight, then mostly clear after midnight. Lows in the upper 60s. South winds 10 to 15 miles an hour. Chance of rain 20%. Saturday, mostly sunny with a slight chance of showers. A slight chance of thunderstorms in the afternoon. Highs around 80. North winds 10 to 15 miles an hour. Chance of rain 20%. Saturday night, partly cloudy with a slight chance of showers and thunderstorms until midnight, then mostly cloudy with a chance of showers after midnight. Lows in the lower 60s. Northeast winds 5 to 10 miles an hour. Chance of rain 30%. Sunday, a chance of thunderstorms. Showers likely. Highs in the mid-70s. East winds 10 to 15 miles an hour. Chance of rain 70%. Sunday night through Monday night, showers likely with a chance of thunderstorms. Hot. Lows in the lower 60s. Highs in the upper 80s. Chance of rain 70%. Tuesday, showers likely, mainly in the morning. Not as warm with highs in the upper 60s. Chance of rain 70%. Tuesday night and Wednesday, mostly cloudy with a chance of showers. Lows in the upper 50s. Highs in the mid-70s. Chance of rain 50%. Wednesday night and Thursday, mostly cloudy. A 50% chance of showers. Lows in the lower 60s. Highs in the upper 70s. At 9 a.m. in Omaha, it was mostly sunny. The temperature was 70 degrees, the dew point 65, and the relative humidity 84%. The wind was south at 13 miles an hour. The pressure was 29.93 inches and steady. Across eastern Nebraska and southwest Iowa, skies ranged from sunny to mostly sunny. It was 72 at Lincoln, 69 at Offutt Air Force Base, 69 at Millard, 70 at Fremont, and 73 at Columbus. Blair Airport reported 70, Tacoma reported 69, Nebraska City reported 69, Plattsmouth reported 69, and Red Oak, Iowa reported 68. Here are some observations from across the region. At Kansas City, fog was reported with a temperature of 69. It was sunny, with a temperature of 71 at Concordia, Kansas, and 73 at Valentine. It was mostly sunny, with a temperature of 71 at Grand Island, 72 at Sioux Falls, 68 at Sioux City, 67 at Des Moines, and 69 at North Platte. It was partly sunny, with a temperature of 72 at North Fork, and 70 at Denver. Once again, at 9 a.m. in Omaha, it was 70 degrees under mostly sunny skies. The Omaha Metropolitan Area Pollutant Standards Index for today is 40, which represents good air quality, with ozone the main pollutant. The forecast for Saturday is 31, considered good air quality, with ozone the primary pollutant. The forecast for Sunday is 32, considered good air quality, with ozone the primary pollutant. The pollen count today for trees was 0. The pollen count today for weeds was 161, a high count, with nettle and ragweed the primary pollens. The pollen count today for grass was 1, a low count. Air pollution forecasts and pollen counts are provided by the Douglas County Health Department. Here are the forecast key messages. Gusty 25 to 30 miles per hour winds expected for most areas Friday with highs in the mid to upper 80s. 15 to 20% chance for some storms Friday evening, some of which could be severe with large hail and strong wind gusts. Active pattern continues with more storm chances this weekend into much of next week. Some storms could be severe Saturday evening and again Monday. Highs reach the 70s to low 80s Saturday and Sunday, followed by a brief warm-up Monday,
then cooling down to the 60s to low 70s Tuesday through Thursday. This is NOAA All Hazards Radio Station KIH 61 in Omaha, Nebraska. The current time is 9:57 a.m. Central Daylight Time. Now for the official National Weather Service forecast for the Omaha and Council Bluffs area. Today, hot. Mostly sunny. Highs in the mid-80s. South winds 15 to 20 miles an hour with gusts up to 30 miles an hour. Tonight, partly cloudy with a slight chance of showers and thunderstorms until midnight, then mostly clear after midnight. Lows in the upper 60s. South winds 10 to 15 miles an hour. Chance of rain 20%. Saturday, mostly sunny with a slight chance of showers. A slight chance of thunderstorms in the afternoon. Highs around 80. North winds 10 to 15 miles an hour. Chance of rain 20%. Saturday night, partly cloudy with a slight chance of showers and thunderstorms until midnight, then mostly cloudy with a chance of showers after midnight. Lows in the lower 60s. Northeast winds 5 to 10 miles an hour. Chance of rain 30%. Sunday, a chance of thunderstorms. Showers likely. Highs in the mid-70s. East winds 10 to 15 miles an hour. Chance of rain 70%. Sunday night through Monday night, showers likely with a chance of thunderstorms. Hot. Lows in the lower 60s. Highs in the upper 80s. Chance of rain 70%. Tuesday, showers likely, mainly in the morning. Not as warm with highs in the upper 60s. Chance of rain 70%. Tuesday night and Wednesday, mostly cloudy with a chance of showers. Lows in the upper 50s. Highs in the mid-70s. Chance of rain 50%. Wednesday night and Thursday, mostly cloudy. A 50% chance of showers. Lows in the lower 60s. Highs in the upper 70s. At 9 a.m. in Omaha, it was mostly sunny. The temperature was 70 degrees, the dew point 65, and the relative humidity 84%. The wind was south at 13 miles an hour. The pressure was 29.93 inches and steady. Across eastern Nebraska and southwest Iowa, skies ranged from sunny to mostly sunny. It was 72 at Lincoln, 69 at Offutt Air Force Base, 69 at Millard, 70 at Fremont, and 73 at Columbus. Blair Airport reported 70, Tacoma reported 69, Nebraska City reported 69, Plattsmouth reported 69, and Red Oak, Iowa reported 68. Here are some observations from across the region. At Kansas City, fog was reported, with a temperature of 69. It was sunny, with a temperature of 71 at Concordia, Kansas, and 73 at Valentine. It was mostly sunny, with a temperature of 71 at Grand Island, 72 at Sioux Falls, 68 at Sioux City, 67 at Des Moines, and 69 at North Platte. It was partly sunny, with a temperature of 72 at Norfolk, and 70 at Denver. Once again, at 9 a.m. in Omaha, it was 70 degrees under mostly sunny skies. This is NOAA All Hazards Radio Station KIH 61 serving the following counties in Nebraska and Iowa. Douglas, Sarpy, Washington, Cass, Odo, Burt, Dodge, Saunders, Harrison, Pottawatomie, and Mills. The Omaha Metropolitan Area Pollutant Standards Index for today is 40, which represents good air quality, with ozone the main pollutant. The forecast for Saturday is 31, considered good air quality, with ozone the primary pollutant. The forecast for Sunday is 32, considered good air quality, with ozone the primary pollutant. The pollen count today for trees was 0. The pollen count today for weeds was 161, a high count, with nettle and ragweed the primary pollens. The pollen count today for grass was 1, a low count. Air pollution forecasts and pollen counts are provided by the Douglas County Health Department. Here are the forecast key messages.
Gusty 25 to 30 miles per hour winds expected for most areas Friday with highs in the mid to upper 80s. 15% to 20% chance for some storms Friday evening, some of which could be severe with large hail and strong wind gusts. Active pattern continues with more storm chances this weekend into much of next week. Some storms could be severe Saturday evening and again Monday. Highs reach the 70s to low 80s Saturday and Sunday, followed by a brief warm-up Monday, then cooling down to the 60s to low 70s Tuesday through Thursday. This is NOAA All Hazards Radio Station KIH 61 in Omaha, Nebraska. The current time is 10:03 a.m. Central Daylight Time. Now for the official National Weather Service forecast for the Omaha and Council Bluffs area. Today, hot. Mostly sunny. Highs in the mid-80s. South winds 15 to 20 miles an hour with gusts up to 30 miles an hour. Tonight, partly cloudy with a slight chance of showers and thunderstorms until midnight, then mostly clear after midnight. Lows in the upper 60s. South winds 10 to 15 miles an hour. Chance of rain 20%. Saturday, mostly sunny with a slight chance of showers. A slight chance of thunderstorms in the afternoon. Highs around 80. North winds 10 to 15 miles an hour. Chance of rain 20%. Saturday night, partly cloudy with a slight chance of showers and thunderstorms until midnight, then mostly cloudy with a chance of showers after midnight. Lows in the lower 60s. Northeast winds 5 to 10 miles an hour. Chance of rain 30%. Sunday, a chance of thunderstorms. Showers likely. Highs in the mid-70s. East winds 10 to 15 miles an hour. Chance of rain 70%. Sunday night through Monday night, showers likely with a chance of thunderstorms. Hot. Lows in the lower 60s. Highs in the upper 80s. Chance of rain 70%. Tuesday, showers likely, mainly in the morning. Not as warm with highs in the upper 60s. Chance of rain 70%. Tuesday night and Wednesday, mostly cloudy with a chance of showers. Lows in the upper 50s. Highs in the mid-70s. Chance of rain 50%. Wednesday night and Thursday, mostly cloudy. A 50% chance of showers. Lows in the lower 60s. Highs in the upper 70s. At 10 a.m. in Omaha, it was mostly sunny. The temperature was 75 degrees, the dew point 68, and the relative humidity 78%. The wind was south at 12 miles an hour. The pressure was 29.93 inches and steady. Across eastern Nebraska and southwest Iowa, at Red Oak, Iowa, it was sunny, with a temperature of 73. It was mostly sunny, with a temperature of 77 at Lincoln, 74 at Millard, 75 at Fremont, and 76 at Columbus. Under mostly sunny skies, Blair Airport reported 74, Tacoma reported 74, and Plattsmouth reported 73. At Nebraska City, it was partly sunny, with a temperature of 73. Here are some observations from across the region. It was sunny, with a temperature of 76 at Grand Island, 76 at Concordia, Kansas, and 74 at North Platte. It was mostly sunny, with a temperature of 77 at North Fork, 75 at Sioux Falls, 72 at Des Moines, 72 at Kansas City, and 78 at Valentine. It was partly sunny, with a temperature of 74 at Sioux City and 73 at Denver. Once again, at 10 a.m. in Omaha, it was 75 degrees under mostly sunny skies. The Omaha Metropolitan Area Pollutant Standards Index for today is 40, which represents good air quality, with ozone the main pollutant. The forecast for Saturday is 31, considered good air quality, with ozone the primary pollutant. The forecast for Sunday is 32, considered good air quality, with ozone the primary pollutant. The pollen count today for trees was 0.
The pollen count today for weeds was 161, a high count, with nettle and ragweed the primary pollens. The pollen count today for grass was 1, a low count. Air pollution forecasts and pollen counts are provided by the Douglas County Health Department. Here are the forecast key messages. Gusty 25 to 30 miles per hour winds expected for most areas Friday with highs in the mid to upper 80s. 15 to 20% chance for some storms Friday evening, some of which could be severe with large hail and strong wind gusts. Active pattern continues with more storm chances this weekend into much of next week. Some storms could be severe Saturday evening and again Monday. Highs reach the 70s to low 80s Saturday and Sunday, followed by a brief warm-up Monday, then cooling down to the 60s to low 70s Tuesday through Thursday. This is NOAA All Hazards Radio Station KIH 61 in Omaha, Nebraska. The current time is 10:08 a.m. Central Daylight Time. Now for the official National Weather Service forecast for the Omaha and Council Bluffs area. Today, hot. Mostly sunny. Highs in the mid-80s. South winds 15 to 20 miles an hour with gusts up to 30 miles an hour. Tonight, partly cloudy with a slight chance of showers and thunderstorms until midnight, then mostly clear after midnight. Lows in the upper 60s. South winds 10 to 15 miles an hour. Chance of rain 20%. Saturday, mostly sunny with a slight chance of showers. A slight chance of thunderstorms in the afternoon. Highs around 80. North winds 10 to 15 miles an hour. Chance of rain 20%. Saturday night, partly cloudy with a slight chance of showers and thunderstorms until midnight, then mostly cloudy with a chance of showers after midnight. Lows in the lower 60s. Northeast winds 5 to 10 miles an hour. Chance of rain 30%. Sunday, a chance of thunderstorms. Showers likely. Highs in the mid-70s. East winds 10 to 15 miles an hour. Chance of rain 70%. Sunday night through Monday night, showers likely with a chance of thunderstorms. Hot. Lows in the lower 60s. Highs in the upper 80s. Chance of rain 70%. Tuesday, showers likely, mainly in the morning. Not as warm with highs in the upper 60s. Chance of rain 70%. Tuesday night and Wednesday, mostly cloudy with a chance of showers. Lows in the upper 50s. Highs in the mid-70s. Chance of rain 50%. Wednesday night and Thursday, mostly cloudy. A 50% chance of showers. Lows in the lower 60s. Highs in the upper 70s. At 10 a.m. in Omaha, it was mostly sunny. The temperature was 75 degrees, the dew point 68, and the relative humidity 78%. The wind was south at 12 miles an hour. The pressure was 29.93 inches and steady. Across eastern Nebraska and southwest Iowa, at Red Oak, Iowa, it was sunny, with a temperature of 73. It was mostly sunny, with a temperature of 77 at Lincoln, 74 at Millard, 75 at Fremont, and 76 at Columbus. Under mostly sunny skies, Blair Airport reported 74, Tacoma reported 74, and Plattsmouth reported 73. At Nebraska City, it was partly sunny, with a temperature of 73. Here are some observations from across the region. It was sunny, with a temperature of 76 at Grand Island, 76 at Concordia, Kansas, and 74 at North Platte. It was mostly sunny, with a temperature of 77 at North Fork, 75 at Sioux Falls, 72 at Des Moines, 72 at Kansas City, and 78 at Valentine. It was partly sunny, with a temperature of 74 at Sioux City and 73 at Denver. Once again, at 10 a.m. in Omaha, it was 75 degrees under mostly sunny skies. At 10 a.m. in Omaha, it was mostly sunny. The temperature was 75 degrees, the dew point 68, and the relative humidity 78%.
The wind was south at 12 miles an hour. The pressure was 29.93 inches and steady. Across eastern Nebraska and southwest Iowa, at Red Oak, Iowa, it was sunny, with a temperature of 73. It was mostly sunny, with a temperature of 77 at Lincoln, 74 at Millard, 75 at Fremont, and 76 at Columbus. Under mostly sunny skies, Blair Airport reported 74, Tacoma reported 74, and Plattsmouth reported 73. It was partly sunny, with a temperature of 75 at Offutt Air Force Base, and 73 at Nebraska City. Here are some observations from across the region. It was sunny, with a temperature of 76 at Grand Island, 76 at Concordia, Kansas, and 74 at North Platte. It was mostly sunny, with a temperature of 77 at North Fork, 75 at Sioux Falls, 72 at Des Moines, 72 at Kansas City, and 78 at Valentine. It was partly sunny, with a temperature of 74 at Sioux City, and 73 at Denver. Once again, at 10 a.m. in Omaha, it was 75 degrees under mostly sunny skies. The Omaha Metropolitan Area Pollutant Standards Index for today is 40, which represents good air quality, with ozone the main pollutant. The forecast for Saturday is 31, considered good air quality, with ozone the primary pollutant. The forecast for Sunday is 32, considered good air quality, with ozone the primary pollutant. The pollen count today for trees was 0. The pollen count today for weeds was 161, a high count, with nettle and ragweed the primary pollens. The pollen count today for grass was 1, a low count. Air pollution forecasts and pollen counts are provided by the Douglas County Health Department. Here are the forecast key messages. Gusty 25 to 30 miles per hour winds expected for most areas Friday with highs in the mid to upper 80s. 15 to 20% chance for some storms Friday evening, some of which could be severe with large hail and strong wind gusts. Active pattern continues with more storm chances this weekend into much of next week. Some storms could be severe Saturday evening and again Monday. Highs reach the 70s to low 80s Saturday and Sunday, followed by a brief warm-up Monday, then cooling down to the 60s to low 70s Tuesday through Thursday. This is NOAA All Hazards Radio Station KIH 61 in Omaha, Nebraska. The current time is 10:15 a.m. Central Daylight Time. Now for the official National Weather Service forecast for the Omaha and Council Bluffs area. Today, hot. Mostly sunny. Highs in the mid-80s. South winds 15 to 20 miles an hour with gusts up to 30 miles an hour. Tonight, partly cloudy with a slight chance of showers and thunderstorms until midnight, then mostly clear after midnight. Lows in the upper 60s. South winds 10 to 15 miles an hour. Chance of rain 20%. Saturday, mostly sunny with a slight chance of showers. A slight chance of thunderstorms in the afternoon. Highs around 80. North winds 10 to 15 miles an hour. Chance of rain 20%. Saturday night, partly cloudy with a slight chance of showers and thunderstorms until midnight, then mostly cloudy with a chance of showers after midnight. Lows in the lower 60s. Northeast winds 5 to 10 miles an hour. Chance of rain 30%. Sunday, a chance of thunderstorms. Showers likely. Highs in the mid-70s. East winds 10 to 15 miles an hour. Chance of rain 70%. Sunday night through Monday night, showers likely with a chance of thunderstorms. Hot. Lows in the lower 60s. Highs in the upper 80s. Chance of rain 70%. Tuesday, showers likely, mainly in the morning. Not as warm with highs in the upper 60s. Chance of rain 70%. Tuesday night and Wednesday, mostly cloudy with a chance of showers. Lows in the upper 50s. Highs in the mid 70s. Chance of rain 50%. Wednesday night and Thursday, mostly cloudy.
a 50% chance of showers. Lows in the lower 60s. Highs in the upper 70s. At 10 a.m. in Omaha, it was mostly sunny. The temperature was 75 degrees, the dew point 68, and the relative humidity 78%. The wind was south at 12 miles an hour. The pressure was 29.93 inches and steady. Across eastern Nebraska and southwest Iowa, at Red Oak, Iowa, it was sunny, with a temperature of 73. It was mostly sunny, with a temperature of 77 at Lincoln, 74 at Millard, 75 at Fremont, and 76 at Columbus. Under mostly sunny skies, Blair Airport reported 74, Tacoma reported 74, and Plattsmouth reported 73. It was partly sunny, with a temperature of 75 at Offutt Air Force Base, and 73 at Nebraska City. Here are some observations from across the region. It was sunny, with a temperature of 76 at Grand Island, 76 at Concordia, Kansas, and 74 at North Platte. It was mostly sunny, with a temperature of 77 at North Fork, 75 at Sioux Falls, 72 at Des Moines, 72 at Kansas City, and 78 at Valentine. It was partly sunny, with a temperature of 74 at Sioux City, and 73 at Denver. Once again, at 10 a.m. in Omaha, it was 75 degrees under mostly sunny skies. The Omaha Metropolitan Area Pollutant Standards Index for today is 40, which represents good air quality, with ozone the main pollutant. The forecast for Saturday is 31, considered good air quality, with ozone the primary pollutant. The forecast for Sunday is 32, considered good air quality, with ozone the primary pollutant. The pollen count today for trees was 0. The pollen count today for weeds was 161, a high count, with nettle and ragweed the primary pollens. The pollen count today for grass was 1, a low count. Air pollution forecasts and pollen counts are provided by the Douglas County Health Department. Here are the forecast key messages. Gusty 25 to 30 miles per hour winds expected for most areas Friday with highs in the mid to upper 80s. 15 to 20% chance for some storms Friday evening, some of which could be severe with large hail and strong wind gusts. Active pattern continues with more storm chance weekend into much of next week. Some storms could be severe Saturday evening and again Monday. Highs reach the 70s to low 80s Saturday and Sunday, followed by a brief warm-up Monday, then cooling down to the 60s to low 70s Tuesday through Thursday. This is NOAA All Hazards Radio Station KIH 61 in Omaha, Nebraska. The current time is 10:20 a.m. Central Daylight Time. Now for the official National Weather Service forecast for the Omaha and Council Bluffs area. Today, hot. Mostly sunny. Highs in the mid-80s. South winds 15 to 20 miles an hour with gusts up to 30 miles an hour. Tonight, partly cloudy with a slight chance of showers and thunderstorms until midnight, then mostly clear after midnight. Lows in the upper 60s. South winds 10 to 15 miles an hour. Chance of rain 20%. Saturday, mostly sunny with a slight chance of showers. A slight chance of thunderstorms in the afternoon. Highs around 80. North winds 10 to 15 miles an hour. Chance of rain 20%. Saturday night, partly cloudy with a slight chance of showers and thunderstorms until midnight, then mostly cloudy with a chance of showers after midnight. Lows in the lower 60s. Northeast winds 5 to 10 miles an hour. Chance of rain 30%. Sunday, a chance of thunderstorms. Showers likely. Highs in the mid-70s. East winds 10 to 15 miles an hour. Chance of rain 70%. Sunday night through Monday night, showers likely with a chance of thunderstorms. Hot. Lows in the lower 60s. Highs in the upper 80s. Chance of rain 70%. Tuesday, showers likely, mainly in the morning. Not as warm with highs in the upper 60s.
chance of rain 70%. Tuesday night and Wednesday, mostly cloudy with a chance of showers. Lows in the up

78 at Valentine. It was partly sunny, with a temperature of 74 at Sioux City and 73 at Denver. Once again, at 10 a.m. in Omaha, it was 75 degrees under mostly sunny skies. The Omaha Metropolitan Area Pollutant Standards Index for today is 40, which represents good air quality, with ozone the main pollutant. The forecast for Saturday is 31, considered good air quality, with ozone the primary pollutant. The forecast for Sunday is 32, considered good air quality, with ozone the primary pollutant. The pollen count today for trees was 0. The pollen count today for weeds was 161, a high count, with nettle and ragweed the primary pollens. The pollen count today for grass was 1, a low count. Air pollution forecasts and pollen counts are provided by the Douglas County Health Department. Here are the forecast key messages. Gusty 25 to 30 miles per hour winds expected from most areas Friday with highs in the mid to upper 80s. 15 to 20% chance for some storms Friday evening, some of which could be severe with large hail and strong wind gusts. Active pattern continues with more storm chances this weekend into much of next week. Some storms could be severe Saturday evening and again Monday. Highs reach the 70s to low 80s Saturday and Sunday, followed by a brief warm-up Monday, then cooling down to the 60s to low 70s Tuesday through Thursday. This is NOAA All Hazards Radio Station KIH 61 in Omaha, Nebraska. The current time is 10:31 a.m. Central Daylight Time. Now for the official National Weather Service forecast for the Omaha and Council Bluffs area. Today, hot. Mostly sunny. Highs in the mid-80s. South winds 15 to 20 miles an hour with gusts up to 30 miles an hour. Tonight, partly cloudy with a slight chance of showers and thunderstorms until midnight, then mostly clear after midnight. Lows in the upper 60s. South winds 10 to 15 miles an hour. Chance of rain 20%. Saturday, mostly sunny with a slight chance of showers. A slight chance of thunderstorms in the afternoon. Highs around 80. North winds 10 to 15 miles an hour. Chance of rain 20%. Saturday night, partly cloudy with a slight chance of showers and thunderstorms until midnight, then mostly cloudy with a chance of showers after midnight. Lows in the lower 60s. Northeast winds 5 to 10 miles an hour. Chance of rain 30%. Sunday, a chance of thunderstorms. Showers likely. Highs in the mid-70s. East winds 10 to 15 miles an hour. Chance of rain 70%. Sunday night through Monday night, showers likely with a chance of thunderstorms. Hot. Lows in the lower 60s. Highs in the upper 80s. Chance of rain 70%. Tuesday, showers likely, mainly in the morning. Not as warm with highs in the upper 60s. Chance of rain 70%. Tuesday night and Wednesday, mostly cloudy with a chance of showers. Lows in the upper 50s. Highs in the mid 70s. Chance of rain 50%. Wednesday night and Thursday, mostly cloudy. A 50% chance of showers. Lows in the lower 60s. Highs in the upper 70s. At 10 a.m. in Omaha, it was mostly sunny. The temperature was 75 degrees, the dew point 68, and the relative humidity 78%. The wind was south at 12 miles an hour. The pressure was 29.93 inches and steady. Across eastern Nebraska and southwest Iowa, at Red Oak, Iowa, it was sunny, with a temperature of 73. It was mostly sunny, with a temperature of 77 at Lincoln, 74 at Millard, 75 at Fremont, and 76 at Columbus. Under mostly sunny skies, Blair Airport reported 74, Tacoma reported 74, and Plattsmouth reported 73. It was partly sunny, with a temperature of 75 at Offutt Air Force Base, and 73 at Nebraska City.
here are some observations from across the region. It was sunny, with a temperature of 76 at Grand Island, 76 at Concordia, Kansas, and 74 at North Platte. It was mostly sunny, with a temperature of 77 at North Fork, 75 at Sioux Falls, 72 at Des Moines, 72 at Kansas City, and 78 at Valentine. It was partly sunny, with a temperature of 74 at Sioux City, and 73 at Denver. Once again, at 10 a.m. in Omaha, it was 75 degrees under mostly sunny skies. The Omaha Metropolitan Area Pollutant Standards Index for today is 40, which represents good air quality, with ozone the main pollutant. The forecast for Saturday is 31, considered good air quality, with ozone the primary pollutant. The forecast for Sunday is 32, considered good air quality, with ozone the primary pollutant. The pollen count today for trees was 0. The pollen count today for weeds was 161, a high count, with nettle and ragweed the primary pollens. The pollen count today for grass was 1, a low count. Air pollution forecasts and pollen counts are provided by the Douglas County Health Department. Here are the forecast key messages. Gusty 25 to 30 miles per hour winds expected for most areas Friday with highs in the mid to upper 80s. 15 to 20% chance for some storms Friday evening, some of which could be severe with large hail and strong wind gusts. Active pattern continues with more storm chances this weekend into much of next week. Some storms could be severe Saturday evening and again Monday. Highs reach the 70s to low 80s Saturday and Sunday, followed by a brief warm-up Monday, then cooling down to the 60s to low 70s Tuesday through Thursday. 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The current time is 10:36 a.m. Central Daylight Time. Now for the official National Weather Service forecast for the Omaha and Council Bluffs area. Today, hot. Mostly sunny. Highs in the mid-80s. South winds 15 to 20 miles an hour with gusts up to 30 miles an hour. Tonight, partly cloudy with a slight chance of showers and thunderstorms until midnight, then mostly clear after midnight. Lows in the upper 60s. South winds 10 to 15 miles an hour. Chance of rain 20%. Saturday, mostly sunny with a slight chance of showers. A slight chance of thunderstorms in the afternoon. Highs around 80. North winds 10 to 15 miles an hour. Chance of rain 20%. Saturday night, partly cloudy with a slight chance of showers and thunderstorms until midnight, then mostly cloudy with a chance of showers after midnight. Lows in the lower 60s. Northeast winds 5 to 10 miles an hour. Chance of rain 30%. Sunday, a chance of thunderstorms. Showers likely. Highs in the mid-70s. East winds 10 to 15 miles an hour. Chance of rain 70%. Sunday night through Monday night, showers likely with a chance of thunderstorms. Hot. Lows in the lower 60s. Highs in the upper 80s. Chance of rain 70%. Tuesday, showers likely, mainly in the morning. Not as warm with highs in the upper 60s. Chance of rain 70%. Tuesday night and Wednesday, mostly cloudy with a chance of showers. Lows in the upper 50s. Highs in the mid 70s. Chance of rain 50%. Wednesday night and Thursday, mostly cloudy. A 50% chance of showers. Lows in the lower 60s. Highs in the upper 70s. At 10 a.m. in Omaha, it was mostly sunny. The temperature was 75 degrees, the dew point 68, and the relative humidity 78%. The wind was south at 12 miles an hour. The pressure was 29.93 inches and steady. Across eastern Nebraska and southwest Iowa, at Red Oak, Iowa, it was sunny, with a temperature of 73. It was mostly sunny, with a temperature of 77 at Lincoln, 74 at Millard,
75 at Fremont and 76 at Columbus. Under mostly sunny skies, Blair Airport reported 74, Tacoma reported 74, and Plattsmouth reported 73. It was partly sunny, with a temperature of 75 at Offutt Air Force Base and 73 at Nebraska City. Here are some observations from across the region. It was sunny, with a temperature of 76 at Grand Island, 76 at Concordia, Kansas, and 74 at North Platte. It was mostly sunny, with a temperature of 77 at North Fork, 75 at Sioux Falls, 72 at Des Moines, 72 at Kansas City, and 78 at Valentine. It was partly sunny, with a temperature of 74 at Sioux City, and 73 at Denver. Once again, at 10 a.m. in Omaha, it was 75 degrees under mostly sunny skies. The Omaha Metropolitan Area Pollutant Standards Index for today is 40, which represents good air quality, with ozone the main pollutant. The forecast for Saturday is 31, considered good air quality, with ozone the primary pollutant. The forecast for Sunday is 32, considered good air quality, with ozone the primary pollutant. The pollen count today for trees was 0. The pollen count today for weeds was 161, a high count, with nettle and ragweed the primary pollens. The pollen count today for grass was 1, a low count. Air pollution forecasts and pollen counts are provided by the Douglas County Health Department. Here are the forecast key messages. Gusty 25 to 30 miles per hour winds expected for most areas Friday with highs in the mid to upper 80s. 15 to 20% chance for some storms Friday evening, some of which could be severe with large hail and strong wind gusts. Active pattern continues with more storm chances this weekend into much of next week. Some storms could be severe Saturday evening and again Monday. Highs reach the 70s to low 80s Saturday and Sunday, followed by a brief warm-up Monday, then cooling down to the 60s to low 70s Tuesday through Thursday. This is NOAA All Hazards Radio Station KIH-61 in Omaha, Nebraska. The current time is 10:41 a.m. Central Daylight Time. Now for the official National Weather Service forecast for the Omaha and Council Bluffs area. Today, hot. Mostly sunny. Highs in the mid-80s. South winds 15 to 20 miles an hour with gusts up to 30 miles an hour. Tonight, partly cloudy with a slight chance of showers and thunderstorms until midnight, then mostly clear after midnight. Lows in the upper 60s. South winds 10 to 15 miles an hour. Chance of rain 20%. Saturday, mostly sunny with a slight chance of showers. A slight chance of thunderstorms in the afternoon. Highs around 80. North winds 10 to 15 miles an hour. Chance of rain 20%. Saturday night, partly cloudy with a slight chance of showers and thunderstorms until midnight, then mostly cloudy with a chance of showers after midnight. Lows in the lower 60s. Northeast winds 5 to 10 miles an hour. Chance of rain 30%. Sunday, a chance of thunderstorms. Showers likely. Highs in the mid-70s. East winds 10 to 15 miles an hour. Chance of rain 70%. Sunday night through Monday night, showers likely with a chance of thunderstorms. Hot. Lows in the lower 60s. Highs in the upper 80s. Chance of rain 70%. Tuesday, showers likely, mainly in the morning. Not as warm with highs in the upper 60s. Chance of rain 70%. Tuesday night and Wednesday, mostly cloudy with a chance of showers. Lows in the upper 50s. Highs in the mid-70s. Chance of rain 50%. Wednesday night and Thursday, mostly cloudy. A 50% chance of showers. Lows in the lower 60s. Highs in the upper 70s. At 10 a.m. in Omaha, it was mostly sunny. The temperature was 75 degrees, the dew point 68, and the relative humidity 78%.
The wind was south at 12 miles an hour. The pressure was 29.93 inches and steady. Across eastern Nebraska and southwest Iowa, at Red Oak, Iowa, it was sunny, with a temperature of 73. It was mostly sunny, with a temperature of 77 at Lincoln, 74 at Millard, 75 at Fremont, and 76 at Columbus. Under mostly sunny skies, Blair Airport reported 74, Tacoma reported 74, and Plattsmouth reported 73. It was partly sunny, with a temperature of 75 at Offutt Air Force Base, and 73 at Nebraska City. Here are some observations from across the region. It was sunny, with a temperature of 76 at Grand Island, 76 at Concordia, Kansas, and 74 at North Platte. It was mostly sunny, with a temperature of 77 at Norfolk, 75 at Sioux Falls, 72 at Des Moines, 72 at Kansas City, and 78 at Valentine. It was partly sunny, with a temperature of 74 at Sioux City, and 73 at Denver. Once again, at 10 a.m. in Omaha, it was 75 degrees under mostly sunny skies. The Omaha Metropolitan Area Pollutant Standards Index for today is 40, which represents good air quality, with ozone the main pollutant. The forecast for Saturday is 31, considered good air quality, with ozone the primary pollutant. The forecast for Sunday is 32, considered good air quality, with ozone the primary pollutant. The pollen count today for trees was 0. The pollen count today for weeds was 161, a high count, with nettle and ragweed the primary pollens. The pollen count today for grass was 1, a low count. Air pollution forecasts and pollen counts are provided by the Douglas County Health Department. Here are the forecast key messages. Gusty 25 to 30 miles per hour winds expected from most areas Friday with highs in the mid to upper 80s. 15 to 20% chance for some storms Friday evening, some of which could be severe with large hail and strong wind gusts. Active pattern continues with more storm chances this weekend into much of next week. Some storms could be severe Saturday evening and again Monday. Highs reach the 70s to low 80s Saturday and Sunday, followed by a brief warm-up Monday, then cooling down to the 60s to low 70s Tuesday through Thursday. This is NOAA All Hazards Radio Station KIH 61 in Omaha, Nebraska. The current time is 10:47 a.m. Central Daylight Time. Now for the official National Weather Service forecast for the Omaha and Council Bluffs area. Today, hot. Mostly sunny. Highs in the mid-80s. South winds 15 to 20 miles an hour with gusts up to 30 miles an hour. Tonight, partly cloudy with a slight chance of showers and thunderstorms until midnight, then mostly clear after midnight. Lows in the upper 60s. South winds 10 to 15 miles an hour. Chance of rain 20%. Saturday, mostly sunny with a slight chance of showers. A slight chance of thunderstorms in the afternoon. Highs around 80. North winds 10 to 15 miles an hour. Chance of rain 20%. Saturday night, partly cloudy with a slight chance of showers and thunderstorms until midnight, then mostly cloudy with a chance of showers after midnight. Lows in the lower 60s. Northeast winds 5 to 10 miles an hour. Chance of rain 30%. Sunday, a chance of thunderstorms. Showers likely. Highs in the mid-70s. East winds 10 to 15 miles an hour. Chance of rain 70%. Sunday night through Monday night, showers likely with a chance of thunderstorms. Hot. Lows in the lower 60s. Highs in the upper 80s. Chance of rain 70%. Tuesday, showers likely, mainly in the morning. Not as warm with highs in the upper 60s. Chance of rain 70%. Tuesday night and Wednesday, mostly cloudy with a chance of showers. Lows in the upper 50s. Highs in the mid-70s. Chance of rain 50%. Wednesday night and Thursday, mostly cloudy.
a 50% chance of showers. Lows in the lower 60s. Highs in the upper 70s. At 10 a.m. in Omaha, it was mostly sunny. The temperature was 75 degrees, the dew point 68, and the relative humidity 78%. The wind was south at 12 miles an hour. The pressure was 29.93 inches and steady. Across eastern Nebraska and southwest Iowa, at Red Oak, Iowa, it was sunny, with a temperature of 73. It was mostly sunny, with a temperature of 77 at Lincoln, 74 at Millard, 75 at Fremont, and 76 at Columbus. Under mostly sunny skies, Blair Airport reported 74, Tacoma reported 74, and Plattsmouth reported 73. It was partly sunny, with a temperature of 75 at Offutt Air Force Base, and 73 at Nebraska City. Here are some observations from across the region. It was sunny, with a temperature of 76 at Grand Island, 76 at Concordia, Kansas, and 74 at North Platte. It was mostly sunny, with a temperature of 77 at Norfolk, 75 at Sioux Falls, 72 at Des Moines, 72 at Kansas City, and 78 at Valentine. It was partly sunny, with a temperature of 74 at Sioux City, and 73 at Denver. Once again, at 10 a.m. in Omaha, it was 75 degrees under mostly sunny skies. The Omaha Metropolitan Area Pollutant Standards Index for today is 40, which represents good air quality, with ozone the main pollutant. The forecast for Saturday is 31, considered good air quality, with ozone the primary pollutant. The forecast for Sunday is 32, considered good air quality, with ozone the primary pollutant. The pollen count today for trees was 0. The pollen count today for weeds was 161, a high count, with nettle and ragweed the primary pollens. The pollen count today for grass was 1, a low count. Air pollution forecasts and pollen counts are provided by the Douglas County Health Department. Here are the forecast key messages. Gusty 25 to 30 miles per hour winds expected for most areas Friday with highs in the mid to upper 80s. 15 to 20% chance for some storms Friday evening, some of which could be severe with large hail and strong wind gusts. Active pattern continues with more storm chances this weekend into much of next week. Some storms could be severe Saturday evening and again Monday. Highs reach the 70s to low 80s Saturday and Sunday, followed by a brief warm-up Monday, then cooling down to the 60s to low 70s Tuesday through Thursday. This is NOAA All Hazards Radio Station KIH-61 in Omaha, Nebraska. The current time is 10:52 a.m. Central Daylight Time. Now for the official National Weather Service forecast for the Omaha and Council Bluffs area. Today, hot. Mostly sunny. Highs in the mid-80s. South winds 15 to 20 miles an hour with gusts up to 30 miles an hour. Tonight, partly cloudy with a slight chance of showers and thunderstorms until midnight, then mostly clear after midnight. Lows in the upper 60s. South winds 10 to 15 miles an hour. Chance of rain 20%. Saturday, mostly sunny with a slight chance of showers. A slight chance of thunderstorms in the afternoon. Highs around 80. North winds 10 to 15 miles an hour. Chance of rain 20%. Saturday night, partly cloudy with a slight chance of showers and thunderstorms until midnight, then mostly cloudy with a chance of showers after midnight. Lows in the lower 60s. Northeast winds 5 to 10 miles an hour. Chance of rain 30%. Sunday, a chance of thunderstorms. Showers likely. Highs in the mid-70s. East winds 10 to 15 miles an hour. Chance of rain 70%. Sunday night through Monday night, showers likely with a chance of thunderstorms. Hot. Lows in the lower 60s. Highs in the upper 80s. Chance of rain 70%. Tuesday, showers likely, mainly in the morning. Not as warm with highs in the upper 60s.
chance of rain 70%. Tuesday night and Wednesday, mostly cloudy with a chance of showers. Lows in the upper 50s. Highs in the mid 70s. Chance of rain 50%. Wednesday night and Thursday, mostly cloudy. A 50% chance of showers. Lows in the lower 60s. Highs in the upper 70s. At 10 a.m. in Omaha, it was mostly sunny. The temperature was 75 degrees, the dew point 68, and the relative humidity 78%. The wind was south at 12 miles an hour. The pressure was 29.93 inches and steady. Across eastern Nebraska and southwest Iowa, at Red Oak, Iowa, it was sunny, with a temperature of 73. It was mostly sunny, with a temperature of 77 at Lincoln, 74 at Millard, 75 at Fremont, and 76 at Columbus. Under mostly sunny skies, Blair Airport reported 74, Tacoma reported 74, and Plattsmouth reported 73. It was partly sunny, with a temperature of 75 at Offutt Air Force Base, and 73 at Nebraska City. Here are some observations from across the region. It was sunny, with a temperature of 76 at Grand Island, 76 at Concordia, Kansas, and 74 at North Platte. It was mostly sunny, with a temperature of 77 at Norfolk, 75 at Sioux Falls, 72 at Des Moines, 72 at Kansas City, and 78 at Valentine. It was partly sunny, with a temperature of 74 at Sioux City, and 73 at Denver. Once again, at 10 a.m. in Omaha, it was 75 degrees under mostly sunny skies. The Omaha Metropolitan Area Pollutant Standards Index for today is 40, which represents good air quality, with ozone the main pollutant. The forecast for Saturday is 31, considered good air quality, with ozone the primary pollutant. The forecast for Sunday is 32, considered good air quality, with ozone the primary pollutant. The pollen count today for trees was 0. The pollen count today for weeds was 161, a high count, with nettle and ragweed the primary pollens. The pollen count today for grass was 1, a low count. Air pollution forecasts and pollen counts are provided by the Douglas County Health Department. Here are the forecast key messages. Gusty 25 to 30 miles per hour winds expected for most areas Friday with highs in the mid to upper 80s. 15 to 20% chance for some storms Friday evening, some of which could be severe with large hail and strong wind gusts. Active pattern continues with more storm chances this weekend into much of next week. Some storms could be severe Saturday evening and again Monday. Highs reach the 70s to low 80s Saturday and Sunday, followed by a brief warm-up Monday, then cooling down to the 60s to low 70s Tuesday through Thursday. This is NOAA All Hazards Radio Station KIH 61 in Omaha, Nebraska. The current time is 10:57 a.m. Central Daylight Time. Now for the official National Weather Service forecast for the Omaha and Council Bluffs area. Today, hot. Mostly sunny. Highs in the mid-80s. South winds 15 to 20 miles an hour with gusts up to 30 miles an hour. Tonight, partly cloudy with a slight chance of showers and thunderstorms until midnight, then mostly clear after midnight. Lows in the upper 60s. South winds 10 to 15 miles an hour. Chance of rain 20%. Saturday, mostly sunny with a slight chance of showers. A slight chance of thunderstorms in the afternoon. Highs around 80. North winds 10 to 15 miles an hour. Chance of rain 20%. Saturday night, partly cloudy with a slight chance of showers and thunderstorms until midnight, then mostly cloudy with a chance of showers after midnight. Lows in the lower 60s. Northeast winds 5 to 10 miles an hour. Chance of rain 30%. Sunday, a chance of thunderstorms. Showers likely. Highs in the mid-70s. East winds 10 to 15 miles an hour. Chance of rain 70%.
Sunday night through Monday night, showers likely with a chance of thunderstorms. Hot. Lows in the lower 60s. Highs in the upper 80s. Chance of rain 70%. Tuesday, showers likely, mainly in the morning. Not as warm with highs in the upper 60s. Chance of rain 70%. Tuesday night and Wednesday, mostly cloudy with a chance of showers. Lows in the upper 50s. Highs in the mid 70s. Chance of rain 50%. Wednesday night and Thursday, mostly cloudy. A 50% chance of showers. Lows in the lower 60s. Highs in the upper 70s. 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Douglas, Sarpy, Washington, Cass, Odo, Burt, Dodge, Saunders, Harrison, Pottawatomie, and Mills. The Omaha Metropolitan Area Pollutant Standards Index for today is 40, which represents good air quality, with ozone the main pollutant. The forecast for Saturday is 31, considered good air quality, with ozone the primary pollutant. The forecast for Sunday is 32, considered good air quality, with ozone the primary pollutant. The pollen count today for trees was 0. The pollen count today for weeds was 161, a high count, with nettle and ragweed the primary pollens. The pollen count today for grass was 1, a low count. Air pollution forecasts and pollen counts are provided by the Douglas County Health Department. Here are the forecast key messages. Gusty 25 to 30 miles per hour winds expected from most areas Friday with highs in the mid to upper 80s. 15 to 20% chance for some storms Friday evening, some of which could be severe with large hail and strong wind gusts. Active pattern continues with more storm chances this weekend into much of next week. Some storms could be severe Saturday evening and again Monday. Highs reach the 70s to low 80s Saturday and Sunday, followed by a brief warm-up Monday, then cooling down to the 60s to low 70s Tuesday through Thursday. This is NOAA All Hazards Radio Station KIH-61 in Omaha, Nebraska. The current time is 11:01 a.m. Central Daylight Time. Now for the official National Weather Service forecast for the Omaha and Council Bluffs area. Today, hot. Mostly sunny. Highs in the mid-80s. South winds 15 to 20 miles an hour with gusts up to 30 miles an hour. Tonight, partly cloudy with a slight chance of showers and thunderstorms until midnight, then mostly clear after midnight. Lows in the upper 60s. South winds 10 to 15 miles an hour. Chance of rain 20%. Saturday, mostly sunny with a slight chance of showers. A slight chance of thunderstorms in the afternoon. Highs around 80. North winds 10 to 15 miles an hour. Chance of rain 20%. Saturday night, partly cloudy with a slight chance of showers and thunderstorms until midnight, then mostly cloudy with a chance of showers after midnight. Lows in the lower 60s. Northeast winds 5 to 10 miles an hour. Chance of rain 30%. Sunday, a chance of thunderstorms. Showers likely. Highs in the mid 70s. East winds 10 to 15 miles an hour. Chance of rain 70%. Sunday night through Monday night, showers likely with a chance of thunderstorms. Hot. Lows in the lower 60s. Highs in the upper 80s. Chance of rain 70%. Tuesday, showers likely, mainly in the morning. Not as warm with highs in the upper 60s. Chance of rain 70%. Tuesday night and Wednesday, mostly cloudy with a chance of showers. Lows in the upper 50s. Highs in the mid 70s. Chance of rain 50%. Wednesday night and Thursday, mostly cloudy. A 50% chance of showers. Lows in the lower 60s. Highs in the upper 70s.
The Omaha Metropolitan Area Pollutant Standards Index for today is 40, which represents good air quality, with ozone the main pollutant. The forecast for Saturday is 31, considered good air quality, with ozone the primary pollutant. The forecast for Sunday is 32, considered good air quality, with ozone the primary pollutant. The pollen count today for trees was 0. The pollen count today for weeds was 161, a high count, with nettle and ragweed the primary pollens. The pollen count today for grass was 1, a low count. Air pollution forecasts and pollen counts are provided by the Douglas County Health Department. Here are the forecast key messages. Gusty 25 to 30 miles per hour winds expected for most areas Friday with highs in the mid to upper 80s. 15 to 20% chance for some storms Friday evening, some of which could be severe with large hail and strong wind gusts. Active pattern continues with more storm chances this weekend into much of next week. Some storms could be severe Saturday evening and again Monday. Highs reach the 70s to low 80s Saturday and Sunday, followed by a brief warm-up Monday, then cooling down to the 60s to low 70s Tuesday through Thursday. This is NOAA All Hazards Radio Station KIH 61 in Omaha, Nebraska. The current time is 11:05 a.m. Central Daylight Time. Now for the official National Weather Service forecast for the Omaha and Council Bluffs area. Today, hot. Mostly sunny. Highs in the mid-80s. South winds 15 to 20 miles an hour with gusts up to 30 miles an hour. Tonight, partly cloudy with a slight chance of showers and thunderstorms until midnight, then mostly clear after midnight. Lows in the upper 60s. South winds 10 to 15 miles an hour. Chance of rain 20%. Saturday, mostly sunny with a slight chance of showers. A slight chance of thunderstorms in the afternoon. Highs around 80. North winds 10 to 15 miles an hour. Chance of rain 20%. Saturday night, partly cloudy with a slight chance of showers and thunderstorms until midnight, then mostly cloudy with a chance of showers after midnight. Lows in the lower 60s. Northeast winds 5 to 10 miles an hour. Chance of rain 30%. Sunday, a chance of thunderstorms. Showers likely. Highs in the mid-70s. East winds 10 to 15 miles an hour. Chance of rain 70%. Sunday night through Monday night, showers likely with a chance of thunderstorms. Hot. Lows in the lower 60s. Highs in the upper 80s. Chance of rain 70%. Tuesday, showers likely, mainly in the morning. Not as warm with highs in the upper 60s. Chance of rain 70%. Tuesday night and Wednesday, mostly cloudy with a chance of showers. Lows in the upper 50s. Highs in the mid 70s. Chance of rain 50%. Wednesday night and Thursday, mostly cloudy. A 50% chance of showers. Lows in the lower 60s. Highs in the upper 70s. At 11 a.m. in Omaha, it was partly sunny. The temperature was 78 degrees, the dew point 69, and the relative humidity 73%. The wind was south at 17 miles an hour. The pressure was 29.91 inches and falling. Across eastern Nebraska and southwest Iowa, at Columbus, it was sunny, with a temperature of 79. It was mostly sunny, with a temperature of 78 at Millard, 78 at Fremont, and 78 at Tecama. Under mostly sunny skies, Nebraska City reported 77, Plattsmouth reported 77, and Red Oak, Iowa reported 77. It was partly sunny, with a temperature of 77 at Lincoln and 78 at Blair Airport. Here are some observations from across the region. It was sunny, with a temperature of 81 at Norfolk, 80 at Concordia, Kansas, 78 at North Platte, and 85 at Valentine. It was mostly sunny, with a temperature of 78 at Grand Island, 80 at Sioux Falls,
80 at Sioux City, 75 at Des Moines, and 76 at Kansas City. At Denver, it was partly sunny, with a temperature of 81. Once again, at 11 a.m. in Omaha, it was 78 degrees under partly sunny skies. The Omaha Metropolitan Area Pollutant Standards Index for today is 40, which represents good air quality, with ozone the main pollutant. The forecast for Saturday is 31, considered good air quality, with ozone the primary pollutant. The forecast for Sunday is 32, considered good air quality, with ozone the primary pollutant. The pollen count today for trees was 0. The pollen count today for weeds was 161, a high count, with nettle and ragweed the primary pollens. The pollen count today for grass was 1, a low count. Air pollution forecasts and pollen counts are provided by the Douglas County Health Department. Here are the forecast key messages. Gusty 25 to 30 miles per hour winds expected for most areas Friday with highs in the mid to upper 80s. 15 to 20% chance for some storms Friday evening, some of which could be severe with large hail and strong wind gusts. Active pattern continues with more storm chances this weekend into much of next week. Some storms could be severe Saturday evening and again Monday. Highs reach the 70s to low 80s Saturday and Sunday, followed by a brief warm-up Monday, then cooling down to the 60s to low 70s Tuesday through Thursday. This is NOAA All Hazards Radio Station KIH 61 in Omaha, Nebraska. The current time is 11:10 a.m. Central Daylight Time. Now for the official National Weather Service forecast for the Omaha and Council Bluffs area. This afternoon, hot. Mostly sunny. Highs in the mid-80s. South winds 15 to 20 miles an hour. Tonight, partly cloudy with a slight chance of showers and thunderstorms until midnight, then mostly clear after midnight. Lows in the upper 60s. South winds 10 to 15 miles an hour. Chance of rain 20%. Saturday, mostly sunny with a slight chance of showers. A slight chance of thunderstorms in the afternoon. Highs around 80. North winds 10 to 15 miles an hour. Chance of rain 20%. Saturday night, partly cloudy with a slight chance of showers and thunderstorms until midnight, then mostly cloudy with a chance of showers after midnight. Lows in the lower 60s. Northeast winds 5 to 10 miles an hour. Chance of rain 30%. Sunday, a chance of thunderstorms. Showers likely. Highs in the mid-70s. East winds 10 to 15 miles an hour. Chance of rain 70%. Sunday night through Monday night, showers likely with a chance of thunderstorms. Hot. Lows in the lower 60s. Highs in the upper 80s. Chance of rain 70%. Tuesday, showers likely, mainly in the morning. Not as warm with highs in the upper 60s. Chance of rain 70%. Tuesday night and Wednesday, mostly cloudy with a chance of showers. Lows in the upper 50s. Highs in the mid-70s. Chance of rain 50%. Wednesday night and Thursday, mostly cloudy. A 50% chance of showers. Lows in the lower 60s. Highs in the upper 70s. At 11 a.m. in Omaha, it was partly sunny. The temperature was 78 degrees, the dew point 69, and the relative humidity 73%. The wind was south at 17 miles an hour. The pressure was 29.91 inches and falling. Across eastern Nebraska and southwest Iowa, at Columbus, it was sunny, with a temperature of 79. It was mostly sunny, with a temperature of 78 at Millard, 78 at Fremont, and 78 at Tecumseh. Under mostly sunny skies, Nebraska City reported 77, Plattsmouth reported 77, and Red Oak, Iowa reported 77. It was partly sunny, with a temperature of 77 at Lincoln and 78 at Blair Airport. Here are some observations from across the region.
It was sunny, with a temperature of 81 at Norfolk, 80 at Concordia, Kansas, 78 at Northland, and 85 at Valentine. It was mostly sunny, with a temperature of 78 at Grand Island, 80 at Sioux Falls, 80 at Sioux City, 75 at Des Moines, and 76 at Kansas City. At Denver, it was partly sunny, with a temperature of 81. Once again, at 11 a.m. in Omaha, it was 78 degrees under partly sunny skies. The Omaha Metropolitan Area Pollutant Standards Index for today is 40, which represents good air quality, with ozone the main pollutant. The forecast for Saturday is 31, considered good air quality, with ozone the primary pollutant. The forecast for Sunday is 32, considered good air quality, with ozone the primary pollutant. The pollen count today for trees was 0. The pollen count today for weeds was 161, a high count, with nettle and ragweed the primary pollens. The pollen count today for grass was 1, a low count. Air pollution forecasts and pollen counts are provided by the Douglas County Health Department. Here are the forecast key messages. Gusty 25 to 30 miles per hour winds expected for most areas Friday with highs in the mid to upper 80s. 15 to 20% chance for some storms Friday evening, some of which could be severe with large hail and strong wind gusts. Active pattern continues with more storm chances this weekend into much of next week. Some storms could be severe Saturday evening and again Monday. Highs reach the 70s to low 80s Saturday and Sunday, followed by a brief warm-up Monday, then cooling down to the 60s to low 70s Tuesday through Thursday. This is NOAA All Hazards Radio Station KIH 61 in Omaha, Nebraska. The current time is 11:16 a.m. Central Daylight Time. Now for the official National Weather Service forecast for the Omaha and Council Bluffs area. This afternoon, hot. Mostly sunny. Highs in the mid-80s. South winds 15 to 20 miles an hour. Tonight, partly cloudy with a slight chance of showers and thunderstorms until midnight, then mostly clear after midnight. Lows in the upper 60s. South winds 10 to 15 miles an hour. Chance of rain 20%. Saturday, mostly sunny with a slight chance of showers. A slight chance of thunderstorms in the afternoon. Highs around 80. North winds 10 to 15 miles an hour. Chance of rain 20%. Saturday night, partly cloudy with a slight chance of showers and thunderstorms until midnight, then mostly cloudy with a chance of showers after midnight. Lows in the lower 60s. Northeast winds 5 to 10 miles an hour. Chance of rain 30%. Sunday, a chance of thunderstorms. Showers likely. Highs in the mid-70s. East winds 10 to 15 miles an hour. Chance of rain 70%. Sunday night through Monday night, showers likely with a chance of thunderstorms. Hot. Lows in the lower 60s. Highs in the upper 80s. Chance of rain 70%. Tuesday, showers likely, mainly in the morning. Not as warm with highs in the upper 60s. Chance of rain 70%. Tuesday night and Wednesday, mostly cloudy with a chance of showers. Lows in the upper 50s. Highs in the mid 70s. Chance of rain 50%. Wednesday night and Thursday, mostly cloudy. A 50% chance of showers. Lows in the lower 60s. Highs in the upper 70s. At 11 a.m. in Omaha, it was partly sunny. The temperature was 78 degrees, the dew point 69, and the relative humidity 73%. The wind was south at 17 miles an hour. The pressure was 29.91 inches and falling. Across eastern Nebraska and southwest Iowa, at Columbus, it was sunny, with a temperature of 79. It was mostly sunny, with a temperature of 78 at Millard, 78 at Fremont, and 78 at Tecama. Under mostly sunny skies, Nebraska City reported 77,
Plattsmouth reported 77, and Red Oak, Iowa reported 77. It was partly sunny, with a temperature of 77 at Lincoln and 78 at Blair Airport. Here are some observations from across the region. It was sunny, with a temperature of 81 at Norfolk, 80 at Concordia, Kansas, 78 at North Platte, and 85 at Valentine. It was mostly sunny, with a temperature of 78 at Grand Island, 80 at Sioux Falls, 80 at Sioux City, 75 at Des Moines, and 76 at Kansas City. At Denver, it was partly sunny, with a temperature of 81. Once again, at 11 a.m. in Omaha, it was 78 degrees under partly sunny skies. The Omaha Metropolitan Area Pollutant Standards Index for today is 40, which represents good air quality, with ozone the main pollutant. The forecast for Saturday is 31, considered good air quality, with ozone the primary pollutant. The forecast for Sunday is 32, considered good air quality, with ozone the primary pollutant. The pollen count today for trees was 0. The pollen count today for weeds was 161, a high count, with nettle and ragweed the primary pollens. The pollen count today for grass was 1, a low count. Air pollution forecasts and pollen counts are provided by the Douglas County Health Department. Here are the forecast key messages. Gusty 25 to 30 miles per hour winds expected for most areas Friday with highs in the mid to upper 80s. 15 to 20% chance for some storms Friday evening, some of which could be severe with large hail and strong wind gusts. Active pattern continues with more storm chances this weekend into much of next week. Some storms could be severe Saturday evening and again Monday. Highs reach the 70s to low 80s Saturday and Sunday, followed by a brief warm-up Monday, then cooling down to the 60s to low 70s Tuesday through Thursday. This is NOAA All Hazards Radio Station KIH 61 in Omaha, Nebraska. The current time is 11:21 a.m. Central Daylight Time. Now for the official National Weather Service forecast for the Omaha and Council Bluffs area. This afternoon, hot. Mostly sunny. Highs in the mid-80s. South winds 15 to 20 miles an hour. Tonight, partly cloudy with a slight chance of showers and thunderstorms until midnight, then mostly clear after midnight. Lows in the upper 60s. South winds 10 to 15 miles an hour. Chance of rain 20%. Saturday, mostly sunny with a slight chance of showers. A slight chance of thunderstorms in the afternoon. Highs around 80. North winds 10 to 15 miles an hour. Chance of rain 20%. Saturday night, partly cloudy with a slight chance of showers and thunderstorms until midnight, then mostly cloudy with a chance of showers after midnight. Lows in the lower 60s. Northeast winds 5 to 10 miles an hour. Chance of rain 30%. Sunday, a chance of thunderstorms. Showers likely. Highs in the mid-70s. East winds 10 to 15 miles an hour. Chance of rain 70%. Sunday night through Monday night, showers likely with a chance of thunderstorms. Hot. Lows in the lower 60s. Highs in the upper 80s. Chance of rain 70%. Tuesday, showers likely, mainly in the morning. Not as warm with highs in the upper 60s.

south at 17 miles an hour. The pressure was 29.91 inches and falling. Across eastern Nebraska and southwest Iowa, at Columbus, it was sunny with a temperature of 79. It was mostly sunny with a temperature of 78 at Millard, 78 at Fremont, and 78 at Tecumseh. Under mostly sunny skies, Nebraska City reported 77, Plattsmouth reported 77, and Red Oak, Iowa reported 77. It was partly sunny, with a temperature of 77 at Lincoln and 78 at Blair Airport. Here are some observations from across the region. It was sunny, with a temperature of 81 at Norfolk, 80 at Concordia, Kansas, 78 at North Platte, and 85 at Valentine. It was mostly sunny, with a temperature of 78 at Grand Island, 80 at Sioux Falls, 80 at Sioux City, 75 at Des Moines, and 76 at Kansas City. At Denver, it was partly sunny, with a temperature of 81. Once again, at 11 a.m. in Omaha, it was 78 degrees under partly sunny skies. The Omaha Metropolitan Area Pollutant Standards Index for today is 40, which represents good air quality, with ozone the main pollutant. The forecast for Saturday is 31, considered good air quality, with ozone the primary pollutant. The forecast for Sunday is 32, considered good air quality, with ozone the primary pollutant. The pollen count today for trees was 0. The pollen count today for weeds was 161, a high count, with nettle and ragweed the primary pollens. The pollen count today for grass was 1, a low count. Air pollution forecasts and pollen counts are provided by the Douglas County Health Department. Here are the forecast key messages. Gusty 25 to 30 miles per hour winds expected for most areas Friday with highs in the mid to upper 80s. 15 to 20% chance for some storms Friday evening, some of which could be severe with large hail and strong wind gusts. Active pattern continues with more storm chances this weekend into much of next week. Some storms could be severe Saturday evening and again Monday. Highs reach the 70s to low 80s Saturday and Sunday, followed by a brief warm-up Monday, then cooling down to the 60s to low 70s Tuesday through Thursday. This is NOAA All Hazards Radio Station KIH 61 in Omaha, Nebraska. The current time is 11:26 a.m. Central Daylight Time. Now for the official National Weather Service forecast for the Omaha and Council Bluffs area. This afternoon, hot. Mostly sunny. Highs in the mid-80s. South winds 15 to 20 miles an hour. Tonight, partly cloudy with a slight chance of showers and thunderstorms until midnight, then mostly clear after midnight. Lows in the upper 60s. South winds 10 to 15 miles an hour. Chance of rain 20%. Saturday, mostly sunny with a slight chance of showers. A slight chance of thunderstorms in the afternoon. Highs around 80. North winds 10 to 15 miles an hour. Chance of rain 20%. Saturday night, partly cloudy with a slight chance of showers and thunderstorms until midnight, then mostly cloudy with a chance of showers after midnight. Lows in the lower 60s. Northeast winds 5 to 10 miles an hour. Chance of rain 30%. Sunday, a chance of thunderstorms. Showers likely. Highs in the mid-70s. East winds 10 to 15 miles an hour. Chance of rain 70%. Sunday night through Monday night, showers likely with a chance of thunderstorms. Hot. Lows in the lower 60s. Highs in the upper 80s. Chance of rain 70%. Tuesday, showers likely, mainly in the morning. Not as warm with highs in the upper 60s. Chance of rain 70%. Tuesday night and Wednesday, mostly cloudy with a chance of showers. Lows in the upper 50s. Highs in the mid-70s. Chance of rain 50%. Wednesday night and Thursday, mostly cloudy. A 50% chance of showers. Lows in the lower 60s.

highs in the upper 70s. At 11 a.m. in Omaha, it was partly sunny. The temperature was 78 degrees, the dew point 69, and the relative humidity 73%. The wind was south at 17 miles an hour. The pressure was 29.91 inches and falling. Across eastern Nebraska and southwest Iowa, at Columbus, it was sunny, with a temperature of 79. It was mostly sunny, with a temperature of 78 at Millard, 78 at Fremont, and 78 at Tecumseh. Under mostly sunny skies, Nebraska City reported 77, Plattsmouth reported 77, and Red Oak, Iowa reported 77. It was partly sunny, with a temperature of 77 at Lincoln and 78 at Blair Airport. Here are some observations from across the region. It was sunny, with a temperature of 81 at Norfolk, 80 at Concordia, Kansas, 78 at North Platte, and 85 at Valentine. It was mostly sunny, with a temperature of 78 at Grand Island, 80 at Sioux Falls, 80 at Sioux City, 75 at Des Moines, and 76 at Kansas City. At Denver, it was partly sunny, with a temperature of 81. Once again, at 11 a.m. in Omaha, it was 78 degrees under partly sunny skies. The Omaha Metropolitan Area Pollutant Standards Index for today is 40, which represents good air quality, with ozone the main pollutant. The forecast for Saturday is 31, considered good air quality, with ozone the primary pollutant. The forecast for Sunday is 32, considered good air quality, with ozone the primary pollutant. The pollen count today for trees was 0. The pollen count today for weeds was 161, a high count, with nettle and ragweed the primary pollens. The pollen count today for grass was 1, a low count. Air pollution forecasts and pollen counts are provided by the Douglas County Health Department. Here are the forecast key messages. Gusty 25 to 30 miles per hour winds expected for most areas Friday with highs in the mid to upper 80s. 15 to 20% chance for some storms Friday evening, some of which could be severe with large hail and strong wind gusts. Active pattern continues with more storm chances this weekend into much of next week. Some storms could be severe Saturday evening and again Monday. Highs reach the 70s to low 80s Saturday and Sunday, followed by a brief warm-up Monday, then cooling down to the 60s to low 70s Tuesday through Thursday. This is NOAA All Hazards Radio Station KIH 61 in Omaha, Nebraska. The current time is 11:31 a.m. Central Daylight Time. Now for the official National Weather Service forecast for the Omaha and Council Bluffs area. This afternoon, hot. Mostly sunny. Highs in the mid-80s. South winds 15 to 20 miles an hour. Tonight, partly cloudy with a slight chance of showers and thunderstorms until midnight, then mostly clear after midnight. Lows in the upper 60s. South winds 10 to 15 miles an hour. Chance of rain 20%. Saturday, mostly sunny with a slight chance of showers. A slight chance of thunderstorms in the afternoon. Highs around 80. North winds 10 to 15 miles an hour. Chance of rain 20%. Saturday night, partly cloudy with a slight chance of showers and thunderstorms until midnight, then mostly cloudy with a chance of showers after midnight. Lows in the lower 60s. Northeast winds 5 to 10 miles an hour. Chance of rain 30%. Sunday, a chance of thunderstorms. Showers likely. Highs in the mid-70s. East winds 10 to 15 miles an hour. Chance of rain 70%. Sunday night through Monday night, showers likely with a chance of thunderstorms. Hot. Lows in the lower 60s. Highs in the upper 80s. Chance of rain 70%. Tuesday, showers likely, mainly in the morning. Not as warm with highs in the upper 60s. Chance of rain 70%. Tuesday night and Wednesday, mostly cloudy with a chance of showers. Lows in the upper 50s.
Highs in the mid-70s. Chance of rain 50%. Wednesday night and Thursday, mostly cloudy. A 50% chance of showers. Lows in the lower 60s. Highs in the upper 70s. At 11 a.m. in Omaha, it was partly sunny. The temperature was 78 degrees, the dew point 69, and the relative humidity 73%. The wind was south at 17 miles an hour. The pressure was 29.91 inches and falling. Across eastern Nebraska and southwest Iowa, at Columbus, it was sunny, with a temperature of 79. It was mostly sunny, with a temperature of 78 at Millard, 78 at Fremont, and 78 at Takema. Under mostly sunny skies, Nebraska City reported 77, Plattsmouth reported 77, and Red Oak, Iowa reported 77. It was partly sunny, with a temperature of 77 at Lincoln and 78 at Blair Airport. Here are some observations from across the region. It was sunny, with a temperature of 81 at North Fork, 80 at Concordia, Kansas, 78 at North Platte, and 85 at Valentine. It was mostly sunny, with a temperature of 78 at Grand Island, 80 at Sioux Falls, 80 at Sioux City, 75 at Des Moines, and 76 at Kansas City. At Denver, it was partly sunny, with a temperature of 81. Once again, at 11 a.m. in Omaha, it was 78 degrees under partly sunny skies. The Omaha Metropolitan Area Pollutant Standards Index for today is 40, which represents good air quality, with ozone the main pollutant. The forecast for Saturday is 31, considered good air quality, with ozone the primary pollutant. The forecast for Sunday is 32, considered good air quality, with ozone the primary pollutant. The pollen count today for trees was 0. The pollen count today for weeds was 161, a high count, with nettle and ragweed the primary pollens. The pollen count today for grass was 1, a low count. Air pollution forecasts and pollen counts are provided by the Douglas County Health Department. Here are the forecast key messages. Gusty 25 to 30 miles per hour winds expected for most areas Friday with highs in the mid to upper 80s. 15 to 20% chance for some storms Friday evening, some of which could be severe with large hail and strong wind gusts. Active pattern continues with more storm chances this weekend into much of next week. Some storms could be severe Saturday evening and again Monday. Highs reach the 70s to low 80s Saturday and Sunday, followed by a brief warm-up Monday, then cooling down to the 60s to low 70s Tuesday through Thursday. This is NOAA All Hazards Radio Station KIH 61 in Omaha, Nebraska. The current time is 11:37 a.m. Central Daylight Time. Now for the official National Weather Service forecast for the Omaha and Council Bluffs area. This afternoon, hot. Mostly sunny. Highs in the mid-80s. South winds 15 to 20 miles an hour. Tonight, partly cloudy until midnight, then mostly clear with a slight chance of showers and thunderstorms after midnight. Lows in the upper 60s. South winds 10 to 15 miles an hour with gusts up to 25 miles an hour, becoming southwest 5 to 10 miles an hour after midnight. Chance of rain 20%. Saturday, mostly sunny. A slight chance of showers and thunderstorms in the afternoon. Highs in the upper 70s. North winds 5 to 10 miles an hour. Chance of rain 20%. Saturday night, mostly clear with a slight chance of showers and thunderstorms until midnight, then partly cloudy with a chance of showers after midnight. Lows in the lower 60s. Northeast winds around 5 miles an hour. Chance of rain 40%. Sunday, a chance of thunderstorms. Showers likely. Highs in the mid-70s. East winds 10 to 15 miles an hour. Chance of rain 70%. Sunday night through Monday night, showers likely with a chance of thunderstorms. Hot. Lows in the lower 60s. Highs in the upper 80s.
chance of rain 70%. Tuesday, showers likely, mainly in the morning. Not as warm with highs in the upper 60s. Chance of rain 70%. Tuesday night and Wednesday, mostly cloudy with a chance of showers. Lows in the upper 50s. Highs in the mid 70s. Chance of rain 50%. Wednesday night and Thursday, mostly cloudy. A 50% chance of showers. Lows in the lower 60s. Highs in the upper 70s. At 11 a.m. in Omaha, it was partly sunny. The temperature was 78 degrees, the dew point 69, and the relative humidity 73%. The wind was south at 17 miles an hour. The pressure was 29.91 inches and falling. Across eastern Nebraska and southwest Iowa, at Columbus, it was sunny, with a temperature of 79. It was mostly sunny, with a temperature of 78 at Millard, 78 at Fremont, and 78 at Tecumseh. Under mostly sunny skies, Nebraska City reported 77, Plattsmouth reported 77, and Red Oak, Iowa reported 77. It was partly sunny, with a temperature of 77 at Lincoln and 78 at Blair Airport. Here are some observations from across the region. It was sunny, with a temperature of 81 at Norfolk, 80 at Concordia, Kansas, 78 at North Platte, and 85 at Valentine. It was mostly sunny, with a temperature of 78 at Grand Island, 80 at Sioux Falls, 80 at Sioux City, 75 at Des Moines, and 76 at Kansas City. At Denver, it was partly sunny, with a temperature of 81. Once again, at 11 a.m. in Omaha, it was 78 degrees under partly sunny skies. The Omaha Metropolitan Area Pollutant Standards Index for today is 40, which represents good air quality, with ozone the main pollutant. The forecast for Saturday is 31, considered good air quality, with ozone the primary pollutant. The forecast for Sunday is 32, considered good air quality, with ozone the primary pollutant. The pollen count today for trees was 0. The pollen count today for weeds was 161, a high count, with nettle and ragweed the primary pollens. The pollen count today for grass was 1, a low count. Air pollution forecasts and pollen counts are provided by the Douglas County Health Department. Here are the forecast key messages. Gusty 25 to 30 miles per hour winds expected for most areas Friday with highs in the mid to upper 80s. 15 to 20% chance for some storms Friday evening, some of which could be severe with large hail and strong wind gusts. Active pattern continues with more storm chances this weekend into much of next week. Some storms could be severe Saturday evening and again Monday. Highs reach the 70s to low 80s Saturday and Sunday, followed by a brief warm-up Monday, then cooling down to the 60s to low 70s Tuesday through Thursday. This is NOAA All Hazards Radio Station KIH 61 in Omaha, Nebraska. The current time is 11:42 a.m. Central Daylight Time. Now for the official National Weather Service forecast for the Omaha and Council Bluffs area. This afternoon, hot. Mostly sunny. Highs in the mid-80s. South winds 15 to 20 miles an hour. Tonight, partly cloudy until midnight, then mostly clear with a slight chance of showers and thunderstorms after midnight. Lows in the upper 60s. South winds 10 to 15 miles an hour with gusts up to 25 miles an hour, becoming southwest 5 to 10 miles an hour after midnight. Chance of rain 20%. Saturday, mostly sunny. A slight chance of showers and thunderstorms in the afternoon. Highs in the upper 70s. North winds 5 to 10 miles an hour. Chance of rain 20%. Saturday night, mostly clear with a slight chance of showers and thunderstorms until midnight, then partly cloudy with a chance of showers after midnight. Lows in the lower 60s. Northeast winds around 5 miles an hour. Chance of rain 40%. Sunday, a chance of thunderstorms. Showers likely.
Highs in the mid-70s. East winds 10 to 15 miles an hour. Chance of rain 70%. Sunday night through Monday night, showers likely with a chance of thunderstorms. Hot. Lows in the lower 60s. Highs in the upper 80s. Chance of rain 70%. Tuesday, showers likely, mainly in the morning. Not as warm with highs in the upper 60s. Chance of rain 70%. Tuesday night and Wednesday, mostly cloudy with a chance of showers. Lows in the upper 50s. Highs in the mid 70s. Chance of rain 50%. Wednesday night and Thursday, mostly cloudy. A 50% chance of showers. Lows in the lower 60s. Highs in the upper 70s. At 11 a.m. in Omaha, it was partly sunny. The temperature was 78 degrees, the dew point 69, and the relative humidity 73%. The wind was south at 17 miles an hour. The pressure was 29.91 inches and falling. Across eastern Nebraska and southwest Iowa, at Columbus, it was sunny, with a temperature of 79. It was mostly sunny, with a temperature of 78 at Millard, 78 at Fremont, and 78 at Tecumseh. Under mostly sunny skies, Nebraska City reported 77, Plattsmouth reported 77, and Red Oak, Iowa reported 77. It was partly sunny, with a temperature of 77 at Lincoln and 78 at Blair Airport. Here are some observations from across the region. It was sunny, with a temperature of 81 at Norfolk, 80 at Concordia, Kansas, 78 at North Platte, and 85 at Valentine. It was mostly sunny, with a temperature of 78 at Grand Island, 80 at Sioux Falls, 80 at Sioux City, 75 at Des Moines, and 76 at Kansas City. At Denver, it was partly sunny, with a temperature of 81. Once again, at 11 a.m. in Omaha, it was 78 degrees under partly sunny skies. The Omaha Metropolitan Area Pollutant Standards Index for today is 40, which represents good air quality, with ozone the main pollutant. The forecast for Saturday is 31, considered good air quality, with ozone the primary pollutant. The forecast for Sunday is 32, considered good air quality, with ozone the primary pollutant. The pollen count today for trees was 0. The pollen count today for weeds was 161, a high count, with nettle and ragweed the primary pollens. The pollen count today for grass was 1, a low count. Air pollution forecasts and pollen counts are provided by the Douglas County Health Department. Here are the forecast key messages. Gusty 25 to 30 miles per hour winds expected for most areas Friday with highs in the mid to upper 80s. 15 to 20% chance for some storms Friday evening, some of which could be severe with large hail and strong wind gusts. Active pattern continues with more storm chances this weekend into much of next week. Some storms could be severe Saturday evening and again Monday. Highs reach the 70s to low 80s Saturday and Sunday, followed by a brief warm-up Monday, then cooling down to the 60s to low 70s Tuesday through Thursday. This is NOAA All Hazards Radio Station KIH 61 in Omaha, Nebraska. The current time is 11:47 a.m. Central Daylight Time. Now for the official National Weather Service forecast for the Omaha and Council Bluffs area. This afternoon, hot. Mostly sunny. Highs in the mid-80s. South winds 15 to 20 miles an hour. Tonight, partly cloudy until midnight, then mostly clear with a slight chance of showers and thunderstorms after midnight. Lows in the upper 60s. South winds 10 to 15 miles an hour with gusts up to 25 miles an hour, becoming southwest 5 to 10 miles an hour after midnight. Chance of rain 20%. Saturday, mostly sunny. A slight chance of showers and thunderstorms in the afternoon. Highs in the upper 70s. North winds 5 to 10 miles an hour. Chance of rain 20%.
Saturday night, mostly clear with a slight chance of showers and thunderstorms until midnight, then partly cloudy with a chance of showers after midnight. Lows in the lower 60s. Northeast winds around 5 miles an hour. Chance of rain 40%. Sunday, a chance of thunderstorms. Showers likely. Highs in the mid-70s. East winds 10 to 15 miles an hour. Chance of rain 70%. Sunday night through Monday night, showers likely with a chance of thunderstorms. Hot. Lows in the lower 60s. Highs in the upper 80s. Chance of rain 70%. Tuesday, showers likely, mainly in the morning. Not as warm with highs in the upper 60s. Chance of rain 70%. Tuesday night and Wednesday, mostly cloudy with a chance of showers. Lows in the upper 50s. Highs in the mid-70s. Chance of rain 50%. Wednesday night and Thursday, mostly cloudy. A 50% chance of showers. Lows in the lower 60s. Highs in the upper 70s. At 11 a.m. in Omaha, it was partly sunny. The temperature was 78 degrees, the dew point 69, and the relative humidity 73%. The wind was south at 17 miles an hour. The pressure was 29.91 inches and falling. Across eastern Nebraska and southwest Iowa, at Columbus, it was sunny, with a temperature of 79. It was mostly sunny, with a temperature of 78 at Millard, 78 at Fremont, and 78 at Tecumseh. Under mostly sunny skies, Nebraska City reported 77, Plattsmouth reported 77, and Red Oak, Iowa reported 77. It was partly sunny, with a temperature of 77 at Lincoln and 78 at Blair Airport. Here are some observations from across the region. It was sunny, with a temperature of 81 at Norfolk, 80 at Concordia, Kansas, 78 at North Platte, and 85 at Valentine. It was mostly sunny, with a temperature of 78 at Grand Island, 80 at Sioux Falls, 80 at Sioux City, 75 at Des Moines, and 76 at Kansas City. At Denver, it was partly sunny, with a temperature of 81. Once again, at 11 a.m. in Omaha, it was 78 degrees under partly sunny skies. The Omaha Metropolitan Area Pollutant Standards Index for today is 40, which represents good air quality, with ozone the main pollutant. The forecast for Saturday is 31, considered good air quality, with ozone the primary pollutant. The forecast for Sunday is 32, considered good air quality, with ozone the primary pollutant. The pollen count today for trees was 0. The pollen count today for weeds was 161, a high count, with nettle and ragweed the primary pollens. The pollen count today for grass was 1, a low count. Air pollution forecasts and pollen counts are provided by the Douglas County Health Department. Here are the forecast key messages. Gusty 25 to 30 miles per hour winds expected for most areas Friday with highs in the mid to upper 80s. 15 to 20% chance for some storms Friday evening, some of which could be severe with large hail and strong wind gusts. Active pattern continues with more storm chances this weekend into much of next week. Some storms could be severe Saturday evening and again Monday. Highs reach the 70s to low 80s Saturday and Sunday, followed by a brief warm-up Monday, then cooling down to the 60s to low 70s Tuesday through Thursday. This is NOAA All Hazards Radio Station KIH 61 in Omaha, Nebraska. The current time is 11:53 a.m. Central Daylight Time. Now for the official National Weather Service forecast for the Omaha and Council Bluffs area. This afternoon, hot. Mostly sunny. Highs in the mid-80s. South winds 15 to 20 miles an hour. Tonight, partly cloudy until midnight, then mostly clear with a slight chance of showers and thunderstorms after midnight. Lows in the upper 60s.
south winds 10 to 15 miles an hour with gusts up to 25 miles an hour, becoming southwest 5 to 10 miles an hour after midnight. Chance of rain 20%. Saturday, mostly sunny. A slight chance of showers and thunderstorms in the afternoon. Highs in the upper 70s. North winds 5 to 10 miles an hour. Chance of rain 20%. Saturday night, mostly clear with a slight chance of showers and thunderstorms until midnight, then partly cloudy with a chance of showers after midnight. Lows in the lower 60s. Northeast winds around 5 miles an hour. Chance of rain 40%. Sunday, a chance of thunderstorms. Showers likely. Highs in the mid-70s. East winds 10 to 15 miles an hour. Chance of rain 70%. Sunday night through Monday night, showers likely with a chance of thunderstorms. Hot. Lows in the lower 60s. Highs in the upper 80s. Chance of rain 70%. Tuesday, showers likely, mainly in the morning. Not as warm with highs in the upper 60s. Chance of rain 70%. Tuesday night and Wednesday, mostly cloudy with a chance of showers. Lows in the upper 50s. Highs in the mid-70s. Chance of rain 50%. Wednesday night and Thursday, mostly cloudy. A 50% chance of showers. Lows in the lower 60s. Highs in the upper 70s. At 11 a.m. in Omaha, it was partly sunny. The temperature was 78 degrees, the dew point 69, and the relative humidity 73%. The wind was south at 17 miles an hour. The pressure was 29.91 inches and falling. Across eastern Nebraska and southwest Iowa, at Columbus, it was sunny, with a temperature of 79. It was mostly sunny, with a temperature of 78 at Millard, 78 at Fremont, and 78 at Takema. Under mostly sunny skies, Nebraska City reported 77, Plattsmouth reported 77, and Red Oak, Iowa reported 77. It was partly sunny, with a temperature of 77 at Lincoln and 78 at Blair Airport. Here are some observations from across the region. It was sunny, with a temperature of 81 at Norfolk, 80 at Concordia, Kansas, 78 at North Platte, and 85 at Valentine. It was mostly sunny, with a temperature of 78 at Grand Island, 80 at Sioux Falls, 80 at Sioux City, 75 at Des Moines, and 76 at Kansas City. At Denver, it was partly sunny, with a temperature of 81. Once again, at 11 a.m. in Omaha, it was 78 degrees under partly sunny skies. The Omaha Metropolitan Area Pollutant Standards Index for today is 40, which represents good air quality, with ozone the main pollutant. The forecast for Saturday is 31, considered good air quality, with ozone the primary pollutant. The forecast for Sunday is 32, considered good air quality, with ozone the primary pollutant. The pollen count today for trees was 0. The pollen count today for weeds was 161, a high count, with nettle and ragweed the primary pollens. The pollen count today for grass was 1, a low count. Air pollution forecasts and pollen counts are provided by the Douglas County Health Department. 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Douglas, Sarpy, Washington, Cass, Odo, Burt, Dodge, Saunders, Harrison, Pottawatomie, and Mills. Here are the forecast key messages. Gusty 25 to 30 miles per hour winds expected for most areas Friday with highs in the mid to upper 80s. 15 to 20% chance for some storms Friday evening, some of which could be severe with large hail and strong wind gusts. Active pattern continues with more storm chances this weekend into much of next week. Some storms could be severe Saturday evening and again Monday. Highs reach the 70s to low 80s Saturday and Sunday, followed by a brief warm-up Monday, then cooling down to the 60s to low 70s Tuesday through Thursday.
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The current time is 11:58 a.m. Central Daylight Time. Now for the official National Weather Service forecast for the Omaha and Council Bluffs area. This afternoon, hot. Mostly sunny. Highs in the mid-80s. South winds 15 to 20 miles an hour. Tonight, partly cloudy until midnight, then mostly clear with a slight chance of showers and thunderstorms after midnight. Lows in the upper 60s. South winds 10 to 15 miles an hour with gusts up to 25 miles an hour, becoming southwest 5 to 10 miles an hour after midnight. Chance of rain 20%. Saturday, mostly sunny. A slight chance of showers and thunderstorms in the afternoon. Highs in the upper 70s. North winds 5 to 10 miles an hour. Chance of rain 20%. Saturday night, mostly clear with a slight chance of showers and thunderstorms until midnight, then partly cloudy with a chance of showers after midnight. Lows in the lower 60s. Northeast winds around 5 miles an hour. Chance of rain 40%. Sunday, a chance of thunderstorms. Showers likely. Highs in the mid-70s. East winds 10 to 15 miles an hour. Chance of rain 70%. Sunday night through Monday night, showers likely with a chance of thunderstorms. Hot. Lows in the lower 60s. Highs in the upper 80s. Chance of rain 70%. Tuesday, showers likely, mainly in the morning. Not as warm with highs in the upper 60s. Chance of rain 70%. Tuesday night and Wednesday, mostly cloudy with a chance of showers. Lows in the upper 50s. Highs in the mid-70s. Chance of rain 50%. Wednesday night and Thursday, mostly cloudy. A 50% chance of showers. Lows in the lower 60s. Highs in the upper 70s. The Omaha Metropolitan Area Pollutant Standards Index for today is 40, which represents good air quality, with ozone the main pollutant. The forecast for Saturday is 31, considered good air quality, with ozone the primary pollutant. The forecast for Sunday is 32, considered good air quality, with ozone the primary pollutant. The pollen count today for trees was 0. The pollen count today for weeds was 161, a high count, with nettle and ragweed the primary pollens. The pollen count today for grass was 1, a low count. Air pollution forecasts and pollen counts are provided by the Douglas County Health Department. Here are the forecast key messages. Gusty 25 to 30 miles per hour winds expected for most areas Friday with highs in the mid to upper 80s. 15 to 20% chance for some storms Friday evening, some of which could be severe with large hail and strong wind gusts. Active pattern continues with more storm chances this weekend into much of next week. Some storms could be severe Saturday evening and again Monday. Highs reach the 70s to low 80s Saturday and Sunday, followed by a brief warm-up Monday, then cooling down to the 60s to low 70s Tuesday through Thursday. This is NOAA All Hazards Radio Station KIH 61 in Omaha, Nebraska. The current time is 12:02 p.m. Central Daylight Time. Now for the official National Weather Service forecast for the Omaha and Council Bluffs area. This afternoon, hot. Mostly sunny. Highs in the mid-80s. South winds 15 to 20 miles an hour. Tonight, partly cloudy until midnight, then mostly clear with a slight chance of showers and thunderstorms after midnight. Lows in the upper 60s. South winds 10 to 15 miles an hour with gusts up to 25 miles an hour, becoming southwest 5 to 10 miles an hour after midnight. Chance of rain 20%. Saturday, mostly sunny. A slight chance of showers and thunderstorms in the afternoon. Highs in the upper 70s. North winds 5 to 10 miles an hour. Chance of rain 20%.
Saturday night, mostly clear with a slight chance of showers and thunderstorms until midnight, then partly cloudy with a chance of showers after midnight. Lows in the lower 60s. Northeast winds around 5 miles an hour. Chance of rain 40%. Sunday, a chance of thunderstorms. Showers likely. Highs in the mid-70s. East winds 10 to 15 miles an hour. Chance of rain 70%. Sunday night through Monday night, showers likely with a chance of thunderstorms. Hot. Lows in the lower 60s. Highs in the upper 80s. Chance of rain 70%. Tuesday, showers likely, mainly in the morning. Not as warm with highs in the upper 60s. Chance of rain 70%. Tuesday night and Wednesday, mostly cloudy with a chance of showers. Lows in the upper 50s. Highs in the mid 70s. Chance of rain 50%. Wednesday night and Thursday, mostly cloudy. A 50% chance of showers. Lows in the lower 60s. Highs in the upper 70s. The Omaha Metropolitan Area Pollutant Standards Index for today is 40, which represents good air quality, with ozone the main pollutant. The forecast for Saturday is 31, considered good air quality, with ozone the primary pollutant. The forecast for Sunday is 32, considered good air quality, with ozone the primary pollutant. The pollen count today for trees was 0. The pollen count today for weeds was 161, a high count, with nettle and ragweed the primary pollens. The pollen count today for grass was 1, a low count. Air pollution forecasts and pollen counts are provided by the Douglas County Health Department. Here are the forecast key messages. Gusty 25 to 30 miles per hour winds expected for most areas Friday with highs in the mid to upper 80s. 15 to 20% chance for some storms Friday evening, some of which could be severe with large hail and strong wind gusts. Active pattern continues with more storm chances this weekend into much of next week. Some storms could be severe Saturday evening and again Monday. Highs reach the 70s to low 80s Saturday and Sunday, followed by a brief warm-up Monday, then cooling down to the 60s to low 70s Tuesday through Thursday. This is NOAA All Hazards Radio Station KIH 61 in Omaha, Nebraska. The current time is 12:06 p.m. Central Daylight Time. Now for the official National Weather Service forecast for the Omaha and Council Bluffs area. This afternoon, hot. Mostly sunny. Highs in the mid-80s. South winds 15 to 20 miles an hour. Tonight, partly cloudy until midnight, then mostly clear with a slight chance of showers and thunderstorms after midnight. Lows in the upper 60s. South winds 10 to 15 miles an hour with gusts up to 25 miles an hour, becoming southwest 5 to 10 miles an hour after midnight. Chance of rain 20%. Saturday, mostly sunny. A slight chance of showers and thunderstorms in the afternoon. Highs in the upper 70s. North winds 5 to 10 miles an hour. Chance of rain 20%. Saturday night, mostly clear with a slight chance of showers and thunderstorms until midnight, then partly cloudy with a chance of showers after midnight. Lows in the lower 60s. Northeast winds around 5 miles an hour. Chance of rain 40%. Sunday, a chance of thunderstorms. Showers likely. Highs in the mid-70s. East winds 10 to 15 miles an hour. Chance of rain 70%. Sunday night through Monday night, showers likely with a chance of thunderstorms. Hot. Lows in the lower 60s. Highs in the upper 80s. Chance of rain 70%. Tuesday, showers likely, mainly in the morning. Not as warm with highs in the upper 60s. Chance of rain 70%. Tuesday night and Wednesday, mostly cloudy with a chance of showers. Lows in the upper 50s. Highs in the mid 70s. Chance of rain 50%.
Wednesday night and Thursday, mostly cloudy. A 50% chance of showers. Lows in the lower 60s. Highs in the upper 70s. At noon in Omaha, it was partly sunny. The temperature was 81 degrees, the dew point 67, and the relative humidity 62%. The wind was south at 20 miles an hour, gusting to 30. The pressure was 29.89 inches and falling. Across eastern Nebraska and southwest Iowa, at Red Oak, Iowa, it was sunny, with a temperature of 79. It was mostly sunny, with a temperature of 80 at Millard, 80 at Fremont, 80 at Columbus, and 80 at Blair Airport. Under mostly sunny skies, Tacoma reported 80, Nebraska City reported 80, and Plattsmouth reported 80. At Lincoln, it was partly sunny, with a temperature of 81. Here are some observations from across the region. Skies ranged from mostly sunny to partly sunny. It was 83 at Grand Island, 84 at Norfolk, 84 at Sioux Falls, 81 at Sioux City, and 77 at Des Moines. Kansas City reported 78, Concordia, Kansas reported 84, North Platte reported 82, Denver reported 86, and Valentine reported 92. Once again, at noon in Omaha it was 81 degrees under partly sunny skies. The Omaha Metropolitan Area Pollutant Standards Index for today is 40, which represents good air quality, with ozone the main pollutant. The forecast for Saturday is 31, considered good air quality, with ozone the primary pollutant. The forecast for Sunday is 32, considered good air quality, with ozone the primary pollutant. The pollen count today for trees was 0. The pollen count today for weeds was 161, a high count, with nettle and ragweed the primary pollens. The pollen count today for grass was 1, a low count. Air pollution forecasts and pollen counts are provided by the Douglas County Health Department. Here are the forecast key messages. Gusty 25 to 30 miles per hour winds expected for most areas Friday with highs in the mid to upper 80s. 15 to 20% chance for some storms Friday evening, some of which could be severe with large hail and strong wind gusts. Active pattern continues with more storm chances this weekend into much of next week. Some storms could be severe Saturday evening and again Monday. Highs reach the 70s to low 80s Saturday and Sunday, followed by a brief warm-up Monday, then cooling down to the 60s to low 70s Tuesday through Thursday. This is NOAA All Hazards Radio Station KIH 61 in Omaha, Nebraska. The current time is 12:11 p.m. Central Daylight Time. Now for the official National Weather Service forecast for the Omaha and Council Bluffs area. This afternoon, hot. Mostly sunny. Highs in the mid-80s. South winds 15 to 20 miles an hour. Tonight, partly cloudy until midnight, then mostly clear with a slight chance of showers and thunderstorms after midnight. Lows in the upper 60s. South winds 10 to 15 miles an hour with gusts up to 25 miles an hour, becoming southwest 5 to 10 miles an hour after midnight. Chance of rain 20%. Saturday, mostly sunny. A slight chance of showers and thunderstorms in the afternoon. Highs in the upper 70s. North winds 5 to 10 miles an hour. Chance of rain 20%. Saturday night, mostly clear with a slight chance of showers and thunderstorms until midnight, then partly cloudy with a chance of showers after midnight. Lows in the lower 60s. Northeast winds around 5 miles an hour. Chance of rain 40%. Sunday, a chance of thunderstorms. Showers likely. Highs in the mid-70s. East winds 10 to 15 miles an hour. Chance of rain 70%. Sunday night through Monday night, showers likely with a chance of thunderstorms. Hot. Lows in the lower 60s. Highs in the upper 80s. Chance of rain 70%. Tuesday, showers likely, mainly in the morning.
not as warm with highs in the upper 60s. Chance of rain 70%. Tuesday night and Wednesday, mostly cloudy with a chance of showers. Lows in the upper 50s. Highs in the mid 70s. Chance of rain 50%. Wednesday night and Thursday, mostly cloudy. A 50% chance of showers. Lows in the lower 60s. Highs in the upper 70s. At noon in Omaha, it was partly sunny. The temperature was 81 degrees, the dew point 67, and the relative humidity 62%. The wind was south at 20 miles an hour, gusting to 30. The pressure was 29.89 inches and falling. Across eastern Nebraska and southwest Iowa, at Red Oak, Iowa, it was sunny, with a temperature of 79. It was mostly sunny, with a temperature of 82 at Lincoln, 80 at Millard, 80 at Fremont, and 80 at Columbus. Under mostly sunny skies, Blair Airport reported 80, Tacoma reported 80, Nebraska City reported 80, and Plattsmouth reported 80. Here are some observations from across the region. Skies ranged from mostly sunny to partly sunny. It was 83 at Grand Island, 84 at Norfolk, 84 at Sioux Falls, 81 at Sioux City, and 77 at Des Moines. Kansas City reported 78, Concordia, Kansas reported 84, North Platte reported 82, Denver reported 86, and Valentine reported 92. Once again, at noon in Omaha it was 81 degrees under partly sunny skies. The Omaha Metropolitan Area Pollutant Standards Index for today is 40, which represents good air quality, with ozone the main pollutant. The forecast for Saturday is 31, considered good air quality, with ozone the primary pollutant. The forecast for Sunday is 32, considered good air quality, with ozone the primary pollutant. The pollen count today for trees was 0. The pollen count today for weeds was 161, a high count, with nettle and ragweed the primary pollens. The pollen count today for grass was 1, a low count. Air pollution forecasts and pollen counts are provided by the Douglas County Health Department. Here are the forecast key messages. Gusty 25 to 30 miles per hour winds expected for most areas Friday with highs in the mid to upper 80s. 15 to 20% chance for some storms Friday evening, some of which could be severe with large hail and strong wind gusts. Active pattern continues with more storm chances this weekend into much of next week. Some storms could be severe Saturday evening and again Monday. Highs reach the 70s to low 80s Saturday and Sunday, followed by a brief warm-up Monday, then cooling down to the 60s to low 70s Tuesday through Thursday. Here are the forecast key messages. Gusty 25 to 30 miles per hour winds expected for most areas Friday with highs in the mid to upper 80s. 15 to 20% chance for some storms Friday evening, some of which could be severe with large hail and strong wind gusts. Active pattern continues with more storm chances this weekend into much of next week. Some storms could be severe Saturday evening and again Monday. Highs reach the 70s to low 80s Saturday and Sunday, followed by a brief warm-up Monday, then cooling down to the 60s to low 70s Tuesday through Thursday. This is NOAA All Hazards Radio Station KIH 61 in Omaha, Nebraska. The current time is 12:17 p.m. Central Daylight Time. Now for the official National Weather Service forecast for the Omaha and Council Bluffs area. This afternoon, hot. Mostly sunny. Highs in the mid-80s. South winds 15 to 20 miles an hour. Tonight, partly cloudy until midnight, then mostly clear with a slight chance of showers and thunderstorms after midnight. Lows in the upper 60s. South winds 10 to 15 miles an hour with gusts up to 25 miles an hour, becoming southwest 5 to 10 miles an hour after midnight. Chance of rain 20%. Saturday, mostly sunny. A slight chance of showers and thunderstorms in the afternoon. Highs in the upper 70s.
North winds 5 to 10 miles an hour. Chance of rain 20%. Saturday night, mostly clear with a slight chance of showers and thunderstorms until midnight, then partly cloudy with a chance of showers after midnight. Lows in the lower 60s. Northeast winds around 5 miles an hour. Chance of rain 40%. Sunday, a chance of thunderstorms. Showers likely. Highs in the mid-70s. East winds 10 to 15 miles an hour. Chance of rain 70%. Sunday night through Monday night, showers likely with a chance of thunderstorms. Hot. Lows in the lower 60s. Highs in the upper 80s. Chance of rain 70%. Tuesday, showers likely, mainly in the morning. Not as warm with highs in the upper 60s. Chance of rain 70%. Tuesday night and Wednesday, mostly cloudy with a chance of showers. Lows in the upper 50s. Highs in the mid-70s. Chance of rain 50%. Wednesday night and Thursday, mostly cloudy. A 50% chance of showers. Lows in the lower 60s. Highs in the upper 70s. At noon in Omaha, it was partly sunny. The temperature was 81 degrees, the dew point 67, and the relative humidity 62%. The wind was south at 20 miles an hour, gusting to 30. The pressure was 29.89 inches and falling. Across eastern Nebraska and southwest Iowa, at Red Oak, Iowa, it was sunny, with a temperature of 79. It was mostly sunny, with a temperature of 82 at Lincoln, 80 at Millard, 80 at Fremont, and 80 at Columbus. Under mostly sunny skies, Blair Airport reported 80, Tacoma reported 80, Nebraska City reported 80, and Plattsmouth reported 80. Here are some observations from across the region. Skies ranged from mostly sunny to partly sunny. It was 83 at Grand Island, 84 at Norfolk, 84 at Sioux Falls, 81 at Sioux City, and 77 at Des Moines. Kansas City reported 78, Concordia, Kansas reported 84, North Platte reported 82, Denver reported 86, and Valentine reported 92. Once again, at noon in Omaha it was 81 degrees under partly sunny skies. The Omaha Metropolitan Area Pollutant Standards Index for today is 40, which represents good air quality, with ozone the main pollutant. The forecast for Saturday is 31, considered good air quality, with ozone the primary pollutant. The forecast for Sunday is 32, considered good air quality, with ozone the primary pollutant. The pollen count today for trees was 0. The pollen count today for weeds was 161, a high count, with nettle and ragweed the primary pollens. The pollen count today for grass was 1, a low count. Air pollution forecasts and pollen counts are provided by the Douglas County Health Department. Here are the forecast key messages. Gusty 25 to 30 miles per hour winds expected for most areas Friday with highs in the mid to upper 80s. 15 to 20% chance for some storms Friday evening, some of which could be severe with large hail and strong wind gusts. Active pattern continues with more storm chances this weekend into much of next week. Some storms could be severe Saturday evening and again Monday. Highs reach the 70s to low 80s Saturday and Sunday, followed by a brief warm-up Monday, then cooling down to the 60s to low 70s Tuesday through Thursday. This is NOAA All Hazards Radio Station KIH 61 in Omaha, Nebraska. The current time is 12:22 p.m. Central Daylight Time. Now for the official National Weather Service forecast for the Omaha and Council Bluffs area. This afternoon, hot. Mostly sunny. Highs in the mid-80s. South winds 15 to 20 miles an hour. Tonight, partly cloudy until midnight, then mostly clear with a slight chance of showers and thunderstorms after midnight. Lows in the upper 60s.
south winds 10 to 15 miles an hour with gusts up to 25 miles an hour, becoming southwest 5 to 10 miles an hour after midnight. Chance of rain 20%. Saturday, mostly sunny. A slight chance of showers and thunderstorms in the afternoon. Highs in the upper 70s. North winds 5 to 10 miles an hour.

a chance of thunderstorms. Hot. Lows in the lower 60s. Highs in the upper 80s. Chance of rain 70%. Tuesday, showers likely, mainly in the morning. Not as warm with highs in the upper 60s. Chance of rain 70%. Tuesday night and Wednesday, mostly cloudy with a chance of showers. Lows in the upper 50s. Highs in the mid 70s. Chance of rain 50%. Wednesday night and Thursday, mostly cloudy. A 50% chance of showers. Lows in the lower 60s. Highs in the upper 70s. At noon in Omaha, it was partly sunny. The temperature was 81 degrees, the dew point 67, and the relative humidity 62%. The wind was south at 20 miles an hour, gusting to 30. The pressure was 29.89 inches and falling. Across eastern Nebraska and southwest Iowa, at Red Oak, Iowa, it was sunny, with a temperature of 79. It was mostly sunny, with a temperature of 82 at Lincoln, 80 at Millard, 80 at Fremont, and 80 at Columbus. Under mostly sunny skies, Blair Airport reported 80, Tacoma reported 80, Nebraska City reported 80, and Plattsmouth reported 80. Here are some observations from across the region. Skies ranged from mostly sunny to partly sunny. It was 83 at Grand Island, 84 at Norfolk, 84 at Sioux Falls, 81 at Sioux City, and 77 at Des Moines. Kansas City reported 78, Concordia, Kansas reported 84, North Platte reported 82, Denver reported 86, and Valentine reported 92. Once again, at noon in Omaha it was 81 degrees under partly sunny skies. The Omaha Metropolitan Area Pollutant Standards Index for today is 40, which represents good air quality, with ozone the main pollutant. The forecast for Saturday is 31, considered good air quality, with ozone the primary pollutant. The forecast for Sunday is 32, considered good air quality, with ozone the primary pollutant. The pollen count today for trees was 0. The pollen count today for weeds was 161, a high count, with nettle and ragweed the primary pollens. The pollen count today for grass was 1, a low count. Air pollution forecasts and pollen counts are provided by the Douglas County Health Department. Here are the forecast key messages. Gusty 25 to 30 miles per hour winds expected for most areas Friday with highs in the mid to upper 80s. 15 to 20% chance for some storms Friday evening, some of which could be severe with large hail and strong wind gusts. Active pattern continues with more storm chances this weekend into much of next week. Some storms could be severe Saturday evening and again Monday. Highs reach the 70s to low 80s Saturday and Sunday, followed by a brief warm-up Monday, then cooling down to the 60s to low 70s Tuesday through Thursday. This is NOAA All Hazards Radio Station KIH 61 in Omaha, Nebraska. The current time is 12:28 p.m. Central Daylight Time. Now for the official National Weather Service forecast for the Omaha and Council Bluffs area. This afternoon, hot. Mostly sunny. Highs in the mid-80s. South winds 15 to 20 miles an hour. Tonight, partly cloudy until midnight, then mostly clear with a slight chance of showers and thunderstorms after midnight. Lows in the upper 60s. South winds 10 to 15 miles an hour with gusts up to 25 miles an hour, becoming southwest 5 to 10 miles an hour after midnight. Chance of rain 20%. Saturday, mostly sunny. A slight chance of showers and thunderstorms in the afternoon. Highs in the upper 70s. North winds 5 to 10 miles an hour. Chance of rain 20%. Saturday night, mostly clear with a slight chance of showers and thunderstorms until midnight, then partly cloudy with a chance of showers after midnight. Lows in the lower 60s. Northeast winds around 5 miles an hour. Chance of rain 40%. Sunday, a chance of thunderstorms.

showers likely. Highs in the mid-70s. East winds 10 to 15 miles an hour. Chance of rain 70%. Sunday night through Monday night, showers likely with a chance of thunderstorms. Hot. Lows in the lower 60s. Highs in the upper 80s. Chance of rain 70%. Tuesday, showers likely, mainly in the morning. Not as warm with highs in the upper 60s. Chance of rain 70%. Tuesday night and Wednesday, mostly cloudy with a chance of showers. Lows in the upper 50s. Highs in the mid-70s. Chance of rain 50%. Wednesday night and Thursday, mostly cloudy. A 50% chance of showers. Lows in the lower 60s. Highs in the upper 70s. At noon in Omaha, it was partly sunny. The temperature was 81 degrees, the dew point 67, and the relative humidity 62%. The wind was south at 20 miles an hour, gusting to 30. The pressure was 29.89 inches and falling. Across eastern Nebraska and southwest Iowa, at Red Oak, Iowa, it was sunny, with a temperature of 79. It was mostly sunny, with a temperature of 82 at Lincoln, 80 at Millard, 80 at Fremont, and 80 at Columbus. Under mostly sunny skies, Blair Airport reported 80, Tacoma reported 80, Nebraska City reported 80, and Plattsmouth reported 80. Here are some observations from across the region. Skies ranged from mostly sunny to partly sunny. It was 83 at Grand Island, 84 at Norfolk, 84 at Sioux Falls, 81 at Sioux City, and 77 at Des Moines. Kansas City reported 78, Concordia, Kansas reported 84, North Platte reported 82, Denver reported 86, and Valentine reported 92. Once again, at noon in Omaha it was 81 degrees under partly sunny skies. The Omaha Metropolitan Area Pollutant Standards Index for today is 40, which represents good air quality, with ozone the main pollutant. The forecast for Saturday is 31, considered good air quality, with ozone the primary pollutant. The forecast for Sunday is 32, considered good air quality, with ozone the primary pollutant. The pollen count today for trees was 0. The pollen count today for weeds was 161, a high count, with nettle and ragweed the primary pollens. The pollen count today for grass was 1, a low count. Air pollution forecasts and pollen counts are provided by the Douglas County Health Department. Here are the forecast key messages. Gusty 25 to 30 miles per hour winds expected for most areas Friday with highs in the mid to upper 80s. 15 to 20% chance for some storms Friday evening, some of which could be severe with large hail and strong wind gusts. Active pattern continues with more storm chances this weekend into much of next week. Some storms could be severe Saturday evening and again Monday. Highs reach the 70s to low 80s Saturday and Sunday, followed by a brief warm-up Monday, then cooling down to the 60s to low 70s Tuesday through Thursday. This is NOAA All Hazards Radio Station KIH 61 in Omaha, Nebraska. The current time is 12:33 p.m. Central Daylight Time. Now for the official National Weather Service forecast for the Omaha and Council Bluffs area. This afternoon, hot. Mostly sunny. Highs in the mid-80s. South winds 15 to 20 miles an hour. Tonight, partly cloudy until midnight, then mostly clear with a slight chance of showers and thunderstorms after midnight. Lows in the upper 60s. South winds 10 to 15 miles an hour with gusts up to 25 miles an hour, becoming southwest 5 to 10 miles an hour after midnight. Chance of rain 20%. Saturday, mostly sunny. A slight chance of showers and thunderstorms in the afternoon. Highs in the upper 70s. North winds 5 to 10 miles an hour. Chance of rain 20%. Saturday night, mostly clear with a slight chance of showers and thunderstorms until midnight,
then partly cloudy with a chance of showers after midnight. Lows in the lower 60s. Northeast winds around 5 miles an hour. Chance of rain 40%. Sunday, a chance of thunderstorms. Showers likely. Highs in the mid-70s. East winds 10 to 15 miles an hour. Chance of rain 70%. Sunday night through Monday night, showers likely with a chance of thunderstorms. Hot. Lows in the lower 60s. Highs in the upper 80s. Chance of rain 70%. Tuesday, showers likely, mainly in the morning. Not as warm with highs in the upper 60s. Chance of rain 70%. Tuesday night and Wednesday, mostly cloudy with a chance of showers. Lows in the upper 50s. Highs in the mid 70s. Chance of rain 50%. Wednesday night and Thursday, mostly cloudy. A 50% chance of showers. Lows in the lower 60s. Highs in the upper 70s. At noon in Omaha, it was partly sunny. The temperature was 81 degrees, the dew point 67, and the relative humidity 62%. The wind was south at 20 miles an hour, gusting to 30. The pressure was 29.89 inches and falling. Across eastern Nebraska and southwest Iowa, at Red Oak, Iowa, it was sunny, with a temperature of 79. It was mostly sunny, with a temperature of 82 at Lincoln, 80 at Millard, 80 at Fremont, and 80 at Columbus. Under mostly sunny skies, Blair Airport reported 80, Tacoma reported 80, Nebraska City reported 80, and Plattsmouth reported 80. Here are some observations from across the region. Skies ranged from mostly sunny to partly sunny. It was 83 at Grand Island, 84 at Norfolk, 84 at Sioux Falls, 81 at Sioux City, and 77 at Des Moines. Kansas City reported 78, Concordia, Kansas reported 84, North Platte reported 82, Denver reported 86, and Valentine reported 92. Once again, at noon in Omaha it was 81 degrees under partly sunny skies. The Omaha Metropolitan Area Pollutant Standards Index for today is 40, which represents good air quality, with ozone the main pollutant. The forecast for Saturday is 31, considered good air quality, with ozone the primary pollutant. The forecast for Sunday is 32, considered good air quality, with ozone the primary pollutant. The pollen count today for trees was 0. The pollen count today for weeds was 161, a high count, with nettle and ragweed the primary pollens. The pollen count today for grass was 1, a low count. Air pollution forecasts and pollen counts are provided by the Douglas County Health Department. Here are the forecast key messages. Gusty 25 to 30 miles per hour winds expected for most areas Friday with highs in the mid to upper 80s. 15 to 20% chance for some storms Friday evening, some of which could be severe with large hail and strong wind gusts. Active pattern continues with more storm chances this weekend into much of next week. Some storms could be severe Saturday evening and again Monday. Highs reach the 70s to low 80s Saturday and Sunday, followed by a brief warm-up Monday, then cooling down to the 60s to low 70s Tuesday through Thursday. This is NOAA All Hazards Radio Station KIH 61 in Omaha, Nebraska. The current time is 12:38 p.m. Central Daylight Time. Now for the official National Weather Service forecast for the Omaha and Council Bluffs area. This afternoon, hot. Mostly sunny. Highs in the mid-80s. South winds 15 to 20 miles an hour. Tonight, partly cloudy until midnight, then mostly clear with a slight chance of showers and thunderstorms after midnight. Lows in the upper 60s. South winds 10 to 15 miles an hour with gusts up to 25 miles an hour, becoming southwest 5 to 10 miles an hour after midnight. Chance of rain 20%. Saturday, mostly sunny. A slight chance of showers and thunderstorms in the afternoon.
Highs in the upper 70s. North winds 5 to 10 miles an hour. Chance of rain 20%. Saturday night, mostly clear with a slight chance of showers and thunderstorms until midnight, then partly cloudy with a chance of showers after midnight. Lows in the lower 60s. Northeast winds around 5 miles an hour. Chance of rain 40%. Sunday, a chance of thunderstorms. Showers likely. Highs in the mid-70s. East winds 10 to 15 miles an hour. Chance of rain 70%. Sunday night through Monday night, showers likely with a chance of thunderstorms. Hot. Lows in the lower 60s. Highs in the upper 80s. Chance of rain 70%. Tuesday, showers likely, mainly in the morning. Not as warm with highs in the upper 60s. Chance of rain 70%. Tuesday night and Wednesday, mostly cloudy with a chance of showers. Lows in the upper 50s. Highs in the mid 70s. Chance of rain 50%. Wednesday night and Thursday, mostly cloudy. A 50% chance of showers. Lows in the lower 60s. Highs in the upper 70s. At noon in Omaha, it was partly sunny. The temperature was 81 degrees, the dew point 67, and the relative humidity 62%. The wind was south at 20 miles an hour, gusting to 30. The pressure was 29.89 inches and falling. Across eastern Nebraska and southwest Iowa, at Red Oak, Iowa, it was sunny, with a temperature of 79. It was mostly sunny, with a temperature of 82 at Lincoln, 80 at Millard, 80 at Fremont, and 80 at Columbus. Under mostly sunny skies, Blair Airport reported 80, Tacoma reported 80, Nebraska City reported 80, and Plattsmouth reported 80. Here are some observations from across the region. Skies ranged from mostly sunny to partly sunny. It was 83 at Grand Island, 84 at Norfolk, 84 at Sioux Falls, 81 at Sioux City, and 77 at Des Moines. Kansas City reported 78, Concordia, Kansas reported 84, North Platte reported 82, Denver reported 86, and Valentine reported 92. Once again, at noon in Omaha it was 81 degrees under partly sunny skies. The Omaha Metropolitan Area Pollutant Standards Index for today is 40, which represents good air quality, with ozone the main pollutant. The forecast for Saturday is 31, considered good air quality, with ozone the primary pollutant. The forecast for Sunday is 32, considered good air quality, with ozone the primary pollutant. The pollen count today for trees was 0. The pollen count today for weeds was 161, a high count, with nettle and ragweed the primary pollens. The pollen count today for grass was 1, a low count. Air pollution forecasts and pollen counts are provided by the Douglas County Health Department. Here are the forecast key messages. Gusty 25 to 30 miles per hour winds expected for most areas Friday with highs in the mid to upper 80s. 15 to 20% chance for some storms Friday evening, some of which could be severe with large hail and strong wind gusts. Active pattern continues with more storm chances this weekend into much of next week. Some storms could be severe Saturday evening and again Monday. Highs reach the 70s to low 80s Saturday and Sunday, followed by a brief warm-up Monday, then cooling down to the 60s to low 70s Tuesday through Thursday. This is NOAA All Hazards Radio Station KIH-61 in Omaha, Nebraska. The current time is 12:43 p.m. Central Daylight Time. Now for the official National Weather Service forecast for the Omaha and Council Bluffs area. This afternoon, hot. Mostly sunny. Highs in the mid-80s. South winds 15 to 20 miles an hour. Tonight, partly cloudy until midnight, then mostly clear with a slight chance of showers and thunderstorms after midnight. Lows in the upper 60s.
south winds 10 to 15 miles an hour with gusts up to 25 miles an hour, becoming southwest 5 to 10 miles an hour after midnight. Chance of rain 20%. Saturday, mostly sunny. A slight chance of showers and thunderstorms in the afternoon. Highs in the upper 70s. North winds 5 to 10 miles an hour. Chance of rain 20%. Saturday night, mostly clear with a slight chance of showers and thunderstorms until midnight, then partly cloudy with a chance of showers after midnight. Lows in the lower 60s. Northeast winds around 5 miles an hour. Chance of rain 40%. Sunday, a chance of thunderstorms. Showers likely. Highs in the mid-70s. East winds 10 to 15 miles an hour. Chance of rain 70%. Sunday night through Monday night, showers likely with a chance of thunderstorms. Hot. Lows in the lower 60s. Highs in the upper 80s. Chance of rain 70%. Tuesday, showers likely, mainly in the morning. Not as warm with highs in the upper 60s. Chance of rain 70%. Tuesday night and Wednesday, mostly cloudy with a chance of showers. Lows in the upper 50s. Highs in the mid-70s. Chance of rain 50%. Wednesday night and Thursday, mostly cloudy. A 50% chance of showers. Lows in the lower 60s. Highs in the upper 70s. At noon in Omaha, it was partly sunny. The temperature was 81 degrees, the dew point 67, and the relative humidity 62%. The wind was south at 20 miles an hour, gusting to 30. The pressure was 29.89 inches and falling. Across eastern Nebraska and southwest Iowa, at Red Oak, Iowa, it was sunny, with a temperature of 79. It was mostly sunny, with a temperature of 82 at Lincoln, 80 at Millard, 80 at Fremont, and 80 at Columbus. Under mostly sunny skies, Blair Airport reported 80, Tacoma reported 80, Nebraska City reported 80, and Plattsmouth reported 80. Here are some observations from across the region. Skies ranged from mostly sunny to partly sunny. It was 83 at Grand Island, 84 at Norfolk, 84 at Sioux Falls, 81 at Sioux City, and 77 at Des Moines. Kansas City reported 78, Concordia, Kansas reported 84, North Platte reported 82, Denver reported 86, and Valentine reported 92. Once again, at noon in Omaha it was 81 degrees under partly sunny skies. The Omaha Metropolitan Area Pollutant Standards Index for today is 40, which represents good air quality, with ozone the main pollutant. The forecast for Saturday is 31, considered good air quality, with ozone the primary pollutant. The forecast for Sunday is 32, considered good air quality, with ozone the primary pollutant. The pollen count today for trees was 0. The pollen count today for weeds was 161, a high count, with nettle and ragweed the primary pollens. The pollen count today for grass was 1, a low count. Air pollution forecasts and pollen counts are provided by the Douglas County Health Department. Here are the forecast key messages. Gusty 25 to 30 miles per hour winds expected for most areas Friday with highs in the mid to upper 80s. 15 to 20% chance for some storms Friday evening, some of which could be severe with large hail and strong wind gusts. Active pattern continues with more storm chances this weekend into much of next week. Some storms could be severe Saturday evening and again Monday. Highs reach the 70s to low 80s Saturday and Sunday, followed by a brief warm-up Monday, then cooling down to the 60s to low 70s Tuesday through Thursday. This is NOAA All Hazards Radio Station KIH 61 in Omaha, Nebraska. The current time is 12:48 p.m. Central Daylight Time. Now for the official National Weather Service forecast for the Omaha and Council Bluffs area. This afternoon, hot. Mostly sunny. Highs in the mid-80s.
south winds 15 to 20 miles an hour. Tonight, partly cloudy until midnight, then mostly clear with a slight chance of showers and thunderstorms after midnight. Lows in the upper 60s. South winds 10 to 15 miles an hour with gusts up to 25 miles an hour, becoming southwest 5 to 10 miles an hour after midnight. Chance of rain 20%. Saturday, mostly sunny. A slight chance of showers and thunderstorms in the afternoon. Highs in the upper 70s. North winds 5 to 10 miles an hour. Chance of rain 20%. Saturday night, mostly clear with a slight chance of showers and thunderstorms until midnight, then partly cloudy with a chance of showers after midnight. Lows in the lower 60s. Northeast winds around 5 miles an hour. Chance of rain 40%. Sunday, a chance of thunderstorms. Showers likely. Highs in the mid-70s. East winds 10 to 15 miles an hour. Chance of rain 70%. Sunday night through Monday night, showers likely with a chance of thunderstorms. Hot. Lows in the lower 60s. Highs in the upper 80s. Chance of rain 70%. Tuesday, showers likely, mainly in the morning. Not as warm with highs in the upper 60s. Chance of rain 70%. Tuesday night and Wednesday, mostly cloudy with a chance of showers. Lows in the upper 50s. Highs in the mid-70s. Chance of rain 50%. Wednesday night and Thursday, mostly cloudy. A 50% chance of showers. Lows in the lower 60s. Highs in the upper 70s. Now for the official National Weather Service forecast for the Omaha and Council Bluffs area. This afternoon, hot. Mostly sunny. Highs in the mid-80s. South winds 15 to 20 miles an hour with gusts up to 30 miles an hour. Tonight, partly cloudy until midnight, then mostly clear with a slight chance of showers and thunderstorms after midnight. Lows in the upper 60s. South winds 10 to 15 miles an hour with gusts up to 25 miles an hour, becoming southwest 5 to 10 miles an hour after midnight. Chance of rain 20%. Saturday, mostly sunny. A slight chance of showers and thunderstorms in the afternoon. Highs in the upper 70s. North winds 5 to 10 miles an hour. Chance of rain 20%. Saturday night, mostly clear with a slight chance of showers and thunderstorms until midnight, then partly cloudy with a chance of showers after midnight. Lows in the lower 60s. Northeast winds around 5 miles an hour. Chance of rain 40%. Sunday, showers with a chance of thunderstorms in the morning, then a chance of showers with a slight chance of thunderstorms in the afternoon. Highs in the mid-70s. East winds 5 to 10 miles an hour. Chance of rain 80%. Sunday night, mostly cloudy. Showers likely with a chance of thunderstorms after midnight. Lows in the mid-60s. Chance of rain 60%. Monday, showers likely with a chance of thunderstorms in the morning, then a chance of showers in the afternoon. Warmer with highs in the upper 80s. Chance of rain 70%. Monday night and Tuesday, showers with a chance of thunderstorms. Lows in the lower 60s. Highs in the lower 70s. Chance of rain 90%. Tuesday night, a chance of showers until midnight, then showers likely with a chance of thunderstorms after midnight. Lows in the upper 50s. Chance of rain 70%. Wednesday, showers likely, mainly in the morning. Highs in the lower 70s. Chance of rain 70%. Wednesday night, mostly cloudy with a chance of showers. A chance of thunderstorms after midnight. Lows in the lower 60s. Chance of rain 50%. Thursday, a chance of showers in the morning. Partly sunny. Highs in the mid-70s. Chance of rain 40%. At noon in Omaha, it was partly sunny.
The temperature was 81 degrees, the dew point 67, and the relative humidity 62%. The wind was south at 20 miles an hour, gusting to 30. The pressure was 29.89 inches and falling. Across eastern Nebraska and southwest Iowa, at Red Oak, Iowa, it was sunny, with a temperature of 79. It was mostly sunny, with a temperature of 82 at Lincoln, 80 at Millard, 80 at Fremont, and 80 at Columbus. Under mostly sunny skies, Blair Airport reported 80, Tacoma reported 80, Nebraska City reported 80, and Plattsmouth reported 80. Here are some observations from across the region. Skies ranged from mostly sunny to partly sunny. It was 83 at Grand Island, 84 at Norfolk, 84 at Sioux Falls, 81 at Sioux City, and 77 at Des Moines. Kansas City reported 78, Concordia, Kansas reported 84, North Platte reported 82, Denver reported 86, and Valentine reported 92. Once again, at noon in Omaha it was 81 degrees under partly sunny skies. The Omaha Metropolitan Area Pollutant Standards Index for today is 40, which represents good air quality, with ozone the main pollutant. The forecast for Saturday is 31, considered good air quality, with ozone the primary pollutant. The forecast for Sunday is 32, considered good air quality, with ozone the primary pollutant. The pollen count today for trees was 0. The pollen count today for weeds was 161, a high count, with nettle and ragweed the primary pollens. The pollen count today for grass was 1, a low count. Air pollution forecasts and pollen counts are provided by the Douglas County Health Department. Here are the forecast key messages. Gusty 25 to 30 miles per hour winds expected for most areas Friday with highs in the mid to upper 80s. 15 to 20% chance for some storms Friday evening, some of which could be severe with large hail and strong wind gusts. Active pattern continues with more storm chances this weekend into much of next week. Some storms could be severe Saturday evening and again Monday. Highs reach the 70s to low 80s Saturday and Sunday, followed by a brief warm-up Monday, then cooling down to the 60s to low 70s Tuesday through Thursday. 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Douglas, Sarpy, Washington, Cass, Odo, Burke, Dodge, Saunders, Harrison, Pottawatomie, and Mills. 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The current time is 12:57 p.m. Central Daylight Time. Now for the official National Weather Service forecast for the Omaha and Council Bluffs area. This afternoon, hot. Mostly sunny. Highs in the mid-80s. South winds 15 to 20 miles an hour with gusts up to 30 miles an hour. Tonight, partly cloudy until midnight, then mostly clear with a slight chance of showers and thunderstorms after midnight. Lows in the upper 60s. South winds 10 to 15 miles an hour with gusts up to 25 miles an hour, becoming southwest 5 to 10 miles an hour after midnight. Chance of rain 20%. Saturday, mostly sunny. A slight chance of showers and thunderstorms in the afternoon. Highs in the upper 70s. North winds 5 to 10 miles an hour. Chance of rain 20%. Saturday night, mostly clear with a slight chance of showers and thunderstorms until midnight, then partly cloudy with a chance of showers after midnight. Lows in the lower 60s. Northeast winds around 5 miles an hour. Chance of rain 40%. Sunday, showers with a chance of thunderstorms in the morning, then a chance of showers with a slight chance of thunderstorms in the afternoon. Highs in the mid-70s. East winds 5 to 10 miles an hour. Chance of rain 80%. Sunday night, mostly cloudy. Showers likely with a chance of thunderstorms after midnight. Lows in the mid-60s. Chance of rain 60%. Monday,
showers, likely with a chance of thunderstorms in the morning, then a chance of showers in the afternoon. Warmer with highs in the upper 80s. Chance of rain 70%. Monday night and Tuesday, showers with a chance of thunderstorms. Lows in the lower 60s. Highs in the lower 70s. Chance of rain 90%. Tuesday night, a chance of showers until midnight, then showers likely with a chance of thunderstorms after midnight. Lows in the upper 50s. Chance of rain 70%. Wednesday, showers likely, mainly in the morning. Highs in the lower 70s. Chance of rain 70%. Wednesday night, mostly cloudy with a chance of showers. A chance of thunderstorms after midnight. Lows in the lower 60s. Chance of rain 50%. Thursday, a chance of showers in the morning. Partly sunny. Highs in the mid-70s. Chance of rain 40%. The Omaha Metropolitan Area Pollutant Standards Index for today is 40, which represents good air quality, with ozone the main pollutant. The forecast for Saturday is 31, considered good air quality, with ozone the primary pollutant. The forecast for Sunday is 32, considered good air quality, with ozone the primary pollutant. The pollen count today for trees was 0. The pollen count today for weeds was 161, a high count, with nettle and ragweed the primary pollens. The pollen count today for grass was 1, a low count. Air pollution forecasts and pollen counts are provided by the Douglas County Health Department. Here are the forecast key messages. Gusty 25 to 30 miles per hour winds expected for most areas Friday with highs in the mid to upper 80s. 15 to 20% chance for some storms Friday evening, some of which could be severe with large hail and strong wind gusts. Active pattern continues with more storm chances this weekend into much of next week. Some storms could be severe Saturday evening and again Monday. Highs reach the 70s to low 80s Saturday and Sunday, followed by a brief warm-up Monday, then cooling down to the 60s to low 70s Tuesday through Thursday. This is NOAA All Hazards Radio Station KIH 61 in Omaha, Nebraska. The current time is 1:01 p.m. Central Daylight Time. Now for the official National Weather Service forecast for the Omaha and Council Bluffs area. This afternoon, hot. Mostly sunny. Highs in the mid-80s. South winds 15 to 20 miles an hour with gusts up to 30 miles an hour. Tonight, partly cloudy until midnight, then mostly clear with a slight chance of showers and thunderstorms after midnight. Lows in the upper 60s. South winds 10 to 15 miles an hour with gusts up to 25 miles an hour, becoming southwest 5 to 10 miles an hour after midnight. Chance of rain 20%. Saturday, mostly sunny. A slight chance of showers and thunderstorms in the afternoon. Highs in the upper 70s. North winds 5 to 10 miles an hour. Chance of rain 20%. Saturday night, mostly clear with a slight chance of showers and thunderstorms until midnight, then partly cloudy with a chance of showers after midnight. Lows in the lower 60s. Northeast winds around 5 miles an hour. Chance of rain 40%. Sunday, showers with a chance of thunderstorms in the morning, then a chance of showers with a slight chance of thunderstorms in the afternoon. Highs in the mid-70s. East winds 5 to 10 miles an hour. Chance of rain 80%. Sunday night, mostly cloudy. Showers likely with a chance of thunderstorms after midnight. Lows in the mid-60s. Chance of rain 60%. Monday, showers likely with a chance of thunderstorms in the morning, then a chance of showers in the afternoon. Warmer with highs in the upper 80s. Chance of rain 70%. Monday night and Tuesday, showers with a chance of thunderstorms. Lows in the lower 60s. Highs in the lower 70s. Chance of rain 90%. Tuesday night,
a chance of showers until midnight, then showers likely with a chance of thunderstorms after midnight. Lows in the upper 50s. Chance of rain 70%. Wednesday, showers likely, mainly in the morning. Highs in the lower 70s. Chance of rain 70%. Wednesday night, mostly cloudy with a chance of showers. A chance of thunderstorms after midnight. Lows in the lower 60s. Chance of rain 50%. Thursday, a chance of showers in the morning. Partly sunny. Highs in the mid-70s. Chance of rain 40%. The Omaha Metropolitan Area Pollutant Standards Index for today is 40, which represents good air quality, with ozone the main pollutant. The forecast for Saturday is 31, considered good air quality, with ozone the primary pollutant. The forecast for Sunday is 32, considered good air quality, with ozone the primary pollutant. The pollen count today for trees was 0. The pollen count today for weeds was 161, a high count, with nettle and ragweed the primary pollens. The pollen count today for grass was 1, a low count. Air pollution forecasts and pollen counts are provided by the Douglas County Health Department. Here are the forecast key messages. Gusty 25 to 30 miles per hour winds expected for most areas Friday with highs in the mid to upper 80s. 15 to 20% chance for some storms Friday evening, some of which could be severe with large hail and strong wind gusts. Active pattern continues with more storm chances this weekend into much of next week. Some storms could be severe Saturday evening and again Monday. Highs reach the 70s to low 80s Saturday and Sunday, followed by a brief warm-up Monday, then cooling down to the 60s to low 70s Tuesday through Thursday. This is NOAA All Hazards Radio Station KIH 61 in Omaha, Nebraska. The current time is 1:06 p.m. Central Daylight Time. Now for the official National Weather Service forecast for the Omaha and Council Bluffs area. This afternoon, hot. Mostly sunny. Highs in the mid-80s. South winds 15 to 20 miles an hour with gusts up to 30 miles an hour. Tonight, partly cloudy until midnight, then mostly clear with a slight chance of showers and thunderstorms after midnight. Lows in the upper 60s. South winds 10 to 15 miles an hour with gusts up to 25 miles an hour, becoming southwest 5 to 10 miles an hour after midnight. Chance of rain 20%. Saturday, mostly sunny. A slight chance of showers and thunderstorms in the afternoon. Highs in the upper 70s. North winds 5 to 10 miles an hour. Chance of rain 20%. Saturday night, mostly clear with a slight chance of showers and thunderstorms until midnight, then partly cloudy with a chance of showers after midnight. Lows in the lower 60s. Northeast winds around 5 miles an hour. Chance of rain 40%. Sunday, showers with a chance of thunderstorms in the morning, then a chance of showers with a slight chance of thunderstorms in the afternoon. Highs in the mid-70s. East winds 5 to 10 miles an hour. Chance of rain 80%. Sunday night, mostly cloudy. Showers likely with a chance of thunderstorms after midnight. Lows in the mid-60s. Chance of rain 60%. Monday, showers likely with a chance of thunderstorms in the morning, then a chance of showers in the afternoon. Warmer with highs in the upper 80s. Chance of rain 70%. Monday night and Tuesday, showers with a chance of thunderstorms. Lows in the lower 60s. Highs in the lower 70s. Chance of rain 90%. Tuesday night, a chance of showers until midnight, then showers likely with a chance of thunderstorms after midnight. Lows in the upper 50s. Chance of rain 70%. Wednesday, showers likely, mainly in the morning. Highs in the lower 70s. Chance of rain 70%. Wednesday night, mostly cloudy with a chance of showers. A chance of thunderstorms after midnight.
Lows in the lower 60s. Chance of rain 50%. Thursday, a chance of showers in the morning. Partly sunny. Highs in the mid-70s. Chance of rain 40%. At 1 p.m. in Omaha, it was partly sunny. The temperature was 84 degrees, the dew point 66, and the relative humidity 54%. The wind was south at 16 miles an hour, gusting to 26. The pressure was 29.86 inches and falling. Across eastern Nebraska and southwest Iowa, it was sunny, with a temperature of 83 at Millard, 83 at Nebraska City, 84 at Plattsmouth, and 82 at Red Oak, Iowa. It was mostly sunny, with a temperature of 83 at Lincoln, 81 at Fremont, 82 at Blair Airport, and 82 at Tecumseh. At Columbus, it was partly sunny, with a temperature of 82. Here are some observations from across the region. Skies ranged from mostly sunny to partly sunny. It was 85 at Grand Island, 83 at Norfolk, 87 at Sioux Falls, 84 at Sioux City, and 79 at Des Moines. Kansas City reported 80, Concordia, Kansas reported 87, North Platte reported 85, Denver reported 87, and Valentine reported 94. Once again, at 1 p.m. in Omaha, it was 84 degrees under partly sunny skies. The Omaha Metropolitan Area Pollutant Standards Index for today is 40, which represents good air quality, with ozone the main pollutant. The forecast for Saturday is 31, considered good air quality, with ozone the primary pollutant. The forecast for Sunday is 32, considered good air quality, with ozone the primary pollutant. The pollen count today for trees was 0. The pollen count today for weeds was 161, a high count, with nettle and ragweed the primary pollens. The pollen count today for grass was 1, a low count. Air pollution forecasts and pollen counts are provided by the Douglas County Health Department. Here are the forecast key messages. Gusty 25 to 30 miles per hour winds expected for most areas Friday with highs in the mid to upper 80s. 15 to 20% chance for some storms Friday evening, some of which could be severe with large hail and strong wind gusts. Active pattern continues with more storm chances this weekend into much of next week. Some storms could be severe Saturday evening and again Monday. Highs reach the 70s to low 80s Saturday and Sunday, followed by a brief warm-up Monday, then cooling down to the 60s to low 70s Tuesday through Thursday. This is NOAA All Hazards Radio Station KIH 61 in Omaha, Nebraska. The current time is 1:12 p.m. Central Daylight Time. Now for the official National Weather Service forecast for the Omaha and Council Bluffs area. This afternoon, hot. Mostly sunny. Highs in the mid-80s. South winds 15 to 20 miles an hour with gusts up to 30 miles an hour. Tonight, partly cloudy until midnight, then mostly clear with a slight chance of showers and thunderstorms after midnight. Lows in the upper 60s. South winds 10 to 15 miles an hour with gusts up to 25 miles an hour, becoming southwest 5 to 10 miles an hour after midnight. Chance of rain 20%. Saturday, mostly sunny. A slight chance of showers and thunderstorms in the afternoon. Highs in the upper 70s. North winds 5 to 10 miles an hour. Chance of rain 20%. Saturday night, mostly clear with a slight chance of showers and thunderstorms until midnight, then partly cloudy with a chance of showers after midnight. Lows in the lower 60s. Northeast winds around 5 miles an hour. Chance of rain 40%. Sunday, showers with a chance of thunderstorms in the morning, then a chance of showers with a slight chance of thunderstorms in the afternoon. Highs in the mid-70s. East winds 5 to 10 miles an hour. Chance of rain 80%. Sunday night, mostly cloudy. Showers likely with a chance of thunderstorms after midnight. Lows in the mid-60s. Chance of rain 60%. Monday,
showers, likely with a chance of thunderstorms in the morning, then a chance of showers in the afternoon. Warmer with highs in the upper 80s. Chance of rain 70%. Monday night and Tuesday, showers with a chance of thunderstorms. Lows in the lower 60s. Highs in the lower 70s. Chance of rain 90%. Tuesday night, a chance of showers until midnight, then showers likely with a chance of thunderstorms after midnight. Lows in the upper 50s. Chance of rain 70%. Wednesday, showers likely, mainly in the morning. Highs in the lower 70s. Chance of rain 70%. Wednesday night, mostly cloudy with a chance of showers. A chance of thunderstorms after midnight. Lows in the lower 60s. Chance of rain 50%. Thursday, a chance of showers in the morning. Partly sunny. Highs in the mid 70s. Chance of rain 40%. At 1 p.m. in Omaha, it was partly sunny. The temperature was 84 degrees, the dew point 66, and the relative humidity 54%. The wind was south at 16 miles an hour, gusting to 26. The pressure was 29.86 inches and falling. Across eastern Nebraska and southwest Iowa, it was sunny, with a temperature of 83 at Millard, 83 at Nebraska City, 84 at Plattsmouth, and 82 at Red Oak, Iowa. It was mostly sunny, with a temperature of 83 at Lincoln, 81 at Fremont, 82 at Blair Airport, and 82 at Tacoma. It was partly sunny, with a temperature of 85 at Offutt Air Force Base, and 82 at Columbus. Here are some observations from across the region. Skies ranged from mostly sunny to partly sunny. It was 85 at Grand Island, 83 at Norfolk, 87 at Sioux Falls, 84 at Sioux City, and 79 at Des Moines. Kansas City reported 80, Concordia, Kansas reported 87, North Platte reported 85, Denver reported 87, and Valentine reported 94. Once again, at 1 p.m. in Omaha, it was 84 degrees under partly sunny skies. The Omaha Metropolitan Area Pollutant Standards Index for today is 40, which represents good air quality, with ozone the main pollutant. The forecast for Saturday is 31, considered good air quality, with ozone the primary pollutant. The forecast for Sunday is 32, considered good air quality, with ozone the primary pollutant. The pollen count today for trees was 0. The pollen count today for weeds was 161, a high count, with nettle and ragweed the primary pollens. The pollen count today for grass was 1, a low count. Air pollution forecasts and pollen counts are provided by the Douglas County Health Department. Here are the forecast key messages. Gusty 25 to 30 miles per hour winds expected for most areas Friday with highs in the mid to upper 80s. 15 to 20% chance for some storms Friday evening, some of which could be severe with large hail and strong wind gusts. Active pattern continues with more storm chances this weekend into much of next week. Some storms could be severe Saturday evening and again Monday. Highs reach the 70s to low 80s Saturday and Sunday, followed by a brief warm-up Monday, then cooling down to the 60s to low 70s Tuesday through Thursday. This is NOAA All Hazards Radio Station KIH-61 in Omaha, Nebraska. The current time is 1:18 p.m. Central Daylight Time. Now for the official National Weather Service forecast for the Omaha and Council Bluffs area. This afternoon, hot. Mostly sunny. Highs in the mid-80s. South winds 15 to 20 miles an hour with gusts up to 30 miles an hour. Tonight, partly cloudy until midnight, then mostly clear with a slight chance of showers and thunderstorms after midnight. Lows in the upper 60s. South winds 10 to 15 miles an hour with gusts up to 25 miles an hour, becoming southwest 5 to 10 miles an hour after midnight. Chance of rain 20%. Saturday, mostly sunny. A slight chance of showers and thunderstorms in the afternoon.
highs in the upper 70s. North winds 5 to 10 miles an hour. Chance of rain 20%. Saturday night, mostly clear with a slight chance of showers and thunderstorms until midnight, then partly cloudy with a chance of showers after midnight. Lows in the lower 60s. Northeast winds around 5 miles an hour. Chance of rain 40%. Sunday, showers with a chance of thunderstorms in the morning, then a chance of showers with a slight chance of thunderstorms in the afternoon. Highs in the mid-70s. East winds 5 to 10 miles an hour. Chance of rain 80%. Sunday night, mostly cloudy. Showers likely with a chance of thunderstorms after midnight. Lows in the mid-60s. Chance of rain 60%. Monday, showers likely with a chance of thunderstorms in the morning, then a chance of showers in the afternoon. Warmer with highs in the upper 80s. Chance of rain 70%. Monday night and Tuesday, showers with a chance of thunderstorms. Lows in the lower 60s. Highs in the lower 70s. Chance of rain 90%. Tuesday night, a chance of showers until midnight, then showers likely with a chance of thunderstorms after midnight. Lows in the upper 50s. Chance of rain 70%. Wednesday, showers likely, mainly in the morning. Highs in the lower 70s. Chance of rain 70%. Wednesday night, mostly cloudy with a chance of showers. A chance of thunderstorms after midnight. Lows in the lower 60s. Chance of rain 50%. Thursday, a chance of showers in the morning. Partly sunny. Highs in the mid-70s. Chance of rain 40%. At 1 p.m. in Omaha, it was partly sunny. The temperature was 84 degrees, the dew point 66, and the relative humidity 54%. The wind was south at 16 miles an hour, gusting to 26. The pressure was 29.86 inches and falling. Across eastern Nebraska and southwest Iowa, it was sunny, with a temperature of 83 at Millard, 83 at Nebraska City, 84 at Plattsmouth, and 82 at Red Oak, Iowa. It was mostly sunny, with a temperature of 83 at Lincoln, 81 at Fremont, 82 at Blair Airport, and 82 at Tacoma. It was partly sunny, with a temperature of 85 at Offutt Air Force Base, and 82 at Columbus. Here are some observations from across the region. Skies ranged from mostly sunny to partly sunny. It was 85 at Grand Island, 83 at Norfolk, 87 at Sioux Falls, 84 at Sioux City, and 79 at Des Moines. Kansas City reported 80, Concordia, Kansas reported 87, North Platte reported 85, Denver reported 87, and Valentine reported 94. Once again, at 1 p.m. in Omaha it was 84 degrees under partly sunny skies. The Omaha Metropolitan Area Pollutant Standards Index for today is 40, which represents good air quality, with ozone the main pollutant. The forecast for Saturday is 31, considered good air quality, with ozone the primary pollutant. The forecast for Sunday is 32, considered good air quality, with ozone the primary pollutant. The pollen count today for trees was 0. The pollen count today for weeds was 161, a high count, with nettle and ragweed the primary pollens. The pollen count today for grass was 1, a low count. Air pollution forecasts and pollen counts are provided by the Douglas County Health Department. Here are the forecast key messages. Gusty 25 to 30 miles per hour winds expected for most areas Friday with highs in the mid to upper 80s. 15 to 20% chance for some storms Friday evening, some of which could be severe with large hail and strong wind gusts. Active pattern continues with more storm chances this weekend into much of next week. Some storms could be severe Saturday evening and again Monday. Highs reach the 70s to low 80s Saturday and Sunday, followed by a brief warm-up Monday, then cooling down to the 60s to low 70s Tuesday through Thursday.
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The current time is 1:24 p.m. Central Daylight Time. Now for the official National Weather Service forecast for the Omaha and Council Bluffs area.

upper 70s. North winds 5 to 10 miles an hour. Chance of rain 20%. Saturday night, mostly clear with a slight chance of showers and thunderstorms until midnight, then partly cloudy with a chance of showers after midnight. Lows in the lower 60s. Northeast winds around 5 miles an hour. Chance of rain 40%. Sunday, showers with a chance of thunderstorms in the morning, then a chance of showers with a slight chance of thunderstorms in the afternoon. Highs in the mid-70s. East winds 5 to 10 miles an hour. Chance of rain 80%. Sunday night, mostly cloudy. Showers likely with a chance of thunderstorms after midnight. Lows in the mid-60s. Chance of rain 60%. Monday, showers likely with a chance of thunderstorms in the morning, then a chance of showers in the afternoon. Warmer with highs in the upper 80s. Chance of rain 70%. Monday night and Tuesday, showers with a chance of thunderstorms. Lows in the lower 60s. Highs in the lower 70s. Chance of rain 90%. Tuesday night, a chance of showers until midnight, then showers likely with a chance of thunderstorms after midnight. Lows in the upper 50s. Chance of rain 70%. Wednesday, showers likely, mainly in the morning. Highs in the lower 70s. Chance of rain 70%. Wednesday night, mostly cloudy with a chance of showers. A chance of thunderstorms after midnight. Lows in the lower 60s. Chance of rain 50%. Thursday, a chance of showers in the morning. Partly sunny. Highs in the mid-70s. Chance of rain 40%. At 1 p.m. in Omaha, it was partly sunny. The temperature was 84 degrees, the dew point 66, and the relative humidity 54%. The wind was south at 16 miles an hour, gusting to 26. The pressure was 29.86 inches and falling. Across eastern Nebraska and southwest Iowa, it was sunny, with a temperature of 83 at Millard, 83 at Nebraska City, 84 at Plattsmouth, and 82 at Red Oak, Iowa. It was mostly sunny, with a temperature of 83 at Lincoln, 81 at Fremont, 82 at Blair Airport, and 82 at Tacoma. It was partly sunny, with a temperature of 85 at Offutt Air Force Base, and 82 at Columbus. Here are some observations from across the region. Skies ranged from mostly sunny to partly sunny. It was 85 in Grand Island, 83 at Norfolk, 87 at Sioux Falls, 84 at Sioux City, and 79 at Des Moines. Kansas City reported 80, Concordia, Kansas reported 87, North Platte reported 85, Denver reported 87, and Valentine reported 94. Once again, at 1 p.m. in Omaha it was 84 degrees under partly sunny skies. The Omaha Metropolitan Area Pollutant Standards Index for today is 40, which represents good air quality, with ozone the main pollutant. The forecast for Saturday is 31, considered good air quality, with ozone the primary pollutant. The forecast for Sunday is 32, considered good air quality, with ozone the primary pollutant. The pollen count today for trees was 0. The pollen count today for weeds was 161, a high count, with nettle and ragweed the primary pollens. The pollen count today for grass was 1, a low count. Air pollution forecasts and pollen counts are provided by the Douglas County Health Department. Here are the forecast key messages. Gusty 25 to 30 miles per hour winds expected for most areas Friday with highs in the mid to upper 80s. 15 to 20% chance for some storms Friday evening, some of which could be severe with large hail and strong wind gusts. Active pattern continues with more storm chances this weekend into much of next week. Some storms could be severe Saturday evening and again Monday. Highs reach the 70s to low 80s Saturday and Sunday, followed by a brief warm-up Monday, then cooling down to the 60s to low 70s Tuesday through Thursday. This is NOAA All Hazards Radio Station KIH 61 in Omaha.

Nebraska. The current time is 1:30 p.m. Central Daylight Time. Now for the official National Weather Service forecast for the Omaha and Council Bluffs area. This afternoon, hot. Mostly sunny. Highs in the mid-80s. South winds 15 to 20 miles an hour with gusts up to 30 miles an hour. Tonight, partly cloudy until midnight, then mostly clear with a slight chance of showers and thunderstorms after midnight. Lows in the upper 60s. South winds 10 to 15 miles an hour with gusts up to 25 miles an hour, becoming southwest 5 to 10 miles an hour after midnight. Chance of rain 20%. Saturday, mostly sunny. A slight chance of showers and thunderstorms in the afternoon. Highs in the upper 70s. North winds 5 to 10 miles an hour. Chance of rain 20%. Saturday night, mostly clear with a slight chance of showers and thunderstorms until midnight, then partly cloudy with a chance of showers after midnight. Lows in the lower 60s. Northeast winds around 5 miles an hour. Chance of rain 40%. Sunday, showers with a chance of thunderstorms in the morning, then a chance of showers with a slight chance of thunderstorms in the afternoon. Highs in the mid-70s. East winds 5 to 10 miles an hour. Chance of rain 80%. Sunday night, mostly cloudy. Showers likely with a chance of thunderstorms after midnight. Lows in the mid-60s. Chance of rain 60%. Monday, showers likely with a chance of thunderstorms in the morning, then a chance of showers in the afternoon. Warmer with highs in the upper 80s. Chance of rain 70%. Monday night and Tuesday, showers with a chance of thunderstorms. Lows in the lower 60s. Highs in the lower 70s. Chance of rain 90%. Tuesday night, a chance of showers until midnight, then showers likely with a chance of thunderstorms after midnight. Lows in the upper 50s. Chance of rain 70%. Wednesday, showers likely, mainly in the morning. Highs in the lower 70s. Chance of rain 70%. Wednesday night, mostly cloudy with a chance of showers. A chance of thunderstorms after midnight. Lows in the lower 60s. Chance of rain 50%. Thursday, a chance of showers in the morning. Partly sunny. Highs in the mid-70s. Chance of rain 40%. At 1 p.m. in Omaha, it was partly sunny. The temperature was 84 degrees, the dew point 66, and the relative humidity 54%. The wind was south at 16 miles an hour, gusting to 26. The pressure was 29.86 inches and falling. Across eastern Nebraska and southwest Iowa, it was sunny, with a temperature of 83 at Millard, 83 at Nebraska City, 84 at Plattsmouth, and 82 at Red Oak, Iowa. It was mostly sunny, with a temperature of 83 at Lincoln, 81 at Fremont, 82 at Blair Airport, and 82 at Tacoma. It was partly sunny, with a temperature of 85 at Offutt Air Force Base, and 82 at Columbus. Here are some observations from across the region. Skies ranged from mostly sunny to partly sunny. It was 85 at Grand Island, 83 at Norfolk, 87 at Sioux Falls, 84 at Sioux City, and 79 at Des Moines. Kansas City reported 80, Concordia, Kansas reported 87, North Platte reported 85, Denver reported 87, and Valentine reported 94. Once again, at 1 p.m. in Omaha it was 84 degrees under partly sunny skies. The Omaha Metropolitan Area Pollutant Standards Index for today is 40, which represents good air quality, with ozone the main pollutant. The forecast for Saturday is 31, considered good air quality, with ozone the primary pollutant. The forecast for Sunday is 32, considered good air quality, with ozone the primary pollutant. The pollen count today for trees was 0. The pollen count today for weeds was 161, a high count, with nettle and ragweed the primary pollens.
The pollen count today for grass was 1, a low count. Air pollution forecasts and pollen counts are provided by the Douglas County Health Department. Here are the forecast key messages. Gusty 25 to 30 miles per hour winds expected for most areas Friday with highs in the mid to upper 80s. 15 to 20% chance for some storms Friday evening, some of which could be severe with large hail and strong wind gusts. Active pattern continues with more storm chances this weekend into much of next week. Some storms could be severe Saturday evening and again Monday. Highs reach the 70s to low 80s Saturday and Sunday, followed by a brief warm-up Monday, then cooling down to the 60s to low 70s Tuesday through Thursday. This is NOAA All Hazards Radio Station KIH 61 in Omaha, Nebraska. The current time is 1:36 p.m. Central Daylight Time. Now for the official National Weather Service forecast for the Omaha and Council Bluffs area. This afternoon, hot. Mostly sunny. Highs in the mid-80s. South winds 15 to 20 miles an hour with gusts up to 30 miles an hour. Tonight, partly cloudy until midnight, then mostly clear with a slight chance of showers and thunderstorms after midnight. Lows in the upper 60s. South winds 10 to 15 miles an hour with gusts up to 25 miles an hour, becoming southwest 5 to 10 miles an hour after midnight. Chance of rain 20%. Saturday, mostly sunny. A slight chance of showers and thunderstorms in the afternoon. Highs in the upper 70s. North winds 5 to 10 miles an hour. Chance of rain 20%. Saturday night, mostly clear with a slight chance of showers and thunderstorms until midnight, then partly cloudy with a chance of showers after midnight. Lows in the lower 60s. Northeast winds around 5 miles an hour. Chance of rain 40%. Sunday, showers with a chance of thunderstorms in the morning, then a chance of showers with a slight chance of thunderstorms in the afternoon. Highs in the mid-70s. East winds 5 to 10 miles an hour. Chance of rain 80%. Sunday night, mostly cloudy. Showers likely with a chance of thunderstorms after midnight. Lows in the lower 60s. Chance of rain 60%. Monday, showers likely with a chance of thunderstorms in the morning, then a chance of showers in the afternoon. Warmer with highs in the upper 80s. Chance of rain 70%. Monday night and Tuesday, showers with a chance of thunderstorms. Lows in the mid-60s. Highs in the lower 70s. Chance of rain 90%. Tuesday night, a chance of showers until midnight, then showers likely with a chance of thunderstorms after midnight. Lows in the upper 50s. Chance of rain 70%. Wednesday, showers likely, mainly in the morning. Highs in the lower 70s. Chance of rain 70%. Wednesday night, mostly cloudy with a chance of showers. A chance of thunderstorms after midnight. Lows around 60. Chance of rain 50%. Thursday, mostly cloudy in the morning, then becoming mostly sunny. A chance of showers in the morning. Highs in the mid-70s. Chance of rain 40%. At 1 p.m. in Omaha, it was partly sunny. The temperature was 84 degrees, the dew point 66, and the relative humidity 54%. The wind was south at 16 miles an hour, gusting to 26. The pressure was 29.86 inches and falling. Across eastern Nebraska and southwest Iowa, it was sunny, with a temperature of 83 at Millard, 83 at Nebraska City, 84 at Plattsmouth, and 82 at Red Oak, Iowa. It was mostly sunny, with a temperature of 83 at Lincoln, 81 at Fremont, 82 at Blair Airport, and 82 at Tacoma. It was partly sunny, with a temperature of 85 at Offutt Air Force Base, and 82 at Columbus. Here are some observations from across the region. Skies ranged from mostly sunny to partly sunny. It was 85 at Grand Island, 83 at Norfolk,
87 at Sioux Falls, 84 at Sioux City, and 79 at Des Moines. Kansas City reported 80. Concordia, Kansas reported 87. North Platte reported 85. Denver reported 87. And Valentine reported 94. Once again, at 1 p.m. in Omaha, it was 84 degrees under partly sunny skies. The Omaha Metropolitan Area Pollutant Standards Index for today is 40, which represents good air quality, with ozone the main pollutant. The forecast for Saturday is 31, considered good air quality, with ozone the primary pollutant. The forecast for Sunday is 32, considered good air quality, with ozone the primary pollutant. The pollen count today for trees was 0. The pollen count today for weeds was 161, a high count, with nettle and ragweed the primary pollens. The pollen count today for grass was 1, a low count. Air pollution forecasts and pollen counts are provided by the Douglas County Health Department. Here are the forecast key messages. Gusty 25 to 30 miles per hour winds expected for most areas Friday with highs in the mid to upper 80s. 15 to 20% chance for some storms Friday evening, some of which could be severe with large hail and strong wind gusts. Active pattern continues with more storm chances this weekend into much of next week. Some storms could be severe Saturday evening and again Monday. Highs reach the 70s to low 80s Saturday and Sunday, followed by a brief warm-up Monday, then cooling down to the 60s to low 70s Tuesday through Thursday. This is NOAA All Hazards Radio Station KIH 61 in Omaha, Nebraska. The current time is 1:42 p.m. Central Daylight Time. Now for the official National Weather Service forecast for the Omaha and Council Bluffs area. This afternoon, hot. Mostly sunny. Highs in the mid-80s. South winds 15 to 20 miles an hour with gusts up to 30 miles an hour. Tonight, partly cloudy until midnight, then mostly clear with a slight chance of showers and thunderstorms after midnight. Lows in the upper 60s. South winds 10 to 15 miles an hour with gusts up to 25 miles an hour, becoming southwest 5 to 10 miles an hour after midnight. Chance of rain 20%. Saturday, mostly sunny. A slight chance of showers and thunderstorms in the afternoon. Highs in the upper 70s. North winds 5 to 10 miles an hour. Chance of rain 20%. Saturday night, mostly clear with a slight chance of showers and thunderstorms until midnight, then partly cloudy with a chance of showers after midnight. Lows in the lower 60s. Northeast winds around 5 miles an hour. Chance of rain 40%. Sunday, showers with a chance of thunderstorms in the morning, then a chance of showers with a slight chance of thunderstorms in the afternoon. Highs in the mid-70s. East winds 5 to 10 miles an hour. Chance of rain 80%. Sunday night, mostly cloudy. Showers likely with a chance of thunderstorms after midnight. Lows in the lower 60s. Chance of rain 60%. Monday, showers likely with a chance of thunderstorms in the morning, then a chance of showers in the afternoon. Warmer with highs in the upper 80s. Chance of rain 70%. Monday night and Tuesday, showers with a chance of thunderstorms. Lows in the mid-60s. Highs in the lower 70s. Chance of rain 90%. Tuesday night, a chance of showers until midnight, then showers likely with a chance of thunderstorms after midnight. Lows in the upper 50s. Chance of rain 70%. Wednesday, showers likely, mainly in the morning. Highs in the lower 70s. Chance of rain 70%. Wednesday night, mostly cloudy with a chance of showers. A chance of thunderstorms after midnight. Lows around 60. Chance of rain 50%. Thursday, mostly cloudy in the morning, then becoming mostly sunny. A chance of showers in the morning. Highs in the mid-70s. Chance of rain 40%.
at 1 p.m. in Omaha, it was partly sunny. The temperature was 84 degrees, the dew point 66, and the relative humidity 54%. The wind was south at 16 miles an hour, gusting to 26. The pressure was 29.86 inches and falling. Across eastern Nebraska and southwest Iowa, it was sunny, with a temperature of 83 at Millard, 83 at Nebraska City, 84 at Plattsmouth, and 82 at Red Oak, Iowa. It was mostly sunny, with a temperature of 83 at Lincoln, 81 at Fremont, 82 at Blair Airport, and 82 at Tacoma. It was partly sunny, with a temperature of 85 at Offutt Air Force Base, and 82 at Columbus. Here are some observations from across the region. Skies ranged from mostly sunny to partly sunny. It was 85 at Grand Island, 83 at Norfolk, 87 at Sioux Falls, 84 at Sioux City, and 79 at Des Moines. Kansas City reported 80, Concordia, Kansas reported 87, North Platte reported 85, Denver reported 87, and Valentine reported 94. Once again, at 1 p.m. in Omaha, it was 84 degrees under partly sunny skies. The Omaha Metropolitan Area Pollutant Standards Index for today is 40, which represents good air quality, with ozone the main pollutant. The forecast for Saturday is 31, considered good air quality, with ozone the primary pollutant. The forecast for Sunday is 32, considered good air quality, with ozone the primary pollutant. The pollen count today for trees was 0. The pollen count today for weeds was 161, a high count, with nettle and ragweed the primary pollens. The pollen count today for grass was 1, a low count. Air pollution forecasts and pollen counts are provided by the Douglas County Health Department. Here are the forecast key messages. Gusty 25 to 30 miles per hour winds expected for most areas Friday with highs in the mid to upper 80s. 15 to 20% chance for some storms Friday evening, some of which could be severe with large hail and strong wind gusts. Active pattern continues with more storm chances this weekend into much of next week. Some storms could be severe Saturday evening and again Monday. Highs reach the 70s to low 80s Saturday and Sunday, followed by a brief warm-up Monday, then cooling down to the 60s to low 70s Tuesday through Thursday. This is NOAA All Hazards Radio Station KIH-61 in Omaha, Nebraska. The current time is 1:47 p.m. Central Daylight Time. Now for the official National Weather Service forecast for the Omaha and Council Bluffs area. This afternoon, hot. Mostly sunny. Highs in the mid-80s. South winds 15 to 20 miles an hour with gusts up to 30 miles an hour. Tonight, partly cloudy until midnight, then mostly clear with a slight chance of showers and thunderstorms after midnight. Lows in the upper 60s. South winds 10 to 15 miles an hour with gusts up to 25 miles an hour, becoming southwest 5 to 10 miles an hour after midnight. Chance of rain 20%. Saturday, mostly sunny. A slight chance of showers and thunderstorms in the afternoon. Highs in the upper 70s. North winds 5 to 10 miles an hour. Chance of rain 20%. Saturday night, mostly clear with a slight chance of showers and thunderstorms until midnight, then partly cloudy with a chance of showers after midnight. Lows in the lower 60s. Northeast winds around 5 miles an hour. Chance of rain 40%. Sunday, showers with a chance of thunderstorms in the morning, then a chance of showers with a slight chance of thunderstorms in the afternoon. Highs in the mid-70s. East winds 5 to 10 miles an hour. Chance of rain 80%. Sunday night, mostly cloudy. Showers likely with a chance of thunderstorms after midnight. Lows in the lower 60s. Chance of rain 60%. Monday, showers likely with a chance of thunderstorms in the morning, then a chance of showers in the afternoon. Warmer with highs in the upper 80s. Chance of rain 70%.
Monday night and Tuesday, showers with a chance of thunderstorms. Lows in the mid-60s. Highs in the lower 70s. Chance of rain 90%. Tuesday night, a chance of showers until midnight, then showers likely with a chance of thunderstorms after midnight. Lows in the upper 50s. Chance of rain 70%. Wednesday, showers likely, mainly in the morning. Highs in the lower 70s. Chance of rain 70%. Wednesday night, mostly cloudy with a chance of showers. A chance of thunderstorms after midnight. Lows around 60. Chance of rain 50%. Thursday, mostly cloudy in the morning, then becoming mostly sunny. A chance of showers in the morning. Highs in the mid-70s. Chance of rain 40%. At 1 p.m. in Omaha, it was partly sunny. The temperature was 84 degrees, the dew point 66, and the relative humidity 54%. The wind was south at 16 miles an hour, gusting to 26. The pressure was 29.86 inches and falling. Across eastern Nebraska and southwest Iowa, it was sunny, with a temperature of 83 at Millard, 83 at Nebraska City, 84 at Plattsmouth, and 82 at Red Oak, Iowa. It was mostly sunny, with a temperature of 83 at Lincoln, 81 at Fremont, 82 at Blair Airport, and 82 at Tacoma. It was partly sunny, with a temperature of 85 at Offutt Air Force Base, and 82 at Columbus. Here are some observations from across the region. Skies ranged from mostly sunny to partly sunny. It was 85 at Grand Island, 83 at Norfolk, 87 at Sioux Falls, 84 at Sioux City, and 79 at Des Moines. Kansas City reported 80, Concordia, Kansas reported 87, North Platte reported 85, Denver reported 87, and Valentine reported 94. Once again, at 1 p.m. in Omaha, it was 84 degrees under partly sunny skies. The Omaha Metropolitan Area Pollutant Standards Index for today is 40, which represents good air quality, with ozone the main pollutant. The forecast for Saturday is 31, considered good air quality, with ozone the primary pollutant. The forecast for Sunday is 32, considered good air quality, with ozone the primary pollutant. The pollen count today for trees was 0. The pollen count today for weeds was 161, a high count, with nettle and ragweed the primary pollens. The pollen count today for grass was 1, a low count. Air pollution forecasts and pollen counts are provided by the Douglas County Health Department. 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Douglas, Sarpy, Washington, Cass, Odo, Burt, Dodge, Saunders, Harrison, Pottawatomie, and Mills. Here are the forecast key messages. There is 20 to 40% chance of storms this evening and overnight. A few could be strong to severe, with damaging winds and large hail being the main threats. Wet pattern continues with more storm chances this weekend into much of next week. Some storms could be severe at times, with Monday having the highest potential. In addition, repeated rounds of storms will lead to an increasing flooding threat. Highs in the 70s with a few 60s this weekend, followed by 80s to low 90s Monday, and then 60s and 70s the rest of the week. This is NOAA All Hazards Radio Station KIH-61 in Omaha, Nebraska. The current time is 1:54 p.m. Central Daylight Time. Now for the official National Weather Service forecast for the Omaha and Council Bluffs area. This afternoon, hot. Mostly sunny. Highs in the mid-80s. South winds 15 to 20 miles an hour with gusts up to 30 miles an hour. Tonight, partly cloudy until midnight, then mostly clear with a slight chance of showers and thunderstorms after midnight. Lows in the upper 60s. South winds 10 to 15 miles an hour with gusts up to 25 miles an hour, becoming southwest 5 to 10 miles an hour after midnight. Chance of rain 20%.
Saturday, mostly sunny. A slight chance of showers and thunderstorms in the afternoon. Highs in the upper 70s. North winds 5 to 10 miles an hour. Chance of rain 20%. Saturday night, mostly clear with a slight chance of showers and thunderstorms until midnight, then partly cloudy with a chance of showers after midnight. Lows in the lower 60s. Northeast winds around 5 miles an hour. Chance of rain 40%. Sunday, showers with a chance of thunderstorms in the morning, then a chance of showers with a slight chance of thunderstorms in the afternoon. Highs in the mid-70s. East winds 5 to 10 miles an hour. Chance of rain 80%. Sunday night, mostly cloudy. Showers likely with a chance of thunderstorms after midnight. Lows in the lower 60s. Chance of rain 60%. Monday, showers likely with a chance of thunderstorms in the morning, then a chance of showers in the afternoon. Warmer with highs in the upper 80s. Chance of rain 70%. Monday night and Tuesday, showers with a chance of thunderstorms. Lows in the mid-60s. Highs in the lower 70s. Chance of rain 90%. Tuesday night, a chance of showers until midnight, then showers likely with a chance of thunderstorms after midnight. Lows in the upper 50s. Chance of rain 70%. Wednesday, showers likely, mainly in the morning. Highs in the lower 70s. Chance of rain 70%. Wednesday night, mostly cloudy with a chance of showers. A chance of thunderstorms after midnight. Lows around 60. Chance of rain 50%. Thursday, mostly cloudy in the morning, then becoming mostly sunny. A chance of showers in the morning. Highs in the mid-70s. Chance of rain 40%. At 1 p.m. in Omaha, it was partly sunny. The temperature was 84 degrees, the dew point 66, and the relative humidity 54%. The wind was south at 16 miles an hour, gusting to 26. The pressure was 29.86 inches and falling. Across eastern Nebraska and southwest Iowa, it was sunny, with a temperature of 83 at Millard, 83 at Nebraska City, 84 at Plattsmouth, and 82 at Red Oak, Iowa. It was mostly sunny, with a temperature of 83 at Lincoln, 81 at Fremont, 82 at Blair Airport, and 82 at Tecumseh. It was partly sunny, with a temperature of 85 at Offutt Air Force Base, and 82 at Columbus. Here are some observations from across the region. Skies ranged from mostly sunny to partly sunny. It was 85 at Grand Island, 83 at Norfolk, 87 at Sioux Falls, 84 at Sioux City, and 79 at Des Moines. Kansas City reported 80, Concordia, Kansas reported 87, North Platte reported 85, Denver reported 87, and Valentine reported 94. Once again, at 1 p.m. in Omaha it was 84 degrees under partly sunny skies. The Omaha Metropolitan Area Pollutant Standards Index for today is 40, which represents good air quality, with ozone the main pollutant. The forecast for Saturday is 31, considered good air quality, with ozone the primary pollutant. The forecast for Sunday is 32, considered good air quality, with ozone the primary pollutant. The pollen count today for trees was 0. The pollen count today for weeds was 161, a high count, with nettle and ragweed the primary pollens. The pollen count today for grass was 1, a low count. Air pollution forecasts and pollen counts are provided by the Douglas County Health Department. Here are the forecast key messages. There is 20 to 40% chance of storms this evening and overnight. A few could be strong to severe, with damaging winds and large hail being the main threats. Wet pattern continues with more storm chances this weekend into much of next week. Some storms could be severe at times, with Monday having the highest potential. In addition, repeated rounds of storms will lead to an increasing flooding threat. Highs in the 70s with a few 60s this weekend,
followed by 80s to low 90s Monday, and then 60s and 70s the rest of the week. This is NOAA All Hazards radio station KIH 61 in Omaha, Nebraska. The current time is 2 p.m. Central Daylight Time. Now for the official National Weather Service forecast for the Omaha and Council Bluffs area. This afternoon, hot. Mostly sunny. Highs in the mid-80s. South winds 15 to 20 miles an hour with gusts up to 30 miles an hour. Tonight, partly cloudy until midnight, then mostly clear with a slight chance of showers and thunderstorms after midnight. Lows in the upper 60s. South winds 10 to 15 miles an hour with gusts up to 25 miles an hour, becoming southwest 5 to 10 miles an hour after midnight. Chance of rain 20%. Saturday, mostly sunny. A slight chance of showers and thunderstorms in the afternoon. Highs in the upper 70s. North winds 5 to 10 miles an hour. Chance of rain 20%. Saturday night, mostly clear with a slight chance of showers and thunderstorms until midnight, then partly cloudy with a chance of showers after midnight. Lows in the lower 60s. Northeast winds around 5 miles an hour. Chance of rain 40%. Sunday, showers with a chance of thunderstorms in the morning, then a chance of showers with a slight chance of thunderstorms in the afternoon. Highs in the mid-70s. East winds 5 to 10 miles an hour. Chance of rain 80%. Sunday night, mostly cloudy. Showers likely with a chance of thunderstorms after midnight. Lows in the lower 60s. Chance of rain 60%. Monday, showers likely with a chance of thunderstorms in the morning, then a chance of showers in the afternoon. Warmer with highs in the upper 80s. Chance of rain 70%. Monday night and Tuesday, showers with a chance of thunderstorms. Lows in the mid-60s. Highs in the lower 70s. Chance of rain 90%. Tuesday night, a chance of showers until midnight, then showers likely with a chance of thunderstorms after midnight. Lows in the upper 50s. Chance of rain 70%. Wednesday, showers likely, mainly in the morning. Highs in the lower 70s. Chance of rain 70%. Wednesday night, mostly cloudy with a chance of showers. A chance of thunderstorms after midnight. Lows around 60. Chance of rain 50%. Thursday, mostly cloudy in the morning, then becoming mostly sunny. A chance of showers in the morning. Highs in the mid-70s. Chance of rain 40%. The Omaha Metropolitan Area Pollutant Standards Index for today is 40, which represents good air quality, with ozone the main pollutant. The forecast for Saturday is 31, considered good air quality, with ozone the primary pollutant. The forecast for Sunday is 32, considered good air quality, with ozone the primary pollutant. The pollen count today for trees was 0. The pollen count today for weeds was 161, a high count, with nettle and ragweed the primary pollens. The pollen count today for grass was 1, a low count. Air pollution forecasts and pollen counts are provided by the Douglas County Health Department. Here are the forecast key messages. There is 20 to 40% chance of storms this evening and overnight. A few could be strong to severe, with damaging winds and large hail being the main threats. Wet pattern continues with more storm chances this weekend into much of next week. Some storms could be severe at times, with Monday having the highest potential. In addition, repeated rounds of storms will lead to an increasing flooding threat. Highs in the 70s with a few 60s this weekend, followed by 80s to low 90s Monday, and then 60s and 70s the rest of the week. This is NOAA All Hazards radio station KIH 61 in Omaha, Nebraska. The current time is 2:04 p.m. Central Daylight Time. Now for the official National Weather Service forecast for the Omaha and Council Bluffs area. This afternoon, hot.
mostly sunny. Highs in the mid-80s. South winds 15 to 20 miles an hour with gusts up to 30 miles an hour. Tonight, partly cloudy until midnight, then mostly clear with a slight chance of showers and thunderstorms after midnight. Lows in the upper 60s. South winds 10 to 15 miles an hour with gusts up to 25 miles an hour, becoming southwest 5 to 10 miles an hour after midnight. Chance of rain 20%. Saturday, mostly sunny. A slight chance of showers and thunderstorms in the afternoon. Highs in the upper 70s. North winds 5 to 10 miles an hour. Chance of rain 20%. Saturday night, mostly clear with a slight chance of showers and thunderstorms until midnight, then partly cloudy with a chance of showers after midnight. Lows in the lower 60s. Northeast winds around 5 miles an hour. Chance of rain 40%. Sunday, showers with a chance of thunderstorms in the morning, then a chance of showers with a slight chance of thunderstorms in the afternoon. Highs in the mid-70s. East winds 5 to 10 miles an hour. Chance of rain 80%. Sunday night, mostly cloudy. Showers likely with a chance of thunderstorms after midnight. Lows in the lower 60s. Chance of rain 60%. Monday, showers likely with a chance of thunderstorms in the morning, then a chance of showers in the afternoon. Warmer with highs in the upper 80s. Chance of rain 70%. Monday night and Tuesday, showers with a chance of thunderstorms. Lows in the mid-60s. Highs in the lower 70s. Chance of rain 90%. Tuesday night, a chance of showers until midnight, then showers likely with a chance of thunderstorms after midnight. Lows in the upper 50s. Chance of rain 70%. Wednesday, showers likely, mainly in the morning. Highs in the lower 70s. Chance of rain 70%. Wednesday night, mostly cloudy with a chance of showers. A chance of thunderstorms after midnight. Lows around 60. Chance of rain 50%. Thursday, mostly cloudy in the morning, then becoming mostly sunny. A chance of showers in the morning. Highs in the mid-70s. Chance of rain 40%. At 2 p.m. in Omaha, it was partly sunny. The temperature was 84 degrees, the dew point 62, and the relative humidity 47%. The wind was south at 18 miles an hour, gusting to 28. The pressure was 29.83 inches and falling. Across eastern Nebraska and southwest Iowa, it was sunny, with a temperature of 85 at Nebraska City and 82 at Red Oak, Iowa. It was mostly sunny, with a temperature of 86 at Lincoln, 83 at Columbus, 84 at Tacoma, and 85 at Plattsmouth. It was partly sunny, with a temperature of 83 at Millard, 83 at Fremont, and 82 at Blair Airport. Here are some observations from across the region. It was sunny, with a temperature of 89 at Concordia, Kansas, at 95 at Valentine. It was mostly sunny, with a temperature of 87 at Grand Island, 86 at Sioux City, and 82 at Kansas City. It was partly sunny, with a temperature of 86 at Sioux Falls, 81 at Des Moines, 86 at North Platte, and 85 at Denver. Once again, at 2 p.m. in Omaha, it was 84 degrees under partly sunny skies. The Omaha Metropolitan Area Pollutant Standards Index for today is 40, which represents good air quality, with ozone the main pollutant. The forecast for Saturday is 31, considered good air quality, with ozone the primary pollutant. The forecast for Sunday is 32, considered good air quality, with ozone the primary pollutant. The pollen count today for trees was 0. The pollen count today for weeds was 161, a high count, with nettle and ragweed the primary pollens. The pollen count today for grass was 1, a low count. Air pollution forecasts and pollen counts are provided by the Douglas County Health Department. Here are the forecast key messages.
there is 20 to 40% chance of storms this evening and overnight. A few could be strong to severe, with damaging winds and large hail being the main threats. The pattern continues with more storm chances this weekend into much of next week. Some storms could be severe at times, with Monday having the highest potential. In addition, repeated rounds of storms will lead to an increasing flooding threat. Highs in the 70s with a few 60s this weekend, followed by 80s to low 90s Monday, and then 60s and 70s the rest of the week. This is NOAA All Hazards radio station KIH-61 in Omaha, Nebraska. The current time is 2:10 p.m. Central Daylight Time. Now for the official National Weather Service forecast for the Omaha and Council Bluffs area. Rest of today, hot. Mostly sunny. Highs in the mid-80s. South winds 15 to 20 miles an hour with gusts up to 30 miles an hour. Tonight, partly cloudy until midnight, then mostly clear with a slight chance of showers and thunderstorms after midnight. Lows in the upper 60s. South winds 10 to 15 miles an hour with gusts up to 25 miles an hour, becoming southwest 5 to 10 miles an hour after midnight. Chance of rain 20%. Saturday, mostly sunny with a slight chance of showers. A slight chance of thunderstorms in the afternoon. Highs in the upper 70s. North winds 5 to 10 miles an hour. Chance of rain 20%. Saturday night, mostly clear until midnight, then partly cloudy with a chance of showers after midnight. Lows in the lower 60s. Northeast winds around 5 miles an hour. Chance of rain 40%. Sunday, showers with a chance of thunderstorms in the morning, then a chance of showers with a slight chance of thunderstorms in the afternoon. Highs in the mid-70s. East winds 5 to 10 miles an hour. Chance of rain 80%. Sunday night, mostly cloudy. Showers likely with a chance of thunderstorms after midnight. Lows in the lower 60s. Chance of rain 60%. Monday, showers likely with a chance of thunderstorms in the morning, then a chance of showers in the afternoon. Warmer with highs in the upper 80s. Chance of rain 70%. Monday night and Tuesday, showers with a chance of thunderstorms. Lows in the mid-60s. Highs in the lower 70s. Chance of rain 90%. Tuesday night, a chance of showers until midnight, then showers likely with a chance of thunderstorms after midnight. Lows in the upper 50s. Chance of rain 70%. Wednesday, showers likely, mainly in the morning. Highs in the lower 70s. Chance of rain 70%. Wednesday night, mostly cloudy with a chance of showers. A chance of thunderstorms after midnight. Lows around 60. Chance of rain 50%. Thursday, mostly cloudy in the morning, then becoming mostly sunny. A chance of showers in the morning. Highs in the mid-70s. Chance of rain 40%. At 2 p.m. in Omaha, it was partly sunny. The temperature was 84 degrees, the dew point 62, and the relative humidity 47%. The wind was south at 18 miles an hour, gusting to 28. The pressure was 29.83 inches and falling. Across eastern Nebraska and southwest Iowa, it was sunny, with a temperature of 85 at Nebraska City and 82 at Red Oak, Iowa. It was mostly sunny, with a temperature of 86 at Lincoln, 83 at Columbus, 84 at Tecumseh, and 85 at Plattsmouth. It was partly sunny, with a temperature of 87 at Offutt Air Force Base, 83 at Millard, 83 at Fremont, and 82 at Blair Airport. Here are some observations from across the region. It was sunny, with a temperature of 89 at Concordia, Kansas, at 95 at Valentine. It was mostly sunny, with a temperature of 87 at Grand Island, 86 at Sioux City, and 82 at Kansas City. It was partly sunny, with a temperature of 86 at Sioux Falls, 81 at Des Moines, 86 at North Platte, and 85 at Denver.
Once again, at 2 p.m. in Omaha, it was 84 degrees under partly sunny skies. The Omaha Metropolitan Area Pollutant Standards Index for today is 40, which represents good air quality, with ozone the main pollutant. The forecast for Saturday is 31, considered good air quality, with ozone the primary pollutant. The forecast for Sunday is 32, considered good air quality, with ozone the primary pollutant. The pollen count today for trees was 0. The pollen count today for weeds was 161, a high count, with nettle and ragweed the primary pollens. The pollen count today for grass was 1, a low count. Air pollution forecasts and pollen counts are provided by the Douglas County Health Department. Here are the forecast key messages. There is 20 to 40% chance of storms this evening and overnight. A few could be strong to severe, with damaging winds and large hail being the main threats. Weather pattern continues with more storm chances this weekend into much of next week. Some storms could be severe at times, with Monday having the highest potential. In addition, repeated rounds of storms will lead to an increasing flooding threat. Highs in the 70s with a few 60s this weekend, followed by 80s to low 90s Monday, and then 60s and 70s the rest of the week. 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The current time is 2:16 p.m. Central Daylight Time. Now for the official National Weather Service forecast for the Omaha and Council Bluffs area. Rest of today, hot. Mostly sunny. Highs in the mid-80s. South winds 15 to 20 miles an hour with gusts up to 30 miles an hour. Tonight, partly cloudy until midnight, then mostly clear with a slight chance of showers and thunderstorms after midnight. Lows in the upper 60s. South winds 10 to 15 miles an hour with gusts up to 25 miles an hour, becoming southwest 5 to 10 miles an hour after midnight. Chance of rain 20%. Saturday, mostly sunny with a slight chance of showers. A slight chance of thunderstorms in the afternoon. Highs in the upper 70s. North winds 5 to 10 miles an hour. Chance of rain 20%. Saturday night, mostly clear until midnight, then partly cloudy with a chance of showers after midnight. Lows in the lower 60s. Northeast winds around 5 miles an hour. Chance of rain 40%. Sunday, showers with a chance of thunderstorms in the morning, then a chance of showers with a slight chance of thunderstorms in the afternoon. Highs in the mid-70s. East winds 5 to 10 miles an hour. Chance of rain 80%. Sunday night, mostly cloudy. Showers likely with a chance of thunderstorms after midnight. Lows in the lower 60s. Chance of rain 60%. Monday, showers likely with a chance of thunderstorms in the morning, then a chance of showers in the afternoon. Warmer with highs in the upper 80s. Chance of rain 70%. Monday night and Tuesday, showers with a chance of thunderstorms. Lows in the mid-60s. Highs in the lower 70s. Chance of rain 90%. Tuesday night, a chance of showers until midnight, then showers likely with a chance of thunderstorms after midnight. Lows in the upper 50s. Chance of rain 70%. Wednesday, showers likely, mainly in the morning. Highs in the lower 70s. Chance of rain 70%. Wednesday night, mostly cloudy with a chance of showers. A chance of thunderstorms after midnight. Lows around 60. Chance of rain 50%. Thursday, mostly cloudy in the morning, then becoming mostly sunny. A chance of showers in the morning. Highs in the mid-70s. Chance of rain 40%. At 2 p.m. in Omaha, it was partly sunny. The temperature was 84 degrees, the dew point 62, and the relative humidity 47%. The wind was south at 18 miles an hour, gusting to 28. The pressure was 29.83 inches and falling.
Across eastern Nebraska and southwest Iowa, it was sunny, with a temperature of 85 at Nebraska City and 82 at Red Oak, Iowa. It was mostly sunny, with a temperature of 86 at Lincoln, 83 at Columbus, 84 at Tecoma, and 85 at Plattsmouth. It was partly sunny, with a temperature of 87 at Offutt Air Force Base, 83 at Millard, 83 at Fremont, and 82 at Blair Airport. Here are some observations from across the region. It was sunny, with a temperature of 89 at Concordia, Kansas, at 95 at Valentine. It was mostly sunny, with a temperature of 87 at Grand Island, 86 at Sioux City, and 82 at Kansas City. It was partly sunny, with a temperature of 86 at Sioux Falls, 81 at Des Moines, 86 at North Platte, and 85 at Denver. Once again, at 2 p.m. in Omaha, it was 84 degrees under partly sunny skies. The Omaha Metropolitan Area Pollutant Standards Index for today is 40, which represents good air quality, with ozone the main pollutant. The forecast for Saturday is 31, considered good air quality, with ozone the primary pollutant. The forecast for Sunday is 32, considered good air quality, with ozone the primary pollutant. The pollen count today for trees was 0. The pollen count today for weeds was 161, a high count, with nettle and ragweed the primary pollens. The pollen count today for grass was 1, a low count. Air pollution forecasts and pollen counts are provided by the Douglas County Health Department. Here are the forecast key messages. There is 20 to 40% chance of storms this evening and overnight. A few could be strong to severe, with damaging winds and large hail being the main threats. Wet pattern continues with more storm chances this weekend into much of next week. Some storms could be severe at times, with Monday having the highest potential. In addition, repeated rounds of storms will lead to an increasing flooding threat. Highs in the 70s with a few 60s this weekend, followed by 80s to low 90s Monday, and then 60s and 70s the rest of the week. 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The current time is 2:22 p.m. Central Daylight Time. Now for the official National Weather Service forecast for the Omaha and Council Bluffs area. Rest of today, hot. Mostly sunny. Highs in the mid-80s. South winds 15 to 20 miles an hour with gusts up to 30 miles an hour. Tonight, partly cloudy until midnight, then mostly clear with a slight chance of showers and thunderstorms after midnight. Lows in the upper 60s. South winds 10 to 15 miles an hour with gusts up to 25 miles an hour, becoming southwest 5 to 10 miles an hour after midnight. Chance of rain 20%. Saturday, mostly sunny with a slight chance of showers. A slight chance of thunderstorms in the afternoon. Highs in the upper 70s. North winds 5 to 10 miles an hour. Chance of rain 20%. Saturday night, mostly clear until midnight, then partly cloudy with a chance of showers after midnight. Lows in the lower 60s. Northeast winds around 5 miles an hour. Chance of rain 40%. Sunday, showers with a chance of thunderstorms in the morning, then a chance of showers with a slight chance of thunderstorms in the afternoon. Highs in the mid-70s. East winds 5 to 10 miles an hour. Chance of rain 80%. Sunday night, mostly cloudy. Showers likely with a chance of thunderstorms after midnight. Lows in the lower 60s. Chance of rain 60%. Monday, showers likely with a chance of thunderstorms in the morning, then a chance of showers in the afternoon. Warmer with highs in the upper 80s. Chance of rain 70%. Monday night and Tuesday, showers with a chance of thunderstorms. Lows in the mid-60s. Highs in the lower 70s. Chance of rain 90%. Tuesday night, a chance of showers until midnight, then showers likely with a chance of thunderstorms after midnight. Lows in the upper 50s. Chance of rain 70%.
Wednesday, showers likely, mainly in the morning. Highs in the lower 70s. Chance of rain 70%.

29.83 inches and falling. Across eastern Nebraska and southwest Iowa, it was sunny, with a temperature of 85 at Nebraska City and 82 at Red Oak, Iowa. It was mostly sunny, with a temperature of 86 at Lincoln, 83 at Columbus, 84 at Tecumseh, and 85 at Plattsmouth. It was partly sunny, with a temperature of 87 at Offutt Air Force Base, 83 at Millard, 83 at Fremont, and 82 at Blair Airport. Here are some observations from across the region. It was sunny, with a temperature of 89 at Concordia, Kansas, at 95 at Valentine. It was mostly sunny, with a temperature of 87 at Grand Island, 86 at Sioux City, and 82 at Kansas City. It was partly sunny, with a temperature of 86 at Sioux Falls, 81 at Des Moines, 86 at North Platte, and 85 at Denver. Once again, at 2 p.m. in Omaha, it was 84 degrees under partly sunny skies. The Omaha Metropolitan Area Pollutant Standards Index for today is 40, which represents good air quality, with ozone the main pollutant. The forecast for Saturday is 31, considered good air quality, with ozone the primary pollutant. The forecast for Sunday is 32, considered good air quality, with ozone the primary pollutant. The pollen count today for trees was 0. The pollen count today for weeds was 161, a high count, with nettle and ragweed the primary pollens. The pollen count today for grass was 1, a low count. Air pollution forecasts and pollen counts are provided by the Douglas County Health Department. Here are the forecast key messages. There is 20 to 40% chance of storms this evening and overnight. A few could be strong to severe, with damaging winds and large hail being the main threats. Wet pattern continues with more storm chances this weekend into much of next week. Some storms could be severe at times, with Monday having the highest potential. In addition, repeated rounds of storms will lead to an increasing flooding threat. Highs in the 70s with a few 60s this weekend, followed by 80s to low 90s Monday, and then 60s and 70s the rest of the week. 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The current time is 2:28 p.m. Central Daylight Time. Now for the official National Weather Service forecast for the Omaha and Council Bluffs area. Rest of today, hot. Mostly sunny. Highs in the mid-80s. South winds 15 to 20 miles an hour with gusts up to 30 miles an hour. Tonight, partly cloudy until midnight, then mostly clear with a slight chance of showers and thunderstorms after midnight. Lows in the upper 60s. South winds 10 to 15 miles an hour with gusts up to 25 miles an hour, becoming southwest 5 to 10 miles an hour after midnight. Chance of rain 20%. Saturday, mostly sunny with a slight chance of showers. A slight chance of thunderstorms in the afternoon. Highs in the upper 70s. North winds 5 to 10 miles an hour. Chance of rain 20%. Saturday night, mostly clear until midnight, then partly cloudy with a chance of showers after midnight. Lows in the lower 60s. Northeast winds around 5 miles an hour. Chance of rain 40%. Sunday, showers with a chance of thunderstorms in the morning, then a chance of showers with a slight chance of thunderstorms in the afternoon. Highs in the mid-70s. East winds 5 to 10 miles an hour. Chance of rain 80%. Sunday night, mostly cloudy. Showers likely with a chance of thunderstorms after midnight. Lows in the lower 60s. Chance of rain 60%. Monday, showers likely with a chance of thunderstorms in the morning, then a chance of showers in the afternoon. Warmer with highs in the upper 80s. Chance of rain 70%. Monday night and Tuesday, showers with a chance of thunderstorms. Lows in the mid 60s. Highs in the lower 70s. Chance of rain 90%. Tuesday night, a chance of showers until midnight, then showers likely with a chance of thunderstorms after midnight. Lows in the upper

50s. Chance of rain 70%. Wednesday, showers likely, mainly in the morning. Highs in the lower 70s. Chance of rain 70%. Wednesday night, mostly cloudy with a chance of showers. A chance of thunderstorms after midnight. Lows around 60. Chance of rain 50%. Thursday, mostly cloudy in the morning, then becoming mostly sunny. A chance of showers in the morning. Highs in the mid-70s. Chance of rain 40%. At 2 p.m. in Omaha, it was partly sunny. The temperature was 84 degrees, the dew point 62, and the relative humidity 47%. The wind was south at 18 miles an hour, gusting to 28. The pressure was 29.83 inches and falling. Across eastern Nebraska and southwest Iowa, it was sunny, with a temperature of 85 at Nebraska City and 82 at Red Oak, Iowa. It was mostly sunny, with a temperature of 86 at Lincoln, 83 at Columbus, 84 at Tacoma, and 85 at Plattsmouth. It was partly sunny, with a temperature of 87 at Offutt Air Force Base, 83 at Millard, 83 at Fremont, and 82 at Blair Airport. Here are some observations from across the region. It was sunny, with a temperature of 89 at Concordia, Kansas, at 95 at Valentine. It was mostly sunny, with a temperature of 87 at Grand Island, 86 at Sioux City, and 82 at Kansas City. It was partly sunny, with a temperature of 86 at Sioux Falls, 81 at Des Moines, 86 at North Platte, and 85 at Denver. Once again, at 2 p.m. in Omaha, it was 84 degrees under partly sunny skies. The Omaha Metropolitan Area Pollutant Standards Index for today is 40, which represents good air quality, with ozone the main pollutant. The forecast for Saturday is 31, considered good air quality, with ozone the primary pollutant. The forecast for Sunday is 32, considered good air quality, with ozone the primary pollutant. The pollen count today for trees was 0. The pollen count today for weeds was 161, a high count, with nettle and ragweed the primary pollens. The pollen count today for grass was 1, a low count. Air pollution forecasts and pollen counts are provided by the Douglas County Health Department. Here are the forecast key messages. There is 20 to 40% chance of storms this evening and overnight. A few could be strong to severe, with damaging winds and large hail being the main threats. Wet pattern continues with more storm chances this weekend into much of next week. Some storms could be severe at times, with Monday having the highest potential. In addition, repeated rounds of storms will lead to an increasing flooding threat. Highs in the 70s with a few 60s this weekend, followed by 80s to low 90s Monday, and then 60s and 70s the rest of the week. This is NOAA All Hazards Radio Station KIH 61 in Omaha, Nebraska. The current time is 2:34 p.m. Central Daylight Time. Now for the official National Weather Service forecast for the Omaha and Council Bluffs area. Rest of today, hot. Mostly sunny. Highs in the mid-80s. South winds 15 to 20 miles an hour with gusts up to 30 miles an hour. Tonight, partly cloudy until midnight, then mostly clear with a slight chance of showers and thunderstorms after midnight. Lows in the upper 60s. South winds 10 to 15 miles an hour with gusts up to 25 miles an hour, becoming southwest 5 to 10 miles an hour after midnight. Chance of rain 20%. Saturday, mostly sunny with a slight chance of showers. A slight chance of thunderstorms in the afternoon. Highs in the upper 70s. North winds 5 to 10 miles an hour. Chance of rain 20%. Saturday night, mostly clear until midnight, then partly cloudy with a chance of showers after midnight. Lows in the lower 60s. Northeast winds around 5 miles an hour. Chance of rain 40%. Sunday, showers with a chance of thunderstorms in the morning, then a chance of showers with a slight chance of thunderstorms.
storms in the afternoon. Highs in the mid-70s. East winds 5 to 10 miles an hour. Chance of rain 80%. Sunday night, mostly cloudy. Showers likely with a chance of thunderstorms after midnight. Lows in the lower 60s. Chance of rain 60%. Monday, showers likely with a chance of thunderstorms in the morning, then a chance of showers in the afternoon. Warmer with highs in the upper 80s. Chance of rain 70%. Monday night and Tuesday, showers with a chance of thunderstorms. Lows in the mid-60s. Highs in the lower 70s. Chance of rain 90%. Tuesday night, a chance of showers until midnight, then showers likely with a chance of thunderstorms after midnight. Lows in the upper 50s. Chance of rain 70%. Wednesday, showers likely, mainly in the morning. Highs in the lower 70s. Chance of rain 70%. Wednesday night, mostly cloudy with a chance of showers. A chance of thunderstorms after midnight. Lows around 60. Chance of rain 50%. Thursday, mostly cloudy in the morning, then becoming mostly sunny. A chance of showers in the morning. Highs in the mid-70s. Chance of rain 40%. At 2 p.m. in Omaha, it was partly sunny. The temperature was 84 degrees, the dew point 62, and the relative humidity 47%. The wind was south at 18 miles an hour, gusting to 28. The pressure was 29.83 inches and falling. Across eastern Nebraska and southwest Iowa, it was sunny, with a temperature of 85 at Nebraska City and 82 at Red Oak, Iowa. It was mostly sunny, with a temperature of 86 at Lincoln, 83 at Columbus, 84 at Tacoma, and 85 at Plattsmouth. It was partly sunny, with a temperature of 87 at Offutt Air Force Base, 83 at Millard, 83 at Fremont, and 82 at Blair Airport. Here are some observations from across the region. It was sunny, with a temperature of 89 at Concordia, Kansas, at 95 at Valentine. It was mostly sunny, with a temperature of 87 at Grand Island, 86 at Sioux City, and 82 at Kansas City. It was partly sunny, with a temperature of 86 at Sioux Falls, 81 at Des Moines, 86 at North Platte, and 85 at Denver. Once again, at 2 p.m. in Omaha, it was 84 degrees under partly sunny skies. The Omaha Metropolitan Area Pollutant Standards Index for today is 40, which represents good air quality, with ozone the main pollutant. The forecast for Saturday is 31, considered good air quality, with ozone the primary pollutant. The forecast for Sunday is 32, considered good air quality, with ozone the primary pollutant. The pollen count today for trees was 0. The pollen count today for weeds was 161, a high count, with nettle and ragweed the primary pollens. The pollen count today for grass was 1, a low count. Air pollution forecasts and pollen counts are provided by the Douglas County Health Department. Here are the forecast key messages. There is 20 to 40% chance of storms this evening and overnight. A few could be strong to severe, with damaging winds and large hail being the main threats. Wet pattern continues with more storm chances this weekend into much of next week. Some storms could be severe at times, with Monday having the highest potential. In addition, repeated rounds of storms will lead to an increasing flooding threat. Highs in the 70s with a few 60s this weekend, followed by 80s to low 90s Monday, and then 60s and 70s the rest of the week. This is NOAA All Hazards Radio Station KIH 61 in Omaha, Nebraska. The current time is 2:40 p.m. Central Daylight Time. Now for the official National Weather Service forecast for the Omaha and Council Bluffs area. Rest of today, hot. Mostly sunny. Highs in the mid-80s. South winds 15 to 20 miles an hour with gusts up to 30 miles an hour. Tonight,
partly cloudy until midnight, then mostly clear with a slight chance of showers and thunderstorms after midnight. Lows in the upper 60s. South winds 10 to 15 miles an hour with gusts up to 25 miles an hour, becoming southwest 5 to 10 miles an hour after midnight. Chance of rain 20%. Saturday, mostly sunny with a slight chance of showers. A slight chance of thunderstorms in the afternoon. Highs in the upper 70s. North winds 5 to 10 miles an hour. Chance of rain 20%. Saturday night, mostly clear until midnight, then partly cloudy with a chance of showers after midnight. Lows in the lower 60s. Northeast winds around 5 miles an hour. Chance of rain 40%. Sunday, showers with a chance of thunderstorms in the morning, then a chance of showers with a slight chance of thunderstorms in the afternoon. Highs in the mid-70s. East winds 5 to 10 miles an hour. Chance of rain 80%. Sunday night, mostly cloudy. Showers likely with a chance of thunderstorms after midnight. Lows in the lower 60s. Chance of rain 60%. Monday, showers likely with a chance of thunderstorms in the morning, then a chance of showers in the afternoon. Warmer with highs in the upper 80s. Chance of rain 70%. Monday night and Tuesday, showers with a chance of thunderstorms. Lows in the mid-60s. Highs in the lower 70s. Chance of rain 90%. Tuesday night, a chance of showers until midnight, then showers likely with a chance of thunderstorms after midnight. Lows in the upper 50s. Chance of rain 70%. Wednesday, showers likely, mainly in the morning. Highs in the lower 70s. Chance of rain 70%. Wednesday night, mostly cloudy with a chance of showers. A chance of thunderstorms after midnight. Lows around 60. Chance of rain 50%. Thursday, mostly cloudy in the morning, then becoming mostly sunny. A chance of showers in the morning. Highs in the mid-70s. Chance of rain 40%. At 2 p.m. in Omaha, it was partly sunny. The temperature was 84 degrees, the dew point 62, and the relative humidity 47%. The wind was south at 18 miles an hour, gusting to 28. The pressure was 29.83 inches and falling. Across eastern Nebraska and southwest Iowa, it was sunny, with a temperature of 85 at Nebraska City and 82 at Red Oak, Iowa. It was mostly sunny, with a temperature of 86 at Lincoln, 83 at Columbus, 84 at Tecumseh, and 85 at Plattsmouth. It was partly sunny, with a temperature of 87 at Offutt Air Force Base, 83 at Millard, 83 at Fremont, and 82 at Blair Airport. Here are some observations from across the region. It was sunny, with a temperature of 89 at Concordia, Kansas, at 95 at Valentine. It was mostly sunny, with a temperature of 87 at Grand Island, 86 at Sioux City, and 82 at Kansas City. It was partly sunny, with a temperature of 86 at Sioux Falls, 81 at Des Moines, 86 at North Platte, and 85 at Denver. Once again, at 2 p.m. in Omaha, it was 84 degrees under partly sunny skies. The Omaha Metropolitan Area Pollutant Standards Index for today is 40, which represents good air quality, with ozone the main pollutant. The forecast for Saturday is 31, considered good air quality, with ozone the primary pollutant. The forecast for Sunday is 32, considered good air quality, with ozone the primary pollutant. The pollen count today for trees was 0. The pollen count today for weeds was 161, a high count, with nettle and ragweed the primary pollens. The pollen count today for grass was 1, a low count. Air pollution forecasts and pollen counts are provided by the Douglas County Health Department. Here are the forecast key messages. There is 20 to 40% chance of storms this evening and overnight. A few could be strong to severe, with damaging winds and large hail being the main threats.
The pattern continues with more storm chances this weekend into much of next week. Some storms could be severe at times, with Monday having the highest potential. In addition, repeated rounds of storms will lead to an increasing flooding threat. Highs in the 70s with a few 60s this weekend, followed by 80s to low 90s Monday, and then 60s and 70s the rest of the week. This is NOAA All Hazards radio station KIH 61 in Omaha, Nebraska. The current time is 2:46 p.m. Central Daylight Time. Now for the official National Weather Service forecast for the Omaha and Council Bluffs area. Rest of today, hot. Mostly sunny. Highs in the mid-80s. South winds 15 to 20 miles an hour with gusts up to 30 miles an hour. Tonight, partly cloudy until midnight, then mostly clear with a slight chance of showers and thunderstorms after midnight. Lows in the upper 60s. South winds 10 to 15 miles an hour with gusts up to 25 miles an hour, becoming southwest 5 to 10 miles an hour after midnight. Chance of rain 20%. Saturday, mostly sunny with a slight chance of showers. A slight chance of thunderstorms in the afternoon. Highs in the upper 70s. North winds 5 to 10 miles an hour. Chance of rain 20%. Saturday night, mostly clear until midnight, then partly cloudy with a chance of showers after midnight. Lows in the lower 60s. Northeast winds around 5 miles an hour. Chance of rain 40%. Sunday, showers with a chance of thunderstorms in the morning, then a chance of showers with a slight chance of thunderstorms in the afternoon. Highs in the mid-70s. East winds 5 to 10 miles an hour. Chance of rain 80%. Sunday night, mostly cloudy. Showers likely with a chance of thunderstorms after midnight. Lows in the lower 60s. Chance of rain 60%. Monday, showers likely with a chance of thunderstorms in the morning, then a chance of showers in the afternoon. Warmer with highs in the upper 80s. Chance of rain 70%. Monday night and Tuesday, showers with a chance of thunderstorms. Lows in the mid-60s. Highs in the lower 70s. Chance of rain 90%. Tuesday night, a chance of showers until midnight, then showers likely with a chance of thunderstorms after midnight. Lows in the upper 50s. Chance of rain 70%. Wednesday, showers likely, mainly in the morning. Highs in the lower 70s. Chance of rain 70%. Wednesday night, mostly cloudy with a chance of showers. A chance of thunderstorms after midnight. Lows around 60. Chance of rain 50%. Thursday, mostly cloudy in the morning, then becoming mostly sunny. A chance of showers in the morning. Highs in the mid-70s. Chance of rain 40%. At 2 p.m. in Omaha, it was partly sunny. The temperature was 84 degrees, the dew point 62, and the relative humidity 47%. The wind was south at 18 miles an hour, gusting to 28. The pressure was 29.83 inches and falling. Across eastern Nebraska and southwest Iowa, it was sunny, with a temperature of 85 at Nebraska City and 82 at Red Oak, Iowa. It was mostly sunny, with a temperature of 86 at Lincoln, 83 at Columbus, 84 at Tacoma, and 85 at Plattsmouth. It was partly sunny, with a temperature of 87 at Offutt Air Force Base, 83 at Millard, 83 at Fremont, and 82 at Blair Airport. Here are some observations from across the region. It was sunny, with a temperature of 89 at Concordia, Kansas, at 95 at Valentine. It was mostly sunny, with a temperature of 87 at Grand Island, 86 at Sioux City, and 82 at Kansas City. It was partly sunny, with a temperature of 86 at Sioux Falls, 81 at Des Moines, 86 at North Platte, and 85 at Denver. Once again, at 2 p.m. in Omaha, it was 84 degrees under partly sunny skies.
The Omaha Metropolitan Area Pollutant Standards Index for today is 40, which represents good air quality, with ozone the main pollutant. The forecast for Saturday is 31, considered good air quality, with ozone the primary pollutant. The forecast for Sunday is 32, considered good air quality, with ozone the primary pollutant. The pollen count today for trees was 0. The pollen count today for weeds was 161, a high count, with nettle and ragweed the primary pollens. The pollen count today for grass was 1, a low count. Air pollution forecasts and pollen counts are provided by the Douglas County Health Department. 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Douglas, Sarpy, Washington, Cass, Odo, Burt, Dodge, Saunders, Harrison, Pottawatomie, and Mills. Here are the forecast key messages. There is 20 to 40% chance of storms this evening and overnight. A few could be strong to severe, with damaging winds and large hail being the main threats. Wet pattern continues with more storm chances this weekend into much of next week. Some storms could be severe at times, with Monday having the highest potential. In addition, repeated rounds of storms will lead to an increasing flooding threat. Highs in the 70s with a few 60s this weekend, followed by 80s to low 90s Monday, and then 60s and 70s the rest of the week. 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The current time is 2:52 p.m. Central Daylight Time. Now for the official National Weather Service forecast for the Omaha and Council Bluffs area. Rest of today, hot. Mostly sunny. Highs in the mid-80s. South winds 15 to 20 miles an hour with gusts up to 30 miles an hour. Tonight, partly cloudy until midnight, then mostly clear with a slight chance of showers and thunderstorms after midnight. Lows in the upper 60s. South winds 10 to 15 miles an hour with gusts up to 25 miles an hour, becoming southwest 5 to 10 miles an hour after midnight. Chance of rain 20%. Saturday, mostly sunny with a slight chance of showers. A slight chance of thunderstorms in the afternoon. Highs in the upper 70s. North winds 5 to 10 miles an hour. Chance of rain 20%. Saturday night, mostly clear until midnight, then partly cloudy with a chance of showers after midnight. Lows in the lower 60s. Northeast winds around 5 miles an hour. Chance of rain 40%. Sunday, showers with a chance of thunderstorms in the morning, then a chance of showers with a slight chance of thunderstorms in the afternoon. Highs in the mid-70s. East winds 5 to 10 miles an hour. Chance of rain 80%. Sunday night, mostly cloudy. Showers likely with a chance of thunderstorms after midnight. Lows in the lower 60s. Chance of rain 60%. Monday, showers likely with a chance of thunderstorms in the morning, then a chance of showers in the afternoon. Warmer with highs in the upper 80s. Chance of rain 70%. Monday night and Tuesday, showers with a chance of thunderstorms. Lows in the mid-60s. Highs in the lower 70s. Chance of rain 90%. Tuesday night, a chance of showers until midnight, then showers likely with a chance of thunderstorms after midnight. Lows in the upper 50s. Chance of rain 70%. Wednesday, showers likely, mainly in the morning. Highs in the lower 70s. Chance of rain 70%. Wednesday night, mostly cloudy with a chance of showers. A chance of thunderstorms after midnight. Lows around 60. Chance of rain 50%. Thursday, mostly cloudy in the morning, then becoming mostly sunny. A chance of showers in the morning. Highs in the mid-70s. Chance of rain 40%. At 2 p.m. in Omaha, it was partly sunny. The temperature was 84 degrees, the dew point 62, and the relative humidity 47%.
The wind was south at 18 miles an hour, gusting to 28. The pressure was 29.83 inches and falling. Across eastern Nebraska and southwest Iowa, it was sunny, with a temperature of 85 at Nebraska City and 82 at Red Oak, Iowa. It was mostly sunny, with a temperature of 86 at Lincoln, 83 at Columbus, 84 at Tecumseh, and 85 at Plattsmouth. It was partly sunny, with a temperature of 87 at Offutt Air Force Base, 83 at Millard, 83 at Fremont, and 82 at Blair Airport. Here are some observations from across the region. It was sunny, with a temperature of 89 at Concordia, Kansas, at 95 at Valentine. It was mostly sunny, with a temperature of 87 at Grand Island, 86 at Sioux City, and 82 at Kansas City. It was partly sunny, with a temperature of 86 at Sioux Falls, 81 at Des Moines, 86 at North Platte, and 85 at Denver. Once again, at 2 p.m. in Omaha, it was 84 degrees under partly sunny skies. The Omaha Metropolitan Area Pollutant Standards Index for today is 40, which represents good air quality, with ozone the main pollutant. The forecast for Saturday is 31, considered good air quality, with ozone the primary pollutant. The forecast for Sunday is 32, considered good air quality, with ozone the primary pollutant. The pollen count today for trees was 0. The pollen count today for weeds was 161, a high count, with nettle and ragweed the primary pollens. The pollen count today for grass was 1, a low count. Air pollution forecasts and pollen counts are provided by the Douglas County Health Department. Here are the forecast key messages. There is 20 to 40% chance of storms this evening and overnight. A few could be strong to severe, with damaging winds and large hail being the main threats. Wet pattern continues with more storm chances this weekend into much of next week. Some storms could be severe at times, with Monday having the highest potential. In addition, repeated rounds of storms will lead to an increasing flooding threat. Highs in the 70s with a few 60s this weekend, followed by 80s to low 90s Monday, and then 60s and 70s the rest of the week. 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The current time is 2:58 p.m. Central Daylight Time. Now for the official National Weather Service forecast for the Omaha and Council Bluffs area. Rest of today, hot. Mostly sunny. Highs in the mid-80s. South winds 15 to 20 miles an hour with gusts up to 30 miles an hour. Tonight, partly cloudy until midnight, then mostly clear with a slight chance of showers and thunderstorms after midnight. Lows in the upper 60s. South winds 10 to 15 miles an hour with gusts up to 25 miles an hour, becoming southwest 5 to 10 miles an hour after midnight. Chance of rain 20%. Saturday, mostly sunny with a slight chance of showers. A slight chance of thunderstorms in the afternoon. Highs in the upper 70s. North winds 5 to 10 miles an hour. Chance of rain 20%. Saturday night, mostly clear until midnight, then partly cloudy with a chance of showers after midnight. Lows in the lower 60s. Northeast winds around 5 miles an hour. Chance of rain 40%. Sunday, showers with a chance of thunderstorms in the morning, then a chance of showers with a slight chance of thunderstorms in the afternoon. Highs in the mid-70s. East winds 5 to 10 miles an hour. Chance of rain 80%. Sunday night, mostly cloudy. Showers likely with a chance of thunderstorms after midnight. Lows in the lower 60s. Chance of rain 60%. Monday, showers likely with a chance of thunderstorms in the morning, then a chance of showers in the afternoon. Warmer with highs in the upper 80s. Chance of rain 70%. Monday night and Tuesday, showers with a chance of thunderstorms. Lows in the mid-60s. Highs in the lower 70s. Chance of rain 90%.
Tuesday night, a chance of showers until midnight, then showers likely with a chance of thunderstorms after midnight. Lows in the upper 50s. Chance of rain 70%. Wednesday, showers likely, mainly in the morning. Highs in the lower 70s. Chance of rain 70%. Wednesday night, mostly cloudy with a chance of showers. A chance of thunderstorms after midnight. Lows around 60. Chance of rain 50%. Thursday, mostly cloudy in the morning, then becoming mostly sunny. A chance of showers in the morning. Highs in the mid-70s. Chance of rain 40%. The Omaha Metropolitan Area Pollutant Standards Index for today is 40, which represents good air quality, with ozone the main pollutant. The forecast for Saturday is 31, considered good air quality, with ozone the primary pollutant. The forecast for Sunday is 32, considered good air quality, with ozone the primary pollutant. The pollen count today for trees was 0. The pollen count today for weeds was 161, a high count, with nettle and ragweed the primary pollens. The pollen count today for grass was 1, a low count. Air pollution forecasts and pollen counts are provided by the Douglas County Health Department. Here are the forecast key messages. There is 20 to 40% chance of storms this evening and overnight. A few could be strong to severe, with damaging winds and large hail being the main threats. Wet pattern continues with more storm chances this weekend into much of next week. Some storms could be severe at times, with Monday having the highest potential. In addition, repeated rounds of storms will lead to an increasing flooding threat. Highs in the 70s with a few 60s this weekend, followed by 80s to low 90s Monday, and then 60s and 70s the rest of the week. This is NOAA All Hazards Radio Station KIH 61 in Omaha, Nebraska. The current time is 3:02 p.m. Central Daylight Time. Now for the official National Weather Service forecast for the Omaha and Council Bluffs area. Rest of today, hot. Mostly sunny. Highs in the mid-80s. South winds 15 to 20 miles an hour with gusts up to 30 miles an hour. Tonight, partly cloudy until midnight, then mostly clear with a slight chance of showers and thunderstorms after midnight. Lows in the upper 60s. South winds 10 to 15 miles an hour with gusts up to 25 miles an hour, becoming southwest 5 to 10 miles an hour after midnight. Chance of rain 20%. Saturday, mostly sunny with a slight chance of showers. A slight chance of thunderstorms in the afternoon. Highs in the upper 70s. North winds 5 to 10 miles an hour. Chance of rain 20%. Saturday night, mostly clear until midnight, then partly cloudy with a chance of showers after midnight. Lows in the lower 60s. Northeast winds around 5 miles an hour. Chance of rain 40%. Sunday, showers with a chance of thunderstorms in the morning, then a chance of showers with a slight chance of thunderstorms in the afternoon. Highs in the mid-70s. East winds 5 to 10 miles an hour. Chance of rain 80%. Sunday night, mostly cloudy. Showers likely with a chance of thunderstorms after midnight. Lows in the lower 60s. Chance of rain 60%. Monday, showers likely with a chance of thunderstorms in the morning, then a chance of showers in the afternoon. Warmer with highs in the upper 80s. Chance of rain 70%. Monday night and Tuesday, showers with a chance of thunderstorms. Lows in the mid 60s. Highs in the lower 70s. Chance of rain 90%. Tuesday night, a chance of showers until midnight, then showers likely with a chance of thunderstorms after midnight. Lows in the upper 50s. Chance of rain 70%. Wednesday, showers likely, mainly in the morning. Highs in the lower 70s. Chance of rain 70%. Wednesday night, mostly cloudy with a chance of showers.
a chance of thunderstorms after midnight. Lows around 60. Chance of rain 50%. Thursday, mostly cloudy in the morning, then becoming mostly sunny. A chance of showers in the morning. Highs in the mid-70s. Chance of rain 40%. At 3 p.m. in Omaha, it was partly sunny. The temperature was 88 degrees, the dew point 62, and the relative humidity 41%. The wind was south at 22 miles an hour, gusting to 29. The pressure was 29.79 inches and falling. Across eastern Nebraska and southwest Iowa, at Red Oak, Iowa, it was sunny, with a temperature of 86. It was mostly sunny, with a temperature of 87 at Lincoln, 84 at Fremont, and 85 at Columbus. Under mostly sunny skies, Blair Airport reported 85, Nebraska City reported 87, and Plattsmouth reported 87. It was partly sunny, with a temperature of 86 at Millard, and 84 at Takema. Here are some observations from across the region. It was sunny, with a temperature of 88 at Grand Island, 91 at Concordia, Kansas, and 95 at Valentine. It was mostly sunny, with a temperature of 85 at Sioux City, 82 at Des Moines, and 84 at Kansas City. It was partly sunny, with a temperature of 86 at Sioux Falls, 87 at North Platte, and 87 at Denver. Once again, at 3 p.m. in Omaha, it was 88 degrees under partly sunny skies. The Omaha Metropolitan Area Pollutant Standards Index for today is 40, which represents good air quality, with ozone the main pollutant. The forecast for Saturday is 31, considered good air quality, with ozone the primary pollutant. The forecast for Sunday is 32, considered good air quality, with ozone the primary pollutant. The pollen count today for trees was 0. The pollen count today for weeds was 161, a high count, with nettle and ragweed the primary pollens. The pollen count today for grass was 1, a low count. Air pollution forecasts and pollen counts are provided by the Douglas County Health Department. Here are the forecast key messages. There is 20 to 40% chance of storms this evening and overnight. A few could be strong to severe, with damaging winds and large hail being the main threats. Wet pattern continues with more storm chances this weekend into much of next week. Some storms could be severe at times, with Monday having the highest potential. In addition, repeated rounds of storms will lead to an increasing flooding threat. Highs in the 70s with a few 60s this weekend, followed by 80s to low 90s Monday, and then 60s and 70s the rest of the week. 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The current time is 3:08 p.m. Central Daylight Time. Now for the official National Weather Service forecast for the Omaha and Council Bluffs area. Rest of today, hot. Mostly sunny. Highs in the mid-80s. South winds 15 to 20 miles an hour with gusts up to 30 miles an hour. Tonight, partly cloudy until midnight, then mostly clear with a slight chance of showers and thunderstorms after midnight. Lows in the upper 60s. South winds 10 to 15 miles an hour with gusts up to 25 miles an hour, becoming southwest 5 to 10 miles an hour after midnight. Chance of rain 20%. Saturday, mostly sunny with a slight chance of showers. A slight chance of thunderstorms in the afternoon. Highs in the upper 70s. North winds 5 to 10 miles an hour. Chance of rain 20%. Saturday night, mostly clear until midnight, then partly cloudy with a chance of showers after midnight. Lows in the lower 60s. Northeast winds around 5 miles an hour. Chance of rain 40%. Sunday, showers with a chance of thunderstorms in the morning, then a chance of showers with a slight chance of thunderstorms in the afternoon. Highs in the mid-70s. East winds 5 to 10 miles an hour. Chance of rain 80%. Sunday night, mostly cloudy.
showers likely with a chance of thunderstorms after midnight. Lows in the lower 60s. Chance of rain 60%. Monday, showers likely with a chance of thunderstorms in the morning, then a chance of showers in the afternoon. Warmer with highs in the upper 80s. Chance of rain 70%. Monday night and Tuesday, showers with a chance of thunderstorms. Lows in the mid-60s. Highs in the lower 70s. Chance of rain 90%. Tuesday night, a chance of showers until midnight, then showers likely with a chance of thunderstorms after midnight. Lows in the upper 50s. Chance of rain 70%. Wednesday, showers likely, mainly in the morning. Highs in the lower 70s. Chance of rain 70%. Wednesday night, mostly cloudy with a chance of showers. A chance of thunderstorms after midnight. Lows around 60. Chance of rain 50%. Thursday, mostly cloudy in the morning, then becoming mostly sunny. A chance of showers in the morning. Highs in the mid-70s. Chance of rain 40%. At 3 p.m. in Omaha, it was partly sunny. The temperature was 88 degrees, the dew point 62, and the relative humidity 41%. The wind was south at 22 miles an hour, gusting to 29. The pressure was 29.79 inches and falling. Across eastern Nebraska and southwest Iowa, at Red Oak, Iowa, it was sunny, with a temperature of 86. It was mostly sunny, with a temperature of 87 at Lincoln, 84 at Fremont, and 85 at Columbus. Under mostly sunny skies, Blair Airport reported 85, Nebraska City reported 87, and Plattsmouth reported 87. It was partly sunny, with a temperature of 88 at Offutt Air Force Base, 86 at Millard, and 84 at Tacoma. Here are some observations from across the region. It was sunny, with a temperature of 88 at Grand Island, 91 at Concordia, Kansas, and 95 at Valentine. It was mostly sunny, with a temperature of 85 at Sioux City, 82 at Des Moines, and 84 at Kansas City. It was partly sunny, with a temperature of 86 at Sioux Falls, 87 at North Platte, and 87 at Denver. Once again, at 3 p.m. in Omaha, it was 88 degrees under partly sunny skies. The Omaha Metropolitan Area Pollutant Standards Index for today is 40, which represents good air quality, with ozone the main pollutant. The forecast for Saturday is 31, considered good air quality, with ozone the primary pollutant. The forecast for Sunday is 32, considered good air quality, with ozone the primary pollutant. The pollen count today for trees was 0. The pollen count today for weeds was 161, a high count, with nettle and ragweed the primary pollens. The pollen count today for grass was 1, a low count. Air pollution forecasts and pollen counts are provided by the Douglas County Health Department. Here are the forecast key messages. There is 20 to 40% chance of storms this evening and overnight. A few could be strong to severe, with damaging winds and large hail being the main threats. Wet pattern continues with more storm chances this weekend into much of next week. Some storms could be severe at times, with Monday having the highest potential. In addition, repeated rounds of storms will lead to an increasing flooding threat. Highs in the 70s with a few 60s this weekend, followed by 80s to low 90s Monday, and then 60s and 70s the rest of the week. 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The current time is 3:14 p.m. Central Daylight Time. Now for the official National Weather Service forecast for the Omaha and Council Bluffs area. Rest of today, hot. Mostly sunny. Highs in the mid-80s. South winds 15 to 20 miles an hour with gusts up to 30 miles an hour. Tonight, partly cloudy until midnight, then mostly clear with a slight chance of showers and thunderstorms after midnight. Lows in the upper 60s.
south winds 10 to 15 miles an hour with gusts up to 25 miles an hour, becoming southwest 5 to 10 miles an hour after midnight. Chance of rain 20%. Saturday, mostly sunny with a slight chance of showers. A slight chance of thunderstorms in the afternoon. Highs in the upper 70s. North winds 5 to 10 miles an hour. Chance of rain 20%. Saturday night, mostly clear until midnight, then partly cloudy with a chance of showers after midnight. Lows in the lower 60s. Northeast winds around 5 miles an hour. Chance of rain 40%. Sunday, showers with a chance of thunderstorms in the morning, then a chance of showers with a slight chance of thunderstorms in the afternoon. Highs in the mid-70s. East winds 5 to 10 miles an hour. Chance of rain 80%. Sunday night, mostly cloudy. Showers likely with a chance of thunderstorms after midnight. Lows in the lower 60s. Chance of rain 60%. Monday, showers likely with a chance of thunderstorms in the morning, then a chance of showers in the afternoon. Warmer with highs in the upper 80s. Chance of rain 70%. Monday night and Tuesday, showers with a chance of thunderstorms. Lows in the mid-60s. Highs in the lower 70s. Chance of rain 90%. Tuesday night, a chance of showers until midnight, then showers likely with a chance of thunderstorms after midnight. Lows in the upper 50s. Chance of rain 70%. Wednesday, showers likely, mainly in the morning. Highs in the lower 70s. Chance of rain 70%. Wednesday night, mostly cloudy with a chance of showers. A chance of thunderstorms after midnight. Lows around 60. Chance of rain 50%. Thursday, mostly cloudy in the morning, then becoming mostly sunny. A chance of showers in the morning. Highs in the mid-70s. Chance of rain 40%. At 3 p.m. in Omaha, it was partly sunny. The temperature was 88 degrees, the dew point 62, and the relative humidity 41%. The wind was south at 22 miles an hour, gusting to 29. The pressure was 29.79 inches and falling. Across eastern Nebraska and southwest Iowa, at Red Oak, Iowa, it was sunny, with a temperature of 86. It was mostly sunny, with a temperature of 87 at Lincoln, 84 at Fremont, and 85 at Columbus. Under mostly sunny skies, Blair Airport reported 85, Nebraska City reported 87, and Plattsmouth reported 87. It was partly sunny, with a temperature of 88 at Offutt Air Force Base, 86 at Millard, and 84 at Takema. Here are some observations from across the region. It was sunny, with a temperature of 88 at Grand Island, 91 at Concordia, Kansas, and 95 at Valentine. It was mostly sunny, with a temperature of 85 at Sioux City, 82 at Des Moines, and 84 at Kansas City. It was partly sunny, with a temperature of 86 at Sioux Falls, 87 at North Platte, and 87 at Denver. Once again, at 3 p.m. in Omaha, it was 88 degrees under partly sunny skies. The Omaha Metropolitan Area Pollutant Standards Index for today is 40, which represents good air quality, with ozone the main pollutant. The forecast for Saturday is 31, considered good air quality, with ozone the primary pollutant. The forecast for Sunday is 32, considered good air quality, with ozone the primary pollutant. The pollen count today for trees was 0. The pollen count today for weeds was 161, a high count, with nettle and ragweed the primary pollens. The pollen count today for grass was 1, a low count. Air pollution forecasts and pollen counts are provided by the Douglas County Health Department. Here are the forecast key messages. There is 20 to 40% chance of storms this evening and overnight. A few could be strong to severe, with damaging winds and large hail being the main threats. Wet pattern continues with more storm chances this weekend into much of next week.
Some storms could be severe at times, with Monday having the highest potential. In addition, repeated rounds of storms will lead to an increasing flooding threat. Highs in the 70s with a few 60s this weekend, followed by 80s to low 90s Monday, and then 60s and 70s the rest of the week. This is NOAA All Hazards radio station KIH 61 in Omaha, Nebraska. The current time is 3:20 p.m. Central Daylight Time. Now for the official National Weather Service forecast for the Omaha and Council Bluffs area. Rest of today, hot. Mostly sunny. Highs in the mid-80s. South winds 15 to 20 miles an hour with gusts up to 30 miles an hour. Tonight, partly cloudy until midnight, then mostly clear with a slight chance of showers and thunderstorms after midnight. Lows in the upper 60s. South winds 10 to 15 miles an hour with gusts up to 25 miles an hour, becoming southwest 5 to 10 miles an hour after midnight. Chance of rain 20%. Saturday, mostly sunny with a slight chance of showers. A slight chance of thunderstorms in the afternoon. Highs in the upper 70s. North winds 5 to 10 miles an hour. Chance of rain 20%. Saturday night, mostly clear until midnight, then partly cloudy with a chance of showers after midnight. Lows in the lower 60s. Northeast winds around 5 miles an hour. Chance of rain 40%. Sunday, showers with a chance of thunderstorms in the morning, then a chance of showers with a slight chance of thunderstorms in the afternoon. Highs in the mid-70s. East winds 5 to 10 miles an hour. Chance of rain 80%. Sunday night, mostly cloudy. Showers likely with a chance of thunderstorms after midnight. Lows in the lower 60s. Chance of rain 60%. Monday, showers likely with a chance of thunderstorms in the morning, then a chance of showers in the afternoon. Warmer with highs in the upper 80s. Chance of rain 70%. Monday night and Tuesday, showers with a chance of thunderstorms. Lows in the mid-60s. Highs in the lower 70s. Chance of rain 90%. Tuesday night, a chance of showers until midnight, then showers likely with a chance of thunderstorms after midnight. Lows in the upper 50s. Chance of rain 70%. Wednesday, showers likely, mainly in the morning. Highs in the lower 70s. Chance of rain 70%. Wednesday night, mostly cloudy with a chance of showers. A chance of thunderstorms after midnight. Lows around 60. Chance of rain 50%. Thursday, mostly cloudy in the morning, then becoming mostly sunny. A chance of showers in the morning. Highs in the mid-70s. Chance of rain 40%. At 3 p.m. in Omaha, it was partly sunny. The temperature was 88 degrees, the dew point 62, and the relative humidity 41%. The wind was south at 22 miles an hour, gusting to 29. The pressure was 29.79 inches and falling. Across eastern Nebraska and southwest Iowa, at Red Oak, Iowa, it was sunny, with a temperature of 86. It was mostly sunny, with a temperature of 87 at Lincoln, 84 at Fremont, and 85 at Columbus. Under mostly sunny skies, Blair Airport reported 85, Nebraska City reported 87, and Plattsmouth reported 87. It was partly sunny, with a temperature of 88 at Offutt Air Force Base, 86 at Millard, and 84 at Tecumseh. Here are some observations from across the region. It was sunny, with a temperature of 88 at Grand Island, 91 at Concordia, Kansas, at 95 at Valentine. It was mostly sunny, with a temperature of 85 at Sioux City, 82 at Des Moines, and 84 at Kansas City. It was partly sunny, with a temperature of 86 at Sioux Falls, 87 at North Platte, and 87 at Denver. Once again, at 3 p.m. in Omaha, it was 88 degrees under partly sunny skies.
The Omaha Metropolitan Area Pollutant Standards Index for today is 40, which represents good air quality, with ozone the main pollutant. The forecast for Saturday is 31, considered good air quality, with ozone the primary pollutant. The forecast for Sunday is 32, considered good air quality, with ozone the primary pollutant. The pollen count today for trees was 0.

this weekend into much of next week. Some storms could be severe at times, with Monday having the highest potential. In addition, repeated rounds of storms will lead to an increasing flooding threat. Highs in the 70s with a few 60s this weekend, followed by 80s to low 90s Monday, and then 60s and 70s the rest of the week. This is NOAA All Hazards radio station KIH-61 in Omaha, Nebraska. The current time is 3:26 p.m. Central Daylight Time. Now for the official National Weather Service forecast for the Omaha and Council Bluffs area. Rest of today, hot. Mostly sunny. Highs in the mid-80s. South winds 15 to 20 miles an hour with gusts up to 30 miles an hour. Tonight, partly cloudy until midnight, then mostly clear with a slight chance of showers and thunderstorms after midnight. Lows in the upper 60s. South winds 10 to 15 miles an hour with gusts up to 25 miles an hour, becoming southwest 5 to 10 miles an hour after midnight. Chance of rain 20%. Saturday, mostly sunny with a slight chance of showers. A slight chance of thunderstorms in the afternoon. Highs in the upper 70s. North winds 5 to 10 miles an hour. Chance of rain 20%. Saturday night, mostly clear until midnight, then partly cloudy with a chance of showers after midnight. Lows in the lower 60s. Northeast winds around 5 miles an hour. Chance of rain 40%. Sunday, showers with a chance of thunderstorms in the morning, then a chance of showers with a slight chance of thunderstorms in the afternoon. Highs in the mid-70s. East winds 5 to 10 miles an hour. Chance of rain 80%. Sunday night, mostly cloudy. Showers likely with a chance of thunderstorms after midnight. Lows in the lower 60s. Chance of rain 60%. Monday, showers likely with a chance of thunderstorms in the morning, then a chance of showers in the afternoon. Warmer with highs in the upper 80s. Chance of rain 70%. Monday night and Tuesday, showers with a chance of thunderstorms. Lows in the mid-60s. Highs in the lower 70s. Chance of rain 90%. Tuesday night, a chance of showers until midnight, then showers likely with a chance of thunderstorms after midnight. Lows in the upper 50s. Chance of rain 70%. Wednesday, showers likely, mainly in the morning. Highs in the lower 70s. Chance of rain 70%. Wednesday night, mostly cloudy with a chance of showers. A chance of thunderstorms after midnight. Lows around 60. Chance of rain 50%. Thursday, mostly cloudy in the morning, then becoming mostly sunny. A chance of showers in the morning. Highs in the mid-70s. Chance of rain 40%. At 3 p.m. in Omaha, it was partly sunny. The temperature was 88 degrees, the dew point 62, and the relative humidity 41%. The wind was south at 22 miles an hour, gusting to 29. The pressure was 29.79 inches and falling. Across eastern Nebraska and southwest Iowa, at Red Oak, Iowa, it was sunny, with a temperature of 86. It was mostly sunny, with a temperature of 87 at Lincoln, 84 at Fremont, and 85 at Columbus. Under mostly sunny skies, Blair Airport reported 85, Nebraska City reported 87, and Plattsmouth reported 87. It was partly sunny, with a temperature of 88 at Offutt Air Force Base, 86 at Millard, and 84 at Tecumseh. Here are some observations from across the region. It was sunny, with a temperature of 88 at Grand Island, 91 at Concordia, Kansas, at 95 at Valentine. It was mostly sunny, with a temperature of 85 at Sioux City, 82 at Des Moines, and 84 at Kansas City. It was partly sunny, with a temperature of 86 at Sioux Falls, 87 at North Platte, and 87 at Denver. Once again, at 3 p.m. in Omaha it was 88 degrees under partly sunny skies. The Omaha metropolitan area

Pollutant Standards Index for today is 40, which represents good air quality, with ozone the main pollutant. The forecast for Saturday is 31, considered good air quality, with ozone the primary pollutant. The forecast for Sunday is 32, considered good air quality, with ozone the primary pollutant. The pollen count today for trees was 0. The pollen count today for weeds was 161, a high count, with nettle and ragweed the primary pollens. The pollen count today for grass was 1, a low count. Air pollution forecasts and pollen counts are provided by the Douglas County Health Department. Here are the forecast key messages. There is 20 to 40% chance of storms this evening and overnight. A few could be strong to severe, with damaging winds and large hail being the main threats. Wet pattern continues with more storm chances this weekend into much of next week. Some storms could be severe at times, with Monday having the highest potential. In addition, repeated rounds of storms will lead to an increasing flooding threat. Highs in the 70s with a few 60s this weekend, followed by 80s to low 90s Monday, and then 60s and 70s the rest of the week. 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The current time is 3:32 p.m. Central Daylight Time. Now for the official National Weather Service forecast for the Omaha and Council Bluffs area. Rest of today, hot. Mostly sunny. Highs in the mid-80s. South winds 15 to 20 miles an hour with gusts up to 30 miles an hour. Tonight, partly cloudy until midnight, then mostly clear with a slight chance of showers and thunderstorms after midnight. Lows in the upper 60s. South winds 10 to 15 miles an hour with gusts up to 25 miles an hour, becoming southwest 5 to 10 miles an hour after midnight. Chance of rain 20%. Saturday, mostly sunny with a slight chance of showers. A slight chance of thunderstorms in the afternoon. Highs in the upper 70s. North winds 5 to 10 miles an hour. Chance of rain 20%. Saturday night, mostly clear until midnight, then partly cloudy with a chance of showers after midnight. Lows in the lower 60s. Northeast winds around 5 miles an hour. Chance of rain 40%. Sunday, showers with a chance of thunderstorms in the morning, then a chance of showers with a slight chance of thunderstorms in the afternoon. Highs in the mid-70s. East winds 5 to 10 miles an hour. Chance of rain 80%. Sunday night, mostly cloudy. Showers likely with a chance of thunderstorms after midnight. Lows in the lower 60s. Chance of rain 60%. Monday, showers likely with a chance of thunderstorms in the morning, then a chance of showers in the afternoon. Warmer with highs in the upper 80s. Chance of rain 70%. Monday night and Tuesday, showers with a chance of thunderstorms. Lows in the mid 60s. Highs in the lower 70s. Chance of rain 90%. Tuesday night, a chance of showers until midnight, then showers likely with a chance of thunderstorms after midnight. Lows in the upper 50s. Chance of rain 70%. Wednesday, showers likely, mainly in the morning. Highs in the lower 70s. Chance of rain 70%. Wednesday night, mostly cloudy with a chance of showers. A chance of thunderstorms after midnight. Lows around 60. Chance of rain 50%. Thursday, mostly cloudy in the morning, then becoming mostly sunny. A chance of showers in the morning. Highs in the mid-70s. Chance of rain 40%. At 3 p.m. in Omaha, it was partly sunny. The temperature was 88 degrees, the dew point 62, and the relative humidity 41%. The wind was south at 22 miles an hour, gusting to 29. The pressure was 29.79 inches and falling. Across eastern Nebraska and southwest Iowa, at Red Oak, Iowa, it was sunny, with a temperature of 86.
It was mostly sunny, with a temperature of 87 at Lincoln, 84 at Fremont, and 85 at Columbus. Under mostly sunny skies, Blair Airport reported 85, Nebraska City reported 87, and Plattsmouth reported 87. It was partly sunny, with a temperature of 88 at Offutt Air Force Base, 86 at Millard, and 84 at Tacoma. Here are some observations from across the region. It was sunny, with a temperature of 88 at Grand Island, 91 at Concordia, Kansas, and 95 at Valentine. It was mostly sunny, with a temperature of 85 at Sioux City, 82 at Des Moines, and 84 at Kansas City. It was partly sunny, with a temperature of 86 at Sioux Falls, 87 at North Platte, and 87 at Denver. Once again, at 3 p.m. in Omaha, it was 88 degrees under partly sunny skies. The Omaha Metropolitan Area Pollutant Standards Index for today is 40, which represents good air quality, with ozone the main pollutant. The forecast for Saturday is 31, considered good air quality, with ozone the primary pollutant. The forecast for Sunday is 32, considered good air quality, with ozone the primary pollutant. The pollen count today for trees was 0. The pollen count today for weeds was 161, a high count, with nettle and ragweed the primary pollens. The pollen count today for grass was 1, a low count. Air pollution forecasts and pollen counts are provided by the Douglas County Health Department. Here are the forecast key messages. There is 20 to 40% chance of storms this evening and overnight. A few could be strong to severe, with damaging winds and large hail being the main threats. Wet pattern continues with more storm chances this weekend into much of next week. Some storms could be severe at times, with Monday having the highest potential. In addition, repeated rounds of storms will lead to an increasing flooding threat. Highs in the 70s with a few 60s this weekend, followed by 80s to low 90s Monday, and then 60s and 70s the rest of the week. 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The current time is 3:38 p.m. Central Daylight Time. Now for the official National Weather Service forecast for the Omaha and Council Bluffs area. Rest of today, hot. Mostly sunny. Highs in the mid-80s. South winds 15 to 20 miles an hour with gusts up to 30 miles an hour. Tonight, partly cloudy until midnight, then mostly clear with a slight chance of showers and thunderstorms after midnight. Lows in the upper 60s. South winds 10 to 15 miles an hour with gusts up to 25 miles an hour, becoming southwest 5 to 10 miles an hour after midnight. Chance of rain 20%. Saturday, mostly sunny with a slight chance of showers. A slight chance of thunderstorms in the afternoon. Highs in the upper 70s. North winds 5 to 10 miles an hour. Chance of rain 20%. Saturday night, mostly clear until midnight, then partly cloudy with a chance of showers after midnight. Lows in the lower 60s. Northeast winds around 5 miles an hour. Chance of rain 40%. Sunday, showers with a chance of thunderstorms in the morning, then a chance of showers with a slight chance of thunderstorms in the afternoon. Highs in the mid-70s. East winds 5 to 10 miles an hour. Chance of rain 80%. Sunday night, mostly cloudy. Showers likely with a chance of thunderstorms after midnight. Lows in the lower 60s. Chance of rain 60%. Monday, showers likely with a chance of thunderstorms in the morning, then a chance of showers in the afternoon. Warmer with highs in the upper 80s. Chance of rain 70%. Monday night and Tuesday, showers with a chance of thunderstorms. Lows in the mid 60s. Highs in the lower 70s. Chance of rain 90%. Tuesday night, a chance of showers until midnight, then showers likely with a chance of thunderstorms after midnight. Lows in the upper 50s. Chance of rain 70%.
Wednesday, showers likely, mainly in the morning. Highs in the lower 70s. Chance of rain 70%. Wednesday night, mostly cloudy with a chance of showers. A chance of thunderstorms after midnight. Lows around 60. Chance of rain 50%. Thursday, mostly cloudy in the morning, then becoming mostly sunny. A chance of showers in the morning. Highs in the mid-70s. Chance of rain 40%. At 3 p.m. in Omaha, it was partly sunny. The temperature was 88 degrees, the dew point 62, and the relative humidity 41%. The wind was south at 22 miles an hour, gusting to 29. The pressure was 29.79 inches and falling. Across eastern Nebraska and southwest Iowa, at Red Oak, Iowa, it was sunny, with a temperature of 86. It was mostly sunny, with a temperature of 87 at Lincoln, 84 at Fremont, and 85 at Columbus. Under mostly sunny skies, Blair Airport reported 85, Nebraska City reported 87, and Plattsmouth reported 87. It was partly sunny, with a temperature of 88 at Offutt Air Force Base, 86 at Millard, and 84 at Takema. Here are some observations from across the region. It was sunny, with a temperature of 88 at Grand Island, 91 at Concordia, Kansas, and 95 at Valentine. It was mostly sunny, with a temperature of 85 at Sioux City, 82 at Des Moines, and 84 at Kansas City. It was partly sunny, with a temperature of 86 at Sioux Falls, 87 at North Platte, and 87 at Denver. Once again, at 3 p.m. in Omaha, it was 88 degrees under partly sunny skies. Here are the forecast key messages. There is 20 to 40% chance of storms this evening and overnight. A few could be strong to severe, with damaging winds and large hail being the main threats. Wet pattern continues with more storm chances this weekend into much of next week. Some storms could be severe at times, with Monday having the highest potential. In addition, repeated rounds of storms will lead to an increasing flooding threat. Highs in the 70s with a few 60s this weekend, followed by 80s to low 90s Monday, and then 60s and 70s the rest of the week. This is NOAA All Hazards Radio Station KIH 61 in Omaha, Nebraska. The current time is 3:44 p.m. Central Daylight Time. Now for the official National Weather Service forecast for the Omaha and Council Bluffs area. Rest of today, hot. Mostly sunny. Highs in the mid-80s. South winds 15 to 20 miles an hour with gusts up to 30 miles an hour. Tonight, partly cloudy until midnight, then mostly clear with a slight chance of showers and thunderstorms after midnight. Lows in the upper 60s. South winds 10 to 15 miles an hour with gusts up to 25 miles an hour, becoming southwest 5 to 10 miles an hour after midnight. Chance of rain 20%. Saturday, mostly sunny with a slight chance of showers. A slight chance of thunderstorms in the afternoon. Highs in the upper 70s. North winds 5 to 10 miles an hour. Chance of rain 20%. Saturday night, mostly clear until midnight, then partly cloudy with a chance of showers after midnight. Lows in the lower 60s. Northeast winds around 5 miles an hour. Chance of rain 40%. Sunday, showers with a chance of thunderstorms in the morning, then a chance of showers with a slight chance of thunderstorms in the afternoon. Highs in the mid-70s. East winds 5 to 10 miles an hour. Chance of rain 80%. Sunday night, mostly cloudy. Showers likely with a chance of thunderstorms after midnight. Lows in the lower 60s. Chance of rain 60%. Monday, showers likely with a chance of thunderstorms in the morning, then a chance of showers in the afternoon. Warmer with highs in the upper 80s. Chance of rain 70%. Monday night and Tuesday, showers with a chance of thunderstorms. Lows in the mid-60s. Highs in the lower 70s.
chance of rain 90%. Tuesday night, a chance of showers until midnight, then showers likely with a chance of thunderstorms after midnight. Lows in the upper 50s. Chance of rain 70%. Wednesday, showers likely, mainly in the morning. Highs in the lower 70s. Chance of rain 70%. Wednesday night, mostly cloudy with a chance of showers. A chance of thunderstorms after midnight. Lows around 60. Chance of rain 50%. Thursday, mostly cloudy in the morning, then becoming mostly sunny. A chance of showers in the morning. Highs in the mid-70s. Chance of rain 40%. At 3 p.m. in Omaha, it was partly sunny. The temperature was 88 degrees, the dew point 62, and the relative humidity 41%. The wind was south at 22 miles an hour, gusting to 29. The pressure was 29.79 inches and falling. Across eastern Nebraska and southwest Iowa, at Red Oak, Iowa, it was sunny, with a temperature of 86. It was mostly sunny, with a temperature of 87 at Lincoln, 84 at Fremont, and 85 at Columbus. Under mostly sunny skies, Blair Airport reported 85, Nebraska City reported 87, and Plattsmouth reported 87. It was partly sunny, with a temperature of 88 at Offutt Air Force Base, 86 at Millard, and 84 at Tecumseh. Here are some observations from across the region. It was sunny, with a temperature of 88 at Grand Island, 91 at Concordia, Kansas, at 95 at Valentine. It was mostly sunny, with a temperature of 85 at Sioux City, 82 at Des Moines, and 84 at Kansas City. It was partly sunny, with a temperature of 86 at Sioux Falls, 87 at North Platte, and 87 at Denver. Once again, at 3 p.m. in Omaha it was 88 degrees under partly sunny skies. Here are the forecast key messages. There is 20 to 40% chance of storms this evening and overnight. A few could be strong to severe, with damaging winds and large hail being the main threats. The pattern continues with more storm chances this weekend into much of next week. Some storms could be severe at times, with Monday having the highest potential. In addition, repeated rounds of storms will lead to an increasing flooding threat. Highs in the 70s with a few 60s this weekend, followed by 80s to low 90s Monday, and then 60s and 70s the rest of the week. 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Douglas, Sarpy, Washington, Cass, Odo, Burt, Dodge, Saunders, Harrison, Pottawatomie, and Mills. 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The current time is 3:49 p.m. Central Daylight Time. Now for the official National Weather Service forecast for the Omaha and Council Bluffs area. Rest of today, hot. Mostly sunny. Highs in the mid-80s. South winds 15 to 20 miles an hour with gusts up to 30 miles an hour. Tonight, partly cloudy until midnight, then mostly clear with a slight chance of showers and thunderstorms after midnight. Lows in the upper 60s. South winds 10 to 15 miles an hour with gusts up to 25 miles an hour, becoming southwest 5 to 10 miles an hour after midnight. Chance of rain 20%. Saturday, mostly sunny with a slight chance of showers. A slight chance of thunderstorms in the afternoon. Highs in the upper 70s. North winds 5 to 10 miles an hour. Chance of rain 20%. Saturday night, mostly clear until midnight, then partly cloudy with a chance of showers after midnight. Lows in the lower 60s. Northeast winds around 5 miles an hour. Chance of rain 40%. Sunday, showers with a chance of thunderstorms in the morning, then a chance of showers with a slight chance of thunderstorms in the afternoon. Highs in the mid-70s. East winds 5 to 10 miles an hour. Chance of rain 80%. Sunday night, mostly cloudy.
showers likely with a chance of thunderstorms after midnight. Lows in the lower 60s. Chance of rain 60%. Monday, showers likely with a chance of thunderstorms in the morning, then a chance of showers in the afternoon. Warmer with highs in the upper 80s. Chance of rain 70%. Monday night and Tuesday, showers with a chance of thunderstorms. Lows in the mid-60s. Highs in the lower 70s. Chance of rain 90%. Tuesday night, a chance of showers until midnight, then showers likely with a chance of thunderstorms after midnight. Lows in the upper 50s. Chance of rain 70%. Wednesday, showers likely, mainly in the morning. Highs in the lower 70s. Chance of rain 70%. Wednesday night, mostly cloudy with a chance of showers. A chance of thunderstorms after midnight. Lows around 60. Chance of rain 50%. Thursday, mostly cloudy in the morning, then becoming mostly sunny. A chance of showers in the morning. Highs in the mid-70s. Chance of rain 40%. At 3 p.m. in Omaha, it was partly sunny. The temperature was 88 degrees, the dew point 62, and the relative humidity 41%. The wind was south at 22 miles an hour, gusting to 29. The pressure was 29.79 inches and falling. Across eastern Nebraska and southwest Iowa, at Red Oak, Iowa, it was sunny, with a temperature of 86. It was mostly sunny, with a temperature of 87 at Lincoln, 84 at Fremont, and 85 at Columbus. Under mostly sunny skies, Blair Airport reported 85, Nebraska City reported 87, and Plattsmouth reported 87. It was partly sunny, with a temperature of 88 at Offutt Air Force Base, 86 at Millard, and 84 at Tecama. Here are some observations from across the region. It was sunny, with a temperature of 88 at Grand Island, 91 at Concordia, Kansas, at 95 at Valentine. It was mostly sunny, with a temperature of 85 at Sioux City, 82 at Des Moines, and 84 at Kansas City. It was partly sunny, with a temperature of 86 at Sioux Falls, 87 at North Platte, and 87 at Denver. Once again, at 3 p.m. in Omaha, it was 88 degrees under partly sunny skies. Here are the forecast key messages. There is 20 to 40% chance of storms this evening and overnight. A few could be strong to severe, with damaging winds and large hail being the main threats. Wet pattern continues with more storm chances this weekend into much of next week. Some storms could be severe at times, with Monday having the highest potential. In addition, repeated rounds of storms will lead to an increasing flooding threat. Highs in the 70s with a few 60s this weekend, followed by 80s to low 90s Monday, and then 60s and 70s the rest of the week. This is NOAA All Hazards Radio Station KIH 61 in Omaha, Nebraska. The current time is 3:54 p.m. Central Daylight Time. Now for the official National Weather Service forecast for the Omaha and Council Bluffs area. Rest of today, hot. Mostly sunny. Highs in the mid-80s. South winds 15 to 20 miles an hour with gusts up to 30 miles an hour. Tonight, partly cloudy until midnight, then mostly clear with a slight chance of showers and thunderstorms after midnight. Lows in the upper 60s. South winds 10 to 15 miles an hour with gusts up to 25 miles an hour, becoming southwest 5 to 10 miles an hour after midnight. Chance of rain 20%. Saturday, mostly sunny with a slight chance of showers. A slight chance of thunderstorms in the afternoon. Highs in the upper 70s. North winds 5 to 10 miles an hour. Chance of rain 20%. Saturday night, mostly clear until midnight, then partly cloudy with a chance of showers after midnight. Lows in the lower 60s. Northeast winds around 5 miles an hour. Chance of rain 40%. Sunday,
showers with a chance of thunderstorms in the morning, then a chance of showers with a slight chance of thunderstorms in the afternoon. Highs in the mid-70s. East winds 5 to 10 miles an hour. Chance of rain 80%. Sunday night, mostly cloudy. Showers likely with a chance of thunderstorms after midnight. Lows in the lower 60s. Chance of rain 60%. Monday, showers likely with a chance of thunderstorms in the morning, then a chance of showers in the afternoon. Warmer with highs in the upper 80s. Chance of rain 70%. Monday night and Tuesday, showers with a chance of thunderstorms. Lows in the mid-60s. Highs in the lower 70s. Chance of rain 90%. Tuesday night, a chance of showers until midnight, then showers likely with a chance of thunderstorms after midnight. Lows in the upper 50s. Chance of rain 70%. Wednesday, showers likely, mainly in the morning. Highs in the lower 70s. Chance of rain 70%. Wednesday night, mostly cloudy with a chance of showers. A chance of thunderstorms after midnight. Lows around 60. Chance of rain 50%. Thursday, mostly cloudy in the morning, then becoming mostly sunny. A chance of showers in the morning. Highs in the mid-70s. Chance of rain 40%. At 3 p.m. in Omaha, it was partly sunny. The temperature was 88 degrees, the dew point 62, and the relative humidity 41%. The wind was south at 22 miles an hour, gusting to 29. The pressure was 29.79 inches and falling. Across eastern Nebraska and southwest Iowa, at Red Oak, Iowa, it was sunny, with a temperature of 86. It was mostly sunny, with a temperature of 87 at Lincoln, 84 at Fremont, and 85 at Columbus. Under mostly sunny skies, Blair Airport reported 85, Nebraska City reported 87, and Plattsmouth reported 87. It was partly sunny, with a temperature of 88 at Offutt Air Force Base, 86 at Millard, and 84 at Tecumseh. Here are some observations from across the region. It was sunny, with a temperature of 88 at Grand Island, 91 at Concordia, Kansas, at 95 at Valentine. It was mostly sunny, with a temperature of 85 at Sioux City, 82 at Des Moines, and 84 at Kansas City. It was partly sunny, with a temperature of 86 at Sioux Falls, 87 at North Platte, and 87 at Denver. Once again, at 3 p.m. in Omaha it was 88 degrees under partly sunny skies. Here are the forecast key messages. There is 20 to 40% chance of storms this evening and overnight. A few could be strong to severe, with damaging winds and large hail being the main threats. Wet pattern continues with more storm chances this weekend into much of next week. Some storms could be severe at times, with Monday having the highest potential. In addition, repeated rounds of storms will lead to an increasing flooding threat. Highs in the 70s with a few 60s this weekend, followed by 80s to low 90s Monday, and then 60s and 70s the rest of the week. This is NOAA All Hazards Radio Station KIH 61 in Omaha, Nebraska. The current time is 4 p.m. Central Daylight Time. Now for the official National Weather Service forecast for the Omaha and Council Bluffs area. Rest of today, hot. Mostly sunny. Highs in the mid-80s. South winds 15 to 20 miles an hour with gusts up to 30 miles an hour. Tonight, partly cloudy until midnight, then mostly clear with a slight chance of showers and thunderstorms after midnight. Lows in the upper 60s. South winds 10 to 15 miles an hour with gusts up to 25 miles an hour, becoming southwest 5 to 10 miles an hour after midnight. Chance of rain 20%. Saturday, mostly sunny with a slight chance of showers. A slight chance of thunderstorms in the afternoon. Highs in the upper 70s. North winds 5 to 10 miles an hour. Chance of rain 20%.
Saturday night, mostly clear until midnight, then partly cloudy with a chance of showers after midnight. Lows in the lower 60s. Northeast winds around 5 miles an hour. Chance of rain 40%. Sunday, showers with a chance of thunderstorms in the morning, then a chance of showers with a slight chance of thunderstorms in the afternoon. Highs in the mid-70s. East winds 5 to 10 miles an hour. Chance of rain 80%. Sunday night, mostly cloudy. Showers likely with a chance of thunderstorms after midnight. Lows in the lower 60s. Chance of rain 60%. Monday, showers likely with a chance of thunderstorms in the morning, then a chance of showers in the afternoon. Warmer with highs in the upper 80s. Chance of rain 70%. Monday night and Tuesday, showers with a chance of thunderstorms. Lows in the mid-60s. Highs in the lower 70s. Chance of rain 90%. Tuesday night, a chance of showers until midnight, then showers likely with a chance of thunderstorms after midnight. Lows in the upper 50s. Chance of rain 70%. Wednesday, showers likely, mainly in the morning. Highs in the lower 70s. Chance of rain 70%. Wednesday night, mostly cloudy with a chance of showers. A chance of thunderstorms after midnight. Lows around 60. Chance of rain 50%. Thursday, mostly cloudy in the morning, then becoming mostly sunny. A chance of showers in the morning. Highs in the mid-70s. Chance of rain 40%. Here are the forecast key messages. There is 20 to 40% chance of storms this evening and overnight. A few could be strong to severe, with damaging winds and large hail being the main threats. Wet pattern continues with more storm chances this weekend into much of next week. Some storms could be severe at times, with Monday having the highest potential. In addition, repeated rounds of storms will lead to an increasing flooding threat. Highs in the 70s with a few 60s this weekend, followed by 80s to low 90s Monday, and then 60s and 70s the rest of the week. This is NOAA All Hazards Radio Station KIH-61 in Omaha, Nebraska. The current time is 4:03 p.m. Central Daylight Time. Now for the official National Weather Service forecast for the Omaha and Council Bluffs area. Rest of today, hot. Mostly sunny. Highs in the mid-80s. South winds 15 to 20 miles an hour with gusts up to 30 miles an hour. Tonight, partly cloudy until midnight, then mostly clear with a slight chance of showers and thunderstorms after midnight. Lows in the upper 60s. South winds 10 to 15 miles an hour with gusts up to 25 miles an hour, becoming southwest 5 to 10 miles an hour after midnight. Chance of rain 20%. Saturday, mostly sunny with a slight chance of showers. A slight chance of thunderstorms in the afternoon. Highs in the upper 70s. North winds 5 to 10 miles an hour. Chance of rain 20%. Saturday night, mostly clear until midnight, then partly cloudy with a chance of showers after midnight. Lows in the lower 60s. Northeast winds around 5 miles an hour. Chance of rain 40%. Sunday, showers with a chance of thunderstorms in the morning, then a chance of showers with a slight chance of thunderstorms in the afternoon. Highs in the mid-70s. East winds 5 to 10 miles an hour. Chance of rain 80%. Sunday night, mostly cloudy. Showers likely with a chance of thunderstorms after midnight. Lows in the lower 60s. Chance of rain 60%. Monday, showers likely with a chance of thunderstorms in the morning, then a chance of showers in the afternoon. Warmer with highs in the upper 80s. Chance of rain 70%. Monday night and Tuesday, showers with a chance of thunderstorms. Lows in the mid-60s. Highs in the lower 70s. Chance of rain 90%.
Tuesday night, a chance of showers until midnight, then showers likely with a chance of thunderstorms after midnight. Lows in the upper 50s. Chance of rain 70%. Wednesday, showers likely, mainly in the morning. Highs in the lower 70s. Chance of rain 70%. Wednesday night, mostly cloudy with a chance of showers. A chance of thunderstorms after midnight. Lows around 60. Chance of rain 50%. Thursday, mostly cloudy in the morning, then becoming mostly sunny. A chance of showers in the morning. Highs in the mid-70s. Chance of rain 40%. At 4 p.m. in Omaha, it was partly sunny. The temperature was 88 degrees, the dew point 61, and the relative humidity 40%. The wind was south at 18 miles an hour. The pressure was 29.77 inches and falling. Across eastern Nebraska and southwest Iowa, at Nebraska City, it was sunny, with a temperature of 88. It was mostly sunny, with a temperature of 90 at Lincoln, 87 at Millard, 86 at Fremont, and 86 at Columbus. Under mostly sunny skies, Blair Airport reported 84, Plattsmouth reported 88, and Red Oak, Iowa reported 86. At Tecumseh, it was partly sunny, with a temperature of 85. Here are some observations from across the region. At Kansas City, it was sunny, with a temperature of 85. It was mostly sunny, with a temperature of 88 at Grand Island, 83 at Des Moines, 92 at Concordia, Kansas, 92 at North Platte, and 96 at Valentine. It was partly sunny, with a temperature of 88 at Sioux Falls, 87 at Sioux City, and 87 at Denver. Once again, at 4 p.m. in Omaha, it was 88 degrees under partly sunny skies. Here are the forecast key messages. There is 20 to 40% chance of storms this evening and overnight. A few could be strong to severe, with damaging winds and large hail being the main threats. Wet pattern continues with more storm chances this weekend into much of next week. Some storms could be severe at times, with Monday having the highest potential. In addition, repeated rounds of storms will lead to an increasing flooding threat. Highs in the 70s with a few 60s this weekend, followed by 80s to low 90s Monday, and then 60s and 70s the rest of the week. This is NOAA All Hazards Radio Station KIH 61 in Omaha, Nebraska. The current time is 4:09 p.m. Central Daylight Time. Now for the official National Weather Service forecast for the Omaha and Council Bluffs area. Rest of today, hot. Mostly sunny. Highs in the mid-80s. South winds 15 to 20 miles an hour with gusts up to 30 miles an hour. Tonight, partly cloudy until midnight, then mostly clear with a slight chance of showers and thunderstorms after midnight. Lows in the upper 60s. South winds 10 to 15 miles an hour with gusts up to 25 miles an hour, becoming southwest 5 to 10 miles an hour after midnight. Chance of rain 20%. Saturday, mostly sunny with a slight chance of showers. A slight chance of thunderstorms in the afternoon. Highs in the upper 70s. North winds 5 to 10 miles an hour. Chance of rain 20%. Saturday night, mostly clear until midnight, then partly cloudy with a chance of showers after midnight. Lows in the lower 60s. Northeast winds around 5 miles an hour. Chance of rain 40%. Sunday, showers with a chance of thunderstorms in the morning, then a chance of showers with a slight chance of thunderstorms in the afternoon. Highs in the mid-70s. East winds 5 to 10 miles an hour. Chance of rain 80%. Sunday night, mostly cloudy. Showers likely with a chance of thunderstorms after midnight. Lows in the lower 60s. Chance of rain 60%. Monday, showers likely with a chance of thunderstorms in the morning, then a chance of showers in the afternoon. Warmer with highs in the upper 80s. Chance of rain 70%. Monday night and Tuesday,
showers with a chance of thunderstorms. Lows in the mid-60s. Highs in the lower 70s. Chance of rain 90%. Tuesday night, a chance of showers until midnight, then showers likely with a chance of thunderstorms after midnight. Lows in the upper 50s. Chance of rain 70%. Wednesday, showers likely, mainly in the morning. Highs in the lower 70s. Chance of rain 70%. Wednesday night, mostly cloudy with a chance of showers. A chance of thunderstorms after midnight. Lows around 60. Chance of rain 50%. Thursday, mostly cloudy in the morning, then becoming mostly sunny. A chance of showers in the morning. Highs in the mid-70s. Chance of rain 40%. At 4 p.m. in Omaha, it was partly sunny. The temperature was 88 degrees, the dew point 61, and the relative humidity 40%. The wind was south at 18 miles an hour. The pressure was 29.77 inches and falling. Across eastern Nebraska and southwest Iowa, at Nebraska City, it was sunny, with a temperature of 88. It was mostly sunny, with a temperature of 90 at Lincoln, 87 at Millard, 86 at Fremont, and 86 at Columbus. Under mostly sunny skies, Blair Airport reported 84, Plattsmouth reported 88, and Red Oak, Iowa reported 86. It was partly sunny, with a temperature of 89 at Offutt Air Force Base, and 85 at Tecumseh. Here are some observations from across the region. At Kansas City, it was sunny, with a temperature of 85. It was mostly sunny, with a temperature of 88 at Grand Island, 83 at Des Moines, 92 at Concordia, Kansas, 92 at North Platte, and 96 at Valentine. It was partly sunny, with a temperature of 88 at Sioux Falls, 87 at Sioux City, and 87 at Denver. Once again, at 4 p.m. in Omaha, it was 88 degrees under partly sunny skies. Here are the forecast key messages. There is 20 to 40% chance of storms this evening and overnight. A few could be strong to severe, with damaging winds and large hail being the main threats. Wet pattern continues with more storm chances this weekend into much of next week. Some storms could be severe at times, with Monday having the highest potential. In addition, repeated rounds of storms will lead to an increasing flooding threat. Highs in the 70s with a few 60s this weekend, followed by 80s to low 90s Monday, and then 60s and 70s the rest of the week. This is NOAA All Hazards Radio Station KIH 61 in Omaha, Nebraska. The current time is 4:14 p.m. Central Daylight Time. Now for the official National Weather Service forecast for the Omaha and Council Bluffs area. Rest of today, hot. Mostly sunny. Highs in the mid-80s. South winds 15 to 20 miles an hour with gusts up to 30 miles an hour. Tonight, partly cloudy until midnight, then mostly clear with a slight chance of showers and thunderstorms after midnight. Lows in the upper 60s. South winds 10 to 15 miles an hour with gusts up to 25 miles an hour, becoming southwest 5 to 10 miles an hour after midnight. Chance of rain 20%. Saturday, mostly sunny with a slight chance of showers. A slight chance of thunderstorms in the afternoon. Highs in the upper 70s. North winds 5 to 10 miles an hour. Chance of rain 20%. Saturday night, mostly clear until midnight, then partly cloudy with a chance of showers after midnight. Lows in the lower 60s. Northeast winds around 5 miles an hour. Chance of rain 40%. Sunday, showers with a chance of thunderstorms in the morning, then a chance of showers with a slight chance of thunderstorms in the afternoon. Highs in the mid-70s. East winds 5 to 10 miles an hour. Chance of rain 80%. Sunday night, mostly cloudy. Showers likely with a chance of thunderstorms after midnight. Lows in the lower 60s. Chance of rain 60%. Monday,
showers, likely with a chance of thunderstorms in the morning, then a chance of showers in the afternoon. Warmer with highs in the upper 80s. Chance of rain 70%. Monday night and Tuesday, showers with a chance of thunderstorms. Lows in the mid-60s. Highs in the lower 70s. Chance of rain 90%. Tuesday night, a chance of showers until midnight, then showers likely with a chance of thunderstorms after midnight. Lows in the upper 50s. Chance of rain 70%. Wednesday, showers likely, mainly in the morning. Highs in the lower 70s. Chance of rain 70%. Wednesday night, mostly cloudy with a chance of showers. A chance of thunderstorms after midnight. Lows around 60. Chance of rain 50%. Thursday, mostly cloudy in the morning, then becoming mostly sunny. A chance of showers in the morning. Highs in the mid-70s. Chance of rain 40%. At 4 p.m. in Omaha, it was partly sunny. The temperature was 88 degrees, the dew point 61, and the relative humidity 40%. The wind was south at 18 miles an hour. The pressure was 29.77 inches and falling. Across eastern Nebraska and southwest Iowa, at Nebraska City, it was sunny, with a temperature of 88. It was mostly sunny, with a temperature of 90 at Lincoln, 87 at Millard, 86 at Fremont, and 86 at Columbus. Under mostly sunny skies, Blair Airport reported 84, Plattsmouth reported 88, and Red Oak, Iowa reported 86. It was partly sunny, with a temperature of 89 at Offutt Air Force Base, and 85 at Takema. Here are some observations from across the region. At Kansas City, it was sunny, with a temperature of 85. It was mostly sunny, with a temperature of 88 at Grand Island, 83 at Des Moines, 92 at Concordia, Kansas, 92 at North Platte, and 96 at Valentine. It was partly sunny, with a temperature of 88 at Sioux Falls, 87 at Sioux City, and 87 at Denver. Once again, at 4 p.m. in Omaha, it was 88 degrees under partly sunny skies. Here are the forecast key messages. There is 20 to 40% chance of storms this evening and overnight. A few could be strong to severe, with damaging winds and large hail being the main threats. Wet pattern continues with more storm chances this weekend into much of next week. Some storms could be severe at times, with Monday having the highest potential. In addition, repeated rounds of storms will lead to an increasing flooding threat. Highs in the 70s with a few 60s this weekend, followed by 80s to low 90s Monday, and then 60s and 70s the rest of the week. This is NOAA All Hazards radio station KIH 61 in Omaha, Nebraska. The current time is 4:19 p.m. Central Daylight Time. Now for the official National Weather Service forecast for the Omaha and Council Bluffs area. Rest of today, hot. Mostly sunny. Highs in the mid-80s. South winds 15 to 20 miles an hour with gusts up to 30 miles an hour. Tonight, partly cloudy until midnight, then mostly clear with a slight chance of showers and thunderstorms after midnight. Lows in the upper 60s. South winds 10 to 15 miles an hour with gusts up to 25 miles an hour, becoming southwest 5 to 10 miles an hour after midnight. Chance of rain 20%. Saturday, mostly sunny with a slight chance of showers. A slight chance of thunderstorms in the afternoon. Highs in the upper 70s. North winds 5 to 10 miles an hour. Chance of rain 20%. Saturday night, mostly clear until midnight, then partly cloudy with a chance of showers after midnight. Lows in the lower 60s. Northeast winds around 5 miles an hour. Chance of rain 40%. Sunday, showers with a chance of thunderstorms in the morning, then a chance of showers with a slight chance of thunderstorms in the afternoon. Highs in the mid-70s. East winds 5 to 10 miles an hour. Chance of rain 80%.
Sunday night, mostly cloudy. Showers likely with a chance of thunderstorms after midnight. Lows in the lower 60s. Chance of rain 60%. Monday, showers likely with a chance of thunderstorms in the morning, then a chance of showers in the afternoon. Warmer with highs in the upper 80s. Chance of rain 70%. Monday night and Tuesday, showers with a chance of thunderstorms. Lows in the mid-60s. Highs in the lower 70s. Chance of rain 90%. Tuesday night, a chance of showers until midnight, then showers likely with a chance of thunderstorms after midnight. Lows in the upper 50s. Chance of rain 70%. Wednesday, showers likely, mainly in the morning. Highs in the lower 70s. Chance of rain 70%. Wednesday night, mostly cloudy with a chance of showers. A chance of thunderstorms after midnight. Lows around 60. Chance of rain 50%. Thursday, mostly cloudy in the morning, then becoming mostly sunny. A chance of showers in the morning. Highs in the mid-70s. Chance of rain 40%. At 4 p.m. in Omaha, it was partly sunny. The temperature was 88 degrees, the dew point 61, and the relative humidity 40%. The wind was south at 18 miles an hour. The pressure was 29.77 inches and falling. Across eastern Nebraska and southwest Iowa, at Nebraska City, it was sunny, with a temperature of 88. It was mostly sunny, with a temperature of 90 at Lincoln, 87 at Millard, 86 at Fremont, and 86 at Columbus. Under mostly sunny skies, Blair Airport reported 84, Plattsmouth reported 88, and Red Oak, Iowa reported 86. It was partly sunny, with a temperature of 89 at Offutt Air Force Base, and 85 at Tecumseh. Here are some observations from across the region. At Kansas City, it was sunny, with a temperature of 85. It was mostly sunny, with a temperature of 88 at Grand Island, 83 at Des Moines, 92 at Concordia, Kansas, 92 at North Platte, and 96 at Valentine. It was partly sunny, with a temperature of 88 at Sioux Falls, 87 at Sioux City, and 87 at Denver. Once again, at 4 p.m. in Omaha, it was 88 degrees under partly sunny skies. Here are the forecast key messages. There is 20 to 40% chance of storms this evening and overnight. A few could be strong to severe, with damaging winds and large hail being the main threats. Wet pattern continues with more storm chances this weekend into much of next week. Some storms could be severe at times, with Monday having the highest potential. In addition, repeated rounds of storms will lead to an increasing flooding threat. Highs in the 70s with a few 60s this weekend, followed by 80s to low 90s Monday, and then 60s and 70s the rest of the week. This is NOAA All Hazards Radio Station KIH 61 in Omaha, Nebraska. The current time is 4:24 p.m. Central Daylight Time. Now for the official National Weather Service forecast for the Omaha and Council Bluffs area. Rest of today, hot. Mostly sunny. Highs in the mid-80s. South winds 15 to 20 miles an hour with gusts up to 30 miles an hour. Tonight, partly cloudy until midnight, then mostly clear with a slight chance of showers and thunderstorms after midnight. Lows in the upper 60s. South winds 10 to 15 miles an hour with gusts up to 25 miles an hour, becoming southwest 5 to 10 miles an hour after midnight. Chance of rain 20%. Saturday, mostly sunny with a slight chance of showers. A slight chance of thunderstorms in the afternoon. Highs in the upper 70s. North winds 5 to 10 miles an hour. Chance of rain 20%. Saturday night, mostly clear until midnight, then partly cloudy with a chance of showers after midnight. Lows in the lower 60s. Northeast winds around 5 miles an hour. Chance of rain 40%.
Sunday, showers with a chance of thunderstorms in the morning, then a chance of showers with a slight chance of thunderstorms in the afternoon. Highs in the mid-70s. East winds 5 to 10 miles an hour. Chance of rain 80%. Sunday night, mostly cloudy. Showers likely with a chance of thunderstorms after midnight. Lows in the lower

60s. Chance of rain 70%. Wednesday, showers likely, mainly in the morning. Highs in the lower 70s. Chance of rain 70%. Wednesday night, mostly cloudy with a chance of showers. A chance of thunderstorms after midnight. Lows around 60. Chance of rain 50%. Thursday, mostly cloudy in the morning, then becoming mostly sunny. A chance of showers in the morning. Highs in the mid-70s. Chance of rain 40%. At 4 p.m. in Omaha, it was partly sunny. The temperature was 88 degrees, the dew point 61, and the relative humidity 40%. The wind was south at 18 miles an hour. The pressure was 29.77 inches and falling. Across eastern Nebraska and southwest Iowa, at Nebraska City, it was sunny, with a temperature of 88. It was mostly sunny, with a temperature of 90 at Lincoln, 87 at Millard, 86 at Fremont, and 86 at Columbus. Under mostly sunny skies, Blair Airport reported 84, Plattsmouth reported 88, and Red Oak, Iowa reported 86. It was partly sunny, with a temperature of 89 at Offutt Air Force Base, and 85 at Takema. Here are some observations from across the region. At Kansas City, it was sunny, with a temperature of 85. It was mostly sunny, with a temperature of 88 at Grand Island, 83 at Des Moines, 92 at Concordia, Kansas, 92 at North Platte, and 96 at Valentine. It was partly sunny, with a temperature of 88 at Sioux Falls, 87 at Sioux City, and 87 at Denver. Once again, at 4 p.m. in Omaha, it was 88 degrees under partly sunny skies. Here are the forecast key messages. There is 20 to 40% chance of storms this evening and overnight. A few could be strong to severe, with damaging winds and large hail being the main threats. Wet pattern continues with more storm chances this weekend into much of next week. Some storms could be severe at times, with Monday having the highest potential. In addition, repeated rounds of storms will lead to an increasing flooding threat. Highs in the 70s with a few 60s this weekend, followed by 80s to low 90s Monday, and then 60s and 70s the rest of the week. This is NOAA All Hazards Radio Station KIH 61 in Omaha, Nebraska. The current time is 4:29 p.m. Central Daylight Time. Now for the official National Weather Service forecast for the Omaha and Council Bluffs area. Rest of today, hot. Mostly sunny. Highs in the mid-80s. South winds 15 to 20 miles an hour with gusts up to 30 miles an hour. Tonight, partly cloudy until midnight, then mostly clear with a slight chance of showers and thunderstorms after midnight. Lows in the upper 60s. South winds 10 to 15 miles an hour with gusts up to 25 miles an hour, becoming southwest 5 to 10 miles an hour after midnight. Chance of rain 20%. Saturday, mostly sunny with a slight chance of showers. A slight chance of thunderstorms in the afternoon. Highs in the upper 70s. North winds 5 to 10 miles an hour. Chance of rain 20%. Saturday night, mostly clear until midnight, then partly cloudy with a chance of showers after midnight. Lows in the lower 60s. Northeast winds around 5 miles an hour. Chance of rain 40%. Sunday, showers with a chance of thunderstorms in the morning, then a chance of showers with a slight chance of thunderstorms in the afternoon. Highs in the mid-70s. East winds 5 to 10 miles an hour. Chance of rain 80%. Sunday night, mostly cloudy. Showers likely with a chance of thunderstorms after midnight. Lows in the lower 60s. Chance of rain 60%. Monday, showers likely with a chance of thunderstorms in the morning, then a chance of showers in the afternoon. Warmer with highs in the upper 80s. Chance of rain 70%. Monday night and Tuesday, showers with a chance of thunderstorms. Lows in the mid-60s. Highs in the lower 70s.

chance of rain, 90%. Tuesday night, a chance of showers until midnight, then showers likely with a chance of thunderstorms after midnight. Lows in the upper 50s. Chance of rain, 70%. Wednesday, showers likely, mainly in the morning. Highs in the lower 70s. Chance of rain, 70%. Wednesday night, mostly cloudy with a chance of showers. A chance of thunderstorms after midnight. Lows around 60. Chance of rain, 50%. Thursday, mostly cloudy in the morning, then becoming mostly sunny. A chance of showers in the morning. Highs in the mid-70s. Chance of rain, 40%. At 4 p.m. in Omaha, it was partly sunny. The temperature was 88 degrees, the dew point 61, and the relative humidity 40%. The wind was south at 18 miles an hour. The pressure was 29.77 inches and falling. Across eastern Nebraska and southwest Iowa, at Nebraska City, it was sunny, with a temperature of 88. It was mostly sunny, with a temperature of 90 at Lincoln, 87 at Millard, 86 at Fremont, and 86 at Columbus. Under mostly sunny skies, Blair Airport reported 84, Plattsmouth reported 88, and Red Oak, Iowa reported 86. It was partly sunny, with a temperature of 89 at Offutt Air Force Base, and 85 at Tecama. Here are some observations from across the region. At Kansas City, it was sunny, with a temperature of 85. It was mostly sunny, with a temperature of 88 at Grand Island, 83 at Des Moines, 92 at Concordia, Kansas, 92 at North Platte, and 96 at Valentine. It was partly sunny, with a temperature of 88 at Sioux Falls, 87 at Sioux City, and 87 at Denver. Once again, at 4 p.m. in Omaha, it was 88 degrees under partly sunny skies. Here are the forecast key messages. There is 20 to 40% chance of storms this evening and overnight. A few could be strong to severe, with damaging winds and large hail being the main threats. Wet pattern continues with more storm chances this weekend into much of next week. Some storms could be severe at times, with Monday having the highest potential. In addition, repeated rounds of storms will lead to an increasing flooding threat. Highs in the 70s with a few 60s this weekend, followed by 80s to low 90s Monday, and then 60s and 70s the rest of the week. This is NOAA All Hazards Radio Station KIH-61 in Omaha, Nebraska. The current time is 4:35 p.m. Central Daylight Time. Now for the official National Weather Service forecast for the Omaha and Council Bluffs area. Rest of today, hot. Mostly sunny. Highs in the mid-80s. South winds 15 to 20 miles an hour with gusts up to 30 miles an hour. Tonight, partly cloudy until midnight, then mostly clear with a slight chance of showers and thunderstorms after midnight. Lows in the upper 60s. South winds 10 to 15 miles an hour with gusts up to 25 miles an hour, becoming southwest 5 to 10 miles an hour after midnight. Chance of rain 20%. Saturday, mostly sunny with a slight chance of showers. A slight chance of thunderstorms in the afternoon. Highs in the upper 70s. North winds 5 to 10 miles an hour. Chance of rain 20%. Saturday night, mostly clear until midnight, then partly cloudy with a chance of showers after midnight. Lows in the lower 60s. Northeast winds around 5 miles an hour. Chance of rain 40%. Sunday, showers with a chance of thunderstorms in the morning, then a chance of showers with a slight chance of thunderstorms in the afternoon. Highs in the mid-70s. East winds 5 to 10 miles an hour. Chance of rain 80%. Sunday night, mostly cloudy. Showers likely with a chance of thunderstorms after midnight. Lows in the lower 60s. Chance of rain 60%. Monday, showers likely with a chance of thunderstorms in the morning, then a chance of showers in the afternoon. Warmer with highs in the upper 80s.
chance of rain 70%. Monday night and Tuesday, showers with a chance of thunderstorms. Lows in the mid-60s. Highs in the lower 70s. Chance of rain 90%. Tuesday night, a chance of showers until midnight, then showers likely with a chance of thunderstorms after midnight. Lows in the upper 50s. Chance of rain 70%. Wednesday, showers likely, mainly in the morning. Highs in the lower 70s. Chance of rain 70%. Wednesday night, mostly cloudy with a chance of showers. A chance of thunderstorms after midnight. Lows around 60. Chance of rain 50%. Thursday, mostly cloudy in the morning, then becoming mostly sunny. A chance of showers in the morning. Highs in the mid-70s. Chance of rain 40%. At 4 p.m. in Omaha, it was partly sunny. The temperature was 88 degrees, the dew point 61, and the relative humidity 40%. The wind was south at 18 miles an hour. The pressure was 29.77 inches and falling. Across eastern Nebraska and southwest Iowa, at Nebraska City, it was sunny, with a temperature of 88. It was mostly sunny, with a temperature of 90 at Lincoln, 87 at Millard, 86 at Fremont, and 86 at Columbus. Under mostly sunny skies, Blair Airport reported 84, Plattsmouth reported 88, and Red Oak, Iowa reported 86. It was partly sunny, with a temperature of 89 at Offutt Air Force Base, and 85 at Takema. Here are some observations from across the region. At Kansas City, it was sunny, with a temperature of 85. It was mostly sunny, with a temperature of 88 at Grand Island, 83 at Des Moines, 92 at Concordia, Kansas, 92 at North Platte, and 96 at Valentine. It was partly sunny, with a temperature of 88 at Sioux Falls, 87 at Sioux City, and 87 at Denver. Once again, at 4 p.m. in Omaha, it was 88 degrees under partly sunny skies. Here are the forecast key messages. There is 20 to 40% chance of storms this evening and overnight. A few could be strong to severe, with damaging winds and large hail being the main threats. Wet pattern continues with more storm chances this weekend into much of next week. Some storms could be severe at times, with Monday having the highest potential. In addition, repeated rounds of storms will lead to an increasing flooding threat. Highs in the 70s with a few 60s this weekend, followed by 80s to low 90s Monday, and then 60s and 70s the rest of the week. 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The current time is 4:40 p.m. Central Daylight Time. Now for the official National Weather Service forecast for the Omaha and Council Bluffs area. Rest of today, hot. Mostly sunny. Highs in the mid-80s. South winds 15 to 20 miles an hour with gusts up to 30 miles an hour. Tonight, partly cloudy until midnight, then mostly clear with a slight chance of showers and thunderstorms after midnight. Lows in the upper 60s. South winds 10 to 15 miles an hour with gusts up to 25 miles an hour, becoming southwest 5 to 10 miles an hour after midnight. Chance of rain 20%. Saturday, mostly sunny with a slight chance of showers. A slight chance of thunderstorms in the afternoon. Highs in the upper 70s. North winds 5 to 10 miles an hour. Chance of rain 20%. Saturday night, mostly clear until midnight, then partly cloudy with a chance of showers after midnight. Lows in the lower 60s. Northeast winds around 5 miles an hour. Chance of rain 40%. Sunday, showers with a chance of thunderstorms in the morning, then a chance of showers with a slight chance of thunderstorms in the afternoon. Highs in the mid-70s. East winds 5 to 10 miles an hour. Chance of rain 80%. Sunday night, mostly cloudy. Showers likely with a chance of thunderstorms after midnight. Lows in the lower 60s.
chance of rain 60%. Monday, showers likely with a chance of thunderstorms in the morning, then a chance of showers in the afternoon. Warmer with highs in the upper 80s. Chance of rain 70%. Monday night and Tuesday, showers with a chance of thunderstorms. Lows in the mid-60s. Highs in the lower 70s. Chance of rain 90%. Tuesday night, a chance of showers until midnight, then showers likely with a chance of thunderstorms after midnight. Lows in the upper 50s. Chance of rain 70%. Wednesday, showers likely, mainly in the morning. Highs in the lower 70s. Chance of rain 70%. Wednesday night, mostly cloudy with a chance of showers. A chance of thunderstorms after midnight. Lows around 60. Chance of rain 50%. Thursday, mostly cloudy in the morning, then becoming mostly sunny. A chance of showers in the morning. Highs in the mid-70s. Chance of rain 40%. At 4 p.m. in Omaha, it was partly sunny. The temperature was 88 degrees, the dew point 61, and the relative humidity 40%. The wind was south at 18 miles an hour. The pressure was 29.77 inches and falling. Across eastern Nebraska and southwest Iowa, at Nebraska City, it was sunny, with a temperature of 88. It was mostly sunny, with a temperature of 90 at Lincoln, 87 at Millard, 86 at Fremont, and 86 at Columbus. Under mostly sunny skies, Blair Airport reported 84, Plattsmouth reported 88, and Red Oak, Iowa reported 86. It was partly sunny, with a temperature of 89 at Offutt Air Force Base, and 85 at Takema. Here are some observations from across the region. At Kansas City, it was sunny, with a temperature of 85. It was mostly sunny, with a temperature of 88 at Grand Island, 83 at Des Moines, 92 at Concordia, Kansas, 92 at North Platte, and 96 at Valentine. It was partly sunny, with a temperature of 88 at Sioux Falls, 87 at Sioux City, and 87 at Denver. Once again, at 4 p.m. in Omaha, it was 88 degrees under partly sunny skies. Here are the forecast key messages. There is 20 to 40% chance of storms this evening and overnight. A few could be strong to severe, with damaging winds and large hail being the main threats. Wet pattern continues with more storm chances this weekend into much of next week. Some storms could be severe at times, with Monday having the highest potential. In addition, repeated rounds of storms will lead to an increasing flooding threat. Highs in the 70s with a few 60s this weekend, followed by 80s to low 90s Monday, and then 60s and 70s the rest of the week. 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The current time is 4:45 p.m. Central Daylight Time. 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Rest of today, hot. Mostly sunny. Highs in the mid-80s. South winds 15 to 20 miles an hour with gusts up to 30 miles an hour. Tonight, partly cloudy until midnight, then mostly clear with a slight chance of showers and thunderstorms after midnight. Lows in the upper 60s. South winds 10 to 15 miles an hour with gusts up to 25 miles an hour, becoming southwest 5 to 10 miles an hour after midnight. Chance of rain 20%. Saturday, mostly sunny with a slight chance of showers. A slight chance of thunderstorms in the afternoon. Highs in the upper 70s. North winds 5 to 10 miles an hour. Chance of rain 20%. Saturday night, mostly clear until midnight, then partly cloudy with a chance of showers after midnight. Lows in the lower 60s. Northeast winds around 5 miles an hour. Chance of rain 40%. Sunday, showers with a chance of thunderstorms in the morning, then a chance of showers with a slight chance of thunderstorms in the afternoon. Highs in the mid-70s. East winds 5 to 10 miles an hour.
of rain 80%. Sunday night, mostly cloudy. Showers likely with a chance of thunderstorms after midnight. Lows in the lower 60s. Chance of rain 60%. Monday, showers likely with a chance of thunderstorms in the morning, then a chance of showers in the afternoon. Warmer with highs in the upper 80s. Chance of rain 70%. Monday night and Tuesday, showers with a chance of thunderstorms. Lows in the mid-60s. Highs in the lower 70s. Chance of rain 90%. Tuesday night, a chance of showers until midnight, then showers likely with a chance of thunderstorms after midnight. Lows in the upper 50s. Chance of rain 70%. Wednesday, showers likely, mainly in the morning. Highs in the lower 70s. Chance of rain 70%. Wednesday night, mostly cloudy with a chance of showers. A chance of thunderstorms after midnight. Lows around 60. Chance of rain 50%. Thursday, mostly cloudy in the morning, then becoming mostly sunny. A chance of showers in the morning. Highs in the mid-70s. Chance of rain 40%. 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Douglas, Sarpy, Washington, Cass, Odo, Burt, Dodge, Saunders, Harrison, Pottawatomie, and Mills. At 4 p.m. in Omaha, it was partly sunny. The temperature was 88 degrees, the dew point 61, and the relative humidity 40%. The wind was south at 18 miles an hour. The pressure was 29.77 inches and falling. Across eastern Nebraska and southwest Iowa, at Nebraska City, it was sunny, with a temperature of 88. It was mostly sunny, with a temperature of 90 at Lincoln, 87 at Millard, 86 at Fremont, and 86 at Columbus. Under mostly sunny skies, Blair Airport reported 84, Plattsmouth reported 88, and Red Oak, Iowa reported 86. It was partly sunny, with a temperature of 89 at Offutt Air Force Base, and 85 at Takema. Here are some observations from across the region. At Kansas City, it was sunny, with a temperature of 85. It was mostly sunny, with a temperature of 88 at Grand Island, 83 at Des Moines, 92 at Concordia, Kansas, 92 at North Platte, and 96 at Valentine. It was partly sunny, with a temperature of 88 at Sioux Falls, 87 at Sioux City, and 87 at Denver. Once again, at 4 p.m. in Omaha, it was 88 degrees under partly sunny skies. Here are the forecast key messages. There is 20 to 40% chance of storms this evening and overnight. A few could be strong to severe, with damaging winds and large hail being the main threats. Wet pattern continues with more storm chances this weekend into much of next week. Some storms could be severe at times, with Monday having the highest potential. In addition, repeated rounds of storms will lead to an increasing flooding threat. Highs in the 70s with a few 60s this weekend, followed by 80s to low 90s Monday, and then 60s and 70s the rest of the week. 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The current time is 4:50 p.m. Central Daylight Time. Now for the official National Weather Service forecast for the Omaha and Council Bluffs area. Rest of today, hot. Mostly sunny. Highs in the mid-80s. South winds 15 to 20 miles an hour with gusts up to 30 miles an hour. Tonight, partly cloudy until midnight, then mostly clear with a slight chance of showers and thunderstorms after midnight. Lows in the upper 60s. South winds 10 to 15 miles an hour with gusts up to 25 miles an hour, becoming southwest 5 to 10 miles an hour after midnight. Chance of rain 20%. Saturday, mostly sunny with a slight chance of showers. A slight chance of thunderstorms in the afternoon. Highs in the upper 70s. North winds 5 to 10 miles an hour. Chance of rain 20%.
Saturday night, mostly clear until midnight, then partly cloudy with a chance of showers after midnight. Lows in the lower 60s. Northeast winds around 5 miles an hour. Chance of rain 40%. Sunday, showers with a chance of thunderstorms in the morning, then a chance of showers with a slight chance of thunderstorms in the afternoon. Highs in the mid-70s. East winds 5 to 10 miles an hour. Chance of rain 80%. Sunday night, mostly cloudy. Showers likely with a chance of thunderstorms after midnight. Lows in the lower 60s. Chance of rain 60%. Monday, showers likely with a chance of thunderstorms in the morning, then a chance of showers in the afternoon. Warmer with highs in the upper 80s. Chance of rain 70%. Monday night and Tuesday, showers with a chance of thunderstorms. Lows in the mid-60s. Highs in the lower 70s. Chance of rain 90%. Tuesday night, a chance of showers until midnight, then showers likely with a chance of thunderstorms after midnight. Lows in the upper 50s. Chance of rain 70%. Wednesday, showers likely, mainly in the morning. Highs in the lower 70s. Chance of rain 70%. Wednesday night, mostly cloudy with a chance of showers. A chance of thunderstorms after midnight. Lows around 60. Chance of rain 50%. Thursday, mostly cloudy in the morning, then becoming mostly sunny. A chance of showers in the morning. Highs in the mid-70s. Chance of rain 40%. At 4 p.m. in Omaha, it was partly sunny. The temperature was 88 degrees, the dew point 61, and the relative humidity 40%. The wind was south at 18 miles an hour. The pressure was 29.77 inches and falling. Across eastern Nebraska and southwest Iowa, at Nebraska City, it was sunny, with a temperature of 88. It was mostly sunny, with a temperature of 90 at Lincoln, 87 at Millard, 86 at Fremont, and 86 at Columbus. Under mostly sunny skies, Blair Airport reported 84, Plattsmouth reported 88, and Red Oak, Iowa reported 86. It was partly sunny, with a temperature of 89 at Offutt Air Force Base, and 85 at Takema. Here are some observations from across the region. At Kansas City, it was sunny, with a temperature of 85. It was mostly sunny, with a temperature of 88 at Grand Island, 83 at Des Moines, 92 at Concordia, Kansas, 92 at North Platte, and 96 at Valentine. It was partly sunny, with a temperature of 88 at Sioux Falls, 87 at Sioux City, and 87 at Denver. Once again, at 4 p.m. in Omaha, it was 88 degrees under partly sunny skies. Here are the forecast key messages. There is 20 to 40% chance of storms this evening and overnight. A few could be strong to severe, with damaging winds and large hail being the main threats. Wet pattern continues with more storm chances this weekend into much of next week. Some storms could be severe at times, with Monday having the highest potential. In addition, repeated rounds of storms will lead to an increasing flooding threat. Highs in the 70s with a few 60s this weekend, followed by 80s to low 90s Monday, and then 60s and 70s the rest of the week. This is NOAA All Hazards Radio Station KIH 61 in Omaha, Nebraska. The current time is 4:56 p.m. Central Daylight Time. Now for the official National Weather Service forecast for the Omaha and Council Bluffs area. Rest of today, hot. Mostly sunny. Highs in the mid-80s. South winds 15 to 20 miles an hour with gusts up to 30 miles an hour. Tonight, partly cloudy until midnight, then mostly clear with a slight chance of showers and thunderstorms after midnight. Lows in the upper 60s. South winds 10 to 15 miles an hour with gusts up to 25 miles an hour, becoming southwest 5 to 10 miles an hour after midnight. Chance of rain 20%.
Saturday, mostly sunny with a slight chance of showers. A slight chance of thunderstorms in the afternoon. Highs in the upper 70s. North winds 5 to 10 miles an hour. Chance of rain 20%. Saturday night, mostly clear until midnight, then partly cloudy with a chance of showers after midnight. Lows in the lower 60s. Northeast winds around 5 miles an hour. Chance of rain 40%. Sunday, showers with a chance of thunderstorms in the morning, then a chance of showers with a slight chance of thunderstorms in the afternoon. Highs in the mid-70s. East winds 5 to 10 miles an hour. Chance of rain 80%. Sunday night, mostly cloudy. Showers likely with a chance of thunderstorms after midnight. Lows in the lower 60s. Chance of rain 60%. Monday, showers likely with a chance of thunderstorms in the morning, then a chance of showers in the afternoon. Warmer with highs in the upper 80s. Chance of rain 70%. Monday night and Tuesday, showers with a chance of thunderstorms. Lows in the mid-60s. Highs in the lower 70s. Chance of rain 90%. Tuesday night, a chance of showers until midnight, then showers likely with a chance of thunderstorms after midnight. Lows in the upper 50s. Chance of rain 70%. Wednesday, showers likely, mainly in the morning. Highs in the lower 70s. Chance of rain 70%. Wednesday night, mostly cloudy with a chance of showers. A chance of thunderstorms after midnight. Lows around 60. Chance of rain 50%. Thursday, mostly cloudy in the morning, then becoming mostly sunny. A chance of showers in the morning. Highs in the mid-70s. Chance of rain 40%. At 4 p.m. in Omaha, it was partly sunny. The temperature was 88 degrees, the dew point 61, and the relative humidity 40%. The wind was south at 18 miles an hour. The pressure was 29.77 inches and falling. Across eastern Nebraska and southwest Iowa, at Nebraska City, it was sunny, with a temperature of 88. It was mostly sunny, with a temperature of 90 at Lincoln, 87 at Millard, 86 at Fremont, and 86 at Columbus. Under mostly sunny skies, Blair Airport reported 84, Plattsmouth reported 88, and Red Oak, Iowa reported 86. It was partly sunny, with a temperature of 89 at Offutt Air Force Base, and 85 at Tecumseh. Here are some observations from across the region. At Kansas City, it was sunny, with a temperature of 85. It was mostly sunny, with a temperature of 88 at Grand Island, 83 at Des Moines, 92 at Concordia, Kansas, 92 at North Platte, and 96 at Valentine. It was partly sunny, with a temperature of 88 at Sioux Falls, 87 at Sioux City, and 87 at Denver. Once again, at 4 p.m. in Omaha, it was 88 degrees under partly sunny skies. The Omaha, Nebraska climate summary for this evening, as of 4 p.m., September 11, 2026. Today's high temperature was 88 degrees. This high was 7 degrees above the normal high of 81. The record high is 100 degrees, which was set in 1895. Today's low temperature was 63 degrees. This low was 5 degrees above the normal low of 58. The record low is 40 degrees, which was set in 1940. No precipitation fell today, which leaves the monthly total at 1.68 inches. This is 0.51 inches above the normal amount of 1.17 inches for September. The total precipitation for the year still stands at 21.53 inches, which is 3.55 inches below normal. No snow fell today, which brings the monthly total to 0.0 inches. This is normal for September. The total snowfall since July 1st still stands at 0.0 inches, which is normal. There were no heating degree days today, which is 2 below normal. This leaves the monthly total at 0, which is 10 below normal.
The yearly total since July 1st is zero, which is 13 below normal. There were 11 cooling degree days today, which is 5 above normal. This brings the monthly total to 189, which is 113 above normal. The yearly total since January 1st is 1,476, which is 276 above normal. Today the maximum wind observed was 24 miles an hour from the south. The highest wind gust observed was 32 miles per hour from the south. The normal high temperature for tomorrow is 81 degrees, and the normal low is 58. The record high for tomorrow is 96, which last occurred in 1927, and the record low is 37, which occurred in 1975. Sunset tonight is at 7:39 p.m. Sunrise tomorrow is at 7:01 a.m. The Valley National Weather Service climate summary for this evening, as of 4 p.m., September 11, 2026. Today's high temperature was 87 degrees, record high is 96 degrees, which was set in 2012, and the low 67 degrees. The record low is 46 degrees, which was set in 1999. No precipitation fell today, which leaves the monthly total at 1.52 inches. The total precipitation for the year still stands at 22.97 inches. No snow fell today, which brings the monthly total to 0.0 inches. This is normal for September. The total snowfall for the season since September 1st still stands at 0.0 inches, which is normal. The highest wind gust observed was 30 miles per hour. Sunset tonight is at 7:41 p.m. Sunrise tomorrow is at 7:03 a.m. Here are the forecast key messages. There is 20 to 40% chance of storms this evening and overnight. A few could be strong to severe, with damaging winds and large hail being the main threats. Weather pattern continues with more storm chances this weekend into much of next week. Some storms could be severe at times, with Monday having the highest potential. In addition, repeated rounds of storms will lead to an increasing flooding threat. Highs in the 70s with a few 60s this weekend, followed by 80s to low 90s Monday, and then 60s and 70s the rest of the week. This is NOAA All Hazards radio station KIH-61 in Omaha, Nebraska. The current time is 5:04 p.m. Central Daylight Time. Now for the official National Weather Service forecast for the Omaha and Council Bluffs area. Rest of today, hot. Mostly sunny. Highs in the mid-80s. South winds 15 to 20 miles an hour with gusts up to 30 miles an hour. Tonight, partly cloudy until midnight, then mostly clear with a slight chance of showers and thunderstorms after midnight. Lows in the upper 60s. South winds 10 to 15 miles an hour with gusts up to 25 miles an hour, becoming southwest 5 to 10 miles an hour after midnight. Chance of rain 20%. Saturday, mostly sunny with a slight chance of showers. A slight chance of thunderstorms in the afternoon. Highs in the upper 70s. North winds 5 to 10 miles an hour. Chance of rain 20%. Saturday night, mostly clear until midnight, then partly cloudy with a chance of showers after midnight. Lows in the lower 60s. Northeast winds around 5 miles an hour. Chance of rain 40%. Sunday, showers with a chance of thunderstorms in the morning, then a chance of showers with a slight chance of thunderstorms in the afternoon. Highs in the mid-70s. East winds 5 to 10 miles an hour. Chance of rain 80%. Sunday night, mostly cloudy. Showers likely with a chance of thunderstorms after midnight. Lows in the lower 60s. Chance of rain 60%. Monday, showers likely with a chance of thunderstorms in the morning, then a chance of showers in the afternoon. Warmer with highs in the upper 80s. Chance of rain 70%. Monday night and Tuesday, showers with a chance of thunderstorms. Lows in the mid-60s. Highs in the lower 70s. Chance of rain 90%.
Tuesday night, a chance of showers until midnight, then showers likely with a chance of thunderstorms after midnight. Lows in the upper 50s. Chance of rain 70%. Wednesday, showers likely, mainly in the morning. Highs in the lower 70s. Chance of rain 70%. Wednesday night, mostly cloudy with a chance of showers. A chance of thunderstorms after midnight. Lows around 60. Chance of rain 50%. Thursday, mostly cloudy in the morning, then becoming mostly sunny. A chance of showers in the morning. Highs in the mid-70s. Chance of rain 40%. At 5 p.m. in Omaha, it was partly sunny. The temperature was 88 degrees, the dew point 60, and the relative humidity 38%. The wind was south at 18 miles an hour, gusting to 29. The pressure was 29.75 inches and falling. Across eastern Nebraska and southwest Iowa, it was sunny, with a temperature of 88 at Lincoln and 88 at Nebraska City. It was mostly sunny, with a temperature of 88 at Millard, 85 at Fremont, and 85 at Columbus. Under mostly sunny skies, Tecama reported 86, Plattsmouth reported 88, and Red Oak, Iowa reported 86. Here are some observations from across the region. It was sunny, with a temperature of 92 at North Platte and 93 at Valentine. It was mostly sunny, with a temperature of 87 at Sioux City, 82 at Des Moines, 84 at Kansas City, and 92 at Concordia, Kansas. It was partly sunny, with a temperature of 90 at Grand Island, 86 at Sioux Falls, and 88 at Denver. Once again, at 5 p.m. in Omaha, it was 88 degrees under partly sunny skies. Here are the forecast key messages. There is 20 to 40% chance of storms this evening and overnight. A few could be strong to severe, with damaging winds and large hail being the main threats. Wet pattern continues with more storm chances this weekend into much of next week. Some storms could be severe at times, with Monday having the highest potential. In addition, repeated rounds of storms will lead to an increasing flooding threat. Highs in the 70s with a few 60s this weekend, followed by 80s to low 90s Monday, and then 60s and 70s the rest of the week. This is NOAA All Hazards Radio Station KIH 61 in Omaha, Nebraska. The current time is 5:09 p.m. Central Daylight Time. Now for the official National Weather Service forecast for the Omaha and Council Bluffs area. Rest of today, hot. Mostly sunny. Highs in the mid-80s. South winds 15 to 20 miles an hour with gusts up to 30 miles an hour. Tonight, partly cloudy until midnight, then mostly clear with a slight chance of showers and thunderstorms after midnight. Lows in the upper 60s. South winds 10 to 15 miles an hour with gusts up to 25 miles an hour, becoming southwest 5 to 10 miles an hour after midnight. Chance of rain 20%. Saturday, mostly sunny with a slight chance of showers. A slight chance of thunderstorms in the afternoon. Highs in the upper 70s. North winds 5 to 10 miles an hour. Chance of rain 20%. Saturday night, mostly clear until midnight, then partly cloudy with a chance of showers after midnight. Lows in the lower 60s. Northeast winds around 5 miles an hour. Chance of rain 40%. Sunday, showers with a chance of thunderstorms in the morning, then a chance of showers with a slight chance of thunderstorms in the afternoon. Highs in the mid-70s. East winds 5 to 10 miles an hour. Chance of rain 80%. Sunday night, mostly cloudy. Showers likely with a chance of thunderstorms after midnight. Lows in the lower 60s. Chance of rain 60%. Monday, showers likely with a chance of thunderstorms in the morning, then a chance of showers in the afternoon. Warmer with highs in the upper 80s. Chance of rain 70%. Monday night and Tuesday, showers with a chance of thunderstorms. Lows in the mid 60s.
Highs in the lower 70s. Chance of rain 90%. Tuesday night, a chance of showers until midnight, then showers likely with a chance of thunderstorms after midnight. Lows in the upper 50s. Chance of rain 70%. Wednesday, showers likely, mainly in the morning. Highs in the lower 70s. Chance of rain 70%. Wednesday night, mostly cloudy with a chance of showers. A chance of thunderstorms after midnight. Lows around 60. Chance of rain 50%. Thursday, mostly cloudy in the morning, then becoming mostly sunny. A chance of showers in the morning. Highs in the mid-70s. Chance of rain 40%. The Omaha, Nebraska climate summary for this evening, as of 4 p.m., September 11, 2026. Today's high temperature was 88 degrees. This high was 7 degrees above the normal high of 81. The record high is 100 degrees, which was set in 1895. Today's low temperature was 63 degrees. This low was 5 degrees above the normal low of 58. The record low is 40 degrees, which was set in 1940. No precipitation fell today, which leaves the monthly total at 1.68 inches. This is 0.51 inches above the normal amount of 1.17 inches for September. The total precipitation for the year still stands at 21.53 inches, which is 3.55 inches below normal. No snow fell today, which brings the monthly total to 0.0 inches. This is normal for September. The total snowfall since July 1st still stands at 0.0 inches, which is normal. There were no heating degree days today, which is 2 below normal. This leaves the monthly total at 0, which is 10 below normal. The yearly total since July 1st is 0, which is 13 below normal. There were 11 cooling degree days today, which is 5 above normal. This brings the monthly total to 189, which is 113 above normal. The yearly total since January 1st is 1,476, which is 276 above normal. Today the maximum wind observed was 24 miles an hour from the south. The highest wind gust observed was 32 miles per hour from the south. The normal high temperature for tomorrow is 81 degrees, and the normal low is 58. The record high for tomorrow is 96, which last occurred in 1927, and the record low is 37, which occurred in 1975. Sunset tonight is at 7:39 p.m. Sunrise tomorrow is at 7:01 a.m. The Valley National Weather Service climate summary for this evening, as of 4 p.m., September 11, 2026. Today's high temperature was 87 degrees, record high is 96 degrees, which was set in 2012, and the low 67 degrees. The record low is 46 degrees, which was set in 1999. No precipitation fell today, which leaves the monthly total at 1.52 inches. The total precipitation for the year still stands at 22.97 inches. No snow fell today, which brings the monthly total to 0.0 inches. This is normal for September. The total snowfall for the season since September 1st still stands at 0.0 inches, which is normal. The highest wind gust observed was 30 miles per hour. Sunset tonight is at 7:41 p.m. Sunrise tomorrow is at 7:03 a.m. At 5 p.m. in Omaha, it was partly sunny. The temperature was 88 degrees, the dew point 60, and the relative humidity 38%. The wind was south at 18 miles an hour, gusting to 29. The pressure was 29.75 inches and falling. Across eastern Nebraska and southwest Iowa, it was sunny, with a temperature of 88 at Lincoln and 88 at Nebraska City. It was mostly sunny, with a temperature of 88 at Millard, 85 at Fremont, and 85 at Columbus. Under mostly sunny skies, Tacoma reported 86, Plattsmouth reported 88, and Red Oak, Iowa reported 86. At Offutt Air Force Base,
It was partly sunny, with a temperature of 89. Here are some observations from across the region. It was sunny, with a temperature of 92 at North Platte and 93 at Valentine. It was mostly sunny, with a temperature of 87 at Sioux City, 82 at Des Moines, 84 at Kansas City, and 92 at Concordia, Kansas. It was partly sunny, with a temperature of 90 at Grand Island, 86 at Sioux Falls, and 88 at Denver. Once again, at 5 p.m. in Omaha, it was 88 degrees under partly sunny skies. Here are the forecast key messages. There is 20 to 40% chance of storms this evening and overnight. A few could be strong to severe, with damaging winds and large hail being the main threats. Wet pattern continues with more storm chances this weekend into much of next week. Some storms could be severe at times, with Monday having the highest potential. In addition, repeated rounds of storms will lead to an increasing flooding threat. Highs in the 70s with a few 60s this weekend, followed by 80s to low 90s Monday, and then 60s and 70s the rest of the week. This is NOAA All Hazards Radio Station KIH 61 in Omaha, Nebraska. The current time is 5:18 p.m. Central Daylight Time. Now for the official National Weather Service forecast for the Omaha and Council Bluffs area. Rest of today, hot. Mostly sunny. Highs in the mid-80s. South winds 15 to 20 miles an hour with gusts up to 30 miles an hour. Tonight, partly cloudy until midnight, then mostly clear with a slight chance of showers and thunderstorms after midnight. Lows in the upper 60s. South winds 10 to 15 miles an hour with gusts up to 25 miles an hour, becoming southwest 5 to 10 miles an hour after midnight. Chance of rain 20%. Saturday, mostly sunny with a slight chance of showers. A slight chance of thunderstorms in the afternoon. Highs in the upper 70s. North winds 5 to 10 miles an hour. Chance of rain 20%. Saturday night, mostly clear until midnight, then partly cloudy with a chance of showers after midnight. Lows in the lower 60s. Northeast winds around 5 miles an hour. Chance of rain 40%. Sunday, showers with a chance of thunderstorms in the morning, then a chance of showers with a slight chance of thunderstorms in the afternoon. Highs in the mid-70s. East winds 5 to 10 miles an hour. Chance of rain 80%. Sunday night, mostly cloudy. Showers likely with a chance of thunderstorms after midnight. Lows in the lower 60s. Chance of rain 60%. Monday, showers likely with a chance of thunderstorms in the morning, then a chance of showers in the afternoon. Warmer with highs in the upper 80s. Chance of rain 70%. Monday night and Tuesday, showers with a chance of thunderstorms. Lows in the mid 60s. Highs in the lower 70s. Chance of rain 90%. Tuesday night, a chance of showers until midnight, then showers likely with a chance of thunderstorms after midnight. Lows in the upper 50s. Chance of rain 70%. Wednesday, showers likely, mainly in the morning. Highs in the lower 70s. Chance of rain 70%. Wednesday night, mostly cloudy with a chance of showers. A chance of thunderstorms after midnight. Lows around 60. Chance of rain 50%. Thursday, mostly cloudy in the morning, then becoming mostly sunny. A chance of showers in the morning. Highs in the mid-70s. Chance of rain 40%. The Omaha, Nebraska climate summary for this evening, as of 4 p.m., September 11, 2026. Today's high temperature was 88 degrees. This high was 7 degrees above the normal high of 81. The record high is 100 degrees, which was set in 1895. Today's low temperature was 63 degrees. This low was 5 degrees above the normal low of 58. The record low is 40 degrees, which was set in 1940.
No precipitation fell today, which leaves the monthly total at 1.68 inches. This is 0.51 inches above the normal amount of 1.17 inches for September. The total precipitation for the year still stands at 21.53 inches, which is 3.55 inches below normal. No snow fell today, which brings the monthly total to 0.0 inches. This is normal for September. The total snowfall since July 1st still stands at 0.0 inches, which is normal. There were no heating degree days today, which is 2 below normal. This leaves the monthly total at 0, which is 10 below normal. The yearly total since July 1st is 0, which is 13 below normal. There were 11 cooling degree days today, which is 5 above normal. This brings the monthly total to 189, which is 113 above normal. The yearly total since January 1st is 1,476, which is 276 above normal. Today the maximum wind observed was 24 miles an hour from the south. The highest wind gust observed was 32 miles per hour from the south. The normal high temperature for tomorrow is 81 degrees, and the normal low is 58. The record high for tomorrow is 96, which last occurred in 1927, and the record low is 37, which occurred in 1975. Sunset tonight is at 7:39 p.m. Sunrise tomorrow is at 7:01 a.m. The Valley National Weather Service climate summary for this evening, as of 4 p.m., September 11, 2026. Today's high temperature was 87 degrees, record high is 96 degrees, which was set in 2012, and the low 67 degrees. The record low is 46 degrees, which was set in 1999. No precipitation fell today, which leaves the monthly total at 1.52 inches. The total precipitation for the year still stands at 22.97 inches. No snow fell today, which brings the monthly total to 0.0 inches. This is normal for September. The total snowfall for the season since September 1st still stands at 0.0 inches, which is normal. The highest wind gust observed was 30 miles per hour. Sunset tonight is at 7:41 p.m. Sunrise tomorrow is at 7:03 a.m. At 5 p.m. in Omaha, it was partly sunny. The temperature was 88 degrees, the dew point 60, and the relative humidity 38%. The wind was south at 18 miles an hour, gusting to 29. The pressure was 29.75 inches and falling. Across eastern Nebraska and southwest Iowa, it was sunny, with a temperature of 88 at Lincoln and 88 at Nebraska City. It was mostly sunny, with a temperature of 88 at Millard, 85 at Fremont, and 85 at Columbus. Under mostly sunny skies, Tacoma reported 86, Plattsmouth reported 88, and Red Oak, Iowa reported 86. At Offutt Air Force Base, it was partly sunny, with a temperature of 89. Here are some observations from across the region. It was sunny, with a temperature of 92 at North Platte and 93 at Valentine. It was mostly sunny, with a temperature of 87 at Sioux City, 82 at Des Moines, 84 at Kansas City, and 92 at Concordia, Kansas. It was partly sunny, with a temperature of 90 at Grand Island, 86 at Sioux Falls, and 88 at Denver. Once again, at 5 p.m. in Omaha, it was 88 degrees under partly sunny skies. Here are the forecast key messages. There is 20 to 40% chance of storms this evening and overnight. A few could be strong to severe, with damaging winds and large hail being the main threats. Wet pattern continues with more storm chances this weekend into much of next week. Some storms could be severe at times, with Monday having the highest potential. In addition, repeated rounds of storms will lead to an increasing flooding threat. Highs in the 70s with a few 60s this weekend, followed by 80s to low 90s Monday, and then 60s and 70s the rest of the week. This is NOAA All Hazards Radio Station KIH 61 in Omaha, Nebraska.
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Now for the official National Weather Service forecast.

a slight chance of thunderstorms in the afternoon. Highs in the upper 70s. North winds 5 to 10 miles an hour. Chance of rain 20%. Saturday night, mostly clear until midnight, then partly cloudy with a chance of showers after midnight. Lows in the lower 60s. Northeast winds around 5 miles an hour. Chance of rain 40%. Sunday, showers with a chance of thunderstorms in the morning, then a chance of showers with a slight chance of thunderstorms in the afternoon. Highs in the mid-70s. East winds 5 to 10 miles an hour. Chance of rain 80%. Sunday night, mostly cloudy. Showers likely with a chance of thunderstorms after midnight. Lows in the lower 60s. Chance of rain 60%. Monday, showers likely with a chance of thunderstorms in the morning, then a chance of showers in the afternoon. Warmer with highs in the upper 80s. Chance of rain 70%. Monday night and Tuesday, showers with a chance of thunderstorms. Lows in the mid-60s. Highs in the lower 70s. Chance of rain 90%. Tuesday night, a chance of showers until midnight, then showers likely with a chance of thunderstorms after midnight. Lows in the upper 50s. Chance of rain 70%. Wednesday, showers likely, mainly in the morning. Highs in the lower 70s. Chance of rain 70%. Wednesday night, mostly cloudy with a chance of showers. A chance of thunderstorms after midnight. Lows around 60. Chance of rain 50%. Thursday, mostly cloudy in the morning, then becoming mostly sunny. A chance of showers in the morning. Highs in the mid-70s. Chance of rain 40%. At 5 p.m. in Omaha, it was partly sunny. The temperature was 88 degrees, the dew point 60, and the relative humidity 38%. The wind was south at 18 miles an hour, gusting to 29. The pressure was 29.75 inches and falling. Across eastern Nebraska and southwest Iowa, it was sunny, with a temperature of 88 at Lincoln and 88 at Nebraska City. It was mostly sunny, with a temperature of 88 at Millard, 85 at Fremont, and 85 at Columbus. Under mostly sunny skies, Tecama reported 86, Plattsmouth reported 88, and Red Oak, Iowa reported 86. At Offutt Air Force Base, it was partly sunny, with a temperature of 89. Here are some observations from across the region. It was sunny, with a temperature of 92 at Northland, and 93 at Valentine. It was mostly sunny, with a temperature of 87 at Sioux City, 82 at Des Moines, 84 at Kansas City, and 92 at Concordia, Kansas. It was partly sunny, with a temperature of 90 at Grand Island, 86 at Sioux Falls, and 88 at Denver. Once again, at 5 p.m. in Omaha it was 88 degrees under partly sunny skies. The Omaha, Nebraska climate summary for this evening, as of 4 p.m., September 11, 2026. Today's high temperature was 88 degrees. This high was 7 degrees above the normal high of 81. The record high is 100 degrees, which was set in 1895. Today's low temperature was 63 degrees. This low was 5 degrees above the normal low of 58. The record low is 40 degrees, which was set in 1940. No precipitation fell today, which leaves the monthly total at 1.68 inches. This is 0.51 inches above the normal amount of 1.17 inches for September. The total precipitation for the year still stands at 21.53 inches, which is 3.55 inches below normal. No snow fell today, which brings the monthly total to 0.0 inches. This is normal for September. The total snowfall since July 1st still stands at 0.0 inches, which is normal. There were no heating degree days today, which is 2 below normal. This leaves the monthly total at 0, which is 10 below normal. The yearly total since July 1st is 0, which is 13 below normal. There were 11 cooling

30 days today, which is 5 above normal. This brings the monthly total to 189, which is 113 above normal. The yearly total since January 1st is 1,476, which is 276 above normal. Today the maximum wind observed was 24 miles an hour from the south. The highest wind gust observed was 32 miles per hour from the south. The normal high temperature for tomorrow is 81 degrees, and the normal low is 58. The record high for tomorrow is 96, which last occurred in 1927, and the record low is 37, which occurred in 1975. Sunset tonight is at 7:39 p.m. Sunrise tomorrow is at 7:01 a.m. The Valley National Weather Service climate summary for this evening, as of 4 p.m., September 11, 2026. Today's high temperature was 87 degrees, record high is 96 degrees, which was set in 2012, and the low 67 degrees. The record low is 46 degrees, which was set in 1999. No precipitation fell today, which leaves the monthly total at 1.52 inches. The total precipitation for the year still stands at 22.97 inches. No snow fell today, which brings the monthly total to 0.0 inches. This is normal for September. The total snowfall for the season since September 1st still stands at 0.0 inches, which is normal. The highest wind gust observed was 30 miles per hour. Sunset tonight is at 7:41 p.m. Sunrise tomorrow is at 7:03 a.m. Here are the forecast key messages. There is 20 to 40% chance of storms this evening and overnight. A few could be strong to severe, with damaging winds and large hail being the main threats. Wet pattern continues with more storm chances this weekend into much of next week. Some storms could be severe at times, with Monday having the highest potential. In addition, repeated rounds of storms will lead to an increasing flooding threat. Highs in the 70s with a few 60s this weekend, followed by 80s to low 90s Monday, and then 60s and 70s the rest of the week. This is NOAA All Hazards Radio Station KIH-61 in Omaha, Nebraska. The current time is 5:35 p.m. Central Daylight Time. Now for the official National Weather Service forecast for the Omaha and Council Bluffs area. Rest of today, hot. Mostly sunny. Highs in the mid-80s. South winds 15 to 20 miles an hour with gusts up to 30 miles an hour. Tonight, partly cloudy until midnight, then mostly clear with a slight chance of showers and thunderstorms after midnight. Lows in the upper 60s. South winds 10 to 15 miles an hour with gusts up to 25 miles an hour, becoming southwest 5 to 10 miles an hour after midnight. Chance of rain 20%. Saturday, mostly sunny with a slight chance of showers. A slight chance of thunderstorms in the afternoon. Highs in the upper 70s. North winds 5 to 10 miles an hour. Chance of rain 20%. Saturday night, mostly clear until midnight, then partly cloudy with a chance of showers after midnight. Lows in the lower 60s. Northeast winds around 5 miles an hour. Chance of rain 40%. Sunday, showers with a chance of thunderstorms in the morning, then a chance of showers with a slight chance of thunderstorms in the afternoon. Highs in the mid-70s. East winds 5 to 10 miles an hour. Chance of rain 80%. Sunday night, mostly cloudy. Showers likely with a chance of thunderstorms after midnight. Lows in the lower 60s. Chance of rain 60%. Monday, showers likely with a chance of thunderstorms in the morning, then a chance of showers in the afternoon. Warmer with highs in the upper 80s. Chance of rain 70%. Monday night and Tuesday, showers with a chance of thunderstorms. Lows in the mid-60s. Highs in the lower 70s. Chance of rain 90%. Tuesday night, a chance of showers until midnight, then showers likely with a chance of thunderstorms after midnight.
lows in the upper 50s. Chance of rain 70%. Wednesday, showers likely, mainly in the morning. Highs in the lower 70s. Chance of rain 70%. Wednesday night, mostly cloudy with a chance of showers. A chance of thunderstorms after midnight. Lows around 60. Chance of rain 50%. Thursday, mostly cloudy in the morning, then becoming mostly sunny. A chance of showers in the morning. Highs in the mid-70s. Chance of rain 40%. At 5 p.m. in Omaha, it was partly sunny. The temperature was 88 degrees, the dew point 60, and the relative humidity 38%. The wind was south at 18 miles an hour, gusting to 29. The pressure was 29.75 inches and falling. Across eastern Nebraska and southwest Iowa, it was sunny, with a temperature of 88 at Lincoln and 88 at Nebraska City. It was mostly sunny, with a temperature of 88 at Millard, 85 at Fremont, and 85 at Columbus. Under mostly sunny skies, Tacoma reported 86, Plattsmouth reported 88, and Red Oak, Iowa reported 86. At Offutt Air Force Base, it was partly sunny, with a temperature of 89. Here are some observations from across the region. It was sunny, with a temperature of 92 at North Platte and 93 at Valentine. It was mostly sunny, with a temperature of 87 at Sioux City, 82 at Des Moines, 84 at Kansas City, and 92 at Concordia, Kansas. It was partly sunny, with a temperature of 90 at Grand Island, 86 at Sioux Falls, and 88 at Denver. Once again, at 5 p.m. in Omaha, it was 88 degrees under partly sunny skies. Here are the forecast key messages. There is 20 to 40% chance of storms this evening and overnight. A few could be strong to severe, with damaging winds and large hail being the main threats. Wet pattern continues with more storm chances this weekend into much of next week. Some storms could be severe at times, with Monday having the highest potential. In addition, repeated rounds of storms will lead to an increasing flooding threat. Highs in the 70s with a few 60s this weekend, followed by 80s to low 90s Monday, and then 60s and 70s the rest of the week. The Omaha, Nebraska climate summary for this evening, as of 4 p.m., September 11, 2026. Today's high temperature was 88 degrees. This high was 7 degrees above the normal high of 81. The record high is 100 degrees, which was set in 1895. Today's low temperature was 63 degrees. This low was 5 degrees above the normal low of 58. The record low is 40 degrees, which was set in 1940. No precipitation fell today, which leaves the monthly total at 1.68 inches. This is 0.51 inches above the normal amount of 1.17 inches for September. The total precipitation for the year still stands at 21.53 inches, which is 3.55 inches below normal. No snow fell today, which brings the monthly total to 0.0 inches. This is normal for September. The total snowfall since July 1st still stands at 0.0 inches, which is normal. There were no heating degree days today, which is 2 below normal. This leaves the monthly total at 0, which is 10 below normal. The yearly total since July 1st is 0, which is 13 below normal. There were 11 cooling degree days today, which is 5 above normal. This brings the monthly total to 189, which is 113 above normal. The yearly total since January 1st is 1,476, which is 276 above normal. Today the maximum wind observed was 24 miles an hour from the south. The highest wind gust observed was 32 miles per hour from the south. The normal high temperature for tomorrow is 81 degrees, and the normal low is 58. The record high for tomorrow is 96, which last occurred in 1927, and the record low is 37, which occurred in 1975. Sunset tonight is at 7:39 p.m.
Sunrise tomorrow is at 7:01 a.m. The Valley National Weather Service climate summary for this evening, as of 4 p.m., September 11th, 2026. Today's high temperature was 87 degrees, record high is 96 degrees, which was set in 2012, and the low 67 degrees. The record low is 46 degrees, which was set in 1999. No precipitation fell today, which leaves the monthly total at 1.52 inches. The total precipitation for the year still stands at 22.97 inches. No snow fell today, which brings the monthly total to 0.0 inches. This is normal for September. The total snowfall for the season since September 1st still stands at 0.0 inches, which is normal. The highest wind gust observed was 30 miles per hour. Sunset tonight is at 7:41 p.m. Sunrise tomorrow is at 7:03 a.m. This is NOAA All Hazards Radio Station KIH-61 in Omaha, Nebraska. The current time is 5:43 p.m. Central Daylight Time. Now for the official National Weather Service forecast for the Omaha and Council Bluffs area. Rest of today, hot. Mostly sunny. Highs in the mid-80s. South winds 15 to 20 miles an hour with gusts up to 30 miles an hour. Tonight, partly cloudy until midnight, then mostly clear with a slight chance of showers and thunderstorms after midnight. Lows in the upper 60s. South winds 10 to 15 miles an hour with gusts up to 25 miles an hour, becoming southwest 5 to 10 miles an hour after midnight. Chance of rain 20%. Saturday, mostly sunny with a slight chance of showers. A slight chance of thunderstorms in the afternoon. Highs in the upper 70s. North winds 5 to 10 miles an hour. Chance of rain 20%. Saturday night, mostly clear until midnight, then partly cloudy with a chance of showers after midnight. Lows in the lower 60s. Northeast winds around 5 miles an hour. Chance of rain 40%. Sunday, showers with a chance of thunderstorms in the morning, then a chance of showers with a slight chance of thunderstorms in the afternoon. Highs in the mid-70s. East winds 5 to 10 miles an hour. Chance of rain 80%. Sunday night, mostly cloudy. Showers likely with a chance of thunderstorms after midnight. Lows in the lower 60s. Chance of rain 60%. Monday, showers likely with a chance of thunderstorms in the morning, then a chance of showers in the afternoon. Warmer with highs in the upper 80s. Chance of rain 70%. Monday night and Tuesday, showers with a chance of thunderstorms. Lows in the mid-60s. Highs in the lower 70s. Chance of rain 90%. Tuesday night, a chance of showers until midnight, then showers likely with a chance of thunderstorms after midnight. Lows in the upper 50s. Chance of rain 70%. Wednesday, showers likely, mainly in the morning. Highs in the lower 70s. Chance of rain 70%. Wednesday night, mostly cloudy with a chance of showers. A chance of thunderstorms after midnight. Lows around 60. Chance of rain 50%. Thursday, mostly cloudy in the morning, then becoming mostly sunny. A chance of showers in the morning. Highs in the mid-70s. Chance of rain 40%. 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Douglas, Sarpy, Washington, Cass, Odo, Burt, Dodge, Saunders, Harrison, Pottawatomie, and Mills. At 5 p.m. in Omaha, it was partly sunny. The temperature was 88 degrees, the dew point 60, and the relative humidity 38%. The wind was south at 18 miles an hour, gusting to 29. The pressure was 29.75 inches and falling. Across eastern Nebraska and southwest Iowa, it was sunny, with a temperature of 88 at Lincoln and 88 at Nebraska City.
It was mostly sunny, with a temperature of 88 at Millard, 85 at Fremont, and 85 at Columbus. Under mostly sunny skies, Tacoma reported 86, Plattsmouth reported 88, and Red Oak, Iowa reported 86. At Offutt Air Force Base, it was partly sunny, with a temperature of 89. Here are some observations from across the region. It was sunny, with a temperature of 92 at North Platte, and 93 at Valentine. It was mostly sunny, with a temperature of 87 at Sioux City, 82 at Des Moines, 84 at Kansas City, and 92 at Concordia, Kansas. It was partly sunny, with a temperature of 90 at Grand Island, 86 at Sioux Falls, and 88 at Denver. Once again, at 5 p.m. in Omaha it was 88 degrees under partly sunny skies. Here are the forecast key messages. There is 20 to 40% chance of storms this evening and overnight. A few could be strong to severe, with damaging winds and large hail being the main threats. Wet pattern continues with more storm chances this weekend into much of next week. Some storms could be severe at times, with Monday having the highest potential. In addition, repeated rounds of storms will lead to an increasing flooding threat. Highs in the 70s with a few 60s this weekend, followed by 80s to low 90s Monday, and then 60s and 70s the rest of the week. This is NOAA All Hazards Radio Station KIH 61 in Omaha, Nebraska. The current time is 5:49 p.m. Central Daylight Time. Now for the official National Weather Service forecast for the Omaha and Council Bluffs area. Rest of today, hot. Mostly sunny. Highs in the mid-80s. South winds 15 to 20 miles an hour with gusts up to 30 miles an hour. Tonight, partly cloudy until midnight, then mostly clear with a slight chance of showers and thunderstorms after midnight. Lows in the upper 60s. South winds 10 to 15 miles an hour with gusts up to 25 miles an hour, becoming southwest 5 to 10 miles an hour after midnight. Chance of rain 20%. Saturday, mostly sunny with a slight chance of showers. A slight chance of thunderstorms in the afternoon. Highs in the upper 70s. North winds 5 to 10 miles an hour. Chance of rain 20%. Saturday night, mostly clear until midnight, then partly cloudy with a chance of showers after midnight. Lows in the lower 60s. Northeast winds around 5 miles an hour. Chance of rain 40%. Sunday, showers with a chance of thunderstorms in the morning, then a chance of showers with a slight chance of thunderstorms in the afternoon. Highs in the mid-70s. East winds 5 to 10 miles an hour. Chance of rain 80%. Sunday night, mostly cloudy. Showers likely with a chance of thunderstorms after midnight. Lows in the lower 60s. Chance of rain 60%. Monday, showers likely with a chance of thunderstorms in the morning, then a chance of showers in the afternoon. Warmer with highs in the upper 80s. Chance of rain 70%. Monday night and Tuesday, showers with a chance of thunderstorms. Lows in the mid-60s. Highs in the lower 70s. Chance of rain 90%. Tuesday night, a chance of showers until midnight, then showers likely with a chance of thunderstorms after midnight. Lows in the upper 50s. Chance of rain 70%. Wednesday, showers likely, mainly in the morning. Highs in the lower 70s. Chance of rain 70%. Wednesday night, mostly cloudy with a chance of showers. A chance of thunderstorms after midnight. Lows around 60. Chance of rain 50%. Thursday, mostly cloudy in the morning, then becoming mostly sunny. A chance of showers in the morning. Highs in the mid-70s. Chance of rain 40%. The Omaha, Nebraska climate summary for this evening, as of 4 p.m., September 11, 2026. Today's high temperature was 88 degrees. This high was 7 degrees above the normal high of 81.
The record high is 100 degrees, which was set in 1895. Today's low temperature was 63 degrees. This low was 5 degrees above the normal low of 58. The record low is 40 degrees, which was set in 1940. No precipitation fell today, which leaves the monthly total at 1.68 inches. This is 0.51 inches above the normal amount of 1.17 inches for September. The total precipitation for the year still stands at 21.53 inches, which is 3.55 inches below normal. No snow fell today, which brings the monthly total to 0.0 inches. This is normal for September. The total snowfall since July 1st still stands at 0.0 inches, which is normal. There were no heating degree days today, which is 2 below normal. This leaves the monthly total at 0, which is 10 below normal. The yearly total since July 1st is 0, which is 13 below normal. There were 11 cooling degree days today, which is 5 above normal. This brings the monthly total to 189, which is 113 above normal. The yearly total since January 1st is 1,476, which is 276 above normal. Today the maximum wind observed was 24 miles an hour from the south. The highest wind gust observed was 32 miles per hour from the south. The normal high temperature for tomorrow is 81 degrees, and the normal low is 58. The record high for tomorrow is 96, which last occurred in 1927, and the record low is 37, which occurred in 1975. Sunset tonight is at 7:39 p.m. Sunrise tomorrow is at 7:01 a.m. The Valley National Weather Service climate summary for this evening, as of 4 p.m., September 11, 2026. Today's high temperature was 87 degrees, record high is 96 degrees, which was set in 2012, and the low 67 degrees. The record low is 46 degrees, which was set in 1999. No precipitation fell today, which leaves the monthly total at 1.52 inches. The total precipitation for the year still stands at 22.97 inches. No snow fell today, which brings the monthly total to 0.0 inches. This is normal for September. The total snowfall for the season since September 1st still stands at 0.0 inches, which is normal. The highest wind gust observed was 30 miles per hour. Sunset tonight is at 7:41 p.m. Sunrise tomorrow is at 7:03 a.m. At 5 p.m. in Omaha, it was partly sunny. The temperature was 88 degrees, the dew point 60, and the relative humidity 38%. The wind was south at 18 miles an hour, gusting to 29. The pressure was 29.75 inches and falling. Across eastern Nebraska and southwest Iowa, it was sunny, with a temperature of 88 at Lincoln and 88 at Nebraska City. It was mostly sunny, with a temperature of 88 at Millard, 85 at Fremont, and 85 at Columbus. Under mostly sunny skies, Tacoma reported 86, Plattsmouth reported 88, and Red Oak, Iowa reported 86. At Offutt Air Force Base, it was partly sunny, with a temperature of 89. Here are some observations from across the region. It was sunny, with a temperature of 92 at North Platte and 93 at Valentine. It was mostly sunny, with a temperature of 87 at Sioux City, 82 at Des Moines, 84 at Kansas City, and 92 at Concordia, Kansas. It was partly sunny, with a temperature of 90 at Grand Island, 86 at Sioux Falls, and 88 at Denver. Once again, at 5 p.m. in Omaha, it was 88 degrees under partly sunny skies. Here are the forecast key messages. There is 20 to 40% chance of storms this evening and overnight. A few could be strong to severe, with damaging winds and large hail being the main threats. The pattern continues with more storm chances this weekend into much of next week. Some storms could be severe at times, with Monday having the highest potential. In addition, repeated rounds of storms will lead to an increasing flooding threat.
highs in the 70s with a few 60s this weekend, followed by 80s to low 90s Monday, and then 60s and 70s the rest of the week. This is NOAA All Hazards radio station KIH 61 in Omaha, Nebraska. The current time is 5:57 p.m. Central Daylight Time. Now for the official National Weather Service forecast for the Omaha and Council Bluffs area. Rest of today, hot. Mostly sunny. Highs in the mid-80s. South winds 15 to 20 miles an hour with gusts up to 30 miles an hour. Tonight, partly cloudy until midnight, then mostly clear with a slight chance of showers and thunderstorms after midnight. Lows in the upper 60s. South winds 10 to 15 miles an hour with gusts up to 25 miles an hour, becoming southwest 5 to 10 miles an hour after midnight. Chance of rain 20%. Saturday, mostly sunny with a slight chance of showers. A slight chance of thunderstorms in the afternoon. Highs in the upper 70s. North winds 5 to 10 miles an hour. Chance of rain 20%. Saturday night, mostly clear until midnight, then partly cloudy with a chance of showers after midnight. Lows in the lower 60s. Northeast winds around 5 miles an hour. Chance of rain 40%. Sunday, showers with a chance of thunderstorms in the morning, then a chance of showers with a slight chance of thunderstorms in the afternoon. Highs in the mid-70s. East winds 5 to 10 miles an hour. Chance of rain 80%. Sunday night, mostly cloudy. Showers likely with a chance of thunderstorms after midnight. Lows in the lower 60s. Chance of rain 60%. Monday, showers likely with a chance of thunderstorms in the morning, then a chance of showers in the afternoon. Warmer with highs in the upper 80s. Chance of rain 70%. Monday night and Tuesday, showers with a chance of thunderstorms. Lows in the mid-60s. Highs in the lower 70s. Chance of rain 90%. Tuesday night, a chance of showers until midnight, then showers likely with a chance of thunderstorms after midnight. Lows in the upper 50s. Chance of rain 70%. Wednesday, showers likely, mainly in the morning. Highs in the lower 70s. Chance of rain 70%. Wednesday night, mostly cloudy with a chance of showers. A chance of thunderstorms after midnight. Lows around 60. Chance of rain 50%. Thursday, mostly cloudy in the morning, then becoming mostly sunny. A chance of showers in the morning. Highs in the mid-70s. Chance of rain 40%. The Omaha, Nebraska climate summary for this evening, as of 4 p.m., September 11, 2026. Today's high temperature was 88 degrees. This high was 7 degrees above the normal high of 81. The record high is 100 degrees, which was set in 1895. Today's low temperature was 63 degrees. This low was 5 degrees above the normal low of 58. The record low is 40 degrees, which was set in 1940. No precipitation fell today, which leaves the monthly total at 1.68 inches. This is 0.51 inches above the normal amount of 1.17 inches for September. The total precipitation for the year still stands at 21.53 inches, which is 3.55 inches below normal. No snow fell today, which brings the monthly total to 0.0 inches. This is normal for September. The total snowfall since July 1st still stands at 0.0 inches, which is normal. There were no heating degree days today, which is 2 below normal. This leaves the monthly total at 0, which is 10 below normal. The yearly total since July 1st is 0, which is 13 below normal. There were 11 cooling degree days today, which is 5 above normal. This brings the monthly total to 189, which is 113 above normal. The yearly total since January 1st is 1,476, which is 276 above normal.
Today, the maximum wind observed was 24 miles an hour from the south. The highest wind gust observed was 32 miles per hour from the south. The normal high temperature for tomorrow is 81 degrees, and the normal low is 58. The record high for tomorrow is 96, which last occurred in 1927, and the record low is 37, which occurred in 1975. Sunset tonight is at 7:39 p.m. Sunrise tomorrow is at 7:01 a.m. The Valley National Weather Service climate summary for this evening, as of 4 p.m., September 11, 2026. Today's high temperature was 87 degrees, record high is 96 degrees, which was set in 2012, and the low 67 degrees. The record low is 46 degrees, which was set in 1999. No precipitation fell today, which leaves the monthly total at 1.52 inches. The total precipitation for the year still stands at 22.97 inches. No snow fell today, which brings the monthly total to 0.0 inches. This is normal for September. The total snowfall for the season since September 1st still stands at 0.0 inches, which is normal. The highest wind gust observed was 30 miles per hour. Sunset tonight is at 7:41 p.m. Sunrise tomorrow is at 7:03 a.m. Here are the forecast key messages. There is 20 to 40% chance of storms this evening and overnight. A few could be strong to severe, with damaging winds and large hail being the main threats. Wet pattern continues with more storm chances this weekend into much of next week. Some storms could be severe at times, with Monday having the highest potential. In addition, repeated rounds of storms will lead to an increasing flooding threat. Highs in the 70s with a few 60s this weekend, followed by 80s to low 90s Monday, and then 60s and 70s the rest of the week. This is NOAA All Hazards Radio Station KIH-61 in Omaha, Nebraska. The current time is 6:04 p.m. Central Daylight Time. Now for the official National Weather Service forecast for the Omaha and Council Bluffs area. Rest of today, hot. Mostly sunny. Highs in the mid-80s. South winds 15 to 20 miles an hour with gusts up to 30 miles an hour. Tonight, partly cloudy until midnight, then mostly clear with a slight chance of showers and thunderstorms after midnight. Lows in the upper 60s. South winds 10 to 15 miles an hour with gusts up to 25 miles an hour, becoming southwest 5 to 10 miles an hour after midnight. Chance of rain 20%. Saturday, mostly sunny with a slight chance of showers. A slight chance of thunderstorms in the afternoon. Highs in the upper 70s. North winds 5 to 10 miles an hour. Chance of rain 20%. Saturday night, mostly clear until midnight, then partly cloudy with a chance of showers after midnight. Lows in the lower 60s. Northeast winds around 5 miles an hour. Chance of rain 40%. Sunday, showers with a chance of thunderstorms in the morning, then a chance of showers with a slight chance of thunderstorms in the afternoon. Highs in the mid-70s. East winds 5 to 10 miles an hour. Chance of rain 80%. Sunday night, mostly cloudy. Showers likely with a chance of thunderstorms after midnight. Lows in the lower 60s. Chance of rain 60%. Monday, showers likely with a chance of thunderstorms in the morning, then a chance of showers in the afternoon. Warmer with highs in the upper 80s. Chance of rain 70%. Monday night and Tuesday, showers with a chance of thunderstorms. Lows in the mid 60s. Highs in the lower 70s. Chance of rain 90%. Tuesday night, a chance of showers until midnight, then showers likely with a chance of thunderstorms after midnight. Lows in the upper 50s. Chance of rain 70%. Wednesday, showers likely, mainly in the morning. Highs in the lower 70s. Chance of rain 70%.
Wednesday night, mostly cloudy with a chance of showers. A chance of thunderstorms after midnight. Lows around 60. Chance of rain 50%. Thursday, mostly cloudy in the morning, then becoming mostly sunny. A chance of showers in the morning. Highs in the mid-70s. Chance of rain 40%. Now for the official National Weather Service forecast for the Omaha and Council Bluffs area. Tonight, mostly clear. A slight chance of showers and thunderstorms after midnight. Lows in the upper 60s. South winds 10 to 15 miles an hour. Chance of rain 20%. Saturday, mostly sunny with a slight chance of showers. A slight chance of thunderstorms in the afternoon. Highs in the upper 70s. North winds 5 to 10 miles an hour. Chance of rain 20%. Saturday night, mostly clear until midnight, then partly cloudy with a chance of showers after midnight. Lows in the lower 60s. Northeast winds around 5 miles an hour. Chance of rain 40%. Sunday, showers with a chance of thunderstorms in the morning, then a chance of showers with a slight chance of thunderstorms in the afternoon. Highs in the mid-70s. East winds 5 to 10 miles an hour. Chance of rain 80%. Sunday night, mostly cloudy. A slight chance of showers and thunderstorms until midnight, then showers likely with a chance of thunderstorms after midnight. Lows in the lower 60s. East winds 10 to 15 miles an hour with gusts up to 25 miles an hour. Chance of rain 60%. Monday, showers likely with a chance of thunderstorms in the morning, then a chance of showers in the afternoon. Warmer with highs in the upper 80s. Chance of rain 70%. Monday night and Tuesday, showers with a chance of thunderstorms. Lows in the mid-60s. Highs in the lower 70s. Chance of rain 90%. Tuesday night, a chance of showers until midnight, then showers likely with a chance of thunderstorms after midnight. Lows in the upper 50s. Chance of rain 70%. Wednesday, showers likely, mainly in the morning. Highs in the lower 70s. Chance of rain 70%. Wednesday night, mostly cloudy with a chance of showers. A chance of thunderstorms after midnight. Lows around 60. Chance of rain 50%. Thursday, mostly cloudy in the morning, then becoming mostly sunny. A chance of showers in the morning. Highs in the mid-70s. Chance of rain 40%. Thursday night, partly cloudy. A chance of showers and thunderstorms after midnight. Lows in the lower 60s. Chance of rain 30%. Friday, a chance of showers in the morning. Partly sunny. Highs in the mid-70s. Chance of rain 30%. At 6 p.m. in Omaha, it was partly sunny. The temperature was 86 degrees, the dew point 60, and the relative humidity 41%. The wind was south at 16 miles an hour. The pressure was 29.74 inches and falling. Across eastern Nebraska and southwest Iowa, it was mostly sunny, with a temperature of 82 at Takema, 84 at Nebraska City, and 85 at Plattsmouth. It was partly sunny, with a temperature of 87 at Lincoln, 84 at Fremont, 84 at Columbus, and 83 at Blair Airport. Here are some observations from across the region. It was sunny, with a temperature of 83 at North Platte, and 90 at Valentine. It was mostly sunny, with a temperature of 89 at Grand Island, 86 at Sioux City, 82 at Des Moines, 83 at Kansas City, and 91 at Concordia, Kansas. It was partly sunny, with a temperature of 87 at Sioux Falls, and 87 at Denver. Once again, at 6 p.m. in Omaha, it was 86 degrees under partly sunny skies. The Omaha, Nebraska climate summary for this evening, as of 4 p.m., September 11, 2026. Today's high temperature was 88 degrees. This high was 7 degrees above the normal high of 81.
The record high is 100 degrees, which was set in 1895. Today's low temperature was 63 degrees. This low was 5 degrees above the normal low of 58. The record low is 40 degrees, which was set in 1940. No precipitation fell today, which leaves the monthly total at 1.68 inches. This is 0.51 inches above the normal amount of 1.17 inches for September. The total precipitation for the year still stands at 21.53 inches, which is 3.55 inches below normal. No snow fell today, which brings the monthly total to 0.0 inches. This is normal for September. The total snowfall since July 1st still stands at 0.0 inches, which is normal. There were no heating degree days today, which is 2 below normal. This leaves the monthly total at 0, which is 10 below normal. The yearly total since July 1st is 0, which is 13 below normal. There were 11 cooling degree days today, which is 5 above normal. This brings the monthly total to 189, which is 113 above normal. The yearly total since January 1st is 1,476, which is 276 above normal. Today the maximum wind observed was 24 miles an hour from the south. The highest wind gust observed was 32 miles per hour from the south. The normal high temperature for tomorrow is 81 degrees, and the normal low is 58. The record high for tomorrow is 96, which last occurred in 1927, and the record low is 37, which occurred in 1975. Sunset tonight is at 7:39 p.m. Sunrise tomorrow is at 7:01 a.m. The Valley National Weather Service climate summary for this evening, as of 4 p.m., September 11, 2026. Today's high temperature was 87 degrees, record high is 96 degrees, which was set in 2012, and the low 67 degrees. The record low is 46 degrees, which was set in 1999. No precipitation fell today, which leaves the monthly total at 1.52 inches. The total precipitation for the year still stands at 22.97 inches. No snow fell today, which brings the monthly total to 0.0 inches. This is normal for September. The total snowfall for the season since September 1st still stands at 0.0 inches, which is normal. The highest wind gust observed was 30 miles per hour. Sunset tonight is at 7:41 p.m. Sunrise tomorrow is at 7:03 a.m. At 6 p.m. in Omaha, it was partly sunny. The temperature was 86 degrees, the dew point 60, and the relative humidity 41%. The wind was south at 16 miles an hour. The pressure was 29.74 inches and falling. Across eastern Nebraska and southwest Iowa, it was mostly sunny, with a temperature of 82 at Tecumseh, 84 at Nebraska City, and 85 at Plattsmouth. It was partly sunny, with a temperature of 87 at Lincoln, 85 at Offutt Air Force Base, 84 at Fremont, 84 at Columbus, and 83 at Blair Airport. Here are some observations from across the region. It was sunny, with a temperature of 83 at North Platte, and 90 at Valentine. It was mostly sunny, with a temperature of 89 at Grand Island, 86 at Sioux City, 82 at Des Moines, 83 at Kansas City, and 91 at Concordia, Kansas. It was partly sunny, with a temperature of 87 at Sioux Falls, and 87 at Denver. Once again, at 6 p.m. in Omaha, it was 86 degrees under partly sunny skies. Here are the forecast key messages. There is 20 to 40% chance of storms this evening and overnight. A few could be strong to severe, with damaging winds and large hail being the main threats. Wet pattern continues with more storm chances this weekend into much of next week. Some storms could be severe at times, with Monday having the highest potential. In addition, repeated rounds of storms will lead to an increasing flooding threat. Highs in the 70s with a few 60s this weekend, followed by 80s to low 90s Monday, and then 60s and 70s the rest of the week.
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The current time is 6:17 p.m. Central Daylight Time. Now for the official National Weather Service forecast for the Omaha and Council Bluffs area. Tonight, mostly clear. A slight chance of showers and thunderstorms after midnight. Lows in the upper 60s. South winds 10 to 15 miles an hour. Chance of rain 20%. Saturday, mostly sunny with a slight chance of showers. A slight chance of thunderstorms in the afternoon. Highs in the upper 70s. North winds 5 to 10 miles an hour. Chance of rain 20%. Saturday night, mostly clear until midnight, then partly cloudy with a chance of showers after midnight. Lows in the lower 60s. Northeast winds around 5 miles an hour. Chance of rain 40%. Sunday, showers with a chance of thunderstorms in the morning, then a chance of showers with a slight chance of thunderstorms in the afternoon. Highs in the mid-70s. East winds 5 to 10 miles an hour. Chance of rain 80%. Sunday night, mostly cloudy. A slight chance of showers and thunderstorms until midnight, then showers likely with a chance of thunderstorms after midnight. Lows in the lower 60s. East winds 10 to 15 miles an hour with gusts up to 25 miles an hour. Chance of rain 60%. Monday, showers likely with a chance of thunderstorms in the morning, then a chance of showers in the afternoon. Warmer with highs in the upper 80s. Chance of rain 70%. Monday night and Tuesday, showers with a chance of thunderstorms. Lows in the mid-60s. Highs in the lower 70s. Chance of rain 90%. Tuesday night, a chance of showers until midnight, then showers likely with a chance of thunderstorms after midnight. Lows in the upper 50s. Chance of rain 70%. Wednesday, showers likely, mainly in the morning. Highs in the lower 70s. Chance of rain 70%. Wednesday night, mostly cloudy with a chance of showers. A chance of thunderstorms after midnight. Lows around 60. Chance of rain 50%. Thursday, mostly cloudy in the morning, then becoming mostly sunny. A chance of showers in the morning. Highs in the mid-70s. Chance of rain 40%. Thursday night, partly cloudy. A chance of showers and thunderstorms after midnight. Lows in the lower 60s. Chance of rain 30%. Friday, a chance of showers in the morning. Partly sunny. Highs in the mid-70s. Chance of rain 30%. The Omaha, Nebraska climate summary for this evening, as of 4 p.m., September 11, 2026. Today's high temperature was 88 degrees. This high was 7 degrees above the normal high of 81. The record high is 100 degrees, which was set in 1895. Today's low temperature was 63 degrees. This low was 5 degrees above the normal low of 58. The record low is 40 degrees, which was set in 1940. No precipitation fell today, which leaves the monthly total at 1.68 inches. This is 0.51 inches above the normal amount of 1.17 inches for September. The total precipitation for the year still stands at 21.53 inches, which is 3.55 inches below normal. No snow fell today, which brings the monthly total to 0.0 inches. This is normal for September. The total snowfall since July 1st still stands at 0.0 inches, which is normal. There were no heating degree days today, which is 2 below normal. This leaves the monthly total at 0, which is 10 below normal. The yearly total since July 1st is 0, which is 13 below normal. There were 11 cooling degree days today, which is 5 above normal. This brings the monthly total to 189, which is 113 above normal. The yearly total since January 1st is 1,476, which is 276 above normal.
Today, the maximum wind observed was 24 miles an hour from the south. The highest wind gust observed was 32 miles per hour from the south. The normal high temperature for tomorrow is 81 degrees, and the normal low is 58. The record high for tomorrow is 96, which last occurred in 1927, and the record low is 37, which occurred in 1975. Sunset tonight is at 7:39 p.m. Sunrise tomorrow is at 7:01 a.m. The Valley National Weather Service climate summary for this evening, as of 4 p.m., September 11, 2026. Today's high temperature was 87 degrees, record high is 96 degrees, which was set in 2012, and the low 67 degrees. The record low is 46 degrees, which was set in 1999. No precipitation fell today, which leaves the monthly total at 1.52 inches. The total precipitation for the year still stands at 22.97 inches. No snow fell today, which brings the monthly total to 0.0 inches. This is normal for September. The total snowfall for the season since September 1st still stands at 0.0 inches, which is normal. The highest wind gust observed was 30 miles per hour. Sunset tonight is at 7:41 p.m. Sunrise tomorrow is at 7:03 a.m. At 6 p.m. in Omaha, it was partly sunny. The temperature was 86 degrees, the dew point 60, and the relative humidity 41%. The wind was south at 16 miles an hour. The pressure was 29.74 inches and falling. Across eastern Nebraska and southwest Iowa, it was mostly sunny, with a temperature of 82 at Tecumseh, 84 at Nebraska City, and 85 at Plattsmouth. It was partly sunny, with a temperature of 87 at Lincoln, 85 at Offutt Air Force Base, 84 at Fremont, 84 at Columbus, and 83 at Blair Airport. Here are some observations from across the region. It was sunny, with a temperature of 83 at North Platte and 90 at Valentine. It was mostly sunny, with a temperature of 89 at Grand Island, 86 at Sioux City, 82 at Des Moines, 83 at Kansas City, and 91 at Concordia, Kansas. It was partly sunny, with a temperature of 87 at Sioux Falls and 87 at Denver. Once again, at 6 p.m. in Omaha, it was 86 degrees under partly sunny skies. Here are the forecast key messages. There is 20 to 40% chance of storms this evening and overnight. A few could be strong to severe, with damaging winds and large hail being the main threats. Wet pattern continues with more storm chances this weekend into much of next week. Some storms could be severe at times, with Monday having the highest potential. In addition, repeated rounds of storms will lead to an increasing flooding threat. Highs in the 70s with a few 60s this weekend, followed by 80s to low 90s Monday, and then 60s and 70s the rest of the week. This is NOAA All Hazards Radio Station KIH-61 in Omaha, Nebraska. The current time is 6:26 p.m. Central Daylight Time. Now for the official National Weather Service forecast for the Omaha and Council Bluffs area. Tonight, mostly clear. A slight chance of showers and thunderstorms after midnight. Lows in the upper 60s. South winds 10 to 15 miles an hour. Chance of rain 20%. Saturday, mostly sunny with a slight chance of showers. A slight chance of thunderstorms in the afternoon. Highs in the upper 70s. North winds 5 to 10 miles an hour. Chance of rain 20%. Saturday night, mostly clear until midnight, then partly cloudy with a chance of showers after midnight. Lows in the lower 60s. Northeast winds around 5 miles an hour. Chance of rain 40%. Sunday, showers with a chance of thunderstorms in the morning, then a chance of showers with a slight chance of thunderstorms in the afternoon. Highs in the mid-70s. East winds 5 to 10 miles an hour. Chance of rain 80%. Sunday night, mostly cloudy.
a slight chance of showers and thunderstorms until midnight, then showers likely with a chance of thunderstorms after midnight. Lows in the lower 60s.

thunderstorms after midnight. Lows in the upper 50s. Chance of rain 70%. Wednesday, showers likely, mainly in the morning. Highs in the lower 70s. Chance of rain 70%. Wednesday night, mostly cloudy with a chance of showers. A chance of thunderstorms after midnight. Lows around 60. Chance of rain 50%. Thursday, mostly cloudy in the morning, then becoming mostly sunny. A chance of showers in the morning. Highs in the mid-70s. Chance of rain 40%. Thursday night, partly cloudy. A chance of showers and thunderstorms after midnight. Lows in the lower 60s. Chance of rain 30%. Friday, a chance of showers in the morning. Partly sunny. Highs in the mid-70s. Chance of rain 30%. At 6 p.m. in Omaha, it was partly sunny. The temperature was 86 degrees, the dew point 60, and the relative humidity 41%. The wind was south at 16 miles an hour. The pressure was 29.74 inches and falling. Across eastern Nebraska and southwest Iowa, it was mostly sunny, with a temperature of 82 at Tecumseh, 84 at Nebraska City, and 85 at Plattsmouth. It was partly sunny, with a temperature of 87 at Lincoln, 85 at Offutt Air Force Base, 84 at Fremont, 84 at Columbus, and 83 at Blair Airport. Here are some observations from across the region. It was sunny, with a temperature of 83 at North Platte, and 90 at Valentine. It was mostly sunny, with a temperature of 89 at Grand Island, 86 at Sioux City, 82 at Des Moines, 83 at Kansas City, and 91 at Concordia, Kansas. It was partly sunny, with a temperature of 87 at Sioux Falls, and 87 at Denver. Once again, at 6 p.m. in Omaha, it was 86 degrees under partly sunny skies. The Omaha, Nebraska climate summary for this evening, as of 4 p.m., September 11, 2026. Today's high temperature was 88 degrees. This high was 7 degrees above the normal high of 81. The record high is 100 degrees, which was set in 1895. Today's low temperature was 63 degrees. This low was 5 degrees above the normal low of 58. The record low is 40 degrees, which was set in 1940. No precipitation fell today, which leaves the monthly total at 1.68 inches. This is 0.51 inches above the normal amount of 1.17 inches for September. The total precipitation for the year still stands at 21.53 inches, which is 3.55 inches below normal. No snow fell today, which brings the monthly total to 0.0 inches. This is normal for September. The total snowfall since July 1st still stands at 0.0 inches, which is normal. There were no heating degree days today, which is 2 below normal. This leaves the monthly total at 0, which is 10 below normal. The yearly total since July 1st is 0, which is 13 below normal. There were 11 cooling degree days today, which is 5 above normal. This brings the monthly total to 189, which is 113 above normal. The yearly total since January 1st is 1,476, which is 276 above normal. Today the maximum wind observed was 24 miles an hour from the south. The highest wind gust observed was 32 miles per hour from the south. The normal high temperature for tomorrow is 81 degrees, and the normal low is 58. The record high for tomorrow is 96, which last occurred in 1927, and the record low is 37, which occurred in 1975. Sunset tonight is at 7:39 p.m. Sunrise tomorrow is at 7:01 a.m. The Valley National Weather Service climate summary for this evening, as of 4 p.m., September 11, 2026. Today's high temperature was 87 degrees, record high is 96 degrees, which was set in 2012, and the low 67 degrees. The record low is 46 degrees, which was set in 1999.

No precipitation fell today, which leaves the monthly total at 1.52 inches. The total precipitation for the year still stands at 22.97 inches. No snow fell today, which brings the monthly total to 0.0 inches. This is normal for September. The total snowfall for the season since September 1st still stands at 0.0 inches, which is normal. The highest wind gust observed was 30 miles per hour. Sunset tonight is at 7:41 p.m. Sunrise tomorrow is at 7:03 a.m. Here are the forecast key messages. There is 20 to 40% chance of storms this evening and overnight. A few could be strong to severe, with damaging winds and large hail being the main threats. Wet pattern continues with more storm chances this weekend into much of next week. Some storms could be severe at times, with Monday having the highest potential. In addition, repeated rounds of storms will lead to an increasing flooding threat. Highs in the 70s with a few 60s this weekend, followed by 80s to low 90s Monday, and then 60s and 70s the rest of the week. This is NOAA All Hazards radio station KIH-61 in Omaha, Nebraska. The current time is 6:34 p.m. Central Daylight Time. Now for the official National Weather Service forecast for the Omaha and Council Bluffs area. Tonight, partly cloudy until midnight, then mostly cloudy with a slight chance of showers and thunderstorms after midnight. Lows in the upper 60s. South winds 10 to 15 miles an hour. Chance of rain 20%. Saturday, partly sunny with a slight chance of showers. A slight chance of thunderstorms in the afternoon. Highs in the upper 70s. North winds 5 to 10 miles an hour. Chance of rain 20%. Saturday night, partly cloudy. A chance of showers after midnight. Lows in the lower 60s. Northeast winds around 5 miles an hour. Chance of rain 40%. Sunday, showers with a chance of thunderstorms in the morning, then a chance of showers with a slight chance of thunderstorms in the afternoon. Highs in the mid-70s. East winds 5 to 10 miles an hour. Chance of rain 80%. Sunday night, mostly cloudy. A slight chance of showers and thunderstorms until midnight, then showers likely with a chance of thunderstorms after midnight. Lows in the lower 60s. East winds 10 to 15 miles an hour with gusts up to 25 miles an hour. Chance of rain 60%. Monday, showers likely with a chance of thunderstorms in the morning, then a chance of showers in the afternoon. Warmer with highs in the upper 80s. Chance of rain 70%. Monday night and Tuesday, showers with a chance of thunderstorms. Lows in the mid-60s. Highs in the lower 70s. Chance of rain 90%. Tuesday night, a chance of showers until midnight, then showers likely with a chance of thunderstorms after midnight. Lows in the upper 50s. Chance of rain 70%. Wednesday, showers likely, mainly in the morning. Highs in the lower 70s. Chance of rain 70%. Wednesday night, mostly cloudy with a chance of showers. A chance of thunderstorms after midnight. Lows around 60. Chance of rain 50%. Thursday, mostly cloudy in the morning, then becoming mostly sunny. A chance of showers in the morning. Highs in the mid-70s. Chance of rain 40%. Thursday night, partly cloudy. A chance of showers and thunderstorms after midnight. Lows in the lower 60s. Chance of rain 30%. Friday, a chance of showers in the morning. Partly sunny. Highs in the mid-70s. Chance of rain 30%. At 6 p.m. in Omaha, it was partly sunny. The temperature was 86 degrees, the dew point 60, and the relative humidity 41%. The wind was south at 16 miles an hour. The pressure was 29.74 inches and falling. Across eastern Nebraska and southwest Iowa, it was mostly
mostly sunny, with a temperature of 82 at Tecumseh, 84 at Nebraska City, and 85 at Plattsmouth. It was partly sunny, with a temperature of 87 at Lincoln, 85 at Offutt Air Force Base, 84 at Fremont, 84 at Columbus, and 83 at Blair Airport. Here are some observations from across the region. It was sunny, with a temperature of 83 at North Platte and 90 at Valentine. It was mostly sunny, with a temperature of 89 at Grand Island, 86 at Sioux City, 82 at Des Moines, 83 at Kansas City, and 91 at Concordia, Kansas. It was partly sunny, with a temperature of 87 at Sioux Falls and 87 at Denver. Once again, at 6 p.m. in Omaha, it was 86 degrees under partly sunny skies. Here are the forecast key messages. There is 20 to 40% chance of storms this evening and overnight. A few could be strong to severe, with damaging winds and large hail being the main threats. Wet pattern continues with more storm chances this weekend into much of next week. Some storms could be severe at times, with Monday having the highest potential. In addition, repeated rounds of storms will lead to an increasing flooding threat. Highs in the 70s with a few 60s this weekend, followed by 80s to low 90s Monday, and then 60s and 70s the rest of the week. This is NOAA All Hazards Radio Station KIH 61 in Omaha, Nebraska. The current time is 6:39 p.m. Central Daylight Time. The Omaha, Nebraska climate summary for this evening, as of 4 p.m., September 11, 2026. Today's high temperature was 88 degrees. This high was 7 degrees above the normal high of 81. The record high is 100 degrees, which was set in 1895. Today's low temperature was 63 degrees. This low was 5 degrees above the normal low of 58. The record low is 40 degrees, which was set in 1940. No precipitation fell today, which leaves the monthly total at 1.68 inches. This is 0.51 inches above the normal amount of 1.17 inches for September. The total precipitation for the year still stands at 21.53 inches, which is 3.55 inches below normal. No snow fell today, which brings the monthly total to 0.0 inches. This is normal for September. The total snowfall since July 1st still stands at 0.0 inches, which is normal. There were no heating degree days today, which is 2 below normal. This leaves the monthly total at 0, which is 10 below normal. The yearly total since July 1st is 0, which is 13 below normal. There were 11 cooling degree days today, which is 5 above normal. This brings the monthly total to 189, which is 113 above normal. The yearly total since January 1st is 1,476, which is 276 above normal. Today the maximum wind observed was 24 miles an hour from the south. The highest wind gust observed was 32 miles per hour from the south. The normal high temperature for tomorrow is 81 degrees, and the normal low is 58. The record high for tomorrow is 96, which last occurred in 1927, and the record low is 37, which occurred in 1975. Sunset tonight is at 7:39 p.m. Sunrise tomorrow is at 7:01 a.m. The Valley National Weather Service climate summary for this evening, as of 4 p.m., September 11, 2026. Today's high temperature was 87 degrees, record high is 96 degrees, which was set in 2012, and the low 67 degrees. The record low is 46 degrees, which was set in 1999. No precipitation fell today, which leaves the monthly total at 1.52 inches. The total precipitation for the year still stands at 22.97 inches. No snow fell today, which brings the monthly total to 0.0 inches. This is normal for September. The total snowfall for the season since September 1st still stands at 0.0 inches, which is normal. The highest wind gust observed was 30 miles per hour.
Sunset tonight is at 7:41 p.m. Sunrise tomorrow is at 7:03 a.m. This is NOAA All Hazards Radio Station KIH-61 serving the following counties in Nebraska and Iowa. Douglas, Sarpy, Washington, Cass, Odo, Burt, Dodge, Saunders, Harrison, Pottawatomie, and Mills. Now for the official National Weather Service forecast for the Omaha and Council Bluffs area. Tonight, partly cloudy until midnight, then mostly cloudy with a slight chance of showers and thunderstorms after midnight. Lows in the upper 60s. South winds 10 to 15 miles an hour. Chance of rain 20%. Saturday, partly sunny with a slight chance of showers. A slight chance of thunderstorms in the afternoon. Highs in the upper 70s. North winds 5 to 10 miles an hour. Chance of rain 20%. Saturday night, partly cloudy. A chance of showers after midnight. Lows in the lower 60s. Northeast winds around 5 miles an hour. Chance of rain 40%. Sunday, showers with a chance of thunderstorms in the morning, then a chance of showers with a slight chance of thunderstorms in the afternoon. Highs in the mid-70s. East winds 5 to 10 miles an hour. Chance of rain 80%. Sunday night, mostly cloudy. A slight chance of showers and thunderstorms until midnight, then showers likely with a chance of thunderstorms after midnight. Lows in the lower 60s. East winds 10 to 15 miles an hour with gusts up to 25 miles an hour. Chance of rain 60%. Monday, showers likely with a chance of thunderstorms in the morning, then a chance of showers in the afternoon. Warmer with highs in the upper 80s. Chance of rain 70%. Monday night and Tuesday, showers with a chance of thunderstorms. Lows in the mid-60s. Highs in the lower 70s. Chance of rain 90%. Tuesday night, a chance of showers until midnight, then showers likely with a chance of thunderstorms after midnight. Lows in the upper 50s. Chance of rain 70%. Wednesday, showers likely, mainly in the morning. Highs in the lower 70s. Chance of rain 70%. Wednesday night, mostly cloudy with a chance of showers. A chance of thunderstorms after midnight. Lows around 60. Chance of rain 50%. Thursday, mostly cloudy in the morning, then becoming mostly sunny. A chance of showers in the morning. Highs in the mid-70s. Chance of rain 40%. Thursday night, partly cloudy. A chance of showers and thunderstorms after midnight. Lows in the lower 60s. Chance of rain 30%. Friday, a chance of showers in the morning. Partly sunny. Highs in the mid-70s. Chance of rain 30%. Here are the forecast key messages. There is 20 to 40% chance of storms this evening and overnight. A few could be strong to severe, with damaging winds and large hail being the main threats. Wet pattern continues with more storm chances this weekend into much of next week. Some storms could be severe at times, with Monday having the highest potential. In addition, repeated rounds of storms will lead to an increasing flooding threat. Highs in the 70s with a few 60s this weekend, followed by 80s to low 90s Monday, and then 60s and 70s the rest of the week. This is NOAA All Hazards Radio Station KIH-61 in Omaha, Nebraska. The current time is 6:47 p.m. Central Daylight Time. Now for the official National Weather Service forecast for the Omaha and Council Bluffs area. Tonight, partly cloudy until midnight, then mostly cloudy with a slight chance of showers and thunderstorms after midnight. Lows in the upper 60s. South winds 10 to 15 miles an hour. Chance of rain 20%. Saturday, partly sunny with a slight chance of showers. A slight chance of thunderstorms in the afternoon. Highs in the upper 70s. North winds 5 to 10 miles an hour. Chance of rain 20%.
Saturday night, partly cloudy. A chance of showers after midnight. Lows in the lower 60s. Northeast winds around 5 miles an hour. Chance of rain 40%. Sunday, showers with a chance of thunderstorms in the morning, then a chance of showers with a slight chance of thunderstorms in the afternoon. Highs in the mid-70s. East winds 5 to 10 miles an hour. Chance of rain 80%. Sunday night, mostly cloudy. A slight chance of showers and thunderstorms until midnight, then showers likely with a chance of thunderstorms after midnight. Lows in the lower 60s. East winds 10 to 15 miles an hour with gusts up to 25 miles an hour. Chance of rain 60%. Monday, showers likely with a chance of thunderstorms in the morning, then a chance of showers in the afternoon. Warmer with highs in the upper 80s. Chance of rain 70%. Monday night and Tuesday, showers with a chance of thunderstorms. Lows in the mid-60s. Highs in the lower 70s. Chance of rain 90%. Tuesday night, a chance of showers until midnight, then showers likely with a chance of thunderstorms after midnight. Lows in the upper 50s. Chance of rain 70%. Wednesday, showers likely, mainly in the morning. Highs in the lower 70s. Chance of rain 70%. Wednesday night, mostly cloudy with a chance of showers. A chance of thunderstorms after midnight. Lows around 60. Chance of rain 50%. Thursday, mostly cloudy in the morning, then becoming mostly sunny. A chance of showers in the morning. Highs in the mid-70s. Chance of rain 40%. Thursday night, partly cloudy. A chance of showers and thunderstorms after midnight. Lows in the lower 60s. Chance of rain 30%. Friday, a chance of showers in the morning. Partly sunny. Highs in the mid-70s. Chance of rain 30%. The Omaha, Nebraska climate summary for this evening, as of 4 p.m., September 11, 2026. Today's high temperature was 88 degrees. This high was 7 degrees above the normal high of 81. The record high is 100 degrees, which was set in 1895. Today's low temperature was 63 degrees. This low was 5 degrees above the normal low of 58. The record low is 40 degrees, which was set in 1940. No precipitation fell today, which leaves the monthly total at 1.68 inches. This is 0.51 inches above the normal amount of 1.17 inches for September. The total precipitation for the year still stands at 21.53 inches, which is 3.55 inches below normal. No snow fell today, which brings the monthly total to 0.0 inches. This is normal for September. The total snowfall since July 1st still stands at 0.0 inches, which is normal. There were no heating degree days today, which is 2 below normal. This leaves the monthly total at 0, which is 10 below normal. The yearly total since July 1st is 0, which is 13 below normal. There were 11 cooling degree days today, which is 5 above normal. This brings the monthly total to 189, which is 113 above normal. The yearly total since January 1st is 1,476, which is 276 above normal. Today the maximum wind observed was 24 miles an hour from the south. The highest wind gust observed was 32 miles per hour from the south. The normal high temperature for tomorrow is 81 degrees, and the normal low is 58. The record high for tomorrow is 96, which last occurred in 1927, and the record low is 37, which occurred in 1975. Sunset tonight is at 7:39 p.m. Sunrise tomorrow is at 7:01 a.m. The Valley National Weather Service climate summary for this evening, as of 4 p.m., September 11, 2026. Today's high temperature was 87 degrees, record high is 96 degrees, which was set in 2012.
and the low 67 degrees. The record low is 46 degrees, which was set in 1999. No precipitation fell today, which leaves the monthly total at 1.52 inches. The total precipitation for the year still stands at 22.97 inches. No snow fell today, which brings the monthly total to 0.0 inches. This is normal for September. The total snowfall for the season since September 1st still stands at 0.0 inches, which is normal. The highest wind gust observed was 30 miles per hour. Sunset tonight is at 7:41 p.m. Sunrise tomorrow is at 7:03 a.m. At 6 p.m. in Omaha, it was partly sunny. The temperature was 86 degrees, the dew point 60, and the relative humidity 41%. The wind was south at 16 miles an hour. The pressure was 29.74 inches and falling. Across eastern Nebraska and southwest Iowa, it was mostly sunny, with a temperature of 82 at Tecumseh, 84 at Nebraska City, and 85 at Plattsmouth. It was partly sunny, with a temperature of 87 at Lincoln, 85 at Offutt Air Force Base, 84 at Fremont, 84 at Columbus, and 83 at Blair Airport. Here are some observations from across the region. It was sunny, with a temperature of 83 at North Platte and 90 at Valentine. It was mostly sunny, with a temperature of 89 at Grand Island, 86 at Sioux City, 82 at Des Moines, 83 at Kansas City, and 91 at Concordia, Kansas. It was partly sunny, with a temperature of 87 at Sioux Falls and 87 at Denver. Once again, at 6 p.m. in Omaha, it was 86 degrees under partly sunny skies. Here are the forecast key messages. There is 20 to 40% chance of storms this evening and overnight. A few could be strong to severe, with damaging winds and large hail being the main threats. Weather pattern continues with more storm chances this weekend into much of next week. Some storms could be severe at times, with Monday having the highest potential. In addition, repeated rounds of storms will lead to an increasing flooding threat. Highs in the 70s with a few 60s this weekend, followed by 80s to low 90s Monday, and then 60s and 70s the rest of the week. This is NOAA All Hazards Radio Station KIH 61 in Omaha, Nebraska. The current time is 6:56 p.m. Central Daylight Time. Now for the official National Weather Service forecast for the Omaha and Council Bluffs area. Tonight, partly cloudy until midnight, then mostly cloudy with a slight chance of showers and thunderstorms after midnight. Lows in the upper 60s. South winds 10 to 15 miles an hour. Chance of rain 20%. Saturday, partly sunny with a slight chance of showers. A slight chance of thunderstorms in the afternoon. Highs in the upper 70s. North winds 5 to 10 miles an hour. Chance of rain 20%. Saturday night, partly cloudy. A chance of showers after midnight. Lows in the lower 60s. Northeast winds around 5 miles an hour. Chance of rain 40%. Sunday, showers with a chance of thunderstorms in the morning, then a chance of showers with a slight chance of thunderstorms in the afternoon. Highs in the mid-70s. East winds 5 to 10 miles an hour. Chance of rain 80%. Sunday night, mostly cloudy. A slight chance of showers and thunderstorms until midnight, then showers likely with a chance of thunderstorms after midnight. Lows in the lower 60s. East winds 10 to 15 miles an hour with gusts up to 25 miles an hour. Chance of rain 60%. Monday, showers likely with a chance of thunderstorms in the morning, then a chance of showers in the afternoon. Warmer with highs in the upper 80s. Chance of rain 70%. Monday night and Tuesday, showers with a chance of thunderstorms. Lows in the mid-60s. Highs in the lower 70s. Chance of rain 90%. Tuesday night, a chance of showers until midnight, then showers likely with a chance of thunderstorms after midnight.
lows in the upper 50s. Chance of rain 70%. Wednesday, showers likely, mainly in the morning. Highs in the lower 70s. Chance of rain 70%. Wednesday night, mostly cloudy with a chance of showers. A chance of thunderstorms after midnight. Lows around 60. Chance of rain 50%. Thursday, mostly cloudy in the morning, then becoming mostly sunny. A chance of showers in the morning. Highs in the mid-70s. Chance of rain 40%. Thursday night, partly cloudy. A chance of showers and thunderstorms after midnight. Lows in the lower 60s. Chance of rain 30%. Friday, a chance of showers in the morning. Partly sunny. Highs in the mid-70s. Chance of rain 30%. At 6 p.m. in Omaha, it was partly sunny. The temperature was 86 degrees, the dew point 60, and the relative humidity 41%. The wind was south at 16 miles an hour. The pressure was 29.74 inches and falling. Across eastern Nebraska and southwest Iowa, it was mostly sunny, with a temperature of 82 at Tecumseh, 84 at Nebraska City, and 85 at Plattsmouth. It was partly sunny, with a temperature of 87 at Lincoln, 85 at Offutt Air Force Base, 84 at Fremont, 84 at Columbus, and 83 at Blair Airport. Here are some observations from across the region. It was sunny, with a temperature of 83 at North Platte and 90 at Valentine. It was mostly sunny, with a temperature of 89 at Grand Island, 86 at Sioux City, 82 at Des Moines, 83 at Kansas City, and 91 at Concordia, Kansas. It was partly sunny, with a temperature of 87 at Sioux Falls and 87 at Denver. Once again, at 6 p.m. in Omaha, it was 86 degrees under partly sunny skies. The Omaha, Nebraska climate summary for this evening, as of 4 p.m., September 11, 2026. Today's high temperature was 88 degrees. This high was 7 degrees above the normal high of 81. The record high is 100 degrees, which was set in 1895. Today's low temperature was 63 degrees. This low was 5 degrees above the normal low of 58. The record low is 40 degrees, which was set in 1940. No precipitation fell today, which leaves the monthly total at 1.68 inches. This is 0.51 inches above the normal amount of 1.17 inches for September. The total precipitation for the year still stands at 21.53 inches, which is 3.55 inches below normal. No snow fell today, which brings the monthly total to 0.0 inches. This is normal for September. The total snowfall since July 1st still stands at 0.0 inches, which is normal. There were no heating degree days today, which is 2 below normal. This leaves the monthly total at 0, which is 10 below normal. The yearly total since July 1st is 0, which is 13 below normal. There were 11 cooling degree days today, which is 5 above normal. This brings the monthly total to 189, which is 113 above normal. The yearly total since January 1st is 1,476, which is 276 above normal. Today the maximum wind observed was 24 miles an hour from the south. The highest wind gust observed was 32 miles per hour from the south. The normal high temperature for tomorrow is 81 degrees, and the normal low is 58. The record high for tomorrow is 96, which last occurred in 1927, and the record low is 37, which occurred in 1975. Sunset tonight is at 7:39 p.m. Sunrise tomorrow is at 7:01 a.m. The Valley National Weather Service climate summary for this evening, as of 4 p.m., September 11, 2026. Today's high temperature was 87 degrees, record high is 96 degrees, which was set in 2012, and the low 67 degrees. The record low is 46 degrees, which was set in 1999.
No precipitation fell today, which leaves the monthly total at 1.52 inches.